tonight. Northeast winds 15 to 20 knots becoming east. Waves 3 to 6 feet. Wednesday, east winds 10 to 15 knots becoming northeast 15 to 20 knots. Waves 2 to 4 feet. Wednesday night, northeast winds 15 to 20 knots becoming southeast 5 to 15 knots. Waves 1 to 3 feet building to 2 to 4 feet, then subsiding to 1 to 3 feet. Thursday, east winds 5 to 15 knots becoming northeast. Waves 2 feet or less. Thursday night, northeast winds 5 to 15 knots. Waves 1 to 3 feet. Friday, northeast winds 10 to 15 knots becoming north. Waves 1 to 3 feet. Saturday, north winds 15 to 20 knots. Waves 2 to 4 feet. Sunday, north winds 15 to 20 knots diminishing to 5 to 15 knots. Waves 2 to 4 feet subsiding to 1 to 3 feet. Beach hazards statement remains in effect through Wednesday morning. What? Strong currents and dangerous swimming conditions. Where? Beaches of Monroe and Wayne counties. When? Through Wednesday morning. Impacts, strong currents and dangerous swimming conditions. Stay out of the water to avoid dangerous swimming conditions. The 7 p.m. weather at Rochester, it was mostly cloudy. The temperature was 57 degrees Fahrenheit or 14 degrees Celsius, the dew point 48 and the relative humidity 72%. The wind was east at 8 miles an hour. The pressure was 30.39 inches and rising. Repeating at Rochester, it was mostly cloudy, temperature 57 degrees. This is the NOAA Weather Radio KHA 53 in Rochester. Your source for official weather information across the Western Finger Lakes and the Genesee Valley. KHA 53 operates on a frequency of 162.40 MHz. Beach hazards statement remains in effect through Wednesday evening. What? Strong currents and dangerous swimming conditions. Where? Beaches of Niagara and Orleans counties. When? Through Wednesday evening. Impacts, strong currents and dangerous swimming conditions. Stay out of the water to avoid dangerous swimming conditions. Beach hazards statement remains in effect through Wednesday morning. What? Strong currents and dangerous swimming conditions. Where? Beaches of Monroe and Wayne counties. When? Through Wednesday morning. Impacts, strong currents and dangerous swimming conditions. Stay out of the water to avoid dangerous swimming conditions. The 8 p.m. weather at Rochester, it was mostly cloudy. The temperature was 56 degrees Fahrenheit or 13 degrees Celsius, the dew point 48 and the relative humidity 74%. The wind was east at 7 miles an hour. The pressure was 30.40 inches and rising. Repeating at Rochester, it was mostly cloudy, temperature 56 degrees. Around the region at 7 p.m. in Watertown, it was clear, with a temperature of 57. It was partly cloudy, with a temperature of 57 at Buffalo, 56 at Niagara Falls, 59 at Toronto, 60 at Syracuse, and 60 at Elmira. It was cloudy, with a temperature of 62 at Erie, and 57 at Binghamton. At Oswego, winds were northeast at 12 knots, with a temperature of 59 degrees. The Central Lake Ontario buoy winds were northeast at 16 knots, with a temperature of 62 degrees, and the waves were 3 feet. Around the region at 8 p.m. it was clear, with a temperature of 52 at Niagara Falls, and 52 at Watertown. It was partly cloudy, with a temperature of 55 at Buffalo, and 58 at Syracuse. At Elmira, it was mostly cloudy, with a temperature of 58. It was cloudy, with a temperature of 61 at Erie, and 56 at Binghamton. At Oswego, winds were northeast at 12 knots, with a temperature of 60 degrees. The Central Lake Ontario buoy winds were from the northeast at 70 knots. The forecast for the Genesee Valley and Northern Finger Lakes, including Rochester, Geneseo, Canandaigua, Newark, and Fairhaven. Tonight, mostly cloudy early, then clearing. Some patchy fog developing late. Lows ranging from the mid-40s inland to around 50 along the lake shore. Northeast winds 5 to 10 miles an hour, becoming light. Wednesday, some patchy fog in the morning, otherwise sunny. Highs ranging from the lower 60s on the hilltops to the mid-60s across the lower elevations. Light winds, becoming east 10 to 15 miles an hour.

Wednesday night, mainly clear. Lows ranging from the lower 40s inland to the upper 40s along the lake shore. East winds 5 to 10 miles an hour, becoming light. Thursday, sunny. Highs ranging from the lower 60s on the hilltops to the mid 60s across the lower elevations. Northeast winds 10 miles an hour or less. Thursday night, mainly clear. Lows ranging from the mid 40s inland to the lower 50s along the lake shore. Light winds. The forecast for the Southern Finger Lakes, including Tinian, Seneca Falls, and Auburn. Tonight, mostly cloudy this evening, then clearing. Lows in the mid-40s. Light east winds. Wednesday, sunny. Highs in the mid-60s. Light winds, becoming east around 10 miles an hour. Wednesday night, mainly clear. Lows in the lower 40s. Light winds. Thursday, sunny. Highs in the mid-60s. Light winds. Thursday night, mainly clear. Lows in the mid-40s. Light winds. And now the extended forecast. Friday, mainly clear. Highs in the upper 60s. Saturday, partly cloudy. Highs in the upper 60s. Lows in the lower 50s. Sunday, partly cloudy. Highs in the mid-60s. Lows in the lower 50s. Monday, partly cloudy. Highs in the upper 60s. Lows in the lower 50s. Tuesday, partly cloudy. Highs in the lower 70s. Lows in the lower 50s. 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Your source for official weather information across the Western Finger Lakes and the Genesee Valley. KHA 53 operates on a frequency of 162.40 MHz. Beach hazards statement remains in effect through Wednesday evening. What? Strong currents and dangerous swimming conditions. Where? Beaches of Niagara and Orleans counties. When? Through Wednesday evening. Impacts, strong currents and dangerous swimming conditions. Stay out of the water to avoid dangerous swimming conditions. Beach hazards statement remains in effect through Wednesday morning. What? Strong currents and dangerous swimming conditions. Where? Beaches of Monroe and Wayne counties. When? Through Wednesday morning. Impacts, strong currents and dangerous swimming conditions. Stay out of the water to avoid dangerous swimming conditions. The 8 p.m. weather at Rochester, it was mostly cloudy. The temperature was 56 degrees Fahrenheit or 13 degrees Celsius, the dew point 48 and the relative humidity 74%. The wind was east at 7 miles an hour. The pressure was 30.40 inches and rising. Repeating at Rochester, it was mostly cloudy, temperature 56 degrees. Around the region at 8 p.m. it was clear, with a temperature of 52 at Niagara Falls and 52 at Watertown. It was partly cloudy, with a temperature of 55 at Buffalo and 58 at Syracuse. At Elmira, it was mostly cloudy, with a temperature of 58. It was cloudy, with a temperature of 61 at Erie and 56 at Binghamton. At Oswego, winds were northeast at 12 knots, with a temperature of 60 degrees. The Central Lake Ontario buoy winds were from the northeast at 70 knots. The forecast for the Genesee Valley and Northern Finger Lakes, including Rochester, Geneseo, Canandaigua, Newark, and Fairhaven. Tonight, mostly cloudy early, then clearing. Some patchy fog developing late. Lows ranging from the mid-40s inland to around 50 along the lake shore. Northeast winds 5 to 10 miles an hour, becoming light. Wednesday, some patchy fog in the morning, otherwise sunny. Highs ranging from the lower 60s on the hilltops to the mid-60s across the lower elevations. Light winds, becoming east 10 to 15 miles an hour. Wednesday night, mainly clear. Lows ranging from the lower 40s inland to the upper 40s along the lake shore. East winds 5 to 10 miles an hour, becoming light. Thursday, sunny. Highs ranging from the lower 60s on the hilltops to the mid-60s across the lower elevations. Northeast winds 10 miles an hour or less. Thursday night, mainly clear. Lows ranging from the mid-40s inland to the lower 50s along the lake shore. Light winds. The forecast for the Southern Finger Lakes, including Tinian, Seneca Falls.

and Auburn. Tonight, mostly cloudy this evening, then clearing. Lows in the mid-40s. Light east winds. Wednesday, sunny. Highs in the mid-60s. Light winds, becoming east around 10 miles an hour. Wednesday night, mainly clear. Lows in the lower 40s. Light winds. Thursday, sunny. Highs in the mid-60s. Light winds. Thursday night, mainly clear. Lows in the mid-40s. Light winds. And now the extended forecast. Friday, mainly clear. Highs in the upper 60s. Saturday, partly cloudy. Highs in the upper 60s. Lows in the lower 50s. Sunday, partly cloudy. Highs in the mid-60s. Lows in the lower 50s. Monday, partly cloudy. Highs in the upper 60s. Lows in the lower 50s. Tuesday, partly cloudy. Highs in the lower 70s. Lows in the lower 50s. 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Your source for official weather information across the Western Finger Lakes and the Genesee Valley. KHA 53 operates on a frequency of 162.40 MHz. Beach hazards statement remains in effect through Wednesday evening. What? Strong currents and dangerous swimming conditions. Where? Beaches of Niagara and Orleans counties. When? Through Wednesday evening. Impacts, strong currents and dangerous swimming conditions. Stay out of the water to avoid dangerous swimming conditions. Beach hazards statement remains in effect through Wednesday morning. What? Strong currents and dangerous swimming conditions. Where? Beaches of Monroe and Wayne counties. When? Through Wednesday morning. Impacts, strong currents and dangerous swimming conditions. Stay out of the water to avoid dangerous swimming conditions. The 8 p.m. weather at Rochester, it was mostly cloudy. The temperature was 56 degrees Fahrenheit or 13 degrees Celsius, the dew point 48 and the relative humidity 74%. The wind was east at 7 miles an hour. The pressure was 30.40 inches and rising. Repeating at Rochester, it was mostly cloudy, temperature 56 degrees. Around the region at 8 p.m. it was clear, with a temperature of 52 at Niagara Falls, and 52 at Watertown. It was partly cloudy, with a temperature of 55 at Buffalo, 57 at Toronto, and 58 at Syracuse. At Elmira, it was mostly cloudy, with a temperature of 58. It was cloudy, with a temperature of 61 at Erie, and 56 at Binghamton. At Oswego, winds were northeast at 12 knots, with a temperature of 60 degrees. The Central Lake Ontario buoy winds were northeast at 19 knots, with a temperature of 62 degrees, and the waves were 4 feet. The forecast for the Genesee Valley and Northern Finger Lakes, including Rochester, Geneseo, Canandaigua, Newark, and Fairhaven. Tonight, mostly cloudy early, then clearing. Some patchy fog developing late. Lows ranging from the mid-40s inland to around 50 along the lake shore. Northeast winds 5 to 10 miles an hour, becoming light. Wednesday, some patchy fog in the morning, otherwise sunny. Highs ranging from the lower 60s on the hilltops to the mid-60s across the lower elevations. Light winds, becoming east 10 to 15 miles an hour. Wednesday night, mainly clear. Lows ranging from the lower 40s inland to the upper 40s along the lake shore. East winds 5 to 10 miles an hour, becoming light. Thursday, sunny. Highs ranging from the lower 60s on the hilltops to the mid-60s across the lower elevations. Northeast winds 10 miles an hour or less. Thursday night, mainly clear. Lows ranging from the mid-40s inland to the lower 50s along the lake shore. Light winds. The forecast for the Southern Finger Lakes, including Tinian, Seneca Falls, and Auburn. Tonight, mostly cloudy this evening, then clearing. Lows in the mid-40s. Light east winds. Wednesday, sunny. Highs in the mid-60s. Light winds, becoming east around 10 miles an hour. Wednesday night, mainly clear. Lows in the lower 40s. Light winds. Thursday, sunny. Highs in the mid-60s. Light winds. Thursday night, mainly clear.
lows in the mid-40s. Light winds. And now the extended forecast. Friday, mainly clear. Highs in the upper 60s. Saturday, partly cloudy. Highs in the upper 60s. Lows in the lower 50s. Sunday, partly cloudy. Highs in the mid-60s. Lows in the lower 50s. Monday, partly cloudy. Highs in the upper 60s. Lows in the lower 50s. Tuesday, partly cloudy. Highs in the lower 70s. Lows in the lower 50s. 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Your source for official weather information across the Western Finger Lakes and the Genesee Valley. KHA-53 operates on a frequency of 162.40 MHz. Beach hazards statement remains in effect through Wednesday evening. What? Strong currents and dangerous swimming conditions. Where? Beaches of Niagara and Orleans counties. When? Through Wednesday evening. Impacts, strong currents and dangerous swimming conditions. Stay out of the water to avoid dangerous swimming conditions. Beach hazards statement remains in effect through Wednesday morning. What? Strong currents and dangerous swimming conditions. Where? Beaches of Monroe and Wayne counties. When? Through Wednesday morning. Impacts, strong currents and dangerous swimming conditions. Stay out of the water to avoid dangerous swimming conditions. The 8 p.m. weather at Rochester, it was mostly cloudy. The temperature was 56 degrees Fahrenheit or 13 degrees Celsius, the dew point 48 and the relative humidity 74%. The wind was east at 7 miles an hour. The pressure was 30.40 inches and rising. Repeating at Rochester, it was mostly cloudy, temperature 56 degrees. Around the region at 8 p.m. it was clear, with a temperature of 52 at Niagara Falls and 52 at Watertown. It was partly cloudy, with a temperature of 55 at Buffalo, 57 at Toronto, and 58 at Syracuse. At Elmira, it was mostly cloudy, with a temperature of 58. It was cloudy, with a temperature of 61 at Erie and 56 at Binghamton. At Oswego, winds were northeast at 12 knots, with a temperature of 60 degrees. The Central Lake Ontario buoy winds were northeast at 19 knots, with a temperature of 62 degrees, and the waves were 4 feet. The forecast for the Genesee Valley and Northern Finger Lakes, including Rochester, Geneseo, Canandaigua, Newark, and Fairhaven. Tonight, mostly cloudy early, then clearing. Some patchy fog developing late. Lows ranging from the mid-40s inland to around 50 along the lake shore. Northeast winds 5 to 10 miles an hour, becoming light. Wednesday, some patchy fog in the morning, otherwise sunny. Highs ranging from the lower 60s on the hilltops to the mid-60s across the lower elevations. Light winds, becoming east 10 to 15 miles an hour. Wednesday night, mainly clear. Lows ranging from the lower 40s inland to the upper 40s along the lake shore. East winds 5 to 10 miles an hour, becoming light. Thursday, sunny. Highs ranging from the lower 60s on the hilltops to the mid-60s across the lower elevations. Northeast winds 10 miles an hour or less. Thursday night, mainly clear. Lows ranging from the mid-40s inland to the lower 50s along the lake shore. Light winds. The forecast for the Southern Finger Lakes, including Pinyan, Seneca Falls, and Auburn. Tonight, mostly cloudy this evening, then clearing. Lows in the mid-40s. Light east winds. Wednesday, sunny. Highs in the mid-60s. Light winds, becoming east around 10 miles an hour. Wednesday night, mainly clear. Lows in the lower 40s. Light winds. Thursday, sunny. Highs in the mid-60s. Light winds. Thursday night, mainly clear. Lows in the mid-40s. Light winds. And now the extended forecast. Friday, mainly clear. Highs in the upper 60s. Saturday, partly cloudy. Highs in the upper 60s. Lows in the lower 50s. Sunday, partly cloudy. Highs in the mid-60s. Lows in the lower 50s. Monday, partly cloudy. Highs in the upper 60s. Lows in the lower 50s.

partly cloudy. Highs in the lower 70s. Lows in the lower 50s. 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Your source for official weather information across the Western Finger Lakes and the Genesee Valley. KHA 53 operates on a frequency of 162.40 MHz. Beach hazards statement remains in effect through Wednesday evening. What? Strong currents and dangerous swimming conditions. Where? Beaches of Niagara and Orleans counties. When? Through Wednesday evening. Impacts, strong currents and dangerous swimming conditions. Stay out of the water to avoid dangerous swimming conditions. Beach hazards statement remains in effect through Wednesday morning. What? Strong currents and dangerous swimming conditions. Where? Beaches of Monroe and Wayne counties. When? Through Wednesday morning. Impacts, strong currents and dangerous swimming conditions. Stay out of the water to avoid dangerous swimming conditions. The 8 p.m. weather at Rochester, it was mostly cloudy. The temperature was 56 degrees Fahrenheit or 13 degrees Celsius, the dew point 48 and the relative humidity 74%. The wind was east at 7 miles an hour. The pressure was 30.40 inches and rising. Repeating at Rochester, it was mostly cloudy, temperature 56 degrees. Around the region at 8 p.m. it was clear, with a temperature of 52 at Niagara Falls, and 52 at Watertown. It was partly cloudy, with a temperature of 55 at Buffalo, 57 at Toronto, and 58 at Syracuse. At Elmira, it was mostly cloudy, with a temperature of 58. It was cloudy, with a temperature of 61 at Erie, and 56 at Binghamton. At Oswego, winds were northeast at 12 knots, with a temperature of 60 degrees. The Central Lake Ontario buoy winds were northeast at 19 knots, with a temperature of 62 degrees, and the waves were 4 feet. The forecast for the Genesee Valley and Northern Finger Lakes, including Rochester, Geneseo, Canandaigua, Newark, and Fairhaven. Tonight, mostly cloudy early, then clearing. Some patchy fog developing late. Lows ranging from the mid-40s inland to around 50 along the lake shore. Northeast winds 5 to 10 miles an hour, becoming light. Wednesday, some patchy fog in the morning, otherwise sunny. Highs ranging from the lower 60s on the hilltops to the mid-60s across the lower elevations. Light winds, becoming east 10 to 15 miles an hour. Wednesday night, mainly clear. Lows ranging from the lower 40s inland to the upper 40s along the lake shore. East winds 5 to 10 miles an hour, becoming light. Thursday, sunny. Highs ranging from the lower 60s on the hilltops to the mid-60s across the lower elevations. Northeast winds 10 miles an hour or less. Thursday night, mainly clear. Lows ranging from the mid-40s inland to the lower 50s along the lake shore. Light winds. The forecast for the Southern Finger Lakes, including Tinian, Seneca Falls, and Auburn. Tonight, mostly cloudy this evening, then clearing. Lows in the mid-40s. Light east winds. Wednesday, sunny. Highs in the mid-60s. Light winds, becoming east around 10 miles an hour. Wednesday night, mainly clear. Lows in the lower 40s. Light winds. Thursday, sunny. Highs in the mid-60s. Light winds. Thursday night, mainly clear. Lows in the mid-40s. Light winds. And now the extended forecast. Friday, mainly clear. Highs in the upper 60s. Saturday, partly cloudy. Highs in the upper 60s. Lows in the lower 50s. Sunday, partly cloudy. Highs in the mid-60s. Lows in the lower 50s. Monday, partly cloudy. Highs in the upper 60s. Lows in the lower 50s. Tuesday, partly cloudy. Highs in the lower 70s. Lows in the lower 50s. 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Your source for official weather information across the Western Finger Lakes and the Genesee Valley. KHA 53 operates on a frequency of 162.40 MHz. Beach hazards statement remains in effect through Wednesday evening. What? Strong currents and dangerous swimming conditions. Where?

beaches of Niagara and Orleans counties. When, through Wednesday evening. Impacts, strong currents and dangerous swimming conditions. Stay out of the water to avoid dangerous swimming conditions. Beach hazards statement remains in effect through Wednesday morning. What, strong currents and dangerous swimming conditions. Where, beaches of Monroe and Wayne counties. When, through Wednesday morning. Impacts, strong currents and dangerous swimming conditions. Stay out of the water to avoid dangerous swimming conditions. The 8 p.m. weather at Rochester, it was mostly cloudy. The temperature was 56 degrees Fahrenheit or 13 degrees Celsius, the dew point 48 and the relative humidity 74%. The wind was east at 7 miles an hour. The pressure was 30.40 inches and rising. Repeating at Rochester, it was mostly cloudy, temperature 56 degrees. Around the region at 8 p.m. it was clear, with a temperature of 52 at Niagara Falls and 52 at Watertown. It was partly cloudy, with a temperature of 55 at Buffalo, 57 at Toronto, and 58 at Syracuse. At Elmira, it was mostly cloudy, with a temperature of 58. It was cloudy, with a temperature of 61 at Erie, and 56 at Binghamton. At Oswego, winds were northeast at 12 knots, with a temperature of 60 degrees. The Central Lake Ontario buoy winds were northeast at 19 knots, with a temperature of 62 degrees, and the waves were 4 feet. The forecast for the Genesee Valley and Northern Finger Lakes, including Rochester, Geneseo, Canandaigua, Newark, and Fairhaven. Tonight, mostly cloudy early, then clearing. Some patchy fog developing late. Lows ranging from the mid-40s inland to around 50 along the lake shore. Northeast winds 5 to 10 miles an hour, becoming light. Wednesday, some patchy fog in the morning, otherwise sunny. Highs ranging from the lower 60s on the hilltops to the mid-60s across the lower elevations. Light winds, becoming east 10 to 15 miles an hour. Wednesday night, mainly clear. Lows ranging from the lower 40s inland to the upper 40s along the lake shore. East winds 5 to 10 miles an hour, becoming light. Thursday, sunny. Highs ranging from the lower 60s on the hilltops to the mid-60s across the lower elevations. Northeast winds 10 miles an hour or less. Thursday night, mainly clear. Lows ranging from the mid-40s inland to the lower 50s along the lake shore. Light winds. The forecast for the Southern Finger Lakes, including Tinian, Seneca Falls, and Auburn. Tonight, mostly cloudy this evening, then clearing. Lows in the mid-40s. Light east winds. Wednesday, sunny. Highs in the mid-60s. Light winds, becoming east around 10 miles an hour. Wednesday night, mainly clear. Lows in the lower 40s. Light winds. Thursday, sunny. Highs in the mid-60s. Light winds. Thursday night, mainly clear. Lows in the mid-40s. Light winds. And now the extended forecast. Friday, mainly clear. Highs in the upper 60s. Saturday, partly cloudy. Highs in the upper 60s. Lows in the lower 50s. Sunday, partly cloudy. Highs in the mid-60s. Lows in the lower 50s. Monday, partly cloudy. Highs in the upper 60s. Lows in the lower 50s. Tuesday, partly cloudy. Highs in the lower 70s. Lows in the lower 50s. The Nearshore Marine Forecast, for the Niagara River to Hamelin Beach along Lake Ontario. Small craft advisory in effect through late Wednesday night. Tonight, east winds 15 to 25 knots. Becoming mainly clear. Waves 4 to 7 feet subsiding to 3 to 6 feet. Waves occasionally around 9 feet. Wednesday, east winds 10 to 15 knots increasing to 15 to 20 knots. Sunny. Waves 2 to 4 feet building to 3 to 5 feet. Waves occasionally around 6 feet. Wednesday night, east winds 15 to 25 knots becoming southeast and diminishing to 5 to 15 knots. Mainly clear. Waves 3 to 6 feet subsiding to 1 to 3 feet. Waves occasionally around 7 feet. Thursday, southeast winds 5 to 15 knots becoming east. Sunny.

feet. Wednesday, east winds 10 to 15 knots becoming northeast 15 to 20 knots. Sunny. Waves 2 to 4 feet. Wednesday night, east winds 15 to 20 knots becoming southeast 5 to 15 knots. Mainly clear. Waves 2 to 4 feet subsiding to 1 to 3 feet. Thursday, southeast winds 5 to 10 knots becoming northeast. Sunny. Waves 2 feet or less. Thursday night, northeast winds 5 to 15 knots. Mainly clear. Waves 1 to 2 feet. Friday, northeast winds 5 to 15 knots becoming north. Mainly clear, then becoming partly cloudy. Waves 1 to 3 feet. Saturday, north winds 10 to 15 knots. Partly cloudy. Waves 2 to 4 feet subsiding to 1 to 3 feet. Sunday, north winds 5 to 15 knots. Partly cloudy. Partly cloudy. Waves 2 to 4 feet subsiding to 1 to 3 feet. Sunday, north winds 5 to 15 knots. Partly cloudy. Waves 2 to 4 feet subsiding to 1 to 3 feet. The water temperature off Rochester is 52 degrees. The nearshore marine forecast, 4, Sotus Bay to Mexico Bay. Small craft advisory in effect through Wednesday morning. Tonight, northeast winds 15 to 20 knots becoming east and diminishing to 5 to 10 knots. Partly cloudy this evening, then becoming clear. Waves 2 to 4 feet subsiding to 1 to 3 feet. Wednesday, east winds 5 to 15 knots becoming northeast. Sunny. Waves 2 feet or less. Wednesday night, east winds 5 to 10 knots becoming southeast. Clear. Waves 2 feet or less. Thursday, east winds 10 knots or less becoming north. Sunny. Waves 1 foot or less. Thursday night, northeast winds 5 to 15 knots diminishing to less than 10 knots. Mainly clear. Waves 1 to 3 feet. Friday, northeast winds 5 to 15 knots becoming north. Mainly clear, then becoming partly cloudy. Waves 1 to 3 feet. Saturday, north winds 15 to 20 knots diminishing to 10 to 15 knots. Partly cloudy. Waves 2 to 4 feet. Sunday, north winds 5 to 15 knots. Partly cloudy. Waves 2 to 4 feet subsiding to 2 feet or less. The water temperature off Oswego is 47 degrees. This is the NOAA Weather Radio KHA 53 in Rochester. Your source for official weather information across the Western Finger Lakes and the Genesee Valley. KHA 53 operates on a frequency of 162.40 MHz. Beach hazards statement remains in effect through Wednesday evening. What? Strong currents and dangerous swimming conditions. Where? Beaches of Niagara and Orleans counties. When? Through Wednesday evening. Impacts, strong currents and dangerous swimming conditions. Stay out of the water to avoid dangerous swimming conditions. Beach hazards statement remains in effect through Wednesday morning. What? Strong currents and dangerous swimming conditions. Where? Beaches of Monroe and Wayne counties. When? Through Wednesday morning. Impacts, strong currents and dangerous swimming conditions. Stay out of the water to avoid dangerous swimming conditions. The 8 p.m. weather at Rochester, it was mostly cloudy. The temperature was 56 degrees Fahrenheit or 13 degrees Celsius, the dew point 48 and the relative humidity 74%. The wind was east at 7 miles an hour. The pressure was 30.40 inches and rising. Repeating at Rochester, it was mostly cloudy, temperature 56 degrees. Around the region at 8 p.m. it was clear, with a temperature of 52 at Niagara Falls and 52 at Watertown. It was partly cloudy, with a temperature of 55 at Buffalo, 57 at Toronto, and 58 at Syracuse. At Elmira, it was mostly cloudy, with a temperature of 58. It was cloudy, with a temperature of 61 at Erie, and 56 at Binghamton. At Oswego, winds were northeast at 12 knots, with a temperature of 60 degrees. The Central Lake Ontario buoy winds were northeast at 19 knots, with a temperature of 62 degrees, and the waves were 4 feet. The forecast for the Genesee Valley and Northern Finger Lakes, including Rochester, Geneseo, Canandaigua, Newark,

Fair Haven. Tonight, mostly cloudy early, then clearing. Some patchy fog developing late. Lows ranging from the mid-40s inland to around 50 along the lake shore. Northeast winds 5 to 10 miles an hour, becoming light. Wednesday, some patchy fog in the morning, otherwise sunny. Highs ranging from the lower 60s on the hilltops to the mid-60s across the lower elevations. Light winds, becoming east 10 to 15 miles an hour. Wednesday night, mainly clear. Lows ranging from the lower 40s inland to the upper 40s along the lake shore. East winds 5 to 10 miles an hour, becoming light. Thursday, sunny. Highs ranging from the lower 60s on the hilltops to the mid-60s across the lower elevations. Northeast winds 10 miles an hour or less. Thursday night, mainly clear. Lows ranging from the mid-40s inland to the lower 50s along the lake shore. Light winds. The forecast for the Southern Finger Lakes, including Pinyan, Seneca Falls, and Auburn. Tonight, mostly cloudy this evening, then clearing. Lows in the mid-40s. Light east winds. Wednesday, sunny. Highs in the mid-60s. Light winds, becoming east around 10 miles an hour. Wednesday night, mainly clear. Lows in the lower 40s. Light winds. Thursday, sunny. Highs in the mid-60s. Light winds. Thursday night, mainly clear. Lows in the mid-40s. Light winds. And now the extended forecast. Friday, mainly clear. Highs in the upper 60s. Saturday, partly cloudy. Highs in the upper 60s. Lows in the lower 50s. Sunday, partly cloudy. Highs in the mid-60s. Lows in the lower 50s. Monday, partly cloudy. Highs in the upper 60s. Lows in the lower 50s. Tuesday, partly cloudy. Highs in the lower 70s. Lows in the lower 50s. This is the NOAA Weather Radio KHA-53 in Rochester. Your source for official weather information across the Western Finger Lakes and the Genesee Valley. KHA-53 operates on a frequency of 162.40 MHz. Beach hazards statement remains in effect through Wednesday evening. What? Strong currents and dangerous swimming conditions. Where? Beaches of Niagara and Orleans counties. When? Through Wednesday evening. Impacts, strong currents and dangerous swimming conditions. Stay out of the water to avoid dangerous swimming conditions. Beach hazards statement remains in effect through Wednesday morning. What? Strong currents and dangerous swimming conditions. Where? Beaches of Monroe and Wayne counties. When? Through Wednesday morning. Impacts, strong currents and dangerous swimming conditions. Stay out of the water to avoid dangerous swimming conditions. The 8 p.m. weather at Rochester, it was mostly cloudy. The temperature was 56 degrees Fahrenheit or 13 degrees Celsius, the dew point 48 and the relative humidity 74%. The wind was east at 7 miles an hour. The pressure was 30.40 inches and rising. Repeating at Rochester, it was mostly cloudy, temperature 56 degrees. Around the region at 8 p.m. it was clear, with a temperature of 52 at Niagara Falls, and 52 at Watertown. It was partly cloudy, with a temperature of 55 at Buffalo, 57 at Toronto, and 58 at Syracuse. At Elmira, it was mostly cloudy, with a temperature of 58. It was cloudy, with a temperature of 61 at Erie, and 56 at Binghamton. At Oswego, winds were northeast at 12 knots, with a temperature of 60 degrees. The Central Lake Ontario buoy winds were northeast at 19 knots, with a temperature of 62 degrees, and the waves were 4 feet. The forecast for the Genesee Valley and Northern Finger Lakes, including Rochester, Geneseo, Canandaigua, Newark, and Fair Haven. Tonight, mostly cloudy early, then clearing. Some patchy fog developing late. Lows ranging from the mid-40s inland to around 50 along the lake shore. Northeast winds 5 to 10 miles an hour, becoming light. Wednesday, some patchy fog in the morning, otherwise sunny. Highs ranging from the lower 60s on the hilltops to the mid-60s across the lower elevations. Light winds, becoming east 10 to 15 miles an hour. Wednesday night,

mainly clear. Lows ranging from the lower 40s inland to the upper 40s along the lake shore. East winds 5 to 10 miles an hour, becoming light. Thursday, sunny. Highs ranging from the lower 60s on the hilltops to the mid-60s across the lower elevations. Northeast winds 10 miles an hour or less. Thursday night, mainly clear. Lows ranging from the mid-40s inland to the lower 50s along the lake shore. Light winds. The forecast for the Southern Finger Lakes, including Pinyan, Seneca Falls, and Auburn. Tonight, mostly cloudy this evening, then clearing. Lows in the mid-40s. Light east winds. Wednesday, sunny. Highs in the mid-60s. Light winds, becoming east around 10 miles an hour. Wednesday night, mainly clear. Lows in the lower 40s. Light winds. Thursday, sunny. Highs in the mid-60s. Light winds. Thursday night, mainly clear. Lows in the mid-40s. Light winds. And now the extended forecast. Friday, mainly clear. Highs in the upper 60s. Saturday, partly cloudy. Highs in the upper 60s. Lows in the lower 50s. Sunday, partly cloudy. Highs in the mid-60s. Lows in the lower 50s. Monday, partly cloudy. Highs in the upper 60s. Lows in the lower 50s. Tuesday, partly cloudy. Highs in the lower 70s. Lows in the lower 50s. 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Your source for official weather information across the Western Finger Lakes and the Genesee Valley. KHA-53 operates on a frequency of 162.40 MHz. Beach hazards statement remains in effect through Wednesday evening. What? Strong currents and dangerous swimming conditions. Where? Beaches of Niagara and Orleans counties. When? Through Wednesday evening. Impacts, strong currents and dangerous swimming conditions. Stay out of the water to avoid dangerous swimming conditions. Beach hazards statement remains in effect through Wednesday morning. What? Strong currents and dangerous swimming conditions. Where? Beaches of Monroe and Wayne counties. When? Through Wednesday morning. Impacts, strong currents and dangerous swimming conditions. Stay out of the water to avoid dangerous swimming conditions. The 8 p.m. weather at Rochester, it was mostly cloudy. The temperature was 56 degrees Fahrenheit or 13 degrees Celsius, the dew point 48 and the relative humidity 74%. The wind was east at 7 miles an hour. The pressure was 30.40 inches and rising. Repeating at Rochester, it was mostly cloudy, temperature 56 degrees. Around the region at 8 p.m. it was clear, with a temperature of 52 at Niagara Falls and 52 at Watertown. It was partly cloudy, with a temperature of 55 at Buffalo, 57 at Toronto, and 58 at Syracuse. At Elmira, it was mostly cloudy, with a temperature of 58. It was cloudy, with a temperature of 61 at Erie and 56 at Binghamton. At Oswego, winds were northeast at 12 knots, with a temperature of 60 degrees. The Central Lake Ontario buoy winds were northeast at 19 knots, with a temperature of 62 degrees, and the waves were 4 feet. The forecast for the Genesee Valley and Northern Finger Lakes, including Rochester, Geneseo, Canandaigua, Newark, and Fairhaven. Tonight, mostly cloudy early, then clearing. Some patchy fog developing late. Lows ranging from the mid-40s inland to around 50 along the lake shore. Northeast winds 5 to 10 miles an hour, becoming light. Wednesday, some patchy fog in the morning, otherwise sunny. Highs ranging from the lower 60s on the hilltops to the mid-60s across the lower elevations. Light winds, becoming east 10 to 15 miles an hour. Wednesday night, mainly clear. Lows ranging from the lower 40s inland to the upper 40s along the lake shore. East winds 5 to 10 miles an hour, becoming light. Thursday, sunny. Highs ranging from the lower 60s on the hilltops to the mid-60s across the lower elevations. Northeast winds 10 miles an hour or less. Thursday night, mainly clear. Lows ranging from the mid-40s inland to the lower 50s along the lake shore. Light winds. The forecast for the southern

Finger Lakes, including Tinian, Seneca Falls, and Auburn. Tonight, mostly cloudy this evening, then clearing. Lows in the mid-40s. Light east winds. Wednesday, sunny. Highs in the mid-60s. Light winds, becoming east around 10 miles an hour. Wednesday night, mainly clear. Lows in the lower 40s. Light winds. Thursday, sunny. Highs in the mid-60s. Light winds. Thursday night, mainly clear. Lows in the mid-40s. Light winds. And now the extended forecast. Friday, mainly clear. Highs in the upper 60s. Saturday, partly cloudy. Highs in the upper 60s. Lows in the lower 50s. Sunday, partly cloudy. Highs in the mid-60s. Lows in the lower 50s. Monday, partly cloudy. Highs in the upper 60s. Lows in the lower 50s. Tuesday, partly cloudy. Highs in the lower 70s. Lows in the lower 50s. 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Your source for official weather information across the Western Finger Lakes and the Genesee Valley. KHA53 operates on a frequency of 162.40 MHz. Beach hazards statement remains in effect through Wednesday evening. What? Strong currents and dangerous swimming conditions. Where? Beaches of Niagara and Orleans counties. When? Through Wednesday evening. Impacts, strong currents and dangerous swimming conditions. Stay out of the water to avoid dangerous swimming conditions. Beach hazards statement remains in effect through Wednesday morning. What? Strong currents and dangerous swimming conditions. Where? Beaches of Monroe and Wayne counties. When? Through Wednesday morning. Impacts, strong currents and dangerous swimming conditions. Stay out of the water to avoid dangerous swimming conditions. The 8 p.m. weather at Rochester, it was mostly cloudy. The temperature was 56 degrees Fahrenheit or 13 degrees Celsius, the dew point 48 and the relative humidity 74%. The wind was east at 7 miles an hour. The pressure was 30.40 inches and rising. Repeating at Rochester, it was mostly cloudy, temperature 56 degrees. Around the region at 8 p.m. it was clear, with a temperature of 52 at Niagara Falls and 52 at Watertown. It was partly cloudy, with a temperature of 55 at Buffalo, 57 at Toronto, and 58 at Syracuse. At Elmira, it was mostly cloudy, with a temperature of 58. It was cloudy, with a temperature of 61 at Erie and 56 at Binghamton. At Oswego, winds were northeast at 12 knots, with a temperature of 60 degrees. The Central Lake Ontario buoy winds were northeast at 19 knots, with a temperature of 62 degrees, and the waves were 4 feet. The forecast for the Genesee Valley and Northern Finger Lakes, including Rochester, Geneseo, Canandaigua, Newark, and Fairhaven. Tonight, mostly cloudy early, then clearing. Some patchy fog developing late. Lows ranging from the mid-40s inland to around 50 along the lake shore. Northeast winds 5 to 10 miles an hour, becoming light. Wednesday, some patchy fog in the morning, otherwise sunny. Highs ranging from the lower 60s on the hilltops to the mid-60s across the lower elevations. Light winds, becoming east 10 to 15 miles an hour. Wednesday night, mainly clear. Lows ranging from the lower 40s inland to the upper 40s along the lake shore. East winds 5 to 10 miles an hour, becoming light. Thursday, sunny. Highs ranging from the lower 60s on the hilltops to the mid-60s across the lower elevations. Northeast winds 10 miles an hour or less. Thursday night, mainly clear. Lows ranging from the mid-40s inland to the lower 50s along the lake shore. Light winds. The forecast for the Southern Finger Lakes, including Tinian, Seneca Falls, and Auburn. Tonight, mostly cloudy this evening, then clearing. Lows in the mid-40s. Light east winds. Wednesday, sunny. Highs in the mid-60s. Light winds, becoming east around 10 miles an hour. Wednesday night, mainly clear. Lows in the lower 40s. Light winds. Thursday, sunny. Highs in the mid-60s. Light winds.

Thursday night, mainly clear. Lows in the mid-40s. Light winds. And now the extended forecast. Friday, mainly clear. Highs in the upper 60s. Saturday, partly cloudy. Highs in the upper 60s. Lows in the lower 50s. Sunday, partly cloudy. Highs in the mid-60s. Lows in the lower 50s. Monday, partly cloudy. Highs in the upper 60s. Lows in the lower 50s. Tuesday, partly cloudy. Highs in the lower 70s. Lows in the lower 50s. 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Your source for official weather information across the Western Finger Lakes and the Genesee Valley. KHA-53 operates on a frequency of 162.40 MHz. Beach hazards statement remains in effect through Wednesday evening. What? Strong currents and dangerous swimming conditions. Where? Beaches of Niagara and Orleans counties. When? Through Wednesday evening. Impacts, strong currents and dangerous swimming conditions. Stay out of the water to avoid dangerous swimming conditions. Beach hazards statement remains in effect through Wednesday morning. What? Strong currents and dangerous swimming conditions. Where? Beaches of Monroe and Wayne counties. When? Through Wednesday morning. Impacts, strong currents and dangerous swimming conditions. Stay out of the water to avoid dangerous swimming conditions. The 8 p.m. weather at Rochester, it was mostly cloudy. The temperature was 56 degrees Fahrenheit or 13 degrees Celsius, the dew point 48 and the relative humidity 74%. The wind was east at 7 miles an hour. The pressure was 30.40 inches and rising. Repeating at Rochester, it was mostly cloudy, temperature 56 degrees. Around the region at 8 p.m. it was clear, with a temperature of 52 at Niagara Falls and 52 at Watertown. It was partly cloudy, with a temperature of 55 at Buffalo, 57 at Toronto, and 58 at Syracuse. At Elmira, it was mostly cloudy, with a temperature of 58. It was cloudy, with a temperature of 61 at Erie, and 56 at Binghamton. At Oswego, winds were northeast at 12 knots, with a temperature of 60 degrees. The Central Lake Ontario buoy winds were northeast at 19 knots, with a temperature of 62 degrees, and the waves were 4 feet. The forecast for the Genesee Valley and Northern Finger Lakes, including Rochester, Geneseo, Canandaigua, Newark, and Fairhaven. Tonight, mostly cloudy early, then clearing. Some patchy fog developing late. Lows ranging from the mid-40s inland to around 50 along the lake shore. Northeast winds 5 to 10 miles an hour, becoming light. Wednesday, some patchy fog in the morning, otherwise sunny. Highs ranging from the lower 60s on the hilltops to the mid-60s across the lower elevations. Light winds, becoming east 10 to 15 miles an hour. Wednesday night, mainly clear. Lows ranging from the lower 40s inland to the upper 40s along the lake shore. East winds 5 to 10 miles an hour, becoming light. Thursday, sunny. Highs ranging from the lower 60s on the hilltops to the mid-60s across the lower elevations. Northeast winds 10 miles an hour or less. Thursday night, mainly clear. Lows ranging from the mid-40s inland to the lower 50s along the lake shore. Light winds. The forecast for the Southern Finger Lakes, including Pinyan, Seneca Falls, and Auburn. Tonight, mostly cloudy this evening, then clearing. Lows in the mid-40s. Light east winds. Wednesday, sunny. Highs in the mid-60s. Light winds, becoming east around 10 miles an hour. Wednesday night, mainly clear. Lows in the lower 40s. Light winds. Thursday, sunny. Highs in the mid-60s. Light winds. Thursday night, mainly clear. Lows in the mid-40s. Light winds. And now the extended forecast. Friday, mainly clear. Highs in the upper 60s. Saturday, partly cloudy. Highs in the upper 60s. Lows in the lower 50s. Sunday, partly cloudy. Highs in the mid-60s. Lows in the lower 50s. Monday, partly cloudy. Highs in the upper 60s.

lows in the lower 50s. Tuesday, partly cloudy. Highs in the lower 70s. Lows in the lower 50s. This is the NOAA Weather Radio KHA 53 in Rochester. Your source for official weather information across the Western Finger Lakes and the Genesee Valley. KHA 53 operates on a frequency of 162.40 MHz. Beach hazard statement remains in effect through Wednesday evening. What? Strong currents and dangerous swimming conditions. Where? Beaches of Niagara and Orleans counties. When? Through Wednesday evening. Impacts. Strong currents and dangerous swimming conditions. Stay out of the water to avoid dangerous swimming conditions. Beach hazard statement remains in effect through Wednesday morning. What? Strong currents and dangerous swimming conditions. Where? Beaches of Monroe and Wayne counties. When? Through Wednesday morning. Impacts. Strong currents and dangerous swimming conditions. Stay out of the water to avoid dangerous swimming conditions. The 8 p.m. weather at Rochester. It was mostly cloudy. The temperature was 56 degrees Fahrenheit or 13 degrees Celsius. The dew point 48 and the relative humidity 74%. The wind was east at 7 miles an hour. The pressure was 30.40 inches and rising. Repeating at Rochester, it was mostly cloudy, temperature 56 degrees. Around the region at 8 p.m. it was clear, with a temperature of 52 at Niagara Falls and 52 at Watertown. It was partly cloudy, with a temperature of 55 at Buffalo, 57 at Toronto, and 58 at Syracuse. At Elmira, it was mostly cloudy, with a temperature of 58. It was cloudy, with a temperature of 61 at Erie and 56 at Binghamton. At Oswego, winds were northeast at 12 knots, with a temperature of 60 degrees. The Central Lake Ontario buoy winds were northeast at 19 knots, with a temperature of 62 degrees, and the waves were 4 feet. The forecast for the Genesee Valley and Northern Finger Lakes, including Rochester, Geneseo, Canandaigua, Newark, and Fairhaven. Tonight, mostly cloudy early, then clearing. Some patchy fog developing late. Lows ranging from the mid-40s inland to around 50 along the lake shore. Northeast winds 5 to 10 miles an hour, becoming light. Wednesday, some patchy fog in the morning, otherwise sunny. Highs ranging from the lower 60s on the hilltops to the mid-60s across the lower elevations. Light winds, becoming east 10 to 15 miles an hour. Wednesday night, mainly clear. Lows ranging from the lower 40s inland to the upper 40s along the lake shore. East winds 5 to 10 miles an hour, becoming light. Thursday, sunny. Highs ranging from the lower 60s on the hilltops to the mid-60s across the lower elevations. Northeast winds 10 miles an hour or less. Thursday night, mainly clear. Lows ranging from the mid-40s inland to the lower 50s along the lake shore. Light winds. The forecast for the Southern Finger Lakes, including Pinyan, Seneca Falls, and Auburn. Tonight, mostly cloudy this evening, then clearing. Lows in the mid-40s. Light east winds. Wednesday, sunny. Highs in the mid-60s. Light winds, becoming east around 10 miles an hour. Wednesday night, mainly clear. Lows in the lower 40s. Light winds. Thursday, sunny. Highs in the mid-60s. Light winds. Thursday night, mainly clear. Lows in the mid-40s. Light winds. And now the extended forecast. Friday, mainly clear. Highs in the upper 60s. Saturday, partly cloudy. Highs in the upper 60s. Lows in the lower 50s. Sunday, partly cloudy. Highs in the mid-60s. Lows in the lower 50s. Monday, partly cloudy. Highs in the upper 60s. Lows in the lower 50s. Tuesday, partly cloudy. Highs in the lower 70s. Lows in the lower 50s. Open lake forecast, for the Niagara River to Hamlin Beach beyond 5 miles from shore. Tonight, northeast winds 15 to 25 knots becoming east. Waves 4 to 7 feet. Waves occasionally around 9 feet. Wednesday, east winds 15 to 25 knots. Waves 3 to 6 feet.

Wednesday night, east winds 15 to 25 knots becoming southeast and diminishing to 10 to 15 knots. Waves 3 to 6 feet subsiding to 2 to 4 feet. Thursday, southeast winds 5 to 15 knots becoming east. Waves 1 to 3 feet. Thursday night, east winds 5 to 15 knots becoming northeast. Waves 1 to 2 feet. Friday, northeast winds 5 to 15 knots becoming north. Waves 2 feet or less. Saturday, north winds 5 to 15 knots. Waves 1 to 3 feet. Sunday, north winds 5 to 15 knots diminishing to less than 10 knots. Waves 2 feet or less. Open lake forecast, 4, Heron Beach to Mexico Bay beyond 5 miles from shore. Tonight, northeast winds 15 to 20 knots becoming east. Waves 3 to 6 feet. Wednesday, east winds 10 to 15 knots becoming northeast 15 to 20 knots. Waves 2 to 4 feet. Wednesday night, northeast winds 15 to 20 knots becoming southeast 5 to 15 knots. Waves 1 to 3 feet building to 2 to 4 feet, then subsiding to 1 to 3 feet. Thursday, east winds 5 to 15 knots becoming northeast. Waves 2 feet or less. Thursday night, northeast winds 5 to 15 knots. Waves 1 to 3 feet. Friday, northeast winds 10 to 15 knots becoming north. Waves 1 to 3 feet. Saturday, north winds 15 to 20 knots. Waves 2 to 4 feet. Sunday, north winds 15 to 20 knots diminishing to 5 to 15 knots. Waves 2 to 4 feet subsiding to 1 to 3 feet. 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Your source for official weather information across the Western Finger Lakes and the Genesee Valley. KHA 53 operates on a frequency of 162.40 MHz. Beach hazards statement remains in effect through Wednesday evening. What? Strong currents and dangerous swimming conditions. Where? Beaches of Niagara and Orleans counties. When? Through Wednesday evening. Impacts, strong currents and dangerous swimming conditions. Stay out of the water to avoid dangerous swimming conditions. Beach hazards statement remains in effect through Wednesday morning. What? Strong currents and dangerous swimming conditions. Where? Beaches of Monroe and Wayne counties. When? Through Wednesday morning. Impacts, strong currents and dangerous swimming conditions. Stay out of the water to avoid dangerous swimming conditions. The 9 p.m. weather at Rochester, it was mostly cloudy. The temperature was 56 degrees Fahrenheit or 13 degrees Celsius, the dew point 48 and the relative humidity 74%. The wind was east at 8 miles an hour. The pressure was 30.42 inches and rising. Repeating at Rochester, it was mostly cloudy, temperature 56 degrees. Around the region at 9 p.m. at Niagara Falls, it was clear, with a temperature of 51. It was partly cloudy, with a temperature of 53 at Buffalo, 55 at Syracuse, 57 at Elmira, and 51 at Watertown. It was cloudy, with a temperature of 60 at Erie, and 54 at Binghamton. At Oswego, winds were northeast at 7 knots, with a temperature of 59 degrees. The Central Lake Ontario buoy winds were from the northeast at 70 knots. The forecast for the Genesee Valley and Northern Finger Lakes, including Rochester, Geneseo, Canandaigua, Newark, and Fairhaven. Tonight, mostly cloudy early, then clearing. Some patchy fog developing late. Lows ranging from the mid-40s inland to around 50 along the lake shore. Northeast winds 5 to 10 miles an hour, becoming light. Wednesday, some patchy fog in the morning, otherwise sunny. Highs ranging from the lower 60s on the hilltops to the mid-60s across the lower elevations. Light winds, becoming east 10 to 15 miles an hour. Wednesday night, mainly clear. Lows ranging from the lower 40s inland to the upper 40s along the lake shore. East winds 5 to 10 miles an hour, becoming light. Thursday, sunny. Highs ranging from the lower 60s on the hilltops to the mid-60s across the lower elevations. Northeast winds 10 miles an hour or less. Thursday night, mainly clear. Lows ranging from the mid-40s inland to the lower 50s along the lake shore. Light winds. The forecast for the Southern Finger Lakes,
including Penang, Seneca Falls, and Auburn. Tonight, mostly cloudy this evening, then clearing. Lows in the mid-40s. Light east winds. Wednesday, sunny. Highs in the mid-60s. Light winds, becoming east around 10 miles an hour. Wednesday night, mainly clear. Lows in the lower 40s. Light winds. Thursday, sunny. Highs in the mid-60s. Light winds. Thursday night, mainly clear. Lows in the mid-40s. Light winds. And now the extended forecast. Friday, mainly clear. Highs in the upper 60s. Saturday, partly cloudy. Highs in the upper 60s. Lows in the lower 50s. Sunday, partly cloudy. Highs in the mid-60s. Lows in the lower 50s. Monday, partly cloudy. Highs in the upper 60s. Lows in the lower 50s. Tuesday, partly cloudy. Highs in the lower 70s. Lows in the lower 50s. 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Your source for official weather information across the Western Finger Lakes and the Genesee Valley. KHA 53 operates on a frequency of 162.40 MHz. Beach hazards statement remains in effect through Wednesday evening. What? Strong currents and dangerous swimming conditions. Where? Beaches of Niagara and Orleans counties. When? Through Wednesday evening. Impacts, strong currents and dangerous swimming conditions. Stay out of the water to avoid dangerous swimming conditions. Beach hazards statement remains in effect through Wednesday morning. What? Strong currents and dangerous swimming conditions. Where? Beaches of Monroe and Wayne counties. When? Through Wednesday morning. Impacts, strong currents and dangerous swimming conditions. Stay out of the water to avoid dangerous swimming conditions. The 9 p.m. weather at Rochester, it was mostly cloudy. The temperature was 56 degrees Fahrenheit or 13 degrees Celsius, the dew point 48 and the relative humidity 74%. The wind was east at 8 miles an hour. The pressure was 30.42 inches and rising. Repeating at Rochester, it was mostly cloudy, temperature 56 degrees. Around the region at 9 p.m. at Niagara Falls, it was clear, with a temperature of 51. It was partly cloudy, with a temperature of 53 at Buffalo, 55 at Syracuse, 57 at Elmira, and 51 at Watertown. It was cloudy, with a temperature of 60 at Erie, and 54 at Binghamton. At Oswego, winds were northeast at 7 knots, with a temperature of 59 degrees. The Central Lake Ontario buoy winds were from the northeast at 70 knots. The forecast for the Genesee Valley and Northern Finger Lakes, including Rochester, Geneseo, Canandaigua, Newark, and Fairhaven. Tonight, mostly cloudy early, then clearing. Some patchy fog developing late. Lows ranging from the mid-40s inland to around 50 along the lake shore. Northeast winds 5 to 10 miles an hour, becoming light. Wednesday, some patchy fog in the morning, otherwise sunny. Highs ranging from the lower 60s on the hilltops to the mid-60s across the lower elevations. Light winds, becoming east 10 to 15 miles an hour. Wednesday night, mainly clear. Lows ranging from the lower 40s inland to the upper 40s along the lake shore. East winds 5 to 10 miles an hour, becoming light. Thursday, sunny. Highs ranging from the lower 60s on the hilltops to the mid-60s across the lower elevations. Northeast winds 10 miles an hour or less. Thursday night, mainly clear. Lows ranging from the mid-40s inland to the lower 50s along the lake shore. Light winds. The forecast for the Southern Finger Lakes, including Penang, Seneca Falls, and Auburn. Tonight, mostly cloudy this evening, then clearing. Lows in the mid-40s. Light east winds. Wednesday, sunny. Highs in the mid-60s. Light winds, becoming east around 10 miles an hour. Wednesday night, mainly clear. Lows in the lower 40s. Light winds. Thursday, sunny. Highs in the mid-60s. Light winds. Thursday night, mainly clear. Lows in the mid-40s. Light winds. And now the extent.

forecast. Friday, mainly clear. Highs in the upper 60s. Saturday, partly cloudy. Highs in the upper 60s. Lows in the lower 50s. Sunday, partly cloudy. Highs in the mid 60s. Lows in the lower 50s. Monday, partly cloudy. Highs in the upper 60s. Lows in the lower 50s. Tuesday, partly cloudy. Highs in the lower 70s. Lows in the lower 50s. 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Your source for official weather information across the Western Finger Lakes and the Genesee Valley. KHA53 operates on a frequency of 162.40 MHz. Beach hazards statement remains in effect through Wednesday evening. What? Strong currents and dangerous swimming conditions. Where? Beaches of Niagara and Orleans counties. When? Through Wednesday evening. Impacts, strong currents and dangerous swimming conditions. Stay out of the water to avoid dangerous swimming conditions. Beach hazards statement remains in effect through Wednesday morning. What? Strong currents and dangerous swimming conditions. Where? Beaches of Monroe and Wayne counties. When? Through Wednesday morning. Impacts, strong currents and dangerous swimming conditions. Stay out of the water to avoid dangerous swimming conditions. The 9 p.m. weather at Rochester, it was mostly cloudy. The temperature was 56 degrees Fahrenheit or 13 degrees Celsius, the dew point 48 and the relative humidity 74%. The wind was east at 8 miles an hour. The pressure was 30.42 inches and rising. Repeating at Rochester, it was mostly cloudy, temperature 56 degrees. Around the region at 9 p.m. at Niagara Falls, it was clear, with a temperature of 51. It was partly cloudy, with a temperature of 53 at Buffalo, 57 at Toronto, 55 at Syracuse, 57 at Elmira, and 51 at Watertown. It was cloudy, with a temperature of 60 at Erie, and 54 at Binghamton. At Oswego, winds were northeast at 7 knots, with a temperature of 59 degrees. The Central Lake Ontario buoy winds were from the east at 90 knots. The forecast for the Genesee Valley and Northern Finger Lakes, including Rochester, Geneseo, Canandaigua, Newark, and Fairhaven. Tonight, mostly cloudy early, then clearing. Some patchy fog developing late. Lows ranging from the mid-40s inland to around 50 along the lake shore. Northeast winds 5 to 10 miles an hour, becoming light. Wednesday, some patchy fog in the morning, otherwise sunny. Highs ranging from the lower 60s on the hilltops to the mid-60s across the lower elevations. Light winds, becoming east 10 to 15 miles an hour. Wednesday night, mainly clear. Lows ranging from the lower 40s inland to the upper 40s along the lake shore. East winds 5 to 10 miles an hour, becoming light. Thursday, sunny. Highs ranging from the lower 60s on the hilltops to the mid-60s across the lower elevations. Northeast winds 10 miles an hour or less. Thursday night, mainly clear. Lows ranging from the mid-40s inland to the lower 50s along the lake shore. Light winds. The forecast for the Southern Finger Lakes, including Tinian, Seneca Falls, and Auburn. Tonight, mostly cloudy this evening, then clearing. Lows in the mid-40s. Light east winds. Wednesday, sunny. Highs in the mid-60s. Light winds, becoming east around 10 miles an hour. Wednesday night, mainly clear. Lows in the lower 40s. Light winds. Thursday, sunny. Highs in the mid-60s. Light winds. Thursday night, mainly clear. Lows in the mid-40s. Light winds. And now the extended forecast. Friday, mainly clear. Highs in the upper 60s. Saturday, partly cloudy. Highs in the upper 60s. Lows in the lower 50s. Sunday, partly cloudy. Highs in the mid 60s. Lows in the lower 50s. Monday, partly cloudy. Highs in the upper 60s. Lows in the lower 50s. Tuesday, partly cloudy. Highs in the lower 70s. Lows in the lower 50s.
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Repeating at Rochester, it was mostly cloudy, temperature 56 degrees. Around the region at 9 p.m. at Niagara Falls, it was clear, with a temperature of 51. It was partly cloudy, with a temperature of 53 at Buffalo, 57 at Toronto, 55 at Syracuse, 57 at Elmira, and 51 at Watertown. It was cloudy, with a temperature of 60 at Erie, and 54 at Binghamton. At Oswego, winds were northeast at 7 knots, with a temperature of 59 degrees. The central Lake Ontario buoy winds were from the east at 19 knots. The forecast for the Genesee Valley and Northern Finger Lakes, including Rochester, Geneseo, Canandaigua, Newark, and Fairhaven. Tonight, mostly cloudy early, then clearing. Some patchy fog developing late. Lows ranging from the mid-40s inland to around 50 along the lake shore. Northeast winds 5 to 10 miles an hour, becoming light. Wednesday, some patchy fog in the morning, otherwise sunny. Highs ranging from the lower 60s on the hilltops to the mid-60s across the lower elevations. Light winds, becoming east 10 to 15 miles an hour. Wednesday night, mainly clear. Lows ranging from the lower 40s inland to the upper 40s along the lake shore. East winds 5 to 10 miles an hour, becoming light. Thursday, sunny. Highs ranging from the lower 60s on the hilltops to the mid-60s across the lower elevations. Northeast winds 10 miles an hour or less. Thursday night, mainly clear. Lows ranging from the mid-40s inland to the lower 50s along the lake shore. Light winds. The forecast for the Southern Finger Lakes, including Pinyan, Seneca Falls, and Auburn. Tonight, mostly cloudy this evening, then clearing. Lows in the mid-40s. Light east winds. Wednesday, sunny. Highs in the mid-60s. Light winds, becoming east around 10 miles an hour. Wednesday night, mainly clear. Lows in the lower 40s. Light winds. Thursday, sunny. Highs in the mid-60s. Light winds. Thursday night, mainly clear. Lows in the mid-40s. Light winds. And now the extended forecast. Friday, mainly clear. Highs in the upper 60s. Saturday, partly cloudy. Highs in the upper 60s. Lows in the lower 50s. Sunday, partly cloudy. Highs in the mid-60s. Lows in the lower 50s. Monday, partly cloudy. Highs in the upper 60s. Lows in the lower 50s. Tuesday, partly cloudy. Highs in the lower 70s. Lows in the lower 50s. The Nearshore Marine Forecast, for the Niagara River to Hamlin Beach along Lake Ontario. Small craft advisory in effect through late Wednesday night. Tonight, east winds 15 to 25 knots. Becoming mainly clear. Waves 4 to 7 feet subsiding to 3 to 6 feet. Waves occasionally around 9 feet. Wednesday, east winds 10 to 15 knots increasing to 15 to 20 knots. Sunny. Waves 2 to 4 feet building to 3 to 5 feet. Waves occasionally around 6 feet. Wednesday night, east winds 15 to 25 knots becoming southeast and diminishing to 5 to 15 knots. Mainly clear. Waves 3 to 6 feet subsiding to 1 to 3 feet. Waves occasionally around 7 feet. Thursday, southeast winds 5 to 15 knots becoming east. Sunny. Waves 1 to 2 feet. Thursday night, east winds 5 to 15 knots becoming northeast. Mainly clear. Waves 1 to 2 feet. Friday, northeast winds 5 to 15 knots becoming north. Mainly clear, then becoming partly cloudy. Waves 2 feet or less. Saturday, north winds 5 to 15 knots. Partly cloudy. Waves 1 to 3 feet. Sunday, north winds 5 to 15 knots diminishing to less than 10 knots. Partly cloudy. Waves 2 feet or less. The Nearshore Marine Forecast, for Hamlin Beach to Sodus Bay. Small craft advisory in effect through Wednesday morning. Tonight, northeast winds 15 to 20 knots becoming east. Partly cloudy this evening, then becoming mainly clear. Waves 3 to 6 feet. Waves occasionally around 7 feet.

Broadcast 4, Soda Spade to Mexico Bay. Small craft advisory in effect through Wednesday morning. Tonight, northeast winds 15 to 20 knots becoming east and diminishing to 5 to 10 knots. Partly cloudy this evening, then becoming clear. Waves 2 to 4 feet subsiding to 1 to 3 feet. Wednesday, east winds 5 to 15 knots becoming northeast. Sunny. Waves 2 feet or less. Wednesday night, east winds 5 to 10 knots becoming southeast. Clear. Waves 2 feet or less. Thursday, east winds 10 knots or less becoming north. Sunny. Waves 1 foot or less. Thursday night, northeast winds 5 to 15 knots diminishing to less than 10 knots. Mainly clear. Waves 1 to 3 feet. Friday, northeast winds 5 to 15 knots becoming north. Mainly clear, then becoming partly cloudy. Waves 1 to 3 feet. Saturday, north winds 15 to 20 knots diminishing to 10 to 15 knots. Partly cloudy. Waves 2 to 4 feet. Sunday, north winds 5 to 15 knots. Partly cloudy. Waves 2 to 4 feet subsiding to 2 feet or less. The water temperature off Oswego is 47 degrees. This is the NOAA Weather Radio KHA 53 in Rochester. Your source for official weather information across the Western Finger Lakes and the Genesee Valley. KHA 53 operates on a frequency of 162.40 MHz. Beach hazards statement remains in effect through Wednesday evening. What? Strong currents and dangerous swimming conditions. Where? Beaches of Niagara and Orleans counties. When? Through Wednesday evening. Impacts, strong currents and dangerous swimming conditions. Stay out of the water to avoid dangerous swimming conditions. Beach hazards statement remains in effect through Wednesday morning. What? Strong currents and dangerous swimming conditions. Where? Beaches of Monroe and Wayne counties. When? Through Wednesday morning. Impacts, strong currents and dangerous swimming conditions. Stay out of the water to avoid dangerous swimming conditions. The 9 p.m. weather at Rochester, it was mostly cloudy. The temperature was 56 degrees Fahrenheit or 13 degrees Celsius, the dew point 48 and the relative humidity 74%. The wind was east at 8 miles an hour. The pressure was 30.42 inches and rising. Repeating at Rochester, it was mostly cloudy, temperature 56 degrees. Around the region at 9 p.m. at Niagara Falls, it was clear, with a temperature of 51. It was partly cloudy, with a temperature of 53 at Buffalo, 57 at Toronto, 55 at Syracuse, 57 at Elmira, and 51 at Watertown. It was cloudy, with a temperature of 60 at Erie, and 54 at Binghamton. At Oswego, winds were northeast at 7 knots, with a temperature of 59 degrees. The Central Lake Ontario buoy winds were from the east at 19 knots. The forecast for the Genesee Valley and Northern Finger Lakes, including Rochester, Geneseo, Canandaigua, Newark, and Fairhaven. Tonight, mostly cloudy early, then clearing. Some patchy fog developing late. Lows ranging from the mid-40s inland to around 50 along the lake shore. Northeast winds 5 to 10 miles an hour, becoming light. Wednesday, some patchy fog in the morning, otherwise sunny. Highs ranging from the lower 60s on the hilltops to the mid-60s across the lower elevations. Light winds, becoming east 10 to 15 miles an hour. Wednesday night, mainly clear. Lows ranging from the lower 40s inland to the upper 40s along the lake shore. East winds 5 to 10 miles an hour, becoming light. Thursday, sunny. Highs ranging from the lower 60s on the hilltops to the mid-60s across the lower elevations. Northeast winds 10 miles an hour or less. Thursday night, mainly clear. Lows ranging from the mid-40s inland to the lower 50s along the lake shore. Light winds. The forecast for the Southern Finger Lakes, including Tinian, Seneca Falls, and Auburn. Tonight, mostly cloudy this evening, then clearing. Lows in the mid-40s. Light east winds. Wednesday, sunny. Highs in the mid-60s. Light winds, becoming east around 10 miles an hour. Wednesday night, mainly clear. Lows in the lower 40s.

light winds. Thursday, sunny. Highs in the mid-60s. Light winds. Thursday night, mainly clear. Lows in the mid-40s. Light winds. And now the extended forecast. Friday, mainly clear. Highs in the upper 60s. Saturday, partly cloudy. Highs in the upper 60s. Lows in the lower 50s. Sunday, partly cloudy. Highs in the mid-60s. Lows in the lower 50s. Monday, partly cloudy. Highs in the upper 60s. Lows in the lower 50s. Tuesday, partly cloudy. Highs in the lower 70s. Lows in the lower 50s. 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Your source for official weather information across the Western Finger Lakes and the Genesee Valley. KHA-53 operates on a frequency of 162.40 MHz. Beach hazards statement remains in effect through Wednesday evening. What? Strong currents and dangerous swimming conditions. Where? Beaches of Niagara and Orleans counties. When? Through Wednesday evening. Impacts, strong currents and dangerous swimming conditions. Stay out of the water to avoid dangerous swimming conditions. Beach hazards statement remains in effect through Wednesday morning. What? Strong currents and dangerous swimming conditions. Where? Beaches of Monroe and Wayne counties. When? Through Wednesday morning. Impacts, strong currents and dangerous swimming conditions. Stay out of the water to avoid dangerous swimming conditions. The 9 p.m. weather at Rochester, it was mostly cloudy. The temperature was 56 degrees Fahrenheit or 13 degrees Celsius, the dew point 48 and the relative humidity 74%. The wind was east at 8 miles an hour. The pressure was 30.42 inches and rising. Repeating at Rochester, it was mostly cloudy, temperature 56 degrees. Around the region at 9 p.m. at Niagara Falls, it was clear, with a temperature of 51. It was partly cloudy, with a temperature of 53 at Buffalo, 57 at Toronto, 55 at Syracuse, 57 at Elmira, and 51 at Watertown. It was cloudy, with a temperature of 60 at Erie, and 54 at Binghamton. At Oswego, winds were northeast at 7 knots, with a temperature of 59 degrees. The Central Lake Ontario buoy winds were from the east at 90 knots. The forecast for the Genesee Valley and Northern Finger Lakes, including Rochester, Geneseo, Canandaigua, Newark, and Fairhaven. Tonight, mostly cloudy early, then clearing. Some patchy fog developing late. Lows ranging from the mid-40s inland to around 50 along the lake shore. Northeast winds 5 to 10 miles an hour, becoming light. Wednesday, some patchy fog in the morning, otherwise sunny. Highs ranging from the lower 60s on the hilltops to the mid-60s across the lower elevations. Light winds, becoming east 10 to 15 miles an hour. Wednesday night, mainly clear. Lows ranging from the lower 40s inland to the upper 40s along the lake shore. East winds 5 to 10 miles an hour, becoming light. Thursday, sunny. Highs ranging from the lower 60s on the hilltops to the mid-60s across the lower elevations. Northeast winds 10 miles an hour or less. Thursday night, mainly clear. Lows ranging from the mid-40s inland to the lower 50s along the lake shore. Light winds. The forecast for the Southern Finger Lakes, including Tinian, Seneca Falls, and Auburn. Tonight, mostly cloudy this evening, then clearing. Lows in the mid-40s. Light east winds. Wednesday, sunny. Highs in the mid-60s. Light winds, becoming east around 10 miles an hour. Wednesday night, mainly clear. Lows in the lower 40s. Light winds. Thursday, sunny. Highs in the mid-60s. Light winds. Thursday night, mainly clear. Lows in the mid-40s. Light winds. And now the extended forecast. Friday, mainly clear. Highs in the upper 60s. Saturday, partly cloudy. Highs in the upper 60s. Lows in the lower 50s. Sunday, partly cloudy. Highs in the mid-60s. Lows in the lower 50s. Monday, partly cloudy.

in the upper 60s. Lows in the lower 50s. Tuesday, partly cloudy. Highs in the lower 70s. Lows in the lower 50s. 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Your source for official weather information across the Western Finger Lakes and the Genesee Valley. KHA 53 operates on a frequency of 162.40 MHz. Beach hazards statement remains in effect through Wednesday evening. What? Strong currents and dangerous swimming conditions. Where? Beaches of Niagara and Orleans counties. When? Through Wednesday evening. Impacts, strong currents and dangerous swimming conditions. Stay out of the water to avoid dangerous swimming conditions. Beach hazards statement remains in effect through Wednesday morning. What? Strong currents and dangerous swimming conditions. Where? Beaches of Monroe and Wayne counties. When? Through Wednesday morning. Impacts, strong currents and dangerous swimming conditions. Stay out of the water to avoid dangerous swimming conditions. The 9 p.m. weather at Rochester, it was mostly cloudy. The temperature was 56 degrees Fahrenheit or 13 degrees Celsius, the dew point 48 and the relative humidity 74%. The wind was east at 8 miles an hour. The pressure was 30.42 inches and rising. Repeating at Rochester, it was mostly cloudy, temperature 56 degrees. Around the region at 9 p.m. at Niagara Falls, it was clear, with a temperature of 51. It was partly cloudy, with a temperature of 53 at Buffalo, 57 at Toronto, 55 at Syracuse, 57 at Elmira, and 51 at Watertown. It was cloudy, with a temperature of 60 at Erie, and 54 at Binghamton. At Oswego, winds were northeast at 7 knots, with a temperature of 59 degrees. The Central Lake Ontario buoy winds were from the east at 90 knots. The forecast for the Genesee Valley and Northern Finger Lakes, including Rochester, Geneseo, Canandaigua, Newark, and Fairhaven. Tonight, mostly cloudy early, then clearing. Some patchy fog developing late. Lows ranging from the mid-40s inland to around 50 along the lake shore. Northeast winds 5 to 10 miles an hour, becoming light. Wednesday, some patchy fog in the morning, otherwise sunny. Highs ranging from the lower 60s on the hilltops to the mid-60s across the lower elevations. Light winds, becoming east 10 to 15 miles an hour. Wednesday night, mainly clear. Lows ranging from the lower 40s inland to the upper 40s along the lake shore. East winds 5 to 10 miles an hour, becoming light. Thursday, sunny. Highs ranging from the lower 60s on the hilltops to the mid-60s across the lower elevations. Northeast winds 10 miles an hour or less. Thursday night, mainly clear. Lows ranging from the mid-40s inland to the lower 50s along the lake shore. Light winds. The forecast for the Southern Finger Lakes, including Pinyan, Seneca Falls, and Auburn. Tonight, mostly cloudy this evening, then clearing. Lows in the mid-40s. Light east winds. Wednesday, sunny. Highs in the mid-60s. Light winds, becoming east around 10 miles an hour. Wednesday night, mainly clear. Lows in the lower 40s. Light winds. Thursday, sunny. Highs in the mid-60s. Light winds. Thursday night, mainly clear. Lows in the mid-40s. Light winds. And now the extended forecast. Friday, mainly clear. Highs in the upper 60s. Saturday, partly cloudy. Highs in the upper 60s. Lows in the lower 50s. Sunday, partly cloudy. Highs in the mid-60s. Lows in the lower 50s. Monday, partly cloudy. Highs in the upper 60s. Lows in the lower 50s. Tuesday, partly cloudy. Highs in the lower 70s. Lows in the lower 50s. 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Your source for official weather information across the Western Finger Lakes and the Genesee Valley. KHA 53 operates on a frequency of 162.40 MHz. Beach hazards statement remains in effect through Wednesday evening. What? Strong currents and dangerous swimming conditions. Where? Beaches of Niagara and

Orleans counties. When through Wednesday evening. Impacts, strong currents and dangerous swimming conditions. Stay out of the water to avoid dangerous swimming conditions. Beach hazards statement remains in effect through Wednesday morning. What? Strong currents and dangerous swimming conditions. Where? Beaches of Monroe and Wayne counties. When? Through Wednesday morning. Impacts, strong currents and dangerous swimming conditions. Stay out of the water to avoid dangerous swimming conditions. The 9 p.m. weather at Rochester, it was mostly cloudy. The temperature was 56 degrees Fahrenheit or 13 degrees Celsius, the dew point 48 and the relative humidity 74%. The wind was east at 8 miles an hour. The pressure was 30.42 inches and rising. Repeating at Rochester, it was mostly cloudy, temperature 56 degrees. Around the region at 9 p.m. at Niagara Falls, it was clear, with a temperature of 51. It was partly cloudy, with a temperature of 53 at Buffalo, 57 at Toronto, 55 at Syracuse, 57 at Elmira, and 51 at Watertown. It was cloudy, with a temperature of 60 at Erie, and 54 at Binghamton. At Oswego, winds were northeast at 7 knots, with a temperature of 59 degrees. The Central Lake Ontario buoy winds were from the east at 90 knots. The forecast for the Genesee Valley and Northern Finger Lakes, including Rochester, Geneseo, Canandaigua, Newark, and Fairhaven. Tonight, mostly cloudy early, then clearing. Some patchy fog developing late. Lows ranging from the mid-40s inland to around 50 along the lake shore. Northeast winds 5 to 10 miles an hour, becoming light. Wednesday, some patchy fog in the morning, otherwise sunny. Highs ranging from the lower 60s on the hilltops to the mid-60s across the lower elevations. Light winds, becoming east 10 to 15 miles an hour. Wednesday night, mainly clear. Lows ranging from the lower 40s inland to the upper 40s along the lake shore. East winds 5 to 10 miles an hour, becoming light. Thursday, sunny. Highs ranging from the lower 60s on the hilltops to the mid-60s across the lower elevations. Northeast winds 10 miles an hour or less. Thursday night, mainly clear. Lows ranging from the mid-40s inland to the lower 50s along the lake shore. Light winds. The forecast for the Southern Finger Lakes, including Pinyan, Seneca Falls, and Auburn. Tonight, mostly cloudy this evening, then clearing. Lows in the mid-40s. Light east winds. Wednesday, sunny. Highs in the mid-60s. Light winds, becoming east around 10 miles an hour. Wednesday night, mainly clear. Lows in the lower 40s. Light winds. Thursday, sunny. Highs in the mid-60s. Light winds. Thursday night, mainly clear. Lows in the mid-40s. Light winds. And now the extended forecast. Friday, mainly clear. Highs in the upper 60s. Saturday, partly cloudy. Highs in the upper 60s. Lows in the lower 50s. Sunday, partly cloudy. Highs in the mid-60s. Lows in the lower 50s. Monday, partly cloudy. Highs in the upper 60s. Lows in the lower 50s. Tuesday, partly cloudy. Highs in the lower 70s. Lows in the lower 50s. 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Your source for official weather information across the Western Finger Lakes and the Genesee Valley. KHA 53 operates on a frequency of 162.40 MHz. Beach hazards statement remains in effect through Wednesday evening. What? Strong currents and dangerous swimming conditions. Where? Beaches of Niagara and Orleans counties. When? Through Wednesday evening. Impacts, strong currents and dangerous swimming conditions. Stay out of the water to avoid dangerous swimming conditions. Beach hazards statement remains in effect through Wednesday morning. What? Strong currents and dangerous swimming conditions. Where? Beaches of Monroe and Wayne counties. When? Through Wednesday morning. Impacts, strong currents and dangerous swimming conditions. Stay out of the water to avoid dangerous swimming conditions. The 9 p.m. weather at Rochester, it was mostly cloudy.

The temperature was 56 degrees Fahrenheit or 13 degrees Celsius. The dew point 48 and the relative humidity 74%. The wind was east at 8 miles an hour. The pressure was 30.42 inches and rising. Repeating at Rochester, it was mostly cloudy, temperature 56 degrees. Around the region at 9 p.m. at Niagara Falls, it was clear, with a temperature of 51. It was partly cloudy, with a temperature of 53 at Buffalo, 57 at Toronto, 55 at Syracuse, 57 at Elmira, and 51 at Watertown. It was cloudy, with a temperature of 60 at Erie, and 54 at Binghamton. At Oswego, winds were northeast at 7 knots, with a temperature of 59 degrees. The Central Lake Ontario buoy winds were from the east at 90 knots. The forecast for the Genesee Valley and Northern Finger Lakes, including Rochester, Geneseo, Canandaigua, Newark, and Fairhaven. Tonight, mostly cloudy early, then clearing. Some patchy fog developing late. Lows ranging from the mid-40s inland to around 50 along the lake shore. Northeast winds 5 to 10 miles an hour, becoming light. Wednesday, some patchy fog in the morning, otherwise sunny. Highs ranging from the lower 60s on the hilltops to the mid-60s across the lower elevations. Light winds, becoming east 10 to 15 miles an hour. Wednesday night, mainly clear. Lows ranging from the lower 40s inland to the upper 40s along the lake shore. East winds 5 to 10 miles an hour, becoming light. Thursday, sunny. Highs ranging from the lower 60s on the hilltops to the mid-60s across the lower elevations. Northeast winds 10 miles an hour or less. Thursday night, mainly clear. Lows ranging from the mid-40s inland to the lower 50s along the lake shore. Light winds. The forecast for the Southern Finger Lakes, including Pinyan, Seneca Falls, and Auburn. Tonight, mostly cloudy this evening, then clearing. Lows in the mid-40s. Light east winds. Wednesday, sunny. Highs in the mid-60s. Light winds, becoming east around 10 miles an hour. Wednesday night, mainly clear. Lows in the lower 40s. Light winds. Thursday, sunny. Highs in the mid-60s. Light winds. Thursday night, mainly clear. Lows in the mid-40s. Light winds. And now the extended forecast. Friday, mainly clear. Highs in the upper 60s. Saturday, partly cloudy. Highs in the upper 60s. Lows in the lower 50s. Sunday, partly cloudy. Highs in the mid-60s. Lows in the lower 50s. Monday, partly cloudy. Highs in the upper 60s. Lows in the lower 50s. Tuesday, partly cloudy. Highs in the lower 70s. Lows in the lower 50s. 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Your source for official weather information across the Western Finger Lakes and the Genesee Valley. KHA 53 operates on a frequency of 162.40 MHz. Beach hazards statement remains in effect through Wednesday evening. What? Strong currents and dangerous swimming conditions. Where? Beaches of Niagara and Orleans counties. When? Through Wednesday evening. Impacts, strong currents and dangerous swimming conditions. Stay out of the water to avoid dangerous swimming conditions. Beach hazards statement remains in effect through Wednesday morning. What? Strong currents and dangerous swimming conditions. Where? Beaches of Monroe and Wayne counties. When? Through Wednesday morning. Impacts, strong currents and dangerous swimming conditions. Stay out of the water to avoid dangerous swimming conditions. The 9 p.m. weather at Rochester, it was mostly cloudy. The temperature was 56 degrees Fahrenheit or 13 degrees Celsius, the dew point 48 and the relative humidity 74%. The wind was east at 8 miles an hour. The pressure was 30.42 inches and rising. Repeating at Rochester, it was mostly cloudy, temperature 56 degrees. Around the region at 9 p.m. at Niagara Falls, it was clear, with a temperature of 51. It was partly cloudy, with a temperature of 53 at Buffalo, 57 at Toronto, 55 at Syracuse, 57 at Elmira, and 51 at Watertown.

It was cloudy, with a temperature of 60 at Erie, and 54 at Binghamton. At Oswego, winds were northeast at 7 knots, with a temperature of 59 degrees. The Central Lake Ontario buoy winds were from the east at 90 knots. The forecast for the Genesee Valley and Northern Finger Lakes, including Rochester, Geneseo, Canandaigua, Newark, and Fairhaven. Tonight, mostly cloudy early, then clearing. Some patchy fog developing late. Lows ranging from the mid-40s inland to around 50 along the lake shore. Northeast winds 5 to 10 miles an hour, becoming light. Wednesday, some patchy fog in the morning, otherwise sunny. Highs ranging from the lower 60s on the hilltops to the mid-60s across the lower elevations. Light winds, becoming east 10 to 15 miles an hour. Wednesday night, mainly clear. Lows ranging from the lower 40s inland to the upper 40s along the lake shore. East winds 5 to 10 miles an hour, becoming light. Thursday, sunny. Highs ranging from the lower 60s on the hilltops to the mid-60s across the lower elevations. Northeast winds 10 miles an hour or less. Thursday night, mainly clear. Lows ranging from the mid-40s inland to the lower 50s along the lake shore. Light winds. The forecast for the Southern Finger Lakes, including Pinyan, Seneca Falls, and Auburn. Tonight, mostly cloudy this evening, then clearing. Lows in the mid-40s. Light east winds. Wednesday, sunny. Highs in the mid-60s. Light winds, becoming east around 10 miles an hour. Wednesday night, mainly clear. Lows in the lower 40s. Light winds. Thursday, sunny. Highs in the mid-60s. Light winds. Thursday night, mainly clear. Lows in the mid-40s. Light winds. And now the extended forecast. Friday, mainly clear. Highs in the upper 60s. Saturday, partly cloudy. Highs in the upper 60s. Lows in the lower 50s. Sunday, partly cloudy. Highs in the mid-60s. Lows in the lower 50s. Monday, partly cloudy. Highs in the upper 60s. Lows in the lower 50s. Tuesday, partly cloudy. Highs in the lower 70s. Lows in the lower 50s. Open Lake Forecast, 4, the Niagara River to Hamlin Beach beyond 5 miles from shore. Tonight, northeast winds 15 to 25 knots becoming east. Waves 4 to 7 feet. Waves occasionally around 9 feet. Wednesday, east winds 15 to 25 knots. Waves 3 to 6 feet. Wednesday night, east winds 15 to 25 knots becoming southeast and diminishing to 10 to 15 knots. Waves 3 to 6 feet subsiding to 2 to 4 feet. Thursday, southeast winds 5 to 15 knots becoming east. Waves 1 to 3 feet. Thursday night, east winds 5 to 15 knots becoming northeast. Waves 1 to 2 feet. Friday, northeast winds 5 to 15 knots becoming north. Waves 2 feet or less. Saturday, north winds 5 to 15 knots. Waves 1 to 3 feet. Sunday, north winds 5 to 15 knots diminishing to less than 10 knots. Waves 2 feet or less. Open Lake Forecast, 4, Hamlin Beach to Mexico Bay beyond 5 miles from shore. Tonight, northeast winds 15 to 20 knots becoming east. Waves 3 to 6 feet. Wednesday, east winds 10 to 15 knots becoming northeast 15 to 20 knots. Waves 2 to 4 feet. Wednesday night, northeast winds 15 to 20 knots becoming southeast 5 to 15 knots. Waves 1 to 3 feet building to 2 to 4 feet, then subsiding to 1 to 3 feet. Thursday, east winds 5 to 15 knots becoming northeast. Waves 2 feet or less. Thursday night, northeast winds 5 to 15 knots. Waves 1 to 3 feet. Friday, northeast winds 10 to 15 knots becoming north. Waves 1 to 3 feet. Saturday, north winds 15 to 20 knots. Waves 2 to 4 feet. Sunday, north winds 15 to 20 knots diminishing to 5 to 15 knots. Waves 2 to 4 feet subsiding to 1 to 3 feet. This is the NOAA Weather Radio KHA 53 in Rochester. Your source for official weather.

information across the Western Finger Lakes in the Genesee Valley. KHA 53 operates on a frequency of 162.40 MHz. Beach hazards statement remains in effect through Wednesday evening. What? Strong currents and dangerous swimming conditions. Where? Beaches of Niagara and Orleans counties. When? Through Wednesday evening. Impacts. Strong currents and dangerous swimming conditions. Stay out of the water to avoid dangerous swimming conditions. Beach hazards statement remains in effect through Wednesday morning. What? Strong currents and dangerous swimming conditions. Where? Beaches of Monroe and Wayne counties. When? Through Wednesday morning. Impacts. Strong currents and dangerous swimming conditions. Stay out of the water to avoid dangerous swimming conditions. The 10 p.m. weather at Rochester. It was mostly cloudy. The temperature was 57 degrees Fahrenheit or 14 degrees Celsius, the dew point 49 and the relative humidity 74%. The wind was east at 9 miles an hour. The pressure was 30.43 inches and rising. Repeating at Rochester, it was mostly cloudy, temperature 57 degrees. Around the region at 9 p.m. at Niagara Falls, it was clear, with a temperature of 51. It was partly cloudy, with a temperature of 53 at Buffalo, 57 at Toronto, 55 at Syracuse, 57 at Elmira, and 51 at Watertown. It was cloudy, with a temperature of 60 at Erie, and 54 at Binghamton. At Oswego, winds were northeast at 7 knots, with a temperature of 59 degrees. The Central Lake Ontario buoy winds were from the east at 90 knots. Around the region at 10 p.m. at Watertown, it was clear, with a temperature of 46. It was partly cloudy, with a temperature of 53 at Buffalo, and 50 at Niagara Falls. It was mostly cloudy, with a temperature of 54 at Syracuse, and 55 at Elmira. It was cloudy, with a temperature of 59 at Erie, and 52 at Binghamton. At Oswego, winds were northeast at 8 knots, with a temperature of 58 degrees. The Central Lake Ontario buoy winds were east at 21 knots, with a temperature of 62 degrees, and the waves were 4 feet. The forecast for the Genesee Valley and Northern Finger Lakes, including Rochester, Geneseo, Canandaigua, Newark, and Fairhaven. Overnight, partly cloudy late this evening, then becoming mainly clear with some patchy fog developing late. Lows ranging from the mid-40s inland to around 50 along the lake shore. Light east winds. Wednesday, some patchy fog in the morning, otherwise sunny. Highs ranging from the lower 60s on the hilltops to the mid-60s across the lower elevations. Light winds, becoming east 10 to 15 miles an hour. Wednesday night, mainly clear. Lows ranging from the lower 40s inland to the upper 40s along the lake shore. East winds 5 to 10 miles an hour, becoming light. Thursday, sunny. Highs ranging from the lower 60s on the hilltops to the mid-60s across the lower elevations. Northeast winds 10 miles an hour or less. Thursday night, mainly clear. Lows ranging from the mid-40s inland to the lower 50s along the lake shore. Light winds. The forecast for the Southern Finger Lakes, including Tinian, Seneca Falls, and Auburn. Overnight, becoming mainly clear. Lows in the mid-40s. Light east winds. Wednesday, sunny. Highs in the mid-60s. Light winds, becoming east around 10 miles an hour. Wednesday night, mainly clear. Lows in the lower 40s. Light winds. Thursday, sunny. Highs in the mid-60s. Light winds. Thursday night, mainly clear. Lows in the mid-40s. Light winds. And now the extended forecast. Friday, mainly clear. Highs in the upper 60s. Saturday, partly cloudy. Highs in the upper 60s. Lows in the lower 50s. Sunday, partly cloudy. Highs in the mid-60s. Lows in the lower 50s. Monday, partly cloudy. Highs in the upper 60s. Lows in the lower 50s. Tuesday, partly cloudy. Highs in the lower 70s. Lows in the lower 50s. Open lake forecast, for the Niagara River to Hamlin Beach beyond 5 miles from shore. Overnight, northeast winds 15 to 25 knots becoming east,

waves 4 to 6 feet. Wednesday, east winds 15 to 25 knots. Waves 3 to 6 feet. Wednesday night, east winds 15 to 25 knots becoming southeast and diminishing to 10 to 15 knots. Waves 3 to 6 feet subsiding to 2 to 4 feet. Thursday, southeast winds 5 to 15 knots becoming east. Waves 1 to 3 feet. Thursday night, east winds 5 to 15 knots becoming northeast. Waves 1 to 2 feet. Friday, northeast winds 5 to 15 knots becoming north. Waves 2 feet or less. Saturday, north winds 5 to 15 knots. Waves 1 to 3 feet. Sunday, north winds 5 to 15 knots diminishing to less than 10 knots. Waves 2 feet or less. Open Lake Forecast, 4, Heron Beach to Mexico Bay beyond 5 miles from shore. Overnight, northeast winds 15 to 20 knots becoming east. Waves 3 to 6 feet. Wednesday, east winds 10 to 15 knots becoming northeast 15 to 20 knots. Waves 2 to 4 feet. Wednesday night, northeast winds 15 to 20 knots becoming southeast 5 to 15 knots. Waves 1 to 3 feet building to 2 to 4 feet, then subsiding to 1 to 3 feet. Thursday, east winds 5 to 15 knots becoming northeast. Waves 2 feet or less. Thursday night, northeast winds 5 to 15 knots. Waves 1 to 3 feet. Friday, northeast winds 10 to 15 knots becoming north. Waves 1 to 3 feet. Saturday, north winds 15 to 20 knots. Waves 2 to 4 feet. Sunday, north winds 15 to 20 knots diminishing to 5 to 15 knots. Waves 2 to 4 feet subsiding to 1 to 3 feet. This is the NOAA Weather Radio KHA 53 in Rochester. Your source for official weather information across the Western Finger Lakes and the Genesee Valley. KHA 53 operates on a frequency of 162.40 MHz. Beach hazards statement remains in effect through Wednesday evening. What? Strong currents and dangerous swimming conditions. Where? Beaches of Niagara and Orleans counties. When? Through Wednesday evening. Impacts, strong currents and dangerous swimming conditions. Stay out of the water to avoid dangerous swimming conditions. Beach hazards statement remains in effect until 8 a.m. Wednesday. What? Strong currents and dangerous swimming conditions. Where? Beaches of Monroe and Wayne counties. When? Until 8 a.m. Wednesday. Impacts, strong currents and dangerous swimming conditions. Stay out of the water to avoid dangerous swimming conditions. The 10 p.m. weather at Rochester, it was mostly cloudy. The temperature was 57 degrees Fahrenheit or 14 degrees Celsius, the dew point 49 and the relative humidity 74%. The wind was east at 9 miles an hour. The pressure was 30.43 inches and rising. Repeating at Rochester, it was mostly cloudy, temperature 57 degrees. Around the region at 10 p.m. at Watertown, it was clear, with a temperature of 46. It was partly cloudy, with a temperature of 53 at Buffalo, and 50 at Niagara Falls. It was mostly cloudy, with a temperature of 54 at Syracuse, and 55 at Elmira. It was cloudy, with a temperature of 59 at Erie, and 52 at Binghamton. At Oswego, winds were northeast at 8 knots, with a temperature of 58 degrees. The Central Lake Ontario buoy winds were east at 21 knots, with a temperature of 62 degrees, and the waves were 4 feet. The forecast for the Genesee Valley and Northern Finger Lakes, including Rochester, Geneseo, Canandaigua, Newark, and Fairhaven. Overnight, partly cloudy late this evening, then becoming mainly clear with some patchy fog developing late. Lows ranging from the mid-40s inland to around 50 along the lake shore. Light east winds. Wednesday, some patchy fog in the morning, otherwise sunny. Highs ranging from the lower 60s on the hilltops to the mid-60s across the lower elevations. Light winds, becoming east 10 to 15 miles an hour. Wednesday night, mainly clear. Lows ranging from the lower 40s inland to the upper 40s along the lake shore. East winds 5 to 10 miles an hour, becoming light. Thursday, sunny. Highs ranging from the lower 60s on the hilltops to the mid-60s across the lower elevations. Northeast winds 10 miles an hour.

or less. Thursday night, mainly clear. Lows ranging from the mid-40s inland to the lower 50s along the lake shore. Light winds. The forecast for the Southern Finger Lakes, including Pinyan, Seneca Falls, and Auburn. Overnight, becoming mainly clear. Lows in the mid-40s. Light east winds. Wednesday, sunny. Highs in the mid-60s. Light winds, becoming east around 10 miles an hour. Wednesday night, mainly clear. Lows in the lower 40s. Light winds. Thursday, sunny. Highs in the mid-60s. Light winds. Thursday night, mainly clear. Lows in the mid-40s. Light winds. And now the extended forecast. Friday, mainly clear. Highs in the upper 60s. Saturday, partly cloudy. Highs in the upper 60s. Lows in the lower 50s. Sunday, partly cloudy. Highs in the mid-60s. Lows in the lower 50s. Monday, partly cloudy. Highs in the upper 60s. Lows in the lower 50s. Tuesday, partly cloudy. Highs in the lower 70s. Lows in the lower 50s. 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Your source for official weather information across the Western Finger Lakes and the Genesee Valley. KHA 53 operates on a frequency of 162.40 MHz. Beach hazards statement remains in effect through Wednesday evening. What? Strong currents and dangerous swimming conditions. Where? Beaches of Niagara and Orleans counties. When? Through Wednesday evening. Impacts, strong currents and dangerous swimming conditions. Stay out of the water to avoid dangerous swimming conditions. Beach hazards statement remains in effect until 8 a.m. Wednesday. What? Strong currents and dangerous swimming conditions. Where? Beaches of Monroe and Wayne counties. When? Until 8 a.m. Wednesday. Impacts, strong currents and dangerous swimming conditions. Stay out of the water to avoid dangerous swimming conditions. The 10 p.m. weather at Rochester, it was mostly cloudy. The temperature was 57 degrees Fahrenheit or 14 degrees Celsius, the dew point 49 and the relative humidity 74%. The wind was east at 9 miles an hour. The pressure was 30.43 inches and rising. Repeating at Rochester, it was mostly cloudy, temperature 57 degrees. Around the region at 10 p.m. it was clear, with a temperature of 57 at Toronto, and 46 at Watertown. It was partly cloudy, with a temperature of 53 at Buffalo, and 50 at Niagara Falls. It was mostly cloudy, with a temperature of 54 at Syracuse, and 55 at Elmira. It was cloudy, with a temperature of 59 at Erie, and 52 at Binghamton. At Oswego, winds were northeast at 8 knots, with a temperature of 58 degrees. The Central Lake Ontario buoy winds were east at 21 knots, with a temperature of 62 degrees, and the waves were 4 feet. The forecast for the Genesee Valley and Northern Finger Lakes, including Rochester, Geneseo, Canandaigua, Newark, and Fairhaven. Overnight, partly cloudy late this evening, then becoming mainly clear with some patchy fog developing late. Lows ranging from the mid-40s inland to around 50 along the lake shore. Light east winds. Wednesday, some patchy fog in the morning, otherwise sunny. Highs ranging from the lower 60s on the hilltops to the mid-60s across the lower elevations. Light winds, becoming east 10 to 15 miles an hour. Wednesday night, mainly clear. Lows ranging from the lower 40s inland to the upper 40s along the lake shore. East winds 5 to 10 miles an hour, becoming light. Thursday, sunny. Highs ranging from the lower 60s on the hilltops to the mid-60s across the lower elevations. Northeast winds 10 miles an hour or less. Thursday night, mainly clear. Lows ranging from the mid-40s inland to the lower 50s along the lake shore. Light winds. The forecast for the Southern Finger Lakes, including Pinyan, Seneca Falls, and Auburn. Overnight, becoming mainly clear. Lows in the mid-40s. Light east winds. Wednesday, sunny. Highs in the mid-60s. Light winds, becoming east around 10 miles an hour. Wednesday night, mainly clear. Lows in the lower 40s.

What? Strong currents and dangerous swimming conditions. Where? Beaches of Niagara and Orleans counties. When? Through Wednesday evening. Impacts. Strong currents and dangerous swimming conditions. Stay out of the water to avoid dangerous swimming conditions. Beach hazards statement remains in effect until 8 a.m. Wednesday. What? Strong currents and dangerous swimming conditions. Where? Beaches of Monroe and Wayne counties. When? Until 8 a.m. Wednesday. Impacts. Strong currents and dangerous swimming conditions. Stay out of the water to avoid dangerous swimming conditions. The 10 p.m. weather at Rochester, it was mostly cloudy. The temperature was 57 degrees Fahrenheit or 14 degrees Celsius, the dew point 49 and the relative humidity 74%. The wind was east at 9 miles an hour. The pressure was 30.43 inches and rising. Repeating at Rochester, it was mostly cloudy, temperature 57 degrees. Around the region at 10 p.m. it was clear, with a temperature of 57 at Toronto, and 46 at Watertown. It was partly cloudy, with a temperature of 53 at Buffalo, and 50 at Niagara Falls. It was mostly cloudy, with a temperature of 54 at Syracuse, and 55 at Elmira. It was cloudy, with a temperature of 59 at Erie, and 52 at Binghamton. At Oswego, winds were northeast at 8 knots, with a temperature of 58 degrees. The Central Lake Ontario buoy winds were east at 21 knots, with a temperature of 62 degrees, and the waves were 4 feet. The forecast for the Genesee Valley and Northern Finger Lakes, including Rochester, Geneseo, Canandaigua, Newark, and Fairhaven. Overnight, partly cloudy late this evening, then becoming mainly clear with some patchy fog developing late. Lows ranging from the mid-40s inland to around 50 along the lake shore. Light east winds. Wednesday, some patchy fog in the morning, otherwise sunny. Highs ranging from the lower 60s on the hilltops to the mid-60s across the lower elevations. Light winds, becoming east 10 to 15 miles an hour. Wednesday night, mainly clear. Lows ranging from the lower 40s inland to the upper 40s along the lake shore. East winds 5 to 10 miles an hour, becoming light. Thursday, sunny. Highs ranging from the lower 60s on the hilltops to the mid-60s across the lower elevations. Northeast winds 10 miles an hour or less. Thursday night, mainly clear. Lows ranging from the mid-40s inland to the lower 50s along the lake shore. Light winds. The forecast for the Southern Finger Lakes, including Pinyan, Seneca Falls, and Auburn. Overnight, becoming mainly clear. Lows in the mid-40s. Light east winds. Wednesday, sunny. Highs in the mid-60s. Light winds, becoming east around 10 miles an hour. Wednesday night, mainly clear. Lows in the lower 40s. Light winds. Thursday, sunny. Highs in the mid-60s. Light winds. Thursday night, mainly clear. Lows in the mid-40s. Light winds. And now the extended forecast. Friday, mainly clear. Highs in the upper 60s. Saturday, partly cloudy. Highs in the upper 60s. Lows in the lower 50s. Sunday, partly cloudy. Highs in the mid-60s. Lows in the lower 50s. Monday, partly cloudy. Highs in the upper 60s. Lows in the lower 50s. Tuesday, partly cloudy. Highs in the lower 70s. Lows in the lower 50s. The Nearshore Marine Forecast, for the Niagara River to Hamlin Beach along Lake Ontario. Small craft advisory in effect through late Wednesday night. Rest of tonight, east winds 15 to 20 knots. Mainly clear. Waves 3 to 6 feet. Waves occasionally around 7 feet. Wednesday, east winds 10 to 15 knots increasing to 15 to 20 knots. Sunny. Waves 2 to 4 feet building to 3 to 5 feet. Waves occasionally around 6 feet. Wednesday night, east winds 15 to 25 knots becoming southeast and diminishing to 5 to 15 knots. Mainly clear. Waves 3 to 6 feet subsiding to 1 to 3 feet. Waves occasionally around 7 feet. Thursday, southeast winds 5 to 15 knots becoming east. Sunny.

20 knots becoming east. Becoming mainly clear. Waves 3 to 6 feet. Waves occasionally around 7 feet. Wednesday, east winds 10 to 15 knots becoming northeast 15 to 20 knots. Sunny. Waves 2 to 4 feet. Wednesday night, east winds 15 to 20 knots becoming southeast 5 to 15 knots. Mainly clear. Waves 2 to 4 feet subsiding to 1 to 3 feet. Thursday, southeast winds 5 to 10 knots becoming northeast. Sunny. Waves 2 feet or less. Thursday night, northeast winds 5 to 15 knots. Mainly clear. Waves 1 to 2 feet. Friday, northeast winds 5 to 15 knots becoming north. Mainly clear, then becoming partly cloudy. Waves 1 to 3 feet. Saturday, north winds 10 to 15 knots. Partly cloudy. Waves 2 to 4 feet subsiding to 1 to 3 feet. Sunday, north winds 5 to 15 knots. Partly cloudy. Waves 2 to 4 feet subsiding to 1 to 3 feet. The water temperature off Rochester is 52 degrees, and the water temperature at the Central Lake Buoy is 66 degrees. The Nearshore Marine Forecast, 4, Sotus Bay to Mexico Bay. Small craft advisory in effect until 8 a.m. Wednesday. Rest of tonight, northeast winds 5 to 15 knots becoming east. Partly cloudy late this evening, then becoming clear. Waves 2 to 4 feet subsiding to 1 to 3 feet. Wednesday, east winds 5 to 15 knots becoming northeast. Sunny. Waves 2 feet or less. Wednesday night, east winds 5 to 10 knots becoming southeast. Clear. Waves 2 feet or less. Thursday, east winds 10 knots or less becoming north. Sunny. Waves 1 foot or less. Thursday night, northeast winds 5 to 15 knots diminishing to less than 10 knots. Mainly clear. Waves 1 to 3 feet. Friday, northeast winds 5 to 15 knots becoming north. Mainly clear, then becoming partly cloudy. Waves 1 to 3 feet. Saturday, north winds 15 to 20 knots diminishing to 10 to 15 knots. Partly cloudy. Waves 2 to 4 feet. Sunday, north winds 5 to 15 knots. Partly cloudy. Waves 2 to 4 feet subsiding to 2 feet or less. 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Your source for official weather information across the Western Finger Lakes and the Genesee Valley. KHA 53 operates on a frequency of 162.40 MHz. Beach hazards statement remains in effect through Wednesday evening. What? Strong currents and dangerous swimming conditions. Where? Beaches of Niagara and Orleans counties. When? Through Wednesday evening. Impacts, strong currents and dangerous swimming conditions. Stay out of the water to avoid dangerous swimming conditions. Beach hazards statement remains in effect until 8 a.m. Wednesday. What? Strong currents and dangerous swimming conditions. Where? Beaches of Monroe and Wayne counties. When? Until 8 a.m. Wednesday. Impacts, strong currents and dangerous swimming conditions. Stay out of the water to avoid dangerous swimming conditions. The 10 p.m. weather at Rochester, it was mostly cloudy. The temperature was 57 degrees Fahrenheit or 14 degrees Celsius, the dew point 49 and the relative humidity 74%. The wind was east at 9 miles an hour. The pressure was 30.43 inches and rising. Repeating at Rochester, it was mostly cloudy, temperature 57 degrees. Around the region at 10 p.m. it was clear, with a temperature of 57 at Toronto, and 46 at Watertown. It was partly cloudy, with a temperature of 53 at Buffalo, and 50 at Niagara Falls. It was mostly cloudy, with a temperature of 54 at Syracuse, and 55 at Elmira. It was cloudy, with a temperature of 59 at Erie, and 52 at Binghamton. At Oswego, winds were northeast at 8 knots, with a temperature of 58 degrees. The Central Lake Ontario buoy winds were east at 21 knots, with a temperature of 62 degrees, and the waves were 4 feet. The forecast for the Genesee Valley and Northern Finger Lakes, including Rochester, Geneseo, Canandaigua, Newark, and Fairhaven.
Overnight, partly cloudy late this evening.

then becoming mainly clear with some patchy fog developing late. Lows ranging from the mid-40s inland to around 50 along the lake shore. Light east winds. Wednesday, some patchy fog in the morning, otherwise sunny. Highs ranging from the lower 60s on the hilltops to the mid-60s across the lower elevations. Light winds, becoming east 10 to 15 miles an hour. Wednesday night, mainly clear. Lows ranging from the lower 40s inland to the upper 40s along the lake shore. East winds 5 to 10 miles an hour, becoming light. Thursday, sunny. Highs ranging from the lower 60s on the hilltops to the mid-60s across the lower elevations. Northeast winds 10 miles an hour or less. Thursday night, mainly clear. Lows ranging from the mid-40s inland to the lower 50s along the lake shore. Light winds. The forecast for the Southern Finger Lakes, including Pinyan, Seneca Falls, and Auburn. Overnight, becoming mainly clear. Lows in the mid-40s. Light east winds. Wednesday, sunny. Highs in the mid-60s. Light winds, becoming east around 10 miles an hour. Wednesday night, mainly clear. Lows in the lower 40s. Light winds. Thursday, sunny. Highs in the mid-60s. Light winds. Thursday night, mainly clear. Lows in the mid-40s. Light winds. And now the extended forecast. Friday, mainly clear. Highs in the upper 60s. Saturday, partly cloudy. Highs in the upper 60s. Lows in the lower 50s. Sunday, partly cloudy. Highs in the mid-60s. Lows in the lower 50s. Monday, partly cloudy. Highs in the upper 60s. Lows in the lower 50s. Tuesday, partly cloudy. Highs in the lower 70s. Lows in the lower 50s. 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Your source for official weather information across the Western Finger Lakes and the Genesee Valley. KHA-53 operates on a frequency of 162.40 MHz. Beach hazards statement remains in effect through Wednesday evening. What? Strong currents and dangerous swimming conditions. Where? Beaches of Niagara and Orleans counties. When? Through Wednesday evening. Impacts, strong currents and dangerous swimming conditions. Stay out of the water to avoid dangerous swimming conditions. Beach hazards statement remains in effect until 8 a.m. Wednesday. What? Strong currents and dangerous swimming conditions. Where? Beaches of Monroe and Wayne counties. When? Until 8 a.m. Wednesday. Impacts, strong currents and dangerous swimming conditions. Stay out of the water to avoid dangerous swimming conditions. The 10 p.m. weather at Rochester, it was mostly cloudy. The temperature was 57 degrees Fahrenheit or 14 degrees Celsius, the dew point 49 and the relative humidity 74%. The wind was east at 9 miles an hour. The pressure was 30.43 inches and rising. Repeating at Rochester, it was mostly cloudy, temperature 57 degrees. Around the region at 10 p.m. it was clear, with a temperature of 57 at Toronto, and 46 at Watertown. It was partly cloudy, with a temperature of 53 at Buffalo, and 50 at Niagara Falls. It was mostly cloudy, with a temperature of 54 at Syracuse, and 55 at Elmira. It was cloudy, with a temperature of 59 at Erie, and 52 at Binghamton. At Oswego, winds were northeast at 8 knots, with a temperature of 58 degrees. The Central Lake Ontario buoy winds were east at 21 knots, with a temperature of 62 degrees, and the waves were 4 feet. The forecast for the Genesee Valley and Northern Finger Lakes, including Rochester, Geneseo, Canandaigua, Newark, and Fairhaven. Overnight, partly cloudy late this evening, then becoming mainly clear with some patchy fog developing late. Lows ranging from the mid-40s inland to around 50 along the lake shore. Light east winds. Wednesday, some patchy fog in the morning, otherwise sunny. Highs ranging from the lower 60s on the hilltops to the mid-60s across the lower elevations. Light winds, becoming east 10 to 15 miles an hour. Wednesday night, mainly clear. Lows ranging from the lower 40s inland to the upper 40s along the lake shore. East winds 5 to 10 miles an hour.

light. Thursday, sunny. Highs ranging from the lower 60s on the hilltops to the mid-60s across the lower elevations. Northeast winds 10 miles an hour or less. Thursday night, mainly clear. Lows ranging from the mid-40s inland to the lower 50s along the lake shore. Light winds. The forecast for the Southern Finger Lakes, including Penyan, Seneca Falls, and Auburn. Overnight, becoming mainly clear. Lows in the mid-40s. Light east winds. Wednesday, sunny. Highs in the mid-60s. Light winds, becoming east around 10 miles an hour. Wednesday night, mainly clear. Lows in the lower 40s. Light winds. Thursday, sunny. Highs in the mid-60s. Light winds. Thursday night, mainly clear. Lows in the mid-40s. Light winds. And now the extended forecast. Friday, mainly clear. Highs in the upper 60s. Saturday, partly cloudy. Highs in the upper 60s. Lows in the lower 50s. Sunday, partly cloudy. Highs in the mid-60s. Lows in the lower 50s. Monday, partly cloudy. Highs in the upper 60s. Lows in the lower 50s. Tuesday, partly cloudy. Highs in the lower 70s. Lows in the lower 50s. 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Your source for official weather information across the Western Finger Lakes and the Genesee Valley. KHA-53 operates on a frequency of 162.40 MHz. Beach hazards statement remains in effect through Wednesday evening. What? Strong currents and dangerous swimming conditions. Where? Beaches of Niagara and Orleans counties. When? Through Wednesday evening. Impacts, strong currents and dangerous swimming conditions. Stay out of the water to avoid dangerous swimming conditions. Beach hazards statement remains in effect until 8 a.m. Wednesday. What? Strong currents and dangerous swimming conditions. Where? Beaches of Monroe and Wayne counties. When? Until 8 a.m. Wednesday. Impacts, strong currents and dangerous swimming conditions. Stay out of the water to avoid dangerous swimming conditions. The 10 p.m. weather at Rochester, it was mostly cloudy. The temperature was 57 degrees Fahrenheit or 14 degrees Celsius, the dew point 49 and the relative humidity 74%. The wind was east at 9 miles an hour. The pressure was 30.43 inches and rising. Repeating at Rochester, it was mostly cloudy, temperature 57 degrees. Around the region at 10 p.m. it was clear, with a temperature of 57 at Toronto and 46 at Watertown. It was partly cloudy, with a temperature of 53 at Buffalo and 50 at Niagara Falls. It was mostly cloudy, with a temperature of 54 at Syracuse and 55 at Elmira. It was cloudy, with a temperature of 59 at Erie and 52 at Binghamton. At Oswego, winds were northeast at 8 knots, with a temperature of 58 degrees. The Central Lake Ontario buoy winds were east at 21 knots, with a temperature of 62 degrees, and the waves were 4 feet. The forecast for the Genesee Valley and Northern Finger Lakes, including Rochester, Geneseo, Canandaigua, Newark, and Fairhaven. Overnight, partly cloudy late this evening, then becoming mainly clear with some patchy fog developing late. Lows ranging from the mid-40s inland to around 50 along the lake shore. Light east winds. Wednesday, some patchy fog in the morning, otherwise sunny. Highs ranging from the lower 60s on the hilltops to the mid-60s across the lower elevations. Light winds, becoming east 10 to 15 miles an hour. Wednesday night, mainly clear. Lows ranging from the lower 40s inland to the upper 40s along the lake shore. East winds 5 to 10 miles an hour, becoming light. Thursday, sunny. Highs ranging from the lower 60s on the hilltops to the mid-60s across the lower elevations. Northeast winds 10 miles an hour or less. Thursday night, mainly clear. Lows ranging from the mid-40s inland to the lower 50s along the lake shore. Light winds. The forecast for the Southern Finger Lakes, including Penyan, Seneca Falls, and Auburn. Overnight, becoming mainly clear. Lows in the mid-40s. Light east winds. Wednesday.

sunny. Highs in the mid-60s. Light winds, becoming east around 10 miles an hour. Wednesday night, mainly clear. Lows in the lower 40s. Light winds. Thursday, sunny. Highs in the mid-60s. Light winds. Thursday night, mainly clear. Lows in the mid-40s. Light winds. And now the extended forecast. Friday, mainly clear. Highs in the upper 60s. Saturday, partly cloudy. Highs in the upper 60s. Lows in the lower 50s. Sunday, partly cloudy. Highs in the mid-60s. Lows in the lower 50s. Monday, partly cloudy. Highs in the upper 60s. Lows in the lower 50s. Tuesday, partly cloudy. Highs in the lower 70s. Lows in the lower 50s. 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Your source for official weather information across the Western Finger Lakes and the Genesee Valley. KHA-53 operates on a frequency of 162.40 MHz. Beach hazards statement remains in effect through Wednesday evening. What? Strong currents and dangerous swimming conditions. Where? Beaches of Niagara and Orleans counties. When? Through Wednesday evening. Impacts, strong currents and dangerous swimming conditions. Stay out of the water to avoid dangerous swimming conditions. Beach hazards statement remains in effect until 8 a.m. Wednesday. What? Strong currents and dangerous swimming conditions. Where? Beaches of Monroe and Wayne counties. When? Until 8 a.m. Wednesday. Impacts, strong currents and dangerous swimming conditions. Stay out of the water to avoid dangerous swimming conditions. The 10 p.m. weather at Rochester, it was mostly cloudy. The temperature was 57 degrees Fahrenheit or 14 degrees Celsius, the dew point 49 and the relative humidity 74%. The wind was east at 9 miles an hour. The pressure was 30.43 inches and rising. Repeating at Rochester, it was mostly cloudy, temperature 57 degrees. Around the region at 10 p.m. it was clear, with a temperature of 57 at Toronto, and 46 at Watertown. It was partly cloudy, with a temperature of 53 at Buffalo, and 50 at Niagara Falls. It was mostly cloudy, with a temperature of 54 at Syracuse, and 55 at Elmira. It was cloudy, with a temperature of 59 at Erie, and 52 at Binghamton. At Oswego, winds were northeast at 8 knots, with a temperature of 58 degrees. The Central Lake Ontario buoy winds were east at 21 knots, with a temperature of 62 degrees, and the waves were 4 feet. The forecast for the Genesee Valley and Northern Finger Lakes, including Rochester, Geneseo, Canandaigua, Newark, and Fairhaven. Overnight, partly cloudy late this evening, then becoming mainly clear with some patchy fog developing late. Lows ranging from the mid-40s inland to around 50 along the lake shore. Light east winds. Wednesday, some patchy fog in the morning, otherwise sunny. Highs ranging from the lower 60s on the hilltops to the mid-60s across the lower elevations. Light winds, becoming east 10 to 15 miles an hour. Wednesday night, mainly clear. Lows ranging from the lower 40s inland to the upper 40s along the lake shore. East winds 5 to 10 miles an hour, becoming light. Thursday, sunny. Highs ranging from the lower 60s on the hilltops to the mid-60s across the lower elevations. Northeast winds 10 miles an hour or less. Thursday night, mainly clear. Lows ranging from the mid-40s inland to the lower 50s along the lake shore. Light winds. The forecast for the Southern Finger Lakes, including Pinyan, Seneca Falls, and Auburn. Overnight, becoming mainly clear. Lows in the mid-40s. Light east winds. Wednesday, sunny. Highs in the mid-60s. Light winds, becoming east around 10 miles an hour. Wednesday night, mainly clear. Lows in the lower 40s. Light winds. Thursday, sunny. Highs in the mid-60s. Light winds. Thursday night, mainly clear. Lows in the mid-40s. Light winds. And now the extended forecast. Friday, mainly clear. Highs in the upper 60s. Saturday, partly cloudy.

highs in the upper 60s, lows in the lower 50s. Sunday, partly cloudy, highs in the mid 60s, lows in the lower 50s. Monday, partly cloudy, highs in the upper 60s, lows in the lower 50s. Tuesday, partly cloudy, highs in the lower 70s, lows in the lower 50s. This is the NOAA Weather Radio KHA-53 in Rochester, your source for official weather information across the Western Finger Lakes and the Genesee Valley. KHA-53 operates on a frequency of 162.40 MHz. Beach hazards statement remains in effect through Wednesday evening. What? Strong currents and dangerous swimming conditions. Where? Beaches of Niagara and Orleans counties. When? Through Wednesday evening. Impacts, strong currents and dangerous swimming conditions. Stay out of the water to avoid dangerous swimming conditions. Beach hazards statement remains in effect until 8 a.m. Wednesday. What? Strong currents and dangerous swimming conditions. Where? Beaches of Monroe and Wayne counties. When? Until 8 a.m. Wednesday. Impacts, strong currents and dangerous swimming conditions. Stay out of the water to avoid dangerous swimming conditions. The 10 p.m. weather at Rochester, it was mostly cloudy. The temperature was 57 degrees Fahrenheit or 14 degrees Celsius, the dew point 49 and the relative humidity 74%. The wind was east at 9 miles an hour. The pressure was 30.43 inches and rising. Repeating at Rochester, it was mostly cloudy, temperature 57 degrees. Around the region at 10 p.m. it was clear, with a temperature of 57 at Toronto, and 46 at Watertown. It was partly cloudy, with a temperature of 53 at Buffalo, and 50 at Niagara Falls. It was mostly cloudy, with a temperature of 54 at Syracuse, and 55 at Elmira. It was cloudy, with a temperature of 59 at Erie, and 52 at Binghamton. At Oswego, winds were northeast at 8 knots, with a temperature of 58 degrees. The Central Lake Ontario buoy winds were east at 21 knots, with a temperature of 62 degrees, and the waves were 4 feet. The forecast for the Genesee Valley and Northern Finger Lakes, including Rochester, Geneseo, Canandaigua, Newark, and Fairhaven. Overnight, partly cloudy late this evening, then becoming mainly clear with some patchy fog developing late. Lows ranging from the mid-40s inland to around 50 along the lake shore. Light east winds. Wednesday, some patchy fog in the morning, otherwise sunny. Highs ranging from the lower 60s on the hilltops to the mid-60s across the lower elevations. Light winds, becoming east 10 to 15 miles an hour. Wednesday night, mainly clear. Lows ranging from the lower 40s inland to the upper 40s along the lake shore. East winds 5 to 10 miles an hour, becoming light. Thursday, sunny. Highs ranging from the lower 60s on the hilltops to the mid-60s across the lower elevations. Northeast winds 10 miles an hour or less. Thursday night, mainly clear. Lows ranging from the mid-40s inland to the lower 50s along the lake shore. Light winds. The forecast for the Southern Finger Lakes, including Pinyan, Seneca Falls, and Auburn. Overnight, becoming mainly clear. Lows in the mid-40s. Light east winds. Wednesday, sunny. Highs in the mid-60s. Light winds, becoming east around 10 miles an hour. Wednesday night, mainly clear. Lows in the lower 40s. Light winds. Thursday, sunny. Highs in the mid-60s. Light winds. Thursday night, mainly clear. Lows in the mid-40s. Light winds. And now the extended forecast. Friday, mainly clear. Highs in the upper 60s. Saturday, partly cloudy. Highs in the upper 60s. Lows in the lower 50s. Sunday, partly cloudy. Highs in the mid-60s. Lows in the lower 50s. Monday, partly cloudy. Highs in the upper 60s. Lows in the lower 50s. Tuesday, partly cloudy. Highs in the lower 70s. Lows in the lower 50s. 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

Valley. KHA 53 operates on a frequency of 162.40 megahertz. Beach hazard statement remains in effect through Wednesday evening. What? Strong currents and dangerous swimming conditions. Where? Beaches of Niagara and Orleans counties. When? Through Wednesday evening. Impacts. Strong currents and dangerous swimming conditions. Stay out of the water to avoid dangerous swimming conditions. Beach hazard statement remains in effect until 8 a.m. Wednesday. What? Strong currents and dangerous swimming conditions. Where? Beaches of Monroe and Wayne counties. When? Until 8 a.m. Wednesday. Impacts. Strong currents and dangerous swimming conditions. Stay out of the water to avoid dangerous swimming conditions. The 10 p.m. weather at Rochester, it was mostly cloudy. The temperature was 57 degrees Fahrenheit or 14 degrees Celsius, the dew point 49 and the relative humidity 74%. The wind was east at 9 miles an hour. The pressure was 30.43 inches and rising. Repeating at Rochester, it was mostly cloudy, temperature 57 degrees. Open lake forecast, 4, the Niagara River to Hamlin Beach beyond 5 miles from shore. Overnight, northeast winds 15 to 25 knots becoming east. Waves 4 to 6 feet. Wednesday, east winds 15 to 25 knots. Waves 3 to 6 feet. Wednesday night, east winds 15 to 25 knots becoming southeast and diminishing to 10 to 15 knots. Waves 3 to 6 feet subsiding to 2 to 4 feet. Thursday, southeast winds 5 to 15 knots becoming east. Waves 1 to 3 feet. Thursday night, east winds 5 to 15 knots becoming northeast. Waves 1 to 2 feet. Friday, northeast winds 5 to 15 knots becoming north. Waves 2 feet or less. Saturday, north winds 5 to 15 knots. Waves 1 to 3 feet. Sunday, north winds 5 to 15 knots diminishing to less than 10 knots. Waves 2 feet or less. Open lake forecast, 4, Hamlin Beach to Mexico Bay beyond 5 miles from shore. Overnight, northeast winds 15 to 20 knots becoming east. Waves 3 to 6 feet. Wednesday, east winds 10 to 15 knots becoming northeast 15 to 20 knots. Waves 2 to 4 feet. Wednesday night, northeast winds 15 to 20 knots becoming southeast 5 to 15 knots. Waves 1 to 3 feet building to 2 to 4 feet, then subsiding to 1 to 3 feet. Thursday, east winds 5 to 15 knots becoming northeast. Waves 2 feet or less. Thursday night, northeast winds 5 to 15 knots. Waves 1 to 3 feet. Friday, northeast winds 10 to 15 knots becoming north. Waves 1 to 3 feet. Saturday, north winds 15 to 20 knots. Waves 2 to 4 feet. Sunday, north winds 15 to 20 knots diminishing to 5 to 15 knots. Waves 2 to 4 feet subsiding to 1 to 3 feet. Around the region at 10 p.m. it was clear, with a temperature of 57 at Toronto and 46 at Watertown. It was partly cloudy, with a temperature of 53 at Buffalo and 50 at Niagara Falls. It was mostly cloudy, with a temperature of 54 at Syracuse and 55 at Elmira. It was cloudy, with a temperature of 59 at Erie and 52 at Binghamton. At Oswego, winds were northeast at 8 knots, with a temperature of 58 degrees. The Central Lake Ontario buoy winds were east at 21 knots, with a temperature of 62 degrees, and the waves were 4 feet. The forecast for the Genesee Valley and Northern Finger Lakes, including Rochester, Geneseo, Canandaigua, Newark, and Fairhaven. Overnight, partly cloudy late this evening, then becoming mainly clear with some patchy fog developing late. Lows ranging from the mid-40s inland to around 50 along the lake shore. Light east winds. Wednesday, some patchy fog in the morning, otherwise sunny. Highs ranging from the lower 60s on the hilltops to the mid-60s across the lower elevations. Light winds, becoming east 10 to 15 miles an hour. Wednesday night, mainly clear. Lows ranging from the lower 40s inland to the upper 40s along the lake shore. East winds 5 to 10 miles an hour, becoming light. Thursday, sunny. Highs ranging from the lower 60s on the hilltops to the mid-60s across the lower elevations.

Northeast winds 10 miles an hour or less. Thursday night, mainly clear. Lows ranging from the mid-40s inland to the lower 50s along the lake shore. Light winds. The forecast for the Southern Finger Lakes, including Tinian, Seneca Falls, and Auburn. Overnight, becoming mainly clear. Lows in the mid-40s. Light east winds. Wednesday, sunny. Highs in the mid-60s. Light winds, becoming east around 10 miles an hour. Wednesday night, mainly clear. Lows in the lower 40s. Light winds. Thursday, sunny. Highs in the mid-60s. Light winds. Thursday night, mainly clear. Lows in the mid-40s. Light winds. And now the extended forecast. Friday, mainly clear. Highs in the upper 60s. Saturday, partly cloudy. Highs in the upper 60s. Lows in the lower 50s. Sunday, partly cloudy. Highs in the mid-60s. Lows in the lower 50s. Monday, partly cloudy. Highs in the upper 60s. Lows in the lower 50s. Tuesday, partly cloudy. Highs in the lower 70s. Lows in the lower 50s. 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Your source for official weather information across the Western Finger Lakes and the Genesee Valley. KHA 53 operates on a frequency of 162.40 MHz. Beach hazards statement remains in effect through Wednesday evening. What? Strong currents and dangerous swimming conditions. Where? Beaches of Niagara and Orleans counties. When? Through Wednesday evening. Impacts, strong currents and dangerous swimming conditions. Stay out of the water to avoid dangerous swimming conditions. Beach hazards statement remains in effect until 8 a.m. Wednesday. What? Strong currents and dangerous swimming conditions. Where? Beaches of Monroe and Wayne counties. When? Until 8 a.m. Wednesday. Impacts, strong currents and dangerous swimming conditions. Stay out of the water to avoid dangerous swimming conditions. The 11 p.m. weather at Rochester, it was mostly cloudy. The temperature was 57 degrees Fahrenheit or 14 degrees Celsius, the dew point 49 and the relative humidity 74%. The wind was east at 10 miles an hour. The pressure was 30.43 inches and steady. Repeating at Rochester, it was mostly cloudy, temperature 57 degrees. Around the region at 11 p.m. it was clear, with a temperature of 50 at Niagara Falls, and 48 at Watertown. It was partly cloudy, with a temperature of 55 at Erie, 53 at Buffalo, 53 at Syracuse, 52 at Elmira, and 50 at Binghamton. At Oswego, winds were east at 3 knots, with a temperature of 55 degrees. The Central Lake Ontario buoy winds were from the east at 21 knots. The forecast for the Genesee Valley and Northern Finger Lakes, including Rochester, Geneseo, Canandaigua, Newark, and Fairhaven. Overnight, partly cloudy late this evening, then becoming mainly clear with some patchy fog developing late. Lows ranging from the mid-40s inland to around 50 along the lake shore. Light east winds. Wednesday, some patchy fog in the morning, otherwise sunny. Highs ranging from the lower 60s on the hilltops to the mid-60s across the lower elevations. Light winds, becoming east 10 to 15 miles an hour. Wednesday night, mainly clear. Lows ranging from the lower 40s inland to the upper 40s along the lake shore. East winds 5 to 10 miles an hour, becoming light. Thursday, sunny. Highs ranging from the lower 60s on the hilltops to the mid-60s across the lower elevations. Northeast winds 10 miles an hour or less. Thursday night, mainly clear. Lows ranging from the mid-40s inland to the lower 50s along the lake shore. Light winds. The forecast for the Southern Finger Lakes, including Tinian, Seneca Falls, and Auburn. Overnight, becoming mainly clear. Lows in the mid-40s. Light east winds. Wednesday, sunny. Highs in the mid-60s. Light winds, becoming east around 10 miles an hour. Wednesday night, mainly clear. Lows in the lower 40s. Light winds. Thursday, sunny. Highs in the mid-60s. Light winds.

Thursday night, mainly clear. Lows in the mid-40s. Light winds. And now the extended forecast. Friday, mainly clear. Highs in the upper 60s. Saturday, partly cloudy. Highs in the upper 60s. Lows in the lower 50s. Sunday, partly cloudy. Highs in the mid-60s. Lows in the lower 50s. Monday, partly cloudy. Highs in the upper 60s. Lows in the lower 50s. Tuesday, partly cloudy. Highs in the lower 70s. Lows in the lower 50s. This is the NOAA Weather Radio KHA 53 in Rochester. Your source for official weather information across the Western Finger Lakes and the Genesee Valley. KHA 53 operates on a frequency of 162.40 MHz. Beach hazards statement remains in effect through Wednesday evening. What? Strong currents and dangerous swimming conditions. Where? Beaches of Niagara and Orleans counties. When? Through Wednesday evening. Impacts, strong currents and dangerous swimming conditions. Stay out of the water to avoid dangerous swimming conditions. Beach hazards statement remains in effect until 8 a.m. Wednesday. What? Strong currents and dangerous swimming conditions. Where? Beaches of Monroe and Wayne counties. When? Until 8 a.m. Wednesday. Impacts, strong currents and dangerous swimming conditions. Stay out of the water to avoid dangerous swimming conditions. The 11 p.m. weather at Rochester, it was mostly cloudy. The temperature was 57 degrees Fahrenheit or 14 degrees Celsius, the dew point 49 and the relative humidity 74%. The wind was east at 10 miles an hour. The pressure was 30.43 inches and steady. Repeating at Rochester, it was mostly cloudy, temperature 57 degrees. The 11 p.m. weather at Rochester, it was mostly cloudy. The temperature was 57 degrees Fahrenheit or 14 degrees Celsius, the dew point 49 and the relative humidity 74%. The wind was east at 10 miles an hour. The pressure was 30.43 inches and steady. Repeating at Rochester, it was mostly cloudy, temperature 57 degrees. Around the region at 11 p.m. it was clear, with a temperature of 50 at Niagara Falls and 48 at Watertown. It was partly cloudy, with a temperature of 55 at Erie, 53 at Buffalo, 53 at Syracuse, 52 at Elmira, and 50 at Binghamton. At Oswego, winds were east at 3 knots, with a temperature of 55 degrees. The Central Lake Ontario buoy winds were from the east at 21 knots. The forecast for the Genesee Valley and Northern Finger Lakes, including Rochester, Geneseo, Canandaigua, Newark, and Fairhaven. Overnight, partly cloudy late this evening, then becoming mainly clear with some patchy fog developing late. Lows ranging from the mid-40s inland to around 50 along the lake shore. Light east winds. Wednesday, some patchy fog in the morning, otherwise sunny. Highs ranging from the lower 60s on the hilltops to the mid-60s across the lower elevations. Light winds, becoming east 10 to 15 miles an hour. Wednesday night, mainly clear. Lows ranging from the lower 40s inland to the upper 40s along the lake shore. East wind 5 to 10 miles an hour, becoming light. Thursday, sunny. Highs ranging from the lower 60s on the hilltops to the mid-60s across the lower elevations. Northeast winds 10 miles an hour or less. Thursday night, mainly clear. Lows ranging from the mid-40s inland to the lower 50s along the lake shore. Light winds. The forecast for the Southern Finger Lakes, including Tinian, Seneca Falls, and Auburn. Overnight, becoming mainly clear. Lows in the mid-40s. Light east winds. Wednesday, sunny. Highs in the mid-60s. Light winds, becoming east around 10 miles an hour. Wednesday night, mainly clear. Lows in the lower 40s. Light winds. Thursday, sunny. Highs in the mid-60s. Light winds. Thursday night, mainly clear. Lows in the mid-40s. Light winds. And now the extended forecast. Friday, mainly clear. Highs in the upper 60s. Saturday, partly cloudy. Highs in the upper 60s. Lows in the lower 50s.

Sunday, partly cloudy. Highs in the mid-60s. Lows in the lower 50s. Monday, partly cloudy. Highs in the upper 60s. Lows in the lower 50s. Tuesday, partly cloudy. Highs in the lower 70s. Lows in the lower 50s. 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Your source for official weather information across the Western Finger Lakes and the Genesee Valley. KHA-53 operates on a frequency of 162.40 MHz. Beach hazards statement remains in effect through Wednesday evening. What? Strong currents and dangerous swimming conditions. Where? Beaches of Niagara and Orleans counties. When? Through Wednesday evening. Impacts, strong currents and dangerous swimming conditions. Stay out of the water to avoid dangerous swimming conditions. Beach hazards statement remains in effect until 8 a.m. Wednesday. What? Strong currents and dangerous swimming conditions. Where? Beaches of Monroe and Wayne counties. When? Until 8 a.m. Wednesday. Impacts, strong currents and dangerous swimming conditions. Stay out of the water to avoid dangerous swimming conditions. The 11 p.m. weather at Rochester, it was mostly cloudy. The temperature was 57 degrees Fahrenheit or 14 degrees Celsius, the dew point 49 and the relative humidity 74%. The wind was east at 10 miles an hour. The pressure was 30.43 inches and steady. Repeating at Rochester, it was mostly cloudy, temperature 57 degrees. Around the region at 11 p.m. skies ranged from clear to partly cloudy. It was 55 at Erie, 53 at Buffalo, 50 at Niagara Falls, and 55 at Toronto. Syracuse reported 53, Elmira reported 52, Binghamton reported 50, and Watertown reported 48. At Oswego, winds were east at 3 knots, with a temperature of 55 degrees. The Central Lake Ontario buoy winds were east at 21 knots, with a temperature of 62 degrees, and the waves were 5 feet. The forecast for the Genesee Valley and Northern Finger Lakes, including Rochester, Geneseo, Canandaigua, Newark, and Fairhaven. Overnight, partly cloudy late this evening, then becoming mainly clear with some patchy fog developing late. Lows ranging from the mid-40s inland to around 50 along the lake shore. Light east winds. Wednesday, some patchy fog in the morning, otherwise sunny. Highs ranging from the lower 60s on the hilltops to the mid-60s across the lower elevations. Light winds, becoming east 10 to 15 miles an hour. Wednesday night, mainly clear. Lows ranging from the lower 40s inland to the upper 40s along the lake shore. East winds 5 to 10 miles an hour, becoming light. Thursday, sunny. Highs ranging from the lower 60s on the hilltops to the mid-60s across the lower elevations. Northeast winds 10 miles an hour or less. Thursday night, mainly clear. Lows ranging from the mid-40s inland to the lower 50s along the lake shore. Light winds. The forecast for the Southern Finger Lakes, including Pinyan, Seneca Falls, and Auburn. Overnight, becoming mainly clear. Lows in the mid-40s. Light east winds. Wednesday, sunny. Highs in the mid-60s. Light winds, becoming east around 10 miles an hour. Wednesday night, mainly clear. Lows in the lower 40s. Light winds. Thursday, sunny. Highs in the mid-60s. Light winds. Thursday night, mainly clear. Lows in the mid-40s. Light winds. And now the extended forecast. Friday, mainly clear. Highs in the upper 60s. Saturday, partly cloudy. Highs in the upper 60s. Lows in the lower 50s. Sunday, partly cloudy. Highs in the mid-60s. Lows in the lower 50s. Monday, partly cloudy. Highs in the upper 60s. Lows in the lower 50s. Tuesday, partly cloudy. Highs in the lower 70s. Lows in the lower 50s. This is the NOAA Weather Radio KHA-53 in Rochester. 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Beach hazards statement

At Toronto. Syracuse reported 53, Elmira reported 52, Binghamton reported 50, and Watertown reported 48. At Oswego, winds were east at 3 knots, with a temperature of 55 degrees. The central Lake Ontario buoy winds were east at 21 knots, with a temperature of 62 degrees, and the waves were 5 feet. The forecast for the Genesee Valley and Northern Finger Lakes, including Rochester, Geneseo, Canandaigua, Newark, and Fairhaven. Overnight, partly cloudy late this evening, then becoming mainly clear with some patchy fog developing late. Lows ranging from the mid-40s inland to around 50 along the lake shore. Light east winds. Wednesday, some patchy fog in the morning, otherwise sunny. Highs ranging from the lower 60s on the hilltops to the mid-60s across the lower elevations. Light winds, becoming east 10 to 15 miles an hour. Wednesday night, mainly clear. Lows ranging from the lower 40s inland to the upper 40s along the lake shore. East winds 5 to 10 miles an hour, becoming light. Thursday, sunny. Highs ranging from the lower 60s on the hilltops to the mid-60s across the lower elevations. Northeast winds 10 miles an hour or less. Thursday night, mainly clear. Lows ranging from the mid-40s inland to the lower 50s along the lake shore. Light winds. The forecast for the Southern Finger Lakes, including Pinyan, Seneca Falls, and Auburn. Overnight, becoming mainly clear. Lows in the mid-40s. Light east winds. Wednesday, sunny. Highs in the mid-60s. Light winds, becoming east around 10 miles an hour. Wednesday night, mainly clear. Lows in the lower 40s. Light winds. Thursday, sunny. Highs in the mid-60s. Light winds. Thursday night, mainly clear. Lows in the mid-40s. Light winds. And now the extended forecast. Friday, mainly clear. Highs in the upper 60s. Saturday, partly cloudy. Highs in the upper 60s. Lows in the lower 50s. Sunday, partly cloudy. Highs in the mid-60s. Lows in the lower 50s. Monday, partly cloudy. Highs in the upper 60s. Lows in the lower 50s. Tuesday, partly cloudy. Highs in the lower 70s. Lows in the lower 50s. The Nearshore Marine Forecast, for the Niagara River to Hamelin Beach along Lake Ontario. Small craft advisory in effect through late Wednesday night. Rest of tonight, east winds 15 to 20 knots. Mainly clear. Waves 3 to 6 feet. Waves occasionally around 7 feet. Wednesday, east winds 10 to 15 knots increasing to 15 to 20 knots. Sunny. Waves 2 to 4 feet building to 3 to 5 feet. Waves occasionally around 6 feet. Wednesday night, east winds 15 to 25 knots becoming southeast and diminishing to 5 to 15 knots. Mainly clear. Waves 3 to 6 feet subsiding to 1 to 3 feet. Waves occasionally around 7 feet. Thursday, southeast winds 5 to 15 knots becoming east. Sunny. Waves 1 to 2 feet. Thursday night, east winds 5 to 15 knots becoming northeast. Mainly clear. Waves 1 to 2 feet. Friday, northeast winds 5 to 15 knots becoming north. Mainly clear, then becoming partly cloudy. Waves 2 feet or less. Saturday, north winds 5 to 15 knots. Partly cloudy. Waves 1 to 3 feet. Sunday, north winds 5 to 15 knots diminishing to less than 10 knots. North winds 5 to 15 knots. Partly cloudy. Waves 1 to 3 feet. Sunday, north winds 5 to 15 knots diminishing to less than 10 knots. Partly cloudy. Waves 2 feet or less. The Nearshore Marine Forecast, for Hamelin Beach to Sodus Bay. Small craft advisory in effect until 8 a.m. Wednesday. Rest of tonight, northeast winds 15 to 20 knots becoming east. Becoming mainly clear. Waves 3 to 6 feet. Waves occasionally around 7 feet. Wednesday, east winds 10 to 15 knots becoming northeast 15 to 20 knots. Sunny. Waves 2 to 4 feet. Wednesday night, east winds

103 feet. The water temperature off Rochester is 52 degrees, and the water temperature at the Central Lake Buoy is 66 degrees. The nearshore marine forecast, 4, Sodus Bay to Mexico Bay. Small craft advisory in effect until 8 a.m. Wednesday. Rest of tonight, northeast winds 5 to 15 knots becoming east. Partly cloudy late this evening, then becoming clear. Waves 2 to 4 feet subsiding to 1 to 3 feet. Wednesday, east winds 5 to 15 knots becoming northeast. Sunny. Waves 2 feet or less. Wednesday night, east winds 5 to 10 knots becoming southeast. Clear. Waves 2 feet or less. Thursday, east winds 10 knots or less becoming north. Sunny. Waves 1 foot or less. Thursday night, northeast winds 5 to 15 knots diminishing to less than 10 knots. Mainly clear. Waves 1 to 3 feet. Friday, northeast winds 5 to 15 knots becoming north. Mainly clear, then becoming partly cloudy. Waves 1 to 3 feet. Saturday, north winds 15 to 20 knots diminishing to 10 to 15 knots. Partly cloudy. Waves 2 to 4 feet. Sunday, north winds 5 to 15 knots. Partly cloudy. Waves 2 to 4 feet subsiding to 2 feet or less. 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Your source for official weather information across the Western Finger Lakes and the Genesee Valley. KHA 53 operates on a frequency of 162.40 MHz. Beach hazards statement remains in effect through Wednesday evening. What? Strong currents and dangerous swimming conditions. Where? Beaches of Niagara and Orleans counties. When? Through Wednesday evening. Impacts, strong currents and dangerous swimming conditions. Stay out of the water to avoid dangerous swimming conditions. Beach hazards statement remains in effect until 8 a.m. Wednesday. What? Strong currents and dangerous swimming conditions. Where? Beaches of Monroe and Wayne counties. When? Until 8 a.m. Wednesday. Impacts, strong currents and dangerous swimming conditions. Stay out of the water to avoid dangerous swimming conditions. The 11 p.m. weather at Rochester, it was mostly cloudy. The temperature was 57 degrees Fahrenheit or 14 degrees Celsius, the dew point 49 and the relative humidity 74%. The wind was east at 10 miles an hour. The pressure was 30.43 inches and steady. Repeating at Rochester, it was mostly cloudy, temperature 57 degrees. Around the region at 11 p.m. skies ranged from clear to partly cloudy. It was 55 at Erie, 53 at Buffalo, 50 at Niagara Falls, and 55 at Toronto. Syracuse reported 53, Elmira reported 52, Binghamton reported 50, and Watertown reported 48. At Oswego, winds were east at 3 knots, with a temperature of 55 degrees. The Central Lake Ontario buoy winds were east at 21 knots, with a temperature of 62 degrees, and the waves were 5 feet. The forecast for the Genesee Valley and Northern Finger Lakes, including Rochester, Geneseo, Canandaigua, Newark, and Fairhaven. Overnight, partly cloudy late this evening, then becoming mainly clear with some patchy fog developing late. Lows ranging from the mid-40s inland to around 50 along the lake shore. Light east winds. Wednesday, some patchy fog in the morning, otherwise sunny. Highs ranging from the lower 60s on the hilltops to the mid-60s across the lower elevations. Light winds, becoming east 10 to 15 miles an hour. Wednesday night, mainly clear. Lows ranging from the lower 40s inland to the upper 40s along the lake shore. East winds 5 to 10 miles an hour, becoming light. Thursday, sunny. Highs ranging from the lower 60s on the hilltops to the mid-60s across the lower elevations. Northeast winds 10 miles an hour or less. Thursday night, mainly clear. Lows ranging from the mid-40s inland to the lower 50s along the lake shore. Light winds. The forecast for the Southern Finger Lakes, including Pinyan, Seneca Falls, and Auburn. Overnight, becoming mainly clear. Lows in the mid-40s. Light east winds. Wednesday, sunny. Highs in the mid-60s. Light winds, becoming east around 10 miles an hour.

Wednesday night, mainly clear. Lows in the lower 40s. Light winds. Thursday, sunny. Highs in the mid-60s. Light winds. Thursday night, mainly clear. Lows in the mid-40s. Light winds. And now the extended forecast. Friday, mainly clear. Highs in the upper 60s. Saturday, partly cloudy. Highs in the upper 60s. Lows in the lower 50s. Sunday, partly cloudy. Highs in the mid-60s. Lows in the lower 50s. Monday, partly cloudy. Highs in the upper 60s. Lows in the lower 50s. Tuesday, partly cloudy. Highs in the lower 70s. Lows in the lower 50s. 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Your source for official weather information across the Western Finger Lakes and the Genesee Valley. KHA-53 operates on a frequency of 162.40 MHz. Beach hazards statement remains in effect through Wednesday evening. What? Strong currents and dangerous swimming conditions. Where? Beaches of Niagara and Orleans counties. When? Through Wednesday evening. Impacts, strong currents and dangerous swimming conditions. Stay out of the water to avoid dangerous swimming conditions. Beach hazards statement remains in effect until 8 a.m. Wednesday. What? Strong currents and dangerous swimming conditions. Where? Beaches of Monroe and Wayne counties. When? Until 8 a.m. Wednesday. Impacts, strong currents and dangerous swimming conditions. Stay out of the water to avoid dangerous swimming conditions. The 11 p.m. weather at Rochester, it was mostly cloudy. The temperature was 57 degrees Fahrenheit or 14 degrees Celsius, the dew point 49 and the relative humidity 74%. The wind was east at 10 miles an hour. The pressure was 30.43 inches and steady. Repeating at Rochester, it was mostly cloudy, temperature 57 degrees. Around the region at 11 p.m. skies ranged from clear to partly cloudy. It was 55 at Erie, 53 at Buffalo, 50 at Niagara Falls, and 55 at Toronto. Syracuse reported 53, Elmira reported 52, Binghamton reported 50, and Watertown reported 48. At Oswego, winds were east at 3 knots, with a temperature of 55 degrees. The Central Lake Ontario buoy winds were east at 21 knots, with a temperature of 62 degrees, and the waves were 5 feet. The forecast for the Genesee Valley and Northern Finger Lakes, including Rochester, Geneseo, Canandaigua, Newark, and Fairhaven. Overnight, partly cloudy late this evening, then becoming mainly clear with some patchy fog developing late. Lows ranging from the mid-40s inland to around 50 along the lake shore. Light east winds. Wednesday, some patchy fog in the morning, otherwise sunny. Highs ranging from the lower 60s on the hilltops to the mid-60s across the lower elevations. Light winds, becoming east 10 to 15 miles an hour. Wednesday night, mainly clear. Lows ranging from the lower 40s inland to the upper 40s along the lake shore. East winds 5 to 10 miles an hour, becoming light. Thursday, sunny. Highs ranging from the lower 60s on the hilltops to the mid-60s across the lower elevations. Northeast winds 10 miles an hour or less. Thursday night, mainly clear. Lows ranging from the mid-40s inland to the lower 50s along the lake shore. Light winds. The forecast for the Southern Finger Lakes, including Pinyan, Seneca Falls, and Auburn. Overnight, becoming mainly clear. Lows in the mid-40s. Light east winds. Wednesday, sunny. Highs in the mid-60s. Light winds, becoming east around 10 miles an hour. Wednesday night, mainly clear. Lows in the lower 40s. Light winds. Thursday, sunny. Highs in the mid-60s. Light winds. Thursday night, mainly clear. Lows in the mid-40s. Light winds. And now the extended forecast. Friday, mainly clear. Highs in the upper 60s. Saturday, partly cloudy. Highs in the upper 60s. Lows in the lower 50s. Sunday, partly cloudy. Highs in the mid-60s. Lows in the lower 50s.

Monday, partly cloudy. Highs in the upper 60s. Lows in the lower 50s. Tuesday, partly cloudy. Highs in the lower 70s. Lows in the lower 50s. 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Your source for official weather information across the Western Finger Lakes and the Genesee Valley. KHA53 operates on a frequency of 162.40 MHz. Beach hazards statement remains in effect through Wednesday evening. What? Strong currents and dangerous swimming conditions. Where? Beaches of Niagara and Orleans counties. When? Through Wednesday evening. Impacts, strong currents and dangerous swimming conditions. Stay out of the water to avoid dangerous swimming conditions. Beach hazards statement remains in effect until 8 a.m. Wednesday. What? Strong currents and dangerous swimming conditions. Where? Beaches of Monroe and Wayne counties. When? Until 8 a.m. Wednesday. Impacts, strong currents and dangerous swimming conditions. Stay out of the water to avoid dangerous swimming conditions. The 11 p.m. weather at Rochester, it was mostly cloudy. The temperature was 57 degrees Fahrenheit or 14 degrees Celsius, the dew point 49 and the relative humidity 74%. The wind was east at 10 miles an hour. The pressure was 30.43 inches and steady. Repeating at Rochester, it was mostly cloudy, temperature 57 degrees. Around the region at 11 p.m. skies ranged from clear to partly cloudy. It was 55 at Erie, 53 at Buffalo, 50 at Niagara Falls, and 55 at Toronto. Syracuse reported 53, Elmira reported 52, Binghamton reported 50, and Watertown reported 48. At Oswego, winds were east at 3 knots, with a temperature of 55 degrees. The Central Lake Ontario buoy winds were east at 21 knots, with a temperature of 62 degrees, and the waves were 5 feet. The forecast for the Genesee Valley and Northern Finger Lakes, including Rochester, Geneseo, Canandaigua, Newark, and Fairhaven. Overnight, partly cloudy late this evening, then becoming mainly clear with some patchy fog developing late. Lows ranging from the mid-40s inland to around 50 along the lake shore. Light east winds. Wednesday, some patchy fog in the morning, otherwise sunny. Highs ranging from the lower 60s on the hilltops to the mid-60s across the lower elevations. Light winds, becoming east 10 to 15 miles an hour. Wednesday night, mainly clear. Lows ranging from the lower 40s inland to the upper 40s along the lake shore. East winds 5 to 10 miles an hour, becoming light. Thursday, sunny. Highs ranging from the lower 60s on the hilltops to the mid-60s across the lower elevations. Northeast winds 10 miles an hour or less. Thursday night, mainly clear. Lows ranging from the mid-40s inland to the lower 50s along the lake shore. Light winds. The forecast for the Southern Finger Lakes, including Pinyan, Seneca Falls, and Auburn. Overnight, becoming mainly clear. Lows in the mid-40s. Light east winds. Wednesday, sunny. Highs in the mid-60s. Light winds, becoming east around 10 miles an hour. Wednesday night, mainly clear. Lows in the lower 40s. Light winds. Thursday, sunny. Highs in the mid-60s. Light winds. Thursday night, mainly clear. Lows in the mid-40s. Light winds. And now the extended forecast. Friday, mainly clear. Highs in the upper 60s. Saturday, partly cloudy. Highs in the upper 60s. Lows in the lower 50s. Sunday, partly cloudy. Highs in the mid-60s. Lows in the lower 50s. Monday, partly cloudy. Highs in the upper 60s. Lows in the lower 50s. Tuesday, partly cloudy. Highs in the lower 70s. Lows in the lower 50s. 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Your source for official weather information across the Western Finger Lakes and the Genesee Valley. KHA53 operates on a frequency of 162.40 MHz. Beach hazards statement remains in effect through Wednesday evening. What? Strong currents and dangerous swimming conditions.

beaches of Niagara and Orleans counties. When, through Wednesday evening. Impacts, strong currents and dangerous swimming conditions. Stay out of the water to avoid dangerous swimming conditions. Beach hazards statement remains in effect until 8 a.m. Wednesday. What, strong currents and dangerous swimming conditions. Where, beaches of Monroe and Wayne counties. When, until 8 a.m. Wednesday. Impacts, strong currents and dangerous swimming conditions. Stay out of the water to avoid dangerous swimming conditions. The 11 p.m. weather at Rochester, it was mostly cloudy. The temperature was 57 degrees Fahrenheit or 14 degrees Celsius, the dew point 49 and the relative humidity 74%. The wind was east at 10 miles an hour. The pressure was 30.43 inches and steady. Repeating at Rochester, it was mostly cloudy, temperature 57 degrees. Around the region at 11 p.m. skies ranged from clear to partly cloudy. It was 55 at Erie, 53 at Buffalo, 50 at Niagara Falls, and 55 at Toronto. Syracuse reported 53, Elmira reported 52, Binghamton reported 50, and Watertown reported 48. At Oswego, winds were east at 3 knots, with a temperature of 55 degrees. The Central Lake Ontario buoy winds were east at 21 knots, with a temperature of 62 degrees, and the waves were 5 feet. The forecast for the Genesee Valley and Northern Finger Lakes, including Rochester, Geneseo, Canandaigua, Newark, and Fairhaven. Overnight, partly cloudy late this evening, then becoming mainly clear with some patchy fog developing late. Lows ranging from the mid-40s inland to around 50 along the lake shore. Light east winds. Wednesday, some patchy fog in the morning, otherwise sunny. Highs ranging from the lower 60s on the hilltops to the mid-60s across the lower elevations. Light winds, becoming east 10 to 15 miles an hour. Wednesday night, mainly clear. Lows ranging from the lower 40s inland to the upper 40s along the lake shore. East winds 5 to 10 miles an hour, becoming light. Thursday, sunny. Highs ranging from the lower 60s on the hilltops to the mid-60s across the lower elevations. Northeast winds 10 miles an hour or less. Thursday night, mainly clear. Lows ranging from the mid-40s inland to the lower 50s along the lake shore. Light winds. The forecast for the Southern Finger Lakes, including Tinian, Seneca Falls, and Auburn. Overnight, becoming mainly clear. Lows in the mid-40s. Light east winds. Wednesday, sunny. Highs in the mid-60s. Light winds, becoming east around 10 miles an hour. Wednesday night, mainly clear. Lows in the lower 40s. Light winds. Thursday, sunny. Highs in the mid-60s. Light winds. Thursday night, mainly clear. Lows in the mid-40s. Light winds. And now the extended forecast. Friday, mainly clear. Highs in the upper 60s. Saturday, partly cloudy. Highs in the upper 60s. Lows in the lower 50s. Sunday, partly cloudy. Highs in the mid-60s. Lows in the lower 50s. Monday, partly cloudy. Highs in the upper 60s. Lows in the lower 50s. Tuesday, partly cloudy. Highs in the lower 70s. Lows in the lower 50s. 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Your source for official weather information across the Western Finger Lakes and the Genesee Valley. KHA 53 operates on a frequency of 162.40 MHz. Beach hazards statement remains in effect through Wednesday evening. What? Strong currents and dangerous swimming conditions. Where? Beaches of Niagara and Orleans counties. When? Through Wednesday evening. Impacts, strong currents and dangerous swimming conditions. Stay out of the water to avoid dangerous swimming conditions. Beach hazards statement remains in effect until 8 a.m. Wednesday. What? Strong currents and dangerous swimming conditions. Where? Beaches of Monroe and Wayne counties. When? Until 8 a.m. Wednesday. Impacts, strong currents and dangerous swimming conditions. Stay out of the water to avoid dangerous swimming conditions. The 11 p.m. weather at Rochester, it was...

It's mostly cloudy. The temperature was 57 degrees Fahrenheit or 14 degrees Celsius, the dew point 49 and the relative humidity 74%. The wind was east at 10 miles an hour. The pressure was 30.43 inches and steady. Repeating at Rochester, it was mostly cloudy, temperature 57 degrees. Around the region at 11 p.m. skies ranged from clear to partly cloudy. It was 55 at Erie, 53 at Buffalo, 50 at Niagara Falls, and 55 at Toronto. Syracuse reported 53, Elmira reported 52, Binghamton reported 50, and Watertown reported 48. At Oswego, winds were east at 3 knots, with a temperature of 55 degrees. The Central Lake Ontario buoy winds were east at 21 knots, with a temperature of 62 degrees, and the waves were 5 feet. The forecast for the Genesee Valley and Northern Finger Lakes, including Rochester, Geneseo, Canandaigua, Newark, and Fairhaven. Overnight, partly cloudy late this evening, then becoming mainly clear with some patchy fog developing late. Lows ranging from the mid-40s inland to around 50 along the lake shore. Light east winds. Wednesday, some patchy fog in the morning, otherwise sunny. Highs ranging from the lower 60s on the hilltops to the mid-60s across the lower elevations. Light winds, becoming east 10 to 15 miles an hour. Wednesday night, mainly clear. Lows ranging from the lower 40s inland to the upper 40s along the lake shore. East winds 5 to 10 miles an hour, becoming light. Thursday, sunny. Highs ranging from the lower 60s on the hilltops to the mid-60s across the lower elevations. Northeast winds 10 miles an hour or less. Thursday night, mainly clear. Lows ranging from the mid-40s inland to the lower 50s along the lake shore. Light winds. The forecast for the Southern Finger Lakes, including Penyan, Seneca Falls, and Auburn. Overnight, becoming mainly clear. Lows in the mid-40s. Light east winds. Wednesday, sunny. Highs in the mid-60s. Light winds, becoming east around 10 miles an hour. Wednesday night, mainly clear. Lows in the lower 40s. Light winds. Thursday, sunny. Highs in the mid-60s. Light winds. Thursday night, mainly clear. Lows in the mid-40s. Light winds. And now the extended forecast. Friday, mainly clear. Highs in the upper 60s. Saturday, partly cloudy. Highs in the upper 60s. Lows in the lower 50s. Sunday, partly cloudy. Highs in the mid-60s. Lows in the lower 50s. Monday, partly cloudy. Highs in the upper 60s. Lows in the lower 50s. Tuesday, partly cloudy. Highs in the lower 70s. Lows in the lower 50s. This is the NOAA Weather Radio KHA 53 in Rochester. Your source for official weather information across the Western Finger Lakes and the Genesee Valley. KHA 53 operates on a frequency of 162.40 MHz. Beach hazards statement remains in effect through Wednesday evening. What? Strong currents and dangerous swimming conditions. Where? Beaches of Niagara and Orleans counties. When? Through Wednesday evening. Impacts, strong currents and dangerous swimming conditions. Stay out of the water to avoid dangerous swimming conditions. Beach hazards statement remains in effect until 8 a.m. Wednesday. What? Strong currents and dangerous swimming conditions. Where? Beaches of Monroe and Wayne counties. When? Until 8 a.m. Wednesday. Impacts, strong currents and dangerous swimming conditions. Stay out of the water to avoid dangerous swimming conditions. The 11 p.m. weather at Rochester, it was mostly cloudy. The temperature was 57 degrees Fahrenheit or 14 degrees Celsius, the dew point 49 and the relative humidity 74%. The wind was east at 10 miles an hour. The pressure was 30.43 inches and steady. Repeating at Rochester, it was mostly cloudy, temperature 57 degrees. Around the region at 11 p.m. skies ranged from clear to partly cloudy. It was 55 at Erie, 53 at Buffalo, 50 at Niagara Falls, and 55 at Toronto. Syracuse reported 53, Elmira reported 52, Binghamton reported 50.

and Watertown reported 48. At Oswego, winds were east at 3 knots, with a temperature of 55 degrees. The Central Lake Ontario buoy winds were east at 21 knots, with a temperature of 62 degrees, and the waves were 5 feet. Open Lake forecast, 4, the Niagara River to Hamlin Beach beyond 5 miles from shore. Overnight, northeast winds 15 to 25 knots becoming east. Waves 4 to 6 feet. Wednesday, east winds 15 to 25 knots. Waves 3 to 6 feet. Wednesday night, east winds 15 to 25 knots becoming southeast and diminishing to 10 to 15 knots. Waves 3 to 6 feet subsiding to 2 to 4 feet. Thursday, southeast winds 5 to 15 knots becoming east. Waves 1 to 3 feet. Thursday night, east winds 5 to 15 knots becoming northeast. Waves 1 to 2 feet. Friday, northeast winds 5 to 15 knots becoming north. Waves 2 feet or less. Saturday, north winds 5 to 15 knots. Waves 1 to 3 feet. Sunday, north winds 5 to 15 knots diminishing to less than 10 knots. Waves 2 feet or less. Open Lake forecast, 4, Hamlin Beach to Mexico Bay beyond 5 miles from shore. Overnight, northeast winds 15 to 20 knots becoming east. Waves 3 to 6 feet. Wednesday, east winds 10 to 15 knots becoming northeast 15 to 20 knots. Waves 2 to 4 feet. Wednesday night, northeast winds 15 to 20 knots becoming southeast 5 to 15 knots. Waves 1 to 3 feet building to 2 to 4 feet, then subsiding to 1 to 3 feet. Thursday, east winds 5 to 15 knots becoming northeast. Waves 2 feet or less. Thursday night, northeast winds 5 to 15 knots. Waves 1 to 3 feet. Friday, northeast winds 10 to 15 knots becoming north. Waves 1 to 3 feet. Saturday, north winds 15 to 20 knots. Waves 2 to 4 feet. Sunday, north winds 15 to 20 knots diminishing to 5 to 15 knots. Waves 2 to 4 feet subsiding to 1 to 3 feet. The forecast for the Genesee Valley and Northern Finger Lakes, including Rochester, Geneseo, Canandaigua, Newark, and Fairhaven. Overnight, partly cloudy late this evening, then becoming mainly clear with some patchy fog developing late. Lows ranging from the mid-40s inland to around 50 along the lake shore. Light east winds. Wednesday, some patchy fog in the morning, otherwise sunny. Highs ranging from the lower 60s on the hilltops to the mid-60s across the lower elevations. Light winds, becoming east 10 to 15 miles an hour. Wednesday night, mainly clear. Lows ranging from the lower 40s inland to the upper 40s along the lake shore. East winds 5 to 10 miles an hour, becoming light. Thursday, sunny. Highs ranging from the lower 60s on the hilltops to the mid-60s across the lower elevations. Northeast winds 10 miles an hour or less. Thursday night, mainly clear. Lows ranging from the mid-40s inland to the lower 50s along the lake shore. Light winds. The forecast for the Southern Finger Lakes, including Tinian, Seneca Falls, and Auburn. Overnight, becoming mainly clear. Lows in the mid-40s. Light east winds. Wednesday, sunny. Highs in the mid-60s. Light winds, becoming east around 10 miles an hour. Wednesday night, mainly clear. Lows in the lower 40s. Light winds. Thursday, sunny. Highs in the mid-60s. Light winds. Thursday night, mainly clear. Lows in the mid-40s. Light winds. And now the extended forecast. Friday, mainly clear. Highs in the upper 60s. Saturday, partly cloudy. Highs in the upper 60s. Lows in the lower 50s. Sunday, partly cloudy. Highs in the mid-60s. Lows in the lower 50s. Monday, partly cloudy. Highs in the upper 60s. Lows in the lower 50s. Tuesday, partly cloudy. Highs in the lower 70s. Lows in the lower 50s. 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KHA 53 operates.

on a frequency of 162.40 megahertz. Beach hazard statement remains in effect through Wednesday evening. What? Strong currents and dangerous swimming conditions. Where? Beaches of Niagara and Orleans counties. When? Through Wednesday evening. Impacts. Strong currents and dangerous swimming conditions. Stay out of the water to avoid dangerous swimming conditions. Beach hazard statement remains in effect until 8 a.m. Wednesday. What? Strong currents and dangerous swimming conditions. Where? Beaches of Monroe and Wayne counties. When? Until 8 a.m. Wednesday. Impacts. Strong currents and dangerous swimming conditions. Stay out of the water to avoid dangerous swimming conditions. The midnight weather at Rochester, it was mostly cloudy. The temperature was 55 degrees Fahrenheit or 13 degrees Celsius, the dew point 48 and the relative humidity 77%. The wind was east at 8 miles an hour. The pressure was 30.44 inches and rising. Repeating at Rochester, it was mostly cloudy, temperature 55 degrees. Around the region at midnight, it was clear, with a temperature of 53 at Erie, 51 at Buffalo, 52 at Niagara Falls, 49 at Binghamton, and 46 at Watertown. It was partly cloudy, with a temperature of 49 at Syracuse, and 53 at Elmira. At Oswego, winds were east at 4 knots, with a temperature of 55 degrees. The Central Lake Ontario buoy winds were east at 70 knots, with a temperature of 62 degrees, and the waves were 5 feet. The forecast for the Genesee Valley and Northern Finger Lakes, including Rochester, Geneseo, Canandaigua, Newark, and Fairhaven. Overnight, partly cloudy late this evening, then becoming mainly clear with some patchy fog developing late. Lows ranging from the mid-40s inland to around 50 along the lake shore. Light east winds. Wednesday, some patchy fog in the morning, otherwise sunny. Highs ranging from the lower 60s on the hilltops to the mid-60s across the lower elevations. Light winds, becoming east 10 to 15 miles an hour. Wednesday night, mainly clear. Lows ranging from the lower 40s inland to the upper 40s along the lake shore. East winds 5 to 10 miles an hour, becoming light. Thursday, sunny. Highs ranging from the lower 60s on the hilltops to the mid-60s across the lower elevations. Northeast winds 10 miles an hour or less. Thursday night, mainly clear. Lows ranging from the mid-40s inland to the lower 50s along the lake shore. Light winds. The forecast for the Southern Finger Lakes, including Pinyan, Seneca Falls, and Auburn. Overnight, becoming mainly clear. Lows in the mid-40s. Light east winds. Wednesday, sunny. Highs in the mid-60s. Light winds, becoming east around 10 miles an hour. Wednesday night, mainly clear. Lows in the lower 40s. Light winds. Thursday, sunny. Highs in the mid-60s. Light winds. Thursday night, mainly clear. Lows in the mid-40s. Light winds. And now the extended forecast. Friday, mainly clear. Highs in the upper 60s. Saturday, partly cloudy. Highs in the upper 60s. Lows in the lower 50s. Sunday, partly cloudy. Highs in the mid-60s. Lows in the lower 50s. Monday, partly cloudy. Highs in the upper 60s. Lows in the lower 50s. Tuesday, partly cloudy. Highs in the lower 70s. Lows in the lower 50s. This is the NOAA Weather Radio KHA 53 in Rochester. Your source for official weather information across the Western Finger Lakes and the Genesee Valley. KHA 53 operates on a frequency of 162.40 megahertz. Beach hazard statement remains in effect through Wednesday evening. What? Strong currents and dangerous swimming conditions. Where? Beaches of Niagara and Orleans counties. When? Through Wednesday evening. Impacts. Strong currents and dangerous swimming conditions. Stay out of the water to avoid dangerous swimming conditions. Beach hazard statement remains in effect until 8 a.m. Wednesday. What? Strong currents and dangerous swimming conditions. Where? Beaches of Monroe and Wayne counties. When? Until 8 a.m. Wednesday.

impacts, strong currents, and dangerous swimming conditions. Stay out of the water to avoid dangerous swimming conditions. The midnight weather at Rochester, it was mostly cloudy. The temperature was 55 degrees Fahrenheit or 13 degrees Celsius, the dew point 48 and the relative humidity 77%. The wind was east at 8 miles an hour. The pressure was 30.44 inches and rising. Repeating at Rochester, it was mostly cloudy, temperature 55 degrees. Around the region at midnight, it was clear, with a temperature of 53 at Erie, 51 at Buffalo, 52 at Niagara Falls, 49 at Binghamton, and 46 at Watertown. It was partly cloudy, with a temperature of 49 at Syracuse, and 53 at Elmira. At Oswego, winds were east at 4 knots, with a temperature of 55 degrees. The Central Lake Ontario buoy winds were east at 70 knots, with a temperature of 62 degrees, and the waves were 5 feet. The forecast for the Genesee Valley and Northern Finger Lakes, including Rochester, Geneseo, Canandaigua, Newark, and Fairhaven. Overnight, partly cloudy late this evening, then becoming mainly clear with some patchy fog developing late. Lows ranging from the mid-40s inland to around 50 along the lake shore. Light east winds. Wednesday, some patchy fog in the morning, otherwise sunny. Highs ranging from the lower 60s on the hilltops to the mid-60s across the lower elevations. Light winds, becoming east 10 to 15 miles an hour. Wednesday night, mainly clear. Lows ranging from the lower 40s inland to the upper 40s along the lake shore. East winds 5 to 10 miles an hour, becoming light. Thursday, sunny. Highs ranging from the lower 60s on the hilltops to the mid-60s across the lower elevations. Northeast winds 10 miles an hour or less. Thursday night, mainly clear. Lows ranging from the mid-40s inland to the lower 50s along the lake shore. Light winds. The forecast for the Southern Finger Lakes, including Pinyan, Seneca Falls, and Auburn. Overnight, becoming mainly clear. Lows in the mid-40s. Light east winds. Wednesday, sunny. Highs in the mid-60s. Light winds, becoming east around 10 miles an hour. Wednesday night, mainly clear. Lows in the lower 40s. Light winds. Thursday, sunny. Highs in the mid-60s. Light winds. Thursday night, mainly clear. Lows in the mid-40s. Light winds. And now the extended forecast. Friday, mainly clear. Highs in the upper 60s. Saturday, partly cloudy. Highs in the upper 60s. Lows in the lower 50s. Sunday, partly cloudy. Highs in the mid-60s. Lows in the lower 50s. Monday, partly cloudy. Highs in the upper 60s. Lows in the lower 50s. Tuesday, partly cloudy. Highs in the lower 70s. Lows in the lower 50s. 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Your source for official weather information across the Western Finger Lakes and the Genesee Valley. KHA-53 operates on a frequency of 162.40 MHz. Beach hazards statement remains in effect through Wednesday evening. What? Strong currents and dangerous swimming conditions. Where? Beaches of Niagara and Orleans counties. When? Through Wednesday evening. Impacts, strong currents and dangerous swimming conditions. Stay out of the water to avoid dangerous swimming conditions. Beach hazards statement remains in effect until 8 a.m. Wednesday. What? Strong currents and dangerous swimming conditions. Where? Beaches of Monroe and Wayne counties. When? Until 8 a.m. Wednesday. Impacts, strong currents and dangerous swimming conditions. Stay out of the water to avoid dangerous swimming conditions. The midnight weather at Rochester, it was mostly cloudy. The temperature was 55 degrees Fahrenheit or 13 degrees Celsius, the dew point 48 and the relative humidity 77%. The wind was east at 8 miles an hour. The pressure was 30.44 inches and rising. Repeating at Rochester, it was mostly cloudy, temperature 55 degrees. Around the region at midnight, skies ranged from clear to partly cloudy. It was 53 at Erie, 51 at Buffalo, 52.

with Niagara Falls and 55 at Toronto. Syracuse reported 49, Elmira reported 53, Binghamton reported 49, and Watertown reported 46. At Oswego, winds were east at 4 knots, with a temperature of 55 degrees. The Central Lake Ontario buoy winds were east at 70 knots, with a temperature of 62 degrees, and the waves were 5 feet. The forecast for the Genesee Valley and Northern Finger Lakes, including Rochester, Geneseo, Canandaigua, Newark, and Fairhaven. Overnight, partly cloudy late this evening, then becoming mainly clear with some patchy fog developing late. Lows ranging from the mid-40s inland to around 50 along the lake shore. Light east winds. Wednesday, some patchy fog in the morning, otherwise sunny. Highs ranging from the lower 60s on the hilltops to the mid-60s across the lower elevations. Light winds, becoming east 10 to 15 miles an hour. Wednesday night, mainly clear. Lows ranging from the lower 40s inland to the upper 40s along the lake shore. East winds 5 to 10 miles an hour, becoming light. Thursday, sunny. Highs ranging from the lower 60s on the hilltops to the mid-60s across the lower elevations. Northeast winds 10 miles an hour or less. Thursday night, mainly clear. Lows ranging from the mid-40s inland to the lower 50s along the lake shore. Light winds. The forecast for the Southern Finger Lakes, including Pinyan, Seneca Falls, and Auburn. Overnight, becoming mainly clear. Lows in the mid-40s. Light east winds. Wednesday, sunny. Highs in the mid-60s. Light winds, becoming east around 10 miles an hour. Wednesday night, mainly clear. Lows in the lower 40s. Light winds. Thursday, sunny. Highs in the mid-60s. Light winds. Thursday night, mainly clear. Lows in the mid-40s. Light winds. And now the extended forecast. Friday, mainly clear. Highs in the upper 60s. Saturday, partly cloudy. Highs in the upper 60s. Lows in the lower 50s. Sunday, partly cloudy. Highs in the mid-60s. Lows in the lower 50s. Monday, partly cloudy. Highs in the upper 60s. Lows in the lower 50s. Tuesday, partly cloudy. Highs in the lower 70s. Lows in the lower 50s. 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Your source for official weather information across the Western Finger Lakes and the Genesee Valley. KHA-53 operates on a frequency of 162.40 MHz. Beach hazard statement remains in effect through Wednesday evening. What? Strong currents and dangerous swimming conditions. Where? Beaches of Niagara and Orleans counties. When? Through Wednesday evening. Impacts, strong currents and dangerous swimming conditions. Stay out of the water to avoid dangerous swimming conditions. Beach hazard statement remains in effect until 8 a.m. Wednesday. What? Strong currents and dangerous swimming conditions. Where? Beaches of Monroe and Wayne counties. When? Until 8 a.m. Wednesday. Impacts, strong currents and dangerous swimming conditions. Stay out of the water to avoid dangerous swimming conditions. The midnight weather at Rochester, it was mostly cloudy. The temperature was 55 degrees Fahrenheit or 13 degrees Celsius, the dew point 48 and the relative humidity 77%. The wind was east at 8 miles an hour. The pressure was 30.44 inches and rising. Repeating at Rochester, it was mostly cloudy, temperature 55 degrees. Around the region at midnight, skies ranged from clear to partly cloudy. It was 53 at Erie, 51 at Buffalo, 52 at Niagara Falls, and 55 at Toronto. Syracuse reported 49, Elmira reported 53, Binghamton reported 49, and Watertown reported 46. At Oswego, winds were east at 4 knots, with a temperature of 55 degrees. The Central Lake Ontario buoy winds were east at 70 knots, with a temperature of 62 degrees, and the waves were 5 feet. The forecast for the Genesee Valley and Northern Finger Lakes, including Rochester, Geneseo, Canandaigua, Newark, and Fairhaven. Overnight, partly cloudy late this evening, then becoming mainly clear with some patchy fog.

40s. Light winds. Thursday, sunny. Highs in the mid-60s. Light winds. Thursday night, mainly clear. Lows in the mid-40s. Light winds. And now the extended forecast. Friday, mainly clear. Highs in the upper 60s. Saturday, partly cloudy. Highs in the upper 60s. Lows in the lower 50s. Sunday, partly cloudy. Highs in the mid-60s. Lows in the lower 50s. Monday, partly cloudy. Highs in the upper 60s. Lows in the lower 50s. Tuesday, partly cloudy. Highs in the lower 70s. Lows in the lower 50s. The Nearshore Marine Forecast, for the Niagara River to Hamelin Beach along Lake Ontario. Small craft advisory in effect through late Wednesday night. Rest of tonight, east winds 15 to 20 knots. Mainly clear. Waves 3 to 6 feet. Waves occasionally around 7 feet. Wednesday, east winds 10 to 15 knots increasing to 15 to 20 knots. Sunny. Waves 2 to 4 feet building to 3 to 5 feet. Waves occasionally around 6 feet. Wednesday night, east winds 15 to 25 knots becoming southeast and diminishing to 5 to 15 knots. Mainly clear. Waves 3 to 6 feet subsiding to 1 to 3 feet. Waves occasionally around 7 feet. Thursday, southeast winds 5 to 15 knots becoming east. Sunny. Waves 1 to 2 feet. Thursday night, east winds 5 to 15 knots becoming northeast. Mainly clear. Waves 1 to 2 feet. Friday, northeast winds 5 to 15 knots becoming north. Mainly clear, then becoming partly cloudy. Waves 2 feet or less. Saturday, north winds 5 to 15 knots. Partly cloudy. Waves 1 to 3 feet. Sunday, north winds 5 to 15 knots diminishing to less than 10 knots. Partly cloudy. Waves 2 feet or less. The Nearshore Marine Forecast, for Hamelin Beach to Sodus Bay. Small craft advisory in effect until 8 a.m. Wednesday. Rest of tonight, northeast winds 15 to 20 knots becoming east. Becoming mainly clear. Waves 3 to 6 feet. Waves occasionally around 7 feet. Wednesday, east winds 10 to 15 knots becoming northeast 15 to 20 knots. Sunny. Waves 2 to 4 feet. Wednesday night, east winds 15 to 20 knots becoming southeast 5 to 15 knots. Mainly clear. Waves 2 to 4 feet subsiding to 1 to 3 feet. Thursday, southeast winds 5 to 10 knots becoming northeast. Sunny. Waves 2 feet or less. Thursday night, northeast winds 5 to 15 knots. Mainly clear. Waves 1 to 2 feet. Friday, northeast winds 5 to 15 knots becoming north. Mainly clear, then becoming partly cloudy. Waves 1 to 3 feet. Saturday, northeast winds 5 to 15 knots becoming north. Mainly clear, then becoming partly cloudy. Waves 1 to 3 feet. Saturday, north winds 10 to 15 knots. Partly cloudy. Waves 2 to 4 feet subsiding to 1 to 3 feet. Sunday, north winds 5 to 15 knots. Partly cloudy. Waves 2 to 4 feet subsiding to 1 to 3 feet. The water temperature off Rochester is 52 degrees, and the water temperature at the Central Lake Buoy is 66 degrees. The Nearshore Marine Forecast, for Sodus Bay to Mexico Bay. Small craft advisory in effect until 8 a.m. Wednesday. Rest of tonight, northeast winds 5 to 15 knots becoming east. Partly cloudy late this evening, then becoming clear. Waves 2 to 4 feet subsiding to 1 to 3 feet. Wednesday, east winds 5 to 15 knots becoming northeast. Sunny. Waves 2 feet or less. Wednesday night, east winds 5 to 10 knots becoming southeast. Clear. Waves 2 feet or less. Thursday, east winds 10 knots or less becoming north. Sunny. Waves 1 foot or less. Thursday night, northeast winds 5 to 15 knots diminishing to less than 10 knots. Mainly clear.

through Wednesday evening. Impacts, strong currents, and dangerous swimming conditions. Stay out of the water to avoid dangerous swimming conditions. Beach hazards statement remains in effect until 8 a.m. Wednesday. What? Strong currents and dangerous swimming conditions. Where? Beaches of Monroe and Wayne counties. When? Until 8 a.m. Wednesday. Impacts, strong currents and dangerous swimming conditions. Stay out of the water to avoid dangerous swimming conditions. The midnight weather at Rochester, it was mostly cloudy. The temperature was 55 degrees Fahrenheit or 13 degrees Celsius, the dew point 48 and the relative humidity 77%. The wind was east at 8 miles an hour. The pressure was 30.44 inches and rising. Repeating at Rochester, it was mostly cloudy, temperature 55 degrees. Around the region at midnight, skies ranged from clear to partly cloudy. It was 53 at Erie, 51 at Buffalo, 52 at Niagara Falls, and 55 at Toronto. Syracuse reported 49, Elmira reported 53, Binghamton reported 49, and Watertown reported 46. At Oswego, winds were east at 4 knots, with a temperature of 55 degrees. The Central Lake Ontario buoy winds were east at 70 knots, with a temperature of 62 degrees, and the waves were 5 feet. The forecast for the Genesee Valley and Northern Finger Lakes, including Rochester, Geneseo, Canandaigua, Newark, and Fairhaven. Overnight, partly cloudy late this evening, then becoming mainly clear with some patchy fog developing late. Lows ranging from the mid-40s inland to around 50 along the lake shore. Light east winds. Wednesday, some patchy fog in the morning, otherwise sunny. Highs ranging from the lower 60s on the hilltops to the mid-60s across the lower elevations. Light winds, becoming east 10 to 15 miles an hour. Wednesday night, mainly clear. Lows ranging from the lower 40s inland to the upper 40s along the lake shore. East winds 5 to 10 miles an hour, becoming light. Thursday, sunny. Highs ranging from the lower 60s on the hilltops to the mid-60s across the lower elevations. Northeast winds 10 miles an hour or less. Thursday night, mainly clear. Lows ranging from the mid-40s inland to the lower 50s along the lake shore. Light winds. The forecast for the Southern Finger Lakes, including Tinian, Seneca Falls, and Auburn. Overnight, becoming mainly clear. Lows in the mid-40s. Light east winds. Wednesday, sunny. Highs in the mid-60s. Light winds, becoming east around 10 miles an hour. Wednesday night, mainly clear. Lows in the lower 40s. Light winds. Thursday, sunny. Highs in the mid-60s. Light winds. Thursday night, mainly clear. Lows in the mid-40s. Light winds. And now the extended forecast. Friday, mainly clear. Highs in the upper 60s. Saturday, partly cloudy. Highs in the upper 60s. Lows in the lower 50s. Sunday, partly cloudy. Highs in the mid-60s. Lows in the lower 50s. Monday, partly cloudy. Highs in the upper 60s. Lows in the lower 50s. Tuesday, partly cloudy. Highs in the lower 70s. Lows in the lower 50s. 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Your source for official weather information across the Western Finger Lakes and the Genesee Valley. KHA 53 operates on a frequency of 162.40 MHz. Beach hazards statement remains in effect through Wednesday evening. What? Strong currents and dangerous swimming conditions. Where? Beaches of Niagara and Orleans counties. When? Through Wednesday evening. Impacts, strong currents and dangerous swimming conditions. Stay out of the water to avoid dangerous swimming conditions. Beach hazards statement remains in effect until 8 a.m. Wednesday. What? Strong currents and dangerous swimming conditions. Where? Beaches of Monroe and Wayne counties. When? Until 8 a.m. Wednesday. Impacts, strong currents and dangerous swimming conditions. Stay out of the water to avoid dangerous swimming conditions. The midnight weather at Rochester, it was mostly cloudy. The temperature was 55.

10 degrees Fahrenheit or 13 degrees Celsius. The dew point 48 and the relative humidity 77%. The wind was east at 8 miles an hour. The pressure was 30.44 inches and rising. Repeating at Rochester, it was mostly cloudy, temperature 55 degrees. Around the region at midnight, skies ranged from clear to partly cloudy. It was 53 at Erie, 51 at Buffalo, 52 at Niagara Falls, and 55 at Toronto. Syracuse reported 49, Elmira reported 53, Binghamton reported 49, and Watertown reported 46. At Oswego, winds were east at 4 knots, with a temperature of 55 degrees. The Central Lake Ontario buoy winds were east at 70 knots, with a temperature of 62 degrees, and the waves were 5 feet. The forecast for the Genesee Valley and Northern Finger Lakes, including Rochester, Geneseo, Canandaigua, Newark, and Fairhaven. Overnight, partly cloudy late this evening, then becoming mainly clear with some patchy fog developing late. Lows ranging from the mid-40s inland to around 50 along the lake shore. Light east winds. Wednesday, some patchy fog in the morning, otherwise sunny. Highs ranging from the lower 60s on the hilltops to the mid-60s across the lower elevations. Light winds, becoming east 10 to 15 miles an hour. Wednesday night, mainly clear. Lows ranging from the lower 40s inland to the upper 40s along the lake shore. East winds 5 to 10 miles an hour, becoming light. Thursday, sunny. Highs ranging from the lower 60s on the hilltops to the mid-60s across the lower elevations. Northeast winds 10 miles an hour or less. Thursday night, mainly clear. Lows ranging from the mid-40s inland to the lower 50s along the lake shore. Light winds. The forecast for the Southern Finger Lakes, including Tinian, Seneca Falls, and Auburn. Overnight, becoming mainly clear. Lows in the mid-40s. Light east winds. Wednesday, sunny. Highs in the mid-60s. Light winds, becoming east around 10 miles an hour. Wednesday night, mainly clear. Lows in the lower 40s. Light winds. Thursday, sunny. Highs in the mid-60s. Light winds. Thursday night, mainly clear. Lows in the mid-40s. Light winds. And now the extended forecast. Friday, mainly clear. Highs in the upper 60s. Saturday, partly cloudy. Highs in the upper 60s. Lows in the lower 50s. Sunday, partly cloudy. Highs in the mid-60s. Lows in the lower 50s. Monday, partly cloudy. Highs in the upper 60s. Lows in the lower 50s. Tuesday, partly cloudy. Highs in the lower 70s. Lows in the lower 50s. 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Your source for official weather information across the Western Finger Lakes and the Genesee Valley. KHA 53 operates on a frequency of 162.40 MHz. Beach hazards statement remains in effect through Wednesday evening. What? Strong currents and dangerous swimming conditions. Where? Beaches of Niagara and Orleans counties. When? Through Wednesday evening. Impacts, strong currents and dangerous swimming conditions. Stay out of the water to avoid dangerous swimming conditions. Beach hazards statement remains in effect until 8 a.m. Wednesday. What? Strong currents and dangerous swimming conditions. Where? Beaches of Monroe and Wayne counties. When? Until 8 a.m. Wednesday. Impacts, strong currents and dangerous swimming conditions. Stay out of the water to avoid dangerous swimming conditions. The midnight weather at Rochester, it was mostly cloudy. The temperature was 55 degrees Fahrenheit or 13 degrees Celsius, the dew point 48 and the relative humidity 77%. The wind was east at 8 miles an hour. The pressure was 30.44 inches and rising. Repeating at Rochester, it was mostly cloudy, temperature 55 degrees. Around the region at midnight, skies ranged from clear to partly cloudy. It was 53 at Erie, 51 at Buffalo, 52 at Niagara Falls, and 55 at Toronto. Syracuse reported 49, Elmira reported 53, Binghamton reported 49, and Watertown reported 46.

At Oswego, winds were east at 4 knots, with a temperature of 55 degrees. The Central Lake Ontario buoy winds were east at 70 knots, with a temperature of 62 degrees, and the waves were 5 feet. The forecast for the Genesee Valley and Northern Finger Lakes, including Rochester, Geneseo, Canandaigua, Newark, and Fairhaven. Overnight, partly cloudy late this evening, then becoming mainly clear with some patchy fog developing late. Lows ranging from the mid-40s inland to around 50 along the lake shore. Light east winds. Wednesday, some patchy fog in the morning, otherwise sunny. Highs ranging from the lower 60s on the hilltops to the mid-60s across the lower elevations. Light winds, becoming east 10 to 15 miles an hour. Wednesday night, mainly clear. Lows ranging from the lower 40s inland to the upper 40s along the lake shore. East winds 5 to 10 miles an hour, becoming light. Thursday, sunny. Highs ranging from the lower 60s on the hilltops to the mid-60s across the lower elevations. Northeast winds 10 miles an hour or less. Thursday night, mainly clear. Lows ranging from the mid-40s inland to the lower 50s along the lake shore. Light winds. The forecast for the Southern Finger Lakes, including Tinian, Seneca Falls, and Auburn. Overnight, becoming mainly clear. Lows in the mid-40s. Light east winds. Wednesday, sunny. Highs in the mid-60s. Light winds, becoming east around 10 miles an hour. Wednesday night, mainly clear. Lows in the lower 40s. Light winds. Thursday, sunny. Highs in the mid-60s. Light winds. Thursday night, mainly clear. Lows in the mid-40s. Light winds. And now the extended forecast. Friday, mainly clear. Highs in the upper 60s. Saturday, partly cloudy. Highs in the upper 60s. Lows in the lower 50s. Sunday, partly cloudy. Highs in the mid-60s. Lows in the lower 50s. Monday, partly cloudy. Highs in the upper 60s. Lows in the lower 50s. Tuesday, partly cloudy. Highs in the lower 70s. Lows in the lower 50s. This is the NOAA Weather Radio KHA 53 in Rochester. Your source for official weather information across the Western Finger Lakes and the Genesee Valley. KHA 53 operates on a frequency of 162.40 MHz. Beach hazards statement remains in effect through Wednesday evening. What? Strong currents and dangerous swimming conditions. Where? Beaches of Niagara and Orleans counties. When? Through Wednesday evening. Impacts, strong currents and dangerous swimming conditions. Stay out of the water to avoid dangerous swimming conditions. Beach hazards statement remains in effect until 8 a.m. Wednesday. What? Strong currents and dangerous swimming conditions. Where? Beaches of Monroe and Wayne counties. When? Until 8 a.m. Wednesday. Impacts, strong currents and dangerous swimming conditions. Stay out of the water to avoid dangerous swimming conditions. The midnight weather at Rochester, it was mostly cloudy. The temperature was 55 degrees Fahrenheit or 13 degrees Celsius, the dew point 48 and the relative humidity 77%. The wind was east at 8 miles an hour. The pressure was 30.44 inches and rising. Repeating at Rochester, it was mostly cloudy, temperature 55 degrees. Around the region at midnight, skies ranged from clear to partly cloudy. It was 53 at Erie, 51 at Buffalo, 52 at Niagara Falls, and 55 at Toronto. Syracuse reported 49, Elmira reported 53, Binghamton reported 49, and Watertown reported 46. At Oswego, winds were east at 4 knots, with a temperature of 55 degrees. The Central Lake Ontario buoy winds were east at 70 knots, with a temperature of 62 degrees, and the waves were 5 feet. The forecast for the Genesee Valley and Northern Finger Lakes, including Rochester, Geneseo, Canandaigua, Newark, and Fairhaven. Overnight, partly cloudy late this evening, then becoming mainly clear with some patchy fog developing late. Lows ranging from the mid-40s inland to around 50 along the lake shore. Light east winds. Wednesday, some patchy fog in the morning, otherwise

lows in the mid-40s. Light winds. And now the extended forecast. Friday, mainly clear. Highs in the upper 60s. Saturday, partly cloudy. Highs in the upper 60s. Lows in the lower 50s. Sunday, partly cloudy. Highs in the mid-60s. Lows in the lower 50s. Monday, partly cloudy. Highs in the upper 60s. Lows in the lower 50s. Tuesday, partly cloudy. Highs in the lower 70s. Lows in the lower 50s. Open lake forecast for the Niagara River to Hamlin Beach beyond 5 miles from shore. Overnight, northeast winds 15 to 25 knots becoming east. Waves 4 to 6 feet. Wednesday, east winds 15 to 25 knots. Waves 3 to 6 feet. Wednesday night, east winds 15 to 25 knots becoming southeast and diminishing to 10 to 15 knots. Waves 3 to 6 feet subsiding to 2 to 4 feet. Thursday, southeast winds 5 to 15 knots becoming east. Waves 1 to 3 feet. Thursday night, east winds 5 to 15 knots becoming northeast. Waves 1 to 2 feet. Friday, northeast winds 5 to 15 knots becoming north. Waves 2 feet or less. Saturday, north winds 5 to 15 knots. Waves 1 to 3 feet. Sunday, north winds 5 to 15 knots diminishing to less than 10 knots. Waves 2 feet or less. Open lake forecast, for Hamlin Beach to Mexico Bay beyond 5 miles from shore. Overnight, northeast winds 15 to 20 knots becoming east. Waves 3 to 6 feet. Wednesday, east winds 10 to 15 knots becoming northeast 15 to 20 knots. Waves 2 to 4 feet. Wednesday night, northeast winds 15 to 20 knots becoming southeast 5 to 15 knots. Waves 1 to 3 feet building to 2 to 4 feet, then subsiding to 1 to 3 feet. Thursday, east winds 5 to 15 knots becoming northeast. Waves 2 feet or less. Thursday night, northeast winds 5 to 15 knots. Waves 1 to 3 feet. Friday, northeast winds 10 to 15 knots becoming north. Waves 1 to 3 feet. Saturday, north winds 15 to 20 knots. Waves 2 to 4 feet. Sunday, north winds 15 to 20 knots diminishing to 5 to 15 knots. Waves 2 to 4 feet subsiding to 1 to 3 feet. 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Your source for official weather information across the Western Finger Lakes and the Genesee Valley. KHA 53 operates on a frequency of 162.40 MHz. Beach hazards statement remains in effect through Wednesday evening. What? Strong currents and dangerous swimming conditions. Where? Beaches of Niagara and Orleans counties. When? Through Wednesday evening. Impacts, strong currents and dangerous swimming conditions. Stay out of the water to avoid dangerous swimming conditions. Beach hazards statement remains in effect until 8 a.m. Wednesday. What? Strong currents and dangerous swimming conditions. Where? Beaches of Monroe and Wayne counties. When? Until 8 a.m. Wednesday. Impacts, strong currents and dangerous swimming conditions. Stay out of the water to avoid dangerous swimming conditions. The 1 a.m. weather at Rochester, it was partly cloudy. The temperature was 52 degrees Fahrenheit or 11 degrees Celsius, the dew point 48 and the relative humidity 86%. The wind was east at 8 miles an hour. The pressure was 30.44 inches and steady. Repeating at Rochester, it was partly cloudy, temperature 52 degrees. Around the region at midnight, skies ranged from clear to partly cloudy. It was 53 at Erie, 51 at Buffalo, 52 at Niagara Falls, and 55 at Toronto. Syracuse reported 49, Elmira reported 53, Binghamton reported 49, and Watertown reported 46. At Oswego, winds were east at 4 knots, with a temperature of 55 degrees. The Central Lake Ontario buoy winds were east at 70 knots, with a temperature of 62 degrees, and the waves were 5 feet. Around the region at 1 a.m. it was clear, with a temperature of 53 at Erie, 50 at Buffalo, and 51 at Niagara Falls. It was partly cloudy, with a temperature of 49 at Syracuse, and 49

At Binghamton. At Oswego, winds were east at 4 knots, with a temperature of 55 degrees. The Central Lake Ontario buoy winds were from the east at 16 knots. The forecast for the Genesee Valley and Northern Finger Lakes, including Rochester, Geneseo, Canandaigua, Newark, and Fairhaven. Overnight, partly cloudy late this evening, then becoming mainly clear with some patchy fog developing late. Lows ranging from the mid-40s inland to around 50 along the lake shore. Light east winds. Wednesday, some patchy fog in the morning, otherwise sunny. Highs ranging from the lower 60s on the hilltops to the mid-60s across the lower elevations. Light winds, becoming east 10 to 15 miles an hour. Wednesday night, mainly clear. Lows ranging from the lower 40s inland to the upper 40s along the lake shore. East winds 5 to 10 miles an hour, becoming light. Thursday, sunny. Highs ranging from the lower 60s on the hilltops to the mid-60s across the lower elevations. Northeast winds 10 miles an hour or less. Thursday night, mainly clear. Lows ranging from the mid-40s inland to the lower 50s along the lake shore. Light winds. The forecast for the Southern Finger Lakes, including Pinyan, Seneca Falls, and Auburn. Overnight, becoming mainly clear. Lows in the mid-40s. Light east winds. Wednesday, sunny. Highs in the mid-60s. Light winds, becoming east around 10 miles an hour. Wednesday night, mainly clear. Lows in the lower 40s. Light winds. Thursday, sunny. Highs in the mid-60s. Light winds. Thursday night, mainly clear. Lows in the mid-40s. Light winds. And now the extended forecast. Friday, mainly clear. Highs in the upper 60s. Saturday, partly cloudy. Highs in the upper 60s. Lows in the lower 50s. Sunday, partly cloudy. Highs in the mid-60s. Lows in the lower 50s. Monday, partly cloudy. Highs in the upper 60s. Lows in the lower 50s. Tuesday, partly cloudy. Highs in the lower 70s. Lows in the lower 50s. 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Your source for official weather information across the Western Finger Lakes and the Genesee Valley. KHA 53 operates on a frequency of 162.40 MHz. Beach hazards statement remains in effect through Wednesday evening. What? Strong currents and dangerous swimming conditions. Where? Beaches of Niagara and Orleans counties. When? Through Wednesday evening. Impacts, strong currents and dangerous swimming conditions. Stay out of the water to avoid dangerous swimming conditions. Beach hazards statement remains in effect until 8 a.m. Wednesday. What? Strong currents and dangerous swimming conditions. Where? Beaches of Monroe and Wayne counties. When? Until 8 a.m. Wednesday. Impacts, strong currents and dangerous swimming conditions. Stay out of the water to avoid dangerous swimming conditions. The 1 a.m. weather at Rochester, it was partly cloudy. The temperature was 52 degrees Fahrenheit or 11 degrees Celsius, the dew point 48 and the relative humidity 86%. The wind was east at 8 miles an hour. The pressure was 30.44 inches and steady. Repeating at Rochester, it was partly cloudy, temperature 52 degrees. Around the region at 1 a.m. it was clear, with a temperature of 53 at Erie, 50 at Buffalo, and 51 at Niagara Falls. It was partly cloudy, with a temperature of 49 at Syracuse, and 49 at Binghamton. At Oswego, winds were east at 4 knots, with a temperature of 55 degrees. The Central Lake Ontario buoy winds were from the east at 16 knots. The forecast for the Genesee Valley and Northern Finger Lakes, including Rochester, Geneseo, Canandaigua, Newark, and Fairhaven. Overnight, partly cloudy late this evening, then becoming mainly clear with some patchy fog developing late. Lows ranging from the mid-40s inland to around 50 along the lake shore. Light east winds. Wednesday, some patchy fog in the morning, otherwise sunny. Highs ranging from the lower 60s on the hilltops to the mid-60s across the lower elevations. Light winds, becoming east 10 to 15 miles an hour. Wednesday night, mainly

clear. Lows ranging from the lower 40s inland to the upper 40s along the lake shore. East winds 5 to 10 miles an hour, becoming light. Thursday, sunny. Highs ranging from the lower 60s on the hilltops to the mid 60s across the lower elevations. Northeast winds 10 miles an hour or less. Thursday night, mainly clear. Lows ranging from the mid 40s inland to the lower 50s along the lake shore. Light winds. The forecast for the Southern Finger Lakes, including Pinyan, Seneca Falls, and Auburn. Overnight, becoming mainly clear. Lows in the mid 40s. Light east winds. Wednesday, sunny. Highs in the mid 60s. Light winds, becoming east around 10 miles an hour. Wednesday night, mainly clear. Lows in the lower 40s. Light winds. Thursday, sunny. Highs in the mid 60s. Light winds. Thursday night, mainly clear. Lows in the mid 40s. Light winds. And now the extended forecast. Friday, mainly clear. Highs in the upper 60s. Saturday, partly cloudy. Highs in the upper 60s. Lows in the lower 50s. Sunday, partly cloudy. Highs in the mid-60s. Lows in the lower 50s. Monday, partly cloudy. Highs in the upper 60s. Lows in the lower 50s. Tuesday, partly cloudy. Highs in the lower 70s. Lows in the lower 50s. 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Your source for official weather information across the Western Finger Lakes and the Genesee Valley. KHA-53 operates on a frequency of 162.40 MHz. Beach hazards statement remains in effect through Wednesday evening. What? Strong currents and dangerous swimming conditions. Where? Beaches of Niagara and Orleans counties. When? Through Wednesday evening. Impacts, strong currents and dangerous swimming conditions. Stay out of the water to avoid dangerous swimming conditions. Beach hazards statement remains in effect until 8 a.m. Wednesday. What? Strong currents and dangerous swimming conditions. Where? Beaches of Monroe and Wayne counties. When? Until 8 a.m. Wednesday. Impacts, strong currents and dangerous swimming conditions. Stay out of the water to avoid dangerous swimming conditions. The 1 a.m. weather at Rochester, it was partly cloudy. The temperature was 52 degrees Fahrenheit or 11 degrees Celsius, the dew point 48 and the relative humidity 86%. The wind was east at 8 miles an hour. The pressure was 30.44 inches and steady. Repeating at Rochester, it was partly cloudy, temperature 52 degrees. Around the region at 1 a.m. it was clear, with a temperature of 53 at Erie, 50 at Buffalo, and 51 at Niagara Falls. It was partly cloudy, with a temperature of 52 at Toronto, 49 at Syracuse, and 49 at Binghamton. At Oswego, winds were east at 4 knots, with a temperature of 55 degrees. The Central Lake Ontario buoy winds were east at 16 knots, with a temperature of 62 degrees, and the waves were 5 feet. The forecast for the Genesee Valley and Northern Finger Lakes, including Rochester, Geneseo, Canandaigua, Newark, and Fairhaven. Overnight, partly cloudy late this evening, then becoming mainly clear with some patchy fog developing late. Lows ranging from the mid-40s inland to around 50 along the lake shore. Light east winds. Wednesday, some patchy fog in the morning, otherwise sunny. Highs ranging from the lower 60s on the hilltops to the mid-60s across the lower elevations. Light winds, becoming east 10 to 15 miles an hour. Wednesday night, mainly clear. Lows ranging from the lower 40s inland to the upper 40s along the lake shore. East winds 5 to 10 miles an hour, becoming light. Thursday, sunny. Highs ranging from the lower 60s on the hilltops to the mid-60s across the lower elevations. Northeast winds 10 miles an hour or less. Thursday night, mainly clear. Lows ranging from the mid-40s inland to the lower 50s along the lake shore. Light winds. The forecast for the Southern Finger Lakes, including Pinyan, Seneca Falls, and Auburn. Overnight, becoming mainly clear. Lows in the mid-40s. Light east winds. Wednesday, sunny.

winds 15 to 20 knots. Mainly clear. Waves 3 to 6 feet. Waves occasionally around 7 feet. Wednesday, east winds 10 to 15 knots, increasing to 15 to 20 knots. Sunny. Waves 2 to 4 feet, building to 3 to 5 feet. Waves occasionally around 6 feet. Wednesday night, east winds 15 to 25 knots, becoming southeast and diminishing to 5 to 15 knots. Mainly clear. Waves 3 to 6 feet, subsiding to 1 to 3 feet. Waves occasionally around 7 feet. Thursday, southeast winds 5 to 15 knots, becoming east. Sunny. Waves 1 to 2 feet. Thursday night, east winds 5 to 15 knots, becoming northeast. Mainly clear. Waves 1 to 2 feet. Friday, northeast winds 5 to 15 knots, becoming north. Mainly clear, then becoming partly cloudy. Waves 2 feet or less. Saturday, north winds 5 to 15 knots. Partly cloudy. Waves 1 to 3 feet. Sunday, north winds 5 to 15 knots, diminishing to less than 10 knots. Partly cloudy. Waves 2 feet or less. The Nearshore Marine Forecast, 4, Helen Beach to Sodus Bay. Small craft advisory in effect until 8 a.m. Wednesday. Rest of tonight, northeast winds 15 to 20 knots, becoming east. Becoming mainly clear. Waves 3 to 6 feet. Waves occasionally around 7 feet. Wednesday, east winds 10 to 15 knots, becoming northeast 15 to 20 knots. Sunny. Waves 2 to 4 feet. Wednesday night, east winds 15 to 20 knots, becoming southeast 5 to 15 knots. Mainly clear. Waves 2 to 4 feet, subsiding to 1 to 3 feet. Thursday, southeast winds 5 to 10 knots, becoming northeast. Sunny. Waves 2 feet or less. Thursday night, northeast winds 5 to 15 knots. Mainly clear. Waves 1 to 2 feet. Friday, northeast winds 5 to 15 knots, becoming north. Mainly clear, then becoming partly cloudy. Waves 1 to 3 feet. Saturday, north winds 10 to 15 knots. Partly cloudy. Waves 2 to 4 feet, subsiding to 1 to 3 feet. Sunday, north winds 5 to 15 knots. Partly cloudy. Waves 2 to 4 feet, subsiding to 1 to 3 feet. Sunday, north winds 5 to 15 knots. Partly cloudy. Waves 2 to 4 feet, subsiding to 1 to 3 feet. The water temperature off Rochester is 52 degrees, and the water temperature at the Central Lake Buoy is 66 degrees. The Nearshore Marine Forecast, 4, Sodus Bay to Mexico Bay. Small craft advisory in effect until 8 a.m. Wednesday. Rest of tonight, northeast winds 5 to 15 knots, becoming east. Partly cloudy late this evening, then becoming clear. Waves 2 to 4 feet, subsiding to 1 to 3 feet. Wednesday, east winds 5 to 15 knots, becoming northeast. Sunny. Waves 2 feet or less. Wednesday night, east winds 5 to 10 knots, becoming southeast. Clear. Waves 2 feet or less. Thursday, east winds 10 knots or less, becoming north. Sunny. Waves 1 foot or less. Thursday night, northeast winds 5 to 15 knots, diminishing to less than 10 knots. Mainly clear. Waves 1 to 3 feet. Friday, northeast winds 5 to 15 knots, becoming north. Mainly clear, then becoming partly cloudy. Waves 1 to 3 feet. Saturday, north winds 15 to 20 knots, diminishing to 10 to 15 knots. Partly cloudy. Waves 2 to 4 feet. Sunday, north winds 5 to 15 knots. Partly cloudy. Waves 2 to 4 feet, subsiding to 2 feet or less. The 1 a.m. weather at Rochester, it was partly cloudy. The temperature was 52 degrees Fahrenheit or 11 degrees Celsius, the dew point 48 and the relative humidity 86%. The wind was east at 8 miles an hour. The pressure was 30.44 inches and steady. Repeating at Rochester, it was partly cloudy, temperature 52 degrees. Around the region at 1 a.m. it was clear, with a temperature of 53 at Erie, 50 at Buffalo, and 51 at Niagara Falls.

Wednesday night, mainly clear. Lows ranging from the lower 40s inland to the upper 40s along the lake shore. East winds 5 to 10 miles an hour, becoming light. Thursday, sunny. Highs ranging from the lower 60s on the hilltops to the mid-60s across the lower elevations. Northeast winds 10 miles an hour or less. Thursday night, mainly clear. Lows ranging from the mid-40s inland to the lower 50s along the lake shore. Light winds. The forecast for the Southern Finger Lakes, including Pinyan, Seneca Falls, and Auburn. Overnight, becoming mainly clear. Lows in the mid-40s. Light east winds. Wednesday, sunny. Highs in the mid-60s. Light winds, becoming east around 10 miles an hour. Wednesday night, mainly clear. Lows in the lower 40s. Light winds. Thursday, sunny. Highs in the mid-60s. Light winds. Thursday night, mainly clear. Lows in the mid-40s. Light winds. And now the extended forecast. Friday, mainly clear. Highs in the upper 60s. Saturday, partly cloudy. Highs in the upper 60s. Lows in the lower 50s. Sunday, partly cloudy. Highs in the mid-60s. Lows in the lower 50s. Monday, partly cloudy. Highs in the upper 60s. Lows in the lower 50s. Tuesday, partly cloudy. Highs in the lower 70s. Lows in the lower 50s. 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Your source for official weather information across the Western Finger Lakes and the Genesee Valley. KHA-53 operates on a frequency of 162.40 MHz. Beach hazards statement remains in effect through Wednesday evening. What? Strong currents and dangerous swimming conditions. Where? Beaches of Niagara and Orleans counties. When? Through Wednesday evening. Impacts, strong currents and dangerous swimming conditions. Stay out of the water to avoid dangerous swimming conditions. Beach hazards statement remains in effect until 8 a.m. Wednesday. What? Strong currents and dangerous swimming conditions. Where? Beaches of Monroe and Wayne counties. When? Until 8 a.m. Wednesday. Impacts, strong currents and dangerous swimming conditions. Stay out of the water to avoid dangerous swimming conditions. The 1 a.m. weather at Rochester, it was partly cloudy. The temperature was 52 degrees Fahrenheit or 11 degrees Celsius, the dew point 48 and the relative humidity 86%. The wind was east at 8 miles an hour. The pressure was 30.44 inches and steady. Repeating at Rochester, it was partly cloudy, temperature 52 degrees. Around the region at 1 a.m. it was clear, with a temperature of 53 at Erie, 50 at Buffalo, and 51 at Niagara Falls. It was partly cloudy, with a temperature of 52 at Toronto, 49 at Syracuse, and 49 at Binghamton. At Oswego, winds were east at 4 knots, with a temperature of 55 degrees. The Central Lake Ontario buoy winds were east at 16 knots, with a temperature of 62 degrees, and the waves were 5 feet. The forecast for the Genesee Valley and Northern Finger Lakes, including Rochester, Geneseo, Canandaigua, Newark, and Fairhaven. Overnight, partly cloudy late this evening, then becoming mainly clear with some patchy fog developing late. Lows ranging from the mid-40s inland to around 50 along the lake shore. Light east winds. Wednesday, some patchy fog in the morning, otherwise sunny. Highs ranging from the lower 60s on the hilltops to the mid-60s across the lower elevations. Light winds, becoming east 10 to 15 miles an hour. Wednesday night, mainly clear. Lows ranging from the lower 40s inland to the upper 40s along the lake shore. East winds 5 to 10 miles an hour, becoming light. Thursday, sunny. Highs ranging from the lower 60s on the hilltops to the mid-60s across the lower elevations. Northeast winds 10 miles an hour or less. Thursday night, mainly clear. Lows ranging from the mid-40s inland to the lower 50s along the lake shore. Light winds. The forecast for the Southern Finger Lakes, including Pinyan, Seneca Falls, and Auburn. Overnight, becoming mainly clear. Lows in the mid-40s. Light east winds.

Wednesday, sunny. Highs in the mid-60s. Light winds, becoming east around 10 miles an hour. Wednesday night, mainly clear. Lows in the lower 40s. Light winds. Thursday, sunny. Highs in the mid-60s. Light winds. Thursday night, mainly clear. Lows in the mid-40s. Light winds. And now the extended forecast. Friday, mainly clear. Highs in the upper 60s. Saturday, partly cloudy. Highs in the upper 60s. Lows in the lower 50s. Sunday, partly cloudy. Highs in the mid-60s. Lows in the lower 50s. Monday, partly cloudy. Highs in the upper 60s. Lows in the lower 50s. Tuesday, partly cloudy. Highs in the lower 70s. Lows in the lower 50s. This is the NOAA Weather Radio KHA 53 in Rochester. Your source for official weather information across the Western Finger Lakes and the Genesee Valley. KHA 53 operates on a frequency of 162.40 MHz. Beach hazards statement remains in effect through Wednesday evening. What? Strong currents and dangerous swimming conditions. Where? Beaches of Niagara and Orleans counties. When? Through Wednesday evening. Impacts, strong currents and dangerous swimming conditions. Stay out of the water to avoid dangerous swimming conditions. Beach hazards statement remains in effect until 8 a.m. Wednesday. What? Strong currents and dangerous swimming conditions. Where? Beaches of Monroe and Wayne counties. When? Until 8 a.m. Wednesday. Impacts, strong currents and dangerous swimming conditions. Stay out of the water to avoid dangerous swimming conditions. The 1 a.m. weather at Rochester, it was partly cloudy. The temperature was 52 degrees Fahrenheit or 11 degrees Celsius, the dew point 48 and the relative humidity 86%. The wind was east at 8 miles an hour. The pressure was 30.44 inches and steady. Repeating at Rochester, it was partly cloudy, temperature 52 degrees. Around the region at 1 a.m. it was clear, with a temperature of 53 at Erie, 50 at Buffalo, and 51 at Niagara Falls. It was partly cloudy, with a temperature of 52 at Toronto, 49 at Syracuse, and 49 at Binghamton. At Oswego, winds were east at 4 knots, with a temperature of 55 degrees. The Central Lake Ontario buoy winds were east at 16 knots, with a temperature of 62 degrees, and the waves were 5 feet. The forecast for the Genesee Valley and Northern Finger Lakes, including Rochester, Geneseo, Canandaigua, Newark, and Fairhaven. Overnight, partly cloudy late this evening, then becoming mainly clear with some patchy fog developing late. Lows ranging from the mid-40s inland to around 50 along the lake shore. Light east winds. Wednesday, some patchy fog in the morning, otherwise sunny. Highs ranging from the lower 60s on the hilltops to the mid-60s across the lower elevations. Light winds, becoming east 10 to 15 miles an hour. Wednesday night, mainly clear. Lows ranging from the lower 40s inland to the upper 40s along the lake shore. East winds 5 to 10 miles an hour, becoming light. Thursday, sunny. Highs ranging from the lower 60s on the hilltops to the mid-60s across the lower elevations. Northeast winds 10 miles an hour or less. Thursday night, mainly clear. Lows ranging from the mid-40s inland to the lower 50s along the lake shore. Light winds. The forecast for the Southern Finger Lakes, including Tinian, Seneca Falls, and Auburn. Overnight, becoming mainly clear. Lows in the mid-40s. Light east winds. Wednesday, sunny. Highs in the mid-60s. Light winds, becoming east around 10 miles an hour. Wednesday night, mainly clear. Lows in the lower 40s. Light winds. Thursday, sunny. Highs in the mid-60s. Light winds. Thursday night, mainly clear. Lows in the mid-40s. Light winds. And now the extended forecast. Friday, mainly clear. Highs in the upper 60s. Saturday, partly cloudy. Highs in the upper 60s. Lows in the lower 50s. Sunday, partly cloudy. Highs in the mid

Lows in the lower 50s. Monday, partly cloudy. Highs in the upper 60s. Lows in the lower 50s. Tuesday, partly cloudy. Highs in the lower 70s. Lows in the lower 50s. This is the NOAA Weather Radio KHA 53 in Rochester. Your source for official weather information across the Western Finger Lakes and the Genesee Valley. KHA 53 operates on a frequency of 162.40 MHz. Beach hazards statement remains in effect through Wednesday evening. What? Strong currents and dangerous swimming conditions. Where? Beaches of Niagara and Orleans counties. When? Through Wednesday evening. Impacts, strong currents and dangerous swimming conditions. Stay out of the water to avoid dangerous swimming conditions. Beach hazards statement remains in effect until 8 a.m. Wednesday. What? Strong currents and dangerous swimming conditions. Where? Beaches of Monroe and Wayne counties. When? Until 8 a.m. Wednesday. Impacts, strong currents and dangerous swimming conditions. Stay out of the water to avoid dangerous swimming conditions. The 1 a.m. weather at Rochester, it was partly cloudy. The temperature was 52 degrees Fahrenheit or 11 degrees Celsius, the dew point 48 and the relative humidity 86%. The wind was east at 8 miles an hour. The pressure was 30.44 inches and steady. Repeating at Rochester, it was partly cloudy, temperature 52 degrees. Around the region at 1 a.m. it was clear, with a temperature of 53 at Erie, 50 at Buffalo, and 51 at Niagara Falls. It was partly cloudy, with a temperature of 52 at Toronto, 49 at Syracuse, and 49 at Binghamton. At Oswego, winds were east at 4 knots, with a temperature of 55 degrees. The Central Lake Ontario buoy winds were east at 16 knots, with a temperature of 62 degrees, and the waves were 5 feet. The forecast for the Genesee Valley and Northern Finger Lakes, including Rochester, Geneseo, Canandaigua, Newark, and Fairhaven. Overnight, partly cloudy late this evening, then becoming mainly clear with some patchy fog developing late. Lows ranging from the mid-40s inland to around 50 along the lake shore. Light east winds. Wednesday, some patchy fog in the morning, otherwise sunny. Highs ranging from the lower 60s on the hilltops to the mid-60s across the lower elevations. Light winds, becoming east 10 to 15 miles an hour. Wednesday night, mainly clear. Lows ranging from the lower 40s inland to the upper 40s along the lake shore. East winds 5 to 10 miles an hour, becoming light. Thursday, sunny. Highs ranging from the lower 60s on the hilltops to the mid-60s across the lower elevations. Northeast winds 10 miles an hour or less. Thursday night, mainly clear. Lows ranging from the mid-40s inland to the lower 50s along the lake shore. Light winds. The forecast for the Southern Finger Lakes, including Pinyan, Seneca Falls, and Auburn. Overnight, becoming mainly clear. Lows in the mid-40s. Light east winds. Wednesday, sunny. Highs in the mid-60s. Light winds, becoming east around 10 miles an hour. Wednesday night, mainly clear. Lows in the lower 40s. Light winds. Thursday, sunny. Highs in the mid-60s. Light winds. Thursday night, mainly clear. Lows in the mid-40s. Light winds. And now the extended forecast. Friday, mainly clear. Highs in the upper 60s. Saturday, partly cloudy. Highs in the upper 60s. Lows in the lower 50s. Sunday, partly cloudy. Highs in the mid-60s. Lows in the lower 50s. Monday, partly cloudy. Highs in the upper 60s. Lows in the lower 50s. Tuesday, partly cloudy. Highs in the lower 70s. Lows in the lower 50s. This is the NOAA Weather Radio KHA 53 in Rochester. Your source for official weather information across the Western Finger Lakes and the Genesee Valley. KHA 53 operates on a frequency of 162.40 MHz. Beach hazards statement remains in effect through Wednesday evening. What? Strong currents and dangerous swimming conditions. Where? Beaches of Niagara and Orleans.

east winds 10 to 15 knots becoming northeast 15 to 20 knots. Waves 2 to 4 feet. Wednesday night, northeast winds 15 to 20 knots becoming southeast 5 to 15 knots. Waves 1 to 3 feet building to 2 to 4 feet, then subsiding to 1 to 3 feet. Thursday, east winds 5 to 15 knots becoming northeast. Waves 2 feet or less. Thursday night, northeast winds 5 to 15 knots. Waves 1 to 3 feet. Friday, northeast winds 10 to 15 knots becoming north. Waves 1 to 3 feet. Saturday, north winds 15 to 20 knots. Waves 2 to 4 feet. Sunday, north winds 15 to 20 knots diminishing to 5 to 15 knots. Waves 2 to 4 feet subsiding to 1 to 3 feet. Beach hazards statement remains in effect until 8 a.m. Wednesday. What? Strong currents and dangerous swimming conditions. Where? Beaches of Monroe and Wayne counties. When? Until 8 a.m. Wednesday. Impacts, strong currents and dangerous swimming conditions. Stay out of the water to avoid dangerous swimming conditions. The 1 a.m. weather at Rochester, it was partly cloudy. The temperature was 52 degrees Fahrenheit or 11 degrees Celsius, the dew point 48 and the relative humidity 86%. The wind was east at 8 miles an hour. The pressure was 30.44 inches and steady. Repeating at Rochester, it was partly cloudy, temperature 52 degrees. Around the region at 1 a.m. it was clear, with a temperature of 53 at Erie, 50 at Buffalo, and 51 at Niagara Falls. It was partly cloudy, with a temperature of 52 at Toronto, 49 at Syracuse, and 49 at Binghamton. At Oswego, winds were east at 4 knots, with a temperature of 55 degrees. The Central Lake Ontario buoy winds were east at 16 knots, with a temperature of 62 degrees, and the waves were 5 feet. The forecast for the Genesee Valley and Northern Finger Lakes, including Rochester, Geneseo, Canandaigua, Newark, and Fairhaven. Overnight, partly cloudy late this evening, then becoming mainly clear with some patchy fog developing late. Lows ranging from the mid-40s inland to around 50 along the lake shore. Light east winds. Wednesday, some patchy fog in the morning, otherwise sunny. Highs ranging from the lower 60s on the hilltops to the mid-60s across the lower elevations. Light winds, becoming east 10 to 15 miles an hour. Wednesday night, mainly clear. Lows ranging from the lower 40s inland to the upper 40s along the lake shore. East winds 5 to 10 miles an hour, becoming light. Thursday, sunny. Highs ranging from the lower 60s on the hilltops to the mid-60s across the lower elevations. Northeast winds 10 miles an hour or less. Thursday night, mainly clear. Lows ranging from the mid-40s inland to the lower 50s along the lake shore. Light winds. The forecast for the Southern Finger Lakes, including Pinyan, Seneca Falls, and Auburn. Overnight, becoming mainly clear. Lows in the mid-40s. Light east winds. Wednesday, sunny. Highs in the mid-60s. Light winds, becoming east around 10 miles an hour. Wednesday night, mainly clear. Lows in the lower 40s. Light winds. Thursday, sunny. Highs in the mid-60s. Light winds. Thursday night, mainly clear. Lows in the mid-40s. Light winds. And now the extended forecast. Friday, mainly clear. Highs in the upper 60s. Saturday, partly cloudy. Highs in the upper 60s. Lows in the lower 50s. Sunday, partly cloudy. Highs in the mid-60s. Lows in the lower 50s. Monday, partly cloudy. Highs in the upper 60s. Lows in the lower 50s. Tuesday, partly cloudy. Highs in the lower 70s. Lows in the lower 50s. This is the NOAA Weather Radio KHA 53 in Rochester. Your source for official weather information across the Western Finger Lakes and the Genesee Valley. KHA 53 operates on a frequency of 162.40 MHz. Beach hazards statement remains in effect through Wednesday evening. What? Strong currents and dangerous swimming conditions. Where? Beaches of Niagara and Orleans counties. When?

Wednesday evening. Impacts, strong currents, and dangerous swimming conditions. Stay out of the water to avoid dangerous swimming conditions. Beach hazards statement remains in effect until 8 a.m. Wednesday. What? Strong currents and dangerous swimming conditions. Where? Beaches of Monroe and Wayne counties. When? Until 8 a.m. Wednesday. Impacts, strong currents and dangerous swimming conditions. Stay out of the water to avoid dangerous swimming conditions. The 2 a.m. weather at Rochester, it was partly cloudy. The temperature was 51 degrees Fahrenheit or 11 degrees Celsius, the dew point 48 and the relative humidity 89%. The wind was southeast at 7 miles an hour. The pressure was 30.45 inches and rising. Repeating at Rochester, it was partly cloudy, temperature 51 degrees. Around the region at 2 a.m. it was clear, with a temperature of 52 at Erie, 50 at Buffalo, 51 at Niagara Falls, and 44 at Watertown. It was partly cloudy, with a temperature of 47 at Syracuse, 47 at Elmira, and 47 at Binghamton. At Oswego, winds were east at 2 knots, with a temperature of 54 degrees. The Central Lake Ontario buoy winds were from the east at 14 knots. The forecast for the Genesee Valley and Northern Finger Lakes, including Rochester, Geneseo, Canandaigua, Newark, and Fairhaven. Overnight, partly cloudy late this evening, then becoming mainly clear with some patchy fog developing late. Lows ranging from the mid-40s inland to around 50 along the lake shore. Light east winds. Wednesday, some patchy fog in the morning, otherwise sunny. Highs ranging from the lower 60s on the hilltops to the mid-60s across the lower elevations. Light winds, becoming east 10 to 15 miles an hour. Wednesday night, mainly clear. Lows ranging from the lower 40s inland to the upper 40s along the lake shore. East winds 5 to 10 miles an hour, becoming light. Thursday, sunny. Highs ranging from the lower 60s on the hilltops to the mid-60s across the lower elevations. Northeast winds 10 miles an hour or less. Thursday night, mainly clear. Lows ranging from the mid-40s inland to the lower 50s along the lake shore. Light winds. The forecast for the Southern Finger Lakes, including Tinian, Seneca Falls, and Auburn. Overnight, becoming mainly clear. Lows in the mid-40s. Light east winds. Wednesday, sunny. Highs in the mid-60s. Light winds, becoming east around 10 miles an hour. Wednesday night, mainly clear. Lows in the lower 40s. Light winds. Thursday, sunny. Highs in the mid-60s. Light winds. Thursday night, mainly clear. Lows in the mid-40s. Light winds. And now the extended forecast. Friday, mainly clear. Highs in the upper 60s. Saturday, partly cloudy. Highs in the upper 60s. Lows in the lower 50s. Sunday, partly cloudy. Highs in the mid-60s. Lows in the lower 50s. Monday, partly cloudy. Highs in the upper 60s. Lows in the lower 50s. Tuesday, partly cloudy. Highs in the lower 70s. Lows in the lower 50s. 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Your source for official weather information across the Western Finger Lakes and the Genesee Valley. KHA 53 operates on a frequency of 162.40 MHz. Beach hazards statement remains in effect through Wednesday evening. What? Strong currents and dangerous swimming conditions. Where? Beaches of Niagara and Orleans counties. When? Through Wednesday evening. Impacts, strong currents and dangerous swimming conditions. Stay out of the water to avoid dangerous swimming conditions. Beach hazards statement remains in effect until 8 a.m. Wednesday. What? Strong currents and dangerous swimming conditions. Where? Beaches of Monroe and Wayne counties. When? Until 8 a.m. Wednesday. Impacts, strong currents and dangerous swimming conditions. Stay out of the water to avoid dangerous swimming conditions. The 2 a.m. weather at Rochester, it was partly cloudy. The temperature was 51 degrees Fahrenheit or 11 degrees Celsius, the dew point 48 and the relative humidity 89%. The wind was southeast.

7 miles an hour. The pressure was 30.45 inches and rising. Repeating at Rochester, it was partly cloudy, temperature 51 degrees. Around the region at 2 a.m. it was clear, with a temperature of 52 at Erie, 50 at Buffalo, 51 at Niagara Falls, and 44 at Watertown. It was partly cloudy, with a temperature of 47 at Syracuse, 47 at Elmira, and 47 at Binghamton. At Oswego, winds were east at 2 knots, with a temperature of 54 degrees. The Central Lake Ontario buoy winds were from the east at 14 knots. The forecast for the Genesee Valley and Northern Finger Lakes, including Rochester, Geneseo, Canandaigua, Newark, and Fairhaven. Overnight, partly cloudy late this evening, then becoming mainly clear with some patchy fog developing late. Lows ranging from the mid-40s inland to around 50 along the lake shore. Light east winds. Wednesday, some patchy fog in the morning, otherwise sunny. Highs ranging from the lower 60s on the hilltops to the mid-60s across the lower elevations. Light winds, becoming east 10 to 15 miles an hour. Wednesday night, mainly clear. Lows ranging from the lower 40s inland to the upper 40s along the lake shore. East winds 5 to 10 miles an hour, becoming light. Thursday, sunny. Highs ranging from the lower 60s on the hilltops to the mid-60s across the lower elevations. Northeast winds 10 miles an hour or less. Thursday night, mainly clear. Lows ranging from the mid-40s inland to the lower 50s along the lake shore. Light winds. The forecast for the Southern Finger Lakes, including Pinyan, Seneca Falls, and Auburn. Overnight, becoming mainly clear. Lows in the mid-40s. Light east winds. Wednesday, sunny. Highs in the mid-60s. Light winds, becoming east around 10 miles an hour. Wednesday night, mainly clear. Lows in the lower 40s. Light winds. Thursday, sunny. Highs in the mid-60s. Light winds. Thursday night, mainly clear. Lows in the mid-40s. Light winds. And now the extended forecast. Friday, mainly clear. Highs in the upper 60s. Saturday, partly cloudy. Highs in the upper 60s. Lows in the lower 50s. Sunday, partly cloudy. Highs in the mid-60s. Lows in the lower 50s. Monday, partly cloudy. Highs in the upper 60s. Lows in the lower 50s. Tuesday, partly cloudy. Highs in the lower 70s. Lows in the lower 50s. This is the NOAA Weather Radio KHA 53 in Rochester. Your source for official weather information across the Western Finger Lakes and the Genesee Valley. KHA 53 operates on a frequency of 162.40 MHz. Beach hazards statement remains in effect through Wednesday evening. What? Strong currents and dangerous swimming conditions. Where? Beaches of Niagara and Orleans counties. When? Through Wednesday evening. Impacts, strong currents and dangerous swimming conditions. Stay out of the water to avoid dangerous swimming conditions. Beach hazards statement remains in effect until 8 a.m. Wednesday. What? Strong currents and dangerous swimming conditions. Where? Beaches of Monroe and Wayne counties. When? Until 8 a.m. Wednesday. Impacts, strong currents and dangerous swimming conditions. Stay out of the water to avoid dangerous swimming conditions. The 2 a.m. weather at Rochester, it was partly cloudy. The temperature was 51 degrees Fahrenheit or 11 degrees Celsius, the dew point 48 and the relative humidity 89%. The wind was southeast at 7 miles an hour. The pressure was 30.45 inches and rising. Repeating at Rochester, it was partly cloudy, temperature 51 degrees. Around the region at 2 a.m. skies ranged from clear to partly cloudy. It was 52 at Erie, 50 at Buffalo, 51 at Niagara Falls, and 52 at Toronto. Syracuse reported 47, Elmira reported 47, Binghamton reported 47, and Watertown reported 44. At Oswego, winds were east at 2 knots, with a temperature of 54 degrees. The Central Lake Ontario buoy winds were east at 14 knots, with a temperature of 62 degrees, and the waves were 4 feet. The forecast for the

Sunday, partly cloudy. Highs in the mid-60s. Lows in the lower 50s. Monday, partly cloudy. Highs in the upper 60s. Lows in the lower 50s. Tuesday, partly cloudy. Highs in the lower 70s. Lows in the lower 50s. The Nearshore Marine Forecast for the Niagara River to Hamelin Beach along Lake Ontario. Small craft advisory in effect through late tonight. Overnight, east winds 15 to 20 knots. Clear. Waves 3 to 5 feet. Waves occasionally around 6 feet. Wednesday, east winds 10 to 15 knots, increasing to 15 to 25 knots. Sunny. Waves 2 to 4 feet, building to 3 to 5 feet. Waves occasionally around 6 feet. Wednesday night, east winds 15 to 25 knots, becoming southeast and diminishing to 5 to 15 knots. Mainly clear. Waves 3 to 6 feet, subsiding to 1 to 3 feet. Waves occasionally around 7 feet. Thursday, southeast winds 5 to 15 knots, becoming east. Sunny. Waves 1 to 2 feet. Thursday night, east winds 5 to 15 knots, becoming northeast. Mainly clear. Waves 1 to 2 feet. Friday, northeast winds 5 to 15 knots, becoming north. Mainly clear. Waves 2 feet or less. Saturday, north winds 5 to 15 knots. Mainly clear, then becoming partly cloudy. Waves 1 to 3 feet. Sunday, north winds 5 to 15 knots, becoming northeast. Mainly clear, then becoming partly cloudy. Waves 2 feet or less. The Nearshore Marine Forecast for Hamelin Beach. Waves 2 feet or less. The Nearshore Marine Forecast for Hamelin Beach to Sodus Bay. Small craft advisory in effect until 8 a.m. this morning. Overnight, east winds 15 to 20 knots. Clear. Waves 3 to 5 feet. Waves occasionally around 6 feet. Wednesday, east winds 15 to 20 knots, becoming northeast. Sunny. Waves 2 to 4 feet. Wednesday night, northeast winds 15 to 20 knots, becoming southeast 5 to 15 knots. Mainly clear. Waves 2 to 4 feet, subsiding to 1 to 3 feet. Thursday, southeast winds 5 to 10 knots, becoming northeast. Sunny. Waves 2 feet or less. Thursday night, northeast winds 5 to 15 knots. Mainly clear. Waves 1 to 2 feet. Friday, northeast winds 10 to 15 knots, becoming north. Mainly clear, then becoming partly cloudy. Waves 1 to 3 feet. Saturday, north winds 10 to 15 knots, increasing to 15 to 20 knots. Partly cloudy. Waves 2 to 4 feet, subsiding to 1 to 3 feet. Sunday, north winds 15 to 20 knots, diminishing to 5 to 15 knots. Partly cloudy. Waves 2 to 4 feet, subsiding to 1 to 3 feet. The water temperature off Rochester is 52 degrees, and the water temperature at the Central Lake Buoy is 66 degrees. The Nearshore Marine Forecast, for Sodus Bay to Mexico Bay. Overnight, east winds 5 to 15 knots. Clear. Waves 2 feet or less. Wednesday, east winds 5 to 10 knots, becoming northeast. Sunny. Waves 2 feet or less. Wednesday night, east winds 5 to 15 knots, becoming southeast. Clear. Waves 2 feet or less. Thursday, east winds 10 knots or less, becoming north. Sunny. Waves 1 foot or less. Thursday night, northeast winds 5 to 15 knots, diminishing to less than 10 knots. Mainly clear. Waves 1 to 3 feet. Friday, northeast winds 10 to 15 knots, becoming north. Mainly clear, then becoming partly cloudy. Waves 1 to 3 feet. Saturday, north winds 15 to 20 knots. Partly to mostly cloudy. Waves 2 to 4 feet. Sunday, north winds 15 to 20 knots, becoming northeast and diminishing to 5 to 10 knots. A chance of showers. Waves 2 to 4 feet, subsiding to 2 feet or less. The water temperature off Oswego is 56 degrees. This is the NOAA Weather Radio KHA 53 in Rochester. Your source for official weather information.

the 2 a.m. weather at Rochester, it was partly cloudy. The temperature was 51 degrees Fahrenheit or 11 degrees Celsius, the dew point 48 and the relative humidity 89%. The wind was southeast at 7 miles an hour. The pressure was 30.45 inches and rising. Repeating at Rochester, it was partly cloudy, temperature 51 degrees. Around the region at 2 a.m. skies ranged from clear to partly cloudy. It was 52 at Erie, 50 at Buffalo, 51 at Niagara Falls, and 52 at Toronto. Syracuse reported 47, Elmira reported 47, Binghamton reported 47, and Watertown reported 44. At Oswego, winds were east at 2 knots, with a temperature of 54 degrees. The Central Lake Ontario buoy winds were east at 14 knots, with a temperature of 62 degrees, and the waves were 4 feet. The forecast for the Genesee Valley and Northern Finger Lakes, including Rochester, Geneseo, Canandaigua, Newark, and Fairhaven. Overnight, mainly clear with some patchy fog developing late. Lows ranging from the mid-40s inland to around 50 along the lake shore. Light east winds. Wednesday, some patchy fog in the morning, otherwise sunny. Highs ranging from the lower 60s on the hilltops to the mid-60s across the lower elevations. Light winds, becoming east 10 to 15 miles an hour. Wednesday night, mainly clear. Lows ranging from the lower 40s inland to the upper 40s along the lake shore. East winds 5 to 10 miles an hour, becoming light. Thursday, sunny. Highs ranging from the lower 60s on the hilltops to the mid-60s across the lower elevations. Northeast winds 10 miles an hour or less. Thursday night, mainly clear. Lows ranging from the lower 40s inland to around 50 along the lake shore. Light winds. The forecast for the Southern Finger Lakes, including Tinian, Seneca Falls, and Auburn. Overnight, mainly clear. Lows in the mid-40s. East winds 5 to 10 miles an hour, becoming light. Wednesday, sunny. Highs in the mid-60s. Light winds, becoming east around 10 miles an hour. Wednesday night, clear. Lows in the mid-40s. Light winds. Thursday, sunny. Highs in the mid-60s. Light winds. Thursday night, mainly clear. Lows in the mid-40s. Light winds. And now the extended forecast. Friday, mainly clear. Highs in the upper 60s. Saturday, partly cloudy. Highs in the upper 60s. Lows in the upper 40s. Sunday, partly cloudy. Highs in the mid-60s. Lows around 50. Monday, partly cloudy. Highs in the upper 60s. Lows in the upper 40s. Tuesday, mainly clear. Highs in the lower 70s. Lows in the upper 40s. 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Your source for official weather information across the Western Finger Lakes and the Genesee Valley. KHA 53 operates on a frequency of 162.40 MHz. Beach hazards statement remains in effect through Wednesday evening. What? Strong currents and dangerous swimming conditions. Where? Beaches of Niagara and Orleans counties. When? Through Wednesday evening. Impacts, strong currents and dangerous swimming conditions. Stay out of the water to avoid dangerous swimming conditions. Beach hazards statement remains in effect until 8 a.m. Wednesday. What? Strong currents and dangerous swimming conditions. Where? Beaches of Monroe and Wayne counties. When? Until 8 a.m. Wednesday. Impacts, strong currents and dangerous swimming conditions. Stay out of the water to avoid dangerous swimming conditions. The 2 a.m. weather at Rochester, it was partly cloudy. The temperature was 51 degrees Fahrenheit or 11 degrees Celsius, the dew point 48 and the relative humidity 89%. The wind was southeast at 7 miles an hour. The pressure was 30.45 inches and rising. Repeating at Rochester, it was partly cloudy, temperature 51 degrees. Around the region at 2 a.m. skies ranged from clear to partly cloudy. It was 52 at Erie, 50 at Buffalo, 51 at Niagara Falls, and 52 at Toronto. Syracuse reported 47, Elmira reported 47, Binghamton

reported 47, and Watertown reported 44. At Oswego, winds were east at 2 knots, with a temperature of 54 degrees. The Central Lake Ontario buoy winds were east at 14 knots, with a temperature of 62 degrees, and the waves were 4 feet. The Rochester, New York climate summary for yesterday, September 22, 2026. Yesterday's high temperature of 61 degrees occurred at 4:04 p.m. Yesterday's low temperature of 48 degrees occurred at 4:13 a.m. No precipitation fell yesterday, which leaves the monthly total at 2.46 inches. The total precipitation for the year still stands at 34.12 inches. There were 10 heating degree days yesterday. This brings the monthly total to 49. The yearly total since July 1st is 59. There were no cooling degree days yesterday. This leaves the monthly total at 68. The yearly total since January 1st is 623. Yesterday the maximum wind observed was 21 miles an hour from the northeast. The highest wind gust observed was 27 miles per hour from the northeast, which occurred at 1:51 p.m. Yesterday the average wind speed was 10 miles per hour. The record high for today is 90, which occurred in 1936, and the record low is 33, which occurred in 1947. Sunrise today is at 6:59 a.m. and sunset is at 7:06 p.m. The forecast for the Genesee Valley and Northern Finger Lakes, including Rochester, Geneseo, Canandaigua, Newark, and Fairhaven. Overnight, mainly clear with some patchy fog developing late. Lows ranging from the mid-40s inland to around 50 along the lake shore. Light east winds. Wednesday, some patchy fog in the morning, otherwise sunny. Highs ranging from the lower 60s on the hilltops to the mid-60s across the lower elevations. Light winds, becoming east 10 to 15 miles an hour. Wednesday night, mainly clear. Lows ranging from the lower 40s inland to the upper 40s along the lake shore. East winds 5 to 10 miles an hour, becoming light. Thursday, sunny. Highs ranging from the lower 60s on the hilltops to the mid-60s across the lower elevations. Northeast winds 10 miles an hour or less. Thursday night, mainly clear. Lows ranging from the lower 40s inland to around 50 along the lake shore. Light winds. The forecast for the Southern Finger Lakes, including Pinyan, Seneca Falls, and Auburn. Overnight, mainly clear. Lows in the mid-40s. East winds 5 to 10 miles an hour, becoming light. Wednesday, sunny. Highs in the mid-60s. Light winds, becoming east around 10 miles an hour. Wednesday night, clear. Lows in the mid-40s. Light winds. Thursday, sunny. Highs in the mid-60s. Light winds. Thursday night, mainly clear. Lows in the mid-40s. Light winds. And now the extended forecast. Friday, mainly clear. Highs in the upper 60s. Saturday, partly cloudy. Highs in the upper 60s. Lows in the upper 40s. Sunday, partly cloudy. Highs in the mid-60s. Lows around 50. Monday, partly cloudy. Highs in the upper 60s. Lows in the upper 40s. Tuesday, mainly clear. Highs in the lower 70s. Lows in the upper 40s. The Rochester, New York climate summary for yesterday, September 22, 2026. Yesterday's high temperature of 61 degrees occurred at 4:04 p.m. Yesterday's low temperature of 48 degrees occurred at 4:13 a.m. No precipitation fell yesterday, which leaves the monthly total at 2.46 inches. The total precipitation for the year still stands at 34.12 inches. There were 10 heating degree days yesterday. This brings the monthly total to 49. The yearly total since July 1st is 59. There were no cooling degree days yesterday. This leaves the monthly total at 68. The yearly total since January 1st is 623. Yesterday the maximum wind observed was 21 miles an hour from the northeast. The highest wind gust observed was 27 miles per hour from the northeast, which occurred at 1:51 p.m. Yesterday the average wind speed was 10 miles per hour. The record high for today is 90, which occurred in 1936, and the record low is 33.

3, which occurred in 1947. Sunrise today is at 6:59 a.m. and sunset is at 7:06 p.m. This is the NOAA Weather Radio KHA 53 in Rochester, your source for official weather information across the Western Finger Lakes and the Genesee Valley. KHA 53 operates on a frequency of 162.40 MHz. Beach hazards statement remains in effect through Wednesday evening. What? Strong currents and dangerous swimming conditions. Where? Beaches of Niagara and Orleans counties. When? Through Wednesday evening. Impacts, strong currents and dangerous swimming conditions. Stay out of the water to avoid dangerous swimming conditions. Beach hazards statement remains in effect until 8 a.m. Wednesday. What? Strong currents and dangerous swimming conditions. Where? Beaches of Monroe and Wayne counties. When? Until 8 a.m. Wednesday. Impacts, strong currents and dangerous swimming conditions. Stay out of the water to avoid dangerous swimming conditions. The 2 a.m. weather at Rochester, it was partly cloudy. The temperature was 51 degrees Fahrenheit or 11 degrees Celsius, the dew point 48 and the relative humidity 89%. The wind was southeast at 7 miles an hour. The pressure was 30.45 inches and rising. Repeating at Rochester, it was partly cloudy, temperature 51 degrees. Around the region at 2 a.m. skies ranged from clear to partly cloudy. It was 52 at Erie, 50 at Buffalo, 51 at Niagara Falls, and 52 at Toronto. Syracuse reported 47, Elmira reported 47, Binghamton reported 47, and Watertown reported 44. At Oswego, winds were east at 2 knots, with a temperature of 54 degrees. The Central Lake Ontario buoy winds were east at 14 knots, with a temperature of 62 degrees, and the waves were 4 feet. The forecast for the Genesee Valley and Northern Finger Lakes, including Rochester, Geneseo, Canandaigua, Newark, and Fairhaven. Overnight, mainly clear with some patchy fog developing late. Lows ranging from the mid-40s inland to around 50 along the lake shore. Light east winds. Wednesday, some patchy fog in the morning, otherwise sunny. Highs ranging from the lower 60s on the hilltops to the mid-60s across the lower elevations. Light winds, becoming east 10 to 15 miles an hour. Wednesday night, mainly clear. Lows ranging from the lower 40s inland to the upper 40s along the lake shore. East winds 5 to 10 miles an hour, becoming light. Thursday, sunny. Highs ranging from the lower 60s on the hilltops to the mid-60s across the lower elevations. Northeast winds 10 miles an hour or less. Thursday night, mainly clear. Lows ranging from the lower 40s inland to around 50 along the lake shore. Light winds. The forecast for the Southern Finger Lakes, including Pinyan, Seneca Falls, and Auburn. Overnight, mainly clear. Lows in the mid-40s. East winds 5 to 10 miles an hour, becoming light. Wednesday, sunny. Highs in the mid-60s. Light winds, becoming east around 10 miles an hour. Wednesday night, clear. Lows in the mid-40s. Light winds. Thursday, sunny. Highs in the mid-60s. Light winds. Thursday night, mainly clear. Lows in the mid-40s. Light winds. And now the extended forecast. Friday, mainly clear. Highs in the upper 60s. Saturday, partly cloudy. Highs in the upper 60s. Lows in the upper 40s. Sunday, partly cloudy. Highs in the mid-60s. Lows around 50. Monday, partly cloudy. Highs in the upper 60s. Lows in the upper 40s. Tuesday, mainly clear. Highs in the lower 70s. Lows in the upper 40s. 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KHA 53 operates on a frequency of 162.40 MHz. Beach hazards statement remains in effect through Wednesday evening. What? Strong currents and dangerous swimming conditions. Where? Beaches of Niagara and Orleans counties. When? Through Wednesday evening. Impacts, strong currents and dangerous swimming

conditions. Stay out of the water to avoid dangerous swimming conditions. Beach hazard statement remains in effect until 8 a.m. Wednesday. What? Strong currents and dangerous swimming conditions. Where? Beaches of Monroe and Wayne counties. When? Until 8 a.m. Wednesday. Impacts. Strong currents and dangerous swimming conditions. Stay out of the water to avoid dangerous swimming conditions. The 2 a.m. weather at Rochester, it was partly cloudy. The temperature was 51 degrees Fahrenheit or 11 degrees Celsius, the dew point 48 and the relative humidity 89%. The wind was southeast at 7 miles an hour. The pressure was 30.45 inches and rising. Repeating at Rochester, it was partly cloudy, temperature 51 degrees. Around the region at 2 a.m. skies ranged from clear to partly cloudy. It was 52 at Erie, 50 at Buffalo, 51 at Niagara Falls, and 52 at Toronto. Syracuse reported 47, Elmira reported 47, Binghamton reported 47, and Watertown reported 44. At Oswego, winds were east at 2 knots, with a temperature of 54 degrees. The Central Lake Ontario buoy winds were east at 14 knots, with a temperature of 62 degrees, and the waves were 4 feet. The forecast for the Genesee Valley and Northern Finger Lakes, including Rochester, Geneseo, Canandaigua, Newark, and Fairhaven. Overnight, mainly clear with some patchy fog developing late. Lows ranging from the mid-40s inland to around 50 along the lake shore. Light east winds. Wednesday, some patchy fog in the morning, otherwise sunny. Highs ranging from the lower 60s on the hilltops to the mid-60s across the lower elevations. Light winds, becoming east 10 to 15 miles an hour. Wednesday night, mainly clear. Lows ranging from the lower 40s inland to the upper 40s along the lake shore. East winds 5 to 10 miles an hour, becoming light. Thursday, sunny. Highs ranging from the lower 60s on the hilltops to the mid-60s across the lower elevations. Northeast winds 10 miles an hour or less. Thursday night, mainly clear. Lows ranging from the lower 40s inland to around 50 along the lake shore. Light winds. The forecast for the Southern Finger Lakes, including Pinyan, Seneca Falls, and Auburn. Overnight, mainly clear. Lows in the mid-40s. East winds 5 to 10 miles an hour, becoming light. Wednesday, sunny. Highs in the mid-60s. Light winds, becoming east around 10 miles an hour. Wednesday night, clear. Lows in the mid-40s. Light winds. Thursday, sunny. Highs in the mid-60s. Light winds. Thursday night, mainly clear. Lows in the mid-40s. Light winds. And now the extended forecast. Friday, mainly clear. Highs in the upper 60s. Saturday, partly cloudy. Highs in the upper 60s. Lows in the upper 40s. Sunday, partly cloudy. Highs in the mid-60s. Lows around 50. Monday, partly cloudy. Highs in the upper 60s. Lows in the upper 40s. Tuesday, mainly clear. Highs in the lower 70s. Lows in the upper 40s. 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Your source for official weather information across the Western Finger Lakes and the Genesee Valley. KHA 53 operates on a frequency of 162.40 MHz. Beach hazard statement remains in effect through Wednesday evening. What? Strong currents and dangerous swimming conditions. Where? Beaches of Niagara and Orleans counties. When? Through Wednesday evening. Impacts. Strong currents and dangerous swimming conditions. Stay out of the water to avoid dangerous swimming conditions. Beach hazard statement remains in effect until 8 a.m. Wednesday. What? Strong currents and dangerous swimming conditions. Where? Beaches of Monroe and Wayne counties. When? Until 8 a.m. Wednesday. Impacts. Strong currents and dangerous swimming conditions. Stay out of the water to avoid dangerous swimming conditions. The 2 a.m. weather at Rochester, it was partly cloudy. The temperature was 51 degrees Fahrenheit or 11 degrees Celsius, the dew point 48 and the relative humidity 89%. The wind was southeast at 7.

miles an hour. The pressure was 30.45 inches and rising. Repeating at Rochester, it was partly cloudy, temperature 51 degrees. Around the region at 2 a.m. skies ranged from clear to partly cloudy. It was 52 at Erie, 50 at Buffalo, 51 at Niagara Falls, and 52 at Toronto. Syracuse reported 47, Elmira reported 47, Binghamton reported 47, and Watertown reported 44. At Oswego, winds were east at 2 knots, with a temperature of 54 degrees. The Central Lake Ontario buoy winds were east at 14 knots, with a temperature of 62 degrees, and the waves were 4 feet. The forecast for the Genesee Valley and Northern Finger Lakes, including Rochester, Geneseo, Canandaigua, Newark, and Fairhaven. Overnight, mainly clear with some patchy fog developing late. Lows ranging from the mid-40s inland to around 50 along the lake shore. Light east winds. Wednesday, some patchy fog in the morning, otherwise sunny. Highs ranging from the lower 60s on the hilltops to the mid-60s across the lower elevations. Light winds, becoming east 10 to 15 miles an hour. Wednesday night, mainly clear. Lows ranging from the lower 40s inland to the upper 40s along the lake shore. East winds 5 to 10 miles an hour, becoming light. Thursday, sunny. Highs ranging from the lower 60s on the hilltops to the mid-60s across the lower elevations. Northeast winds 10 miles an hour or less. Thursday night, mainly clear. Lows ranging from the lower 40s inland to around 50 along the lake shore. Light winds. The forecast for the Southern Finger Lakes, including Pinyan, Seneca Falls, and Auburn. Overnight, mainly clear. Lows in the mid-40s. East winds 5 to 10 miles an hour, becoming light. Wednesday, sunny. Highs in the mid-60s. Light winds, becoming east around 10 miles an hour. Wednesday night, clear. Lows in the mid-40s. Light winds. Thursday, sunny. Highs in the mid-60s. Light winds. Thursday night, mainly clear. Lows in the mid-40s. Light winds. And now the extended forecast. Friday, mainly clear. Highs in the upper 60s. Saturday, partly cloudy. Highs in the upper 60s. Lows in the upper 40s. Sunday, partly cloudy. Highs in the mid-60s. Lows around 50. Monday, partly cloudy. Highs in the upper 60s. Lows in the upper 40s. Tuesday, mainly clear. Highs in the lower 70s. Lows in the upper 40s. Open lake forecast, 4, the Niagara River to Hamlin Beach beyond 5 miles from shore. Overnight, northeast winds 15 to 25 knots becoming east. Waves 4 to 6 feet. Wednesday, east winds 15 to 25 knots. Waves 3 to 6 feet. Wednesday night, east winds 15 to 25 knots becoming southeast and diminishing to 10 to 15 knots. Waves 3 to 6 feet subsiding to 2 to 4 feet. Thursday, southeast winds 5 to 15 knots becoming east. Waves 1 to 3 feet. Thursday night, east winds 5 to 15 knots becoming northeast. Waves 1 to 2 feet. Friday, northeast winds 5 to 15 knots becoming north. Waves 2 feet or less. Saturday, north winds 5 to 15 knots. Waves 1 to 3 feet. Sunday, north winds 5 to 15 knots diminishing to less than 10 knots. Waves 2 feet or less. Open lake forecast, 4, Hamlin Beach to Mexico Bay beyond 5 miles from shore. Overnight, northeast winds 15 to 20 knots becoming east. Waves 3 to 6 feet. Wednesday, east winds 10 to 15 knots becoming northeast 15 to 20 knots. Waves 2 to 4 feet. Wednesday night, northeast winds 15 to 20 knots becoming southeast 5 to 15 knots. Waves 1 to 3 feet building to 2 to 4 feet, then subsiding to 1 to 3 feet. Thursday, east winds 5 to 15 knots becoming northeast. Waves 2 feet or less. Thursday night, northeast winds 5 to 15 knots. Waves 1 to 3 feet. Friday, northeast winds 10 to 15 knots becoming north. Waves 1 to 3 feet. Saturday,

winds 15 to 20 knots. Waves 2 to 4 feet. Sunday, north winds 15 to 20 knots diminishing to 5 to 15 knots. Waves 2 to 4 feet subsiding to 1 to 3 feet. 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Your source for official weather information across the Western Finger Lakes and the Genesee Valley. KHA 53 operates on a frequency of 162.40 MHz. Beach hazards statement remains in effect through Wednesday evening. What? Strong currents and dangerous swimming conditions. Where? Beaches of Niagara and Orleans counties. When? Through Wednesday evening. Impacts, strong currents and dangerous swimming conditions. Stay out of the water to avoid dangerous swimming conditions. Beach hazards statement remains in effect until 8 a.m. Wednesday. What? Strong currents and dangerous swimming conditions. Where? Beaches of Monroe and Wayne counties. When? Until 8 a.m. Wednesday. Impacts, strong currents and dangerous swimming conditions. Stay out of the water to avoid dangerous swimming conditions. 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Your source for official weather information across the Western Finger Lakes and the Genesee Valley. KHA 53 operates on a frequency of 162.40 MHz. Beach hazards statement remains in effect through Wednesday evening. What? Strong currents and dangerous swimming conditions. Where? Beaches of Niagara and Orleans counties. When? Through Wednesday evening. Impacts, strong currents and dangerous swimming conditions. Stay out of the water to avoid dangerous swimming conditions. Beach hazards statement remains in effect until 8 a.m. Wednesday. What? Strong currents and dangerous swimming conditions. Where? Beaches of Monroe and Wayne counties. When? Until 8 a.m. Wednesday. Impacts, strong currents and dangerous swimming conditions. Stay out of the water to avoid dangerous swimming conditions. The 3 a.m. weather at Rochester, it was clear. The temperature was 50 degrees Fahrenheit or 10 degrees Celsius, the dew point 47 and the relative humidity 89%. The wind was east at 7 miles an hour. The pressure was 30.46 inches and rising. Repeating at Rochester, it was clear, temperature 50 degrees. Around the region at 2 a.m. skies ranged from clear to partly cloudy. It was 52 at Erie, 50 at Buffalo, 51 at Niagara Falls, and 52 at Toronto. Syracuse reported 47, Elmira reported 47, Binghamton reported 47, and Watertown reported 44. At Oswego, winds were east at 2 knots, with a temperature of 54 degrees. The Central Lake Ontario buoy winds were east at 14 knots, with a temperature of 62 degrees, and the waves were 4 feet. Around the region at 3 a.m. it was clear, with a temperature of 50 at Erie, 50 at Buffalo, 51 at Niagara Falls, and 43 at Watertown. It was partly cloudy, with a temperature of 46 at Syracuse, 48 at Elmira, and 47 at Binghamton. At Oswego, winds were southeast at 4 knots, with a temperature of 53 degrees. The Central Lake Ontario buoy winds were from the east at 14 knots. The forecast for the Genesee Valley and Northern Finger Lakes, including Rochester, Geneseo, Canandaigua, Newark, and Fairhaven. Overnight, mainly clear with some patchy fog developing late. Lows ranging from the mid-40s inland to around 50 along the lake shore. Light east winds. Wednesday, some patchy fog in the morning, otherwise sunny. Highs ranging from the lower 60s on the hilltops to the mid-60s across the lower elevations. Light winds, becoming east 10 to 15 miles an hour. Wednesday night, mainly clear. Lows ranging from the lower 40s inland to the upper 40s along the lake shore. East winds 5 to 10 miles an hour, becoming light. Thursday, sunny. Highs ranging from the lower 60s on the hilltops to the mid-60s across the lower elevations. Northeast winds 10 miles an hour or less. Thursday night, mainly clear. Lows ranging from the lower 40s inland to around 50 along the lake shore. Light winds. The forecast for the Southern Finger Lakes, including Pinyan, Seneca Falls, and Auburn. Overnight, mainly clear. Lows in the mid-40s. East winds 5 to 10 miles an hour, becoming light. Wednesday,

sunny. Highs in the mid-60s. Light winds, becoming east around 10 miles an hour. Wednesday night, clear. Lows in the mid-40s. Light winds. Thursday, sunny. Highs in the mid-60s. Light winds. Thursday night, mainly clear. Lows in the mid-40s. Light winds. And now the extended forecast. Friday, mainly clear. Highs in the upper 60s. Saturday, partly cloudy. Highs in the upper 60s. Lows in the upper 40s. Sunday, partly cloudy. Highs in the mid-60s. Lows around 50. Monday, partly cloudy. Highs in the upper 60s. Lows in the upper 40s. Tuesday, mainly clear. Highs in the lower 70s. Lows in the upper 40s. 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Your source for official weather information across the Western Finger Lakes and the Genesee Valley. KHA 53 operates on a frequency of 162.40 MHz. Beach hazards statement remains in effect through Wednesday evening. What? Strong currents and dangerous swimming conditions. Where? Beaches of Niagara and Orleans counties. When? Through Wednesday evening. Impacts, strong currents and dangerous swimming conditions. Stay out of the water to avoid dangerous swimming conditions. Beach hazards statement remains in effect until 8 a.m. Wednesday. What? Strong currents and dangerous swimming conditions. Where? Beaches of Monroe and Wayne counties. When? Until 8 a.m. Wednesday. Impacts, strong currents and dangerous swimming conditions. Stay out of the water to avoid dangerous swimming conditions. The 3 a.m. weather at Rochester, it was clear. The temperature was 50 degrees Fahrenheit or 10 degrees Celsius, the dew point 47 and the relative humidity 89%. The wind was east at 7 miles an hour. The pressure was 30.46 inches and rising. Repeating at Rochester, it was clear, temperature 50 degrees. Around the region at 3 a.m. it was clear, with a temperature of 50 at Erie, 50 at Buffalo, 51 at Niagara Falls, and 43 at Watertown. It was partly cloudy, with a temperature of 46 at Syracuse, 48 at Elmira, and 47 at Binghamton. At Oswego, winds were southeast at 4 knots, with a temperature of 53 degrees. The Central Lake Ontario buoy winds were from the east at 40 knots. The forecast for the Genesee Valley and Northern Finger Lakes, including Rochester, Geneseo, Canandaigua, Newark, and Fairhaven. Overnight, mainly clear with some patchy fog developing late. Lows ranging from the mid-40s inland to around 50 along the lake shore. Light east winds. Wednesday, some patchy fog in the morning, otherwise sunny. Highs ranging from the lower 60s on the hilltops to the mid-60s across the lower elevations. Light winds, becoming east 10 to 15 miles an hour. Wednesday night, mainly clear. Lows ranging from the lower 40s inland to the upper 40s along the lake shore. East winds 5 to 10 miles an hour, becoming light. Thursday, sunny. Highs ranging from the lower 60s on the hilltops to the mid-60s across the lower elevations. Northeast winds 10 miles an hour or less. Thursday night, mainly clear. Lows ranging from the lower 40s inland to around 50 along the lake shore. Light winds. The forecast for the Southern Finger Lakes, including Pinyan, Seneca Falls, and Auburn. Overnight, mainly clear. Lows in the mid-40s. East winds 5 to 10 miles an hour, becoming light. Wednesday, sunny. Highs in the mid-60s. Light winds, becoming east around 10 miles an hour. Wednesday night, clear. Lows in the mid-40s. Light winds. Thursday, sunny. Highs in the mid-60s. Light winds. Thursday night, mainly clear. Lows in the mid-40s. Light winds. And now the extended forecast. Friday, mainly clear. Highs in the upper 60s. Saturday, partly cloudy. Highs in the upper 60s. Lows in the upper 40s. Sunday, partly cloudy. Highs in the mid-60s. Lows around 50. Monday, partly cloudy. Highs in the upper 60s.

lows in the upper 40s. Tuesday, mainly clear. Highs in the lower 70s. Lows in the upper 40s. This is the NOAA Weather Radio KHA 53 in Rochester. Your source for official weather information across the Western Finger Lakes and the Genesee Valley. KHA 53 operates on a frequency of 162.40 MHz. Beach hazards statement remains in effect through Wednesday evening. What? Strong currents and dangerous swimming conditions. Where? Beaches of Niagara and Orleans counties. When? Through Wednesday evening. Impacts, strong currents and dangerous swimming conditions. Stay out of the water to avoid dangerous swimming conditions. Beach hazards statement remains in effect until 8 a.m. Wednesday. What? Strong currents and dangerous swimming conditions. Where? Beaches of Monroe and Wayne counties. When? Until 8 a.m. Wednesday. Impacts, strong currents and dangerous swimming conditions. Stay out of the water to avoid dangerous swimming conditions. The 3 a.m. weather at Rochester, it was clear. The temperature was 50 degrees Fahrenheit or 10 degrees Celsius, the dew point 47 and the relative humidity 89%. The wind was east at 7 miles an hour. The pressure was 30.46 inches and rising. Repeating at Rochester, it was clear, temperature 50 degrees. Around the region at 3 a.m. skies ranged from clear to partly cloudy. It was 50 at Erie, 50 at Buffalo, 51 at Niagara Falls, and 52 at Toronto. Syracuse reported 46, Elmira reported 48, Binghamton reported 47, and Watertown reported 43. At Oswego, winds were southeast at 4 knots, with a temperature of 53 degrees. The Central Lake Ontario buoy winds were east at 12 knots, with a temperature of 62 degrees, and the waves were 3 feet. The forecast for the Genesee Valley and Northern Finger Lakes, including Rochester, Geneseo, Canandaigua, Newark, and Fairhaven. Overnight, mainly clear with some patchy fog developing late. Lows ranging from the mid-40s inland to around 50 along the lake shore. Light east winds. Wednesday, some patchy fog in the morning, otherwise sunny. Highs ranging from the lower 60s on the hilltops to the mid-60s across the lower elevations. Light winds, becoming east 10 to 15 miles an hour. Wednesday night, mainly clear. Lows ranging from the lower 40s inland to the upper 40s along the lake shore. East winds 5 to 10 miles an hour, becoming light. Thursday, sunny. Highs ranging from the lower 60s on the hilltops to the mid-60s across the lower elevations. Northeast winds 10 miles an hour or less. Thursday night, mainly clear. Lows ranging from the lower 40s inland to around 50 along the lake shore. Light winds. The forecast for the Southern Finger Lakes, including Pinyan, Seneca Falls, and Auburn. Overnight, mainly clear. Lows in the mid-40s. East winds 5 to 10 miles an hour, becoming light. Wednesday, sunny. Highs in the mid-60s. Light winds, becoming east around 10 miles an hour. Wednesday night, clear. Lows in the mid-40s. Light winds. Thursday, sunny. Highs in the mid-60s. Light winds. Thursday night, mainly clear. Lows in the mid-40s. Light winds. And now the extended forecast. Friday, mainly clear. Highs in the upper 60s. Saturday, partly cloudy. Highs in the upper 60s. Lows in the upper 40s. Sunday, partly cloudy. Highs in the mid-60s. Lows around 50. Monday, partly cloudy. Highs in the upper 60s. Lows in the upper 40s. Tuesday, mainly clear. Highs in the lower 70s. Lows in the upper 40s. The Rochester, New York climate summary for yesterday, September 22, 2026. Yesterday's high temperature of 61 degrees occurred at 4:04 p.m. Yesterday's low temperature of 48 degrees occurred at 4:13 a.m. No precipitation fell yesterday, which leaves the monthly total at 2.46 inches. The total precipitation for the year still stands at 34.12 inches. There were 10 heating degree days yesterday. This brings the monthly total to 49. The yearly total since July

Earth is 59. There were no cooling degree days yesterday. This leaves the monthly total at 68. The yearly total since January 1st is 623. Yesterday the maximum wind observed was 21 miles an hour from the northeast. The highest wind gust observed was 27 miles per hour from the northeast, which occurred at 1:51 p.m. Yesterday the average wind speed was 10 miles per hour. The record high for today is 90, which occurred in 1936, and the record low is 33, which occurred in 1947. Sunrise today is at 6:59 a.m. and sunset is at 7:06 p.m. This is the NOAA Weather Radio KHA-53 in Rochester, your source for official weather information across the Western Finger Lakes and the Genesee Valley. KHA-53 operates on a frequency of 162.40 MHz. Beach hazards statement remains in effect through Wednesday evening. What? Strong currents and dangerous swimming conditions. Where? Beaches of Niagara and Orleans counties. When? Through Wednesday evening. Impacts, strong currents and dangerous swimming conditions. Stay out of the water to avoid dangerous swimming conditions. Beach hazards statement remains in effect until 8 a.m. Wednesday. What? Strong currents and dangerous swimming conditions. Where? Beaches of Monroe and Wayne counties. When? Until 8 a.m. Wednesday. Impacts, strong currents and dangerous swimming conditions. Stay out of the water to avoid dangerous swimming conditions. The 3 a.m. weather at Rochester, it was clear. The temperature was 50 degrees Fahrenheit or 10 degrees Celsius, the dew point 47 and the relative humidity 89%. The wind was east at 7 miles an hour. The pressure was 30.46 inches and rising. Repeating at Rochester, it was clear, temperature 50 degrees. Around the region at 3 a.m. skies ranged from clear to partly cloudy. It was 50 at Erie, 50 at Buffalo, 51 at Niagara Falls, and 52 at Toronto. Syracuse reported 46, Elmira reported 48, Binghamton reported 47, and Watertown reported 43. At Oswego, winds were southeast at 4 knots, with a temperature of 53 degrees. The Central Lake Ontario buoy winds were east at 12 knots, with a temperature of 62 degrees, and the waves were 3 feet. The forecast for the Genesee Valley and Northern Finger Lakes, including Rochester, Geneseo, Canandaigua, Newark, and Fairhaven. Overnight, mainly clear with some patchy fog developing late. Lows ranging from the mid-40s inland to around 50 along the lake shore. Light east winds. Wednesday, some patchy fog in the morning, otherwise sunny. Highs ranging from the lower 60s on the hilltops to the mid-60s across the lower elevations. Light winds, becoming east 10 to 15 miles an hour. Wednesday night, mainly clear. Lows ranging from the lower 40s inland to the upper 40s along the lake shore. East winds 5 to 10 miles an hour, becoming light. Thursday, sunny. Highs ranging from the lower 60s on the hilltops to the mid-60s across the lower elevations. Northeast winds 10 miles an hour or less. Thursday night, mainly clear. Lows ranging from the lower 40s inland to around 50 along the lake shore. Light winds. The forecast for the Southern Finger Lakes, including Pinyan, Seneca Falls, and Auburn. Overnight, mainly clear. Lows in the mid-40s. East winds 5 to 10 miles an hour, becoming light. Wednesday, sunny. Highs in the mid-60s. Light winds, becoming east around 10 miles an hour. Wednesday night, clear. Lows in the mid-40s. Light winds. Thursday, sunny. Highs in the mid-60s. Light winds. Thursday night, mainly clear. Lows in the mid-40s. Light winds. And now the extended forecast. Friday, mainly clear. Highs in the upper 60s. Saturday, partly cloudy. Highs in the upper 60s. Lows in the upper 40s. Sunday, partly cloudy. Highs in the mid-60s. Lows around 50. Monday, partly cloudy. Highs in the upper 60s. Lows in the upper 40s. Tuesday, mainly clear. Highs in the lower 70s. Lows in the upper 40s. This is the NOAA Weather Radio KH.

waves 2 feet or less. The Nearshore Marine Forecast, 4, Hamlin Beach to Sodus Bay. Small craft advisory in effect until 8 a.m. this morning. Overnight, east winds 15 to 20 knots. Clear. Waves 3 to 5 feet. Waves occasionally around 6 feet. Wednesday, east winds 15 to 20 knots becoming northeast. Sunny. Waves 2 to 4 feet. Wednesday night, northeast winds 15 to 20 knots becoming southeast 5 to 15 knots. Mainly clear. Waves 2 to 4 feet subsiding to 1 to 3 feet. Thursday, southeast winds 5 to 10 knots becoming northeast. Sunny. Waves 2 feet or less. Thursday night, northeast winds 5 to 15 knots. Mainly clear. Waves 1 to 2 feet. Friday, northeast winds 10 to 15 knots becoming north. Mainly clear, then becoming partly cloudy. Waves 1 to 3 feet. Saturday, north winds 10 to 15 knots increasing to 15 to 20 knots. Partly cloudy. Waves 1 to 3 feet. Saturday, north winds 10 to 15 knots increasing to 15 to 20 knots. Partly cloudy. Waves 2 to 4 feet subsiding to 1 to 3 feet. Sunday, north winds 15 to 20 knots diminishing to 5 to 15 knots. Partly cloudy. Waves 2 to 4 feet subsiding to 1 to 3 feet. The water temperature off Rochester is 52 degrees, and the water temperature at the Central Lake Buoy is 66 degrees. The Nearshore Marine Forecast, 4, Sodus Bay to Mexico Bay. Overnight, east winds 5 to 15 knots. Clear. Waves 2 feet or less. Wednesday, east winds 5 to 10 knots becoming northeast. Sunny. Waves 2 feet or less. Wednesday night, east winds 5 to 15 knots becoming southeast. Clear. Waves 2 feet or less. Thursday, east winds 10 knots or less becoming north. Sunny. Waves 1 foot or less. Thursday night, northeast winds 5 to 15 knots diminishing to less than 10 knots. Mainly clear. Waves 1 to 3 feet. Friday, northeast winds 10 to 15 knots becoming north. Mainly clear, then becoming partly cloudy. Waves 1 to 3 feet. Saturday, north winds 15 to 20 knots. Partly to mostly cloudy. Waves 2 to 4 feet. Sunday, north winds 15 to 20 knots becoming northeast and diminishing to 5 to 10 knots. A chance of showers. Waves 2 to 4 feet subsiding to 2 feet or less. The water temperature off Oswego is 56 degrees. This is the NOAA Weather Radio KHA-53 in Rochester. Your source for official weather information across the Western Finger Lakes and the Genesee Valley. KHA-53 operates on a frequency of 162.40 MHz. Beach hazards statement remains in effect through Wednesday evening. What? Strong currents and dangerous swimming conditions. Where? Beaches of Niagara and Orleans counties. When? Through Wednesday evening. Impacts, strong currents and dangerous swimming conditions. Stay out of the water to avoid dangerous swimming conditions. Beach hazards statement remains in effect until 8 a.m. Wednesday. What? Strong currents and dangerous swimming conditions. Where? Beaches of Monroe and Wayne counties. When? Until 8 a.m. Wednesday. Impacts, strong currents and dangerous swimming conditions. Stay out of the water to avoid dangerous swimming conditions. The 3 a.m. weather at Rochester, it was clear. The temperature was 50 degrees Fahrenheit or 10 degrees Celsius, the dew point 47 and the relative humidity 89%. The wind was east at 7 miles an hour. The pressure was 30.46 inches and rising. Repeating at Rochester, it was clear temperature 50 degrees. Around the region at 3 a.m. skies ranged from clear to partly cloudy. It was 50 at Erie, 50 at Buffalo, 51 at Niagara Falls, and 52 at Toronto. Syracuse reported 46, Elmira reported 48, Binghamton reported 47, and Watertown reported 43. At Oswego, winds were southeast at 4 knots, with a temperature of 53 degrees. The Central Lake Ontario buoy winds were east at 12 knots, with a temperature of 62 degrees, and the waves were 3.

northeast winds 10 miles an hour or less. Thursday night, mainly clear. Lows ranging from the lower 40s inland to around 50 along the lake shore. Light winds. The forecast for the Southern Finger Lakes, including Pinyan, Seneca Falls, and Auburn. Overnight, mainly clear. Lows in the mid-40s. East winds 5 to 10 miles an hour, becoming light. Wednesday, sunny. Highs in the mid-60s. Light winds, becoming east around 10 miles an hour. Wednesday night, clear. Lows in the mid-40s. Light winds. Thursday, sunny. Highs in the mid-60s. Light winds. Thursday night, mainly clear. Lows in the mid-40s. Light winds. And now the extended forecast. Friday, mainly clear. Highs in the upper 60s. Saturday, partly cloudy. Highs in the upper 60s. Lows in the upper 40s. Sunday, partly cloudy. Highs in the mid 60s. Lows around 50. Monday, partly cloudy. Highs in the upper 60s. Lows in the upper 40s. Tuesday, mainly clear. Highs in the lower 70s. Lows in the upper 40s. 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Your source for official weather information across the Western Finger Lakes and the Genesee Valley. KHA 53 operates on a frequency of 162.40 MHz. Beach hazard statement remains in effect through Wednesday evening. What? Strong currents and dangerous swimming conditions. Where? Beaches of Niagara and Orleans counties. When? Through Wednesday evening. Impacts, strong currents and dangerous swimming conditions. Stay out of the water to avoid dangerous swimming conditions. Beach hazard statement remains in effect until 8 a.m. Wednesday. What? Strong currents and dangerous swimming conditions. Where? Beaches of Monroe and Wayne counties. When? Until 8 a.m. Wednesday. Impacts, strong currents and dangerous swimming conditions. Stay out of the water to avoid dangerous swimming conditions. The 3 a.m. weather at Rochester, it was clear. The temperature was 50 degrees Fahrenheit or 10 degrees Celsius, the dew point 47 and the relative humidity 89%. The wind was east at 7 miles an hour. The pressure was 30.46 inches and rising. Repeating at Rochester, it was clear, temperature 50 degrees. Around the region at 3 a.m. skies ranged from clear to partly cloudy. It was 50 at Erie, 50 at Buffalo, 51 at Niagara Falls, and 52 at Toronto. Syracuse reported 46, Elmira reported 48, Binghamton reported 47, and Watertown reported 43. At Oswego, winds were southeast at 4 knots, with a temperature of 53 degrees. The Central Lake Ontario buoy winds were east at 12 knots, with a temperature of 62 degrees, and the waves were 3 feet. The forecast for the Genesee Valley and Northern Finger Lakes, including Rochester, Geneseo, Canandaigua, Newark, and Fairhaven. Overnight, mainly clear with some patchy fog developing late. Lows ranging from the mid-40s inland to around 50 along the lake shore. Light east winds. Wednesday, some patchy fog in the morning, otherwise sunny. Highs ranging from the lower 60s on the hilltops to the mid-60s across the lower elevations. Light winds, becoming east 10 to 15 miles an hour. Wednesday night, mainly clear. Lows ranging from the lower 40s inland to the upper 40s along the lake shore. East winds 5 to 10 miles an hour, becoming light. Thursday, sunny. Highs ranging from the lower 60s on the hilltops to the mid-60s across the lower elevations. Northeast winds 10 miles an hour or less. Thursday night, mainly clear. Lows ranging from the lower 40s inland to around 50 along the lake shore. Light winds. The forecast for the Southern Finger Lakes, including Pinyan, Seneca Falls, and Auburn. Overnight, mainly clear. Lows in the mid-40s. East winds 5 to 10 miles an hour, becoming light. Wednesday, sunny. Highs in the mid-60s. Light winds, becoming east around 10 miles an hour. Wednesday night, clear. Lows in the mid-40s. Light winds. Thursday, sunny.

Highs in the mid-60s. Light winds. Thursday night, mainly clear. Lows in the mid-40s. Light winds. And now the extended forecast. Friday, mainly clear. Highs in the upper 60s. Saturday, partly cloudy. Highs in the upper 60s. Lows in the upper 40s. Sunday, partly cloudy. Highs in the mid-60s. Lows around 50. Monday, partly cloudy. Highs in the upper 60s. Lows in the upper 40s. Tuesday, mainly clear. Highs in the lower 70s. Lows in the upper 40s. 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Your source for official weather information across the Western Finger Lakes and the Genesee Valley. KHA 53 operates on a frequency of 162.40 MHz. Beach hazards statement remains in effect through Wednesday evening. What? Strong currents and dangerous swimming conditions. Where? Beaches of Niagara and Orleans counties. When? Through Wednesday evening. Impacts, strong currents and dangerous swimming conditions. Stay out of the water to avoid dangerous swimming conditions. Beach hazards statement remains in effect until 8 a.m. Wednesday. What? Strong currents and dangerous swimming conditions. Where? Beaches of Monroe and Wayne counties. When? Until 8 a.m. Wednesday. Impacts, strong currents and dangerous swimming conditions. Stay out of the water to avoid dangerous swimming conditions. The 3 a.m. weather at Rochester, it was clear. The temperature was 50 degrees Fahrenheit or 10 degrees Celsius, the dew point 47 and the relative humidity 89%. The wind was east at 7 miles an hour. The pressure was 30.46 inches and rising. Repeating at Rochester, it was clear, temperature 50 degrees. Around the region at 3 a.m. skies ranged from clear to partly cloudy. It was 50 at Erie, 50 at Buffalo, 51 at Niagara Falls, and 52 at Toronto. Syracuse reported 46, Elmira reported 48, Binghamton reported 47, and Watertown reported 43. At Oswego, winds were southeast at 4 knots, with a temperature of 53 degrees. The Central Lake Ontario buoy winds were east at 12 knots, with a temperature of 62 degrees, and the waves were 3 feet. The Rochester, New York climate summary for yesterday, September 22, 2026. Yesterday's high temperature of 61 degrees occurred at 4:04 p.m. Yesterday's low temperature of 48 degrees occurred at 4:13 a.m. No precipitation fell yesterday, which leaves the monthly total at 2.46 inches. The total precipitation for the year still stands at 34.12 inches. There were 10 heating degree days yesterday. This brings the monthly total to 49. The yearly total since July 1st is 59. There were no cooling degree days yesterday. This leaves the monthly total at 68. The yearly total since January 1st is 623. Yesterday the maximum wind observed was 21 miles an hour from the northeast. The highest wind gust observed was 27 miles per hour from the northeast, which occurred at 1:51 p.m. Yesterday the average wind speed was 10 miles per hour. The record high for today is 90, which occurred in 1936, and the record low is 33, which occurred in 1947. Sunrise today is at 6:59 a.m. and sunset is at 7:06 p.m. The forecast for the Genesee Valley and Northern Finger Lakes, including Rochester, Geneseo, Canandaigua, Newark, and Fairhaven. Overnight, mainly clear with some patchy fog developing late. Lows ranging from the mid-40s inland to around 50 along the lake shore. Light east winds. Wednesday, some patchy fog in the morning, otherwise sunny. Highs ranging from the lower 60s on the hilltops to the mid-60s across the lower elevations. Light winds, becoming east 10 to 15 miles an hour. Wednesday night, mainly clear. Lows ranging from the lower 40s inland to the upper 40s along the lake shore. East winds 5 to 10 miles an hour, becoming light. Thursday, sunny. Highs ranging from the lower 60s on the hilltops to the mid-60s across the lower elevations. Northeast winds 10 miles an hour or less. Thursday night, mainly clear. Lows ranging from the lower 40s inland to around 50 along the lake shore.

light winds. The forecast for the southern Finger Lakes, including Pinyan, Seneca Falls, and Auburn. Overnight, mainly clear. Lows in the mid-40s. East winds 5 to 10 miles an hour, becoming light. Wednesday, sunny. Highs in the mid-60s. Light winds, becoming east around 10 miles an hour. Wednesday night, clear. Lows in the mid-40s. Light winds. Thursday, sunny. Highs in the mid-60s. Light winds. Thursday night, mainly clear. Lows in the mid-40s. Light winds. And now the extended forecast. Friday, mainly clear. Highs in the upper 60s. Saturday, partly cloudy. Highs in the upper 60s. Lows in the upper 40s. Sunday, partly cloudy. Highs in the mid-60s. Lows around 50. Monday, partly cloudy. Highs in the upper 60s. Lows in the upper 40s. Tuesday, mainly clear. Highs in the lower 70s. Lows in the upper 40s. 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Your source for official weather information across the Western Finger Lakes and the Genesee Valley. KHA 53 operates on a frequency of 162.40 MHz. Beach hazards statement remains in effect through Wednesday evening. What? Strong currents and dangerous swimming conditions. Where? Beaches of Niagara and Orleans counties. When? Through Wednesday evening. Impacts, strong currents and dangerous swimming conditions. Stay out of the water to avoid dangerous swimming conditions. Beach hazards statement remains in effect until 8 a.m. Wednesday. What? Strong currents and dangerous swimming conditions. Where? Beaches of Monroe and Wayne counties. When? Until 8 a.m. Wednesday. Impacts, strong currents and dangerous swimming conditions. Stay out of the water to avoid dangerous swimming conditions. The 3 a.m. weather at Rochester, it was clear. The temperature was 50 degrees Fahrenheit or 10 degrees Celsius, the dew point 47 and the relative humidity 89%. The wind was east at 7 miles an hour. The pressure was 30.46 inches and rising. Repeating at Rochester, it was clear, temperature 50 degrees. Around the region at 3 a.m. skies ranged from clear to partly cloudy. It was 50 at Erie, 50 at Buffalo, 51 at Niagara Falls, and 52 at Toronto. Syracuse reported 46, Elmira reported 48, Binghamton reported 47, and Watertown reported 43. At Oswego, winds were southeast at 4 knots, with a temperature of 53 degrees. The Central Lake Ontario buoy winds were east at 12 knots, with a temperature of 62 degrees, and the waves were 3 feet. The forecast for the Genesee Valley and Northern Finger Lakes, including Rochester, Geneseo, Canandaigua, Newark, and Fairhaven. Overnight, mainly clear with some patchy fog developing late. Lows ranging from the mid-40s inland to around 50 along the lake shore. Light east winds. Wednesday, some patchy fog in the morning, otherwise sunny. Highs ranging from the lower 60s on the hilltops to the mid-60s across the lower elevations. Light winds, becoming east 10 to 15 miles an hour. Wednesday night, mainly clear. Lows ranging from the lower 40s inland to the upper 40s along the lake shore. East winds 5 to 10 miles an hour, becoming light. Thursday, sunny. Highs ranging from the lower 60s on the hilltops to the mid-60s across the lower elevations. Northeast winds 10 miles an hour or less. Thursday night, mainly clear. Lows ranging from the lower 40s inland to around 50 along the lake shore. Light winds. The forecast for the Southern Finger Lakes, including Pinyan, Seneca Falls, and Auburn. Overnight, mainly clear. Lows in the mid-40s. East winds 5 to 10 miles an hour, becoming light. Wednesday, sunny. Highs in the mid-60s. Light winds, becoming east around 10 miles an hour. Wednesday night, clear. Lows in the mid-40s. Light winds. Thursday, sunny. Highs in the mid-60s. Light winds. Thursday night, mainly clear. Lows in the mid-40s. Light winds. And now the extended forecast.

Friday, mainly clear. Highs in the upper 60s. Saturday, partly cloudy. Highs in the upper 60s. Lows in the upper 40s. Sunday, partly cloudy. Highs in the mid 60s. Lows around 50. Monday, partly cloudy. Highs in the upper 60s. Lows in the upper 40s. Tuesday, mainly clear. Highs in the lower 70s. Lows in the upper 40s. 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KHA 53 operates on a frequency of 162.40 MHz. Beach hazards statement remains in effect through Wednesday evening. What? Strong currents and dangerous swimming conditions. Where? Beaches of Niagara and Orleans counties. When? Through Wednesday evening. Impacts, strong currents and dangerous swimming conditions. Stay out of the water to avoid dangerous swimming conditions. Beach hazards statement remains in effect until 8 a.m. Wednesday. What? Strong currents and dangerous swimming conditions. Where? Beaches of Monroe and Wayne counties. When? Until 8 a.m. Wednesday. Impacts, strong currents and dangerous swimming conditions. Stay out of the water to avoid dangerous swimming conditions. The 3 a.m. weather at Rochester, it was clear. The temperature was 50 degrees Fahrenheit or 10 degrees Celsius, the dew point 47 and the relative humidity 89%. The wind was east at 7 miles an hour. The pressure was 30.46 inches and rising. Repeating at Rochester, it was clear, temperature 50 degrees. Around the region at 3 a.m. skies ranged from clear to partly cloudy. It was 50 at Erie, 50 at Buffalo, 51 at Niagara Falls, and 52 at Toronto. Syracuse reported 46, Elmira reported 48, Binghamton reported 47, and Watertown reported 43. At Oswego, winds were southeast at 4 knots, with a temperature of 53 degrees. The Central Lake Ontario buoy winds were east at 12 knots, with a temperature of 62 degrees, and the waves were 3 feet. The forecast for the Genesee Valley and Northern Finger Lakes, including Rochester, Geneseo, Canandaigua, Newark, and Fairhaven. Overnight, mainly clear with some patchy fog developing late. Lows ranging from the mid-40s inland to around 50 along the lake shore. Light east winds. Wednesday, some patchy fog in the morning, otherwise sunny. Highs ranging from the lower 60s on the hilltops to the mid-60s across the lower elevations. Light winds, becoming east 10 to 15 miles an hour. Wednesday night, mainly clear. Lows ranging from the lower 40s inland to the upper 40s along the lake shore. East winds 5 to 10 miles an hour, becoming light. Thursday, sunny. Highs ranging from the lower 60s on the hilltops to the mid-60s across the lower elevations. Northeast winds 10 miles an hour or less. Thursday night, mainly clear. Lows ranging from the lower 40s inland to around 50 along the lake shore. Light winds. The forecast for the Southern Finger Lakes, including Pinyan, Seneca Falls, and Auburn. Overnight, mainly clear. Lows in the mid-40s. East winds 5 to 10 miles an hour, becoming light. Wednesday, sunny. Highs in the mid-60s. Light winds, becoming east around 10 miles an hour. Wednesday night, clear. Lows in the mid-40s. Light winds. Thursday, sunny. Highs in the mid-60s. Light winds. Thursday night, mainly clear. Lows in the mid-40s. Light winds. And now the extended forecast. Friday, mainly clear. Highs in the upper 60s. Saturday, partly cloudy. Highs in the upper 60s. Lows in the upper 40s. Sunday, partly cloudy. Highs in the mid-60s. Lows around 50. Monday, partly cloudy. Highs in the upper 60s. Lows in the upper 40s. Tuesday, mainly clear. Highs in the lower 70s. Lows in the upper 40s. 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KHA 53 operates.

on a frequency of 162.40 megahertz. Beach hazards statement remains in effect through Wednesday evening. What? Strong currents and dangerous swimming conditions. Where? Beaches of Niagara and Orleans counties. When? Through Wednesday evening. Impacts, strong currents and dangerous swimming conditions. Stay out of the water to avoid dangerous swimming conditions. Beach hazards statement remains in effect until 8 a.m. Wednesday. What? Strong currents and dangerous swimming conditions. Where? Beaches of Monroe and Wayne counties. When? Until 8 a.m. Wednesday. Impacts, strong currents and dangerous swimming conditions. Stay out of the water to avoid dangerous swimming conditions. The 3 a.m. weather at Rochester, it was clear. The temperature was 50 degrees Fahrenheit or 10 degrees Celsius, the dew point 47 and the relative humidity 89%. The wind was east at 7 miles an hour. The pressure was 30.46 inches and rising. Repeating at Rochester, it was clear temperature 50 degrees. Around the region at 3 a.m. skies ranged from clear to partly cloudy. It was 50 at Erie, 50 at Buffalo, 51 at Niagara Falls, and 52 at Toronto. Syracuse reported 46, Elmira reported 48, Binghamton reported 47, and Watertown reported 43. At Oswego, winds were southeast at 4 knots, with a temperature of 53 degrees. The Central Lake Ontario buoy winds were east at 12 knots, with a temperature of 62 degrees, and the waves were 3 feet. The forecast for the Genesee Valley and Northern Finger Lakes, including Rochester, Geneseo, Canandaigua, Newark, and Fairhaven. Overnight, mainly clear with some patchy fog developing late. Lows ranging from the mid-40s inland to around 50 along the lake shore. Light east winds. Wednesday, some patchy fog in the morning, otherwise sunny. Highs ranging from the lower 60s on the hilltops to the mid-60s across the lower elevations. Light winds, becoming east 10 to 15 miles an hour. Wednesday night, mainly clear. Lows ranging from the lower 40s inland to the upper 40s along the lake shore. East winds 5 to 10 miles an hour, becoming light. Thursday, sunny. Highs ranging from the lower 60s on the hilltops to the mid-60s across the lower elevations. Northeast winds 10 miles an hour or less. Thursday night, mainly clear. Lows ranging from the lower 40s inland to around 50 along the lake shore. Light winds. The forecast for the Southern Finger Lakes, including Pinyan, Seneca Falls, and Auburn. Overnight, mainly clear. Lows in the mid-40s. East winds 5 to 10 miles an hour, becoming light. Wednesday, sunny. Highs in the mid-60s. Light winds, becoming east around 10 miles an hour. Wednesday night, clear. Lows in the mid-40s. Light winds. Thursday, sunny. Highs in the mid-60s. Light winds. Thursday night, mainly clear. Lows in the mid-40s. Light winds. And now the extended forecast. Friday, mainly clear. Highs in the upper 60s. Saturday, partly cloudy. Highs in the upper 60s. Lows in the upper 40s. Sunday, partly cloudy. Highs in the mid-60s. Lows around 50. Monday, partly cloudy. Highs in the upper 60s. Lows in the upper 40s. Tuesday, mainly clear. Highs in the lower 70s. Lows in the upper 40s. Open lake forecast, 4, the Niagara River to Hamlin Beach beyond 5 miles from shore. Overnight, northeast winds 15 to 25 knots becoming east. Waves 4 to 6 feet. Wednesday, east winds 15 to 25 knots. Waves 3 to 6 feet. Wednesday night, east winds 15 to 25 knots becoming southeast and diminishing to 10 to 15 knots. Waves 3 to 6 feet subsiding to 2 to 4 feet. Thursday, southeast winds 5 to 15 knots becoming east. Waves 1 to 3 feet. Thursday night, east winds 5 to 15 knots becoming northeast. Waves 1 to 2 feet. Friday, northeast winds 5 to 15 knots becoming north. Waves 2 feet or less. Saturday, north winds 5 to 15 knots. Waves 1 to 3 feet.

Sunday, north winds 5 to 15 knots, diminishing to less than 10 knots. Waves 2 feet or less. This is the NOAA Weather Radio KHA 53 in Rochester. Your source for official weather information across the Western Finger Lakes and the Genesee Valley. KHA 53 operates on a frequency of 162.40 MHz. Beach hazards statement remains in effect through Wednesday evening. What? Strong currents and dangerous swimming conditions. Where? Beaches of Niagara and Orleans counties. When? Through Wednesday evening. Impacts. Strong currents and dangerous swimming conditions. Stay out of the water to avoid dangerous swimming conditions. Beach hazards statement remains in effect until 8 a.m. Wednesday. What? Strong currents and dangerous swimming conditions. Where? Beaches of Monroe and Wayne counties. When? Until 8 a.m. Wednesday. Impacts. Strong currents and dangerous swimming conditions. Stay out of the water to avoid dangerous swimming conditions. The 4 a.m. weather at Rochester, it was clear. The temperature was 50 degrees Fahrenheit or 10 degrees Celsius, the dew point 46 and the relative humidity 86%. The wind was southeast at 7 miles an hour. The pressure was 30.46 inches and steady. Repeating at Rochester, it was clear, temperature 50 degrees. Around the region at 3 a.m. skies ranged from clear to partly cloudy. It was 50 at Erie, 50 at Buffalo, 51 at Niagara Falls, and 52 at Toronto. Syracuse reported 46, Elmira reported 48, Binghamton reported 47, and Watertown reported 43. At Oswego, winds were southeast at 4 knots, with a temperature of 53 degrees. The Central Lake Ontario buoy winds were east at 12 knots, with a temperature of 62 degrees, and the waves were 3 feet. The forecast for the Genesee Valley and Northern Finger Lakes, including Rochester, Geneseo, Canandaigua, Newark, and Fairhaven. Today, some patchy fog early, otherwise sunny. Highs ranging from the lower 60s on the hilltops to the mid-60s across the lower elevations. Light winds, becoming east 10 to 15 miles an hour. Tonight, mainly clear. Lows ranging from the lower 40s inland to the upper 40s along the lake shore. East winds 5 to 10 miles an hour, becoming light. Thursday, sunny. Highs ranging from the lower 60s on the hilltops to the mid-60s across the lower elevations. Light winds, becoming northeast around 10 miles an hour. Thursday night, mainly clear. Lows ranging from the lower 40s inland to around 50 along the lake shore. Light winds. Friday, sunny. Highs ranging from the lower 60s on the hilltops to the upper 60s across the lower elevations. Light winds, becoming north 5 to 10 miles an hour. The forecast for the Southern Finger Lakes, including Pinyan, Seneca Falls, and Auburn. Today, sunny. Highs in the mid-60s. Light winds, becoming east around 10 miles an hour. Tonight, clear. Lows in the mid-40s. Light east winds. Thursday, sunny. Highs in the mid-60s. Light winds. Thursday night, mainly clear. Lows in the mid-40s. Light winds. Friday, sunny. Highs in the upper 60s. Light winds, becoming north 5 to 10 miles an hour. And now the extended forecast. Saturday, partly cloudy. Highs in the upper 60s. Lows in the upper 40s. Sunday, partly cloudy. Highs in the mid-60s. Lows around 50. Monday, partly cloudy. Highs in the upper 60s. Lows in the upper 40s. Tuesday, mainly clear. Highs in the lower 70s. Lows in the upper 40s. Open lake forecast, for the Niagara River to Hamlin Beach beyond 5 miles from shore. Today, east winds 15 to 20 knots. Waves 3 to 6 feet. Tonight, east winds 15 to 25 knots, becoming southeast and diminishing to 10 to 15 knots. Waves 3 to 6 feet, subsiding to 2 to 3 feet. Thursday, southeast winds 5 to 15 knots, becoming east. Waves 1 to 3 feet. Thursday night, east winds 5 to 15 knots, becoming northeast. Waves 1 to 2 feet. Friday, northeast winds 5 to 15 knots, becoming northeast.

north. Waves 2 feet or less. Saturday, north winds 5 to 15 knots. Waves 1 to 3 feet. Sunday, north winds 5 to 15 knots. Waves 1 to 3 feet subsiding to 1 foot or less. Open lake forecast, 4, Heron Beach to Mexico Bay beyond 5 miles from shore. Today, east winds 15 to 20 knots becoming northeast. Waves 2 to 4 feet subsiding to 1 to 3 feet. Tonight, northeast winds 15 to 20 knots becoming southeast 5 to 15 knots. Waves 1 to 3 feet building to 2 to 4 feet, then subsiding to 1 to 3 feet. Thursday, east winds 5 to 15 knots becoming northeast. Waves 2 feet or less. Thursday night, northeast winds 10 to 15 knots. Waves 1 to 3 feet. Friday, northeast winds 10 to 15 knots becoming north 15 to 20 knots. Waves 1 to 3 feet. Saturday, north winds 15 to 20 knots. Waves 2 to 4 feet. Sunday, north winds 15 to 20 knots becoming northeast 10 to 15 knots. Waves 3 to 5 feet subsiding to 1 to 3 feet. This is the NOAA Weather Radio KHA 53 in Rochester. Your source for official weather information across the Western Finger Lakes and the Genesee Valley. KHA 53 operates on a frequency of 162.40 MHz. Beach hazards statement is canceled. Beach hazards statement is canceled. The 4 a.m. weather at Rochester, it was clear. The temperature was 50 degrees Fahrenheit or 10 degrees Celsius, the dew point 46 and the relative humidity 86%. The wind was southeast at 7 miles an hour. The pressure was 30.46 inches and steady. Repeating at Rochester, it was clear, temperature 50 degrees. Around the region at 4 a.m. it was clear, with a temperature of 50 at Erie, 50 at Buffalo, 50 at Niagara Falls, and 43 at Watertown. It was partly cloudy, with a temperature of 46 at Syracuse, 46 at Elmira, and 46 at Binghamton. At Oswego, winds were east at 5 knots, with a temperature of 52 degrees. The Central Lake Ontario buoy winds were from the east at 14 knots. The forecast for the Genesee Valley and Northern Finger Lakes, including Rochester, Geneseo, Canandaigua, Newark, and Fairhaven. Today, some patchy fog early, otherwise sunny. Highs ranging from the lower 60s on the hilltops to the mid-60s across the lower elevations. Light winds, becoming east 10 to 15 miles an hour. Tonight, mainly clear. Lows ranging from the lower 40s inland to the upper 40s along the lake shore. East winds 5 to 10 miles an hour, becoming light. Thursday, sunny. Highs ranging from the lower 60s on the hilltops to the mid-60s across the lower elevations. Light winds, becoming northeast around 10 miles an hour. Thursday night, mainly clear. Lows ranging from the lower 40s inland to around 50 along the lake shore. Light winds. Friday, sunny. Highs ranging from the lower 60s on the hilltops to the upper 60s across the lower elevations. Light winds, becoming north 5 to 10 miles an hour. The forecast for the Southern Finger Lakes, including Pinyan, Seneca Falls, and Auburn. Today, sunny. Highs in the mid-60s. Light winds, becoming east around 10 miles an hour. Tonight, clear. Lows in the mid-40s. Light east winds. Thursday, sunny. Highs in the mid-60s. Light winds. Thursday night, mainly clear. Lows in the mid-40s. Light winds. Friday, sunny. Highs in the upper 60s. Light winds, becoming north 5 to 10 miles an hour. And now the extended forecast. Saturday, partly cloudy. Highs in the upper 60s. Lows in the upper 40s. Sunday, partly cloudy. Highs in the mid-60s. Lows around 50. Monday, partly cloudy. Highs in the upper 60s. Lows in the upper 40s. Tuesday, mainly clear. Highs in the lower 70s. Lows in the upper 40s. This is the NOAA Weather Radio KHA 53 in Rochester. 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

162.40 megahertz. Beach hazard statement is canceled. Beach hazard statement is canceled. The 4 a.m. weather at Rochester, it was clear. The temperature was 50 degrees Fahrenheit or 10 degrees Celsius, the dew point 46 and the relative humidity 86%. The wind was southeast at 7 miles an hour. The pressure was 30.46 inches and steady. Repeating at Rochester, it was clear, temperature 50 degrees. Around the region at 4 a.m. skies ranged from clear to partly cloudy. It was 50 at Erie, 50 at Buffalo, 50 at Niagara Falls, and 52 at Toronto. Syracuse reported 46, Elmira reported 46, Binghamton reported 46, and Watertown reported 43. At Oswego, winds were east at 5 knots, with a temperature of 52 degrees. The Central Lake Ontario buoy winds were from the east at 14 knots. The forecast for the Genesee Valley and Northern Finger Lakes, including Rochester, Geneseo, Canandaigua, Newark, and Fairhaven. Today, some patchy fog early, otherwise sunny. Highs ranging from the lower 60s on the hilltops to the mid-60s across the lower elevations. Light winds, becoming east 10 to 15 miles an hour. Tonight, mainly clear. Lows ranging from the lower 40s inland to the upper 40s along the lake shore. East winds 5 to 10 miles an hour, becoming light. Thursday, sunny. Highs ranging from the lower 60s on the hilltops to the mid-60s across the lower elevations. Light winds, becoming northeast around 10 miles an hour. Thursday night, mainly clear. Lows ranging from the lower 40s inland to around 50 along the lake shore. Light winds. Friday, sunny. Highs ranging from the lower 60s on the hilltops to the upper 60s across the lower elevations. Light winds, becoming north 5 to 10 miles an hour. The forecast for the Southern Finger Lakes, including Tinian, Seneca Falls, and Auburn. Today, sunny. Highs in the mid-60s. Light winds, becoming east around 10 miles an hour. Tonight, clear. Lows in the mid-40s. Light east winds. Thursday, sunny. Highs in the mid-60s. Light winds. Thursday night, mainly clear. Lows in the mid-40s. Light winds. Friday, sunny. Highs in the upper 60s. Light winds, becoming north 5 to 10 miles an hour. And now the extended forecast. Saturday, partly cloudy. Highs in the upper 60s. Lows in the upper 40s. Sunday, partly cloudy. Highs in the mid-60s. Lows around 50. Monday, partly cloudy. Highs in the upper 60s. Lows in the upper 40s. Tuesday, mainly clear. Highs in the lower 70s. Lows in the upper 40s. The Rochester, New York climate summary for yesterday, September 22, 2026. Yesterday's high temperature of 61 degrees occurred at 4:04 p.m. Yesterday's low temperature of 48 degrees occurred at 4:13 a.m. No precipitation fell yesterday, which leaves the monthly total at 2.46 inches. The total precipitation for the year still stands at 34.12 inches. There were 10 heating degree days yesterday. This brings the monthly total to 49. The yearly total since July 1st is 59. There were no cooling degree days yesterday. This leaves the monthly total at 68. The yearly total since January 1st is 623. Yesterday the maximum wind observed was 21 miles an hour from the northeast. The highest wind gust observed was 27 miles per hour from the northeast, which occurred at 1:51 p.m. Yesterday the average wind speed was 10 miles per hour. The record high for today is 90, which occurred in 1936, and the record low is 33, which occurred in 1947. Sunrise today is at 6:59 a.m. and sunset is at 7:06 p.m. This is the NOAA Weather Radio KHA 53 in Rochester. Your source for official weather information across the Western Finger Lakes and the Genesee Valley. KHA 53 operates on a frequency of 162.40 megahertz. Beach hazard statement is canceled. Beach hazard statement is canceled. The 4 a.m. weather at Rochester, it was

clear. The temperature was 50 degrees Fahrenheit or 10 degrees Celsius, the dew point 46 and the relative humidity 86%. The wind was southeast at 7 miles an hour. The pressure was 30.46 inches and steady. Repeating at Rochester, it was clear temperature 50 degrees. Around the region at 4 a.m. skies ranged from clear to partly cloudy. It was 50 at Erie, 50 at Buffalo, 50 at Niagara Falls, and 52 at Toronto. Syracuse reported 46, Elmira reported 46, Binghamton reported 46, and Watertown reported 43. At Oswego, winds were east at 5 knots, with a temperature of 52 degrees. The Central Lake Ontario buoy winds were from the east at 14 knots. The forecast for the Genesee Valley and Northern Finger Lakes, including Rochester, Geneseo, Canandaigua, Newark, and Fairhaven. Today, some patchy fog early, otherwise sunny. Highs ranging from the lower 60s on the hilltops to the mid-60s across the lower elevations. Light winds, becoming east 10 to 15 miles an hour. Tonight, mainly clear. Lows ranging from the lower 40s inland to the upper 40s along the lake shore. East winds 5 to 10 miles an hour, becoming light. Thursday, sunny. Highs ranging from the lower 60s on the hilltops to the mid-60s across the lower elevations. Light winds, becoming northeast around 10 miles an hour. Thursday night, mainly clear. Lows ranging from the lower 40s inland to around 50 along the lake shore. Light winds. Friday, sunny. Highs ranging from the lower 60s on the hilltops to the upper 60s across the lower elevations. Light winds, becoming north 5 to 10 miles an hour. The forecast for the Southern Finger Lakes, including Pinyan, Seneca Falls, and Auburn. Today, sunny. Highs in the mid-60s. Light winds, becoming east around 10 miles an hour. Tonight, clear. Lows in the mid-40s. Light east winds. Thursday, sunny. Highs in the mid-60s. Light winds. Thursday night, mainly clear. Lows in the mid-40s. Light winds. Friday, sunny. Highs in the upper 60s. Light winds, becoming north 5 to 10 miles an hour. And now the extended forecast. Saturday, partly cloudy. Highs in the upper 60s. Lows in the upper 40s. Sunday, partly cloudy. Highs in the mid-60s. Lows around 50. Monday, partly cloudy. Highs in the upper 60s. Lows in the upper 40s. Tuesday, mainly clear. Highs in the lower 70s. Lows in the upper 40s. This is the NOAA Weather Radio KHA 53 in Rochester. Your source for official weather information across the Western Finger Lakes and the Genesee Valley. KHA 53 operates on a frequency of 162.40 MHz. The 4 a.m. weather at Rochester, it was clear. The temperature was 50 degrees Fahrenheit or 10 degrees Celsius, the dew point 46 and the relative humidity 86%. The wind was southeast at 7 miles an hour. The pressure was 30.46 inches and steady. Repeating at Rochester, it was clear temperature 50 degrees. Around the region at 4 a.m. skies ranged from clear to partly cloudy. It was 50 at Erie, 50 at Buffalo, 50 at Niagara Falls, and 52 at Toronto. Syracuse reported 46, Elmira reported 46, Binghamton reported 46, and Watertown reported 43. At Oswego, winds were east at 5 knots, with a temperature of 52 degrees. The Central Lake Ontario buoy winds were from the east at 14 knots. The forecast for the Genesee Valley and Northern Finger Lakes, including Rochester, Geneseo, Canandaigua, Newark, and Fairhaven. Today, some patchy fog early, otherwise sunny. Highs ranging from the lower 60s on the hilltops to the mid-60s across the lower elevations. Light winds, becoming east 10 to 15 miles an hour. Tonight, mainly clear. Lows ranging from the lower 40s inland to the upper 40s along the lake shore. East winds 5 to 10 miles an hour, becoming light. Thursday, sunny. Highs ranging from the lower 60s on the hilltops to the mid-60s across the lower elevations. Light winds, becoming northeast around 10 miles an hour.

That's becoming southeast 5 to 15 knots. Mainly clear. Waves 1 to 3 feet building to 2 to 4 feet, then subsiding to 1 to 3 feet. Thursday, southeast winds 5 to 10 knots becoming northeast. Sunny. Waves 2 feet or less. Thursday night, northeast winds 5 to 15 knots. Mainly clear. Waves 1 to 3 feet. Friday, less. Thursday night, northeast winds 5 to 15 knots. Mainly clear. Waves 1 to 3 feet. Friday, northeast winds 10 to 15 knots becoming north. Mainly clear, then becoming partly cloudy. Waves 1 to 3 feet. Saturday, north winds 10 to 15 knots increasing to 15 to 20 knots. Partly cloudy. Waves 2 to 4 feet. Sunday, north winds 15 to 20 knots diminishing to 5 to 15 knots. Partly cloudy. Waves 3 to 5 feet subsiding to 1 to 3 feet. Waves occasionally around 6 feet. The water temperature off Rochester is 52 degrees, and the water temperature at the Central Lake Buoy is 66 degrees. The Nearshore Marine Forecast, 4, Sotus Bay to Mexico Bay. Today, east winds 5 to 10 knots becoming northeast. Sunny. Waves 2 feet or less. Tonight, east winds 5 to 15 knots becoming southeast. Clear. Waves 2 feet or less. Thursday, east winds 10 knots or less becoming north. Sunny. Waves 1 foot or less. Thursday night, northeast winds 5 to 15 knots diminishing to less than 10 knots. Mainly clear. Waves 1 to 3 feet. Friday, northeast winds 10 to 15 knots becoming north. Mainly clear, then becoming partly cloudy. Waves 1 to 3 feet. Saturday, north winds 15 to 20 knots. Partly to mostly cloudy. Waves 2 to 4 feet. Sunday, north winds 15 to 20 knots becoming northeast and diminishing to 5 to 10 knots. A chance of showers. Waves 3 to 5 feet subsiding to 1 to 3 feet. Waves occasionally around 6 feet. The water temperature off Oswego is 50 degrees. This is the NOAA Weather Radio KHA 53 in Rochester. Your source for official weather information across the Western Finger Lakes and the Genesee Valley. KHA 53 operates on a frequency of 162.40 MHz. The 4 a.m. weather at Rochester, it was clear. The temperature was 50 degrees Fahrenheit or 10 degrees Celsius, the dew point 46 and the relative humidity 86%. The wind was southeast at 7 miles an hour. The pressure was 30.46 inches and steady. Repeating at Rochester, it was clear, temperature 50 degrees. Around the region at 4 a.m. skies ranged from clear to partly cloudy. It was 50 at Erie, 50 at Buffalo, 50 at Niagara Falls, and 52 at Toronto. Syracuse reported 46, Elmira reported 46, Binghamton reported 46, and Watertown reported 43. At Oswego, winds were east at 5 knots, with a temperature of 52 degrees. The Central Lake Ontario buoy winds were from the east at 14 knots. The forecast for the Genesee Valley and Northern Finger Lakes, including Rochester, Geneseo, Canandaigua, Newark, and Fairhaven. Today, some patchy fog early, otherwise sunny. Highs ranging from the lower 60s on the hilltops to the mid-60s across the lower elevations. Light winds, becoming east 10 to 15 miles an hour. Tonight, mainly clear. Lows ranging from the lower 40s inland to the upper 40s along the lake shore. East winds 5 to 10 miles an hour, becoming light. Thursday, sunny. Highs ranging from the lower 60s on the hilltops to the mid-60s across the lower elevations. Light winds, becoming northeast around 10 miles an hour. Thursday night, mainly clear. Lows ranging from the lower 40s inland to around 50 along the lake shore. Light winds. Friday, sunny. Highs ranging from the lower 60s on the hilltops to the upper 60s across the lower elevations. Light winds, becoming north 5 to 10 miles an hour. The forecast for the Southern Finger Lakes, including Tinian, Seneca Falls, and Auburn. Today, sunny. Highs in the mid-60s. Light winds, becoming east around 10 miles an hour.

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The 4 a.m. weather at Rochester, it was clear. The temperature was 50 degrees Fahrenheit or 10 degrees Celsius, the dew point 46 and the relative humidity 86%. The wind was southeast at 7 miles an hour. The pressure was 30.46 inches and steady. Repeating at Rochester, it was clear, temperature 50 degrees. Around the region at 4 a.m. skies ranged from clear to partly cloudy. It was 50 at Erie, 50 at Buffalo, 50 at Niagara Falls, and 52 at Toronto. Syracuse reported 46, Elmira reported 46, Binghamton reported 46, and Watertown reported 43. At Oswego, winds were east at 5 knots, with a temperature of 52 degrees. The Central Lake Ontario buoy winds were from the east at 14 knots. The forecast for the Genesee Valley and Northern Finger Lakes, including Rochester, Geneseo, Canandaigua, Newark, and Fairhaven. Today, some patchy fog early, otherwise sunny. Highs ranging from the lower 60s on the hilltops to the mid-60s across the lower elevations. Light winds, becoming east 10 to 15 miles an hour. Tonight, mainly clear. Lows ranging from the lower 40s inland to the upper 40s along the lake shore. East winds 5 to 10 miles an hour, becoming light. Thursday, sunny. Highs ranging from the lower 60s on the hilltops to the mid-60s across the lower elevations. Light winds, becoming northeast around 10 miles an hour. Thursday night, mainly clear. Lows ranging from the lower 40s inland to around 50 along the lake shore. Light winds. Friday, sunny. Highs ranging from the lower 60s on the hilltops to the upper 60s across the lower elevations. Light winds, becoming north 5 to 10 miles an hour. The forecast for the Southern Finger Lakes, including Penang, Seneca Falls, and Auburn. Today, sunny. Highs in the mid-60s. Light winds, becoming east around 10 miles an hour. Tonight, clear. Lows in the mid-40s. Light east winds. Thursday, sunny. Highs in the mid-60s. Light winds. Thursday night, mainly clear. Lows in the mid-40s. Light winds. Friday, sunny. Highs in the upper 60s. Light winds, becoming north 5 to 10 miles an hour. And now the extended forecast. Saturday, partly cloudy. Highs in the upper 60s. Lows in the upper 40s. Sunday, partly cloudy. Highs in the mid-60s. Lows around 50. Monday, partly cloudy. Highs in the upper 60s. Lows in the upper 40s. Tuesday, mainly clear. Highs in the lower 70s. Lows in the upper 40s. This is the NOAA Weather Radio KHA 53 in Rochester. Your source for official weather information across the Western Finger Lakes and the Genesee Valley. KHA 53 operates on a frequency of 162.40 MHz. The 4 a.m. weather at Rochester, it was clear. The temperature was 50 degrees Fahrenheit or 10 degrees Celsius, the dew point 46 and the relative humidity 86%. The wind was southeast at 7 miles an hour. The pressure was 30.46 inches and steady. Repeating at Rochester, it was clear, temperature 50 degrees. Around the region at 4 a.m. skies ranged from clear to partly cloudy. It was 50 at Erie, 50 at Buffalo, 50 at Niagara Falls, and 52 at Toronto. Syracuse reported 46, Elmira reported 46, Binghamton reported 46, and Watertown reported 43. At Oswego, winds were east at 5 knots, with a temperature of 52 degrees. The Central Lake Ontario buoy winds were from the east at 14 knots. The forecast for the Genesee Valley and Northern Finger Lakes, including Rochester, Geneseo, Canandaigua, Newark, and Fairhaven. Today, some patchy fog early, otherwise sunny. Highs ranging from the lower 60s on the hilltops to the mid-60s across the lower elevations. Light winds, becoming east 10 to 15 miles an hour. Tonight, mainly clear. Lows ranging from

From the lower 40s inland to the upper 40s along the lake shore. East winds 5 to 10 miles an hour, becoming light. Thursday, sunny. Highs ranging from the lower 60s on the hilltops to the mid 60s across the lower elevations. Light winds, becoming northeast around 10 miles an hour. Thursday night, mainly clear. Lows ranging from the lower 40s inland to around 50 along the lake shore. Light winds. Friday, sunny. Highs ranging from the lower 60s on the hilltops to the upper 60s across the lower elevations. Light winds, becoming north 5 to 10 miles an hour. The forecast for the Southern Finger Lakes, including Pinyan, Seneca Falls, and Auburn. Today, sunny. Highs in the mid-60s. Light winds, becoming east around 10 miles an hour. Tonight, clear. Lows in the mid-40s. Light east winds. Thursday, sunny. Highs in the mid-60s. Light winds. Thursday night, mainly clear. Lows in the mid-40s. Light winds. Friday, sunny. Highs in the upper 60s. Light winds, becoming north 5 to 10 miles an hour. And now the extended forecast. Saturday, partly cloudy. Highs in the upper 60s. Lows in the upper 40s. Sunday, partly cloudy. Highs in the mid 60s. Lows around 50. Monday, partly cloudy. Highs in the upper 60s. Lows in the upper 40s. Tuesday, mainly clear. Highs in the lower 70s. Lows in the upper 40s. The Rochester, New York climate summary for yesterday, September 22, 2026. Yesterday's high temperature of 61 degrees occurred at 4:04 p.m. Yesterday's low temperature of 48 degrees occurred at 4:13 a.m. No precipitation fell yesterday, which leaves the monthly total at 2.46 inches. The total precipitation for the year still stands at 34.12 inches. There were 10 heating degree days yesterday. This brings the monthly total to 49. The yearly total since July 1st is 59. There were no cooling degree days yesterday. This leaves the monthly total at 68. The yearly total since January 1st is 623. Yesterday the maximum wind observed was 21 miles an hour from the northeast. The highest wind gust observed was 27 miles per hour from the northeast, which occurred at 1:51 p.m. Yesterday the average wind speed was 10 miles per hour. The record high for today is 90, which occurred in 1936, and the record low is 33, which occurred in 1947. Sunrise today is at 6:59 a.m. and sunset is at 7:06 p.m. This is the NOAA Weather Radio KHA 53 in Rochester. Your source for official weather information across the Western Finger Lakes and the Genesee Valley. KHA 53 operates on a frequency of 162.40 MHz. The 4 a.m. weather at Rochester, it was clear. The temperature was 50 degrees Fahrenheit or 10 degrees Celsius, the dew point 46 and the relative humidity 86%. The wind was southeast at 7 miles an hour. The pressure was 30.46 inches and steady. Repeating at Rochester, it was clear, temperature 50 degrees. Around the region at 4 a.m. skies ranged from clear to partly cloudy. It was 50 at Erie, 50 at Buffalo, 50 at Niagara Falls, and 52 at Toronto. Syracuse reported 46, Elmira reported 46, Binghamton reported 46, and Watertown reported 43. At Oswego, winds were east at 5 knots, with a temperature of 52 degrees. The Central Lake Ontario buoy winds were from the east at 14 knots. The forecast for the Genesee Valley and Northern Finger Lakes, including Rochester, Geneseo, Canandaigua, Newark, and Fairhaven. Today, some patchy fog early, otherwise sunny. Highs ranging from the lower 60s on the hilltops to the mid-60s across the lower elevations. Light winds, becoming east 10 to 15 miles an hour. Tonight, mainly clear. Lows ranging from the lower 40s inland to the upper 40s along the lake shore. East winds 5 to 10 miles an hour, becoming light. Thursday, sunny. Highs ranging from the lower 60s on the hilltops to the mid-60s across the lower elevations. Light winds, becoming northeast around 10 miles an hour.

Thursday night, mainly clear. Lows ranging from the lower 40s inland to around 50 along the lake shore. Light winds. Friday, sunny. Highs ranging from the lower 60s on the hilltops to the upper 60s across the lower elevations. Light winds, becoming north 5 to 10 miles an hour. The forecast for the Southern Finger Lakes, including Pinyan, Seneca Falls, and Auburn. Today, sunny. Highs in the mid-60s. Light winds, becoming east around 10 miles an hour. Tonight, clear. Lows in the mid-40s. Light east winds. Thursday, sunny. Highs in the mid-60s. Light winds. Thursday night, mainly clear. Lows in the mid-40s. Light winds. Friday, sunny. Highs in the upper 60s. Light winds, becoming north 5 to 10 miles an hour. And now the extended forecast. Saturday, partly cloudy. Highs in the upper 60s. Lows in the upper 40s. Sunday, partly cloudy. Highs in the mid 60s. Lows around 50. Monday, partly cloudy. Highs in the upper 60s. Lows in the upper 40s. Tuesday, mainly clear. Highs in the lower 70s. Lows in the upper 40s. This is the NOAA Weather Radio KHA53 in Rochester. Your source for official weather information across the Western Finger Lakes and the Genesee Valley. KHA53 operates on a frequency of 162.40 MHz. The 4 a.m. weather at Rochester, it was clear. The temperature was 50 degrees Fahrenheit or 10 degrees Celsius, the dew point 46 and the relative humidity 86%. The wind was southeast at 7 miles an hour. The pressure was 30.46 inches and steady. Repeating at Rochester, it was clear, temperature 50 degrees. Around the region at 4 a.m. skies ranged from clear to partly cloudy. It was 50 at Erie, 50 at Buffalo, 50 at Niagara Falls, and 52 at Toronto. Syracuse reported 46, Elmira reported 46, Binghamton reported 46, and Watertown reported 43. At Oswego, winds were east at 5 knots, with a temperature of 52 degrees. The Central Lake Ontario buoy winds were from the east at 14 knots. The forecast for the Genesee Valley and Northern Finger Lakes, including Rochester, Geneseo, Canandaigua, Newark, and Fairhaven. Today, some patchy fog early, otherwise sunny. Highs ranging from the lower 60s on the hilltops to the mid-60s across the lower elevations. Light winds, becoming east 10 to 15 miles an hour. Tonight, mainly clear. Lows ranging from the lower 40s inland to the upper 40s along the lake shore. East winds 5 to 10 miles an hour, becoming light. Thursday, sunny. Highs ranging from the lower 60s on the hilltops to the mid-60s across the lower elevations. Light winds, becoming northeast around 10 miles an hour. Thursday night, mainly clear. Lows ranging from the lower 40s inland to around 50 along the lake shore. Light winds. Friday, sunny. Highs ranging from the lower 60s on the hilltops to the upper 60s across the lower elevations. Light winds, becoming north 5 to 10 miles an hour. The forecast for the Southern Finger Lakes, including Pinyan, Seneca Falls, and Auburn. Today, sunny. Highs in the mid-60s. Light winds, becoming east around 10 miles an hour. Tonight, clear. Lows in the mid-40s. Light east winds. Thursday, sunny. Highs in the mid-60s. Light winds. Thursday night, mainly clear. Lows in the mid-40s. Light winds. Friday, sunny. Highs in the upper 60s. Light winds, becoming north 5 to 10 miles an hour. And now the extended forecast. Saturday, partly cloudy. Highs in the upper 60s. Lows in the upper 40s. Sunday, partly cloudy. Highs in the mid 60s. Lows around 50. Monday, partly cloudy. Highs in the upper 60s. Lows in the upper 40s. Tuesday, mainly clear. Highs in the lower 70s. Lows in the upper 40s. This is the NOAA Weather Radio KHA53 in Rochester. Your source for a

official weather information across the Western Finger Lakes in the Genesee Valley. KHA 53 operates on a frequency of 162.40 MHz. The 4 a.m. weather at Rochester, it was clear. The temperature was 50 degrees Fahrenheit or 10 degrees Celsius, the dew point 46 and the relative humidity 86%. The wind was southeast at 7 miles an hour. The pressure was 30.46 inches and steady. Repeating at Rochester, it was clear, temperature 50 degrees. Around the region at 4 a.m. skies ranged from clear to partly cloudy. It was 50 at Erie, 50 at Buffalo, 50 at Niagara Falls, and 52 at Toronto. Syracuse reported 46, Elmira reported 46, Binghamton reported 46, and Watertown reported 43. At Oswego, winds were east at 5 knots, with a temperature of 52 degrees. The Central Lake Ontario buoy winds were from the east at 14 knots. The forecast for the Genesee Valley and Northern Finger Lakes, including Rochester, Geneseo, Canandaigua, Newark, and Fairhaven. Today, some patchy fog early, otherwise sunny. Highs ranging from the lower 60s on the hilltops to the mid-60s across the lower elevations. Light winds, becoming east 10 to 15 miles an hour. Tonight, mainly clear. Lows ranging from the lower 40s inland to the upper 40s along the lake shore. East winds 5 to 10 miles an hour, becoming light. Thursday, sunny. Highs ranging from the lower 60s on the hilltops to the mid-60s across the lower elevations. Light winds, becoming northeast around 10 miles an hour. Thursday night, mainly clear. Lows ranging from the lower 40s inland to around 50 along the lake shore. Light winds. Friday, sunny. Highs ranging from the lower 60s on the hilltops to the upper 60s across the lower elevations. Light winds, becoming north 5 to 10 miles an hour. The forecast for the Southern Finger Lakes, including Pinyan, Seneca Falls, and Auburn. Today, sunny. Highs in the mid-60s. Light winds, becoming east around 10 miles an hour. Tonight, clear. Lows in the mid-40s. Light east winds. Thursday, sunny. Highs in the mid-60s. Light winds. Thursday night, mainly clear. Lows in the mid-40s. Light winds. Friday, sunny. Highs in the upper 60s. Light winds, becoming north 5 to 10 miles an hour. And now the extended forecast. Saturday, partly cloudy. Highs in the upper 60s. Lows in the upper 40s. Sunday, partly cloudy. Highs in the mid-60s. Lows around 50. Monday, partly cloudy. Highs in the upper 60s. Lows in the upper 40s. Tuesday, mainly clear. Highs in the lower 70s. Lows in the upper 40s. This is the NOAA Weather Radio KHA 53 in Rochester. Your source for official weather information across the Western Finger Lakes and the Genesee Valley. KHA 53 operates on a frequency of 162.40 MHz. The 4 a.m. weather at Rochester, it was clear. The temperature was 50 degrees Fahrenheit or 10 degrees Celsius, the dew point 46 and the relative humidity 86%. The wind was southeast at 7 miles an hour. The pressure was 30.46 inches and steady. Repeating at Rochester, it was clear, temperature 50 degrees. Around the region at 4 a.m. skies ranged from clear to partly cloudy. It was 50 at Erie, 50 at Buffalo, 50 at Niagara Falls, and 52 at Toronto. Syracuse reported 46, Elmira reported 46, Binghamton reported 46, and Watertown reported 43. At Oswego, winds were east at 5 knots, with a temperature of 52 degrees. The Central Lake Ontario buoy winds were from the east at 14 knots. The forecast for the Genesee Valley and Northern Finger Lakes, including Rochester, Geneseo, Canandaigua, Newark, and Fairhaven. Today, some patchy fog early, otherwise sunny. Highs ranging from the lower 60s on the hilltops to the mid-60s across the lower elevations. Light winds, becoming east 10 to 15 miles an hour. Tonight, mainly clear. Lows ranging from the lower 40s inland to the upper 40s along the lake shore. East winds 5 to 10 miles an hour.

becoming light. Thursday, sunny. Highs ranging from the lower 60s on the hilltops to the mid-60s across the lower elevations. Light winds, becoming northeast around 10 miles an hour. Thursday night, mainly clear. Lows ranging from the lower 40s inland to around 50 along the lake shore. Light winds. Friday, sunny. Highs ranging from the lower 60s on the hilltops to the upper 60s across the lower elevations. Light winds, becoming north 5 to 10 miles an hour. The forecast for the Southern Finger Lakes, including Pinyan, Seneca Falls, and Auburn. Today, sunny. Highs in the mid-60s. Light winds, becoming east around 10 miles an hour. Tonight, clear. Lows in the mid-40s. Light east winds. Thursday, sunny. Highs in the mid-60s. Light winds. Thursday night, mainly clear. Lows in the mid-40s. Light winds. Friday, sunny. Highs in the upper 60s. Light winds, becoming north 5 to 10 miles an hour. And now the extended forecast. Saturday, partly cloudy. Highs in the upper 60s. Lows in the upper 40s. Sunday, partly cloudy. Highs in the mid 60s. Lows around 50. Monday, partly cloudy. Highs in the upper 60s. Lows in the upper 40s. Tuesday, mainly clear. Highs in the lower 70s. Lows in the upper 40s. Open lake forecast, for the Niagara River to Hamlin Beach beyond 5 miles from shore. Today, east winds 15 to 20 knots. Waves 3 to 6 feet. Tonight, east winds 15 to 25 knots becoming southeast and diminishing to 10 to 15 knots. Waves 3 to 6 feet subsiding to 2 to 3 feet. Thursday, southeast winds 5 to 15 knots becoming east. Waves 1 to 3 feet. Thursday night, east winds 5 to 15 knots becoming northeast. Waves 1 to 2 feet. Friday, northeast winds 5 to 15 knots becoming north. Waves 2 feet or less. Saturday, north winds 5 to 15 knots. Waves 1 to 3 feet. Sunday, north winds 5 to 15 knots. Waves 1 to 3 feet subsiding to 1 foot or less. Open lake forecast, for Hamlin Beach to Mexico Bay beyond 5 miles from shore. Today, east winds 15 to 20 knots becoming northeast. Waves 2 to 4 feet subsiding to 1 to 3 feet. Tonight, northeast winds 15 to 20 knots becoming southeast 5 to 15 knots. Waves 1 to 3 feet building to 2 to 4 feet, then subsiding to 1 to 3 feet. Thursday, east winds 5 to 15 knots becoming northeast. Waves 2 feet or less. Thursday night, northeast winds 10 to 15 knots. Waves 1 to 3 feet. Friday, northeast winds 10 to 15 knots becoming north 15 to 20 knots. Waves 1 to 3 feet. Saturday, north winds 15 to 20 knots. Waves 2 to 4 feet. Sunday, north winds 15 to 20 knots becoming northeast 10 to 15 knots. Waves 3 to 5 feet subsiding to 1 to 3 feet. This is the NOAA Weather Radio KHA 53 in Rochester. Your source for official weather information across the Western Finger Lakes and the Genesee Valley. KHA 53 operates on a frequency of 162.40 MHz. The 4 a.m. weather at Rochester, it was clear. The temperature was 50 degrees Fahrenheit or 10 degrees Celsius, the dew point 46 and the relative humidity 86%. The wind was southeast at 7 miles an hour. The pressure was 30.46 inches and steady. Repeating at Rochester, it was clear, temperature 50 degrees. Around the region at 4 a.m. skies ranged from clear to partly cloudy. It was 50 at Erie, 50 at Buffalo, 50 at Niagara Falls, and 52 at Toronto. Syracuse reported 46, Elmira reported 46, Binghamton reported 46, and Watertown reported 43. At Oswego, winds were east at 5 knots, with a temperature of 52 degrees. The Central Lake Ontario buoy winds were from the east at 14 knots. This is the NOAA Weather Radio KHA 53 in Rochester. Your source for official weather information across the Western Finger Lakes and the Genesee Valley.

KHA-53 operates on a frequency of 162.40 MHz. The 5 a.m. weather at Rochester, it was clear. The temperature was 49 degrees Fahrenheit or 9 degrees Celsius, the dew point 46 and the relative humidity 90%. The wind was southeast at 5 miles an hour. The pressure was 30.47 inches and rising. Repeating at Rochester, it was clear, temperature 49 degrees. Around the region at 4 a.m. skies ranged from clear to partly cloudy. It was 50 at Erie, 50 at Buffalo, 50 at Niagara Falls, and 52 at Toronto. Syracuse reported 46, Elmira reported 46, Binghamton reported 46, and Watertown reported 43. At Oswego, winds were east at 5 knots, with a temperature of 52 degrees. The central Lake Ontario buoy winds were from the east at 14 knots. The forecast for the Genesee Valley and Northern Finger Lakes, including Rochester, Geneseo, Canandaigua, Newark, and Fairhaven. Today, some patchy fog early, otherwise sunny. Highs ranging from the lower 60s on the hilltops to the mid-60s across the lower elevations. Light winds, becoming east 10 to 15 miles an hour. Tonight, mainly clear. Lows ranging from the lower 40s inland to the upper 40s along the lake shore. East winds 5 to 10 miles an hour, becoming light. Thursday, sunny. Highs ranging from the lower 60s on the hilltops to the mid-60s across the lower elevations. Light winds, becoming northeast around 10 miles an hour. Thursday night, mainly clear. Lows ranging from the lower 40s inland to around 50 along the lake shore. Light winds. Friday, sunny. Highs ranging from the lower 60s on the hilltops to the upper 60s across the lower elevations. Light winds, becoming north 5 to 10 miles an hour. The forecast for the Southern Finger Lakes, including Tinian, Seneca Falls, and Auburn. Today, sunny. Highs in the mid-60s. Light winds, becoming east around 10 miles an hour. Tonight, clear. Lows in the mid-40s. Light east winds. Thursday, sunny. Highs in the mid-60s. Light winds. Thursday night, mainly clear. Lows in the mid-40s. Light winds. Friday, sunny. Highs in the upper 60s. Light winds, becoming north 5 to 10 miles an hour. And now the extended forecast. Saturday, partly cloudy. Highs in the upper 60s. Lows in the upper 40s. Sunday, partly cloudy. Highs in the mid-60s. Lows around 50. Monday, partly cloudy. Highs in the upper 60s. Lows in the upper 40s. Tuesday, mainly clear. Highs in the lower 70s. Lows in the upper 40s. This is the NOAA Weather Radio KHA-53 in Rochester. Your source for official weather information across the Western Finger Lakes and the Genesee Valley. KHA-53 operates on a frequency of 162.40 MHz. The 5 a.m. weather at Rochester, it was clear. The temperature was 49 degrees Fahrenheit or 9 degrees Celsius, the dew point 46 and the relative humidity 90%. The wind was southeast at 5 miles an hour. The pressure was 30.47 inches and rising. Repeating at Rochester, it was clear, temperature 49 degrees. Around the region at 5 a.m. it was clear, with a temperature of 53 at Erie, 48 at Niagara Falls, and 42 at Watertown. It was partly cloudy, with a temperature of 49 at Buffalo, 46 at Syracuse, and 43 at Elmira. At Binghamton, it was mostly cloudy, with a temperature of 46. At Oswego, winds were east at 4 knots, with a temperature of 51 degrees. The Central Lake Ontario buoy winds were east at 16 knots, with a temperature of 61 degrees, and the waves were 2 feet. The forecast for the Genesee Valley and Northern Finger Lakes, including Rochester, Geneseo, Canandaigua, Newark, and Fairhaven. Today, some patchy fog early, otherwise sunny. Highs ranging from the lower 60s on the hilltops to the mid-60s across the lower elevations. Light winds, becoming east 10 to 15 miles an hour. Tonight, mainly clear. Lows ranging from the lower 40s inland to the upper 40s along the lake shore. East winds.

5 to 10 miles an hour, becoming light. Thursday, sunny. Highs ranging from the lower 60s on the hilltops to the mid-60s across the lower elevations. Light winds, becoming northeast around 10 miles an hour. Thursday night, mainly clear. Lows ranging from the lower 40s inland to around 50 along the lake shore. Light winds. Friday, sunny. Highs ranging from the lower 60s on the hilltops to the upper 60s across the lower elevations. Light winds, becoming north 5 to 10 miles an hour. The forecast for the Southern Finger Lakes, including Ping An, Seneca Falls, and Auburn. Today, sunny. Highs in the mid-60s. Light winds, becoming east around 10 miles an hour. Tonight, clear. Lows in the mid-40s. Light east winds. Thursday, sunny. Highs in the mid-60s. Light winds. Thursday night, mainly clear. Lows in the mid-40s. Light winds. Friday, sunny. Highs in the upper 60s. Light winds, becoming north 5 to 10 miles an hour. And now the extended forecast. Saturday, partly cloudy. Highs in the upper 60s. Lows in the upper 40s. Sunday, partly cloudy. Highs in the mid-60s. Lows around 50. Monday, partly cloudy. Highs in the upper 60s. Lows in the upper 40s. Tuesday, mainly clear. Highs in the lower 70s. Lows in the upper 40s. This is the NOAA Weather Radio KHA 53 in Rochester. Your source for official weather information across the Western Finger Lakes and the Genesee Valley. KHA 53 operates on a frequency of 162.40 MHz. The 5 a.m. weather at Rochester, it was clear. The temperature was 49 degrees Fahrenheit or 9 degrees Celsius, the dew point 46 and the relative humidity 90%. The wind was southeast at 5 miles an hour. The pressure was 30.47 inches and rising. Repeating at Rochester, it was clear, temperature 49 degrees. Around the region at 5 a.m. it was clear, with a temperature of 53 at Erie, 48 at Niagara Falls, and 42 at Watertown. It was partly cloudy, with a temperature of 49 at Buffalo, 46 at Syracuse, and 43 at Elmira. At Binghamton, it was mostly cloudy, with a temperature of 46. At Oswego, winds were east at 4 knots, with a temperature of 51 degrees. The Central Lake Ontario buoy winds were east at 16 knots, with a temperature of 61 degrees, and the waves were 2 feet. The forecast for the Genesee Valley and Northern Finger Lakes, including Rochester, Geneseo, Canandaigua, Newark, and Fairhaven. Today, some patchy fog early, otherwise sunny. Highs ranging from the lower 60s on the hilltops to the mid-60s across the lower elevations. Light winds, becoming east 10 to 15 miles an hour. Tonight, mainly clear. Lows ranging from the lower 40s inland to the upper 40s along the lake shore. East winds 5 to 10 miles an hour, becoming light. Thursday, sunny. Highs ranging from the lower 60s on the hilltops to the mid-60s across the lower elevations. Light winds, becoming northeast around 10 miles an hour. Thursday night, mainly clear. Lows ranging from the lower 40s inland to around 50 along the lake shore. Light winds. Friday, sunny. Highs ranging from the lower 60s on the hilltops to the upper 60s across the lower elevations. Light winds, becoming north 5 to 10 miles an hour. The forecast for the Southern Finger Lakes, including Ping An, Seneca Falls, and Auburn. Today, sunny. Highs in the mid-60s. Light winds, becoming east around 10 miles an hour. Tonight, clear. Lows in the mid-40s. Light east winds. Thursday, sunny. Highs in the mid-60s. Light winds. Thursday night, mainly clear. Lows in the mid-40s. Light winds. Friday, sunny. Highs in the upper 60s. Light winds, becoming north 5 to 10 miles an hour. And now the extended forecast. Saturday, partly cloudy. Highs in the upper 60s. Lows in the upper 40s. Sunday, partly cloudy. Highs in the mid-60s. Lows around 50.

Monday, partly cloudy. Highs in the upper 60s. Lows in the upper 40s. Tuesday, mainly clear. Highs in the lower 70s. Lows in the upper 40s. This is the NOAA Weather Radio KHA 53 in Rochester. Your source for official weather information across the Western Finger Lakes and the Genesee Valley. KHA 53 operates on a frequency of 162.40 MHz. The 5 a.m. weather at Rochester, it was clear. The temperature was 49 degrees Fahrenheit or 9 degrees Celsius, the dew point 46 and the relative humidity 90%. The wind was southeast at 5 miles an hour. The pressure was 30.47 inches and rising. Repeating at Rochester, it was clear, temperature 49 degrees. Around the region at 5 a.m. it was clear, with a temperature of 53 at Erie, 48 at Niagara Falls, and 42 at Watertown. It was partly cloudy, with a temperature of 49 at Buffalo, 52 at Toronto, 46 at Syracuse, and 43 at Elmira. At Binghamton, it was mostly cloudy, with a temperature of 46. At Oswego, winds were east at 4 knots, with a temperature of 51 degrees. The Central Lake Ontario buoy winds were east at 16 knots, with a temperature of 61 degrees, and the waves were 2 feet. The Rochester, New York climate summary for yesterday, September 22, 2026. Yesterday's high temperature of 61 degrees occurred at 4:04 p.m. Yesterday's low temperature of 48 degrees occurred at 4:13 a.m. No precipitation fell yesterday, which leaves the monthly total at 2.46 inches. The total precipitation for the year still stands at 34.12 inches. There were 10 heating degree days yesterday. This brings the monthly total to 49. The yearly total since July 1st is 59. There were no cooling degree days yesterday. This leaves the monthly total at 68. The yearly total since January 1st is 623. Yesterday the maximum wind observed was 21 miles an hour from the northeast. The highest wind gust observed was 27 miles per hour from the northeast, which occurred at 1:51 p.m. Yesterday the average wind speed was 10 miles per hour. The record high for today is 90, which occurred in 1936, and the record low is 33, which occurred in 1947. Sunrise today is at 6:59 a.m. and sunset is at 7:06 p.m. The forecast for the Genesee Valley and Northern Finger Lakes, including Rochester, Geneseo, Canandaigua, Newark, and Fairhaven. Today, some patchy fog early, otherwise sunny. Highs ranging from the lower 60s on the hilltops to the mid-60s across the lower elevations. Light winds, becoming east 10 to 15 miles an hour. Tonight, mainly clear. Lows ranging from the lower 40s inland to the upper 40s along the lake shore. East winds 5 to 10 miles an hour, becoming light. Thursday, sunny. Highs ranging from the lower 60s on the hilltops to the mid-60s across the lower elevations. Light winds, becoming northeast around 10 miles an hour. Thursday night, mainly clear. Lows ranging from the lower 40s inland to around 50 along the lake shore. Light winds. Friday, sunny. Highs ranging from the lower 60s on the hilltops to the upper 60s across the lower elevations. Light winds, becoming north 5 to 10 miles an hour. The forecast for the Southern Finger Lakes, including Tinian, Seneca Falls, and Auburn. Today, sunny. Highs in the mid-60s. Light winds, becoming east around 10 miles an hour. Tonight, clear. Lows in the mid-40s. Light east winds. Thursday, sunny. Highs in the mid-60s. Light winds. Thursday night, mainly clear. Lows in the mid-40s. Light winds. Friday, sunny. Highs in the upper 60s. Light winds, becoming north 5 to 10 miles an hour. And now the extended forecast. Saturday, partly cloudy. Highs in the upper 60s. Lows in the upper 40s. Sunday, partly cloudy. Highs in the mid-60s. Lows around 50. Monday, partly cloudy. Highs in the upper 60s. Lows in the upper 40s. Tuesday, mainly clear. Highs in the lower 70s. Lows in the upper 40s.

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Your source for official weather information across the Western Finger Lakes and the Genesee Valley. KHA 53 operates on a frequency of 162.40 MHz. The 5 a.m. weather at Rochester, it was clear. The temperature was 49 degrees Fahrenheit or 9 degrees Celsius, the dew point 46 and the relative humidity 90%. The wind was southeast at 5 miles an hour. The pressure was 30.47 inches and rising. Repeating at Rochester, it was clear, temperature 49 degrees. Around the region at 5 a.m. it was clear, with a temperature of 53 at Erie, 48 at Niagara Falls, and 42 at Watertown. It was partly cloudy, with a temperature of 49 at Buffalo, 52 at Toronto, 46 at Syracuse, and 43 at Elmira. At Binghamton, it was mostly cloudy, with a temperature of 46. At Oswego, winds were east at 4 knots, with a temperature of 51 degrees. The Central Lake Ontario buoy winds were east at 16 knots, with a temperature of 61 degrees, and the waves were 2 feet. The forecast for the Genesee Valley and Northern Finger Lakes, including Rochester, Geneseo, Canandaigua, Newark, and Fairhaven. Today, some patchy fog early, otherwise sunny. Highs ranging from the lower 60s on the hilltops to the mid-60s across the lower elevations. Light winds, becoming east 10 to 15 miles an hour. Tonight, mainly clear. Lows ranging from the lower 40s inland to the upper 40s along the lake shore. East winds 5 to 10 miles an hour, becoming light. Thursday, sunny. Highs ranging from the lower 60s on the hilltops to the mid-60s across the lower elevations. Light winds, becoming northeast around 10 miles an hour. Thursday night, mainly clear. Lows ranging from the lower 40s inland to around 50 along the lake shore. Light winds. Friday, sunny. Highs ranging from the lower 60s on the hilltops to the upper 60s across the lower elevations. Light winds, becoming north 5 to 10 miles an hour. The forecast for the Southern Finger Lakes, including Pinyan, Seneca Falls, and Auburn. Today, sunny. Highs in the mid-60s. Light winds, becoming east around 10 miles an hour. Tonight, clear. Lows in the mid-40s. Light east winds. Thursday, sunny. Highs in the mid-60s. Light winds. Thursday night, mainly clear. Lows in the mid-40s. Light winds. Friday, sunny. Highs in the upper 60s. Light winds, becoming north 5 to 10 miles an hour. And now the extended forecast. Saturday, partly cloudy. Highs in the upper 60s. Lows in the upper 40s. Sunday, partly cloudy. Highs in the mid-60s. Lows around 50. Monday, partly cloudy. Highs in the upper 60s. Lows in the upper 40s. Tuesday, mainly clear. Highs in the lower 70s. Lows in the upper 40s. This is the NOAA Weather Radio KHA 53 in Rochester. Your source for official weather information across the Western Finger Lakes and the Genesee Valley. KHA 53 operates on a frequency of 162.40 MHz. The 5 a.m. weather at Rochester, it was clear. The temperature was 49 degrees Fahrenheit or 9 degrees Celsius, the dew point 46 and the relative humidity 90%. The wind was southeast at 5 miles an hour. The pressure was 30.47 inches and rising. Repeating at Rochester, it was clear, temperature 49 degrees. Around the region at 5 a.m. it was clear, with a temperature of 53 at Erie, 48 at Niagara Falls, and 42 at Watertown. It was partly cloudy, with a temperature of 49 at Buffalo, 52 at Toronto, 46 at Syracuse, and 43 at Elmira. At Binghamton, it was mostly cloudy, with a temperature of 46. At Oswego, winds were east at 4 knots, with a temperature of 51 degrees. The Central Lake Ontario buoy winds were east at 16 knots, with a temperature of 61 degrees, and the waves were 2 feet. The forecast for the Genesee Valley and Northern Finger Lakes, including Rochester, Geneseo, Canandaigua, Newark, and Fairhaven. Today, some patchy fog early, otherwise sunny.

highs ranging from the lower 60s on the hilltops to the mid-60s across the lower elevations. Light winds, becoming east 10 to 15 miles an hour. Tonight, mainly clear. Lows ranging from the lower 40s inland to the upper 40s along the lake shore. East winds 5 to 10 miles an hour, becoming light. Thursday, sunny. Highs ranging from the lower 60s on the hilltops to the mid-60s across the lower elevations. Light winds, becoming northeast around 10 miles an hour. Thursday night, mainly clear. Lows ranging from the lower 40s inland to around 50 along the lake shore. Light winds. Friday, sunny. Highs ranging from the lower 60s on the hilltops to the upper 60s across the lower elevations. Light winds, becoming north 5 to 10 miles an hour. The forecast for the Southern Finger Lakes, including Tinian, Seneca Falls, and Auburn. Today, sunny. Highs in the mid-60s. Light winds, becoming east around 10 miles an hour. Tonight, clear. Lows in the mid-40s. Light east winds. Thursday, sunny. Highs in the mid-60s. Light winds. Thursday night, mainly clear. Lows in the mid-40s. Light winds. Friday, sunny. Highs in the upper 60s. Light winds, becoming north 5 to 10 miles an hour. And now the extended forecast. Saturday, partly cloudy. Highs in the upper 60s. Lows in the upper 40s. Sunday, partly cloudy. Highs in the mid 60s. Lows around 50. Monday, partly cloudy. Highs in the upper 60s. Lows in the upper 40s. Tuesday, mainly clear. Highs in the lower 70s. Lows in the upper 40s. This is the NOAA Weather Radio KHA 53 in Rochester. Your source for official weather information across the Western Finger Lakes and the Genesee Valley. KHA 53 operates on a frequency of 162.40 MHz. The 5 a.m. weather at Rochester, it was clear. The temperature was 49 degrees Fahrenheit or 9 degrees Celsius, the dew point 46 and the relative humidity 90%. The wind was southeast at 5 miles an hour. The pressure was 30.47 inches and rising. Repeating at Rochester, it was clear, temperature 49 degrees. Around the region at 5 a.m. it was clear, with a temperature of 53 at Erie, 48 at Niagara Falls, and 42 at Watertown. It was partly cloudy, with a temperature of 49 at Buffalo, 52 at Toronto, 46 at Syracuse, and 43 at Elmira. At Binghamton, it was mostly cloudy, with a temperature of 46. At Oswego, winds were east at 4 knots, with a temperature of 51 degrees. The Central Lake Ontario buoy winds were east at 16 knots, with a temperature of 61 degrees, and the waves were 2 feet. The forecast for the Genesee Valley and Northern Finger Lakes, including Rochester, Geneseo, Canandaigua, Newark, and Fairhaven. Today, some patchy fog early, otherwise sunny. Highs ranging from the lower 60s on the hilltops to the mid-60s across the lower elevations. Light winds, becoming east 10 to 15 miles an hour. Tonight, mainly clear. Lows ranging from the lower 40s inland to the upper 40s along the lake shore. East winds 5 to 10 miles an hour, becoming light. Thursday, sunny. Highs ranging from the lower 60s on the hilltops to the mid-60s across the lower elevations. Light winds, becoming northeast around 10 miles an hour. Thursday night, mainly clear. Lows ranging from the lower 40s inland to around 50 along the lake shore. Light winds. Friday, sunny. Highs ranging from the lower 60s on the hilltops to the upper 60s across the lower elevations. Light winds, becoming north 5 to 10 miles an hour. The forecast for the Southern Finger Lakes, including Tinian, Seneca Falls, and Auburn. Today, sunny. Highs in the mid-60s. Light winds, becoming east around 10 miles an hour. Tonight, clear. Lows in the mid-40s. Light east winds. Thursday, sunny. Highs in the mid-60s. Light winds. Thursday night, mainly clear. Lows in the mid-40s. Light winds. Friday, sunny. Highs in the upper 60s.
light winds, becoming north 5 to 10 miles an hour. And now the extended forecast. Saturday, partly cloudy. Highs in the upper 60s. Lows in the upper 40s. Sunday, partly cloudy. Highs in the mid-60s. Lows around 50. Monday, partly cloudy. Highs in the upper 60s. Lows in the upper 40s. Tuesday, mainly clear. Highs in the lower 70s. Lows in the upper 40s. This is the NOAA Weather Radio KHA 53 in Rochester. Your source for official weather information across the Western Finger Lakes and the Genesee Valley. KHA 53 operates on a frequency of 162.40 MHz. The 5 a.m. weather at Rochester, it was clear. The temperature was 49 degrees Fahrenheit or 9 degrees Celsius, the dew point 46 and the relative humidity 90%. The wind was southeast at 5 miles an hour. The pressure was 30.47 inches and rising. Repeating at Rochester, it was clear, temperature 49 degrees. Around the region at 5 a.m. it was clear, with a temperature of 53 at Erie, 48 at Niagara Falls, and 42 at Watertown. It was partly cloudy, with a temperature of 49 at Buffalo, 52 at Toronto, 46 at Syracuse, and 43 at Elmira. At Binghamton, it was mostly cloudy, with a temperature of 46. At Oswego, winds were east at 4 knots, with a temperature of 51 degrees. The Central Lake Ontario buoy winds were east at 16 knots, with a temperature of 61 degrees, and the waves were 2 feet. The Nearshore Marine Forecast, for the Niagara River to Hamlin Beach along Lake Ontario. Small craft advisory in effect through late tonight. Today, east winds 10 to 15 knots, increasing to 15 to 20 knots. Sunny. Waves 2 to 4 feet, building to 3 to 5 feet. Waves occasionally around 6 feet. Tonight, east winds 15 to 25 knots, becoming southeast and diminishing to 5 to 15 knots. Mainly clear. Waves 3 to 6 feet, subsiding to 1 to 3 feet. Waves occasionally around 7 feet. Thursday, southeast winds 5 to 15 knots, becoming east. Sunny. Waves 1 to 2 feet. Thursday night, east winds 5 to 15 knots, becoming northeast. Mainly clear. Waves 2 feet or less. Friday, northeast winds 5 to 15 knots, becoming north. Mainly clear. Waves 2 feet or less. Saturday, north winds 5 to 15 knots. Mainly clear, then becoming partly cloudy. Waves 1 to 3 feet. Sunday, north winds 5 to 15 knots, becoming northeast. Mainly clear, then becoming partly cloudy. Waves 1 to 3 feet, subsiding to 1 foot or less. The Nearshore Marine Forecast, for Hamlin Beach to Sodus Bay. Today, east winds 10 to 15 knots, becoming northeast 15 to 20 knots. Sunny. Waves 2 to 4 feet. Tonight, northeast winds 15 to 20 knots, becoming southeast 5 to 15 knots. Mainly clear. Waves 1 to 3 feet, building to 2 to 4 feet, then subsiding to 1 to 3 feet. Thursday, southeast winds 5 to 10 knots, becoming northeast. Sunny. Waves 2 feet or less. Thursday night, northeast winds 5 to 15 knots. Mainly clear. Waves 1 to 3 feet. Friday, northeast winds 10 to 15 knots, becoming north. Mainly clear, then becoming partly cloudy. Waves 1 to 3 feet. Saturday, north winds 10 to 15 knots, increasing to 15 to 20 knots. Partly cloudy. Waves 2 to 4 feet. Sunday, north winds 15 to 20 knots, diminishing to 5 to 15 knots. Partly cloudy. Waves 3 to 5 feet, subsiding to 1 to 3 feet. Waves occasionally around 6 feet. The water temperature off Rochester is 52 degrees, and the water temperature at the Central Lake buoy is 66 degrees. The Nearshore Marine Forecast, for Sodus Bay to Mexico Bay. 52 degrees, and the water temperature at the Central Lake buoy is 66 degrees. The Nearshore Marine Forecast, for Sodus Bay to Mexico Bay. Today, east winds 5 to 10 knots, becoming northeast. Sunny. Waves 2 feet.

less. Tonight, east winds 5 to 15 knots becoming southeast. Clear. Waves 2 feet or less. Thursday, east winds 10 knots or less becoming north. Sunny. Waves 1 foot or less. Thursday night, northeast winds 5 to 15 knots diminishing to less than 10 knots. Mainly clear. Waves 1 to 3 feet. Friday, northeast winds 10 to 15 knots becoming north. Mainly clear, then becoming partly cloudy. Waves 1 to 3 feet. Saturday, north winds 15 to 20 knots. Partly to mostly cloudy. Waves 2 to 4 feet. Sunday, north winds 15 to 20 knots becoming northeast and diminishing to 5 to 10 knots. A chance of showers. Waves 3 to 5 feet subsiding to 1 to 3 feet. Waves occasionally around 6 feet. The water temperature off Oswego is 15 degrees. The forecast for the Genesee Valley and Northern Finger Lakes, including Rochester, Geneseo, Canandaigua, Newark, and Fairhaven. Today, some patchy fog early, otherwise sunny. Highs ranging from the lower 60s on the hilltops to the mid-60s across the lower elevations. Light winds, becoming east 10 to 15 miles an hour. Tonight, mainly clear. Lows ranging from the lower 40s inland to the upper 40s along the lake shore. East winds 5 to 10 miles an hour, becoming light. Thursday, sunny. Highs ranging from the lower 60s on the hilltops to the mid-60s across the lower elevations. Light winds, becoming northeast around 10 miles an hour. Thursday night, mainly clear. Lows ranging from the lower 40s inland to around 50 along the lake shore. Light winds. Friday, sunny. Highs ranging from the lower 60s on the hilltops to the upper 60s across the lower elevations. Light winds, becoming north 5 to 10 miles an hour. The forecast for the Southern Finger Lakes, including Pinyan, Seneca Falls, and Auburn. Today, sunny. Highs in the mid-60s. Light winds, becoming east around 10 miles an hour. Tonight, clear. Lows in the mid-40s. Light east winds. Thursday, sunny. Highs in the mid-60s. Light winds. Thursday night, mainly clear. Lows in the mid-40s. Light winds. Friday, sunny. Highs in the upper 60s. Light winds, becoming north 5 to 10 miles an hour. And now the extended forecast. Saturday, partly cloudy. Highs in the upper 60s. Lows in the upper 40s. Sunday, partly cloudy. Highs in the mid 60s. Lows around 50. Monday, partly cloudy. Highs in the upper 60s. Lows in the upper 40s. Tuesday, mainly clear. Highs in the lower 70s. Lows in the upper 40s. This is the NOAA Weather Radio KHA 53 in Rochester. Your source for official weather information across the Western Finger Lakes and the Genesee Valley. KHA 53 operates on a frequency of 162.40 MHz. The 5 a.m. weather at Rochester, it was clear. The temperature was 49 degrees Fahrenheit or 9 degrees Celsius, the dew point 46 and the relative humidity 90%. The wind was southeast at 5 miles an hour. The pressure was 30.47 inches and rising. Repeating at Rochester, it was clear, temperature 49 degrees. Around the region at 5 a.m. it was clear, with a temperature of 53 at Erie, 48 at Niagara Falls, and 42 at Watertown. It was partly cloudy, with a temperature of 49 at Buffalo, 52 at Toronto, 46 at Syracuse, and 43 at Elmira. At Binghamton, it was mostly cloudy, with a temperature of 46. At Oswego, winds were east at 4 knots, with a temperature of 51 degrees. The Central Lake Ontario buoy winds were east at 16 knots, with a temperature of 61 degrees, and the waves were 2 feet. The forecast for the Genesee Valley and Northern Finger Lakes, including Rochester, Geneseo, Canandaigua, Newark, and Fairhaven. Today, some patchy fog early, otherwise sunny. Highs ranging from the lower 60s on the hilltops to the mid-60s across the lower elevations. Light winds, becoming east 10 to 15 miles an hour. Tonight, mainly clear. Lows ranging from the

40s. Light east winds. Thursday, sunny. Highs in the mid-60s. Light winds. Thursday night, mainly clear. Lows in the mid-40s. Light winds. Friday, sunny. Highs in the upper 60s. Light winds, becoming north 5 to 10 miles an hour. And now the extended forecast. Saturday, partly cloudy. Highs in the upper 60s. Lows in the upper 40s. Sunday, partly cloudy. Highs in the mid-60s. Lows around 50. Monday, partly cloudy. Highs in the upper 60s. Lows in the upper 40s. Tuesday, mainly clear. Highs in the lower 70s. Lows in the upper 40s. 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KHA 53 operates on a frequency of 162.40 MHz. The 5 a.m. weather at Rochester, it was clear. The temperature was 49 degrees Fahrenheit or 9 degrees Celsius, the dew point 46 and the relative humidity 90%. The wind was southeast at 5 miles an hour. The pressure was 30.47 inches and rising. Repeating at Rochester, it was clear, temperature 49 degrees. Around the region at 5 a.m. it was clear, with a temperature of 53 at Erie, 48 at Niagara Falls, and 42 at Watertown. It was partly cloudy, with a temperature of 49 at Buffalo, 52 at Toronto, 46 at Syracuse, and 43 at Elmira. At Binghamton, it was mostly cloudy, with a temperature of 46. At Oswego, winds were east at 4 knots, with a temperature of 51 degrees. The Central Lake Ontario buoy winds were east at 16 knots, with a temperature of 61 degrees, and the waves were 2 feet. The forecast for the Genesee Valley and Northern Finger Lakes, including Rochester, Geneseo, Canandaigua, Newark, and Fairhaven. Today, some patchy fog early, otherwise sunny. Highs ranging from the lower 60s on the hilltops to the mid-60s across the lower elevations. Light winds, becoming east 10 to 15 miles an hour. Tonight, mainly clear. Lows ranging from the lower 40s inland to the upper 40s along the lake shore. East winds 5 to 10 miles an hour, becoming light. Thursday, sunny. Highs ranging from the lower 60s on the hilltops to the mid-60s across the lower elevations. Light winds, becoming northeast around 10 miles an hour. Thursday night, mainly clear. Lows ranging from the lower 40s inland to around 50 along the lake shore. Light winds. Friday, sunny. Highs ranging from the lower 60s on the hilltops to the upper 60s across the lower elevations. Light winds, becoming north 5 to 10 miles an hour. The forecast for the Southern Finger Lakes, including Tinian, Seneca Falls, and Auburn. Today, sunny. Highs in the mid-60s. Light winds, becoming east around 10 miles an hour. Tonight, clear. Lows in the mid-40s. Light east winds. Thursday, sunny. Highs in the mid-60s. Light winds. Thursday night, mainly clear. Lows in the mid-40s. Light winds. Friday, sunny. Highs in the upper 60s. Light winds, becoming north 5 to 10 miles an hour. And now the extended forecast. Saturday, partly cloudy. Highs in the upper 60s. Lows in the upper 40s. Sunday, partly cloudy. Highs in the mid 60s. Lows around 50. Monday, partly cloudy. Highs in the upper 60s. Lows in the upper 40s. Tuesday, mainly clear. Highs in the lower 70s. Lows in the upper 40s. 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KHA 53 operates on a frequency of 162.40 MHz. The 5 a.m. weather at Rochester, it was clear. The temperature was 49 degrees Fahrenheit or 9 degrees Celsius, the dew point 46 and the relative humidity 90%. The wind was southeast at 5 miles an hour. The pressure was 30.47 inches and rising. Repeating at Rochester, it was clear.

temperature 49 degrees. Around the region at 5 a.m. it was clear, with a temperature of 53 at Erie, 48 at Niagara Falls, and 42 at Watertown. It was partly cloudy, with a temperature of 49 at Buffalo, 52 at Toronto, 46 at Syracuse, and 43 at Elmira. At Binghamton, it was mostly cloudy, with a temperature of 46. At Oswego, winds were east at 4 knots, with a temperature of 51 degrees. The Central Lake Ontario buoy winds were east at 16 knots, with a temperature of 61 degrees, and the waves were 2 feet. The Rochester, New York climate summary for yesterday, September 22, 2026. Yesterday's high temperature of 61 degrees occurred at 4:04 p.m. Yesterday's low temperature of 48 degrees occurred at 4:13 a.m. No precipitation fell yesterday, which leaves the monthly total at 2.46 inches. The total precipitation for the year still stands at 34.12 inches. There were 10 heating degree days yesterday. This brings the monthly total to 49. The yearly total since July 1st is 59. There were no cooling degree days yesterday. This leaves the monthly total at 68. The yearly total since January 1st is 623. Yesterday the maximum wind observed was 21 miles an hour from the northeast. The highest wind gust observed was 27 miles per hour from the northeast, which occurred at 1:51 p.m. Yesterday the average wind speed was 10 miles per hour. The record high for today is 90, which occurred in 1936, and the record low is 33, which occurred in 1947. Sunrise today is at 6:59 a.m. and sunset is at 7:06 p.m. The forecast for the Genesee Valley and Northern Finger Lakes, including Rochester, Geneseo, Canandaigua, Newark, and Fairhaven. Today, some patchy fog early, otherwise sunny. Highs ranging from the lower 60s on the hilltops to the mid-60s across the lower elevations. Light winds, becoming east 10 to 15 miles an hour. Tonight, mainly clear. Lows ranging from the lower 40s inland to the upper 40s along the lake shore. East winds 5 to 10 miles an hour, becoming light. Thursday, sunny. Highs ranging from the lower 60s on the hilltops to the mid-60s across the lower elevations. Light winds, becoming northeast around 10 miles an hour. Thursday night, mainly clear. Lows ranging from the lower 40s inland to around 50 along the lake shore. Light winds. Friday, sunny. Highs ranging from the lower 60s on the hilltops to the upper 60s across the lower elevations. Light winds, becoming north 5 to 10 miles an hour. The forecast for the Southern Finger Lakes, including Tinian, Seneca Falls, and Auburn. Today, sunny. Highs in the mid-60s. Light winds, becoming east around 10 miles an hour. Tonight, clear. Lows in the mid-40s. Light east winds. Thursday, sunny. Highs in the mid-60s. Light winds. Thursday night, mainly clear. Lows in the mid-40s. Light winds. Friday, sunny. Highs in the upper 60s. Light winds, becoming north 5 to 10 miles an hour. And now the extended forecast. Saturday, partly cloudy. Highs in the upper 60s. Lows in the upper 40s. Sunday, partly cloudy. Highs in the mid 60s. Lows around 50. Monday, partly cloudy. Highs in the upper 60s. Lows in the upper 40s. Tuesday, mainly clear. Highs in the lower 70s. Lows in the upper 40s. This is the NOAA Weather Radio KHA 53 in Rochester. Your source for official weather information across the Western Finger Lakes and the Genesee Valley. KHA 53 operates on a frequency of 162.40 MHz. The 5 a.m. weather at Rochester, it was clear. The temperature was 49 degrees Fahrenheit or 9 degrees Celsius, the dew point 46 and the relative humidity 90%. The wind was southeast at 5 miles an hour. The pressure was 30.47 inches and rising. Repeating at Rochester, it was clear, temperature 49 degrees. Around the region at 5 a.m. it was clear, with a temperature of 53 at Erie, 48 at Niagara Falls, and 42 at Watertown. It was partly cloudy.

with a temperature of 49 at Buffalo, 52 at Toronto, 46 at Syracuse, and 43 at Elmira. At Binghamton, it was mostly cloudy, with a temperature of 46. At Oswego, winds were east at 4 knots, with a temperature of 51 degrees. The Central Lake Ontario buoy winds were east at 16 knots, with a temperature of 61 degrees, and the waves were 2 feet. The forecast for the Genesee Valley and Northern Finger Lakes, including Rochester, Geneseo, Canandaigua, Newark, and Fairhaven. Today, some patchy fog early, otherwise sunny. Highs ranging from the lower 60s on the hilltops to the mid-60s across the lower elevations. Light winds, becoming east 10 to 15 miles an hour. Tonight, mainly clear. Lows ranging from the lower 40s inland to the upper 40s along the lake shore. East winds 5 to 10 miles an hour, becoming light. Thursday, sunny. Highs ranging from the lower 60s on the hilltops to the mid-60s across the lower elevations. Light winds, becoming northeast around 10 miles an hour. Thursday night, mainly clear. Lows ranging from the lower 40s inland to around 50 along the lake shore. Light winds. Friday, sunny. Highs ranging from the lower 60s on the hilltops to the upper 60s across the lower elevations. Light winds, becoming north 5 to 10 miles an hour. The forecast for the Southern Finger Lakes, including Pinyan, Seneca Falls, and Auburn. Today, sunny. Highs in the mid-60s. Light winds, becoming east around 10 miles an hour. Tonight, clear. Lows in the mid-40s. Light east winds. Thursday, sunny. Highs in the mid-60s. Light winds. Thursday night, mainly clear. Lows in the mid-40s. Light winds. Friday, sunny. Highs in the upper 60s. Light winds, becoming north 5 to 10 miles an hour. And now the extended forecast. Saturday, partly cloudy. Highs in the upper 60s. Lows in the upper 40s. Sunday, partly cloudy. Highs in the mid 60s. Lows around 50. Monday, partly cloudy. Highs in the upper 60s. Lows in the upper 40s. Tuesday, mainly clear. Highs in the lower 70s. Lows in the upper 40s. This is the NOAA Weather Radio KHA 53 in Rochester. Your source for official weather information across the Western Finger Lakes and the Genesee Valley. KHA 53 operates on a frequency of 162.40 MHz. The 5 a.m. weather at Rochester, it was clear. The temperature was 49 degrees Fahrenheit or 9 degrees Celsius, the dew point 46 and the relative humidity 90%. The wind was southeast at 5 miles an hour. The pressure was 30.47 inches and rising. Repeating at Rochester, it was clear, temperature 49 degrees. Around the region at 5 a.m. it was clear, with a temperature of 53 at Erie, 48 at Niagara Falls, and 42 at Watertown. It was partly cloudy, with a temperature of 49 at Buffalo, 52 at Toronto, 46 at Syracuse, and 43 at Elmira. At Binghamton, it was mostly cloudy, with a temperature of 46. At Oswego, winds were east at 4 knots, with a temperature of 51 degrees. The Central Lake Ontario buoy winds were east at 16 knots, with a temperature of 61 degrees, and the waves were 2 feet. The forecast for the Genesee Valley and Northern Finger Lakes, including Rochester, Geneseo, Canandaigua, Newark, and Fairhaven. Today, some patchy fog early, otherwise sunny. Highs ranging from the lower 60s on the hilltops to the mid-60s across the lower elevations. Light winds, becoming east 10 to 15 miles an hour. Tonight, mainly clear. Lows ranging from the lower 40s inland to the upper 40s along the lake shore. East winds 5 to 10 miles an hour, becoming light. Thursday, sunny. Highs ranging from the lower 60s on the hilltops to the mid-60s across the lower elevations. Light winds, becoming northeast around 10 miles an hour. Thursday night, mainly clear. Lows ranging from the lower 40s inland to around 50 along the lake shore. Light winds. Friday, sunny. Highs ranging from the lower 60s on the hilltops to the upper 60s across the lower elevations. Light winds.

coming north 5 to 10 miles an hour. The forecast for the southern Finger Lakes, including Pinyan, Seneca Falls, and Auburn. Today, sunny. Highs in the mid-60s. Light winds, becoming east around 10 miles an hour. Tonight, clear. Lows in the mid-40s. Light east winds. Thursday, sunny. Highs in the mid-60s. Light winds. Thursday night, mainly clear. Lows in the mid-40s. Light winds. Friday, sunny. Highs in the upper 60s. Light winds, becoming north 5 to 10 miles an hour. And now the extended forecast. Saturday, partly cloudy. Highs in the upper 60s. Lows in the upper 40s. Sunday, partly cloudy. Highs in the mid 60s. Lows around 50. Monday, partly cloudy. Highs in the upper 60s. Lows in the upper 40s. Tuesday, mainly clear. Highs in the lower 70s. Lows in the upper 40s. This is the NOAA Weather Radio KHA 53 in Rochester. Your source for official weather information across the Western Finger Lakes and the Genesee Valley. KHA 53 operates on a frequency of 162.40 MHz. The 5 a.m. weather at Rochester, it was clear. The temperature was 49 degrees Fahrenheit or 9 degrees Celsius, the dew point 46 and the relative humidity 90%. The wind was southeast at 5 miles an hour. The pressure was 30.47 inches and rising. Repeating at Rochester, it was clear, temperature 49 degrees. Around the region at 5 a.m. it was clear, with a temperature of 53 at Erie, 48 at Niagara Falls, and 42 at Watertown. It was partly cloudy, with a temperature of 49 at Buffalo, 52 at Toronto, 46 at Syracuse, and 43 at Elmira. At Binghamton, it was mostly cloudy, with a temperature of 46. At Oswego, winds were east at 4 knots, with a temperature of 51 degrees. The Central Lake Ontario buoy winds were east at 16 knots, with a temperature of 61 degrees, and the waves were 2 feet. The forecast for the Genesee Valley and Northern Finger Lakes, including Rochester, Geneseo, Canandaigua, Newark, and Fairhaven. Today, some patchy fog early, otherwise sunny. Highs ranging from the lower 60s on the hilltops to the mid-60s across the lower elevations. Light winds, becoming east 10 to 15 miles an hour. Tonight, mainly clear. Lows ranging from the lower 40s inland to the upper 40s along the lake shore. East winds 5 to 10 miles an hour, becoming light. Thursday, sunny. Highs ranging from the lower 60s on the hilltops to the mid-60s across the lower elevations. Light winds, becoming northeast around 10 miles an hour. Thursday night, mainly clear. Lows ranging from the lower 40s inland to around 50 along the lake shore. Light winds. Friday, sunny. Highs ranging from the lower 60s on the hilltops to the upper 60s across the lower elevations. Light winds, becoming north 5 to 10 miles an hour. The forecast for the Southern Finger Lakes, including Pinyan, Seneca Falls, and Auburn. Today, sunny. Highs in the mid-60s. Light winds, becoming east around 10 miles an hour. Tonight, clear. Lows in the mid-40s. Light east winds. Thursday, sunny. Highs in the mid-60s. Light winds. Thursday night, mainly clear. Lows in the mid-40s. Light winds. Friday, sunny. Highs in the upper 60s. Light winds, becoming north 5 to 10 miles an hour. And now the extended forecast. Saturday, partly cloudy. Highs in the upper 60s. Lows in the upper 40s. Sunday, partly cloudy. Highs in the mid 60s. Lows around 50. Monday, partly cloudy. Highs in the upper 60s. Lows in the upper 40s. Tuesday, mainly clear. Highs in the lower 70s. Lows in the upper 40s. 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Your source for official weather information across the Western Finger Lakes and the Genesee Valley. KHA 53 operates on a frequency of 162.40 MHz. The 5 a.m.

weather at Rochester, it was clear. The temperature was 49 degrees Fahrenheit or 9 degrees Celsius, the dew point 46 and the relative humidity 90%. The wind was southeast at 5 miles an hour. The pressure was 30.47 inches and rising. Repeating at Rochester, it was clear, temperature 49 degrees. Around the region at 5 a.m. it was clear, with a temperature of 53 at Erie, 48 at Niagara Falls, and 42 at Watertown. It was partly cloudy, with a temperature of 49 at Buffalo, 52 at Toronto, 46 at Syracuse, and 43 at Elmira. At Binghamton, it was mostly cloudy, with a temperature of 46. At Oswego, winds were east at 4 knots, with a temperature of 51 degrees. The Central Lake Ontario buoy winds were east at 16 knots, with a temperature of 61 degrees, and the waves were 2 feet. Open lake forecast, 4, the Niagara River to Hamlin Beach beyond 5 miles from shore. Today, east winds 15 to 20 knots. Waves 3 to 6 feet. Tonight, east winds 15 to 25 knots becoming southeast and diminishing to 10 to 15 knots. Waves 3 to 6 feet subsiding to 2 to 3 feet. Thursday, southeast winds 5 to 15 knots becoming east. Waves 1 to 3 feet. Thursday night, east winds 5 to 15 knots becoming northeast. Waves 1 to 2 feet. Friday, northeast winds 5 to 15 knots becoming north. Waves 2 feet or less. Saturday, north winds 5 to 15 knots. Waves 1 to 3 feet. Sunday, north winds 5 to 15 knots. Waves 1 to 3 feet subsiding to 1 foot or less. Open lake forecast, 4, Hamlin Beach to Mexico Bay beyond 5 miles from shore. Today, east winds 15 to 20 knots becoming northeast. Waves 2 to 4 feet subsiding to 1 to 3 feet. Tonight, northeast winds 15 to 20 knots becoming southeast 5 to 15 knots. Waves 1 to 3 feet building to 2 to 4 feet, then subsiding to 1 to 3 feet. Thursday, east winds 5 to 15 knots becoming northeast. Waves 2 feet or less. Thursday night, northeast winds 10 to 15 knots. Waves 1 to 3 feet. Friday, northeast winds 10 to 15 knots becoming north 15 to 20 knots. Waves 1 to 3 feet. Saturday, north winds 15 to 20 knots. Waves 2 to 4 feet. Sunday, north winds 15 to 20 knots becoming northeast 10 to 15 knots. Waves 3 to 5 feet subsiding to 1 to 3 feet. The forecast for the Genesee Valley and Northern Finger Lakes, including Rochester, Geneseo, Canandaigua, Newark, and Fairhaven. Today, some patchy fog early, otherwise sunny. Highs ranging from the lower 60s on the hilltops to the mid-60s across the lower elevations. Light winds, becoming east 10 to 15 miles an hour. Tonight, mainly clear. Lows ranging from the lower 40s inland to the upper 40s along the lake shore. East winds 5 to 10 miles an hour, becoming light. Thursday, sunny. Highs ranging from the lower 60s on the hilltops to the mid-60s across the lower elevations. Light winds, becoming northeast around 10 miles an hour. Thursday night, mainly clear. Lows ranging from the lower 40s inland to around 50 along the lake shore. Light winds. Friday, sunny. Highs ranging from the lower 60s on the hilltops to the upper 60s across the lower elevations. Light winds, becoming north 5 to 10 miles an hour. The forecast for the Southern Finger Lakes, including Pinyan, Seneca Falls, and Auburn. Today, sunny. Highs in the mid-60s. Light winds, becoming east around 10 miles an hour. Tonight, clear. Lows in the mid-40s. Light east winds. Thursday, sunny. Highs in the mid-60s. Light winds. Thursday night, mainly clear. Lows in the mid-40s. Light winds. Friday, sunny. Highs in the upper 60s. Light winds, becoming north 5 to 10 miles an hour. And now the extended forecast. Saturday, partly cloudy. Highs in the upper 60s. Lows in the upper 40s. Sunday, partly cloudy. Highs in the mid-60s. Lows around 50. Monday, partly cloudy.

highs in the upper 60s, lows in the upper 40s. Tuesday, mainly clear. Highs in the lower 70s, lows in the upper 40s. This is the NOAA Weather Radio KHA 53 in Rochester, your source for official weather information across the Western Finger Lakes and the Genesee Valley. KHA 53 operates on a frequency of 162.40 MHz. The 6 a.m. weather at Rochester, it was clear. The temperature was 48 degrees Fahrenheit or 9 degrees Celsius, the dew point 45 and the relative humidity 89%. The wind was southeast at 3 miles an hour. The pressure was 30.49 inches and rising. Repeating at Rochester, it was clear, temperature 48 degrees. Around the region at 6 a.m. at Elmira, fog was reported, with a temperature of 44. It was clear, with a temperature of 48 at Niagara Falls, 45 at Syracuse, and 41 at Watertown. It was partly cloudy, with a temperature of 55 at Erie, and 45 at Binghamton. At Buffalo, it was mostly cloudy, with a temperature of 49. At Oswego, winds were southeast at 3 knots, with a temperature of 51 degrees. The Central Lake Ontario buoy winds were from the southeast at 60 knots. The forecast for the Genesee Valley and Northern Finger Lakes, including Rochester, Geneseo, Canandaigua, Newark, and Fairhaven. Today, some patchy fog early, otherwise sunny. Highs ranging from the lower 60s on the hilltops to the mid-60s across the lower elevations. Light winds, becoming east 10 to 15 miles an hour. Tonight, mainly clear. Lows ranging from the lower 40s inland to the upper 40s along the lake shore. East winds 5 to 10 miles an hour, becoming light. Thursday, sunny. Highs ranging from the lower 60s on the hilltops to the mid-60s across the lower elevations. Light winds, becoming northeast around 10 miles an hour. Thursday night, mainly clear. Lows ranging from the lower 40s inland to around 50 along the lake shore. Light winds. Friday, sunny. Highs ranging from the lower 60s on the hilltops to the upper 60s across the lower elevations. Light winds, becoming north 5 to 10 miles an hour. The forecast for the Southern Finger Lakes, including Pinyan, Seneca Falls, and Auburn. Today, sunny. Highs in the mid-60s. Light winds, becoming east around 10 miles an hour. Tonight, clear. Lows in the mid-40s. Light east winds. Thursday, sunny. Highs in the mid-60s. Light winds. Thursday night, mainly clear. Lows in the mid-40s. Light winds. Friday, sunny. Highs in the upper 60s. Light winds, becoming north 5 to 10 miles an hour. And now the extended forecast. Saturday, partly cloudy. Highs in the upper 60s. Lows in the upper 40s. Sunday, partly cloudy. Highs in the mid 60s. Lows around 50. Monday, partly cloudy. Highs in the upper 60s. Lows in the upper 40s. Tuesday, mainly clear. Highs in the lower 70s. Lows in the upper 40s. 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KHA 53 operates on a frequency of 162.40 MHz. The 6 a.m. weather at Rochester, it was clear. The temperature was 48 degrees Fahrenheit or 9 degrees Celsius, the dew point 45 and the relative humidity 89%. The wind was southeast at 3 miles an hour. The pressure was 30.49 inches and rising. Repeating at Rochester, it was clear, temperature 48 degrees. Around the region at 6 a.m. at Elmira, fog was reported, with a temperature of 44. It was clear, with a temperature of 48 at Niagara Falls, 45 at Syracuse, and 41 at Watertown. It was partly cloudy, with a temperature of 55 at Erie, and 45 at Binghamton. At Buffalo, it was mostly cloudy, with a temperature of 49. At Oswego, winds were southeast at 3 knots, with a temperature of 51 degrees. The Central Lake Ontario buoy winds were from the southeast at 60 knots. The forecast for the Genesee Valley and Northern Finger Lakes, including Rochester, Genesee.

Yale, Canandaigua, Newark, and Fairhaven. Today, some patchy fog early, otherwise sunny. Highs ranging from the lower 60s on the hilltops to the mid-60s across the lower elevations. Light winds, becoming east 10 to 15 miles an hour. Tonight, mainly clear. Lows ranging from the lower 40s inland to the upper 40s along the lake shore. East winds 5 to 10 miles an hour, becoming light. Thursday, sunny. Highs ranging from the lower 60s on the hilltops to the mid-60s across the lower elevations. Light winds, becoming northeast around 10 miles an hour. Thursday night, mainly clear. Lows ranging from the lower 40s inland to around 50 along the lake shore. Light winds. Friday, sunny. Highs ranging from the lower 60s on the hilltops to the upper 60s across the lower elevations. Light winds, becoming north 5 to 10 miles an hour. The forecast for the Southern Finger Lakes, including Tinian, Seneca Falls, and Auburn. Today, sunny. Highs in the mid-60s. Light winds, becoming east around 10 miles an hour. Tonight, clear. Lows in the mid-40s. Light east winds. Thursday, sunny. Highs in the mid-60s. Light winds. Thursday night, mainly clear. Lows in the mid-40s. Light winds. Friday, sunny. Highs in the upper 60s. Light winds, becoming north 5 to 10 miles an hour. And now the extended forecast. Saturday, partly cloudy. Highs in the upper 60s. Lows in the upper 40s. Sunday, partly cloudy. Highs in the mid-60s. Lows around 50. Monday, partly cloudy. Highs in the upper 60s. Lows in the upper 40s. Tuesday, mainly clear. Highs in the lower 70s. Lows in the upper 40s. This is the NOAA Weather Radio KHA 53 in Rochester. Your source for official weather information across the Western Finger Lakes and the Genesee Valley. KHA 53 operates on a frequency of 162.40 MHz. The 6 a.m. weather at Rochester, it was clear. The temperature was 48 degrees Fahrenheit or 9 degrees Celsius, the dew point 45 and the relative humidity 89%. The wind was southeast at 3 miles an hour. The pressure was 30.49 inches and rising. Repeating at Rochester, it was clear, temperature 48 degrees. Around the region at 6 a.m. at Elmira, fog was reported, with a temperature of 44. It was clear, with a temperature of 48 at Niagara Falls, 45 at Syracuse, and 41 at Watertown. It was partly cloudy, with a temperature of 55 at Erie, and 45 at Binghamton. At Buffalo, it was mostly cloudy, with a temperature of 49. At Oswego, winds were southeast at 3 knots, with a temperature of 51 degrees. The Central Lake Ontario buoy winds were from the southeast at 16 knots. The forecast for the Genesee Valley and Northern Finger Lakes, including Rochester, Geneseo, Canandaigua, Newark, and Fairhaven. Today, some patchy fog early, otherwise sunny. Highs ranging from the lower 60s on the hilltops to the mid-60s across the lower elevations. Light winds, becoming east 10 to 15 miles an hour. Tonight, mainly clear. Lows ranging from the lower 40s inland to the upper 40s along the lake shore. East winds 5 to 10 miles an hour, becoming light. Thursday, sunny. Highs ranging from the lower 60s on the hilltops to the mid-60s across the lower elevations. Light winds, becoming northeast around 10 miles an hour. Thursday night, mainly clear. Lows ranging from the lower 40s inland to around 50 along the lake shore. Light winds. Friday, sunny. Highs ranging from the lower 60s on the hilltops to the upper 60s across the lower elevations. Light winds, becoming north 5 to 10 miles an hour. The forecast for the Southern Finger Lakes, including Tinian, Seneca Falls, and Auburn. Today, sunny. Highs in the mid-60s. Light winds, becoming east around 10 miles an hour. Tonight, clear. Lows in the mid-40s. Light east winds. Thursday, sunny. Highs in the mid-60s. Light winds. Thursday night, mainly clear. Lows in the mid-40s.

light winds. Friday, sunny. Highs in the upper 60s. Light winds, becoming north 5 to 10 miles an hour. And now the extended forecast. Saturday, partly cloudy. Highs in the upper 60s. Lows in the upper 40s. Sunday, partly cloudy. Highs in the mid 60s. Lows around 50. Monday, partly cloudy. Highs in the upper 60s. Lows in the upper 40s. Tuesday, mainly clear. Highs in the lower 70s. Lows in the upper 40s. The Rochester, New York climate summary for yesterday, September 22, 2026. Yesterday's high temperature of 61 degrees occurred at 4:04 p.m. Yesterday's low temperature of 48 degrees occurred at 4:13 a.m. No precipitation fell yesterday, which leaves the monthly total at 2.46 inches. The total precipitation for the year still stands at 34.12 inches. There were 10 heating degree days yesterday. This brings the monthly total to 49. The yearly total since July 1st is 59. There were no cooling degree days yesterday. This leaves the monthly total at 68. The yearly total since January 1st is 623. Yesterday the maximum wind observed was 21 miles an hour from the northeast. The highest wind gust observed was 27 miles per hour from the northeast, which occurred at 1:51 p.m. Yesterday the average wind speed was 10 miles per hour. The record high for today is 90, which occurred in 1936, and the record low is 33, which occurred in 1947. Sunrise today is at 6:59 a.m. and sunset is at 7:06 p.m. This is the NOAA Weather Radio KHA 53 in Rochester. Your source for official weather information across the Western Finger Lakes and the Genesee Valley. KHA 53 operates on a frequency of 162.40 MHz. The 6 a.m. weather at Rochester, it was clear. The temperature was 48 degrees Fahrenheit or 9 degrees Celsius, the dew point 45 and the relative humidity 89%. The wind was southeast at 3 miles an hour. The pressure was 30.49 inches and rising. Repeating at Rochester, it was clear, temperature 48 degrees. Around the region at 6 a.m. at Elmira, fog was reported, with a temperature of 44. It was clear, with a temperature of 48 at Niagara Falls, 45 at Syracuse, and 41 at Watertown. It was partly cloudy, with a temperature of 55 at Erie, 50 at Toronto, and 45 at Binghamton. At Buffalo, it was mostly cloudy, with a temperature of 49. At Oswego, winds were southeast at 3 knots, with a temperature of 51 degrees. The Central Lake Ontario buoy winds were southeast at 60 knots, with a temperature of 60 degrees, and the waves were 3 feet. The forecast for the Genesee Valley and Northern Finger Lakes, including Rochester, Geneseo, Canandaigua, Newark, and Fairhaven. Today, some patchy fog early, otherwise sunny. Highs ranging from the lower 60s on the hilltops to the mid-60s across the lower elevations. Light winds, becoming east 10 to 15 miles an hour. Tonight, mainly clear. Lows ranging from the lower 40s inland to the upper 40s along the lake shore. East winds 5 to 10 miles an hour, becoming light. Thursday, sunny. Highs ranging from the lower 60s on the hilltops to the mid-60s across the lower elevations. Light winds, becoming northeast around 10 miles an hour. Thursday night, mainly clear. Lows ranging from the lower 40s inland to around 50 along the lake shore. Light winds. Friday, sunny. Highs ranging from the lower 60s on the hilltops to the upper 60s across the lower elevations. Light winds, becoming north 5 to 10 miles an hour. The forecast for the Southern Finger Lakes, including Pinyan, Seneca Falls, and Auburn. Today, sunny. Highs in the mid-60s. Light winds, becoming east around 10 miles an hour. Tonight, clear. Lows in the mid-40s. Light east winds. Thursday, sunny. Highs in the mid-60s. Light winds. Thursday night, mainly clear. Lows in the mid-40s. Light winds. Friday, sunny. Highs in the upper 60s. Light winds, becoming north 5 to 10 miles an hour. And now the

extended forecast. Saturday, partly cloudy. Highs in the upper 60s. Lows in the upper 40s. Sunday, partly cloudy. Highs in the mid 60s. Lows around 50. Monday, partly cloudy. Highs in the upper 60s. Lows in the upper 40s. Tuesday, mainly clear. Highs in the lower 70s. Lows in the upper 40s. 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KHA 53 operates on a frequency of 162.40 MHz. The 6 a.m. weather at Rochester, it was clear. The temperature was 48 degrees Fahrenheit or 9 degrees Celsius, the dew point 45 and the relative humidity 89%. The wind was southeast at 3 miles an hour. The pressure was 30.49 inches and rising. Repeating at Rochester, it was clear, temperature 48 degrees. Around the region at 6 a.m. at Elmira, fog was reported, with a temperature of 44. It was clear, with a temperature of 48 at Niagara Falls, 45 at Syracuse, and 41 at Watertown. It was partly cloudy, with a temperature of 55 at Erie, 50 at Toronto, and 45 at Binghamton. At Buffalo, it was mostly cloudy, with a temperature of 49. At Oswego, winds were southeast at 3 knots, with a temperature of 51 degrees. The Central Lake Ontario buoy winds were southeast at 60 knots, with a temperature of 60 degrees, and the waves were 3 feet. The forecast for the Genesee Valley and Northern Finger Lakes, including Rochester, Geneseo, Canandaigua, Newark, and Fairhaven. Today, some patchy fog early, otherwise sunny. Highs ranging from the lower 60s on the hilltops to the mid-60s across the lower elevations. Light winds, becoming east 10 to 15 miles an hour. Tonight, mainly clear. Lows ranging from the lower 40s inland to the upper 40s along the lake shore. East winds 5 to 10 miles an hour, becoming light. Thursday, sunny. Highs ranging from the lower 60s on the hilltops to the mid-60s across the lower elevations. Light winds, becoming northeast around 10 miles an hour. Thursday night, mainly clear. Lows ranging from the lower 40s inland to around 50 along the lake shore. Light winds. Friday, sunny. Highs ranging from the lower 60s on the hilltops to the upper 60s across the lower elevations. Light winds, becoming north 5 to 10 miles an hour. The forecast for the Southern Finger Lakes, including Tinian, Seneca Falls, and Auburn. Today, sunny. Highs in the mid-60s. Light winds, becoming east around 10 miles an hour. Tonight, clear. Lows in the mid-40s. Light east winds. Thursday, sunny. Highs in the mid-60s. Light winds. Thursday night, mainly clear. Lows in the mid-40s. Light winds. Friday, sunny. Highs in the upper 60s. Light winds, becoming north 5 to 10 miles an hour. And now the extended forecast. Saturday, partly cloudy. Highs in the upper 60s. Lows in the upper 40s. Sunday, partly cloudy. Highs in the mid 60s. Lows around 50. Monday, partly cloudy. Highs in the upper 60s. Lows in the upper 40s. Tuesday, mainly clear. Highs in the lower 70s. Lows in the upper 40s. 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KHA 53 operates on a frequency of 162.40 MHz. The 6 a.m. weather at Rochester, it was clear. The temperature was 48 degrees Fahrenheit or 9 degrees Celsius, the dew point 45 and the relative humidity 89%. The wind was southeast at 3 miles an hour. The pressure was 30.49 inches and rising. Repeating at Rochester, it was clear, temperature 48 degrees. Around the region at 6 a.m. at Elmira, fog was reported, with a temperature of 44. It was clear, with a temperature of 48 at Niagara Falls, 45 at Syracuse, and 41 at Watertown. It was partly cloudy, with a temperature of 55 at Erie, 50 at Toronto.

and 45 at Binghamton. At Buffalo, it was mostly cloudy, with a temperature of 49. At Oswego, winds were southeast at 3 knots, with a temperature of 51 degrees. The Central Lake Ontario buoy winds were southeast at 60 knots, with a temperature of 60 degrees, and the waves were 3 feet. The forecast for the Genesee Valley and Northern Finger Lakes, including Rochester, Geneseo, Canandaigua, Newark, and Fairhaven. Today, some patchy fog early, otherwise sunny. Highs ranging from the lower 60s on the hilltops to the mid-60s across the lower elevations. Light winds, becoming east 10 to 15 miles an hour. Tonight, mainly clear. Lows ranging from the lower 40s inland to the upper 40s along the lake shore. East winds 5 to 10 miles an hour, becoming light. Thursday, sunny. Highs ranging from the lower 60s on the hilltops to the mid-60s across the lower elevations. Light winds, becoming northeast around 10 miles an hour. Thursday night, mainly clear. Lows ranging from the lower 40s inland to around 50 along the lake shore. Light winds. Friday, sunny. Highs ranging from the lower 60s on the hilltops to the upper 60s across the lower elevations. Light winds, becoming north 5 to 10 miles an hour. The forecast for the Southern Finger Lakes, including Pinyan, Seneca Falls, and Auburn. Today, sunny. Highs in the mid-60s. Light winds, becoming east around 10 miles an hour. Tonight, clear. Lows in the mid-40s. Light east winds. Thursday, sunny. Highs in the mid-60s. Light winds. Thursday night, mainly clear. Lows in the mid-40s. Light winds. Friday, sunny. Highs in the upper 60s. Light winds, becoming north 5 to 10 miles an hour. And now the extended forecast. Saturday, partly cloudy. Highs in the upper 60s. Lows in the upper 40s. Sunday, partly cloudy. Highs in the mid 60s. Lows around 50. Monday, partly cloudy. Highs in the upper 60s. Lows in the upper 40s. Tuesday, mainly clear. Highs in the lower 70s. Lows in the upper 40s. This is the NOAA Weather Radio KHA 53 in Rochester. Your source for official weather information across the Western Finger Lakes and the Genesee Valley. KHA 53 operates on a frequency of 162.40 MHz. The 6 a.m. weather at Rochester, it was clear. The temperature was 48 degrees Fahrenheit or 9 degrees Celsius, the dew point 45 and the relative humidity 89%. The wind was southeast at 3 miles an hour. The pressure was 30.49 inches and rising. Repeating at Rochester, it was clear, temperature 48 degrees. Around the region at 6 a.m. at Elmira, fog was reported, with a temperature of 44. It was clear, with a temperature of 48 at Niagara Falls, 45 at Syracuse, and 41 at Watertown. It was partly cloudy, with a temperature of 55 at Erie, 50 at Toronto, and 45 at Binghamton. At Buffalo, it was mostly cloudy, with a temperature of 49. At Oswego, winds were southeast at 3 knots, with a temperature of 51 degrees. The Central Lake Ontario buoy winds were southeast at 60 knots, with a temperature of 60 degrees, and the waves were 3 feet. The forecast for the Genesee Valley and Northern Finger Lakes, including Rochester, Geneseo, Canandaigua, Newark, and Fairhaven. Today, some patchy fog early, otherwise sunny. Highs ranging from the lower 60s on the hilltops to the mid-60s across the lower elevations. Light winds, becoming east 10 to 15 miles an hour. Tonight, mainly clear. Lows ranging from the lower 40s inland to the upper 40s along the lake shore. East winds 5 to 10 miles an hour, becoming light. Thursday, sunny. Highs ranging from the lower 60s on the hilltops to the mid-60s across the lower elevations. Light winds, becoming northeast around 10 miles an hour. Thursday night, mainly clear. Lows ranging from the lower 40s inland to around 50 along the lake shore. Light winds. Friday, sunny. Highs ranging from the lower 60s on the hilltops to the upper 60s across the lower elevations. Light winds, becoming north 5 to 10 miles an hour.
forecast for the Southern Finger Lakes, including Tinian, Seneca Falls, and Auburn. Today, sunny. Highs in the mid-60s. Light winds, becoming east around 10 miles an hour. Tonight, clear. Lows in the mid-40s. Light east winds. Thursday, sunny. Highs in the mid-60s. Light winds. Thursday night, mainly clear. Lows in the mid-40s. Light winds. Friday, sunny. Highs in the upper 60s. Light winds, becoming north 5 to 10 miles an hour. And now the extended forecast. Saturday, partly cloudy. Highs in the upper 60s. Lows in the upper 40s. Sunday, partly cloudy. Highs in the mid-60s. Lows around 50. Monday, partly cloudy. Highs in the upper 60s. Lows in the upper 40s. Tuesday, mainly clear. Highs in the lower 70s. Lows in the upper 40s. The Nearshore Marine Forecast for the Niagara River to Hamelin Beach along Lake Ontario. Small craft advisory in effect through late tonight. Today, east winds 10 to 15 knots increasing to 15 to 20 knots. Sunny. Waves 2 to 4 feet building to 3 to 5 feet. Waves occasionally around 6 feet. Tonight, east winds 15 to 25 knots becoming southeast and diminishing to 5 to 15 knots. Mainly clear. Waves 3 to 6 feet subsiding to 1 to 3 feet. Waves occasionally around 7 feet. Thursday, southeast winds 5 to 15 knots becoming east. Sunny. Waves 1 to 2 feet. Thursday night, east winds 5 to 15 knots becoming northeast. Mainly clear. Waves 2 feet or less. Friday, northeast winds 5 to 15 knots becoming north. Mainly clear. Waves 2 feet or less. Saturday, north winds 5 to 15 knots. Mainly clear, then becoming partly cloudy. Waves 1 to 3 feet. Sunday, north winds 5 to 15 knots becoming northeast. Mainly clear, then becoming partly cloudy. Waves 1 to 3 feet subsiding to 1 foot or less. The Nearshore Marine Forecast for Hamelin Beach to Sodus Bay. Today, east winds 10 to 15 knots becoming northeast 15 to 20 knots. Sunny. Waves 2 to 4 feet. Tonight, northeast winds 15 to 20 knots becoming southeast 5 to 15 knots. Mainly clear. Waves 1 to 3 feet building to 2 to 4 feet, then subsiding to 1 to 3 feet. Thursday, southeast winds 5 to 10 knots becoming northeast. Sunny. Waves 2 feet or less. Thursday night, northeast winds 5 to 15 knots. Mainly clear. Waves 1 to 3 feet. Friday, northeast winds 10 to 15 knots becoming north. Mainly clear, then becoming partly cloudy. Waves 1 to 3 feet. Saturday, north winds 10 to 15 knots increasing to 15 to 20 knots. Partly cloudy. Waves 2 to 4 feet. Sunday, north winds 15 to 20 knots diminishing to 5 to 15 knots. Partly cloudy. Waves 3 to 5 feet subsiding to 1 to 3 feet. Waves occasionally around 6 feet. The water temperature off Rochester is 52 degrees, and the water temperature at the Central Lake Buoy is 66 degrees. Feet subsiding to 1 to 3 feet. Waves occasionally around 6 feet. The water temperature off Rochester is 52 degrees, and the water temperature at the Central Lake Buoy is 66 degrees. The Nearshore Marine Forecast, for Sodus Bay to Mexico Bay. Today, east winds 5 to 10 knots becoming northeast. Sunny. Waves 2 feet or less. Tonight, east winds 5 to 15 knots becoming southeast. Clear. Waves 2 feet or less. Thursday, east winds 10 knots or less becoming north. Sunny. Waves 1 foot or less. Thursday night, northeast winds 5 to 15 knots diminishing to less than 10 knots. Mainly clear. Waves 1 to 3 feet. Friday, northeast winds 10 to 15 knots becoming north. Mainly clear, then becoming partly cloudy. Waves 1 to 3 feet. Saturday.

North winds 15 to 20 knots. Partly to mostly cloudy. Waves 2 to 4 feet. Sunday, north winds 15 to 20 knots becoming northeast and diminishing to 5 to 10 knots. A chance of showers. Waves 3 to 5 feet subsiding to 1 to 3 feet. Waves occasionally around 6 feet. The water temperature off Oswego is 50 degrees. This is the NOAA Weather Radio KHA 53 in Rochester. Your source for official weather information across the Western Finger Lakes and the Genesee Valley. KHA 53 operates on a frequency of 162.40 MHz. The 6 a.m. weather at Rochester, it was clear. The temperature was 48 degrees Fahrenheit or 9 degrees Celsius, the dew point 45 and the relative humidity 89%. The wind was southeast at 3 miles an hour. The pressure was 30.49 inches and rising. Repeating at Rochester, it was clear temperature 48 degrees. Around the region at 6 a.m. at Elmira, fog was reported, with a temperature of 44. It was clear, with a temperature of 48 at Niagara Falls, 45 at Syracuse, and 41 at Watertown. It was partly cloudy, with a temperature of 55 at Erie, 50 at Toronto, and 45 at Binghamton. At Buffalo, it was mostly cloudy, with a temperature of 49. At Oswego, winds were southeast at 3 knots, with a temperature of 51 degrees. The Central Lake Ontario buoy winds were southeast at 60 knots, with a temperature of 60 degrees, and the waves were 3 feet. The forecast for the Genesee Valley and Northern Finger Lakes, including Rochester, Geneseo, Canandaigua, Newark, and Fairhaven. Today, some patchy fog early, otherwise sunny. Highs ranging from the lower 60s on the hilltops to the mid-60s across the lower elevations. Light winds, becoming east 10 to 15 miles an hour. Tonight, mainly clear. Lows ranging from the lower 40s inland to the upper 40s along the lake shore. East winds 5 to 10 miles an hour, becoming light. Thursday, sunny. Highs ranging from the lower 60s on the hilltops to the mid-60s across the lower elevations. Light winds, becoming northeast around 10 miles an hour. Thursday night, mainly clear. Lows ranging from the lower 40s inland to around 50 along the lake shore. Light winds. Friday, sunny. Highs ranging from the lower 60s on the hilltops to the upper 60s across the lower elevations. Light winds, becoming north 5 to 10 miles an hour. The forecast for the Southern Finger Lakes, including Pinyan, Seneca Falls, and Auburn. Today, sunny. Highs in the mid-60s. Light winds, becoming east around 10 miles an hour. Tonight, clear. Lows in the mid-40s. Light east winds. Thursday, sunny. Highs in the mid-60s. Light winds. Thursday night, mainly clear. Lows in the mid-40s. Light winds. Friday, sunny. Highs in the upper 60s. Light winds, becoming north 5 to 10 miles an hour. And now the extended forecast. Saturday, partly cloudy. Highs in the upper 60s. Lows in the upper 40s. Sunday, partly cloudy. Highs in the mid 60s. Lows around 50. Monday, partly cloudy. Highs in the upper 60s. Lows in the upper 40s. Tuesday, mainly clear. Highs in the lower 70s. Lows in the upper 40s. This is the NOAA Weather Radio KHA 53 in Rochester. Your source for official weather information across the Western Finger Lakes and the Genesee Valley. KHA 53 operates on a frequency of 162.40 MHz. The 6 a.m. weather at Rochester, it was clear. The temperature was 48 degrees Fahrenheit or 9 degrees Celsius, the dew point 45 and the relative humidity 89%. The wind was southeast at 3 miles an hour. The pressure was 30.49 inches and rising. Repeating at Rochester, it was clear temperature 48 degrees. Around the region at 6 a.m. at Elmira, fog was reported, with a temperature of 44. It was clear, with a temperature of 48 at Niagara Falls, 45 at Syracuse, and 41 at Watertown. It was partly cloudy, with a temperature of 55 at Erie, 50 at Toronto, and 45 at Binghamton. At Buffalo, it was more

night, mainly clear. Lows ranging from the lower 40s inland to around 50 along the lake shore. Light winds. Friday, sunny. Highs ranging from the lower 60s on the hilltops to the upper 60s across the lower elevations. Light winds, becoming north 5 to 10 miles an hour. The forecast for the Southern Finger Lakes, including Pinyan, Seneca Falls, and Auburn. Today, sunny. Highs in the mid-60s. Light winds, becoming east around 10 miles an hour. Tonight, clear. Lows in the mid-40s. Light east winds. Thursday, sunny. Highs in the mid-60s. Light winds. Thursday night, mainly clear. Lows in the mid-40s. Light winds. Friday, sunny. Highs in the upper 60s. Light winds, becoming north 5 to 10 miles an hour. And now the extended forecast. Saturday, partly cloudy. Highs in the upper 60s. Lows in the upper 40s. Sunday, partly cloudy. Highs in the mid 60s. Lows around 50. Monday, partly cloudy. Highs in the upper 60s. Lows in the upper 40s. Tuesday, mainly clear. Highs in the lower 70s. Lows in the upper 40s. This is the NOAA Weather Radio KHA 53 in Rochester. Your source for official weather information across the Western Finger Lakes and the Genesee Valley. KHA 53 operates on a frequency of 162.40 MHz. The 6 a.m. weather at Rochester, it was clear. The temperature was 48 degrees Fahrenheit or 9 degrees Celsius, the dew point 45 and the relative humidity 89%. The wind was southeast at 3 miles an hour. The pressure was 30.49 inches and rising. Repeating at Rochester, it was clear, temperature 48 degrees. Around the region at 6 a.m. at Elmira, fog was reported, with a temperature of 44. It was clear, with a temperature of 48 at Niagara Falls, 45 at Syracuse, and 41 at Watertown. It was partly cloudy, with a temperature of 55 at Erie, 50 at Toronto, and 45 at Binghamton. At Buffalo, it was mostly cloudy, with a temperature of 49. At Oswego, winds were southeast at 3 knots, with a temperature of 51 degrees. The Central Lake Ontario buoy winds were southeast at 60 knots, with a temperature of 60 degrees, and the waves were 3 feet. The forecast for the Genesee Valley and Northern Finger Lakes, including Rochester, Geneseo, Canandaigua, Newark, and Fairhaven. Today, some patchy fog early, otherwise sunny. Highs ranging from the lower 60s on the hilltops to the mid-60s across the lower elevations. Light winds, becoming east 10 to 15 miles an hour. Tonight, mainly clear. Lows ranging from the lower 40s inland to the upper 40s along the lake shore. East winds 5 to 10 miles an hour, becoming light. Thursday, sunny. Highs ranging from the lower 60s on the hilltops to the mid-60s across the lower elevations. Light winds, becoming northeast around 10 miles an hour. Thursday night, mainly clear. Lows ranging from the lower 40s inland to around 50 along the lake shore. Light winds. Friday, sunny. Highs ranging from the lower 60s on the hilltops to the upper 60s across the lower elevations. Light winds, becoming north 5 to 10 miles an hour. The forecast for the Southern Finger Lakes, including Pinyan, Seneca Falls, and Auburn. Today, sunny. Highs in the mid-60s. Light winds, becoming east around 10 miles an hour. Tonight, clear. Lows in the mid-40s. Light east winds. Thursday, sunny. Highs in the mid-60s. Light winds. Thursday night, mainly clear. Lows in the mid-40s. Light winds. Friday, sunny. Highs in the upper 60s. Light winds, becoming north 5 to 10 miles an hour. And now the extended forecast. Saturday, partly cloudy. Highs in the upper 60s. Lows in the upper 40s. Sunday, partly cloudy. Highs in the mid-60s. Lows around 50. Monday, partly cloudy. Highs in the upper 60s. Lows in the upper 40s. Tuesday, mainly clear. Highs in the lower 70s.

lows in the upper 40s. The Rochester, New York climate summary for yesterday, September 22, 2026. Yesterday's high temperature of 61 degrees occurred at 4:04 p.m. Yesterday's low temperature of 48 degrees occurred at 4:13 a.m. No precipitation fell yesterday, which leaves the monthly total at 2.46 inches. The total precipitation for the year still stands at 34.12 inches. There were 10 heating degree days yesterday. This brings the monthly total to 49. The yearly total since July 1st is 59. There were no cooling degree days yesterday. This leaves the monthly total at 68. The yearly total since January 1st is 623. Yesterday the maximum wind observed was 21 miles an hour from the northeast. The highest wind gust observed was 27 miles per hour from the northeast, which occurred at 1:51 p.m. Yesterday the average wind speed was 10 miles per hour. The record high for today is 90, which occurred in 1936, and the record low is 33, which occurred in 1947. Sunrise today is at 6:59 a.m. and sunset is at 7:06 p.m. This is the NOAA Weather Radio KHA-53 in Rochester. Your source for official weather information across the Western Finger Lakes and the Genesee Valley. KHA-53 operates on a frequency of 162.40 MHz. The 6 a.m. weather at Rochester, it was clear. The temperature was 48 degrees Fahrenheit or 9 degrees Celsius, the dew point 45 and the relative humidity 89%. The wind was southeast at 3 miles an hour. The pressure was 30.49 inches and rising. Repeating at Rochester, it was clear, temperature 48 degrees. Around the region at 6 a.m. at Elmira, fog was reported, with a temperature of 44. It was clear, with a temperature of 48 at Niagara Falls, 45 at Syracuse, and 41 at Watertown. It was partly cloudy, with a temperature of 55 at Erie, 50 at Toronto, and 45 at Binghamton. At Buffalo, it was mostly cloudy, with a temperature of 49. At Oswego, winds were southeast at 3 knots, with a temperature of 51 degrees. The Central Lake Ontario buoy winds were southeast at 16 knots, with a temperature of 60 degrees, and the waves were 3 feet. The forecast for the Genesee Valley and Northern Finger Lakes, including Rochester, Geneseo, Canandaigua, Newark, and Fairhaven. Today, some patchy fog early, otherwise sunny. Highs ranging from the lower 60s on the hilltops to the mid-60s across the lower elevations. Light winds, becoming east 10 to 15 miles an hour. Tonight, mainly clear. Lows ranging from the lower 40s inland to the upper 40s along the lake shore. East winds 5 to 10 miles an hour, becoming light. Thursday, sunny. Highs ranging from the lower 60s on the hilltops to the mid-60s across the lower elevations. Light winds, becoming northeast around 10 miles an hour. Thursday night, mainly clear. Lows ranging from the lower 40s inland to around 50 along the lake shore. Light winds. Friday, sunny. Highs ranging from the lower 60s on the hilltops to the upper 60s across the lower elevations. Light winds, becoming north 5 to 10 miles an hour. The forecast for the Southern Finger Lakes, including Pinyan, Seneca Falls, and Auburn. Today, sunny. Highs in the mid-60s. Light winds, becoming east around 10 miles an hour. Tonight, clear. Lows in the mid-40s. Light east winds. Thursday, sunny. Highs in the mid-60s. Light winds. Thursday night, mainly clear. Lows in the mid-40s. Light winds. Friday, sunny. Highs in the upper 60s. Light winds, becoming north 5 to 10 miles an hour. And now the extended forecast. Saturday, partly cloudy. Highs in the upper 60s. Lows in the upper 40s. Sunday, partly cloudy. Highs in the mid 60s. Lows around 50. Monday, partly cloudy. Highs in the upper 60s. Lows in the upper 40s. Tuesday, mainly clear. Highs in the lower 70s. Lows in the upper 40s. This is the NOAA Weather Radio KHA-53 in Rochester. Your source for official weather information across the Western Finger Lakes.

in the Genesee Valley. KHA 53 operates on a frequency of 162.40 MHz. The 6 a.m. weather at Rochester, it was clear. The temperature was 48 degrees Fahrenheit or 9 degrees Celsius, the dew point 45 and the relative humidity 89%. The wind was southeast at 3 miles an hour. The pressure was 30.49 inches and rising. Repeating at Rochester, it was clear, temperature 48 degrees. Around the region at 6 a.m. at Elmira, fog was reported, with a temperature of 44. It was clear, with a temperature of 48 at Niagara Falls, 45 at Syracuse, and 41 at Watertown. It was partly cloudy, with a temperature of 55 at Erie, 50 at Toronto, and 45 at Binghamton. At Buffalo, it was mostly cloudy, with a temperature of 49. At Oswego, winds were southeast at 3 knots, with a temperature of 51 degrees. The Central Lake Ontario buoy winds were southeast at 60 knots, with a temperature of 60 degrees, and the waves were 3 feet. The forecast for the Genesee Valley and Northern Finger Lakes, including Rochester, Geneseo, Canandaigua, Newark, and Fairhaven. Today, some patchy fog early, otherwise sunny. Highs ranging from the lower 60s on the hilltops to the mid-60s across the lower elevations. Light winds, becoming east 10 to 15 miles an hour. Tonight, mainly clear. Lows ranging from the lower 40s inland to the upper 40s along the lake shore. East winds 5 to 10 miles an hour, becoming light. Thursday, sunny. Highs ranging from the lower 60s on the hilltops to the mid-60s across the lower elevations. Light winds, becoming northeast around 10 miles an hour. Thursday night, mainly clear. Lows ranging from the lower 40s inland to around 50 along the lake shore. Light winds. Friday, sunny. Highs ranging from the lower 60s on the hilltops to the upper 60s across the lower elevations. Light winds, becoming north 5 to 10 miles an hour. The forecast for the Southern Finger Lakes, including Pinyan, Seneca Falls, and Auburn. Today, sunny. Highs in the mid-60s. Light winds, becoming east around 10 miles an hour. Tonight, clear. Lows in the mid-40s. Light east winds. Thursday, sunny. Highs in the mid-60s. Light winds. Thursday night, mainly clear. Lows in the mid-40s. Light winds. Friday, sunny. Highs in the upper 60s. Light winds, becoming north 5 to 10 miles an hour. And now the extended forecast. Saturday, partly cloudy. Highs in the upper 60s. Lows in the upper 40s. Sunday, partly cloudy. Highs in the mid 60s. Lows around 50. Monday, partly cloudy. Highs in the upper 60s. Lows in the upper 40s. Tuesday, mainly clear. Highs in the lower 70s. Lows in the upper 40s. This is the NOAA Weather Radio KHA 53 in Rochester. Your source for official weather information across the Western Finger Lakes and the Genesee Valley. KHA 53 operates on a frequency of 162.40 MHz. The 6 a.m. weather at Rochester, it was clear. The temperature was 48 degrees Fahrenheit or 9 degrees Celsius, the dew point 45 and the relative humidity 89%. The wind was southeast at 3 miles an hour. The pressure was 30.49 inches and rising. Repeating at Rochester, it was clear, temperature 48 degrees. Around the region at 6 a.m. at Elmira, fog was reported, with a temperature of 44. It was clear, with a temperature of 48 at Niagara Falls, 45 at Syracuse, and 41 at Watertown. It was partly cloudy, with a temperature of 55 at Erie, 50 at Toronto, and 45 at Binghamton. At Buffalo, it was mostly cloudy, with a temperature of 49. At Oswego, winds were southeast at 3 knots, with a temperature of 51 degrees. The Central Lake Ontario buoy winds were southeast at 60 knots, with a temperature of 60 degrees, and the waves were 3 feet. The forecast for the Genesee Valley and Northern Finger Lakes, including Rochester, Geneseo, Canandaigua, Newark, and Fairhaven. Today, some patchy fog early, otherwise sunny. Highs ranging from the lower 60s on the hilltops to the mid 60s.

across the lower elevations. Light winds becoming east 10 to 15 miles an hour. Tonight, mainly clear. Lows ranging from the lower 40s inland to the upper 40s along the lake shore. East winds 5 to 10 miles an hour, becoming light. Thursday, sunny. Highs ranging from the lower 60s on the hilltops to the mid-60s across the lower elevations. Light winds, becoming northeast around 10 miles an hour. Thursday night, mainly clear. Lows ranging from the lower 40s inland to around 50 along the lake shore. Light winds. Friday, sunny. Highs ranging from the lower 60s on the hilltops to the upper 60s across the lower elevations. Light winds, becoming north 5 to 10 miles an hour. The forecast for the Southern Finger Lakes, including Tinian, Seneca Falls, and Auburn. Today, sunny. Highs in the mid-60s. Light winds, becoming east around 10 miles an hour. Tonight, clear. Lows in the mid-40s. Light east winds. Thursday, sunny. Highs in the mid-60s. Light winds. Thursday night, mainly clear. Lows in the mid-40s. Light winds. Friday, sunny. Highs in the upper 60s. Light winds, becoming north 5 to 10 miles an hour. And now the extended forecast. Saturday, partly cloudy. Highs in the upper 60s. Lows in the upper 40s. Sunday, partly cloudy. Highs in the mid 60s. Lows around 50. Monday, partly cloudy. Highs in the upper 60s. Lows in the upper 40s. Tuesday, mainly clear. Highs in the lower 70s. Lows in the upper 40s. This is the NOAA Weather Radio KHA 53 in Rochester. Your source for official weather information across the Western Finger Lakes and the Genesee Valley. KHA 53 operates on a frequency of 162.40 MHz. The 6 a.m. weather at Rochester, it was clear. The temperature was 48 degrees Fahrenheit or 9 degrees Celsius, the dew point 45 and the relative humidity 89%. The wind was southeast at 3 miles an hour. The pressure was 30.49 inches and rising. Repeating at Rochester, it was clear, temperature 48 degrees. Around the region at 6 a.m. at Elmira, fog was reported, with a temperature of 44. It was clear, with a temperature of 48 at Niagara Falls, 45 at Syracuse, and 41 at Watertown. It was partly cloudy, with a temperature of 55 at Erie, 50 at Toronto, and 45 at Binghamton. At Buffalo, it was mostly cloudy, with a temperature of 49. At Oswego, winds were southeast at 3 knots, with a temperature of 51 degrees. The Central Lake Ontario buoy winds were southeast at 60 knots, with a temperature of 60 degrees, and the waves were 3 feet. The forecast for the Genesee Valley and Northern Finger Lakes, including Rochester, Geneseo, Canandaigua, Newark, and Fairhaven. Today, some patchy fog early, otherwise sunny. Highs ranging from the lower 60s on the hilltops to the mid-60s across the lower elevations. Light winds, becoming east 10 to 15 miles an hour. Tonight, mainly clear. Lows ranging from the lower 40s inland to the upper 40s along the lake shore. East winds 5 to 10 miles an hour, becoming light. Thursday, sunny. Highs ranging from the lower 60s on the hilltops to the mid-60s across the lower elevations. Light winds, becoming northeast around 10 miles an hour. Thursday night, mainly clear. Lows ranging from the lower 40s inland to around 50 along the lake shore. Light winds. Friday, sunny. Highs ranging from the lower 60s on the hilltops to the upper 60s across the lower elevations. Light winds, becoming north 5 to 10 miles an hour. The forecast for the Southern Finger Lakes, including Tinian, Seneca Falls, and Auburn. Today, sunny. Highs in the mid-60s. Light winds, becoming east around 10 miles an hour. Tonight, clear. Lows in the mid-40s. Light east winds. Thursday, sunny. Highs in the mid-60s. Light winds. Thursday night, mainly clear. Lows in the mid-40s. Light winds. Friday, sunny. Highs in the upper 60s. Light winds,

becoming north 5 to 10 miles an hour. And now the extended forecast. Saturday, partly cloudy. Highs in the upper 60s. Lows in the upper 40s. Sunday, partly cloudy. Highs in the mid 60s. Lows around 50. Monday, partly cloudy. Highs in the upper 60s. Lows in the upper 40s. Tuesday, mainly clear. Highs in the lower 70s. Lows in the upper 40s. Open lake forecast, 4, the Niagara River to Hamlin Beach beyond 5 miles from shore. Today, east winds 15 to 20 knots. Waves 3 to 6 feet. Tonight, east winds 15 to 25 knots becoming southeast and diminishing to 10 to 15 knots. Waves 3 to 6 feet subsiding to 2 to 3 feet. Thursday, southeast winds 5 to 15 knots becoming east. Waves 1 to 3 feet. Thursday night, east winds 5 to 15 knots becoming northeast. Waves 1 to 2 feet. Friday, northeast winds 5 to 15 knots becoming north. Waves 2 feet or less. Saturday, north winds 5 to 15 knots. Waves 1 to 3 feet. Sunday, north winds 5 to 15 knots. Waves 1 to 3 feet subsiding to 1 foot or less. Open lake forecast, 4, Hamlin Beach to Mexico Bay beyond 5 miles from shore. Today, east winds 15 to 20 knots becoming northeast. Waves 2 to 4 feet subsiding to 1 to 3 feet. Tonight, northeast winds 15 to 20 knots becoming southeast 5 to 15 knots. Waves 1 to 3 feet building to 2 to 4 feet, then subsiding to 1 to 3 feet. Thursday, east winds 5 to 15 knots becoming northeast. Waves 2 feet or less. Thursday night, northeast winds 10 to 15 knots. Waves 1 to 3 feet. Friday, northeast winds 10 to 15 knots becoming north 15 to 20 knots. Waves 1 to 3 feet. Saturday, north winds 15 to 20 knots. Waves 2 to 4 feet. Sunday, north winds 15 to 20 knots becoming northeast 10 to 15 knots. Waves 3 to 5 feet subsiding to 1 to 3 feet. This is the NOAA Weather Radio KHA 53 in Rochester. Your source for official weather information across the Western Finger Lakes and the Genesee Valley. KHA 53 operates on a frequency of 162.40 MHz. The 6 a.m. weather at Rochester, it was clear. The temperature was 48 degrees Fahrenheit or 9 degrees Celsius, the dew point 45 and the relative humidity 89%. The wind was southeast at 3 miles an hour. The pressure was 30.49 inches and rising. Repeating at Rochester, it was clear, temperature 48 degrees. Around the region at 6 a.m. at Elmira, fog was reported, with a temperature of 44. It was clear, with a temperature of 48 at Niagara Falls, 45 at Syracuse, and 41 at Watertown. It was partly cloudy, with a temperature of 55 at Erie, 50 at Toronto, and 45 at Binghamton. At Buffalo, it was mostly cloudy, with a temperature of 49. At Oswego, winds were southeast at 3 knots, with a temperature of 51 degrees. The Central Lake Ontario buoy winds were southeast at 60 knots, with a temperature of 60 degrees, and the waves were 3 feet. This is the NOAA Weather Radio KHA 53 in Rochester. Your source for official weather information across the Western Finger Lakes and the Genesee Valley. KHA 53 operates on a frequency of 162.40 MHz. The 7 a.m. weather at Rochester, it was partly cloudy. The temperature was 47 degrees Fahrenheit or 8 degrees Celsius, the dew point 45 and the relative humidity 93%. The wind was southeast at 3 miles an hour. The pressure was 30.51 inches and rising. Repeating at Rochester, it was partly cloudy, temperature 47 degrees. Around the region at 6 a.m. at Elmira, fog was reported, with a temperature of 44. It was clear, with a temperature of 48 at Niagara Falls, 45 at Syracuse, and 41 at Watertown. It was partly cloudy, with a temperature of 55 at Erie, 50 at Toronto, and 45 at Binghamton. At Buffalo, it was mostly cloudy, with a temperature of 49. At Oswego, winds were southeast at 3 knots, with a temperature of 51 degrees.

central Lake Ontario buoy winds were southeast at 16 knots, with a temperature of 60 degrees, and the waves were 3 feet. The forecast for the Genesee Valley and Northern Finger Lakes, including Rochester, Geneseo, Canandaigua, Newark, and Fairhaven. Today, some patchy fog early, otherwise sunny. Highs ranging from the lower 60s on the hilltops to the mid-60s across the lower elevations. Light winds, becoming east 10 to 15 miles an hour. Tonight, mainly clear. Lows ranging from the lower 40s inland to the upper 40s along the lake shore. East winds 5 to 10 miles an hour, becoming light. Thursday, sunny. Highs ranging from the lower 60s on the hilltops to the mid-60s across the lower elevations. Light winds, becoming northeast around 10 miles an hour. Thursday night, mainly clear. Lows ranging from the lower 40s inland to around 50 along the lake shore. Light winds. Friday, sunny. Highs ranging from the lower 60s on the hilltops to the upper 60s across the lower elevations. Light winds, becoming north 5 to 10 miles an hour. The forecast for the Southern Finger Lakes, including Tinian, Seneca Falls, and Auburn. Today, sunny. Highs in the mid-60s. Light winds, becoming east around 10 miles an hour. Tonight, clear. Lows in the mid-40s. Light east winds. Thursday, sunny. Highs in the mid-60s. Light winds. Thursday night, mainly clear. Lows in the mid-40s. Light winds. Friday, sunny. Highs in the upper 60s. Light winds, becoming north 5 to 10 miles an hour. And now the extended forecast. Saturday, partly cloudy. Highs in the upper 60s. Lows in the upper 40s. Sunday, partly cloudy. Highs in the mid-60s. Lows around 50. Monday, partly cloudy. Highs in the upper 60s. Lows in the upper 40s. Tuesday, mainly clear. Highs in the lower 70s. Lows in the upper 40s. This is the NOAA Weather Radio KHA 53 in Rochester. Your source for official weather information across the Western Finger Lakes and the Genesee Valley. KHA 53 operates on a frequency of 162.40 MHz. The 7 a.m. weather at Rochester, it was partly cloudy. The temperature was 47 degrees Fahrenheit or 8 degrees Celsius, the dew point 45 and the relative humidity 93%. The wind was southeast at 3 miles an hour. The pressure was 30.51 inches and rising. Repeating at Rochester, it was partly cloudy, temperature 47 degrees. Around the region at 7 a.m. it was clear, with a temperature of 47 at Niagara Falls and 39 at Watertown. It was partly cloudy, with a temperature of 55 at Erie, 49 at Buffalo, 44 at Syracuse, 44 at Elmira, and 44 at Binghamton. At Oswego, winds were southeast at 3 knots, with a temperature of 50 degrees. The Central Lake Ontario buoy winds were from the east at 14 knots. The forecast for the Genesee Valley and Northern Finger Lakes, including Rochester, Geneseo, Canandaigua, Newark, and Fairhaven. Today, some patchy fog early, otherwise sunny. Highs ranging from the lower 60s on the hilltops to the mid-60s across the lower elevations. Light winds, becoming east 10 to 15 miles an hour. Tonight, mainly clear. Lows ranging from the lower 40s inland to the upper 40s along the lake shore. East winds 5 to 10 miles an hour, becoming light. Thursday, sunny. Highs ranging from the lower 60s on the hilltops to the mid-60s across the lower elevations. Light winds, becoming northeast around 10 miles an hour. Thursday night, mainly clear. Lows ranging from the lower 40s inland to around 50 along the lake shore. Light winds. Friday, sunny. Highs ranging from the lower 60s on the hilltops to the upper 60s across the lower elevations. Light winds, becoming north 5 to 10 miles an hour. The forecast for the Southern Finger Lakes, including Tinian, Seneca Falls, and Auburn. Today, sunny. Highs in the mid-60s. Light winds, becoming east around 10 miles an hour. Tonight, clear. Lows in the mid-40s. Light east winds. Thursday, sunny.

Highs in the mid-60s. Light winds. Thursday night, mainly clear. Lows in the mid-40s. Light winds. Friday, sunny. Highs in the upper 60s. Light winds, becoming north 5 to 10 miles an hour. And now the extended forecast. Saturday, partly cloudy. Highs in the upper 60s. Lows in the upper 40s. Sunday, partly cloudy. Highs in the mid-60s. Lows around 50. Monday, partly cloudy. Highs in the upper 60s. Lows in the upper 40s. Tuesday, mainly clear. Highs in the lower 70s. Lows in the upper 40s. This is the NOAA Weather Radio KHA 53 in Rochester. Your source for official weather information across the Western Finger Lakes and the Genesee Valley. KHA 53 operates on a frequency of 162.40 MHz. The 7 a.m. weather at Rochester, it was partly cloudy. The temperature was 47 degrees Fahrenheit or 8 degrees Celsius, the dew point 45 and the relative humidity 93%. The wind was southeast at 3 miles an hour. The pressure was 30.51 inches and rising. Repeating at Rochester, it was partly cloudy, temperature 47 degrees. Around the region at 7 a.m. it was clear, with a temperature of 47 at Niagara Falls and 39 at Watertown. It was partly cloudy, with a temperature of 55 at Erie, 49 at Buffalo, 44 at Syracuse, 44 at Elmira, and 44 at Binghamton. At Oswego, winds were southeast at 3 knots, with a temperature of 50 degrees. The Central Lake Ontario buoy winds were from the east at 14 knots. The forecast for the Genesee Valley and Northern Finger Lakes, including Rochester, Geneseo, Canandaigua, Newark, and Fairhaven. Today, some patchy fog early, otherwise sunny. Highs ranging from the lower 60s on the hilltops to the mid-60s across the lower elevations. Light winds, becoming east 10 to 15 miles an hour. Tonight, mainly clear. Lows ranging from the lower 40s inland to the upper 40s along the lake shore. East winds 5 to 10 miles an hour, becoming light. Thursday, sunny. Highs ranging from the lower 60s on the hilltops to the mid-60s across the lower elevations. Light winds, becoming northeast around 10 miles an hour. Thursday night, mainly clear. Lows ranging from the lower 40s inland to around 50 along the lake shore. Light winds. Friday, sunny. Highs ranging from the lower 60s on the hilltops to the upper 60s across the lower elevations. Light winds, becoming north 5 to 10 miles an hour. The forecast for the Southern Finger Lakes, including Pinyan, Seneca Falls, and Auburn. Today, sunny. Highs in the mid-60s. Light winds, becoming east around 10 miles an hour. Tonight, clear. Lows in the mid-40s. Light east winds. Thursday, sunny. Highs in the mid-60s. Light winds. Thursday night, mainly clear. Lows in the mid-40s. Light winds. Friday, sunny. Highs in the upper 60s. Light winds, becoming north 5 to 10 miles an hour. And now the extended forecast. Saturday, partly cloudy. Highs in the upper 60s. Lows in the upper 40s. Sunday, partly cloudy. Highs in the mid-60s. Lows around 50. Monday, partly cloudy. Highs in the upper 60s. Lows in the upper 40s. Tuesday, mainly clear. Highs in the lower 70s. Lows in the upper 40s. This is the NOAA Weather Radio KHA 53 in Rochester. Your source for official weather information across the Western Finger Lakes and the Genesee Valley. KHA 53 operates on a frequency of 162.40 MHz. The 7 a.m. weather at Rochester, it was partly cloudy. The temperature was 47 degrees Fahrenheit or 8 degrees Celsius, the dew point 45 and the relative humidity 93%. The wind was southeast at 3 miles an hour. The pressure was 30.51 inches and rising. Repeating at Rochester, it was partly cloudy, temperature 47 degrees. The Rochester, New York climate summary for yesterday, September 22, 2026. Yesterday's high temperature

of 61 degrees occurred at 4:04 p.m. Yesterday's low temperature of 48 degrees occurred at 4:13 a.m. No precipitation fell yesterday, which leaves the monthly total at 2.46 inches. The total precipitation for the year still stands at 34.12 inches. There were 10 heating degree days yesterday. This brings the monthly total to 49. The yearly total since July 1st is 59. There were no cooling degree days yesterday. This leaves the monthly total at 68. The yearly total since January 1st is 623. Yesterday the maximum wind observed was 21 miles an hour from the northeast. The highest wind gust observed was 27 miles per hour from the northeast, which occurred at 1:51 p.m. Yesterday the average wind speed was 10 miles per hour. The record high for today is 90, which occurred in 1936, and the record low is 33, which occurred in 1947. Sunrise today is at 6:59 a.m. and sunset is at 7:06 p.m. Around the region at 7 a.m. skies ranged from clear to partly cloudy. It was 55 at Erie, 49 at Buffalo, 47 at Niagara Falls, and 50 at Toronto. Syracuse reported 44, Elmira reported 44, Binghamton reported 44, and Watertown reported 39. At Oswego, winds were southeast at 3 knots, with a temperature of 50 degrees. The Central Lake Ontario buoy winds were east at 14 knots, with a temperature of 60 degrees, and the waves were 3 feet. The forecast for the Genesee Valley and Northern Finger Lakes, including Rochester, Geneseo, Canandaigua, Newark, and Fairhaven. Today, some patchy fog early, otherwise sunny. Highs ranging from the lower 60s on the hilltops to the mid-60s across the lower elevations. Light winds, becoming east 10 to 15 miles an hour. Tonight, mainly clear. Lows ranging from the lower 40s inland to the upper 40s along the lake shore. East winds 5 to 10 miles an hour, becoming light. Thursday, sunny. Highs ranging from the lower 60s on the hilltops to the mid-60s across the lower elevations. Light winds, becoming northeast around 10 miles an hour. Thursday night, mainly clear. Lows ranging from the lower 40s inland to around 50 along the lake shore. Light winds. Friday, sunny. Highs ranging from the lower 60s on the hilltops to the upper 60s across the lower elevations. Light winds, becoming north 5 to 10 miles an hour. The forecast for the Southern Finger Lakes, including Pinyan, Seneca Falls, and Auburn. Today, sunny. Highs in the mid-60s. Light winds, becoming east around 10 miles an hour. Tonight, clear. Lows in the mid-40s. Light east winds. Thursday, sunny. Highs in the mid-60s. Light winds. Thursday night, mainly clear. Lows in the mid-40s. Light winds. Friday, sunny. Highs in the upper 60s. Light winds, becoming north 5 to 10 miles an hour. And now the extended forecast. Saturday, partly cloudy. Highs in the upper 60s. Lows in the upper 40s. Sunday, partly cloudy. Highs in the mid-60s. Lows around 50. Monday, partly cloudy. Highs in the upper 60s. Lows in the upper 40s. Tuesday, mainly clear. Highs in the lower 70s. Lows in the upper 40s. This is the NOAA Weather Radio KHA 53 in Rochester. Your source for official weather information across the Western Finger Lakes and the Genesee Valley. KHA 53 operates on a frequency of 162.40 MHz. The 7 a.m. weather at Rochester, it was partly cloudy. The temperature was 47 degrees Fahrenheit or 8 degrees Celsius, the dew point 45 and the relative humidity 93%. The wind was southeast at 3 miles an hour. The pressure was 30.51 inches and rising. Repeating at Rochester, it was partly cloudy, temperature 47 degrees. Around the region at 7 a.m. skies ranged from clear to partly cloudy. It was 55 at Erie, 49 at Buffalo, 47 at Niagara Falls, and 50 at Toronto. Syracuse reported 44, Elmira reported 44, Binghamton reported 44, and Watertown reported 39. At Oswego, winds were

southeast at 3 knots, with a temperature of 50 degrees. The Central Lake Ontario buoy winds were east at 14 knots, with a temperature of 60 degrees, and the waves were 3 feet. The forecast for the Genesee Valley and Northern Finger Lakes, including Rochester, Geneseo, Canandaigua, Newark, and Fairhaven. Today, some patchy fog early, otherwise sunny. Highs ranging from the lower 60s on the hilltops to the mid-60s across the lower elevations. Light winds, becoming east 10 to 15 miles an hour. Tonight, mainly clear. Lows ranging from the lower 40s inland to the upper 40s along the lake shore. East winds 5 to 10 miles an hour, becoming light. Thursday, sunny. Highs ranging from the lower 60s on the hilltops to the mid-60s across the lower elevations. Light winds, becoming northeast around 10 miles an hour. Thursday night, mainly clear. Lows ranging from the lower 40s inland to around 50 along the lake shore. Light winds. Friday, sunny. Highs ranging from the lower 60s on the hilltops to the upper 60s across the lower elevations. Light winds, becoming north 5 to 10 miles an hour. The forecast for the Southern Finger Lakes, including Pinyan, Seneca Falls, and Auburn. Today, sunny. Highs in the mid-60s. Light winds, becoming east around 10 miles an hour. Tonight, clear. Lows in the mid-40s. Light east winds. Thursday, sunny. Highs in the mid-60s. Light winds. Thursday night, mainly clear. Lows in the mid-40s. Light winds. Friday, sunny. Highs in the upper 60s. Light winds, becoming north 5 to 10 miles an hour. And now the extended forecast. Saturday, partly cloudy. Highs in the upper 60s. Lows in the upper 40s. Sunday, partly cloudy. Highs in the mid 60s. Lows around 50. Monday, partly cloudy. Highs in the upper 60s. Lows in the upper 40s. Tuesday, mainly clear. Highs in the lower 70s. Lows in the upper 40s. This is the NOAA Weather Radio KHA 53 in Rochester. Your source for official weather information across the Western Finger Lakes and the Genesee Valley. KHA 53 operates on a frequency of 162.40 MHz. The 7 a.m. weather at Rochester, it was partly cloudy. The temperature was 47 degrees Fahrenheit or 8 degrees Celsius, the dew point 45 and the relative humidity 93%. The wind was southeast at 3 miles an hour. The pressure was 30.51 inches and rising. Repeating at Rochester, it was partly cloudy, temperature 47 degrees. Around the region at 7 a.m. skies ranged from clear to partly cloudy. It was 55 at Erie, 49 at Buffalo, 47 at Niagara Falls, and 50 at Toronto. Syracuse reported 44, Elmira reported 44, Binghamton reported 44, and Watertown reported 39. At Oswego, winds were southeast at 3 knots, with a temperature of 50 degrees. The Central Lake Ontario buoy winds were east at 14 knots, with a temperature of 60 degrees, and the waves were 3 feet. The forecast for the Genesee Valley and Northern Finger Lakes, including Rochester, Geneseo, Canandaigua, Newark, and Fairhaven. Today, some patchy fog early, otherwise sunny. Highs ranging from the lower 60s on the hilltops to the mid-60s across the lower elevations. Light winds, becoming east 10 to 15 miles an hour. Tonight, mainly clear. Lows ranging from the lower 40s inland to the upper 40s along the lake shore. East winds 5 to 10 miles an hour, becoming light. Thursday, sunny. Highs ranging from the lower 60s on the hilltops to the mid-60s across the lower elevations. Light winds, becoming northeast around 10 miles an hour. Thursday night, mainly clear. Lows ranging from the lower 40s inland to around 50 along the lake shore. Light winds. Friday, sunny. Highs ranging from the lower 60s on the hilltops to the upper 60s across the lower elevations. Light winds, becoming north 5 to 10 miles an hour. The forecast for the Southern Finger Lakes, including Pinyan, Seneca Falls, and Auburn. Today, sunny. Highs in the mid-60s. Light winds, becoming east around 10.

10 miles an hour. Tonight, clear. Lows in the mid-40s. Light east winds. Thursday, sunny. Highs in the mid-60s. Light winds. Thursday night, mainly clear. Lows in the mid-40s. Light winds. Friday, sunny. Highs in the upper 60s. Light winds, becoming north 5 to 10 miles an hour. And now the extended forecast. Saturday, partly cloudy. Highs in the upper 60s. Lows in the upper 40s. Sunday, partly cloudy. Highs in the mid-60s. Lows around 50. Monday, partly cloudy. Highs in the upper 60s. Lows in the upper 40s. Tuesday, mainly clear. Highs in the lower 70s. Lows in the upper 40s. This is the NOAA Weather Radio KHA53 in Rochester. Your source for official weather information across the Western Finger Lakes and the Genesee Valley. KHA53 operates on a frequency of 162.40 MHz. The 7 a.m. weather at Rochester, it was partly cloudy. The temperature was 47 degrees Fahrenheit or 8 degrees Celsius, the dew point 45 and the relative humidity 93%. The wind was southeast at 3 miles an hour. The pressure was 30.51 inches and rising. Repeating at Rochester, it was partly cloudy, temperature 47 degrees. Around the region at 7 a.m. skies ranged from clear to partly cloudy. It was 55 at Erie, 49 at Buffalo, 47 at Niagara Falls, and 50 at Toronto. Syracuse reported 44, Elmira reported 44, Binghamton reported 44, and Watertown reported 39. At Oswego, winds were southeast at 3 knots, with a temperature of 50 degrees. The Central Lake Ontario buoy winds were east at 14 knots, with a temperature of 60 degrees, and the waves were 3 feet. The forecast for the Genesee Valley and Northern Finger Lakes, including Rochester, Geneseo, Canandaigua, Newark, and Fairhaven. Today, some patchy fog early, otherwise sunny. Highs ranging from the lower 60s on the hilltops to the mid-60s across the lower elevations. Light winds, becoming east 10 to 15 miles an hour. Tonight, mainly clear. Lows ranging from the lower 40s inland to the upper 40s along the lake shore. East winds 5 to 10 miles an hour, becoming light. Thursday, sunny. Highs ranging from the lower 60s on the hilltops to the mid-60s across the lower elevations. Light winds, becoming northeast around 10 miles an hour. Thursday night, mainly clear. Lows ranging from the lower 40s inland to around 50 along the lake shore. Light winds. Friday, sunny. Highs ranging from the lower 60s on the hilltops to the upper 60s across the lower elevations. Light winds, becoming north 5 to 10 miles an hour. The forecast for the Southern Finger Lakes, including Penyan, Seneca Falls, and Auburn. Today, sunny. Highs in the mid-60s. Light winds, becoming east around 10 miles an hour. Tonight, clear. Lows in the mid-40s. Light east winds. Thursday, sunny. Highs in the mid-60s. Light winds. Thursday night, mainly clear. Lows in the mid-40s. Light winds. Friday, sunny. Highs in the upper 60s. Light winds, becoming north 5 to 10 miles an hour. And now the extended forecast. Saturday, partly cloudy. Highs in the upper 60s. Lows in the upper 40s. Sunday, partly cloudy. Highs in the mid-60s. Lows around 50. Monday, partly cloudy. Highs in the upper 60s. Lows in the upper 40s. Tuesday, mainly clear. Highs in the lower 70s. Lows in the upper 40s. 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Your source for official weather information across the Western Finger Lakes and the Genesee Valley. KHA53 operates on a frequency of 162.40 MHz. The 7 a.m. weather at Rochester, it was partly cloudy. The temperature was 47 degrees Fahrenheit or 8 degrees Celsius, the dew point 45 and the relative humidity 93%. The wind was southeast at 3 miles an hour.
The pressure was 30.51 inches and rising. Repeating at Rochester, it was partly cloudy, temperature 47 degrees. The Nearshore Marine Forecast, 4, the Niagara River to Hamlin Beach along Lake Ontario. Small craft advisory in effect through late tonight. Today, east winds 10 to 15 knots, increasing to 15 to 20 knots. Sunny. Waves 2 to 4 feet, building to 3 to 5 feet. Waves occasionally around 6 feet. Tonight, east winds 15 to 25 knots, becoming southeast and diminishing to 5 to 15 knots. Mainly clear. Waves 3 to 6 feet, subsiding to 1 to 3 feet. Waves occasionally around 7 feet. Thursday, southeast winds 5 to 15 knots, becoming east. Sunny. Waves 1 to 2 feet. Thursday night, east winds 5 to 15 knots, becoming northeast. Mainly clear. Waves 2 feet or less. Friday, northeast winds 5 to 15 knots, becoming north. Mainly clear. Waves 2 feet or less. Saturday, north winds 5 to 15 knots. Mainly clear, then becoming partly cloudy. Waves 1 to 3 feet. Sunday, north winds 5 to 15 knots, becoming northeast. Mainly clear, then becoming partly cloudy. Waves 1 to 3 feet, subsiding to 1 foot or less. The Nearshore Marine Forecast, 4, Hamlin Beach to Sodus Bay. Today, east winds 10 to 15 knots, becoming northeast 15 to 20 knots. Sunny. Waves 2 to 4 feet. Tonight, northeast winds 15 to 20 knots, becoming southeast 5 to 15 knots. Mainly clear. Waves 1 to 3 feet, building to 2 to 4 feet, then subsiding to 1 to 3 feet. Thursday, southeast winds 5 to 10 knots, becoming northeast. Sunny. Waves 2 feet or less. Thursday night, northeast winds 5 to 15 knots. Mainly clear. Waves 1 to 3 feet. Friday, northeast winds 10 to 15 knots, becoming north. Mainly clear, then becoming partly cloudy. Waves 1 to 3 feet. Saturday, north winds 10 to 15 knots, increasing to 15 to 20 knots. Partly cloudy. Waves 2 to 4 feet. Sunday, north winds 15 to 20 knots, diminishing to 5 to 15 knots. Partly cloudy. Waves 3 to 5 feet, subsiding to 1 to 3 feet. Waves occasionally around 6 feet. The water temperature off Rochester is 52 degrees, and the water temperature at the Central Lake Buoy is 66 degrees. The Nearshore Marine Forecast, 4, Sodus Bay to Mexico Bay. Today, east winds 5 to 10 knots, becoming northeast. Forecast, 4, Sodus Bay to Mexico Bay. Today, east winds 5 to 10 knots, becoming northeast. Sunny. Waves 2 feet or less. Tonight, east winds 5 to 15 knots, becoming southeast. Clear. Waves 2 feet or less. Thursday, east winds 10 knots or less, becoming north. Sunny. Waves 1 foot or less. Thursday night, northeast winds 5 to 15 knots, diminishing to less than 10 knots. Mainly clear. Waves 1 to 3 feet. Friday, northeast winds 10 to 15 knots, becoming north. Mainly clear, then becoming partly cloudy. Waves 1 to 3 feet. Saturday, north winds 15 to 20 knots. Partly to mostly cloudy. Waves 2 to 4 feet. Sunday, north winds 15 to 20 knots, becoming northeast and diminishing to 5 to 10 knots. A chance of showers. Waves 3 to 5 feet, subsiding to 1 to 3 feet. Waves occasionally around 6 feet. The water temperature off Oswego is 50 degrees. Around the region at 7 a.m. skies ranged from clear to partly cloudy. It was 55 at Erie, 49 at Buffalo, 47 at Niagara Falls, and 50 at Toronto. Syracuse reported 44, Elmira reported 44, Binghamton reported 44, and Watertown reported 39. At Oswego, winds were southeast at 3 knots, with a temperature of 50 degrees. The Central Lake Ontario buoy winds were east at 14 knots, with a temperature of 60 degrees, and the waves were 3 feet. The forecast for the Genesee Valley and Northern Finger Lakes, including Rochester, Geneseo, Canandaigua, Newark,
and Fairhaven. Today,

some patchy fog early, otherwise sunny. Highs ranging from the lower 60s on the hilltops to the mid-60s across the lower elevations. Light winds, becoming east 10 to 15 miles an hour. Tonight, mainly clear. Lows ranging from the lower 40s inland to the upper 40s along the lake shore. East winds 5 to 10 miles an hour, becoming light. Thursday, sunny. Highs ranging from the lower 60s on the hilltops to the mid-60s across the lower elevations. Light winds, becoming northeast around 10 miles an hour. Thursday night, mainly clear. Lows ranging from the lower 40s inland to around 50 along the lake shore. Light winds. Friday, sunny. Highs ranging from the lower 60s on the hilltops to the upper 60s across the lower elevations. Light winds, becoming north 5 to 10 miles an hour. The forecast for the Southern Finger Lakes, including Pinyan, Seneca Falls, and Auburn. Today, sunny. Highs in the mid-60s. Light winds, becoming east around 10 miles an hour. Tonight, clear. Lows in the mid-40s. Light east winds. Thursday, sunny. Highs in the mid-60s. Light winds. Thursday night, mainly clear. Lows in the mid-40s. Light winds. Friday, sunny. Highs in the upper 60s. Light winds, becoming north 5 to 10 miles an hour. And now the extended forecast. Saturday, partly cloudy. Highs in the upper 60s. Lows in the upper 40s. Sunday, partly cloudy. Highs in the mid 60s. Lows around 50. Monday, partly cloudy. Highs in the upper 60s. Lows in the upper 40s. Tuesday, mainly clear. Highs in the lower 70s. Lows in the upper 40s. This is the NOAA Weather Radio KHA 53 in Rochester. Your source for official weather information across the Western Finger Lakes and the Genesee Valley. KHA 53 operates on a frequency of 162.40 MHz. The 7 a.m. weather at Rochester, it was partly cloudy. The temperature was 47 degrees Fahrenheit or 8 degrees Celsius, the dew point 45 and the relative humidity 93%. The wind was southeast at 3 miles an hour. The pressure was 30.51 inches and rising. Repeating at Rochester, it was partly cloudy, temperature 47 degrees. Around the region at 7 a.m. skies ranged from clear to partly cloudy. It was 55 at Erie, 49 at Buffalo, 47 at Niagara Falls, and 50 at Toronto. Syracuse reported 44, Elmira reported 44, Binghamton reported 44, and Watertown reported 39. At Oswego, winds were southeast at 3 knots, with a temperature of 50 degrees. The Central Lake Ontario buoy winds were east at 14 knots, with a temperature of 60 degrees, and the waves were 3 feet. The forecast for the Genesee Valley and Northern Finger Lakes, including Rochester, Geneseo, Canandaigua, Newark, and Fairhaven. Today, some patchy fog early, otherwise sunny. Highs ranging from the lower 60s on the hilltops to the mid-60s across the lower elevations. Light winds, becoming east 10 to 15 miles an hour. Tonight, mainly clear. Lows ranging from the lower 40s inland to the upper 40s along the lake shore. East winds 5 to 10 miles an hour, becoming light. Thursday, sunny. Highs ranging from the lower 60s on the hilltops to the mid-60s across the lower elevations. Light winds, becoming northeast around 10 miles an hour. Thursday night, mainly clear. Lows ranging from the lower 40s inland to around 50 along the lake shore. Light winds. Friday, sunny. Highs ranging from the lower 60s on the hilltops to the upper 60s across the lower elevations. Light winds, becoming north 5 to 10 miles an hour. The forecast for the Southern Finger Lakes, including Pinyan, Seneca Falls, and Auburn. Today, sunny. Highs in the mid-60s. Light winds, becoming east around 10 miles an hour. Tonight, clear. Lows in the mid-40s. Light east winds. Thursday, sunny. Highs in the mid-60s. Light winds. Thursday night, mainly clear. Lows in the mid-40s. Light winds. Friday, sunny.

was partly cloudy. The temperature was 47 degrees Fahrenheit or 8 degrees Celsius, the dew point 45 and the relative humidity 93%. The wind was southeast at 3 miles an hour. The pressure was 30.51 inches and rising. Repeating at Rochester, it was partly cloudy, temperature 47 degrees. Around the region at 7 a.m. skies ranged from clear to partly cloudy. It was 55 at Erie, 49 at Buffalo, 47 at Niagara Falls, and 50 at Toronto. Syracuse reported 44, Elmira reported 44, Binghamton reported 44, and Watertown reported 39. At Oswego, winds were southeast at 3 knots, with a temperature of 50 degrees. The Central Lake Ontario buoy winds were east at 14 knots, with a temperature of 60 degrees, and the waves were 3 feet. The forecast for the Genesee Valley and Northern Finger Lakes, including Rochester, Geneseo, Canandaigua, Newark, and Fairhaven. Today, some patchy fog early, otherwise sunny. Highs ranging from the lower 60s on the hilltops to the mid-60s across the lower elevations. Light winds, becoming east 10 to 15 miles an hour. Tonight, mainly clear. Lows ranging from the lower 40s inland to the upper 40s along the lake shore. East winds 5 to 10 miles an hour, becoming light. Thursday, sunny. Highs ranging from the lower 60s on the hilltops to the mid-60s across the lower elevations. Light winds, becoming northeast around 10 miles an hour. Thursday night, mainly clear. Lows ranging from the lower 40s inland to around 50 along the lake shore. Light winds. Friday, sunny. Highs ranging from the lower 60s on the hilltops to the upper 60s across the lower elevations. Light winds, becoming north 5 to 10 miles an hour. The forecast for the Southern Finger Lakes, including Pinyan, Seneca Falls, and Auburn. Today, sunny. Highs in the mid-60s. Light winds, becoming east around 10 miles an hour. Tonight, clear. Lows in the mid-40s. Light east winds. Thursday, sunny. Highs in the mid-60s. Light winds. Thursday night, mainly clear. Lows in the mid-40s. Light winds. Friday, sunny. Highs in the upper 60s. Light winds, becoming north 5 to 10 miles an hour. And now the extended forecast. Saturday, partly cloudy. Highs in the upper 60s. Lows in the upper 40s. Sunday, partly cloudy. Highs in the mid-60s. Lows around 50. Monday, partly cloudy. Highs in the upper 60s. Lows in the upper 40s. Tuesday, mainly clear. Highs in the lower 70s. Lows in the upper 40s. This is the NOAA Weather Radio KHA 53 in Rochester. Your source for official weather information across the Western Finger Lakes and the Genesee Valley. KHA 53 operates on a frequency of 162.40 MHz. The 7 a.m. weather at Rochester, it was partly cloudy. The temperature was 47 degrees Fahrenheit or 8 degrees Celsius, the dew point 45 and the relative humidity 93%. The wind was southeast at 3 miles an hour. The pressure was 30.51 inches and rising. Repeating at Rochester, it was partly cloudy, temperature 47 degrees. Around the region at 7 a.m. skies ranged from clear to partly cloudy. It was 55 at Erie, 49 at Buffalo, 47 at Niagara Falls, and 50 at Toronto. Syracuse reported 44, Elmira reported 44, Binghamton reported 44, and Watertown reported 39. At Oswego, winds were southeast at 3 knots, with a temperature of 50 degrees. The Central Lake Ontario buoy winds were east at 14 knots, with a temperature of 60 degrees, and the waves were 3 feet. The Rochester, New York climate summary for yesterday, September 22, 2026. Yesterday's high temperature of 61 degrees occurred at 4:04 p.m. Yesterday's low temperature of 48 degrees occurred at 4:13 a.m. No precipitation fell yesterday, which leaves the monthly total at 2.46 inches. The total precipitation for the year still stands at 34.12 inches. There were 10 heating degree days yesterday. This brings the monthly total to 49. The yearly total since July 1st

is 59. There were no cooling degree days yesterday. This leaves the monthly total at 68. The yearly total since January 1st is 623. Yesterday the maximum wind observed was 21 miles an hour from the northeast. The highest wind gust observed was 27 miles per hour from the northeast, which occurred at 1:51 p.m. Yesterday the average wind speed was 10 miles per hour. The record high for today is 90, which occurred in 1936, and the record low is 33, which occurred in 1947. Sunrise today is at 6:59 a.m. and sunset is at 7:06 p.m. The forecast for the Genesee Valley and Northern Finger Lakes, including Rochester, Geneseo, Canandaigua, Newark, and Fairhaven. Today, some patchy fog early, otherwise sunny. Highs ranging from the lower 60s on the hilltops to the mid-60s across the lower elevations. Light winds, becoming east 10 to 15 miles an hour. Tonight, mainly clear. Lows ranging from the lower 40s inland to the upper 40s along the lake shore. East winds 5 to 10 miles an hour, becoming light. Thursday, sunny. Highs ranging from the lower 60s on the hilltops to the mid-60s across the lower elevations. Light winds, becoming northeast around 10 miles an hour. Thursday night, mainly clear. Lows ranging from the lower 40s inland to around 50 along the lake shore. Light winds. Friday, sunny. Highs ranging from the lower 60s on the hilltops to the upper 60s across the lower elevations. Light winds, becoming north 5 to 10 miles an hour. The forecast for the Southern Finger Lakes, including Pinyan, Seneca Falls, and Auburn. Today, sunny. Highs in the mid-60s. Light winds, becoming east around 10 miles an hour. Tonight, clear. Lows in the mid-40s. Light east winds. Thursday, sunny. Highs in the mid-60s. Light winds. Thursday night, mainly clear. Lows in the mid-40s. Light winds. Friday, sunny. Highs in the upper 60s. Light winds, becoming north 5 to 10 miles an hour. And now the extended forecast. Saturday, partly cloudy. Highs in the upper 60s. Lows in the upper 40s. Sunday, partly cloudy. Highs in the mid-60s. Lows around 50. Monday, partly cloudy. Highs in the upper 60s. Lows in the upper 40s. Tuesday, mainly clear. Highs in the lower 70s. Lows in the upper 40s. This is the NOAA Weather Radio KHA 53 in Rochester. Your source for official weather information across the Western Finger Lakes and the Genesee Valley. KHA 53 operates on a frequency of 162.40 MHz. The 7 a.m. weather at Rochester, it was partly cloudy. The temperature was 47 degrees Fahrenheit or 8 degrees Celsius, the dew point 45 and the relative humidity 93%. The wind was southeast at 3 miles an hour. The pressure was 30.51 inches and rising. Repeating at Rochester, it was partly cloudy, temperature 47 degrees. Around the region at 7 a.m. skies ranged from clear to partly cloudy. It was 55 at Erie, 49 at Buffalo, 47 at Niagara Falls, and 50 at Toronto. Syracuse reported 44, Elmira reported 44, Binghamton reported 44, and Watertown reported 39. At Oswego, winds were southeast at 3 knots, with a temperature of 50 degrees. The Central Lake Ontario buoy winds were east at 14 knots, with a temperature of 60 degrees, and the waves were 3 feet. The forecast for the Genesee Valley and Northern Finger Lakes, including Rochester, Geneseo, Canandaigua, Newark, and Fairhaven. Today, some patchy fog early, otherwise sunny. Highs ranging from the lower 60s on the hilltops to the mid-60s across the lower elevations. Light winds, becoming east 10 to 15 miles an hour. Tonight, mainly clear. Lows ranging from the lower 40s inland to the upper 40s along the lake shore. East winds 5 to 10 miles an hour, becoming light. Thursday, sunny. Highs ranging from the lower 60s on the hilltops to the mid-60s across the lower elevations. Light winds, becoming northeast around 10 miles an hour. Thursday night, mainly clear. Lows

ranging from the lower 40s inland to around 50 along the lake shore. Light winds. Friday, sunny. Highs ranging from the lower 60s on the hilltops to the upper 60s across the lower elevations. Light winds, becoming north 5 to 10 miles an hour. The forecast for the Southern Finger Lakes, including Tinian, Seneca Falls, and Auburn. Today, sunny. Highs in the mid-60s. Light winds, becoming east around 10 miles an hour. Tonight, clear. Lows in the mid-40s. Light east winds. Thursday, sunny. Highs in the mid-60s. Light winds. Thursday night, mainly clear. Lows in the mid-40s. Light winds. Friday, sunny. Highs in the upper 60s. Light winds, becoming north 5 to 10 miles an hour. And now the extended forecast. Saturday, partly cloudy. Highs in the upper 60s. Lows in the upper 40s. Sunday, partly cloudy. Highs in the mid 60s. Lows around 50. Monday, partly cloudy. Highs in the upper 60s. Lows in the upper 40s. Tuesday, mainly clear. Highs in the lower 70s. Lows in the upper 40s. This is the NOAA Weather Radio KHA 53 in Rochester. Your source for official weather information across the Western Finger Lakes and the Genesee Valley. KHA 53 operates on a frequency of 162.40 MHz. The 7 a.m. weather at Rochester, it was partly cloudy. The temperature was 47 degrees Fahrenheit or 8 degrees Celsius, the dew point 45 and the relative humidity 93%. The wind was southeast at 3 miles an hour. The pressure was 30.51 inches and rising. Repeating at Rochester, it was partly cloudy, temperature 47 degrees. Around the region at 7 a.m. skies ranged from clear to partly cloudy. It was 55 at Erie, 49 at Buffalo, 47 at Niagara Falls, and 50 at Toronto. Syracuse reported 44, Elmira reported 44, Binghamton reported 44, and Watertown reported 39. At Oswego, winds were southeast at 3 knots, with a temperature of 50 degrees. The Central Lake Ontario buoy winds were east at 14 knots, with a temperature of 60 degrees, and the waves were 3 feet. The forecast for the Genesee Valley and Northern Finger Lakes, including Rochester, Geneseo, Canandaigua, Newark, and Fairhaven. Today, some patchy fog early, otherwise sunny. Highs ranging from the lower 60s on the hilltops to the mid-60s across the lower elevations. Light winds, becoming east 10 to 15 miles an hour. Tonight, mainly clear. Lows ranging from the lower 40s inland to the upper 40s along the lake shore. East winds 5 to 10 miles an hour, becoming light. Thursday, sunny. Highs ranging from the lower 60s on the hilltops to the mid-60s across the lower elevations. Light winds, becoming northeast around 10 miles an hour. Thursday night, mainly clear. Lows ranging from the lower 40s inland to around 50 along the lake shore. Light winds. Friday, sunny. Highs ranging from the lower 60s on the hilltops to the upper 60s across the lower elevations. Light winds, becoming north 5 to 10 miles an hour. The forecast for the Southern Finger Lakes, including Tinian, Seneca Falls, and Auburn. Today, sunny. Highs in the mid-60s. Light winds, becoming east around 10 miles an hour. Tonight, clear. Lows in the mid-40s. Light east winds. Thursday, sunny. Highs in the mid-60s. Light winds. Thursday night, mainly clear. Lows in the mid-40s. Light winds. Friday, sunny. Highs in the upper 60s. Light winds, becoming north 5 to 10 miles an hour. And now the extended forecast. Saturday, partly cloudy. Highs in the upper 60s. Lows in the upper 40s. Sunday, partly cloudy. Highs in the mid-60s. Lows around 50. Monday, partly cloudy. Highs in the upper 60s. Lows in the upper 40s. Tuesday, mainly clear. Highs in the lower 70s. Lows in the upper 40s. This is the NOAA Weather Radio KHA 53 in Rochester.

your source for official weather information across the Western Finger Lakes in the Genesee Valley. KHA 53 operates on a frequency of 162.40 MHz. The 7 a.m. weather at Rochester, it was partly cloudy. The temperature was 47 degrees Fahrenheit or 8 degrees Celsius, the dew point 45 and the relative humidity 93%. The wind was southeast at 3 miles an hour. The pressure was 30.51 inches and rising. Repeating at Rochester, it was partly cloudy, temperature 47 degrees. Around the region at 7 a.m. skies ranged from clear to partly cloudy. It was 55 at Erie, 49 at Buffalo, 47 at Niagara Falls, and 50 at Toronto. Syracuse reported 44, Elmira reported 44, Binghamton reported 44, and Watertown reported 39. At Oswego, winds were southeast at 3 knots, with a temperature of 50 degrees. The Central Lake Ontario buoy winds were east at 14 knots, with a temperature of 60 degrees, and the waves were 3 feet. The forecast for the Genesee Valley and Northern Finger Lakes, including Rochester, Geneseo, Canandaigua, Newark, and Fairhaven. Today, some patchy fog early, otherwise sunny. Highs ranging from the lower 60s on the hilltops to the mid-60s across the lower elevations. Light winds, becoming east 10 to 15 miles an hour. Tonight, mainly clear. Lows ranging from the lower 40s inland to the upper 40s along the lake shore. East winds 5 to 10 miles an hour, becoming light. Thursday, sunny. Highs ranging from the lower 60s on the hilltops to the mid-60s across the lower elevations. Light winds, becoming northeast around 10 miles an hour. Thursday night, mainly clear. Lows ranging from the lower 40s inland to around 50 along the lake shore. Light winds. Friday, sunny. Highs ranging from the lower 60s on the hilltops to the upper 60s across the lower elevations. Light winds, becoming north 5 to 10 miles an hour. The forecast for the Southern Finger Lakes, including Tinian, Seneca Falls, and Auburn. Today, sunny. Highs in the mid-60s. Light winds, becoming east around 10 miles an hour. Tonight, clear. Lows in the mid-40s. Light east winds. Thursday, sunny. Highs in the mid-60s. Light winds. Thursday night, mainly clear. Lows in the mid-40s. Light winds. Friday, sunny. Highs in the upper 60s. Light winds, becoming north 5 to 10 miles an hour. And now the extended forecast. Saturday, partly cloudy. Highs in the upper 60s. Lows in the upper 40s. Sunday, partly cloudy. Highs in the mid-60s. Lows around 50. Monday, partly cloudy. Highs in the upper 60s. Lows in the upper 40s. Tuesday, mainly clear. Highs in the lower 70s. Lows in the upper 40s. This is the NOAA Weather Radio KHA 53 in Rochester. Your source for official weather information across the Western Finger Lakes and the Genesee Valley. KHA 53 operates on a frequency of 162.40 MHz. The 7 a.m. weather at Rochester, it was partly cloudy. The temperature was 47 degrees Fahrenheit or 8 degrees Celsius, the dew point 45 and the relative humidity 93%. The wind was southeast at 3 miles an hour. The pressure was 30.51 inches and rising. Repeating at Rochester, it was partly cloudy, temperature 47 degrees. Open lake forecast, for the Niagara River to Hamlin Beach beyond 5 miles from shore. Today, east winds 15 to 20 knots. Waves 3 to 6 feet. Tonight, east winds 15 to 25 knots, becoming southeast and diminishing to 10 to 15 knots. Waves 3 to 6 feet, subsiding to 2 to 3 feet. Thursday, southeast winds 5 to 15 knots, becoming east. Waves 1 to 3 feet. Thursday night, east winds 5 to 15 knots, becoming northeast. Waves 1 to 2 feet. Friday, northeast winds 5 to 15 knots, becoming north. Waves 2 feet or less. Saturday, north winds 5 to 15 knots. Waves 1 to 3 feet. Sunday, north winds 5 to 15 knots. Waves 1 to

3 feet subsiding to 1 foot or less. Open lake forecast, 4, Heron Beach to Mexico Bay beyond 5 miles from shore. Today, east winds 15 to 20 knots becoming northeast. Waves 2 to 4 feet subsiding to 1 to 3 feet. Tonight, northeast winds 15 to 20 knots becoming southeast 5 to 15 knots. Waves 1 to 3 feet building to 2 to 4 feet, then subsiding to 1 to 3 feet. Thursday, east winds 5 to 15 knots becoming northeast. Waves 2 feet or less. Thursday night, northeast winds 10 to 15 knots. Waves 1 to 3 feet. Friday, northeast winds 10 to 15 knots becoming north 15 to 20 knots. Waves 1 to 3 feet. Saturday, north winds 15 to 20 knots. Waves 2 to 4 feet. Sunday, north winds 15 to 20 knots becoming northeast 10 to 15 knots. Waves 3 to 5 feet subsiding to 1 to 3 feet. Around the region at 7 a.m. skies ranged from clear to partly cloudy. It was 55 at Erie, 49 at Buffalo, 47 at Niagara Falls, and 50 at Toronto. Syracuse reported 44, Elmira reported 44, Binghamton reported 44, and Watertown reported 39. At Oswego, winds were southeast at 3 knots, with a temperature of 50 degrees. The Central Lake Ontario buoy winds were east at 14 knots, with a temperature of 60 degrees, and the waves were 3 feet. The forecast for the Genesee Valley and Northern Finger Lakes, including Rochester, Geneseo, Canandaigua, Newark, and Fairhaven. Today, some patchy fog early, otherwise sunny. Highs ranging from the lower 60s on the hilltops to the mid-60s across the lower elevations. Light winds, becoming east 10 to 15 miles an hour. Tonight, mainly clear. Lows ranging from the lower 40s inland to the upper 40s along the lake shore. East winds 5 to 10 miles an hour, becoming light. Thursday, sunny. Highs ranging from the lower 60s on the hilltops to the mid-60s across the lower elevations. Light winds, becoming northeast around 10 miles an hour. Thursday night, mainly clear. Lows ranging from the lower 40s inland to around 50 along the lake shore. Light winds. Friday, sunny. Highs ranging from the lower 60s on the hilltops to the upper 60s across the lower elevations. Light winds, becoming north 5 to 10 miles an hour. The forecast for the Southern Finger Lakes, including Pinyan, Seneca Falls, and Auburn. Today, sunny. Highs in the mid-60s. Light winds, becoming east around 10 miles an hour. Tonight, clear. Lows in the mid-40s. Light east winds. Thursday, sunny. Highs in the mid-60s. Light winds. Thursday night, mainly clear. Lows in the mid-40s. Light winds. Friday, sunny. Highs in the upper 60s. Light winds, becoming north 5 to 10 miles an hour. And now the extended forecast. Saturday, partly cloudy. Highs in the upper 60s. Lows in the upper 40s. Sunday, partly cloudy. Highs in the mid-60s. Lows around 50. Monday, partly cloudy. Highs in the upper 60s. Lows in the upper 40s. Tuesday, mainly clear. Highs in the lower 70s. Lows in the upper 40s. This is the NOAA Weather Radio KHA 53 in Rochester. Your source for official weather information across the Western Finger Lakes and the Genesee Valley. KHA 53 operates on a frequency of 162.40 MHz. The 8 a.m. weather at Rochester, it was mostly sunny. The temperature was 49 degrees Fahrenheit or 9 degrees Celsius, the dew point 46 and the relative humidity 90%. The wind was southeast at 5 miles an hour. The pressure was 30.52 inches and rising. Repeating at Rochester, it was mostly sunny, temperature 49 degrees. Around the region at 8 a.m. it was sunny, with a temperature of 49 at Niagara Falls and 44 at Watertown. It was mostly sunny, with a temperature of 55 at Erie, 50 at Buffalo, 45 at Syracuse, 44 at Elmira, and 46 at Binghamton. At Oswego, winds were southeast at 3 knots, with a temperature of 50 degrees. The Central Lake Ontario buoy winds were east at 14 knots,

with a temperature of 59 degrees, and the waves were 3 feet. The forecast for the Genesee Valley and Northern Finger Lakes, including Rochester, Geneseo, Canandaigua, Newark, and Fairhaven. Today, some patchy fog early, otherwise sunny. Highs ranging from the lower 60s on the hilltops to the mid-60s across the lower elevations. Light winds, becoming east 10 to 15 miles an hour. Tonight, mainly clear. Lows ranging from the lower 40s inland to the upper 40s along the lake shore. East winds 5 to 10 miles an hour, becoming light. Thursday, sunny. Highs ranging from the lower 60s on the hilltops to the mid-60s across the lower elevations. Light winds, becoming northeast around 10 miles an hour. Thursday night, mainly clear. Lows ranging from the lower 40s inland to around 50 along the lake shore. Light winds. Friday, sunny. Highs ranging from the lower 60s on the hilltops to the upper 60s across the lower elevations. Light winds, becoming north 5 to 10 miles an hour. The forecast for the Southern Finger Lakes, including Tinian, Seneca Falls, and Auburn. Today, sunny. Highs in the mid-60s. Light winds, becoming east around 10 miles an hour. Tonight, clear. Lows in the mid-40s. Light east winds. Thursday, sunny. Highs in the mid-60s. Light winds. Thursday night, mainly clear. Lows in the mid-40s. Light winds. Friday, sunny. Highs in the upper 60s. Light winds, becoming north 5 to 10 miles an hour. And now the extended forecast. Saturday, partly cloudy. Highs in the upper 60s. Lows in the upper 40s. Sunday, partly cloudy. Highs in the mid 60s. Lows around 50. Monday, partly cloudy. Highs in the upper 60s. Lows in the upper 40s. Tuesday, mainly clear. Highs in the lower 70s. Lows in the upper 40s. This is the NOAA Weather Radio KHA 53 in Rochester. Your source for official weather information across the Western Finger Lakes and the Genesee Valley. KHA 53 operates on a frequency of 162.40 MHz. The 8 a.m. weather at Rochester, it was mostly sunny. The temperature was 49 degrees Fahrenheit or 9 degrees Celsius, the dew point 46 and the relative humidity 90%. The wind was southeast at 5 miles an hour. The pressure was 30.52 inches and rising. Repeating at Rochester, it was mostly sunny, temperature 49 degrees. Around the region at 8 a.m. it was sunny, with a temperature of 49 at Niagara Falls and 44 at Watertown. It was mostly sunny, with a temperature of 55 at Erie, 50 at Buffalo, 45 at Syracuse, 44 at Elmira, and 46 at Binghamton. At Oswego, winds were southeast at 3 knots, with a temperature of 50 degrees. The Central Lake Ontario buoy winds were east at 14 knots, with a temperature of 59 degrees, and the waves were 3 feet. The forecast for the Genesee Valley and Northern Finger Lakes, including Rochester, Geneseo, Canandaigua, Newark, and Fairhaven. Today, some patchy fog early, otherwise sunny. Highs ranging from the lower 60s on the hilltops to the mid-60s across the lower elevations. Light winds, becoming east 10 to 15 miles an hour. Tonight, mainly clear. Lows ranging from the lower 40s inland to the upper 40s along the lake shore. East winds 5 to 10 miles an hour, becoming light. Thursday, sunny. Highs ranging from the lower 60s on the hilltops to the mid-60s across the lower elevations. Light winds, becoming northeast around 10 miles an hour. Thursday night, mainly clear. Lows ranging from the lower 40s inland to around 50 along the lake shore. Light winds. Friday, sunny. Highs ranging from the lower 60s on the hilltops to the upper 60s across the lower elevations. Light winds, becoming north 5 to 10 miles an hour. The forecast for the Southern Finger Lakes, including Tinian, Seneca Falls, and Auburn. Today, sunny. Highs in the mid-60s. Light winds, becoming east around 10 miles an hour. Tonight, clear. Lows in the mid-40s. Light east winds. Thursday, sunny. Highs in the mid-60s.

light winds. Thursday night, mainly clear. Lows in the mid-40s. Light winds. Friday, sunny. Highs in the upper 60s. Light winds, becoming north 5 to 10 miles an hour. And now the extended forecast. Saturday, partly cloudy. Highs in the upper 60s. Lows in the upper 40s. Sunday, partly cloudy. Highs in the mid-60s. Lows around 50. Monday, partly cloudy. Highs in the upper 60s. Lows in the upper 40s. Tuesday, mainly clear. Highs in the lower 70s. Lows in the upper 40s. This is the NOAA Weather Radio KHA 53 in Rochester. Your source for official weather information across the Western Finger Lakes and the Genesee Valley. KHA 53 operates on a frequency of 162.40 MHz. The 8 a.m. weather at Rochester, it was mostly sunny. The temperature was 49 degrees Fahrenheit or 9 degrees Celsius, the dew point 46 and the relative humidity 90%. The wind was southeast at 5 miles an hour. The pressure was 30.52 inches and rising. Repeating at Rochester, it was mostly sunny, temperature 49 degrees. Around the region at 8 a.m. it was sunny, with a temperature of 49 at Niagara Falls, and 44 at Watertown. It was mostly sunny, with a temperature of 55 at Erie, 50 at Buffalo, 45 at Syracuse, 44 at Elmira, and 46 at Binghamton. At Oswego, winds were southeast at 3 knots, with a temperature of 50 degrees. The Central Lake Ontario buoy winds were east at 14 knots, with a temperature of 59 degrees, and the waves were 3 feet. The forecast for the Genesee Valley and Northern Finger Lakes, including Rochester, Geneseo, Canandaigua, Newark, and Fairhaven. Today, some patchy fog early, otherwise sunny. Highs ranging from the lower 60s on the hilltops to the mid-60s across the lower elevations. Light winds, becoming east 10 to 15 miles an hour. Tonight, mainly clear. Lows ranging from the lower 40s inland to the upper 40s along the lake shore. East winds 5 to 10 miles an hour, becoming light. Thursday, sunny. Highs ranging from the lower 60s on the hilltops to the mid-60s across the lower elevations. Light winds, becoming northeast around 10 miles an hour. Thursday night, mainly clear. Lows ranging from the lower 40s inland to around 50 along the lake shore. Light winds. Friday, sunny. Highs ranging from the lower 60s on the hilltops to the upper 60s across the lower elevations. Light winds, becoming north 5 to 10 miles an hour. The forecast for the Southern Finger Lakes, including Pinyan, Seneca Falls, and Auburn. Today, sunny. Highs in the mid-60s. Light winds, becoming east around 10 miles an hour. Tonight, clear. Lows in the mid-40s. Light east winds. Thursday, sunny. Highs in the mid-60s. Light winds. Thursday night, mainly clear. Lows in the mid-40s. Light winds. Friday, sunny. Highs in the upper 60s. Light winds, becoming north 5 to 10 miles an hour. And now the extended forecast. Saturday, partly cloudy. Highs in the upper 60s. Lows in the upper 40s. Sunday, partly cloudy. Highs in the mid 60s. Lows around 50. Monday, partly cloudy. Highs in the upper 60s. Lows in the upper 40s. Tuesday, mainly clear. Highs in the lower 70s. Lows in the upper 40s. The Rochester, New York climate summary for yesterday, September 22, 2026. Yesterday's high temperature of 61 degrees occurred at 4:04 p.m. Yesterday's low temperature of 48 degrees occurred at 4:13 a.m. No precipitation fell yesterday, which leaves the monthly total at 2.46 inches. The total precipitation for the year still stands at 34.12 inches. There were 10 heating degree days yesterday. This brings the monthly total to 49. The yearly total since July 1st is 59. There were no cooling degree days yesterday. This leaves the monthly total at 68. The yearly total since January 1st is 623. Yesterday the maximum

observed was 21 miles an hour from the northeast. The highest wind gust observed was 27 miles per hour from the northeast, which occurred at 1:51 p.m. Yesterday, the average wind speed was 10 miles per hour. The record high for today is 90, which occurred in 1936, and the record low is 33, which occurred in 1947. Sunrise today is at 6:59 a.m. and sunset is at 7:06 p.m. This is the NOAA Weather Radio KHA 53 in Rochester. Your source for official weather information across the Western Finger Lakes and the Genesee Valley. KHA 53 operates on a frequency of 162.40 MHz. The 8 a.m. weather at Rochester, it was mostly sunny. The temperature was 49 degrees Fahrenheit or 9 degrees Celsius, the dew point 46 and the relative humidity 90%. The wind was southeast at 5 miles an hour. The pressure was 30.52 inches and rising. Repeating at Rochester, it was mostly sunny, temperature 49 degrees. Around the region at 8 a.m. skies ranged from sunny to mostly sunny. It was 55 at Erie, 50 at Buffalo, 49 at Niagara Falls, and 52 at Toronto. Syracuse reported 45, Elmira reported 44, Binghamton reported 46, and Watertown reported 44. At Oswego, winds were southeast at 3 knots, with a temperature of 50 degrees. The Central Lake Ontario buoy winds were east at 14 knots, with a temperature of 59 degrees, and the waves were 3 feet. The forecast for the Genesee Valley and Northern Finger Lakes, including Rochester, Geneseo, Canandaigua, Newark, and Fairhaven. Today, some patchy fog early, otherwise sunny. Highs ranging from the lower 60s on the hilltops to the mid-60s across the lower elevations. Light winds, becoming east 10 to 15 miles an hour. Tonight, mainly clear. Lows ranging from the lower 40s inland to the upper 40s along the lake shore. East winds 5 to 10 miles an hour, becoming light. Thursday, sunny. Highs ranging from the lower 60s on the hilltops to the mid-60s across the lower elevations. Light winds, becoming northeast around 10 miles an hour. Thursday night, mainly clear. Lows ranging from the lower 40s inland to around 50 along the lake shore. Light winds. Friday, sunny. Highs ranging from the lower 60s on the hilltops to the upper 60s across the lower elevations. Light winds, becoming north 5 to 10 miles an hour. The forecast for the Southern Finger Lakes, including Tinian, Seneca Falls, and Auburn. Today, sunny. Highs in the mid-60s. Light winds, becoming east around 10 miles an hour. Tonight, clear. Lows in the mid-40s. Light east winds. Thursday, sunny. Highs in the mid-60s. Light winds. Thursday night, mainly clear. Lows in the mid-40s. Light winds. Friday, sunny. Highs in the upper 60s. Light winds, becoming north 5 to 10 miles an hour. And now the extended forecast. Saturday, partly cloudy. Highs in the upper 60s. Lows in the upper 40s. Sunday, partly cloudy. Highs in the mid 60s. Lows around 50. Monday, partly cloudy. Highs in the upper 60s. Lows in the upper 40s. Tuesday, mainly clear. Highs in the lower 70s. Lows in the upper 40s. This is the NOAA Weather Radio KHA 53 in Rochester. Your source for official weather information across the Western Finger Lakes and the Genesee Valley. KHA 53 operates on a frequency of 162.40 MHz. The 8 a.m. weather at Rochester, it was mostly sunny. The temperature was 49 degrees Fahrenheit or 9 degrees Celsius, the dew point 46 and the relative humidity 90%. The wind was southeast at 5 miles an hour. The pressure was 30.52 inches and rising. Repeating at Rochester, it was mostly sunny, temperature 49 degrees. Around the region at 8 a.m. skies ranged from sunny to mostly sunny. It was 55 at Erie, 50 at Buffalo, 49 at Niagara Falls, and 52 at Toronto. Syracuse reported 45, Elmira reported 44, Binghamton reported 46, and Watertown reported 44. At Oswego, winds were southeast at 3 knots,

with a temperature of 50 degrees. The Central Lake Ontario buoy winds were east at 14 knots, with a temperature of 59 degrees, and the waves were 3 feet. The forecast for the Genesee Valley and Northern Finger Lakes, including Rochester, Geneseo, Canandaigua, Newark, and Fairhaven. Today, some patchy fog early, otherwise sunny. Highs ranging from the lower 60s on the hilltops to the mid-60s across the lower elevations. Light winds, becoming east 10 to 15 miles an hour. Tonight, mainly clear. Lows ranging from the lower 40s inland to the upper 40s along the lake shore. East winds 5 to 10 miles an hour, becoming light. Thursday, sunny. Highs ranging from the lower 60s on the hilltops to the mid-60s across the lower elevations. Light winds, becoming northeast around 10 miles an hour. Thursday night, mainly clear. Lows ranging from the lower 40s inland to around 50 along the lake shore. Light winds. Friday, sunny. Highs ranging from the lower 60s on the hilltops to the upper 60s across the lower elevations. Light winds, becoming north 5 to 10 miles an hour. The forecast for the Southern Finger Lakes, including Tinian, Seneca Falls, and Auburn. Today, sunny. Highs in the mid-60s. Light winds, becoming east around 10 miles an hour. Tonight, clear. Lows in the mid-40s. Light east winds. Thursday, sunny. Highs in the mid-60s. Light winds. Thursday night, mainly clear. Lows in the mid-40s. Light winds. Friday, sunny. Highs in the upper 60s. Light winds, becoming north 5 to 10 miles an hour. And now the extended forecast. Saturday, partly cloudy. Highs in the upper 60s. Lows in the upper 40s. Sunday, partly cloudy. Highs in the mid 60s. Lows around 50. Monday, partly cloudy. Highs in the upper 60s. Lows in the upper 40s. Tuesday, mainly clear. Highs in the lower 70s. Lows in the upper 40s. This is the NOAA Weather Radio KHA 53 in Rochester. Your source for official weather information across the Western Finger Lakes and the Genesee Valley. KHA 53 operates on a frequency of 162.40 MHz. The 8 a.m. weather at Rochester, it was mostly sunny. The temperature was 49 degrees Fahrenheit or 9 degrees Celsius, the dew point 46 and the relative humidity 90%. The wind was southeast at 5 miles an hour. The pressure was 30.52 inches and rising. Repeating at Rochester, it was mostly sunny, temperature 49 degrees. Around the region at 8 a.m. skies ranged from sunny to mostly sunny. It was 55 at Erie, 50 at Buffalo, 49 at Niagara Falls, and 52 at Toronto. Syracuse reported 45, Elmira reported 44, Binghamton reported 46, and Watertown reported 44. At Oswego, winds were southeast at 3 knots, with a temperature of 50 degrees. The Central Lake Ontario buoy winds were east at 14 knots, with a temperature of 59 degrees, and the waves were 3 feet. The forecast for the Genesee Valley and Northern Finger Lakes, including Rochester, Geneseo, Canandaigua, Newark, and Fairhaven. Today, some patchy fog early, otherwise sunny. Highs ranging from the lower 60s on the hilltops to the mid-60s across the lower elevations. Light winds, becoming east 10 to 15 miles an hour. Tonight, mainly clear. Lows ranging from the lower 40s inland to the upper 40s along the lake shore. East winds 5 to 10 miles an hour, becoming light. Thursday, sunny. Highs ranging from the lower 60s on the hilltops to the mid-60s across the lower elevations. Light winds, becoming northeast around 10 miles an hour. Thursday night, mainly clear. Lows ranging from the lower 40s inland to around 50 along the lake shore. Light winds. Friday, sunny. Highs ranging from the lower 60s on the hilltops to the upper 60s across the lower elevations. Light winds, becoming north 5 to 10 miles an hour. The forecast for the Southern Finger Lakes, including Tinian, Seneca Falls, and Auburn. Today, sunny. Highs in the mid-60s. Light winds, becoming east around 10 miles an hour.

night, clear. Lows in the mid-40s. Light east winds. Thursday, sunny. Highs in the mid-60s. Light winds. Thursday night, mainly clear. Lows in the mid-40s. Light winds. Friday, sunny. Highs in the upper 60s. Light winds, becoming north 5 to 10 miles an hour. And now the extended forecast. Saturday, partly cloudy. Highs in the upper 60s. Lows in the upper 40s. Sunday, partly cloudy. Highs in the mid-60s. Lows around 50. Monday, partly cloudy. Highs in the upper 60s. Lows in the upper 40s. Tuesday, mainly clear. Highs in the lower 70s. Lows in the upper 40s. 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KHA 53 operates on a frequency of 162.40 MHz. The 8 a.m. weather at Rochester, it was mostly sunny. The temperature was 49 degrees Fahrenheit or 9 degrees Celsius, the dew point 46 and the relative humidity 90%. The wind was southeast at 5 miles an hour. The pressure was 30.52 inches and rising. Repeating at Rochester, it was mostly sunny, temperature 49 degrees. Around the region at 8 a.m. skies ranged from sunny to mostly sunny. It was 55 at Erie, 50 at Buffalo, 49 at Niagara Falls, and 52 at Toronto. Syracuse reported 45, Elmira reported 44, Binghamton reported 46, and Watertown reported 44. At Oswego, winds were southeast at 3 knots, with a temperature of 50 degrees. The Central Lake Ontario buoy winds were east at 14 knots, with a temperature of 59 degrees, and the waves were 3 feet. The forecast for the Genesee Valley and Northern Finger Lakes, including Rochester, Geneseo, Canandaigua, Newark, and Fairhaven. Today, some patchy fog early, otherwise sunny. Highs ranging from the lower 60s on the hilltops to the mid-60s across the lower elevations. Light winds, becoming east 10 to 15 miles an hour. Tonight, mainly clear. Lows ranging from the lower 40s inland to the upper 40s along the lake shore. East winds 5 to 10 miles an hour, becoming light. Thursday, sunny. Highs ranging from the lower 60s on the hilltops to the mid-60s across the lower elevations. Light winds, becoming northeast around 10 miles an hour. Thursday night, mainly clear. Lows ranging from the lower 40s inland to around 50 along the lake shore. Light winds. Friday, sunny. Highs ranging from the lower 60s on the hilltops to the upper 60s across the lower elevations. Light winds, becoming north 5 to 10 miles an hour. The forecast for the Southern Finger Lakes, including Pinyan, Seneca Falls, and Auburn. Today, sunny. Highs in the mid-60s. Light winds, becoming east around 10 miles an hour. Tonight, clear. Lows in the mid-40s. Light east winds. Thursday, sunny. Highs in the mid-60s. Light winds. Thursday night, mainly clear. Lows in the mid-40s. Light winds. Friday, sunny. Highs in the upper 60s. Light winds, becoming north 5 to 10 miles an hour. And now the extended forecast. Saturday, partly cloudy. Highs in the upper 60s. Lows in the upper 40s. Sunday, partly cloudy. Highs in the mid-60s. Lows around 50. Monday, partly cloudy. Highs in the upper 60s. Lows in the upper 40s. Tuesday, mainly clear. Highs in the lower 70s. Lows in the upper 40s. The Nearshore Marine Forecast, for the Niagara River to Hamlin Beach along Lake Ontario. Small craft advisory in effect through late tonight. Today, east winds 10 to 15 knots, increasing to 15 to 20 knots. Sunny. Waves 2 to 4 feet, building to 3 to 5 feet. Waves occasionally around 6 feet. Tonight, east winds 15 to 25 knots, becoming southeast and diminishing to 5 to 15 knots. Mainly clear. Waves 3 to 6 feet, subsiding to 1 to 3 feet.
waves occasionally around 7 feet. Thursday, southeast winds 5 to 15 knots becoming east. Sunny. Waves 1 to 2 feet. Thursday night, east winds 5 to 15 knots becoming northeast. Mainly clear. Waves 2 feet or less. Friday, northeast winds 5 to 15 knots becoming north. Mainly clear. Waves 2 feet or less. Saturday, north winds 5 to 15 knots. Mainly clear, then becoming partly cloudy. Waves 1 to 3 feet. Sunday, north winds 5 to 15 knots becoming northeast. Mainly clear, then becoming partly cloudy. Waves 1 to 3 feet subsiding to 1 foot or less. The Nearshore Marine Forecast, 4, Caroline Beach to Sodus Bay. Today, east winds 10 to 15 knots becoming northeast 15 to 20 knots. Sunny. Waves 2 to 4 feet. Tonight, northeast winds 15 to 20 knots becoming southeast 5 to 15 knots. Mainly clear. Waves 1 to 3 feet building to 2 to 4 feet, then subsiding to 1 to 3 feet. Thursday, southeast winds 5 to 10 knots becoming northeast. Sunny. Waves 2 feet or less. Thursday night, northeast winds 5 to 15 knots. Mainly clear. Waves 1 to 3 feet. Friday, northeast winds 10 to 15 knots becoming north. Mainly clear, then becoming partly cloudy. Waves 1 to 3 feet. Saturday, north winds 10 to 15 knots increasing to 15 to 20 knots. Partly cloudy. Waves 2 to 4 feet. Sunday, north winds 15 to 20 knots diminishing to 5 to 15 knots. Partly cloudy. Waves 3 to 5 feet subsiding to 1 to 3 feet. Waves occasionally around 6 feet. The water temperature off Rochester is 52 degrees, and the water temperature at the Central Lake Buoy is 66 degrees. The Nearshore Marine Forecast, 4, Sodus Bay to Mexico Bay. Today, east winds 5 to 10 knots becoming northeast. Sunny. Waves 2 feet or... The Nearshore Marine Forecast, 4, Sodus Bay to Mexico Bay. Today, east winds 5 to 10 knots becoming northeast. Sunny. Waves 2 feet or less. Tonight, east winds 5 to 15 knots becoming southeast. Clear. Waves 2 feet or less. Thursday, east winds 10 knots or less becoming north. Sunny. Waves 1 foot or less. Thursday night, northeast winds 5 to 15 knots diminishing to less than 10 knots. Mainly clear. Waves 1 to 3 feet. Friday, northeast winds 10 to 15 knots becoming north. Mainly clear, then becoming partly cloudy. Waves 1 to 3 feet. Saturday, north winds 15 to 20 knots. Partly to mostly cloudy. Waves 2 to 4 feet. Sunday, north winds 15 to 20 knots becoming northeast and diminishing to 5 to 10 knots. A chance of showers. Waves 3 to 5 feet subsiding to 1 to 3 feet. Waves occasionally around 6 feet. The water temperature off Oswego is 50 degrees. This is the NOAA Weather Radio KHA-53 in Rochester. 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KHA-53 operates on a frequency of 162.40 MHz. The 8 a.m. weather at Rochester, it was mostly sunny. The temperature was 49 degrees Fahrenheit or 9 degrees Celsius, the dew point 46 and the relative humidity 90%. The wind was southeast at 5 miles an hour. The pressure was 30.52 inches and rising. Repeating at Rochester, it was mostly sunny, temperature 49 degrees. Around the region at 8 a.m. skies ranged from sunny to mostly sunny. It was 55 at Erie, 50 at Buffalo, 49 at Niagara Falls, and 52 at Toronto. Syracuse reported 45, Elmira reported 44, Binghamton reported 46, and Watertown reported 44. At Oswego, winds were southeast at 3 knots, with a temperature of 50 degrees. The Central Lake Ontario buoy winds were east at 14 knots, with a temperature of 59 degrees, and the waves were 3 feet.
The forecast for the Genesee Valley and Northern Finger Lakes, including Rochester, Geneseo, Canandaigua, Newark, and Fairhaven,

today, some patchy fog early, otherwise sunny. Highs ranging from the lower 60s on the hilltops to the mid-60s across the lower elevations. Light winds, becoming east 10 to 15 miles an hour. Tonight, mainly clear. Lows ranging from the lower 40s inland to the upper 40s along the lake shore. East winds 5 to 10 miles an hour, becoming light. Thursday, sunny. Highs ranging from the lower 60s on the hilltops to the mid-60s across the lower elevations. Light winds, becoming northeast around 10 miles an hour. Thursday night, mainly clear. Lows ranging from the lower 40s inland to around 50 along the lake shore. Light winds. Friday, sunny. Highs ranging from the lower 60s on the hilltops to the upper 60s across the lower elevations. Light winds, becoming north 5 to 10 miles an hour. The forecast for the Southern Finger Lakes, including Pinyan, Seneca Falls, and Auburn. Today, sunny. Highs in the mid-60s. Light winds, becoming east around 10 miles an hour. Tonight, clear. Lows in the mid-40s. Light east winds. Thursday, sunny. Highs in the mid-60s. Light winds. Thursday night, mainly clear. Lows in the mid-40s. Light winds. Friday, sunny. Highs in the upper 60s. Light winds, becoming north 5 to 10 miles an hour. And now the extended forecast. Saturday, partly cloudy. Highs in the upper 60s. Lows in the upper 40s. Sunday, partly cloudy. Highs in the mid 60s. Lows around 50. Monday, partly cloudy. Highs in the upper 60s. Lows in the upper 40s. Tuesday, mainly clear. Highs in the lower 70s. Lows in the upper 40s. This is the NOAA Weather Radio KHA 53 in Rochester. Your source for official weather information across the Western Finger Lakes and the Genesee Valley. KHA 53 operates on a frequency of 162.40 MHz. The 8 a.m. weather at Rochester, it was mostly sunny. The temperature was 49 degrees Fahrenheit or 9 degrees Celsius, the dew point 46 and the relative humidity 90%. The wind was southeast at 5 miles an hour. The pressure was 30.52 inches and rising. Repeating at Rochester, it was mostly sunny, temperature 49 degrees. Around the region at 8 a.m. skies ranged from sunny to mostly sunny. It was 55 at Erie, 50 at Buffalo, 49 at Niagara Falls, and 52 at Toronto. Syracuse reported 45, Elmira reported 44, Binghamton reported 46, and Watertown reported 44. At Oswego, winds were southeast at 3 knots, with a temperature of 50 degrees. The Central Lake Ontario buoy winds were east at 14 knots, with a temperature of 59 degrees, and the waves were 3 feet. The forecast for the Genesee Valley and Northern Finger Lakes, including Rochester, Geneseo, Canandaigua, Newark, and Fairhaven. Today, some patchy fog early, otherwise sunny. Highs ranging from the lower 60s on the hilltops to the mid-60s across the lower elevations. Light winds, becoming east 10 to 15 miles an hour. Tonight, mainly clear. Lows ranging from the lower 40s inland to the upper 40s along the lake shore. East winds 5 to 10 miles an hour, becoming light. Thursday, sunny. Highs ranging from the lower 60s on the hilltops to the mid-60s across the lower elevations. Light winds, becoming northeast around 10 miles an hour. Thursday night, mainly clear. Lows ranging from the lower 40s inland to around 50 along the lake shore. Light winds. Friday, sunny. Highs ranging from the lower 60s on the hilltops to the upper 60s across the lower elevations. Light winds, becoming north 5 to 10 miles an hour. The forecast for the Southern Finger Lakes, including Pinyan, Seneca Falls, and Auburn. Today, sunny. Highs in the mid-60s. Light winds, becoming east around 10 miles an hour. Tonight, clear. Lows in the mid-40s. Light east winds. Thursday, sunny. Highs in the mid-60s. Light winds. Thursday night, mainly clear. Lows in the mid-40s. Light winds. Friday, sunny.

degrees Fahrenheit or 9 degrees Celsius, the dew point 46 and the relative humidity 90%. The wind was southeast at 5 miles an hour. The pressure was 30.52 inches and rising. Repeating at Rochester, it was mostly sunny, temperature 49 degrees. Around the region at 8 a.m. skies ranged from sunny to mostly sunny. It was 55 at Erie, 50 at Buffalo, 49 at Niagara Falls, and 52 at Toronto. Syracuse reported 45, Elmira reported 44, Binghamton reported 46, and Watertown reported 44. At Oswego, winds were southeast at 3 knots, with a temperature of 50 degrees. The Central Lake Ontario buoy winds were east at 14 knots, with a temperature of 59 degrees, and the waves were 3 feet. The forecast for the Genesee Valley and Northern Finger Lakes, including Rochester, Geneseo, Canandaigua, Newark, and Fairhaven. Today, some patchy fog early, otherwise sunny. Highs ranging from the lower 60s on the hilltops to the mid-60s across the lower elevations. Light winds, becoming east 10 to 15 miles an hour. Tonight, mainly clear. Lows ranging from the lower 40s inland to the upper 40s along the lake shore. East winds 5 to 10 miles an hour, becoming light. Thursday, sunny. Highs ranging from the lower 60s on the hilltops to the mid-60s across the lower elevations. Light winds, becoming northeast around 10 miles an hour. Thursday night, mainly clear. Lows ranging from the lower 40s inland to around 50 along the lake shore. Light winds. Friday, sunny. Highs ranging from the lower 60s on the hilltops to the upper 60s across the lower elevations. Light winds, becoming north 5 to 10 miles an hour. The forecast for the Southern Finger Lakes, including Pinyan, Seneca Falls, and Auburn. Today, sunny. Highs in the mid-60s. Light winds, becoming east around 10 miles an hour. Tonight, clear. Lows in the mid-40s. Light east winds. Thursday, sunny. Highs in the mid-60s. Light winds. Thursday night, mainly clear. Lows in the mid-40s. Light winds. Friday, sunny. Highs in the upper 60s. Light winds, becoming north 5 to 10 miles an hour. And now the extended forecast. Saturday, partly cloudy. Highs in the upper 60s. Lows in the upper 40s. Sunday, partly cloudy. Highs in the mid-60s. Lows around 50. Monday, partly cloudy. Highs in the upper 60s. Lows in the upper 40s. Tuesday, mainly clear. Highs in the lower 70s. Lows in the upper 40s. This is the NOAA Weather Radio KHA 53 in Rochester. Your source for official weather information across the Western Finger Lakes and the Genesee Valley. KHA 53 operates on a frequency of 162.40 MHz. The Rochester, New York climate summary for yesterday, September 22, 2026. Yesterday's high temperature of 61 degrees occurred at 4:04 p.m. Yesterday's low temperature of 48 degrees occurred at 4:13 a.m. No precipitation fell yesterday, which leaves the monthly total at 2.46 inches. The total precipitation for the year still stands at 34.12 inches. There were 10 heating degree days yesterday. This brings the monthly total to 49. The yearly total since July 1st is 59. There were no cooling degree days yesterday. This leaves the monthly total at 68. The yearly total since January 1st is 623. Yesterday the maximum wind observed was 21 miles an hour from the northeast. The highest wind gust observed was 27 miles per hour from the northeast, which occurred at 1:51 p.m. Yesterday the average wind speed was 10 miles per hour. The record high for today is 90, which occurred in 1936, and the record low is 33, which occurred in 1947. Sunrise today is at 6:59 a.m. and sunset is at 7:06 p.m. The 8 a.m. weather at Rochester, it was mostly sunny. The temperature was 49 degrees Fahrenheit or 9 degrees Celsius, the dew point 46 and the relative humidity 90%. The wind was southeast at 5 miles an hour. The pressure was 30.52 inches and rising. Repeating at Rochester, it was

mostly sunny, temperature 49 degrees. Around the region at 8 a.m. skies ranged from sunny to mostly sunny. It was 55 at Erie, 50 at Buffalo, 49 at Niagara Falls, and 52 at Toronto. Syracuse reported 45, Elmira reported 44, Binghamton reported 46, and Watertown reported 44. At Oswego, winds were southeast at 3 knots, with a temperature of 50 degrees. The Central Lake Ontario buoy winds were east at 14 knots, with a temperature of 59 degrees, and the waves were 3 feet. The forecast for the Genesee Valley and Northern Finger Lakes, including Rochester, Geneseo, Canandaigua, Newark, and Fairhaven. Today, some patchy fog early, otherwise sunny. Highs ranging from the lower 60s on the hilltops to the mid-60s across the lower elevations. Light winds, becoming east 10 to 15 miles an hour. Tonight, mainly clear. Lows ranging from the lower 40s inland to the upper 40s along the lake shore. East winds 5 to 10 miles an hour, becoming light. Thursday, sunny. Highs ranging from the lower 60s on the hilltops to the mid-60s across the lower elevations. Light winds, becoming northeast around 10 miles an hour. Thursday night, mainly clear. Lows ranging from the lower 40s inland to around 50 along the lake shore. Light winds. Friday, sunny. Highs ranging from the lower 60s on the hilltops to the upper 60s across the lower elevations. Light winds, becoming north 5 to 10 miles an hour. The forecast for the Southern Finger Lakes, including Tinian, Seneca Falls, and Auburn. Today, sunny. Highs in the mid-60s. Light winds, becoming east around 10 miles an hour. Tonight, clear. Lows in the mid-40s. Light east winds. Thursday, sunny. Highs in the mid-60s. Light winds. Thursday night, mainly clear. Lows in the mid-40s. Light winds. Friday, sunny. Highs in the upper 60s. Light winds, becoming north 5 to 10 miles an hour. And now the extended forecast. Saturday, partly cloudy. Highs in the upper 60s. Lows in the upper 40s. Sunday, partly cloudy. Highs in the mid 60s. Lows around 50. Monday, partly cloudy. Highs in the upper 60s. Lows in the upper 40s. Tuesday, mainly clear. Highs in the lower 70s. Lows in the upper 40s. This is the NOAA Weather Radio KHA 53 in Rochester. Your source for official weather information across the Western Finger Lakes and the Genesee Valley. KHA 53 operates on a frequency of 162.40 MHz. The 8 a.m. weather at Rochester, it was mostly sunny. The temperature was 49 degrees Fahrenheit or 9 degrees Celsius, the dew point 46 and the relative humidity 90%. The wind was southeast at 5 miles an hour. The pressure was 30.52 inches and rising. Repeating at Rochester, it was mostly sunny, temperature 49 degrees. Around the region at 8 a.m. skies ranged from sunny to mostly sunny. It was 55 at Erie, 50 at Buffalo, 49 at Niagara Falls, and 52 at Toronto. Syracuse reported 45, Elmira reported 44, Binghamton reported 46, and Watertown reported 44. At Oswego, winds were southeast at 3 knots, with a temperature of 50 degrees. The Central Lake Ontario buoy winds were east at 14 knots, with a temperature of 59 degrees, and the waves were 3 feet. The forecast for the Genesee Valley and Northern Finger Lakes, including Rochester, Geneseo, Canandaigua, Newark, and Fairhaven. Today, some patchy fog early, otherwise sunny. Highs ranging from the lower 60s on the hilltops to the mid-60s across the lower elevations. Light winds, becoming east 10 to 15 miles an hour. Tonight, mainly clear. Lows ranging from the lower 40s inland to the upper 40s along the lake shore. East winds 5 to 10 miles an hour, becoming light. Thursday, sunny. Highs ranging from the lower 60s on the hilltops to the mid-60s across the lower elevations. Light winds, becoming northeast around 10 miles an hour. Thursday night, mainly clear. Lows ranging from the lower 40s inland to around 50 along the lake shore. Light winds. Friday.

sunny. Highs ranging from the lower 60s on the hilltops to the upper 60s across the lower elevations. Light winds, becoming north 5 to 10 miles an hour. The forecast for the southern Finger Lakes, including Pinyan, Seneca Falls, and Auburn. Today, sunny. Highs in the mid-60s. Light winds, becoming east around 10 miles an hour. Tonight, clear. Lows in the mid-40s. Light east winds. Thursday, sunny. Highs in the mid-60s. Light winds. Thursday night, mainly clear. Lows in the mid-40s. Light winds. Friday, sunny. Highs in the upper 60s. Light winds, becoming north 5 to 10 miles an hour. And now the extended forecast. Saturday, partly cloudy. Highs in the upper 60s. Lows in the upper 40s. Sunday, partly cloudy. Highs in the mid-60s. Lows around 50. Monday, partly cloudy. Highs in the upper 60s. Lows in the upper 40s. Tuesday, mainly clear. Highs in the lower 70s. Lows in the upper 40s. This is the NOAA Weather Radio KHA 53 in Rochester. Your source for official weather information across the Western Finger Lakes and the Genesee Valley. KHA 53 operates on a frequency of 162.40 MHz. The 8 a.m. weather at Rochester, it was mostly sunny. The temperature was 49 degrees Fahrenheit or 9 degrees Celsius, the dew point 46 and the relative humidity 90%. The wind was southeast at 5 miles an hour. The pressure was 30.52 inches and rising. Repeating at Rochester, it was mostly sunny, temperature 49 degrees. Around the region at 8 a.m. skies ranged from sunny to mostly sunny. It was 55 at Erie, 50 at Buffalo, 49 at Niagara Falls, and 52 at Toronto. Syracuse reported 45, Elmira reported 44, Binghamton reported 46, and Watertown reported 44. At Oswego, winds were southeast at 3 knots, with a temperature of 50 degrees. The Central Lake Ontario buoy winds were east at 14 knots, with a temperature of 59 degrees, and the waves were 3 feet. The forecast for the Genesee Valley and Northern Finger Lakes, including Rochester, Geneseo, Canandaigua, Newark, and Fairhaven. Today, some patchy fog early, otherwise sunny. Highs ranging from the lower 60s on the hilltops to the mid-60s across the lower elevations. Light winds, becoming east 10 to 15 miles an hour. Tonight, mainly clear. Lows ranging from the lower 40s inland to the upper 40s along the lake shore. East winds 5 to 10 miles an hour, becoming light. Thursday, sunny. Highs ranging from the lower 60s on the hilltops to the mid-60s across the lower elevations. Light winds, becoming northeast around 10 miles an hour. Thursday night, mainly clear. Lows ranging from the lower 40s inland to around 50 along the lake shore. Light winds. Friday, sunny. Highs ranging from the lower 60s on the hilltops to the upper 60s across the lower elevations. Light winds, becoming north 5 to 10 miles an hour. The forecast for the Southern Finger Lakes, including Pinyan, Seneca Falls, and Auburn. Today, sunny. Highs in the mid-60s. Light winds, becoming east around 10 miles an hour. Tonight, clear. Lows in the mid-40s. Light east winds. Thursday, sunny. Highs in the mid-60s. Light winds. Thursday night, mainly clear. Lows in the mid-40s. Light winds. Friday, sunny. Highs in the upper 60s. Light winds, becoming north 5 to 10 miles an hour. And now the extended forecast. Saturday, partly cloudy. Highs in the upper 60s. Lows in the upper 40s. Sunday, partly cloudy. Highs in the mid-60s. Lows around 50. Monday, partly cloudy. Highs in the upper 60s. Lows in the upper 40s. Tuesday, mainly clear. Highs in the lower 70s. Lows in the upper 40s. This is the NOAA Weather Radio KHA 53 in Rochester. 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KHA

53 operates on a frequency of 162.40 MHz. The 8 a.m. weather at Rochester, it was mostly sunny. The temperature was 49 degrees Fahrenheit or 9 degrees Celsius, the dew point 46 and the relative humidity 90%. The wind was southeast at 5 miles an hour. The pressure was 30.52 inches and rising. Repeating at Rochester, it was mostly sunny, temperature 49 degrees. Around the region at 8 a.m. skies ranged from sunny to mostly sunny. It was 55 at Erie, 50 at Buffalo, 49 at Niagara Falls, and 52 at Toronto. Syracuse reported 45, Elmira reported 44, Binghamton reported 46, and Watertown reported 44. At Oswego, winds were southeast at 3 knots, with a temperature of 50 degrees. The Central Lake Ontario buoy winds were east at 14 knots, with a temperature of 59 degrees, and the waves were 3 feet. The forecast for the Genesee Valley and Northern Finger Lakes, including Rochester, Geneseo, Canandaigua, Newark, and Fairhaven. Today, some patchy fog early, otherwise sunny. Highs ranging from the lower 60s on the hilltops to the mid-60s across the lower elevations. Light winds, becoming east 10 to 15 miles an hour. Tonight, mainly clear. Lows ranging from the lower 40s inland to the upper 40s along the lake shore. East winds 5 to 10 miles an hour, becoming light. Thursday, sunny. Highs ranging from the lower 60s on the hilltops to the mid-60s across the lower elevations. Light winds, becoming northeast around 10 miles an hour. Thursday night, mainly clear. Lows ranging from the lower 40s inland to around 50 along the lake shore. Light winds. Friday, sunny. Highs ranging from the lower 60s on the hilltops to the upper 60s across the lower elevations. Light winds, becoming north 5 to 10 miles an hour. The forecast for the Southern Finger Lakes, including Pinyan, Seneca Falls, and Auburn. Today, sunny. Highs in the mid-60s. Light winds, becoming east around 10 miles an hour. Tonight, clear. Lows in the mid-40s. Light east winds. Thursday, sunny. Highs in the mid-60s. Light winds. Thursday night, mainly clear. Lows in the mid-40s. Light winds. Friday, sunny. Highs in the upper 60s. Light winds, becoming north 5 to 10 miles an hour. And now the extended forecast. Saturday, partly cloudy. Highs in the upper 60s. Lows in the upper 40s. Sunday, partly cloudy. Highs in the mid 60s. Lows around 50. Monday, partly cloudy. Highs in the upper 60s. Lows in the upper 40s. Tuesday, mainly clear. Highs in the lower 70s. Lows in the upper 40s. Open lake forecast, for the Niagara River to Hamlin Beach beyond 5 miles from shore. Today, east winds 15 to 20 knots. Waves 3 to 6 feet. Tonight, east winds 15 to 25 knots, becoming southeast and diminishing to 10 to 15 knots. Waves 3 to 6 feet, subsiding to 2 to 3 feet. Thursday, southeast winds 5 to 15 knots, becoming east. Waves 1 to 3 feet. Thursday night, east winds 5 to 15 knots, becoming northeast. Waves 1 to 2 feet. Friday, northeast winds 5 to 15 knots, becoming north. Waves 2 feet or less. Saturday, north winds 5 to 15 knots. Waves 1 to 3 feet. Sunday, north winds 5 to 15 knots. Waves 1 to 3 feet, subsiding to 1 foot or less. Open lake forecast, for Hamlin Beach to Mexico Bay beyond 5 miles from shore. Today, east winds 15 to 20 knots, becoming northeast. Waves 2 to 4 feet, subsiding to 1 to 3 feet. Tonight, northeast winds 15 to 20 knots, becoming southeast 5 to 15 knots. Waves 1 to 3 feet, building to 2 to 4 feet, then subsiding to 1 to 3 feet. Thursday, east winds 5 to 15 knots, becoming northeast. Waves 2 feet or less. Thursday night, northeast winds 10 to 15 knots. Waves 1 to 3 feet. Friday, northeast winds 10 to 15 knots, becoming north 15 to 20 knots. Waves 1 to 3 feet.

Saturday, north winds 15 to 20 knots. Waves 2 to 4 feet. Sunday, north winds 15 to 20 knots becoming northeast 10 to 15 knots. Waves 3 to 5 feet subsiding to 1 to 3 feet. This is the NOAA Weather Radio KHA 53 in Rochester. Your source for official weather information across the Western Finger Lakes and the Genesee Valley. KHA 53 operates on a frequency of 162.40 MHz. The 8 a.m. weather at Rochester, it was mostly sunny. The temperature was 49 degrees Fahrenheit or 9 degrees Celsius, the dew point 46 and the relative humidity 90%. The wind was southeast at 5 miles an hour. The pressure was 30.52 inches and rising. Repeating at Rochester, it was mostly sunny, temperature 49 degrees. Around the region at 8 a.m. skies ranged from sunny to mostly sunny. It was 55 at Erie, 50 at Buffalo, 49 at Niagara Falls, and 52 at Toronto. Syracuse reported 45, Elmira reported 44, Binghamton reported 46, and Watertown reported 44. At Oswego, winds were southeast at 3 knots, with a temperature of 50 degrees. The Central Lake Ontario buoy winds were east at 14 knots, with a temperature of 59 degrees, and the waves were 3 feet. This is the NOAA Weather Radio KHA 53 in Rochester. Your source for official weather information across the Western Finger Lakes and the Genesee Valley. KHA 53 operates on a frequency of 162.40 MHz. The 9 a.m. weather at Rochester, it was mostly sunny. The temperature was 54 degrees Fahrenheit or 12 degrees Celsius, the dew point 46 and the relative humidity 74%. The wind was southeast at 8 miles an hour. The pressure was 30.53 inches and rising. Repeating at Rochester, it was mostly sunny, temperature 54 degrees. Around the region at 8 a.m. skies ranged from sunny to mostly sunny. It was 55 at Erie, 50 at Buffalo, 49 at Niagara Falls, and 52 at Toronto. Syracuse reported 45, Elmira reported 44, Binghamton reported 46, and Watertown reported 44. At Oswego, winds were southeast at 3 knots, with a temperature of 50 degrees. The Central Lake Ontario buoy winds were east at 14 knots, with a temperature of 59 degrees, and the waves were 3 feet. The forecast for the Genesee Valley and Northern Finger Lakes, including Rochester, Geneseo, Canandaigua, Newark, and Fairhaven. Today, some patchy fog early, otherwise sunny. Highs ranging from the lower 60s on the hilltops to the mid-60s across the lower elevations. Light winds, becoming east 10 to 15 miles an hour. Tonight, mainly clear. Lows ranging from the lower 40s inland to the upper 40s along the lake shore. East winds 5 to 10 miles an hour, becoming light. Thursday, sunny. Highs ranging from the lower 60s on the hilltops to the mid-60s across the lower elevations. Light winds, becoming northeast around 10 miles an hour. Thursday night, mainly clear. Lows ranging from the lower 40s inland to around 50 along the lake shore. Light winds. Friday, sunny. Highs ranging from the lower 60s on the hilltops to the upper 60s across the lower elevations. Light winds, becoming north 5 to 10 miles an hour. The forecast for the Southern Finger Lakes, including Tinian, Seneca Falls, and Auburn. Today, sunny. Highs in the mid-60s. Light winds, becoming east around 10 miles an hour. Tonight, clear. Lows in the mid-40s. Light east winds. Thursday, sunny. Highs in the mid-60s. Light winds. Thursday night, mainly clear. Lows in the mid-40s. Light winds. Friday, sunny. Highs in the upper 60s. Light winds, becoming north 5 to 10 miles an hour. And now the extended forecast. Saturday, partly cloudy. Highs in the upper 60s. Lows in the upper 40s. Sunday, partly cloudy. Highs in the mid 60s. Lows around 50. Monday, partly cloudy. Highs in the upper 60s. Lows in the upper 40s. Tuesday, mainly clear. Highs in the lower 70s. Lows in the upper 40s. This is the NOAA Weather Radio.

WKHA 53 in Rochester. Your source for official weather information across the Western Finger Lakes and the Genesee Valley. KHA 53 operates on a frequency of 162.40 MHz. The 9 a.m. weather at Rochester, it was mostly sunny. The temperature was 54 degrees Fahrenheit or 12 degrees Celsius, the dew point 46 and the relative humidity 74%. The wind was southeast at 8 miles an hour. The pressure was 30.53 inches and rising. Repeating at Rochester, it was mostly sunny, temperature 54 degrees. Around the region at 9 a.m. it was sunny, with a temperature of 55 at Niagara Falls and 50 at Watertown. It was mostly sunny, with a temperature of 57 at Erie, 55 at Buffalo, 52 at Syracuse, 51 at Elmira, and 46 at Binghamton. At Oswego, winds were east at 3 knots, with a temperature of 54 degrees. The Central Lake Ontario buoy winds were from the east at 14 knots. The forecast for the Genesee Valley and Northern Finger Lakes, including Rochester, Geneseo, Canandaigua, Newark, and Fairhaven. Today, some patchy fog early, otherwise sunny. Highs ranging from the lower 60s on the hilltops to the mid-60s across the lower elevations. Light winds, becoming east 10 to 15 miles an hour. Tonight, mainly clear. Lows ranging from the lower 40s inland to the upper 40s along the lake shore. East winds 5 to 10 miles an hour, becoming light. Thursday, sunny. Highs ranging from the lower 60s on the hilltops to the mid-60s across the lower elevations. Light winds, becoming northeast around 10 miles an hour. Thursday night, mainly clear. Lows ranging from the lower 40s inland to around 50 along the lake shore. Light winds. Friday, sunny. Highs ranging from the lower 60s on the hilltops to the upper 60s across the lower elevations. Light winds, becoming north 5 to 10 miles an hour. The forecast for the Southern Finger Lakes, including Pinyan, Seneca Falls, and Auburn. Today, sunny. Highs in the mid-60s. Light winds, becoming east around 10 miles an hour. Tonight, clear. Lows in the mid-40s. Light east winds. Thursday, sunny. Highs in the mid-60s. Light winds. Thursday night, mainly clear. Lows in the mid-40s. Light winds. Friday, sunny. Highs in the upper 60s. Light winds, becoming north 5 to 10 miles an hour. And now the extended forecast. Saturday, partly cloudy. Highs in the upper 60s. Lows in the upper 40s. Sunday, partly cloudy. Highs in the mid-60s. Lows around 50. Monday, partly cloudy. Highs in the upper 60s. Lows in the upper 40s. Tuesday, mainly clear. Highs in the lower 70s. Lows in the upper 40s. This is the NOAA Weather Radio KHA 53 in Rochester. Your source for official weather information across the Western Finger Lakes and the Genesee Valley. KHA 53 operates on a frequency of 162.40 MHz. The 9 a.m. weather at Rochester, it was mostly sunny. The temperature was 54 degrees Fahrenheit or 12 degrees Celsius, the dew point 46 and the relative humidity 74%. The wind was southeast at 8 miles an hour. The pressure was 30.53 inches and rising. Repeating at Rochester, it was mostly sunny, temperature 54 degrees. Around the region at 9 a.m. it was sunny, with a temperature of 55 at Niagara Falls and 50 at Watertown. It was mostly sunny, with a temperature of 57 at Erie, 55 at Buffalo, 52 at Syracuse, 51 at Elmira, and 46 at Binghamton. At Oswego, winds were east at 3 knots, with a temperature of 54 degrees. The Central Lake Ontario buoy winds were from the east at 14 knots. The forecast for the Genesee Valley and Northern Finger Lakes, including Rochester, Geneseo, Canandaigua, Newark, and Fairhaven. Today, some patchy fog early, otherwise sunny. Highs ranging from the lower 60s on the hilltops to the mid-60s across the lower elevations. Light winds, becoming east 10 to 15 miles an hour. Tonight, mainly clear. Lows ranging from the lower 40s inland to the upper 40s along the lake shore. East winds.

5 to 10 miles an hour, becoming light. Thursday, sunny. Highs ranging from the lower 60s on the hilltops to the mid-60s across the lower elevations. Light winds, becoming northeast around 10 miles an hour. Thursday night, mainly clear. Lows ranging from the lower 40s inland to around 50 along the lake shore. Light winds. Friday, sunny. Highs ranging from the lower 60s on the hilltops to the upper 60s across the lower elevations. Light winds, becoming north 5 to 10 miles an hour. The forecast for the Southern Finger Lakes, including Pinyan, Seneca Falls, and Auburn. Today, sunny. Highs in the mid-60s. Light winds, becoming east around 10 miles an hour. Tonight, clear. Lows in the mid-40s. Light east winds. Thursday, sunny. Highs in the mid-60s. Light winds. Thursday night, mainly clear. Lows in the mid-40s. Light winds. Friday, sunny. Highs in the upper 60s. Light winds, becoming north 5 to 10 miles an hour. And now the extended forecast. Saturday, partly cloudy. Highs in the upper 60s. Lows in the upper 40s. Sunday, partly cloudy. Highs in the mid 60s. Lows around 50. Monday, partly cloudy. Highs in the upper 60s. Lows in the upper 40s. Tuesday, mainly clear. Highs in the lower 70s. Lows in the upper 40s. This is the NOAA Weather Radio KHA53 in Rochester. Your source for official weather information across the Western Finger Lakes and the Genesee Valley. KHA53 operates on a frequency of 162.40 MHz. The 9 a.m. weather at Rochester, it was mostly sunny. The temperature was 54 degrees Fahrenheit or 12 degrees Celsius, the dew point 46 and the relative humidity 74%. The wind was southeast at 8 miles an hour. The pressure was 30.53 inches and rising. Repeating at Rochester, it was mostly sunny, temperature 54 degrees. Around the region at 9 a.m. skies ranged from sunny to mostly sunny. It was 57 at Erie, 55 at Buffalo, 55 at Niagara Falls, and 55 at Toronto. Syracuse reported 52, Elmira reported 51, Binghamton reported 46, and Watertown reported 50. At Oswego, winds were east at 3 knots, with a temperature of 54 degrees. The Central Lake Ontario buoy winds were east at 16 knots, with a temperature of 60 degrees, and the waves were 2 feet. The forecast for the Genesee Valley and Northern Finger Lakes, including Rochester, Geneseo, Canandaigua, Newark, and Fairhaven. Today, some patchy fog early, otherwise sunny. Highs ranging from the lower 60s on the hilltops to the mid-60s across the lower elevations. Light winds, becoming east 10 to 15 miles an hour. Tonight, mainly clear. Lows ranging from the lower 40s inland to the upper 40s along the lake shore. East winds 5 to 10 miles an hour, becoming light. Thursday, sunny. Highs ranging from the lower 60s on the hilltops to the mid-60s across the lower elevations. Light winds, becoming northeast around 10 miles an hour. Thursday night, mainly clear. Lows ranging from the lower 40s inland to around 50 along the lake shore. Light winds. Friday, sunny. Highs ranging from the lower 60s on the hilltops to the upper 60s across the lower elevations. Light winds, becoming north 5 to 10 miles an hour. The forecast for the Southern Finger Lakes, including Pinyan, Seneca Falls, and Auburn. Today, sunny. Highs in the mid-60s. Light winds, becoming east around 10 miles an hour. Tonight, clear. Lows in the mid-40s. Light east winds. Thursday, sunny. Highs in the mid-60s. Light winds. Thursday night, mainly clear. Lows in the mid-40s. Light winds. Friday, sunny. Highs in the upper 60s. Light winds, becoming north 5 to 10 miles an hour. And now the extended forecast. Saturday, partly cloudy. Highs in the upper 60s. Lows in the upper 40s. Sunday, partly cloudy. Highs in the mid 60s. Lows around 50.

Sunday, partly cloudy. Highs in the upper 60s. Lows in the upper 40s. Tuesday, mainly clear. Highs in the lower 70s. Lows in the upper 40s. The Rochester, New York climate summary for yesterday, September 22, 2026. Yesterday's high temperature of 61 degrees occurred at 4:04 p.m. Yesterday's low temperature of 48 degrees occurred at 4:13 a.m. No precipitation fell yesterday, which leaves the monthly total at 2.46 inches. The total precipitation for the year still stands at 34.12 inches. There were 10 heating degree days yesterday. This brings the monthly total to 49. The yearly total since July 1st is 59. There were no cooling degree days yesterday. This leaves the monthly total at 68. The yearly total since January 1st is 623. Yesterday the maximum wind observed was 21 miles an hour from the northeast. The highest wind gust observed was 27 miles per hour from the northeast, which occurred at 1:51 p.m. Yesterday the average wind speed was 10 miles per hour. The record high for today is 90, which occurred in 1936, and the record low is 33, which occurred in 1947. Sunrise today is at 6:59 a.m. and sunset is at 7:06 p.m. This is the NOAA Weather Radio KHA 53 in Rochester. Your source for official weather information across the Western Finger Lakes and the Genesee Valley. KHA 53 operates on a frequency of 162.40 MHz. The 9 a.m. weather at Rochester, it was mostly sunny. The temperature was 54 degrees Fahrenheit or 12 degrees Celsius, the dew point 46 and the relative humidity 74%. The wind was southeast at 8 miles an hour. The pressure was 30.53 inches and rising. Repeating at Rochester, it was mostly sunny, temperature 54 degrees. Around the region at 9 a.m. skies ranged from sunny to mostly sunny. It was 57 at Erie, 55 at Buffalo, 55 at Niagara Falls, and 55 at Toronto. Syracuse reported 52, Elmira reported 51, Binghamton reported 46, and Watertown reported 50. At Oswego, winds were east at 3 knots, with a temperature of 54 degrees. The Central Lake Ontario buoy winds were east at 16 knots, with a temperature of 60 degrees, and the waves were 2 feet. The forecast for the Genesee Valley and Northern Finger Lakes, including Rochester, Geneseo, Canandaigua, Newark, and Fairhaven. Today, some patchy fog early, otherwise sunny. Highs ranging from the lower 60s on the hilltops to the mid-60s across the lower elevations. Light winds, becoming east 10 to 15 miles an hour. Tonight, mainly clear. Lows ranging from the lower 40s inland to the upper 40s along the lake shore. East winds 5 to 10 miles an hour, becoming light. Thursday, sunny. Highs ranging from the lower 60s on the hilltops to the mid-60s across the lower elevations. Light winds, becoming northeast around 10 miles an hour. Thursday night, mainly clear. Lows ranging from the lower 40s inland to around 50 along the lake shore. Light winds. Friday, sunny. Highs ranging from the lower 60s on the hilltops to the upper 60s across the lower elevations. Light winds, becoming north 5 to 10 miles an hour. The forecast for the Southern Finger Lakes, including Pinyan, Seneca Falls, and Auburn. Today, sunny. Highs in the mid-60s. Light winds, becoming east around 10 miles an hour. Tonight, clear. Lows in the mid-40s. Light east winds. Thursday, sunny. Highs in the mid-60s. Light winds. Thursday night, mainly clear. Lows in the mid-40s. Light winds. Friday, sunny. Highs in the upper 60s. Light winds, becoming north 5 to 10 miles an hour. And now the extended forecast. Saturday, partly cloudy. Highs in the upper 60s. Lows in the upper 40s. Sunday, partly cloudy. Highs in the mid 60s. Lows around 50. Monday, partly cloudy. Highs in the upper 60s. Lows in the upper 40s. Tuesday, mainly clear. Highs in the lower 70s. Lows in the upper 40s. This is the NOAA Weather Radio.

KHA 53 in Rochester. 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KHA 53 operates on a frequency of 162.40 MHz. The 9 a.m. weather at Rochester, it was mostly sunny. The temperature was 54 degrees Fahrenheit or 12 degrees Celsius, the dew point 46 and the relative humidity 74%. The wind was southeast at 8 miles an hour. The pressure was 30.53 inches and rising. Repeating at Rochester, it was mostly sunny, temperature 54 degrees. Around the region at 9 a.m. skies ranged from sunny to mostly sunny. It was 57 at Erie, 55 at Buffalo, 55 at Niagara Falls, and 55 at Toronto. Syracuse reported 52, Elmira reported 51, Binghamton reported 46, and Watertown reported 50. At Oswego, winds were east at 3 knots, with a temperature of 54 degrees. The Central Lake Ontario buoy winds were east at 16 knots, with a temperature of 60 degrees, and the waves were 2 feet. The forecast for the Genesee Valley and Northern Finger Lakes, including Rochester, Geneseo, Canandaigua, Newark, and Fairhaven. Today, some patchy fog early, otherwise sunny. Highs ranging from the lower 60s on the hilltops to the mid-60s across the lower elevations. Light winds, becoming east 10 to 15 miles an hour. Tonight, mainly clear. Lows ranging from the lower 40s inland to the upper 40s along the lake shore. East winds 5 to 10 miles an hour, becoming light. Thursday, sunny. Highs ranging from the lower 60s on the hilltops to the mid-60s across the lower elevations. Light winds, becoming northeast around 10 miles an hour. Thursday night, mainly clear. Lows ranging from the lower 40s inland to around 50 along the lake shore. Light winds. Friday, sunny. Highs ranging from the lower 60s on the hilltops to the upper 60s across the lower elevations. Light winds, becoming north 5 to 10 miles an hour. The forecast for the Southern Finger Lakes, including Tinian, Seneca Falls, and Auburn. Today, sunny. Highs in the mid-60s. Light winds, becoming east around 10 miles an hour. Tonight, clear. Lows in the mid-40s. Light east winds. Thursday, sunny. Highs in the mid-60s. Light winds. Thursday night, mainly clear. Lows in the mid-40s. Light winds. Friday, sunny. Highs in the upper 60s. Light winds, becoming north 5 to 10 miles an hour. And now the extended forecast. Saturday, partly cloudy. Highs in the upper 60s. Lows in the upper 40s. Sunday, partly cloudy. Highs in the mid 60s. Lows around 50. Monday, partly cloudy. Highs in the upper 60s. Lows in the upper 40s. Tuesday, mainly clear. Highs in the lower 70s. Lows in the upper 40s. This is the NOAA Weather Radio KHA 53 in Rochester. Your source for official weather information across the Western Finger Lakes and the Genesee Valley. KHA 53 operates on a frequency of 162.40 MHz. The 9 a.m. weather at Rochester, it was mostly sunny. The temperature was 54 degrees Fahrenheit or 12 degrees Celsius, the dew point 46 and the relative humidity 74%. The wind was southeast at 8 miles an hour. The pressure was 30.53 inches and rising. Repeating at Rochester, it was mostly sunny, temperature 54 degrees. Around the region at 9 a.m. skies ranged from sunny to mostly sunny. It was 57 at Erie, 55 at Buffalo, 55 at Niagara Falls, and 55 at Toronto. Syracuse reported 52, Elmira reported 51, Binghamton reported 46, and Watertown reported 50. At Oswego, winds were east at 3 knots, with a temperature of 54 degrees. The Central Lake Ontario buoy winds were east at 16 knots, with a temperature of 60 degrees, and the waves were 2 feet. The forecast for the Genesee Valley and Northern Finger Lakes, including Rochester, Geneseo, Canandaigua, Newark, and Fairhaven. Today, some patchy fog early, otherwise sunny. Highs ranging from the lower 60s on the hilltops to the mid-60s across the lower elevations.

becoming east 10 to 15 miles an hour. Tonight, mainly clear. Lows ranging from the lower 40s inland to the upper 40s along the lake shore. East winds 5 to 10 miles an hour, becoming light. Thursday, sunny. Highs ranging from the lower 60s on the hilltops to the mid-60s across the lower elevations. Light winds, becoming northeast around 10 miles an hour. Thursday night, mainly clear. Lows ranging from the lower 40s inland to around 50 along the lake shore. Light winds. Friday, sunny. Highs ranging from the lower 60s on the hilltops to the upper 60s across the lower elevations. Light winds, becoming north 5 to 10 miles an hour. The forecast for the Southern Finger Lakes, including Tinian, Seneca Falls, and Auburn. Today, sunny. Highs in the mid-60s. Light winds, becoming east around 10 miles an hour. Tonight, clear. Lows in the mid-40s. Light east winds. Thursday, sunny. Highs in the mid-60s. Light winds. Thursday night, mainly clear. Lows in the mid-40s. Light winds. Friday, sunny. Highs in the upper 60s. Light winds, becoming north 5 to 10 miles an hour. And now the extended forecast. Saturday, partly cloudy. Highs in the upper 60s. Lows in the upper 40s. Sunday, partly cloudy. Highs in the mid-60s. Lows around 50. Monday, partly cloudy. Highs in the upper 60s. Lows in the upper 40s. Tuesday, mainly clear. Highs in the lower 70s. Lows in the upper 40s. This is the NOAA Weather Radio KHA 53 in Rochester. Your source for official weather information across the Western Finger Lakes and the Genesee Valley. KHA 53 operates on a frequency of 162.40 MHz. The 9 a.m. weather at Rochester, it was mostly sunny. The temperature was 54 degrees Fahrenheit or 12 degrees Celsius, the dew point 46 and the relative humidity 74%. The wind was southeast at 8 miles an hour. The pressure was 30.53 inches and rising. Repeating at Rochester, it was mostly sunny, temperature 54 degrees. Around the region at 9 a.m. skies ranged from sunny to mostly sunny. It was 57 at Erie, 55 at Buffalo, 55 at Niagara Falls, and 55 at Toronto. Syracuse reported 52, Elmira reported 51, Binghamton reported 46, and Watertown reported 50. At Oswego, winds were east at 3 knots, with a temperature of 54 degrees. The Central Lake Ontario buoy winds were east at 16 knots, with a temperature of 60 degrees, and the waves were 2 feet. The forecast for the Genesee Valley and Northern Finger Lakes, including Rochester, Geneseo, Canandaigua, Newark, and Fairhaven. Today, some patchy fog early, otherwise sunny. Highs ranging from the lower 60s on the hilltops to the mid-60s across the lower elevations. Light winds, becoming east 10 to 15 miles an hour. Tonight, mainly clear. Lows ranging from the lower 40s inland to the upper 40s along the lake shore. East winds 5 to 10 miles an hour, becoming light. Thursday, sunny. Highs ranging from the lower 60s on the hilltops to the mid-60s across the lower elevations. Light winds, becoming northeast around 10 miles an hour. Thursday night, mainly clear. Lows ranging from the lower 40s inland to around 50 along the lake shore. Light winds. Friday, sunny. Highs ranging from the lower 60s on the hilltops to the upper 60s across the lower elevations. Light winds, becoming north 5 to 10 miles an hour. The forecast for the Southern Finger Lakes, including Tinian, Seneca Falls, and Auburn. Today, sunny. Highs in the mid-60s. Light winds, becoming east around 10 miles an hour. Tonight, clear. Lows in the mid-40s. Light east winds. Thursday, sunny. Highs in the mid-60s. Light winds. Thursday night, mainly clear. Lows in the mid-40s. Light winds. Friday, sunny. Highs in the upper 60s. Light winds, becoming north 5 to 10 miles an hour. And now the extended forecast. Saturday, partly cloudy.
highs in the upper 60s, lows in the upper 40s. Sunday, partly cloudy, highs in the mid 60s, lows around 50. Monday, partly cloudy, highs in the upper 60s, lows in the upper 40s. Tuesday, mainly clear, highs in the lower 70s, lows in the upper 40s. The Nearshore Marine Forecast for the Niagara River to Hamelin Beach along Lake Ontario. Small craft advisory in effect through late tonight. Today, east winds 10 to 15 knots increasing to 15 to 20 knots. Sunny. Waves 2 to 4 feet building to 3 to 5 feet. Waves occasionally around 6 feet. Tonight, east winds 15 to 25 knots becoming southeast and diminishing to 5 to 15 knots. Mainly clear. Waves 3 to 6 feet subsiding to 1 to 3 feet. Waves occasionally around 7 feet. Thursday, southeast winds 5 to 15 knots becoming east. Sunny. Waves 1 to 2 feet. Thursday night, east winds 5 to 15 knots becoming northeast. Mainly clear. Waves 2 feet or less. Friday, northeast winds 5 to 15 knots becoming north. Mainly clear. Waves 2 feet or less. Saturday, north winds 5 to 15 knots. Mainly clear, then becoming partly cloudy. Mainly clear. Waves 2 feet or less. Saturday, north winds 5 to 15 knots. Mainly clear, then becoming partly cloudy. Waves 1 to 3 feet. Sunday, north winds 5 to 15 knots becoming northeast. Mainly clear, then becoming partly cloudy. Waves 1 to 3 feet subsiding to 1 foot or less. The Nearshore Marine Forecast for Hamelin Beach to Sodus Bay. Today, east winds 10 to 15 knots becoming northeast 15 to 20 knots. Sunny. Waves 2 to 4 feet. Tonight, northeast winds 15 to 20 knots becoming southeast 5 to 15 knots. Mainly clear. Waves 1 to 3 feet building to 2 to 4 feet, then subsiding to 1 to 3 feet. Thursday, southeast winds 5 to 10 knots becoming northeast. Sunny. Waves 2 feet or less. Thursday night, northeast winds 5 to 15 knots. Mainly clear. Waves 1 to 3 feet. Friday, northeast winds 10 to 15 knots becoming north. Mainly clear, then becoming partly cloudy. Waves 1 to 3 feet. Saturday, north winds 10 to 15 knots increasing to 15 to 20 knots. Partly cloudy. Waves 2 to 4 feet. Sunday, north winds 15 to 20 knots diminishing to 5 to 15 knots. Partly cloudy. Waves 3 to 5 feet subsiding to 1 to 3 feet. Waves occasionally around 6 feet. The water temperature off Rochester is 52 degrees, and the water temperature at the Central Lake Buoy is 66 degrees. The Nearshore Marine Forecast for Sodus Bay to Mexico Bay. Today, east winds 5 to 10 knots becoming northeast. Sunny. Waves 2 feet or less. Tonight, east winds 5 to 15 knots becoming southeast. Clear. Waves 2 feet or less. Thursday, east winds 10 knots or less becoming north. Sunny. Waves 1 foot or less. Thursday night, northeast winds 5 to 15 knots diminishing to less than 10 knots. Mainly clear. Waves 1 to 3 feet. Friday, northeast winds 10 to 15 knots becoming north. Mainly clear, then becoming partly cloudy. Waves 1 to 3 feet. Saturday, north winds 15 to 20 knots. Partly to mostly cloudy. Waves 2 to 4 feet. Sunday, north winds 15 to 20 knots becoming northeast and diminishing to 5 to 10 knots. A chance of showers. Waves 3 to 5 feet subsiding to 1 to 3 feet. Waves occasionally around 6 feet. The water temperature off Oswego is 15 degrees. This is the NOAA Weather Radio KHA 53 in Rochester. Your source for official weather information across the Western Finger Lakes and the Genesee Valley. KHA 53 operates on a frequency of 162.40 MHz. The 9 a.m. weather at Rochester, it was mostly sunny.
The temperature was 54 degrees.

degrees Fahrenheit or 12 degrees Celsius. The dew point 46 and the relative humidity 74%. The wind was southeast at 8 miles an hour. The pressure was 30.53 inches and rising. Repeating at Rochester, it was mostly sunny, temperature 54 degrees. Around the region at 9 a.m. skies ranged from sunny to mostly sunny. It was 57 at Erie, 55 at Buffalo, 55 at Niagara Falls, and 55 at Toronto. Syracuse reported 52, Elmira reported 51, Binghamton reported 46, and Watertown reported 50. At Oswego, winds were east at 3 knots, with a temperature of 54 degrees. The Central Lake Ontario buoy winds were east at 16 knots, with a temperature of 60 degrees, and the waves were 2 feet. The forecast for the Genesee Valley and Northern Finger Lakes, including Rochester, Geneseo, Canandaigua, Newark, and Fairhaven. Today, some patchy fog early, otherwise sunny. Highs ranging from the lower 60s on the hilltops to the mid-60s across the lower elevations. Light winds, becoming east 10 to 15 miles an hour. Tonight, mainly clear. Lows ranging from the lower 40s inland to the upper 40s along the lake shore. East winds 5 to 10 miles an hour, becoming light. Thursday, sunny. Highs ranging from the lower 60s on the hilltops to the mid-60s across the lower elevations. Light winds, becoming northeast around 10 miles an hour. Thursday night, mainly clear. Lows ranging from the lower 40s inland to around 50 along the lake shore. Light winds. Friday, sunny. Highs ranging from the lower 60s on the hilltops to the upper 60s across the lower elevations. Light winds, becoming north 5 to 10 miles an hour. The forecast for the Southern Finger Lakes, including Pinyan, Seneca Falls, and Auburn. Today, sunny. Highs in the mid-60s. Light winds, becoming east around 10 miles an hour. Tonight, clear. Lows in the mid-40s. Light east winds. Thursday, sunny. Highs in the mid-60s. Light winds. Thursday night, mainly clear. Lows in the mid-40s. Light winds. Friday, sunny. Highs in the upper 60s. Light winds, becoming north 5 to 10 miles an hour. And now the extended forecast. Saturday, partly cloudy. Highs in the upper 60s. Lows in the upper 40s. Sunday, partly cloudy. Highs in the mid-60s. Lows around 50. Monday, partly cloudy. Highs in the upper 60s. Lows in the upper 40s. Tuesday, mainly clear. Highs in the lower 70s. Lows in the upper 40s. This is the NOAA Weather Radio KHA 53 in Rochester. Your source for official weather information across the Western Finger Lakes and the Genesee Valley. KHA 53 operates on a frequency of 162.40 MHz. The 9 a.m. weather at Rochester, it was mostly sunny. The temperature was 54 degrees Fahrenheit or 12 degrees Celsius, the dew point 46 and the relative humidity 74%. The wind was southeast at 8 miles an hour. The pressure was 30.53 inches and rising. Repeating at Rochester, it was mostly sunny, temperature 54 degrees. Around the region at 9 a.m. skies ranged from sunny to mostly sunny. It was 57 at Erie, 55 at Buffalo, 55 at Niagara Falls, and 55 at Toronto. Syracuse reported 52, Elmira reported 51, Binghamton reported 46, and Watertown reported 50. At Oswego, winds were east at 3 knots, with a temperature of 54 degrees. The Central Lake Ontario buoy winds were east at 16 knots, with a temperature of 60 degrees, and the waves were 2 feet. The forecast for the Genesee Valley and Northern Finger Lakes, including Rochester, Geneseo, Canandaigua, Newark, and Fairhaven. Today, some patchy fog early, otherwise sunny. Highs ranging from the lower 60s on the hilltops to the mid-60s across the lower elevations. Light winds, becoming east 10 to 15 miles an hour. Tonight, mainly clear. Lows ranging from the lower 40s inland to the upper 40s along the lake shore. East winds 5 to 10 miles an hour, becoming light. Thursday,

Thursday night, mainly clear. Lows in the mid-40s. Light winds. Friday, sunny. Highs in the upper 60s. Light winds, becoming north 5 to 10 miles an hour. And now the extended forecast. Saturday, partly cloudy. Highs in the upper 60s. Lows in the upper 40s. Sunday, partly cloudy. Highs in the mid-60s. Lows around 50. Monday, partly cloudy. Highs in the upper 60s. Lows in the upper 40s. Tuesday, mainly clear. Highs in the lower 70s. Lows in the upper 40s. This is the NOAA Weather Radio KHA 53 in Rochester. Your source for official weather information across the Western Finger Lakes and the Genesee Valley. KHA 53 operates on a frequency of 162.40 MHz. The 9 a.m. weather at Rochester, it was mostly sunny. The temperature was 54 degrees Fahrenheit or 12 degrees Celsius, the dew point 46 and the relative humidity 74%. The wind was southeast at 8 miles an hour. The pressure was 30.53 inches and rising. Repeating at Rochester, it was mostly sunny, temperature 54 degrees. Around the region at 9 a.m. skies ranged from sunny to mostly sunny. It was 57 at Erie, 55 at Buffalo, 55 at Niagara Falls, and 55 at Toronto. Syracuse reported 52, Elmira reported 51, Binghamton reported 46, and Watertown reported 50. At Oswego, winds were east at 3 knots, with a temperature of 54 degrees. The Central Lake Ontario buoy winds were east at 16 knots, with a temperature of 60 degrees, and the waves were 2 feet. The forecast for the Genesee Valley and Northern Finger Lakes, including Rochester, Geneseo, Canandaigua, Newark, and Fairhaven. Today, some patchy fog early, otherwise sunny. Highs ranging from the lower 60s on the hilltops to the mid-60s across the lower elevations. Light winds, becoming east 10 to 15 miles an hour. Tonight, mainly clear. Lows ranging from the lower 40s inland to the upper 40s along the lake shore. East winds 5 to 10 miles an hour, becoming light. Thursday, sunny. Highs ranging from the lower 60s on the hilltops to the mid-60s across the lower elevations. Light winds, becoming northeast around 10 miles an hour. Thursday night, mainly clear. Lows ranging from the lower 40s inland to around 50 along the lake shore. Light winds. Friday, sunny. Highs ranging from the lower 60s on the hilltops to the upper 60s across the lower elevations. Light winds, becoming north 5 to 10 miles an hour. The forecast for the Southern Finger Lakes, including Tinian, Seneca Falls, and Auburn. Today, sunny. Highs in the mid-60s. Light winds, becoming east around 10 miles an hour. Tonight, clear. Lows in the mid-40s. Light east winds. Thursday, sunny. Highs in the mid-60s. Light winds. Thursday night, mainly clear. Lows in the mid-40s. Light winds. Friday, sunny. Highs in the upper 60s. Light winds, becoming north 5 to 10 miles an hour. And now the extended forecast. Saturday, partly cloudy. Highs in the upper 60s. Lows in the upper 40s. Sunday, partly cloudy. Highs in the mid-60s. Lows around 50. Monday, partly cloudy. Highs in the upper 60s. Lows in the upper 40s. Tuesday, mainly clear. Highs in the lower 70s. Lows in the upper 40s. The Rochester, New York climate summary for yesterday, September 22, 2026. Yesterday's high temperature of 61 degrees occurred at 4:04 p.m. Yesterday's low temperature of 48 degrees occurred at 4:13 a.m. No precipitation fell yesterday, which leaves the monthly total at 2.46 inches. The total precipitation for the year still stands at 34.12 inches. There were 10 heating degree days yesterday. This brings the monthly total to 49. The yearly total since July 1st is 59. There were no cooling degree days yesterday. This leaves the monthly total at 68.

the yearly total since January 1st is 623. Yesterday, the maximum wind observed was 21 miles an hour from the northeast. The highest wind gust observed was 27 miles per hour from the northeast, which occurred at 1:51 p.m. Yesterday, the average wind speed was 10 miles per hour. The record high for today is 90, which occurred in 1936, and the record low is 33, which occurred in 1947. Sunrise today is at 6:59 a.m. and sunset is at 7:06 p.m. This is the NOAA Weather Radio KHA 53 in Rochester, your source for official weather information across the Western Finger Lakes and the Genesee Valley. KHA 53 operates on a frequency of 162.40 MHz. The 9 a.m. weather at Rochester, it was mostly sunny. The temperature was 54 degrees Fahrenheit or 12 degrees Celsius, the dew point 46 and the relative humidity 74%. The wind was southeast at 8 miles an hour. The pressure was 30.53 inches and rising. Repeating at Rochester, it was mostly sunny, temperature 54 degrees. Around the region at 9 a.m. skies ranged from sunny to mostly sunny. It was 57 at Erie, 55 at Buffalo, 55 at Niagara Falls, and 55 at Toronto. Syracuse reported 52, Elmira reported 51, Binghamton reported 46, and Watertown reported 50. At Oswego, winds were east at 3 knots, with a temperature of 54 degrees. The Central Lake Ontario buoy winds were east at 16 knots, with a temperature of 60 degrees, and the waves were 2 feet. The forecast for the Genesee Valley and Northern Finger Lakes, including Rochester, Geneseo, Canandaigua, Newark, and Fairhaven. Today, some patchy fog early, otherwise sunny. Highs ranging from the lower 60s on the hilltops to the mid-60s across the lower elevations. Light winds, becoming east 10 to 15 miles an hour. Tonight, mainly clear. Lows ranging from the lower 40s inland to the upper 40s along the lake shore. East winds 5 to 10 miles an hour, becoming light. Thursday, sunny. Highs ranging from the lower 60s on the hilltops to the mid-60s across the lower elevations. Light winds, becoming northeast around 10 miles an hour. Thursday night, mainly clear. Lows ranging from the lower 40s inland to around 50 along the lake shore. Light winds. Friday, sunny. Highs ranging from the lower 60s on the hilltops to the upper 60s across the lower elevations. Light winds, becoming north 5 to 10 miles an hour. The forecast for the Southern Finger Lakes, including Tinian, Seneca Falls, and Auburn. Today, sunny. Highs in the mid-60s. Light winds, becoming east around 10 miles an hour. Tonight, clear. Lows in the mid-40s. Light east winds. Thursday, sunny. Highs in the mid-60s. Light winds. Thursday night, mainly clear. Lows in the mid-40s. Light winds. Friday, sunny. Highs in the upper 60s. Light winds, becoming north 5 to 10 miles an hour. And now the extended forecast. Saturday, partly cloudy. Highs in the upper 60s. Lows in the upper 40s. Sunday, partly cloudy. Highs in the mid-60s. Lows around 50. Monday, partly cloudy. Highs in the upper 60s. Lows in the upper 40s. Tuesday, mainly clear. Highs in the lower 70s. Lows in the upper 40s. 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KHA 53 operates on a frequency of 162.40 MHz. The 9 a.m. weather at Rochester, it was mostly sunny. The temperature was 54 degrees Fahrenheit or 12 degrees Celsius, the dew point 46 and the relative humidity 74%. The wind was southeast at 8 miles an hour. The pressure was 30.53 inches and rising. Repeating at Rochester, it was mostly sunny, temperature 54 degrees. Around the region at 9 a.m. skies ranged from sunny to mostly sunny. It was 57 at Erie, 55 at Buffalo, 55 at Niagara Falls, and 55 at Toronto. Syracuse reported 52, Elmira reported 51, Binghamton reported

46, and Watertown reported 50. At Oswego, winds were east at 3 knots, with a temperature of 54 degrees. The Central Lake Ontario buoy winds were east at 16 knots, with a temperature of 60 degrees, and the waves were 2 feet. The forecast for the Genesee Valley and Northern Finger Lakes, including Rochester, Geneseo, Canandaigua, Newark, and Fairhaven. Today, some patchy fog early, otherwise sunny. Highs ranging from the lower 60s on the hilltops to the mid-60s across the lower elevations. Light winds, becoming east 10 to 15 miles an hour. Tonight, mainly clear. Lows ranging from the lower 40s inland to the upper 40s along the lake shore. East winds 5 to 10 miles an hour, becoming light. Thursday, sunny. Highs ranging from the lower 60s on the hilltops to the mid-60s across the lower elevations. Light winds, becoming northeast around 10 miles an hour. Thursday night, mainly clear. Lows ranging from the lower 40s inland to around 50 along the lake shore. Light winds. Friday, sunny. Highs ranging from the lower 60s on the hilltops to the upper 60s across the lower elevations. Light winds, becoming north 5 to 10 miles an hour. The forecast for the Southern Finger Lakes, including Tinian, Seneca Falls, and Auburn. Today, sunny. Highs in the mid-60s. Light winds, becoming east around 10 miles an hour. Tonight, clear. Lows in the mid-40s. Light east winds. Thursday, sunny. Highs in the mid-60s. Light winds. Thursday night, mainly clear. Lows in the mid-40s. Light winds. Friday, sunny. Highs in the upper 60s. Light winds, becoming north 5 to 10 miles an hour. And now the extended forecast. Saturday, partly cloudy. Highs in the upper 60s. Lows in the upper 40s. Sunday, partly cloudy. Highs in the mid-60s. Lows around 50. Monday, partly cloudy. Highs in the upper 60s. Lows in the upper 40s. Tuesday, mainly clear. Highs in the lower 70s. Lows in the upper 40s. This is the NOAA Weather Radio KHA 53 in Rochester. Your source for official weather information across the Western Finger Lakes and the Genesee Valley. KHA 53 operates on a frequency of 162.40 MHz. The 9 a.m. weather at Rochester, it was mostly sunny. The temperature was 54 degrees Fahrenheit or 12 degrees Celsius, the dew point 46 and the relative humidity 74%. The wind was southeast at 8 miles an hour. The pressure was 30.53 inches and rising. Repeating at Rochester, it was mostly sunny, temperature 54 degrees. Around the region at 9 a.m. skies ranged from sunny to mostly sunny. It was 57 at Erie, 55 at Buffalo, 55 at Niagara Falls, and 55 at Toronto. Syracuse reported 52, Elmira reported 51, Binghamton reported 46, and Watertown reported 50. At Oswego, winds were east at 3 knots, with a temperature of 54 degrees. The Central Lake Ontario buoy winds were east at 16 knots, with a temperature of 60 degrees, and the waves were 2 feet. The forecast for the Genesee Valley and Northern Finger Lakes, including Rochester, Geneseo, Canandaigua, Newark, and Fairhaven. Today, some patchy fog early, otherwise sunny. Highs ranging from the lower 60s on the hilltops to the mid-60s across the lower elevations. Light winds, becoming east 10 to 15 miles an hour. Tonight, mainly clear. Lows ranging from the lower 40s inland to the upper 40s along the lake shore. East winds 5 to 10 miles an hour, becoming light. Thursday, sunny. Highs ranging from the lower 60s on the hilltops to the mid-60s across the lower elevations. Light winds, becoming northeast around 10 miles an hour. Thursday night, mainly clear. Lows ranging from the lower 40s inland to around 50 along the lake shore. Light winds. Friday, sunny. Highs ranging from the lower 60s on the hilltops to the upper 60s across the lower elevations. Light winds, becoming north 5 to 10 miles an hour. The forecast for the Southern Finger Lakes, including Tinian, Seneca Falls, and Auburn. Today, sunny. Highs in the mid

60s. Light winds, becoming east around 10 miles an hour. Tonight, clear. Lows in the mid-40s. Light east winds. Thursday, sunny. Highs in the mid-60s. Light winds. Thursday night, mainly clear. Lows in the mid-40s. Light winds. Friday, sunny. Highs in the upper 60s. Light winds, becoming north 5 to 10 miles an hour. And now the extended forecast. Saturday, partly cloudy. Highs in the upper 60s. Lows in the upper 40s. Sunday, partly cloudy. Highs in the mid-60s. Lows around 50. Monday, partly cloudy. Highs in the upper 60s. Lows in the upper 40s. Tuesday, mainly clear. Highs in the lower 70s. Lows in the upper 40s. This is the NOAA Weather Radio KHA-53 in Rochester. Your source for official weather information across the Western Finger Lakes and the Genesee Valley. KHA-53 operates on a frequency of 162.40 MHz. The 9 a.m. weather at Rochester, it was mostly sunny. The temperature was 54 degrees Fahrenheit or 12 degrees Celsius, the dew point 46 and the relative humidity 74%. The wind was southeast at 8 miles an hour. The pressure was 30.53 inches and rising. Repeating at Rochester, it was mostly sunny, temperature 54 degrees. Around the region at 9 a.m. skies ranged from sunny to mostly sunny. It was 57 at Erie, 55 at Buffalo, 55 at Niagara Falls, and 55 at Toronto. Syracuse reported 52, Elmira reported 51, Binghamton reported 46, and Watertown reported 50. At Oswego, winds were east at 3 knots, with a temperature of 54 degrees. The Central Lake Ontario buoy winds were east at 16 knots, with a temperature of 60 degrees, and the waves were 2 feet. The forecast for the Genesee Valley and Northern Finger Lakes, including Rochester, Geneseo, Canandaigua, Newark, and Fairhaven. Today, some patchy fog early, otherwise sunny. Highs ranging from the lower 60s on the hilltops to the mid-60s across the lower elevations. Light winds, becoming east 10 to 15 miles an hour. Tonight, mainly clear. Lows ranging from the lower 40s inland to the upper 40s along the lake shore. East winds 5 to 10 miles an hour, becoming light. Thursday, sunny. Highs ranging from the lower 60s on the hilltops to the mid-60s across the lower elevations. Light winds, becoming northeast around 10 miles an hour. Thursday night, mainly clear. Lows ranging from the lower 40s inland to around 50 along the lake shore. Light winds. Friday, sunny. Highs ranging from the lower 60s on the hilltops to the upper 60s across the lower elevations. Light winds, becoming north 5 to 10 miles an hour. The forecast for the Southern Finger Lakes, including Tinian, Seneca Falls, and Auburn. Today, sunny. Highs in the mid-60s. Light winds, becoming east around 10 miles an hour. Tonight, clear. Lows in the mid-40s. Light east winds. Thursday, sunny. Highs in the mid-60s. Light winds. Thursday night, mainly clear. Lows in the mid-40s. Light winds. Friday, sunny. Highs in the upper 60s. Light winds, becoming north 5 to 10 miles an hour. And now the extended forecast. Saturday, partly cloudy. Highs in the upper 60s. Lows in the upper 40s. Sunday, partly cloudy. Highs in the mid-60s. Lows around 50. Monday, partly cloudy. Highs in the upper 60s. Lows in the upper 40s. Tuesday, mainly clear. Highs in the lower 70s. Lows in the upper 40s. Open lake forecast, for the Niagara River to Hamlin Beach beyond 5 miles from shore. Today, east winds 15 to 20 knots. Waves 3 to 6 feet. Tonight, east winds 15 to 25 knots, becoming southeast and diminishing to 10 to 15 knots. Waves 3 to 6 feet, subsiding to 2 to 3 feet. Thursday, southeast winds 5 to 15 knots, becoming east. Waves 1 to 3 feet. Thursday night, east winds 5

15 knots becoming northeast. Waves 1 to 2 feet. Friday, northeast winds 5 to 15 knots becoming north. Waves 2 feet or less. Saturday, north winds 5 to 15 knots. Waves 1 to 3 feet. Sunday, north winds 5 to 15 knots. Waves 1 to 3 feet subsiding to 1 foot or less. Open lake forecast, 4, Heron Beach to Mexico Bay beyond 5 miles from shore. Today, east winds 15 to 20 knots becoming northeast. Waves 2 to 4 feet subsiding to 1 to 3 feet. Tonight, northeast winds 15 to 20 knots becoming southeast 5 to 15 knots. Waves 1 to 3 feet building to 2 to 4 feet, then subsiding to 1 to 3 feet. Thursday, east winds 5 to 15 knots becoming northeast. Waves 2 feet or less. Thursday night, northeast winds 10 to 15 knots. Waves 1 to 3 feet. Friday, northeast winds 10 to 15 knots becoming north 15 to 20 knots. Waves 1 to 3 feet. Saturday, north winds 15 to 20 knots. Waves 2 to 4 feet. Sunday, north winds 15 to 20 knots becoming northeast 10 to 15 knots. Waves 3 to 5 feet subsiding to 1 to 3 feet. This is the NOAA Weather Radio KHA 53 in Rochester. Your source for official weather information across the Western Finger Lakes and the Genesee Valley. KHA 53 operates on a frequency of 162.40 MHz. The 10 a.m. weather, the report from Rochester was not available. Around the region at 9 a.m. skies ranged from sunny to mostly sunny. It was 57 at Erie, 55 at Buffalo, 55 at Niagara Falls, and 55 at Toronto. Syracuse reported 52, Elmira reported 51, Binghamton reported 46, and Watertown reported 50. At Oswego, winds were east at 3 knots, with a temperature of 54 degrees. The Central Lake Ontario buoy winds were east at 16 knots, with a temperature of 60 degrees, and the waves were 2 feet. Around the region at 10 a.m. The forecast for the Genesee Valley and Northern Finger Lakes, including Rochester, Geneseo, Canandaigua, Newark, and Fairhaven. Today, some patchy fog early, otherwise sunny. Highs ranging from the lower 60s on the hilltops to the mid-60s across the lower elevations. Light winds, becoming east 10 to 15 miles an hour. Tonight, mainly clear. Lows ranging from the lower 40s inland to the upper 40s along the lake shore. East winds 5 to 10 miles an hour, becoming light. Thursday, sunny. Highs ranging from the lower 60s on the hilltops to the mid-60s across the lower elevations. Light winds, becoming northeast around 10 miles an hour. Thursday night, mainly clear. Lows ranging from the lower 40s inland to around 50 along the lake shore. Light winds. Friday, sunny. Highs ranging from the lower 60s on the hilltops to the upper 60s across the lower elevations. Light winds, becoming north 5 to 10 miles an hour. The forecast for the Southern Finger Lakes, including Pinyan, Seneca Falls, and Auburn. Today, sunny. Highs in the mid-60s. Light winds, becoming east around 10 miles an hour. Tonight, clear. Lows in the mid-40s. Light east winds. Thursday, sunny. Highs in the mid-60s. Light winds. Thursday night, mainly clear. Lows in the mid-40s. Light winds. Friday, sunny. Highs in the upper 60s. Light winds, becoming north 5 to 10 miles an hour. And now the extended forecast. Saturday, partly cloudy. Highs in the upper 60s. Lows in the upper 40s. Sunday, partly cloudy. Highs in the mid-60s. Lows around 50. Monday, partly cloudy. Highs in the upper 60s. Lows in the upper 40s. Tuesday, mainly clear. Highs in the lower 70s. Lows in the upper 40s. 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Your source for official weather information across the Western Finger Lakes and the Genesee Valley. KHA 53 operates on a frequency of 162.40 MHz. The 10 a.m. weather, the report from Rochester was not available. Around the

region at 10 a.m. The forecast for the Genesee Valley and Northern Finger Lakes, including Rochester, Geneseo, Canandaigua, Newark, and Fairhaven. Today, some patchy fog early, otherwise sunny. Highs ranging from the lower 60s on the hilltops to the mid-60s across the lower elevations. Light winds, becoming east 10 to 15 miles an hour. Tonight, mainly clear. Lows ranging from the lower 40s inland to the upper 40s along the lake shore. East winds 5 to 10 miles an hour, becoming light. Thursday, sunny. Highs ranging from the lower 60s on the hilltops to the mid-60s across the lower elevations. Light winds, becoming northeast around 10 miles an hour. Thursday night, mainly clear. Lows ranging from the lower 40s inland to around 50 along the lake shore. Light winds. Friday, sunny. Highs ranging from the lower 60s on the hilltops to the upper 60s across the lower elevations. Light winds, becoming north 5 to 10 miles an hour. The forecast for the Southern Finger Lakes, including Tinian, Seneca Falls, and Auburn. Today, sunny. Highs in the mid-60s. Light winds, becoming east around 10 miles an hour. Tonight, clear. Lows in the mid-40s. Light east winds. Thursday, sunny. Highs in the mid-60s. Light winds. Thursday night, mainly clear. Lows in the mid-40s. Light winds. Friday, sunny. Highs in the upper 60s. Light winds, becoming north 5 to 10 miles an hour. And now the extended forecast. Saturday, partly cloudy. Highs in the upper 60s. Lows in the upper 40s. Sunday, partly cloudy. Highs in the mid-60s. Lows around 50. Monday, partly cloudy. Highs in the upper 60s. Lows in the upper 40s. Tuesday, mainly clear. Highs in the lower 70s. Lows in the upper 40s. 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Your source for official weather information across the Western Finger Lakes and the Genesee Valley. KHA-53 operates on a frequency of 162.40 MHz. The 10 a.m. weather, the report from Rochester was not available. Around the region at 10 a.m. The forecast for the Genesee Valley and Northern Finger Lakes, including Rochester, Geneseo, Canandaigua, Newark, and Fairhaven. Today, some patchy fog early, otherwise sunny. Highs ranging from the lower 60s on the hilltops to the mid-60s across the lower elevations. Light winds, becoming east 10 to 15 miles an hour. Tonight, mainly clear. Lows ranging from the lower 40s inland to the upper 40s along the lake shore. East winds 5 to 10 miles an hour.

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This NOAA weather radio station is a forecast for the Genesee Valley and Northern Finger Lakes, including Rochester, Geneseo, Canandaigua, Newark, and Fairhaven. Today, some patchy fog early, otherwise sunny. Highs ranging from the lower 60s on the hilltops to the mid-60s across the lower elevations. Light winds, becoming east 10 to 15 miles an hour. Tonight, mainly clear. Lows ranging from the lower 40s inland to the upper 40s along the lake shore. East winds 5 to 10 miles an hour, becoming light. Thursday, sunny. Highs ranging from the lower 60s on the hilltops to the mid-60s across the lower elevations. Light winds, becoming northeast around 10 miles an hour. Thursday night, mainly clear. Lows ranging from the lower 40s inland to around 50 along the lake shore. Light winds. Friday, sunny. Highs ranging from the lower 60s on the hilltops to the upper 60s across the lower elevations. Light winds, becoming north 5 to 10 miles an hour. The forecast for the Southern Finger Lakes, including Pinyan, Seneca Falls, and Auburn. Today, sunny. Highs in the mid-60s. Light winds, becoming east around 10 miles an hour. Tonight, clear. Lows in the mid-40s. Light east winds. Thursday, sunny. Highs in the mid-60s.

light winds. Thursday night, mainly clear. Lows in the mid-40s. Light winds. Friday, sunny. Highs in the upper 60s. Light winds, becoming north 5 to 10 miles an hour. And now the extended forecast. Saturday, partly cloudy. Highs in the upper 60s. Lows in the upper 40s. Sunday, partly cloudy. Highs in the mid-60s. Lows around 50. Monday, partly cloudy. Highs in the upper 60s. Lows in the upper 40s. Tuesday, mainly clear. Highs in the lower 70s. Lows in the upper 40s. The Rochester, New York climate summary for yesterday, September 22, 2026. Yesterday's high temperature of 61 degrees occurred at 4:04 p.m. Yesterday's low temperature of 48 degrees occurred at 4:13 a.m. No precipitation fell yesterday, which leaves the monthly total at 2.46 inches. The total precipitation for the year still stands at 34.12 inches. There were 10 heating degree days yesterday. This brings the monthly total to 49. The yearly total since July 1st is 59. There were no cooling degree days yesterday. This leaves the monthly total at 68. The yearly total since January 1st is 623. Yesterday the maximum wind observed was 21 miles an hour from the northeast. The highest wind gust observed was 27 miles per hour from the northeast, which occurred at 1:51 p.m. Yesterday the average wind speed was 10 miles per hour. The record high for today is 90, which occurred in 1936, and the record low is 33, which occurred in 1947. Sunrise today is at 6:59 a.m. and sunset is at 7:06 p.m. This is the NOAA Weather Radio KHA 53 in Rochester, your source for official weather information across the Western Finger Lakes and the Genesee Valley. KHA 53 operates on a frequency of 162.40 MHz. Around the region at 10 a.m. The forecast for the Genesee Valley and Northern Finger Lakes, including Rochester, Geneseo, Canandaigua, Newark, and Fairhaven. Today, some patchy fog early, otherwise sunny. Highs ranging from the lower 60s on the hilltops to the mid-60s across the lower elevations. Light winds, becoming east 10 to 15 miles an hour. Tonight, mainly clear. Lows ranging from the lower 40s inland to the upper 40s along the lake shore. East winds 5 to 10 miles an hour, becoming light. Thursday, sunny. Highs ranging from the lower 60s on the hilltops to the mid-60s across the lower elevations. Light winds, becoming northeast around 10 miles an hour. Thursday night, mainly clear. Lows ranging from the lower 40s inland to around 50 along the lake shore. Light winds. Friday, sunny. Highs ranging from the lower 60s on the hilltops to the upper 60s across the lower elevations. Light winds, becoming north 5 to 10 miles an hour. The forecast for the Southern Finger Lakes, including Pinyan, Seneca Falls, and Auburn. Today, sunny. Highs in the mid-60s. Light winds, becoming east around 10 miles an hour. Tonight, clear. Lows in the mid-40s. Light east winds. Thursday, sunny. Highs in the mid-60s. Light winds. Thursday night, mainly clear. Lows in the mid-40s. Light winds. Friday, sunny. Highs in the upper 60s. Light winds, becoming north 5 to 10 miles an hour. And now the extended forecast. Saturday, partly cloudy. Highs in the upper 60s. Lows in the upper 40s. Sunday, partly cloudy. Highs in the mid-60s. Lows around 50. Monday, partly cloudy. Highs in the upper 60s. Lows in the upper 40s. Tuesday, mainly clear. Highs in the lower 70s. Lows in the upper 40s. 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KHA 53 operates on a frequency of 162.40 MHz.

11 a.m. weather. The report from Rochester was not available around the region at 11 a.m. The forecast for the Genesee Valley and Northern Finger Lakes, including Rochester, Geneseo, Canandaigua, Newark, and Fairhaven. Today, some patchy fog early, otherwise sunny. Highs ranging from the lower 60s on the hilltops to the mid-60s across the lower elevations. Light winds, becoming east 10 to 15 miles an hour. Tonight, mainly clear. Lows ranging from the lower 40s inland to the upper 40s along the lake shore. East winds 5 to 10 miles an hour, becoming light. Thursday, sunny. Highs ranging from the lower 60s on the hilltops to the mid-60s across the lower elevations. Light winds, becoming northeast around 10 miles an hour. Thursday night, mainly clear. Lows ranging from the lower 40s inland to around 50 along the lake shore. Light winds. Friday, sunny. Highs ranging from the lower 60s on the hilltops to the upper 60s across the lower elevations. Light winds, becoming north 5 to 10 miles an hour. The forecast for the Southern Finger Lakes, including Pinyan, Seneca Falls, and Auburn. Today, sunny. Highs in the mid-60s. Light winds, becoming east around 10 miles an hour. Tonight, clear. Lows in the mid-40s. Light east winds. Thursday, sunny. Highs in the mid-60s. Light winds. Thursday night, mainly clear. Lows in the mid-40s. Light winds. Friday, sunny. Highs in the upper 60s. Light winds, becoming north 5 to 10 miles an hour. And now the extended forecast. Saturday, partly cloudy. Highs in the upper 60s. Lows in the upper 40s. Sunday, partly cloudy. Highs in the mid-60s. Lows around 50. Monday, partly cloudy. Highs in the upper 60s. Lows in the upper 40s. Tuesday, mainly clear. Highs in the lower 70s. Lows in the upper 40s. The Rochester, New York climate summary for yesterday, September 22, 2026. Yesterday's high temperature of 61 degrees occurred at 4:04 p.m. Yesterday's low temperature of 48 degrees occurred at 4:13 a.m. No precipitation fell yesterday, which leaves the monthly total at 2.46 inches. The total precipitation for the year still stands at 34.12 inches. There were 10 heating degree days yesterday. This brings the monthly total to 49. The yearly total since July 1st is 59. There were no cooling degree days yesterday. This leaves the monthly total at 68. The yearly total since January 1st is 623. Yesterday the maximum wind observed was 21 miles an hour from the northeast. The highest wind gust observed was 27 miles per hour from the northeast, which occurred at 1:51 p.m. Yesterday the average wind speed was 10 miles per hour. The record high for today is 90, which occurred in 1936, and the record low is 33, which occurred in 1947. Sunrise today is at 6:59 a.m. and sunset is at 7:06 p.m. This is the NOAA Weather Radio KHA 53 in Rochester. Your source for official weather information across the Western Finger Lakes and the Genesee Valley. KHA 53 operates on a frequency of 162.40 MHz. The 11 a.m. weather. The report from Rochester was not available around the region at 11 a.m. The forecast for the Genesee Valley and Northern Finger Lakes, including Rochester, Geneseo, Canandaigua, Newark, and Fairhaven. Today, some patchy fog early, otherwise sunny. Highs ranging from the lower 60s on the hilltops to the mid-60s across the lower elevations. Light winds, becoming east 10 to 15 miles an hour. Tonight, mainly clear. Lows ranging from the lower 40s inland to the upper 40s along the lake shore. East winds 5 to 10 miles an hour, becoming light. Thursday, sunny. Highs ranging from the lower 60s on the hilltops to the mid-60s across the lower elevations. Light winds, becoming northeast around 10 miles an hour. Thursday night, mainly clear. Lows ranging from the lower 40s inland to around 50 along the lake shore. Light winds. Friday, sunny.

Highs ranging from the lower 60s on the hilltops to the upper 60s across the lower elevations. Light winds becoming north 5 to 10 miles an hour. The forecast for the southern Finger Lakes, including Pinyan, Seneca Falls, and Auburn. Today, sunny. Highs in the mid-60s. Light winds becoming east around 10 miles an hour. Tonight, clear. Lows in the mid-40s. Light east winds. Thursday, sunny. Highs in the mid-60s. Light winds. Thursday night, mainly clear. Lows in the mid-40s. Light winds. Friday, sunny. Highs in the upper 60s. Light winds, becoming north 5 to 10 miles an hour. And now the extended forecast. Saturday, partly cloudy. Highs in the upper 60s. Lows in the upper 40s. Sunday, partly cloudy. Highs in the mid-60s. Lows around 50. Monday, partly cloudy. Highs in the upper 60s. Lows in the upper 40s. Tuesday, mainly clear. Highs in the lower 70s. Lows in the upper 40s. This is the NOAA Weather Radio KHA-53 in Rochester. Your source for official weather information across the Western Finger Lakes and the Genesee Valley. KHA-53 operates on a frequency of 162.40 MHz. The 11 a.m. weather, the report from Rochester was not available. Around the region at 11 a.m. The forecast for the Genesee Valley and Northern Finger Lakes, including Rochester, Geneseo, Canandaigua, Newark, and Fairhaven. Today, some Tai Chi fog early, otherwise sunny. Highs ranging from the lower 60s on the hilltops to the mid-60s across the lower elevations. Light winds, becoming east 10 to 15 miles an hour. Tonight, mainly clear. Lows ranging from the lower 40s inland to the upper 40s along the lake shore. East winds 5 to 10 miles an hour, becoming light. Thursday, sunny. Highs ranging from the lower 60s on the hilltops to the mid-60s across the lower elevations. Light winds, becoming northeast around 10 miles an hour. Thursday night, mainly clear. Lows ranging from the lower 40s inland to around 50 along the lake shore. Light winds. Friday, sunny. Highs ranging from the lower 60s on the hilltops to the upper 60s across the lower elevations. Light winds, becoming north 5 to 10 miles an hour. The forecast for the Southern Finger Lakes, including Pinyan, Seneca Falls, and Auburn. Today, sunny. Highs in the mid-60s. Light winds, becoming east around 10 miles an hour. Tonight, clear. Lows in the mid-40s. Light east winds. Thursday, sunny. Highs in the mid-60s. Light winds. Thursday night, mainly clear. Lows in the mid-40s. Light winds. Friday, sunny. Highs in the upper 60s. Light winds, becoming north 5 to 10 miles an hour. And now the extended forecast. Saturday, partly cloudy. Highs in the upper 60s. Lows in the upper 40s. Sunday, partly cloudy. Highs in the mid-60s. Lows around 50. Monday, partly cloudy. Highs in the upper 60s. Lows in the upper 40s. Tuesday, mainly clear. Highs in the lower 70s. Lows in the upper 40s. This is the NOAA Weather Radio KHA-53 in Rochester. Your source for official weather information across the Western Finger Lakes and the Genesee Valley. KHA-53 operates on a frequency of 162.40 MHz. The 11 a.m. weather, the report from Rochester was not available. Around the region at 11 a.m. The forecast for the Genesee Valley and Northern Finger Lakes, including Rochester, Geneseo, Canandaigua, Newark, and Fairhaven. Today, some patchy fog early, otherwise sunny. Highs ranging from the lower 60s on the hilltops to the mid-60s across the lower elevations. Light winds, becoming east 10 to 15 miles an hour. Tonight, mainly clear. Lows ranging from the lower 40s inland to the upper 40s along the lake shore. East winds 5 to 10 miles an hour, becoming light. Thursday, sunny. Highs ranging from the lower

60s on the hilltops to the mid-60s across the lower elevations. Light winds, becoming northeast around 10 miles an hour. Thursday night, mainly clear. Lows ranging from the lower 40s inland to around 50 along the lake shore. Light winds. Friday, sunny. Highs ranging from the lower 60s on the hilltops to the upper 60s across the lower elevations. Light winds, becoming north 5 to 10 miles an hour. The forecast for the Southern Finger Lakes, including Pinyan, Seneca Falls, and Auburn. Today, sunny. Highs in the mid-60s. Light winds, becoming east around 10 miles an hour. Tonight, clear. Lows in the mid-40s. Light east winds. Thursday, sunny. Highs in the mid-60s. Light winds. Thursday night, mainly clear. Lows in the mid-40s. Light winds. Friday, sunny. Highs in the upper 60s. Light winds, becoming north 5 to 10 miles an hour. And now the extended forecast. Saturday, partly cloudy. Highs in the upper 60s. Lows in the upper 40s. Sunday, partly cloudy. Highs in the mid-60s. Lows around 50. Monday, partly cloudy. Highs in the upper 60s. Lows in the upper 40s. Tuesday, mainly clear. Highs in the lower 70s. Lows in the upper 40s. This is the NOAA Weather Radio KHA 53 in Rochester. Your source for official weather information across the Western Finger Lakes and the Genesee Valley. KHA 53 operates on a frequency of 162.40 MHz. The 11 a.m. weather, the report from Rochester was not available. Around the region at 11 a.m. The forecast for the Genesee Valley and Northern Finger Lakes, including Rochester, Geneseo, Canandaigua, Newark, and Fairhaven. Today, some patchy fog early, otherwise sunny. Highs ranging from the lower 60s on the hilltops to the mid-60s across the lower elevations. Light winds, becoming east 10 to 15 miles an hour. Tonight, mainly clear. Lows ranging from the lower 40s inland to the upper 40s along the lake shore. East winds 5 to 10 miles an hour, becoming light. Thursday, sunny. Highs ranging from the lower 60s on the hilltops to the mid-60s across the lower elevations. Light winds, becoming northeast around 10 miles an hour. Thursday night, mainly clear. Lows ranging from the lower 40s inland to around 50 along the lake shore. Light winds. Friday, sunny. Highs ranging from the lower 60s on the hilltops to the upper 60s across the lower elevations. Light winds, becoming north 5 to 10 miles an hour. The forecast for the Southern Finger Lakes, including Pinyan, Seneca Falls, and Auburn. Today, sunny. Highs in the mid-60s. Light winds, becoming east around 10 miles an hour. Tonight, clear. Lows in the mid-40s. Light east winds. Thursday, sunny. Highs in the mid-60s. Light winds. Thursday night, mainly clear. Lows in the mid-40s. Light winds. Friday, sunny. Highs in the upper 60s. Light winds, becoming north 5 to 10 miles an hour. And now the extended forecast. Saturday, partly cloudy. Highs in the upper 60s. Lows in the upper 40s. Sunday, partly cloudy. Highs in the mid-60s. Lows around 50. Monday, partly cloudy. Highs in the upper 60s. Lows in the upper 40s. Tuesday, mainly clear. Highs in the lower 70s. Lows in the upper 40s. Open lake forecast, for the Niagara River to Hamlin Beach beyond 5 miles from shore. This afternoon, east winds 15 to 20 knots. Waves 3 to 6 feet. Tonight, east winds 15 to 25 knots, becoming southeast and diminishing to 10 to 15 knots. Waves 3 to 6 feet, subsiding to 2 to 3 feet. Thursday, southeast winds 5 to 15 knots, becoming east. Waves 1 to 3 feet. Thursday night, east winds 5 to 15 knots, becoming northeast. Waves 1 to 2 feet. Friday, northeast winds 5 to 15 knots, becoming north. Waves 2 feet.

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Saturday, north winds 5 to 15 knots. Waves 1 to 3 feet. Sunday, north winds 5 to 15 knots. Waves 1 to 3 feet subsiding to 1 foot or less. Open lake forecast, 4, Cameron Beach to Mexico Bay beyond 5 miles from shore. This afternoon, east winds 10 to 15 knots becoming northeast 15 to 20 knots. Waves 2 to 4 feet subsiding to 1 to 3 feet. Tonight, northeast winds 15 to 20 knots becoming southeast 5 to 15 knots. Waves 1 to 3 feet building to 2 to 4 feet, then subsiding to 1 to 3 feet. Thursday, east winds 5 to 15 knots becoming northeast. Waves 2 feet or less. Thursday night, northeast winds 10 to 15 knots. Waves 1 to 3 feet. Friday, northeast winds 10 to 15 knots becoming north 15 to 20 knots. Waves 1 to 3 feet. Saturday, north winds 15 to 20 knots. Waves 2 to 4 feet. Sunday, north winds 15 to 20 knots becoming northeast 10 to 15 knots. Waves 3 to 5 feet subsiding to 1 to 3 feet. This is the NOAA Weather Radio KHA 53 in Rochester. Your source for official weather information across the Western Finger Lakes and the Genesee Valley. KHA 53 operates on a frequency of 162.40 MHz. The 11 a.m. weather, the report from Rochester was not available. Around the region at 11 a.m. The forecast for the Genesee Valley and Northern Finger Lakes, including Rochester, Geneseo, Canandaigua, Newark, and Fairhaven. Today, some patchy fog early, otherwise sunny. Highs ranging from the lower 60s on the hilltops to the mid-60s across the lower elevations. Light winds, becoming east 10 to 15 miles an hour. Tonight, mainly clear. Lows ranging from the lower 40s inland to the upper 40s along the lake shore. East winds 5 to 10 miles an hour, becoming light. Thursday, sunny. Highs ranging from the lower 60s on the hilltops to the mid-60s across the lower elevations. Light winds, becoming northeast around 10 miles an hour. Thursday night, mainly clear. Lows ranging from the lower 40s inland to around 50 along the lake shore. Light winds. Friday, sunny. Highs ranging from the lower 60s on the hilltops to the upper 60s across the lower elevations. Light winds, becoming north 5 to 10 miles an hour. The forecast for the Southern Finger Lakes, including Pinyan, Seneca Falls, and Auburn. Today, sunny. Highs in the mid-60s. Light winds, becoming east around 10 miles an hour. Tonight, clear. Lows in the mid-40s. Light east winds. Thursday, sunny. Highs in the mid-60s. Light winds. Thursday night, mainly clear. Lows in the mid-40s. Light winds. Friday, sunny. Highs in the upper 60s. Light winds, becoming north 5 to 10 miles an hour. And now the extended forecast. Saturday, partly cloudy. Highs in the upper 60s. Lows in the upper 40s. Sunday, partly cloudy. Highs in the mid-60s. Lows around 50. Monday, partly cloudy. Highs in the upper 60s. Lows in the upper 40s. Tuesday, mainly clear. Highs in the lower 70s. Lows in the upper 40s. The Nearshore Marine Forecast, 4, the Niagara River to Hamlin Beach along Lake Ontario. Small craft advisory in effect through late tonight. This afternoon, east winds 10 to 15 knots increasing to 15 to 20 knots. Sunny. Waves 1 to 3 feet building to 3 to 5 feet. Waves occasionally around 6 feet. Tonight, east winds 15 to 25 knots becoming southeast and diminishing to 5 to 15 knots. Mainly clear. Waves 3 to 6 feet subsiding to 1 to 3 feet. Waves occasionally around 7 feet. Thursday, southeast winds 5 to 15 knots becoming east. Sunny. Waves 1 to 2 feet. Thursday night, east winds 5 to 15 knots becoming northeast. Mainly clear. Waves 2 feet or less. Friday, northeast winds 5 to 15 knots becoming north. Mainly clear. Waves 2 feet or less.
Winds 5 to 15 knots becoming north. Mainly clear. Waves 2 feet or less. Saturday, north winds 5 to 15 knots. Mainly clear, then becoming partly cloudy. Waves 1 to 3 feet. Sunday, north winds 5 to 15 knots becoming northeast. Mainly clear, then becoming partly cloudy. Waves 1 to 3 feet subsiding to 1 foot or less. The Nearshore Marine Forecast, 4, Heron Beach to Sotus Bay. This afternoon, east winds 10 to 15 knots becoming northeast 15 to 20 knots. Sunny. Waves 1 to 3 feet building to 2 to 4 feet. Tonight, northeast winds 15 to 20 knots becoming southeast 5 to 15 knots. Mainly clear. Waves 1 to 3 feet building to 2 to 4 feet, then subsiding to 1 to 3 feet. Thursday, southeast winds 5 to 10 knots becoming northeast. Sunny. Waves 2 feet or less. Thursday night, northeast winds 5 to 15 knots. Mainly clear. Waves 1 to 3 feet. Friday, northeast winds 10 to 15 knots becoming north. Mainly clear, then becoming partly cloudy. Waves 1 to 3 feet. Saturday, north winds 10 to 15 knots increasing to 15 to 20 knots. Partly cloudy. Waves 2 to 4 feet. Sunday, north winds 15 to 20 knots diminishing to 5 to 15 knots. Partly cloudy. Waves 3 to 5 feet subsiding to 1 to 3 feet. Waves occasionally around 6 feet. The Nearshore Marine Forecast, 4, Sotus Bay to Mexico Bay. This afternoon, northeast winds 5 to 10 knots. Sunny. Waves 2 feet or less. Tonight, east winds 5 to 15 knots becoming southeast. Clear. Waves 2 feet or less. Thursday, east winds 10 knots or less becoming north. Sunny. Waves 1 foot or less. Thursday night, northeast winds 5 to 15 knots diminishing to less than 10 knots. Mainly clear. Waves 1 to 3 feet. Friday, northeast winds 10 to 15 knots becoming north. Mainly clear, then becoming partly cloudy. Waves 1 to 3 feet. Saturday, north winds 15 to 20 knots. Partly to mostly cloudy. Waves 2 to 4 feet. Sunday, north winds 15 to 20 knots becoming northeast and diminishing to 5 to 10 knots. A chance of showers. Waves 3 to 5 feet subsiding to 1 to 3 feet. Waves occasionally around 6 feet. 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Your source for official weather information across the Western Finger Lakes and the Genesee Valley. KHA 53 operates on a frequency of 162.40 MHz. The 11 a.m. weather, the report from Rochester was not available. Around the region at 11 a.m. The forecast for the Genesee Valley and Northern Finger Lakes, including Rochester, Geneseo, Canandaigua, Newark, and Fairhaven. Today, some patchy fog early, otherwise sunny. Highs ranging from the lower 60s on the hilltops to the mid-60s across the lower elevations. Light winds, becoming east 10 to 15 miles an hour. Tonight, mainly clear. Lows ranging from the lower 40s inland to the upper 40s along the lake shore. East winds 5 to 10 miles an hour, becoming light. Thursday, sunny. Highs ranging from the lower 60s on the hilltops to the mid-60s across the lower elevations. Light winds, becoming northeast around 10 miles an hour. Thursday night, mainly clear. Lows ranging from the lower 40s inland to around 50 along the lake shore. Light winds. Friday, sunny. Highs ranging from the lower 60s on the hilltops to the upper 60s across the lower elevations. Light winds, becoming north 5 to 10 miles an hour. The forecast for the Southern Finger Lakes, including Tinian, Seneca Falls, and Auburn. Today, sunny. Highs in the mid-60s. Light winds, becoming east around 10 miles an hour. Tonight, clear. Lows in the mid-40s. Light east winds. Thursday, sunny. Highs in the mid-60s. Light winds. Thursday night, mainly clear. Lows in the mid-40s. Light winds. Friday, sunny.

highs in the upper 60s. Light winds, becoming north 5 to 10 miles an hour. And now the extended forecast. Saturday, partly cloudy. Highs in the upper 60s. Lows in the upper 40s. Sunday, partly cloudy. Highs in the mid 60s. Lows around 50. Monday, partly cloudy. Highs in the upper 60s. Lows in the upper 40s. Tuesday, mainly clear. Highs in the lower 70s. Lows in the upper 40s. This is the NOAA Weather Radio KHA 53 in Rochester. Your source for official weather information across the Western Finger Lakes and the Genesee Valley. KHA 53 operates on a frequency of 162.40 MHz. The 11 a.m. weather, the report from Rochester was not available. Around the region at 11 a.m. The forecast for the Genesee Valley and Northern Finger Lakes, including Rochester, Geneseo, Canandaigua, Newark, and Fairhaven. Today, some patchy fog early, otherwise sunny. Highs ranging from the lower 60s on the hilltops to the mid-60s across the lower elevations. Light winds, becoming east 10 to 15 miles an hour. Tonight, mainly clear. Lows ranging from the lower 40s inland to the upper 40s along the lake shore. East winds 5 to 10 miles an hour, becoming light. Thursday, sunny. Highs ranging from the lower 60s on the hilltops to the mid-60s across the lower elevations. Light winds, becoming northeast around 10 miles an hour. Thursday night, mainly clear. Lows ranging from the lower 40s inland to around 50 along the lake shore. Light winds. Friday, sunny. Highs ranging from the lower 60s on the hilltops to the upper 60s across the lower elevations. Light winds, becoming north 5 to 10 miles an hour. The forecast for the Southern Finger Lakes, including Tinian, Seneca Falls, and Auburn. Today, sunny. Highs in the mid-60s. Light winds, becoming east around 10 miles an hour. Tonight, clear. Lows in the mid-40s. Light east winds. Thursday, sunny. Highs in the mid-60s. Light winds. Thursday night, mainly clear. Lows in the mid-40s. Light winds. Friday, sunny. Highs in the upper 60s. Light winds, becoming north 5 to 10 miles an hour. And now the extended forecast. Saturday, partly cloudy. Highs in the upper 60s. Lows in the upper 40s. Sunday, partly cloudy. Highs in the mid 60s. Lows around 50. Monday, partly cloudy. Highs in the upper 60s. Lows in the upper 40s. Tuesday, mainly clear. Highs in the lower 70s. Lows in the upper 40s. This is the NOAA Weather Radio KHA 53 in Rochester. Your source for official weather information across the Western Finger Lakes and the Genesee Valley. KHA 53 operates on a frequency of 162.40 MHz. The 11 a.m. weather, the report from Rochester was not available. Around the region at 11 a.m. The forecast for the Genesee Valley and Northern Finger Lakes, including Rochester, Geneseo, Canandaigua, Newark, and Fairhaven. Today, some patchy fog early, otherwise sunny. Highs ranging from the lower 60s on the hilltops to the mid-60s across the lower elevations. Light winds, becoming east 10 to 15 miles an hour. Tonight, mainly clear. Lows ranging from the lower 40s inland to the upper 40s along the lake shore. East winds 5 to 10 miles an hour, becoming light. Thursday, sunny. Highs ranging from the lower 60s on the hilltops to the mid-60s across the lower elevations. Light winds, becoming northeast around 10 miles an hour. Thursday night, mainly clear. Lows ranging from the lower 40s inland to around 50 along the lake shore. Light winds. Friday, sunny. Highs ranging from the lower 60s on the hilltops to the upper 60s across the lower elevations. Light winds, becoming north 5 to 10 miles an hour. The forecast for the Southern Finger Lakes, including Tinian, Seneca Falls, and Auburn. Today, sunny. Highs in the mid-60s. Light winds, becoming east around 10 miles an hour.

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This is the NOAA Weather Radio KHA 53 in Rochester. Your source for official weather information across the Western Finger Lakes and the Genesee Valley. KHA 53 operates on a frequency of 162.40 MHz. The 11 a.m. weather, the report from Rochester was not available. Around the region at 11 a.m. The forecast for the Genesee Valley and Northern Finger Lakes, including Rochester, Geneseo, Canandaigua, Newark, and Fairhaven. Today, some patchy fog early, otherwise sunny. Highs ranging from the lower 60s on the hilltops to the mid-60s across the lower elevations. Light winds, becoming east 10 to 15 miles an hour. Tonight, mainly clear. Lows ranging from the lower 40s inland to the upper 40s along the lake shore. East winds 5 to 10 miles an hour, becoming light. Thursday, sunny. Highs ranging from the lower 60s on the hilltops to the mid-60s across the lower elevations. Light winds, becoming northeast around 10 miles an hour. Thursday night, mainly clear. Lows ranging from the lower 40s inland to around 50 along the lake shore. Light winds. Friday, sunny. Highs ranging from the lower 60s on the hilltops to the upper 60s across the lower elevations. Light winds, becoming north 5 to 10 miles an hour. The forecast for the Southern Finger Lakes, including Tinian, Seneca Falls, and Auburn. Today, sunny. Highs in the mid-60s. Light winds, becoming east around 10 miles an hour. Tonight, clear. Lows in the mid-40s. Light east winds. Thursday, sunny. Highs in the mid-60s. Light winds. Thursday night, mainly clear. Lows in the mid-40s. Light winds. Friday, sunny. Highs in the upper 60s. Light winds, becoming north 5 to 10 miles an hour. And now the extended forecast. Saturday, partly cloudy. Highs in the upper 60s. Lows in the upper 40s. Sunday, partly cloudy. Highs in the mid 60s. Lows around 50. Monday, partly cloudy. Highs in the upper 60s. Lows in the upper 40s. Tuesday, mainly clear. Highs in the lower 70s. Lows in the upper 40s. The Rochester, New York climate summary for yesterday, September 22, 2026. Yesterday's high temperature of 61 degrees occurred at 4:04 p.m. Yesterday's low temperature of 48 degrees occurred at 4:13 a.m. No precipitation fell yesterday, which leaves the monthly total at 2.46 inches. The total precipitation for the year still stands at 34.12 inches. There were 10 heating degree days yesterday. This brings the monthly total to 49. The yearly total since July 1st is 59. There were no cooling degree days yesterday. This leaves the monthly total at 68. The yearly total since January 1st is 623. Yesterday the maximum wind observed was 21 miles an hour from the northeast. The highest wind gust observed was 27 miles per hour from the northeast, which occurred at 1:51 p.m. Yesterday the average wind speed was 10 miles per hour. The record high for today is 90, which occurred in 1936, and the record low is 33, which occurred in 1947. Sunrise today is at 6:59 a.m. and sunset is at 7:06 p.m. This is the NOAA Weather Radio KHA 53 in Rochester. Your source for official weather information across the Western Finger Lakes and the Genesee Valley. KHA 53 operates on a frequency of 162.40 MHz. The 11 a.m. weather, the report from Rochester was not available. Around the region at 11 a.m. The forecast for the Genesee Valley and Northern Finger Lakes, including Rochester, Geneseo, Canandaigua, Newark, and Fairhaven. Today, some patchy fog early, otherwise sunny. Highs ranging from the lower 60s on the hilltops to the mid-60s across the lower elevations. Light winds, becoming east 10 to 15 miles an hour. Tonight, mainly clear. Lows ranging from the lower 40s inland to the upper 40s along the lake shore. East winds 5 to 10 miles an hour, becoming light. Thursday, sunny. Highs ranging

from the lower 60s on the hilltops to the mid-60s across the lower elevations. Light winds, becoming northeast around 10 miles an hour. Thursday night, mainly clear. Lows ranging from the lower 40s inland to around 50 along the lake shore. Light winds. Friday, sunny. Highs ranging from the lower 60s on the hilltops to the upper 60s across the lower elevations. Light winds, becoming north 5 to 10 miles an hour. The forecast for the Southern Finger Lakes, including Pinyan, Seneca Falls, and Auburn. Today, sunny. Highs in the mid-60s. Light winds, becoming east around 10 miles an hour. Tonight, clear. Lows in the mid-40s. Light east winds. Thursday, sunny. Highs in the mid-60s. Light winds. Thursday night, mainly clear. Lows in the mid-40s. Light winds. Friday, sunny. Highs in the upper 60s. Light winds, becoming north 5 to 10 miles an hour. And now the extended forecast. Saturday, partly cloudy. Highs in the upper 60s. Lows in the upper 40s. Sunday, partly cloudy. Highs in the mid 60s. Lows around 50. Monday, partly cloudy. Highs in the upper 60s. Lows in the upper 40s. Tuesday, mainly clear. Highs in the lower 70s. Lows in the upper 40s. 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Your source for official weather information across the Western Finger Lakes and the Genesee Valley. KHA 53 operates on a frequency of 162.40 MHz. The 11 a.m. weather, the report from Rochester was not available. Around the region at 11 a.m. The forecast for the Genesee Valley and Northern Finger Lakes, including Rochester, Geneseo, Canandaigua, Newark, and Fairhaven. Today, some patchy fog early, otherwise sunny. Highs ranging from the lower 60s on the hilltops to the mid-60s across the lower elevations. Light winds, becoming east 10 to 15 miles an hour. Tonight, mainly clear. Lows ranging from the lower 40s inland to the upper 40s along the lake shore. East winds 5 to 10 miles an hour, becoming light. Thursday, sunny. Highs ranging from the lower 60s on the hilltops to the mid-60s across the lower elevations. Light winds, becoming northeast around 10 miles an hour. Thursday night, mainly clear. Lows ranging from the lower 40s inland to around 50 along the lake shore. Light winds. Friday, sunny. Highs ranging from the lower 60s on the hilltops to the upper 60s across the lower elevations. Light winds, becoming north 5 to 10 miles an hour. The forecast for the Southern Finger Lakes, including Pinyan, Seneca Falls, and Auburn. Today, sunny. Highs in the mid-60s. Light winds, becoming east around 10 miles an hour. Tonight, clear. Lows in the mid-40s. Light east winds. Thursday, sunny. Highs in the mid-60s. Light winds. Thursday night, mainly clear. Lows in the mid-40s. Light winds. Friday, sunny. Highs in the upper 60s. Light winds, becoming north 5 to 10 miles an hour. And now the extended forecast. Saturday, partly cloudy. Highs in the upper 60s. Lows in the upper 40s. Sunday, partly cloudy. Highs in the mid-60s. Lows around 50. Monday, partly cloudy. Highs in the upper 60s. Lows in the upper 40s. Tuesday, mainly clear. Highs in the lower 70s. Lows in the upper 40s. This is the NOAA Weather Radio KHA 53 in Rochester. Your source for official weather information across the Western Finger Lakes and the Genesee Valley. KHA 53 operates on a frequency of 162.40 MHz. The 11 a.m. weather, the report from Rochester was not available. Around the region at 11 a.m. The forecast for the Genesee Valley and Northern Finger Lakes, including Rochester, Geneseo, Canandaigua, Newark, and Fairhaven. Today, some patchy fog early, otherwise sunny. Highs ranging from the lower 60s on the hilltops to the mid-60s across the

lower elevations. Light winds, becoming east 10 to 15 miles an hour. Tonight, mainly clear. Lows ranging from the lower 40s inland to the upper 40s along the lake shore. East winds 5 to 10 miles an hour, becoming light. Thursday, sunny. Highs ranging from the lower 60s on the hilltops to the mid 60s across the lower elevations. Light winds, becoming northeast around 10 miles an hour. Thursday night, mainly clear. Lows ranging from the lower 40s inland to around 50 along the lake shore. Light winds. Friday, sunny. Highs ranging from the lower 60s on the hilltops to the upper 60s across the lower elevations. Light winds, becoming north 5 to 10 miles an hour. The forecast for the Southern Finger Lakes, including Pinyan, Seneca Falls, and Auburn. Today, sunny. Highs in the mid-60s. Light winds, becoming east around 10 miles an hour. Tonight, clear. Lows in the mid-40s. Light east winds. Thursday, sunny. Highs in the mid-60s. Light winds. Thursday night, mainly clear. Lows in the mid-40s. Light winds. Friday, sunny. Highs in the upper 60s. Light winds, becoming north 5 to 10 miles an hour. And now the extended forecast. Saturday, partly cloudy. Highs in the upper 60s. Lows in the upper 40s. Sunday, partly cloudy. Highs in the mid 60s. Lows around 50. Monday, partly cloudy. Highs in the upper 60s. Lows in the upper 40s. Tuesday, mainly clear. Highs in the lower 70s. Lows in the upper 40s. This is the NOAA Weather Radio KHA 53 in Rochester. Your source for official weather information across the Western Finger Lakes and the Genesee Valley. KHA 53 operates on a frequency of 162.40 MHz. The 11 a.m. weather, the report from Rochester was not available. Around the region at 11 a.m. The forecast for the Genesee Valley and Northern Finger Lakes, including Rochester, Geneseo, Canandaigua, Newark, and Fairhaven. Today, some patchy fog early, otherwise sunny. Highs ranging from the lower 60s on the hilltops to the mid-60s across the lower elevations. Light winds, becoming east 10 to 15 miles an hour. Tonight, mainly clear. Lows ranging from the lower 40s inland to the upper 40s along the lake shore. East winds 5 to 10 miles an hour, becoming light. Thursday, sunny. Highs ranging from the lower 60s on the hilltops to the mid-60s across the lower elevations. Light winds, becoming northeast around 10 miles an hour. Thursday night, mainly clear. Lows ranging from the lower 40s inland to around 50 along the lake shore. Light winds. Friday, sunny. Highs ranging from the lower 60s on the hilltops to the upper 60s across the lower elevations. Light winds, becoming north 5 to 10 miles an hour. The forecast for the Southern Finger Lakes, including Pinyan, Seneca Falls, and Auburn. Today, sunny. Highs in the mid-60s. Light winds, becoming east around 10 miles an hour. Tonight, clear. Lows in the mid-40s. Light east winds. Thursday, sunny. Highs in the mid-60s. Light winds. Thursday night, mainly clear. Lows in the mid-40s. Light winds. Friday, sunny. Highs in the upper 60s. Light winds, becoming north 5 to 10 miles an hour. And now the extended forecast. Saturday, partly cloudy. Highs in the upper 60s. Lows in the upper 40s. Sunday, partly cloudy. Highs in the mid-60s. Lows around 50. Monday, partly cloudy. Highs in the upper 60s. Lows in the upper 40s. Tuesday, mainly clear. Highs in the lower 70s. Lows in the upper 40s. This is the NOAA Weather Radio KHA 53 in Rochester. Your source for official weather information across the Western Finger Lakes and the Genesee Valley. KHA 53 operates on a frequency of 162.40 MHz. The 11 a.m. weather, the report from Rochester was not available. Around the region.

11 a.m. The forecast for the Genesee Valley and Northern Finger Lakes, including Rochester, Geneseo, Canandaigua, Newark, and Fairhaven. Today, some patchy fog early, otherwise sunny. Highs ranging from the lower 60s on the hilltops to the mid-60s across the lower elevations. Light winds, becoming east 10 to 15 miles an hour. Tonight, mainly clear. Lows ranging from the lower 40s inland to the upper 40s along the lake shore. East winds 5 to 10 miles an hour, becoming light. Thursday, sunny. Highs ranging from the lower 60s on the hilltops to the mid-60s across the lower elevations. Light winds, becoming northeast around 10 miles an hour. Thursday night, mainly clear. Lows ranging from the lower 40s inland to around 50 along the lake shore. Light winds. Friday, sunny. Highs ranging from the lower 60s on the hilltops to the upper 60s across the lower elevations. Light winds, becoming north 5 to 10 miles an hour. The forecast for the Southern Finger Lakes, including Tinian, Seneca Falls, and Auburn. Today, sunny. Highs in the mid-60s. Light winds, becoming east around 10 miles an hour. Tonight, clear. Lows in the mid-40s. Light east winds. Thursday, sunny. Highs in the mid-60s. Light winds. Thursday night, mainly clear. Lows in the mid-40s. Light winds. Friday, sunny. Highs in the upper 60s. Light winds, becoming north 5 to 10 miles an hour. And now the extended forecast. Saturday, partly cloudy. Highs in the upper 60s. Lows in the upper 40s. Sunday, partly cloudy. Highs in the mid 60s. Lows around 50. Monday, partly cloudy. Highs in the upper 60s. Lows in the upper 40s. Tuesday, mainly clear. Highs in the lower 70s. Lows in the upper 40s. Open lake forecast for the Niagara River to Hamlin Beach beyond 5 miles from shore. This afternoon, east winds 15 to 20 knots. Waves 3 to 6 feet. Tonight, east winds 15 to 25 knots becoming southeast and diminishing to 10 to 15 knots. Waves 3 to 6 feet subsiding to 2 to 3 feet. Thursday, southeast winds 5 to 15 knots becoming east. Waves 1 to 3 feet. Thursday night, east winds 5 to 15 knots becoming northeast. Waves 1 to 2 feet. Friday, northeast winds 5 to 15 knots becoming north. Waves 2 feet or less. Saturday, north winds 5 to 15 knots. Waves 1 to 3 feet. Sunday, north winds 5 to 15 knots. Waves 1 to 3 feet subsiding to 1 foot or less. Open lake forecast, 4, Hamlin Beach to Mexico Bay beyond 5 miles from shore. This afternoon, east winds 10 to 15 knots becoming northeast 15 to 20 knots. Waves 2 to 4 feet subsiding to 1 to 3 feet. Tonight, northeast winds 15 to 20 knots becoming southeast 5 to 15 knots. Waves 1 to 3 feet building to 2 to 4 feet, then subsiding to 1 to 3 feet. Thursday, east winds 5 to 15 knots becoming northeast. Waves 2 feet or less. Thursday night, northeast winds 10 to 15 knots. Waves 1 to 3 feet. Friday, northeast winds 10 to 15 knots becoming north 15 to 20 knots. Waves 1 to 3 feet. Saturday, north winds 15 to 20 knots. Waves 2 to 4 feet. Sunday, north winds 15 to 20 knots becoming northeast 10 to 15 knots. Waves 3 to 5 feet subsiding to 1 to 3 feet. This is the NOAA Weather Radio KHA 53 in Rochester. Your source for official weather information across the Western Finger Lakes and the Genesee Valley. KHA 53 operates on a frequency of 162.40 MHz. The 11 a.m. weather, the report from Rochester was not available. Around the region at 11 a.m. The forecast for the Genesee Valley and Northern Finger Lakes, including Rochester, Geneseo, Canandaigua, Newark, and Fairhaven. Today, some patchy fog early, otherwise sunny. Highs ranging from the lower 60s on the hilltops to the mid-60s across the lower elevations.

light winds, becoming east 10 to 15 miles an hour. Tonight, mainly clear. Lows ranging from the lower 40s inland to the upper 40s along the lake shore. East winds 5 to 10 miles an hour, becoming light. Thursday, sunny. Highs ranging from the lower 60s on the hilltops to the mid-60s across the lower elevations. Light winds, becoming northeast around 10 miles an hour. Thursday night, mainly clear. Lows ranging from the lower 40s inland to around 50 along the lake shore. Light winds. Friday, sunny. Highs ranging from the lower 60s on the hilltops to the upper 60s across the lower elevations. Light winds, becoming north 5 to 10 miles an hour. The forecast for the Southern Finger Lakes, including Pinyan, Seneca Falls, and Auburn. Today, sunny. Highs in the mid-60s. Light winds, becoming east around 10 miles an hour. Tonight, clear. Lows in the mid-40s. Light east winds. Thursday, sunny. Highs in the mid-60s. Light winds. Thursday night, mainly clear. Lows in the mid-40s. Light winds. Friday, sunny. Highs in the upper 60s. Light winds, becoming north 5 to 10 miles an hour. And now the extended forecast. Saturday, partly cloudy. Highs in the upper 60s. Lows in the upper 40s. Sunday, partly cloudy. Highs in the mid 60s. Lows around 50. Monday, partly cloudy. Highs in the upper 60s. Lows in the upper 40s. Tuesday, mainly clear. Highs in the lower 70s. Lows in the upper 40s. This is the NOAA Weather Radio KHA 53 in Rochester. Your source for official weather information across the Western Finger Lakes and the Genesee Valley. KHA 53 operates on a frequency of 162.40 MHz. The noon weather at Rochester, it was mostly sunny. The temperature was 63 degrees Fahrenheit or 17 degrees Celsius, the dew point 42 and the relative humidity 46%. The wind was east at 16 miles an hour. The pressure was 30.53 inches and falling. Repeating at Rochester, it was mostly sunny, temperature 63 degrees. Around the region at noon it was sunny, with a temperature of 65 at Niagara Falls, 61 at Elmira, 57 at Binghamton, and 65 at Watertown. It was mostly sunny, with a temperature of 63 at Erie, 64 at Buffalo, and 62 at Syracuse. At Oswego, winds were east at 7 knots, with a temperature of 64 degrees. The Central Lake Ontario buoy winds were east at 14 knots, with a temperature of 61 degrees, and the waves were 2 feet. The forecast for the Genesee Valley and Northern Finger Lakes, including Rochester, Geneseo, Canandaigua, Newark, and Fairhaven. Today, some patchy fog early, otherwise sunny. Highs ranging from the lower 60s on the hilltops to the mid-60s across the lower elevations. Light winds, becoming east 10 to 15 miles an hour. Tonight, mainly clear. Lows ranging from the lower 40s inland to the upper 40s along the lake shore. East winds 5 to 10 miles an hour, becoming light. Thursday, sunny. Highs ranging from the lower 60s on the hilltops to the mid-60s across the lower elevations. Light winds, becoming northeast around 10 miles an hour. Thursday night, mainly clear. Lows ranging from the lower 40s inland to around 50 along the lake shore. Light winds. Friday, sunny. Highs ranging from the lower 60s on the hilltops to the upper 60s across the lower elevations. Light winds, becoming north 5 to 10 miles an hour. The forecast for the Southern Finger Lakes, including Pinyan, Seneca Falls, and Auburn. Today, sunny. Highs in the mid-60s. Light winds, becoming east around 10 miles an hour. Tonight, clear. Lows in the mid-40s. Light east winds. Thursday, sunny. Highs in the mid-60s. Light winds. Thursday night, mainly clear. Lows in the mid-40s. Light winds. Friday, sunny. Highs in the upper 60s. Light winds, becoming north 5 to 10 miles an hour. And now the extended forecast. Saturday, partly cloudy. Highs

in the upper 60s. Lows in the upper 40s. Sunday, partly cloudy. Highs in the mid 60s. Lows around 50. Monday, partly cloudy. Highs in the upper 60s. Lows in the upper 40s. Tuesday, mainly clear. Highs in the lower 70s. Lows in the upper 40s. This is the NOAA Weather Radio KHA 53 in Rochester. Your source for official weather information across the Western Finger Lakes and the Genesee Valley. KHA 53 operates on a frequency of 162.40 MHz. The noon weather at Rochester, it was mostly sunny. The temperature was 63 degrees Fahrenheit or 17 degrees Celsius, the dew point 42 and the relative humidity 46%. The wind was east at 16 miles an hour. The pressure was 30.53 inches and falling. Repeating at Rochester, it was mostly sunny, temperature 63 degrees. Around the region at noon it was sunny, with a temperature of 65 at Niagara Falls, 61 at Elmira, 57 at Binghamton, and 65 at Watertown. It was mostly sunny, with a temperature of 63 at Erie, 64 at Buffalo, and 62 at Syracuse. At Oswego, winds were east at 7 knots, with a temperature of 64 degrees. The Central Lake Ontario buoy winds were east at 14 knots, with a temperature of 61 degrees, and the waves were 2 feet. The forecast for the Genesee Valley and Northern Finger Lakes, including Rochester, Geneseo, Canandaigua, Newark, and Fairhaven. Today, some patchy fog early, otherwise sunny. Highs ranging from the lower 60s on the hilltops to the mid-60s across the lower elevations. Light winds, becoming east 10 to 15 miles an hour. Tonight, mainly clear. Lows ranging from the lower 40s inland to the upper 40s along the lake shore. East winds 5 to 10 miles an hour, becoming light. Thursday, sunny. Highs ranging from the lower 60s on the hilltops to the mid-60s across the lower elevations. Light winds, becoming northeast around 10 miles an hour. Thursday night, mainly clear. Lows ranging from the lower 40s inland to around 50 along the lake shore. Light winds. Friday, sunny. Highs ranging from the lower 60s on the hilltops to the upper 60s across the lower elevations. Light winds, becoming north 5 to 10 miles an hour. The forecast for the Southern Finger Lakes, including Pinyan, Seneca Falls, and Auburn. Today, sunny. Highs in the mid-60s. Light winds, becoming east around 10 miles an hour. Tonight, clear. Lows in the mid-40s. Light east winds. Thursday, sunny. Highs in the mid-60s. Light winds. Thursday night, mainly clear. Lows in the mid-40s. Light winds. Friday, sunny. Highs in the upper 60s. Light winds, becoming north 5 to 10 miles an hour. And now the extended forecast. Saturday, partly cloudy. Highs in the upper 60s. Lows in the upper 40s. Sunday, partly cloudy. Highs in the mid 60s. Lows around 50. Monday, partly cloudy. Highs in the upper 60s. Lows in the upper 40s. Tuesday, mainly clear. Highs in the lower 70s. Lows in the upper 40s. This is the NOAA Weather Radio KHA 53 in Rochester. Your source for official weather information across the Western Finger Lakes and the Genesee Valley. KHA 53 operates on a frequency of 162.40 MHz. The noon weather at Rochester, it was mostly sunny. The temperature was 63 degrees Fahrenheit or 17 degrees Celsius, the dew point 42 and the relative humidity 46%. The wind was east at 16 miles an hour. The pressure was 30.53 inches and falling. Repeating at Rochester, it was mostly sunny, temperature 63 degrees. Around the region at noon it was sunny, with a temperature of 65 at Niagara Falls, 61 at Elmira, 57 at Binghamton, and 65 at Watertown. It was mostly sunny, with a temperature of 63 at Erie, 64 at Buffalo, and 62 at Syracuse. At Toronto, it was partly sunny, with a temperature of 61. At Oswego, winds were east at 7 knots, with a temperature of 64 degrees.

Central Lake Ontario, buoy winds were east at 14 knots with a temperature of 61 degrees and the waves were 2 feet. The forecast for the Genesee Valley and Northern Finger Lakes, including Rochester, Geneseo, Canandaigua, Newark, and Fairhaven. Today, some patchy fog early, otherwise sunny. Highs ranging from the lower 60s on the hilltops to the mid-60s across the lower elevations. Light winds, becoming east 10 to 15 miles an hour. Tonight, mainly clear. Lows ranging from the lower 40s inland to the upper 40s along the lake shore. East winds 5 to 10 miles an hour, becoming light. Thursday, sunny. Highs ranging from the lower 60s on the hilltops to the mid-60s across the lower elevations. Light winds, becoming northeast around 10 miles an hour. Thursday night, mainly clear. Lows ranging from the lower 40s inland to around 50 along the lake shore. Light winds. Friday, sunny. Highs ranging from the lower 60s on the hilltops to the upper 60s across the lower elevations. Light winds, becoming north 5 to 10 miles an hour. The forecast for the Southern Finger Lakes, including Pinyan, Seneca Falls, and Auburn. Today, sunny. Highs in the mid-60s. Light winds, becoming east around 10 miles an hour. Tonight, clear. Lows in the mid-40s. Light east winds. Thursday, sunny. Highs in the mid-60s. Light winds. Thursday night, mainly clear. Lows in the mid-40s. Light winds. Friday, sunny. Highs in the upper 60s. Light winds, becoming north 5 to 10 miles an hour. And now the extended forecast. Saturday, partly cloudy. Highs in the upper 60s. Lows in the upper 40s. Sunday, partly cloudy. Highs in the mid 60s. Lows around 50. Monday, partly cloudy. Highs in the upper 60s. Lows in the upper 40s. Tuesday, mainly clear. Highs in the lower 70s. Lows in the upper 40s. This is the NOAA Weather Radio KHA 53 in Rochester. Your source for official weather information across the Western Finger Lakes and the Genesee Valley. KHA 53 operates on a frequency of 162.40 MHz. The noon weather at Rochester, it was mostly sunny. The temperature was 63 degrees Fahrenheit or 17 degrees Celsius, the dew point 42 and the relative humidity 46%. The wind was east at 16 miles an hour. The pressure was 30.53 inches and falling. Repeating at Rochester, it was mostly sunny, temperature 63 degrees. Around the region at noon it was sunny, with a temperature of 65 at Niagara Falls, 61 at Elmira, 57 at Binghamton, and 65 at Watertown. It was mostly sunny, with a temperature of 63 at Erie, 64 at Buffalo, and 62 at Syracuse. At Toronto, it was partly sunny, with a temperature of 61. At Oswego, winds were east at 7 knots, with a temperature of 64 degrees. The Central Lake Ontario buoy winds were east at 14 knots, with a temperature of 61 degrees, and the waves were 2 feet. The forecast for the Genesee Valley and Northern Finger Lakes, including Rochester, Geneseo, Canandaigua, Newark, and Fairhaven. Today, some patchy fog early, otherwise sunny. Highs ranging from the lower 60s on the hilltops to the mid-60s across the lower elevations. Light winds, becoming east 10 to 15 miles an hour. Tonight, mainly clear. Lows ranging from the lower 40s inland to the upper 40s along the lake shore. East winds 5 to 10 miles an hour, becoming light. Thursday, sunny. Highs ranging from the lower 60s on the hilltops to the mid-60s across the lower elevations. Light winds, becoming northeast around 10 miles an hour. Thursday night, mainly clear. Lows ranging from the lower 40s inland to around 50 along the lake shore. Light winds. Friday, sunny. Highs ranging from the lower 60s on the hilltops to the upper 60s across the lower elevations. Light winds, becoming north 5 to 10 miles an hour. The forecast for the Southern Finger Lakes, including Pinyan, Seneca Falls, and Auburn. Today, sunny. Highs in the mid-60s. Light winds, becoming east around 10 miles an hour.

tonight, clear. Lows in the mid-40s. Light east winds. Thursday, sunny. Highs in the mid-60s. Light winds. Thursday night, mainly clear. Lows in the mid-40s. Light winds. Friday, sunny. Highs in the upper 60s. Light winds, becoming north 5 to 10 miles an hour. And now the extended forecast. Saturday, partly cloudy. Highs in the upper 60s. Lows in the upper 40s. Sunday, partly cloudy. Highs in the mid-60s. Lows around 50. Monday, partly cloudy. Highs in the upper 60s. Lows in the upper 40s. Tuesday, mainly clear. Highs in the lower 70s. Lows in the upper 40s. This is the NOAA Weather Radio KHA 53 in Rochester. Your source for official weather information across the Western Finger Lakes and the Genesee Valley. KHA 53 operates on a frequency of 162.40 MHz. The noon weather at Rochester, it was mostly sunny. The temperature was 63 degrees Fahrenheit or 17 degrees Celsius, the dew point 42 and the relative humidity 46%. The wind was east at 16 miles an hour. The pressure was 30.53 inches and falling. Repeating at Rochester, it was mostly sunny, temperature 63 degrees. Around the region at noon it was sunny, with a temperature of 65 at Niagara Falls, 61 at Elmira, 57 at Binghamton, and 65 at Watertown. It was mostly sunny, with a temperature of 63 at Erie, 64 at Buffalo, and 62 at Syracuse. At Toronto, it was partly sunny, with a temperature of 61. At Oswego, winds were east at 7 knots, with a temperature of 64 degrees. The Central Lake Ontario buoy winds were east at 14 knots, with a temperature of 61 degrees, and the waves were 2 feet. The forecast for the Genesee Valley and Northern Finger Lakes, including Rochester, Geneseo, Canandaigua, Newark, and Fairhaven. Today, some patchy fog early, otherwise sunny. Highs ranging from the lower 60s on the hilltops to the mid-60s across the lower elevations. Light winds, becoming east 10 to 15 miles an hour. Tonight, mainly clear. Lows ranging from the lower 40s inland to the upper 40s along the lake shore. East winds 5 to 10 miles an hour, becoming light. Thursday, sunny. Highs ranging from the lower 60s on the hilltops to the mid-60s across the lower elevations. Light winds, becoming northeast around 10 miles an hour. Thursday night, mainly clear. Lows ranging from the lower 40s inland to around 50 along the lake shore. Light winds. Friday, sunny. Highs ranging from the lower 60s on the hilltops to the upper 60s across the lower elevations. Light winds, becoming north 5 to 10 miles an hour. The forecast for the Southern Finger Lakes, including Tinian, Seneca Falls, and Auburn. Today, sunny. Highs in the mid-60s. Light winds, becoming east around 10 miles an hour. Tonight, clear. Lows in the mid-40s. Light east winds. Thursday, sunny. Highs in the mid-60s. Light winds. Thursday night, mainly clear. Lows in the mid-40s. Light winds. Friday, sunny. Highs in the upper 60s. Light winds, becoming north 5 to 10 miles an hour. And now the extended forecast. Saturday, partly cloudy. Highs in the upper 60s. Lows in the upper 40s. Sunday, partly cloudy. Highs in the mid-60s. Lows around 50. Monday, partly cloudy. Highs in the upper 60s. Lows in the upper 40s. Tuesday, mainly clear. Highs in the lower 70s. Lows in the upper 40s. This is the NOAA Weather Radio KHA 53 in Rochester. Your source for official weather information across the Western Finger Lakes and the Genesee Valley. KHA 53 operates on a frequency of 162.40 MHz. The noon weather at Rochester, it was mostly sunny. The temperature was 63 degrees Fahrenheit or 17 degrees Celsius, the dew point 42 and the relative humidity 46%. The wind was east at 16 miles an hour. The pressure was 30.

53 inches and falling. Repeating at Rochester, it was mostly sunny, temperature 63 degrees. Around the region at noon it was sunny, with a temperature of 65 at Niagara Falls, 61 at Elmira, 57 at Binghamton, and 65 at Watertown. It was mostly sunny, with a temperature of 63 at Erie, 64 at Buffalo, and 62 at Syracuse. At Toronto, it was partly sunny, with a temperature of 61. At Oswego, winds were east at 7 knots, with a temperature of 64 degrees. The Central Lake Ontario buoy winds were east at 14 knots, with a temperature of 61 degrees, and the waves were 2 feet. The forecast for the Genesee Valley and Northern Finger Lakes, including Rochester, Geneseo, Canandaigua, Newark, and Fairhaven. Today, some patchy fog early, otherwise sunny. Highs ranging from the lower 60s on the hilltops to the mid-60s across the lower elevations. Light winds, becoming east 10 to 15 miles an hour. Tonight, mainly clear. Lows ranging from the lower 40s inland to the upper 40s along the lake shore. East winds 5 to 10 miles an hour, becoming light. Thursday, sunny. Highs ranging from the lower 60s on the hilltops to the mid-60s across the lower elevations. Light winds, becoming northeast around 10 miles an hour. Thursday night, mainly clear. Lows ranging from the lower 40s inland to around 50 along the lake shore. Light winds. Friday, sunny. Highs ranging from the lower 60s on the hilltops to the upper 60s across the lower elevations. Light winds, becoming north 5 to 10 miles an hour. The forecast for the Southern Finger Lakes, including Tinian, Seneca Falls, and Auburn. Today, sunny. Highs in the mid-60s. Light winds, becoming east around 10 miles an hour. Tonight, clear. Lows in the mid-40s. Light east winds. Thursday, sunny. Highs in the mid-60s. Light winds. Thursday night, mainly clear. Lows in the mid-40s. Light winds. Friday, sunny. Highs in the upper 60s. Light winds, becoming north 5 to 10 miles an hour. And now the extended forecast. Saturday, partly cloudy. Highs in the upper 60s. Lows in the upper 40s. Sunday, partly cloudy. Highs in the mid 60s. Lows around 50. Monday, partly cloudy. Highs in the upper 60s. Lows in the upper 40s. Tuesday, mainly clear. Highs in the lower 70s. Lows in the upper 40s. This is the NOAA Weather Radio KHA 53 in Rochester. Your source for official weather information across the Western Finger Lakes and the Genesee Valley. KHA 53 operates on a frequency of 162.40 MHz. The noon weather at Rochester, it was mostly sunny. The temperature was 63 degrees Fahrenheit or 17 degrees Celsius, the dew point 42 and the relative humidity 46%. The wind was east at 16 miles an hour. The pressure was 30.53 inches and falling. Repeating at Rochester, it was mostly sunny, temperature 63 degrees. Around the region at noon it was sunny, with a temperature of 65 at Niagara Falls, 61 at Elmira, 57 at Binghamton, and 65 at Watertown. It was mostly sunny, with a temperature of 63 at Erie, 64 at Buffalo, and 62 at Syracuse. At Toronto, it was partly sunny, with a temperature of 61. At Oswego, winds were east at 7 knots, with a temperature of 64 degrees. The Central Lake Ontario buoy winds were east at 14 knots, with a temperature of 61 degrees, and the waves were 2 feet. The forecast for the Genesee Valley and Northern Finger Lakes, including Rochester, Geneseo, Canandaigua, Newark, and Fairhaven. Today, some patchy fog early, otherwise sunny. Highs ranging from the lower 60s on the hilltops to the mid-60s across the lower elevations. Light winds, becoming east 10 to 15 miles an hour. Tonight, mainly clear. Lows ranging from the lower 40s inland to the upper 40s along the lake shore. East winds 5 to 10 miles an hour, becoming light. Thursday, sunny. Highs ranging from the lower 60s on the hilltops to the mid-60s across the lower elevations. Light winds, becoming northeast around 10 miles an hour.

Thursday night, mainly clear. Lows ranging from the lower 40s inland to around 50 along the lake shore. Light winds. Friday, sunny. Highs ranging from the lower 60s on the hilltops to the upper 60s across the lower elevations. Light winds, becoming north 5 to 10 miles an hour. The forecast for the Southern Finger Lakes, including Pinyan, Seneca Falls, and Auburn. Today, sunny. Highs in the mid-60s. Light winds, becoming east around 10 miles an hour. Tonight, clear. Lows in the mid-40s. Light east winds. Thursday, sunny. Highs in the mid-60s. Light winds. Thursday night, mainly clear. Lows in the mid-40s. Light winds. Friday, sunny. Highs in the upper 60s. Light winds, becoming north 5 to 10 miles an hour. And now the extended forecast. Saturday, partly cloudy. Highs in the upper 60s. Lows in the upper 40s. Sunday, partly cloudy. Highs in the mid 60s. Lows around 50. Monday, partly cloudy. Highs in the upper 60s. Lows in the upper 40s. Tuesday, mainly clear. Highs in the lower 70s. Lows in the upper 40s. The Nearshore Marine Forecast for the Niagara River to Hamlin Beach along Lake Ontario. Small craft advisory in effect through late tonight. This afternoon, east winds 10 to 15 knots increasing to 15 to 20 knots. Sunny. Waves 1 to 3 feet building to 3 to 5 feet. Waves occasionally around 6 feet. Tonight, east winds 15 to 25 knots becoming southeast and diminishing to 5 to 15 knots. Mainly clear. Waves 3 to 6 feet subsiding to 1 to 3 feet. Waves occasionally around 7 feet. Thursday, southeast winds 5 to 15 knots becoming east. Sunny. Waves 1 to 2 feet. Thursday night, east winds 5 to 15 knots becoming northeast. Mainly clear. Waves 2 feet or less. Friday, northeast winds 5 to 15 knots becoming north. Mainly clear. Waves 2 feet or less. Saturday, north winds 5 to 15 knots. Mainly clear, then becoming partly cloudy. Waves 1 to 3 feet. Sunday, north winds 5 to 15 knots becoming northeast. Mainly clear, then becoming partly cloudy. Waves 1 to 3 feet subsiding to 1 foot or less. The Nearshore Marine Forecast, for Hamlin Beach to Sodus Bay. This afternoon, east winds 10 to 15 knots becoming northeast 15 to 20 knots. Sunny. Waves 1 to 3 feet building to 2 to 4 feet. Tonight, northeast winds 15 to 20 knots becoming southeast 5 to 15 knots. Mainly clear. Waves 1 to 3 feet building to 2 to 4 feet, then subsiding to 1 to 3 feet. Thursday, southeast winds 5 to 10 knots becoming northeast. Sunny. Waves 2 feet or less. Thursday night, northeast winds 5 to 15 knots. Mainly clear. Waves 1 to 3 feet. Friday, northeast winds 10 to 15 knots becoming north. Mainly clear, then becoming partly cloudy. Waves 1 to 3 feet. Saturday, north winds 10 to 15 knots increasing to 15 to 20 knots. Partly cloudy. Waves 2 to 4 feet. Sunday, north winds 15 to 20 knots diminishing to 5 to 15 knots. Partly cloudy. Waves 3 to 5 feet subsiding to 1 to 3 feet. Waves occasionally around 6 feet. The Nearshore Marine Forecast, partly cloudy. Waves 3 to 5 feet subsiding to 1 to 3 feet. Waves occasionally around 6 feet. The Nearshore Marine Forecast, for Sodus Bay to Mexico Bay. This afternoon, northeast winds 5 to 10 knots. Sunny. Waves 2 feet or less. Tonight, east winds 5 to 15 knots becoming southeast. Clear. Waves 2 feet or less. Thursday, east winds 10 knots or less becoming north. Sunny. Waves 1 foot or less. Thursday night, northeast winds 5 to 15 knots diminishing to less than 10 knots. Mainly clear. Waves 1.

3 feet. Friday, northeast winds 10 to 15 knots becoming north. Mainly clear, then becoming partly cloudy. Waves 1 to 3 feet. Saturday, north winds 15 to 20 knots. Partly to mostly cloudy. Waves 2 to 4 feet. Sunday, north winds 15 to 20 knots becoming northeast and diminishing to 5 to 10 knots. A chance of showers. Waves 3 to 5 feet subsiding to 1 to 3 feet. Waves occasionally around 6 feet. 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Your source for official weather information across the Western Finger Lakes and the Genesee Valley. KHA 53 operates on a frequency of 162.40 MHz. The noon weather at Rochester, it was mostly sunny. The temperature was 63 degrees Fahrenheit or 17 degrees Celsius, the dew point 42 and the relative humidity 46%. The wind was east at 16 miles an hour. The pressure was 30.53 inches and falling. Repeating at Rochester, it was mostly sunny, temperature 63 degrees. Around the region at noon it was sunny, with a temperature of 65 at Niagara Falls, 61 at Elmira, 57 at Binghamton, and 65 at Watertown. It was mostly sunny, with a temperature of 63 at Erie, 64 at Buffalo, and 62 at Syracuse. At Toronto, it was partly sunny, with a temperature of 61. At Oswego, winds were east at 7 knots, with a temperature of 64 degrees. The Central Lake Ontario buoy winds were east at 14 knots, with a temperature of 61 degrees, and the waves were 2 feet. The forecast for the Genesee Valley and Northern Finger Lakes, including Rochester, Geneseo, Canandaigua, Newark, and Fairhaven. Today, some Tai Chi fog early, otherwise sunny. Highs ranging from the lower 60s on the hilltops to the mid-60s across the lower elevations. Light winds, becoming east 10 to 15 miles an hour. Tonight, mainly clear. Lows ranging from the lower 40s inland to the upper 40s along the lake shore. East winds 5 to 10 miles an hour, becoming light. Thursday, sunny. Highs ranging from the lower 60s on the hilltops to the mid-60s across the lower elevations. Light winds, becoming northeast around 10 miles an hour. Thursday night, mainly clear. Lows ranging from the lower 40s inland to around 50 along the lake shore. Light winds. Friday, sunny. Highs ranging from the lower 60s on the hilltops to the upper 60s across the lower elevations. Light winds, becoming north 5 to 10 miles an hour. The forecast for the Southern Finger Lakes, including Tinian, Seneca Falls, and Auburn. Today, sunny. Highs in the mid-60s. Light winds, becoming east around 10 miles an hour. Tonight, clear. Lows in the mid-40s. Light east winds. Thursday, sunny. Highs in the mid-60s. Light winds. Thursday night, mainly clear. Lows in the mid-40s. Light winds. Friday, sunny. Highs in the upper 60s. Light winds, becoming north 5 to 10 miles an hour. And now the extended forecast. Saturday, partly cloudy. Highs in the upper 60s. Lows in the upper 40s. Sunday, partly cloudy. Highs in the mid 60s. Lows around 50. Monday, partly cloudy. Highs in the upper 60s. Lows in the upper 40s. Tuesday, mainly clear. Highs in the lower 70s. Lows in the upper 40s. This is the NOAA Weather Radio KHA 53 in Rochester. Your source for official weather information across the Western Finger Lakes and the Genesee Valley. KHA 53 operates on a frequency of 162.40 MHz. The noon weather at Rochester, it was mostly sunny. The temperature was 63 degrees Fahrenheit or 17 degrees Celsius, the dew point 42 and the relative humidity 46%. The wind was east at 16 miles an hour. The pressure was 30.53 inches and falling. Repeating at Rochester, it was mostly sunny, temperature 63 degrees. Around the region at noon it was sunny, with a temperature of 65 at Niagara Falls, 61 at Elmira, 57 at Binghamton, and 65 at Watertown. It was mostly sunny, with a temperature of 63 at Erie,

64 at Buffalo and 62 at Syracuse. At Toronto, it was partly sunny, with a temperature of 61. At Oswego, winds were east at 7 knots, with a temperature of 64 degrees. The Central Lake Ontario buoy winds were east at 14 knots, with a temperature of 61 degrees, and the waves were 2 feet. The forecast for the Genesee Valley and Northern Finger Lakes, including Rochester, Geneseo, Canandaigua, Newark, and Fairhaven. Today, some patchy fog early, otherwise sunny. Highs ranging from the lower 60s on the hilltops to the mid-60s across the lower elevations. Light winds, becoming east 10 to 15 miles an hour. Tonight, mainly clear. Lows ranging from the lower 40s inland to the upper 40s along the lake shore. East winds 5 to 10 miles an hour, becoming light. Thursday, sunny. Highs ranging from the lower 60s on the hilltops to the mid-60s across the lower elevations. Light winds, becoming northeast around 10 miles an hour. Thursday night, mainly clear. Lows ranging from the lower 40s inland to around 50 along the lake shore. Light winds. Friday, sunny. Highs ranging from the lower 60s on the hilltops to the upper 60s across the lower elevations. Light winds, becoming north 5 to 10 miles an hour. The forecast for the Southern Finger Lakes, including Pinyan, Seneca Falls, and Auburn. Today, sunny. Highs in the mid-60s. Light winds, becoming east around 10 miles an hour. Tonight, clear. Lows in the mid-40s. Light east winds. Thursday, sunny. Highs in the mid-60s. Light winds. Thursday night, mainly clear. Lows in the mid-40s. Light winds. Friday, sunny. Highs in the upper 60s. Light winds, becoming north 5 to 10 miles an hour. And now the extended forecast. Saturday, partly cloudy. Highs in the upper 60s. Lows in the upper 40s. Sunday, partly cloudy. Highs in the mid 60s. Lows around 50. Monday, partly cloudy. Highs in the upper 60s. Lows in the upper 40s. Tuesday, mainly clear. Highs in the lower 70s. Lows in the upper 40s. This is the NOAA Weather Radio KHA 53 in Rochester. Your source for official weather information across the Western Finger Lakes and the Genesee Valley. KHA 53 operates on a frequency of 162.40 MHz. The noon weather at Rochester, it was mostly sunny. The temperature was 63 degrees Fahrenheit or 17 degrees Celsius, the dew point 42 and the relative humidity 46%. The wind was east at 16 miles an hour. The pressure was 30.53 inches and falling. Repeating at Rochester, it was mostly sunny, temperature 63 degrees. Around the region at noon it was sunny, with a temperature of 65 at Niagara Falls, 61 at Elmira, 57 at Binghamton, and 65 at Watertown. It was mostly sunny, with a temperature of 63 at Erie, 64 at Buffalo, and 62 at Syracuse. At Toronto, it was partly sunny, with a temperature of 61. At Oswego, winds were east at 7 knots, with a temperature of 64 degrees. The Central Lake Ontario buoy winds were east at 14 knots, with a temperature of 61 degrees, and the waves were 2 feet. The forecast for the Genesee Valley and Northern Finger Lakes, including Rochester, Geneseo, Canandaigua, Newark, and Fairhaven. Today, some patchy fog early, otherwise sunny. Highs ranging from the lower 60s on the hilltops to the mid-60s across the lower elevations. Light winds, becoming east 10 to 15 miles an hour. Tonight, mainly clear. Lows ranging from the lower 40s inland to the upper 40s along the lake shore. East winds 5 to 10 miles an hour, becoming light. Thursday, sunny. Highs ranging from the lower 60s on the hilltops to the mid-60s across the lower elevations. Light winds, becoming northeast around 10 miles an hour. Thursday night, mainly clear. Lows ranging from the lower 40s inland to around 50 along the lake shore. Light winds. Friday, sunny. Highs ranging from the lower 60s on the hilltops to the upper 60s across the lower elevations. Light winds, becoming north 5 to 10 miles an hour.

Partly cloudy. Highs in the upper 60s. Lows in the upper 40s. Tuesday, mainly clear. Highs in the lower 70s. Lows in the upper 40s. This is the NOAA Weather Radio KHA 53 in Rochester. Your source for official weather information across the Western Finger Lakes and the Genesee Valley. KHA 53 operates on a frequency of 162.40 MHz. The noon weather at Rochester, it was mostly sunny. The temperature was 63 degrees Fahrenheit or 17 degrees Celsius, the dew point 42 and the relative humidity 46%. The wind was east at 16 miles an hour. The pressure was 30.53 inches and falling. Repeating at Rochester, it was mostly sunny, temperature 63 degrees. Around the region at noon it was sunny, with a temperature of 65 at Niagara Falls, 61 at Elmira, 57 at Binghamton, and 65 at Watertown. It was mostly sunny, with a temperature of 63 at Erie, 64 at Buffalo, and 62 at Syracuse. At Toronto, it was partly sunny, with a temperature of 61. At Oswego, winds were east at 7 knots, with a temperature of 64 degrees. The Central Lake Ontario buoy winds were east at 14 knots, with a temperature of 61 degrees, and the waves were 2 feet. The forecast for the Genesee Valley and Northern Finger Lakes, including Rochester, Geneseo, Canandaigua, Newark, and Fairhaven. Today, some patchy fog early, otherwise sunny. Highs ranging from the lower 60s on the hilltops to the mid-60s across the lower elevations. Light winds, becoming east 10 to 15 miles an hour. Tonight, mainly clear. Lows ranging from the lower 40s inland to the upper 40s along the lake shore. East winds 5 to 10 miles an hour, becoming light. Thursday, sunny. Highs ranging from the lower 60s on the hilltops to the mid-60s across the lower elevations. Light winds, becoming northeast around 10 miles an hour. Thursday night, mainly clear. Lows ranging from the lower 40s inland to around 50 along the lake shore. Light winds. Friday, sunny. Highs ranging from the lower 60s on the hilltops to the upper 60s across the lower elevations. Light winds, becoming north 5 to 10 miles an hour. The forecast for the Southern Finger Lakes, including Tinian, Seneca Falls, and Auburn. Today, sunny. Highs in the mid-60s. Light winds, becoming east around 10 miles an hour. Tonight, clear. Lows in the mid-40s. Light east winds. Thursday, sunny. Highs in the mid-60s. Light winds. Thursday night, mainly clear. Lows in the mid-40s. Light winds. Friday, sunny. Highs in the upper 60s. Light winds, becoming north 5 to 10 miles an hour. And now the extended forecast. Saturday, partly cloudy. Highs in the upper 60s. Lows in the upper 40s. Sunday, partly cloudy. Highs in the mid 60s. Lows around 50. Monday, partly cloudy. Highs in the upper 60s. Lows in the upper 40s. Tuesday, mainly clear. Highs in the lower 70s. Lows in the upper 40s. This is the NOAA Weather Radio KHA 53 in Rochester. Your source for official weather information across the Western Finger Lakes and the Genesee Valley. KHA 53 operates on a frequency of 162.40 MHz. The noon weather at Rochester, it was mostly sunny. The temperature was 63 degrees Fahrenheit or 17 degrees Celsius, the dew point 42 and the relative humidity 46%. The wind was east at 16 miles an hour. The pressure was 30.53 inches and falling. Repeating at Rochester, it was mostly sunny, temperature 63 degrees. Around the region at noon it was sunny, with a temperature of 65 at Niagara Falls, 61 at Elmira, 57 at Binghamton, and 65 at Watertown. It was mostly sunny, with a temperature of 63 at Erie, 64 at Buffalo, and 62 at Syracuse. At Toronto, it was partly sunny, with a temperature of 61. At Oswego, winds were east at 7 knots, with a temperature of 64 degrees.
The Central Lake Ontario buoy winds were east at 14 knots, with a temperature of 61 degrees, and the waves were 2 feet.

The forecast for the Genesee Valley and Northern Finger Lakes, including Rochester, Geneseo, Canandaigua, Newark, and Fairhaven. Today, some patchy fog early, otherwise sunny. Highs ranging from the lower 60s on the hilltops to the mid-60s across the lower elevations. Light winds, becoming east 10 to 15 miles an hour. Tonight, mainly clear. Lows ranging from the lower 40s inland to the upper 40s along the lake shore. East winds 5 to 10 miles an hour, becoming light. Thursday, sunny. Highs ranging from the lower 60s on the hilltops to the mid-60s across the lower elevations. Light winds, becoming northeast around 10 miles an hour. Thursday night, mainly clear. Lows ranging from the lower 40s inland to around 50 along the lake shore. Light winds. Friday, sunny. Highs ranging from the lower 60s on the hilltops to the upper 60s across the lower elevations. Light winds, becoming north 5 to 10 miles an hour. The forecast for the Southern Finger Lakes, including Tinian, Seneca Falls, and Auburn. Today, sunny. Highs in the mid-60s. Light winds, becoming east around 10 miles an hour. Tonight, clear. Lows in the mid-40s. Light east winds. Thursday, sunny. Highs in the mid-60s. Light winds. Thursday night, mainly clear. Lows in the mid-40s. Light winds. Friday, sunny. Highs in the upper 60s. Light winds, becoming north 5 to 10 miles an hour. And now the extended forecast. Saturday, partly cloudy. Highs in the upper 60s. Lows in the upper 40s. Sunday, partly cloudy. Highs in the mid-60s. Lows around 50. Monday, partly cloudy. Highs in the upper 60s. Lows in the upper 40s. Tuesday, mainly clear. Highs in the lower 70s. Lows in the upper 40s. This is the NOAA Weather Radio KHA 53 in Rochester. Your source for official weather information across the Western Finger Lakes and the Genesee Valley. KHA 53 operates on a frequency of 162.40 MHz. The noon weather at Rochester, it was mostly sunny. The temperature was 63 degrees Fahrenheit or 17 degrees Celsius, the dew point 42 and the relative humidity 46%. The wind was east at 16 miles an hour. The pressure was 30.53 inches and falling. Repeating at Rochester, it was mostly sunny, temperature 63 degrees. Around the region at noon it was sunny, with a temperature of 65 at Niagara Falls, 61 at Elmira, 57 at Binghamton, and 65 at Watertown. It was mostly sunny, with a temperature of 63 at Erie, 64 at Buffalo, and 62 at Syracuse. At Toronto, it was partly sunny, with a temperature of 61. At Oswego, winds were east at 7 knots, with a temperature of 64 degrees. The Central Lake Ontario buoy winds were east at 14 knots, with a temperature of 61 degrees, and the waves were 2 feet. The forecast for the Genesee Valley and Northern Finger Lakes, including Rochester, Geneseo, Canandaigua, Newark, and Fairhaven. Today, some patchy fog early, otherwise sunny. Highs ranging from the lower 60s on the hilltops to the mid-60s across the lower elevations. Light winds, becoming east 10 to 15 miles an hour. Tonight, mainly clear. Lows ranging from the lower 40s inland to the upper 40s along the lake shore. East winds 5 to 10 miles an hour, becoming light. Thursday, sunny. Highs ranging from the lower 60s on the hilltops to the mid-60s across the lower elevations. Light winds, becoming northeast around 10 miles an hour. Thursday night, mainly clear. Lows ranging from the lower 40s inland to around 50 along the lake shore. Light winds. Friday, sunny. Highs ranging from the lower 60s on the hilltops to the upper 60s across the lower elevations. Light winds, becoming north 5 to 10 miles an hour. The forecast for the Southern Finger Lakes, including Tinian, Seneca Falls, and Auburn. Today, sunny. Highs in the mid-60s. Light winds, becoming east around 10 miles an hour. Tonight, clear. Lows in the mid-40s. Light east winds. Thursday,

sunny. Highs in the mid-60s. Light winds. Thursday night, mainly clear. Lows in the mid-40s. Light winds. Friday, sunny. Highs in the upper 60s. Light winds, becoming north 5 to 10 miles an hour. And now the extended forecast. Saturday, partly cloudy. Highs in the upper 60s. Lows in the upper 40s. Sunday, partly cloudy. Highs in the mid-60s. Lows around 50. Monday, partly cloudy. Highs in the upper 60s. Lows in the upper 40s. Tuesday, mainly clear. Highs in the lower 70s. Lows in the upper 40s. This is the NOAA Weather Radio KHA 53 in Rochester. Your source for official weather information across the Western Finger Lakes and the Genesee Valley. KHA 53 operates on a frequency of 162.40 MHz. The noon weather at Rochester, it was mostly sunny. The temperature was 63 degrees Fahrenheit or 17 degrees Celsius, the dew point 42 and the relative humidity 46%. The wind was east at 16 miles an hour. The pressure was 30.53 inches and falling. Repeating at Rochester, it was mostly sunny, temperature 63 degrees. Around the region at noon it was sunny, with a temperature of 65 at Niagara Falls, 61 at Elmira, 57 at Binghamton, and 65 at Watertown. It was mostly sunny, with a temperature of 63 at Erie, 64 at Buffalo, and 62 at Syracuse. At Toronto, it was partly sunny, with a temperature of 61. At Oswego, winds were east at 7 knots, with a temperature of 64 degrees. The Central Lake Ontario buoy winds were east at 14 knots, with a temperature of 61 degrees, and the waves were 2 feet. The forecast for the Genesee Valley and Northern Finger Lakes, including Rochester, Geneseo, Canandaigua, Newark, and Fairhaven. Today, some patchy fog early, otherwise sunny. Highs ranging from the lower 60s on the hilltops to the mid-60s across the lower elevations. Light winds, becoming east 10 to 15 miles an hour. Tonight, mainly clear. Lows ranging from the lower 40s inland to the upper 40s along the lake shore. East winds 5 to 10 miles an hour, becoming light. Thursday, sunny. Highs ranging from the lower 60s on the hilltops to the mid-60s across the lower elevations. Light winds, becoming northeast around 10 miles an hour. Thursday night, mainly clear. Lows ranging from the lower 40s inland to around 50 along the lake shore. Light winds. Friday, sunny. Highs ranging from the lower 60s on the hilltops to the upper 60s across the lower elevations. Light winds, becoming north 5 to 10 miles an hour. The forecast for the Southern Finger Lakes, including Tinian, Seneca Falls, and Auburn. Today, sunny. Highs in the mid-60s. Light winds, becoming east around 10 miles an hour. Tonight, clear. Lows in the mid-40s. Light east winds. Thursday, sunny. Highs in the mid-60s. Light winds. Thursday night, mainly clear. Lows in the mid-40s. Light winds. Friday, sunny. Highs in the upper 60s. Light winds, becoming north 5 to 10 miles an hour. And now the extended forecast. Saturday, partly cloudy. Highs in the upper 60s. Lows in the upper 40s. Sunday, partly cloudy. Highs in the mid 60s. Lows around 50. Monday, partly cloudy. Highs in the upper 60s. Lows in the upper 40s. Tuesday, mainly clear. Highs in the lower 70s. Lows in the upper 40s. This is the NOAA Weather Radio KHA 53 in Rochester. Your source for official weather information across the Western Finger Lakes and the Genesee Valley. KHA 53 operates on a frequency of 162.40 MHz. The noon weather at Rochester, it was mostly sunny. The temperature was 63 degrees Fahrenheit or 17 degrees Celsius, the dew point 42 and the relative humidity 46%. The wind was east at 16 miles an hour. The pressure was 30.53 inches and falling. Repeating at Rochester, it was mostly sunny, temperature 63 degrees.

around the region. At noon, it was sunny, with a temperature of 65 at Niagara Falls, 61 at Elmira, 57 at Binghamton, and 65 at Watertown. It was mostly sunny, with a temperature of 63 at Erie, 64 at Buffalo, and 62 at Syracuse. At Toronto, it was partly sunny, with a temperature of 61. At Oswego, winds were east at 7 knots, with a temperature of 64 degrees. The Central Lake Ontario buoy winds were east at 14 knots, with a temperature of 61 degrees, and the waves were 2 feet. Open lake forecast, 4, the Niagara River to Hamlin Beach beyond 5 miles from shore. This afternoon, east winds 15 to 20 knots. Waves 3 to 6 feet. Tonight, east winds 15 to 25 knots becoming southeast and diminishing to 10 to 15 knots. Waves 3 to 6 feet subsiding to 2 to 3 feet. Thursday, southeast winds 5 to 15 knots becoming east. Waves 1 to 3 feet. Thursday night, east winds 5 to 15 knots becoming northeast. Waves 1 to 2 feet. Friday, northeast winds 5 to 15 knots becoming north. Waves 2 feet or less. Saturday, north winds 5 to 15 knots. Waves 1 to 3 feet. Sunday, north winds 5 to 15 knots. Waves 1 to 3 feet subsiding to 1 foot or less. Open lake forecast, 4, Hamlin Beach to Mexico Bay beyond 5 miles from shore. This afternoon, east winds 10 to 15 knots becoming northeast 15 to 20 knots. Waves 2 to 4 feet subsiding to 1 to 3 feet. Tonight, northeast winds 15 to 20 knots becoming southeast 5 to 15 knots. Waves 1 to 3 feet building to 2 to 4 feet, then subsiding to 1 to 3 feet. Thursday, east winds 5 to 15 knots becoming northeast. Waves 2 feet or less. Thursday night, northeast winds 10 to 15 knots. Waves 1 to 3 feet. Friday, northeast winds 10 to 15 knots becoming north 15 to 20 knots. Waves 1 to 3 feet. Saturday, north winds 15 to 20 knots. Waves 2 to 4 feet. Sunday, north winds 15 to 20 knots becoming northeast 10 to 15 knots. Waves 3 to 5 feet subsiding to 1 to 3 feet. The forecast for the Genesee Valley and Northern Finger Lakes, including Rochester, Geneseo, Canandaigua, Newark, and Fairhaven. Today, some patchy fog early, otherwise sunny. Highs ranging from the lower 60s on the hilltops to the mid-60s across the lower elevations. Light winds, becoming east 10 to 15 miles an hour. Tonight, mainly clear. Lows ranging from the lower 40s inland to the upper 40s along the lake shore. East winds 5 to 10 miles an hour, becoming light. Thursday, sunny. Highs ranging from the lower 60s on the hilltops to the mid-60s across the lower elevations. Light winds, becoming northeast around 10 miles an hour. Thursday night, mainly clear. Lows ranging from the lower 40s inland to around 50 along the lake shore. Light winds. Friday, sunny. Highs ranging from the lower 60s on the hilltops to the upper 60s across the lower elevations. Light winds, becoming north 5 to 10 miles an hour. The forecast for the Southern Finger Lakes, including Tinian, Seneca Falls, and Auburn. Today, sunny. Highs in the mid-60s. Light winds, becoming east around 10 miles an hour. Tonight, clear. Lows in the mid-40s. Light east winds. Thursday, sunny. Highs in the mid-60s. Light winds. Thursday night, mainly clear. Lows in the mid-40s. Light winds. Friday, sunny. Highs in the upper 60s. Light winds, becoming north 5 to 10 miles an hour. And now the extended forecast. Saturday, partly cloudy. Highs in the upper 60s. Lows in the upper 40s. Sunday, partly cloudy. Highs in the mid-60s. Lows around 50. Monday, partly cloudy. Highs in the upper 60s. Lows in the upper 40s. Tuesday, mainly clear. Highs in the lower 70s. Lows in the upper 40s. This is the NOAA Weather Radio KHA 53 in Rochester. 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

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KHA-53 operates on a frequency of 162.40 MHz. The 1 p.m. weather at Rochester, it was mostly sunny. The temperature was 65 degrees Fahrenheit or 18 degrees Celsius, the dew point 40 and the relative humidity 39%. The wind was east at 13 miles an hour gusting to 21. The pressure was 30.51 inches and falling. Repeating at Rochester, it was mostly sunny, temperature 65 degrees. Around the region at 1 p.m. it was sunny, with a temperature of 66 at Niagara Falls, 63 at Elmira, 60 at Binghamton, and 66 at Watertown. It was mostly sunny, with a temperature of 66 at Erie, 65 at Buffalo, and 65 at Syracuse. At Oswego, winds were east at 7 knots, with a temperature of 67 degrees. The Central Lake Ontario buoy winds were from the east at 40 knots. The forecast for the Genesee Valley and Northern Finger Lakes, including Rochester, Geneseo, Canandaigua, Newark, and Fairhaven. Today, some patchy fog early, otherwise sunny. Highs ranging from the lower 60s on the hilltops to the mid-60s across the lower elevations. Light winds, becoming east 10 to 15 miles an hour. Tonight, mainly clear. Lows ranging from the lower 40s inland to the upper 40s along the lake shore. East winds 5 to 10 miles an hour, becoming light. Thursday, sunny. Highs ranging from the lower 60s on the hilltops to the mid-60s across the lower elevations. Light winds, becoming northeast around 10 miles an hour. Thursday night, mainly clear. Lows ranging from the lower 40s inland to around 50 along the lake shore. Light winds. Friday, sunny. Highs ranging from the lower 60s on the hilltops to the upper 60s across the lower elevations. Light winds, becoming north 5 to 10 miles an hour. The forecast for the Southern Finger Lakes, including Tinian, Seneca Falls, and Auburn. Today, sunny. Highs in the mid-60s. Light winds, becoming east around 10 miles an hour. Tonight, clear. Lows in the mid-40s. Light east winds. Thursday, sunny. Highs in the mid-60s. Light winds. Thursday night, mainly clear. Lows in the mid-40s. Light winds. Friday, sunny. Highs in the upper 60s. Light winds, becoming north 5 to 10 miles an hour. And now the extended forecast. Saturday, partly cloudy. Highs in the upper 60s. Lows in the upper 40s. Sunday, partly cloudy. Highs in the mid-60s. Lows around 50. Monday, partly cloudy. Highs in the upper 60s. Lows in the upper 40s. Tuesday, mainly clear. Highs in the lower 70s. Lows in the upper 40s. This is the NOAA Weather Radio KHA-53 in Rochester. Your source for official weather information across the Western Finger Lakes and the Genesee Valley. KHA-53 operates on a frequency of 162.40 MHz. The 1 p.m. weather at Rochester, it was mostly sunny. The temperature was 65 degrees Fahrenheit or 18 degrees Celsius, the dew point 40 and the relative humidity 39%. The wind was east at 13 miles an hour gusting to 21. The pressure was 30.51 inches and falling. Repeating at Rochester, it was mostly sunny, temperature 65 degrees. Around the region at 1 p.m. it was sunny, with a temperature of 66 at Niagara Falls, 63 at Elmira, 60 at Binghamton, and 66 at Watertown. It was mostly sunny, with a temperature of 66 at Erie, 65 at Buffalo, and 65 at Syracuse. At Oswego, winds were east at 7 knots, with a temperature of 67 degrees. The Central Lake Ontario buoy winds were from the east at 40 knots. The forecast for the Genesee Valley and Northern Finger Lakes, including Rochester, Geneseo, Canandaigua, Newark, and Fairhaven. Today, some patchy fog early, otherwise sunny. Highs ranging from the lower 60s on the hilltops to the mid-60s across the lower elevations. Light winds, becoming east 10 to 15 miles an hour. Tonight, mainly clear. Lows ranging from the lower 40s inland to the upper 40s along the lake shore. East winds 5 to 10 miles an hour.

Hour, becoming light. Thursday, sunny. Highs ranging from the lower 60s on the hilltops to the mid-60s across the lower elevations. Light winds, becoming northeast around 10 miles an hour. Thursday night, mainly clear. Lows ranging from the lower 40s inland to around 50 along the lake shore. Light winds. Friday, sunny. Highs ranging from the lower 60s on the hilltops to the upper 60s across the lower elevations. Light winds, becoming north 5 to 10 miles an hour. The forecast for the Southern Finger Lakes, including Tinian, Seneca Falls, and Auburn. Today, sunny. Highs in the mid-60s. Light winds, becoming east around 10 miles an hour. Tonight, clear. Lows in the mid-40s. Light east winds. Thursday, sunny. Highs in the mid-60s. Light winds. Thursday night, mainly clear. Lows in the mid-40s. Light winds. Friday, sunny. Highs in the upper 60s. Light winds, becoming north 5 to 10 miles an hour. And now the extended forecast. Saturday, partly cloudy. Highs in the upper 60s. Lows in the upper 40s. Sunday, partly cloudy. Highs in the mid 60s. Lows around 50. Monday, partly cloudy. Highs in the upper 60s. Lows in the upper 40s. Tuesday, mainly clear. Highs in the lower 70s. Lows in the upper 40s. This is the NOAA Weather Radio KHA 53 in Rochester. Your source for official weather information across the Western Finger Lakes and the Genesee Valley. KHA 53 operates on a frequency of 162.40 MHz. The 1 p.m. weather at Rochester, it was mostly sunny. The temperature was 65 degrees Fahrenheit or 18 degrees Celsius, the dew point 40 and the relative humidity 39%. The wind was east at 13 miles an hour gusting to 21. The pressure was 30.51 inches and falling. Repeating at Rochester, it was mostly sunny, temperature 65 degrees. Around the region at 1 p.m. it was sunny, with a temperature of 66 at Niagara Falls, 63 at Elmira, 60 at Binghamton, and 66 at Watertown. It was mostly sunny, with a temperature of 66 at Erie, 65 at Buffalo, and 65 at Syracuse. At Oswego, winds were east at 7 knots, with a temperature of 67 degrees. The Central Lake Ontario buoy winds were from the east at 40 knots. The forecast for the Genesee Valley and Northern Finger Lakes, including Rochester, Geneseo, Canandaigua, Newark, and Fairhaven. Today, some patchy fog early, otherwise sunny. Highs ranging from the lower 60s on the hilltops to the mid-60s across the lower elevations. Light winds, becoming east 10 to 15 miles an hour. Tonight, mainly clear. Lows ranging from the lower 40s inland to the upper 40s along the lake shore. East winds 5 to 10 miles an hour, becoming light. Thursday, sunny. Highs ranging from the lower 60s on the hilltops to the mid-60s across the lower elevations. Light winds, becoming northeast around 10 miles an hour. Thursday night, mainly clear. Lows ranging from the lower 40s inland to around 50 along the lake shore. Light winds. Friday, sunny. Highs ranging from the lower 60s on the hilltops to the upper 60s across the lower elevations. Light winds, becoming north 5 to 10 miles an hour. The forecast for the Southern Finger Lakes, including Tinian, Seneca Falls, and Auburn. Today, sunny. Highs in the mid-60s. Light winds, becoming east around 10 miles an hour. Tonight, clear. Lows in the mid-40s. Light east winds. Thursday, sunny. Highs in the mid-60s. Light winds. Thursday night, mainly clear. Lows in the mid-40s. Light winds. Friday, sunny. Highs in the upper 60s. Light winds, becoming north 5 to 10 miles an hour. And now the extended forecast. Saturday, partly cloudy. Highs in the upper 60s. Lows in the upper 40s. Sunday, partly cloudy. Highs in the mid-60s. Lows around 50. Monday, partly cloudy. Highs in the upper 60s.

lows in the upper 40s. Tuesday, mainly clear. Highs in the lower 70s. Lows in the upper 40s. This is the NOAA Weather Radio KHA53 in Rochester. Your source for official weather information across the Western Finger Lakes and the Genesee Valley. KHA53 operates on a frequency of 162.40 MHz. The 1 p.m. weather at Rochester, it was mostly sunny. The temperature was 65 degrees Fahrenheit or 18 degrees Celsius, the dew point 40 and the relative humidity 39%. The wind was east at 13 miles an hour gusting to 21. The pressure was 30.51 inches and falling. Repeating at Rochester, it was mostly sunny, temperature 65 degrees. Around the region at 1 p.m. it was sunny, with a temperature of 66 at Niagara Falls, 63 at Elmira, 60 at Binghamton, and 66 at Watertown. It was mostly sunny, with a temperature of 66 at Erie, 65 at Buffalo, and 65 at Syracuse. At Toronto, it was partly sunny, with a temperature of 64. At Oswego, winds were east at 7 knots, with a temperature of 67 degrees. The Central Lake Ontario buoy winds were east at 14 knots, with a temperature of 61 degrees, and the waves were 2 feet. The forecast for the Genesee Valley and Northern Finger Lakes, including Rochester, Geneseo, Canandaigua, Newark, and Fairhaven. Today, some patchy fog early, otherwise sunny. Highs ranging from the lower 60s on the hilltops to the mid-60s across the lower elevations. Light winds, becoming east 10 to 15 miles an hour. Tonight, mainly clear. Lows ranging from the lower 40s inland to the upper 40s along the lake shore. East winds 5 to 10 miles an hour, becoming light. Thursday, sunny. Highs ranging from the lower 60s on the hilltops to the mid-60s across the lower elevations. Light winds, becoming northeast around 10 miles an hour. Thursday night, mainly clear. Lows ranging from the lower 40s inland to around 50 along the lake shore. Light winds. Friday, sunny. Highs ranging from the lower 60s on the hilltops to the upper 60s across the lower elevations. Light winds, becoming north 5 to 10 miles an hour. The forecast for the Southern Finger Lakes, including Tinian, Seneca Falls, and Auburn. Today, sunny. Highs in the mid-60s. Light winds, becoming east around 10 miles an hour. Tonight, clear. Lows in the mid-40s. Light east winds. Thursday, sunny. Highs in the mid-60s. Light winds. Thursday night, mainly clear. Lows in the mid-40s. Light winds. Friday, sunny. Highs in the upper 60s. Light winds, becoming north 5 to 10 miles an hour. And now the extended forecast. Saturday, partly cloudy. Highs in the upper 60s. Lows in the upper 40s. Sunday, partly cloudy. Highs in the mid 60s. Lows around 50. Monday, partly cloudy. Highs in the upper 60s. Lows in the upper 40s. Tuesday, mainly clear. Highs in the lower 70s. Lows in the upper 40s. This is the NOAA Weather Radio KHA53 in Rochester. Your source for official weather information across the Western Finger Lakes and the Genesee Valley. KHA53 operates on a frequency of 162.40 MHz. The 1 p.m. weather at Rochester, it was mostly sunny. The temperature was 65 degrees Fahrenheit or 18 degrees Celsius, the dew point 40 and the relative humidity 39%. The wind was east at 13 miles an hour gusting to 21. The pressure was 30.51 inches and falling. Repeating at Rochester, it was mostly sunny, temperature 65 degrees. Around the region at 1 p.m. it was sunny, with a temperature of 66 at Niagara Falls, 63 at Elmira, 60 at Binghamton, and 66 at Watertown. It was mostly sunny, with a temperature of 66 at Erie, 65 at Buffalo, and 65 at Syracuse. At Toronto, it was partly sunny, with a temperature of 64. At Oswego, winds were east at 7 knots, with a temperature of 67 degrees. The Central Lake Ontario buoy winds were east at 14 knots, with a temperature of 61 degrees, and the waves were

2 feet. The forecast for the Genesee Valley and Northern Finger Lakes, including Rochester, Geneseo, Canandaigua, Newark, and Fairhaven. Today, some patchy fog early, otherwise sunny. Highs ranging from the lower 60s on the hilltops to the mid-60s across the lower elevations. Light winds, becoming east 10 to 15 miles an hour. Tonight, mainly clear. Lows ranging from the lower 40s inland to the upper 40s along the lake shore. East winds 5 to 10 miles an hour, becoming light. Thursday, sunny. Highs ranging from the lower 60s on the hilltops to the mid-60s across the lower elevations. Light winds, becoming northeast around 10 miles an hour. Thursday night, mainly clear. Lows ranging from the lower 40s inland to around 50 along the lake shore. Light winds. Friday, sunny. Highs ranging from the lower 60s on the hilltops to the upper 60s across the lower elevations. Light winds, becoming north 5 to 10 miles an hour. The forecast for the Southern Finger Lakes, including Pinyan, Seneca Falls, and Auburn. Today, sunny. Highs in the mid-60s. Light winds, becoming east around 10 miles an hour. Tonight, clear. Lows in the mid-40s. Light east winds. Thursday, sunny. Highs in the mid-60s. Light winds. Thursday night, mainly clear. Lows in the mid-40s. Light winds. Friday, sunny. Highs in the upper 60s. Light winds, becoming north 5 to 10 miles an hour. And now the extended forecast. Saturday, partly cloudy. Highs in the upper 60s. Lows in the upper 40s. Sunday, partly cloudy. Highs in the mid 60s. Lows around 50. Monday, partly cloudy. Highs in the upper 60s. Lows in the upper 40s. Tuesday, mainly clear. Highs in the lower 70s. Lows in the upper 40s. This is the NOAA Weather Radio KHA 53 in Rochester. Your source for official weather information across the Western Finger Lakes and the Genesee Valley. KHA 53 operates on a frequency of 162.40 MHz. The 1 p.m. weather at Rochester, it was mostly sunny. The temperature was 65 degrees Fahrenheit or 18 degrees Celsius, the dew point 40 and the relative humidity 39%. The wind was east at 13 miles an hour gusting to 21. The pressure was 30.51 inches and falling. Repeating at Rochester, it was mostly sunny, temperature 65 degrees. Around the region at 1 p.m. it was sunny, with a temperature of 66 at Niagara Falls, 63 at Elmira, 60 at Binghamton, and 66 at Watertown. It was mostly sunny, with a temperature of 66 at Erie, 65 at Buffalo, and 65 at Syracuse. At Toronto, it was partly sunny, with a temperature of 64. At Oswego, winds were east at 7 knots, with a temperature of 67 degrees. The Central Lake Ontario buoy winds were east at 14 knots, with a temperature of 61 degrees, and the waves were 2 feet. The forecast for the Genesee Valley and Northern Finger Lakes, including Rochester, Geneseo, Canandaigua, Newark, and Fairhaven. Today, some patchy fog early, otherwise sunny. Highs ranging from the lower 60s on the hilltops to the mid-60s across the lower elevations. Light winds, becoming east 10 to 15 miles an hour. Tonight, mainly clear. Lows ranging from the lower 40s inland to the upper 40s along the lake shore. East winds 5 to 10 miles an hour, becoming light. Thursday, sunny. Highs ranging from the lower 60s on the hilltops to the mid-60s across the lower elevations. Light winds, becoming northeast around 10 miles an hour. Thursday night, mainly clear. Lows ranging from the lower 40s inland to around 50 along the lake shore. Light winds. Friday, sunny. Highs ranging from the lower 60s on the hilltops to the upper 60s across the lower elevations. Light winds, becoming north 5 to 10 miles an hour. The forecast for the Southern Finger Lakes, including Pinyan, Seneca Falls, and Auburn. Today, sunny. Highs in the mid-60s. Light winds, becoming east around 10 miles an hour. Tonight, clear. Lows in the mid-40s.

northeast winds. Thursday, sunny. Highs in the mid-60s. Light winds. Thursday night, mainly clear. Lows in the mid-40s. Light winds. Friday, sunny. Highs in the upper 60s. Light winds, becoming north 5 to 10 miles an hour. And now the extended forecast. Saturday, partly cloudy. Highs in the upper 60s. Lows in the upper 40s. Sunday, partly cloudy. Highs in the mid-60s. Lows around 50. Monday, partly cloudy. Highs in the upper 60s. Lows in the upper 40s. Tuesday, mainly clear. Highs in the lower 70s. Lows in the upper 40s. This is the NOAA Weather Radio KHA 53 in Rochester. Your source for official weather information across the Western Finger Lakes and the Genesee Valley. KHA 53 operates on a frequency of 162.40 MHz. The 1 p.m. weather at Rochester, it was mostly sunny. The temperature was 65 degrees Fahrenheit or 18 degrees Celsius, the dew point 40 and the relative humidity 39%. The wind was east at 13 miles an hour gusting to 21. The pressure was 30.51 inches and falling. Repeating at Rochester, it was mostly sunny, temperature 65 degrees. Around the region at 1 p.m. it was sunny, with a temperature of 66 at Niagara Falls, 63 at Elmira, 60 at Binghamton, and 66 at Watertown. It was mostly sunny, with a temperature of 66 at Erie, 65 at Buffalo, and 65 at Syracuse. At Toronto, it was partly sunny, with a temperature of 64. At Oswego, winds were east at 7 knots, with a temperature of 67 degrees. The Central Lake Ontario buoy winds were east at 14 knots, with a temperature of 61 degrees, and the waves were 2 feet. The forecast for the Genesee Valley and Northern Finger Lakes, including Rochester, Geneseo, Canandaigua, Newark, and Fairhaven. Today, some patchy fog early, otherwise sunny. Highs ranging from the lower 60s on the hilltops to the mid-60s across the lower elevations. Light winds, becoming east 10 to 15 miles an hour. Tonight, mainly clear. Lows ranging from the lower 40s inland to the upper 40s along the lake shore. East winds 5 to 10 miles an hour, becoming light. Thursday, sunny. Highs ranging from the lower 60s on the hilltops to the mid-60s across the lower elevations. Light winds, becoming northeast around 10 miles an hour. Thursday night, mainly clear. Lows ranging from the lower 40s inland to around 50 along the lake shore. Light winds. Friday, sunny. Highs ranging from the lower 60s on the hilltops to the upper 60s across the lower elevations. Light winds, becoming north 5 to 10 miles an hour. The forecast for the Southern Finger Lakes, including Tinian, Seneca Falls, and Auburn. Today, sunny. Highs in the mid-60s. Light winds, becoming east around 10 miles an hour. Tonight, clear. Lows in the mid-40s. Light east winds. Thursday, sunny. Highs in the mid-60s. Light winds. Thursday night, mainly clear. Lows in the mid-40s. Light winds. Friday, sunny. Highs in the upper 60s. Light winds, becoming north 5 to 10 miles an hour. And now the extended forecast. Saturday, partly cloudy. Highs in the upper 60s. Lows in the upper 40s. Sunday, partly cloudy. Highs in the mid-60s. Lows around 50. Monday, partly cloudy. Highs in the upper 60s. Lows in the upper 40s. Tuesday, mainly clear. Highs in the lower 70s. Lows in the upper 40s. This is the NOAA Weather Radio KHA 53 in Rochester. Your source for official weather information across the Western Finger Lakes and the Genesee Valley. KHA 53 operates on a frequency of 162.40 MHz. The 1 p.m. weather at Rochester, it was mostly sunny. The temperature was 65 degrees Fahrenheit or 18 degrees Celsius, the dew point 40 and the relative humidity 39%. The wind was east at 13 miles an hour gusting to 21. The pressure was 30.51 inches.

and falling. Repeating at Rochester, it was mostly sunny, temperature 65 degrees. Around the region at 1 p.m. it was sunny, with a temperature of 66 at Niagara Falls, 63 at Elmira, 60 at Binghamton, and 66 at Watertown. It was mostly sunny, with a temperature of 66 at Erie, 65 at Buffalo, and 65 at Syracuse. At Toronto, it was partly sunny, with a temperature of 64. At Oswego, winds were east at 7 knots, with a temperature of 67 degrees. The Central Lake Ontario buoy winds were east at 14 knots, with a temperature of 61 degrees, and the waves were 2 feet. The Nearshore Marine Forecast, 4, the Niagara River to Hamelin Beach along Lake Ontario. Small craft advisory in effect through late tonight. This afternoon, east winds 10 to 15 knots, increasing to 15 to 20 knots. Sunny. Waves 1 to 3 feet, building to 3 to 5 feet. Waves occasionally around 6 feet. Tonight, east winds 15 to 25 knots, becoming southeast and diminishing to 5 to 15 knots. Mainly clear. Waves 3 to 6 feet, subsiding to 1 to 3 feet. Waves occasionally around 7 feet. Thursday, southeast winds 5 to 15 knots, becoming east. Sunny. Waves 1 to 2 feet. Thursday night, east winds 5 to 15 knots, becoming northeast. Mainly clear. Waves 2 feet or less. Friday, northeast winds 5 to 15 knots, becoming north. Mainly clear. Waves 2 feet or less. Saturday, north winds 5 to 15 knots. Mainly clear, then becoming partly cloudy. Waves 1 to 3 feet. Sunday, north winds 5 to 15 knots, becoming northeast. Mainly clear, then becoming partly cloudy. Waves 1 to 3 feet, subsiding to 1 foot or less. The Nearshore Marine Forecast, 4, Hamelin Beach to Sodus Bay. This afternoon, east winds 10 to 15 knots, becoming northeast 15 to 20 knots. Sunny. Waves 1 to 3 feet, building to 2 to 4 feet. Tonight, northeast winds 15 to 20 knots, becoming southeast 5 to 15 knots. Mainly clear. Waves 1 to 3 feet, building to 2 to 4 feet, then subsiding to 1 to 3 feet. Thursday, southeast winds 5 to 10 knots, becoming northeast. Sunny. Waves 2 feet or less. Thursday night, northeast winds 5 to 15 knots. Mainly clear. Waves 1 to 3 feet. Friday, northeast winds 10 to 15 knots, becoming north. Mainly clear, then becoming partly cloudy. Waves 1 to 3 feet. Saturday, north winds 10 to 15 knots, increasing to 15 to 20 knots. Partly cloudy. Waves 2 to 4 feet. Sunday, north winds 15 to 20 knots, diminishing to 5 to 15 knots. Partly cloudy. Waves 3 to 5 feet, subsiding to 1 to 3 feet. Waves occasionally around 6 feet. The Nearshore Marine Forecast, 4, Sodus Bay to Mexico Bay. Occasionally around 6 feet. The Nearshore Marine Forecast, 4, Sodus Bay to Mexico Bay. This afternoon, northeast winds 5 to 10 knots. Sunny. Waves 2 feet or less. Tonight, east winds 5 to 15 knots, becoming southeast. Clear. Waves 2 feet or less. Thursday, east winds 10 knots or less, becoming north. Sunny. Waves 1 foot or less. Thursday night, northeast winds 5 to 15 knots, diminishing to less than 10 knots. Mainly clear. Waves 1 to 3 feet. Friday, northeast winds 10 to 15 knots, becoming north. Mainly clear, then becoming partly cloudy. Waves 1 to 3 feet. Saturday, north winds 15 to 20 knots. Partly to mostly cloudy. Waves 2 to 4 feet. Sunday, north winds 15 to 20 knots, becoming northeast and diminishing to 5 to 10 knots. A chance of showers. Waves 3 to 5 feet, subsiding to 1 to 3 feet. Waves occasionally around 6 feet. The forecast for the Genesee Valley and Northern Finger Lakes, including Rochester, Geneseo, Canandaigua, Newark, and Fairhaven. Today, some patchy fog early, otherwise sunny. Highs ranging from the lower 60s on the hilltops to the mid 60s.

across the lower elevations. Light winds becoming east 10 to 15 miles an hour. Tonight, mainly clear. Lows ranging from the lower 40s inland to the upper 40s along the lake shore. East winds 5 to 10 miles an hour, becoming light. Thursday, sunny. Highs ranging from the lower 60s on the hilltops to the mid 60s across the lower elevations. Light winds, becoming northeast around 10 miles an hour. Thursday night, mainly clear. Lows ranging from the lower 40s inland to around 50 along the lake shore. Light winds. Friday, sunny. Highs ranging from the lower 60s on the hilltops to the upper 60s across the lower elevations. Light winds, becoming north 5 to 10 miles an hour. The forecast for the Southern Finger Lakes, including Pinyan, Seneca Falls, and Auburn. Today, sunny. Highs in the mid-60s. Light winds, becoming east around 10 miles an hour. Tonight, clear. Lows in the mid-40s. Light east winds. Thursday, sunny. Highs in the mid-60s. Light winds. Thursday night, mainly clear. Lows in the mid-40s. Light winds. Friday, sunny. Highs in the upper 60s. Light winds, becoming north 5 to 10 miles an hour. And now the extended forecast. Saturday, partly cloudy. Highs in the upper 60s. Lows in the upper 40s. Sunday, partly cloudy. Highs in the mid 60s. Lows around 50. Monday, partly cloudy. Highs in the upper 60s. Lows in the upper 40s. Tuesday, mainly clear. Highs in the lower 70s. Lows in the upper 40s. This is the NOAA Weather Radio KHA 53 in Rochester. Your source for official weather information across the Western Finger Lakes and the Genesee Valley. KHA 53 operates on a frequency of 162.40 MHz. The 1 p.m. weather at Rochester, it was mostly sunny. The temperature was 65 degrees Fahrenheit or 18 degrees Celsius, the dew point 40 and the relative humidity 39%. The wind was east at 13 miles an hour gusting to 21. The pressure was 30.51 inches and falling. Repeating at Rochester, it was mostly sunny, temperature 65 degrees. Around the region at 1 p.m. it was sunny, with a temperature of 66 at Niagara Falls, 63 at Elmira, 60 at Binghamton, and 66 at Watertown. It was mostly sunny, with a temperature of 66 at Erie, 65 at Buffalo, and 65 at Syracuse. At Toronto, it was partly sunny, with a temperature of 64. At Oswego, winds were east at 7 knots, with a temperature of 67 degrees. The Central Lake Ontario buoy winds were east at 14 knots, with a temperature of 61 degrees, and the waves were 2 feet. The forecast for the Genesee Valley and Northern Finger Lakes, including Rochester, Geneseo, Canandaigua, Newark, and Fairhaven. Today, some patchy fog early, otherwise sunny. Highs ranging from the lower 60s on the hilltops to the mid-60s across the lower elevations. Light winds, becoming east 10 to 15 miles an hour. Tonight, mainly clear. Lows ranging from the lower 40s inland to the upper 40s along the lake shore. East winds 5 to 10 miles an hour, becoming light. Thursday, sunny. Highs ranging from the lower 60s on the hilltops to the mid-60s across the lower elevations. Light winds, becoming northeast around 10 miles an hour. Thursday night, mainly clear. Lows ranging from the lower 40s inland to around 50 along the lake shore. Light winds. Friday, sunny. Highs ranging from the lower 60s on the hilltops to the upper 60s across the lower elevations. Light winds, becoming north 5 to 10 miles an hour. The forecast for the Southern Finger Lakes, including Pinyan, Seneca Falls, and Auburn. Today, sunny. Highs in the mid-60s. Light winds, becoming east around 10 miles an hour. Tonight, clear. Lows in the mid-40s. Light east winds. Thursday, sunny. Highs in the mid-60s. Light winds. Thursday night, mainly clear. Lows in the mid-40s. Light winds. Friday, sunny. Highs in the upper 60s. Light winds,

becoming north 5 to 10 miles an hour. And now the extended forecast. Saturday, partly cloudy. Highs in the upper 60s. Lows in the upper 40s. Sunday, partly cloudy. Highs in the mid 60s. Lows around 50. Monday, partly cloudy. Highs in the upper 60s. Lows in the upper 40s. Tuesday, mainly clear. Highs in the lower 70s. Lows in the upper 40s. 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Your source for official weather information across the Western Finger Lakes and the Genesee Valley. KHA 53 operates on a frequency of 162.40 MHz. The 1 p.m. weather at Rochester, it was mostly sunny. The temperature was 65 degrees Fahrenheit or 18 degrees Celsius, the dew point 40 and the relative humidity 39%. The wind was east at 13 miles an hour gusting to 21. The pressure was 30.51 inches and falling. Repeating at Rochester, it was mostly sunny, temperature 65 degrees. Around the region at 1 p.m. it was sunny, with a temperature of 66 at Niagara Falls, 63 at Elmira, 60 at Binghamton, and 66 at Watertown. It was mostly sunny, with a temperature of 66 at Erie, 65 at Buffalo, and 65 at Syracuse. At Toronto, it was partly sunny, with a temperature of 64. At Oswego, winds were east at 7 knots, with a temperature of 67 degrees. The Central Lake Ontario buoy winds were east at 14 knots, with a temperature of 61 degrees, and the waves were 2 feet. The forecast for the Genesee Valley and Northern Finger Lakes, including Rochester, Geneseo, Canandaigua, Newark, and Fairhaven. Today, some patchy fog early, otherwise sunny. Highs ranging from the lower 60s on the hilltops to the mid-60s across the lower elevations. Light winds, becoming east 10 to 15 miles an hour. Tonight, mainly clear. Lows ranging from the lower 40s inland to the upper 40s along the lake shore. East winds 5 to 10 miles an hour, becoming light. Thursday, sunny. Highs ranging from the lower 60s on the hilltops to the mid-60s across the lower elevations. Light winds, becoming northeast around 10 miles an hour. Thursday night, mainly clear. Lows ranging from the lower 40s inland to around 50 along the lake shore. Light winds. Friday, sunny. Highs ranging from the lower 60s on the hilltops to the upper 60s across the lower elevations. Light winds, becoming north 5 to 10 miles an hour. The forecast for the Southern Finger Lakes, including Pinyan, Seneca Falls, and Auburn. Today, sunny. Highs in the mid-60s. Light winds, becoming east around 10 miles an hour. Tonight, clear. Lows in the mid-40s. Light east winds. Thursday, sunny. Highs in the mid-60s. Light winds. Thursday night, mainly clear. Lows in the mid-40s. Light winds. Friday, sunny. Highs in the upper 60s. Light winds, becoming north 5 to 10 miles an hour. And now the extended forecast. Saturday, partly cloudy. Highs in the upper 60s. Lows in the upper 40s. Sunday, partly cloudy. Highs in the mid 60s. Lows around 50. Monday, partly cloudy. Highs in the upper 60s. Lows in the upper 40s. Tuesday, mainly clear. Highs in the lower 70s. Lows in the upper 40s. This is the NOAA Weather Radio KHA 53 in Rochester. Your source for official weather information across the Western Finger Lakes and the Genesee Valley. KHA 53 operates on a frequency of 162.40 MHz. The 1 p.m. weather at Rochester, it was mostly sunny. The temperature was 65 degrees Fahrenheit or 18 degrees Celsius, the dew point 40 and the relative humidity 39%. The wind was east at 13 miles an hour gusting to 21. The pressure was 30.51 inches and falling. Repeating at Rochester, it was mostly sunny, temperature 65 degrees. Around the region at 1 p.m. it was sunny, with a temperature of 66 at Niagara Falls, 63 at Elmira, 60 at Binghamton, and 66 at Watertown. It was mostly sunny,

Make sure. East winds 5 to 10 miles an hour, becoming light. Thursday, sunny. Highs ranging from the lower 60s on the hilltops to the mid-60s across the lower elevations. Light winds, becoming northeast around 10 miles an hour. Thursday night, mainly clear. Lows ranging from the lower 40s inland to around 50 along the lake shore. Light winds. Friday, sunny. Highs ranging from the lower 60s on the hilltops to the upper 60s across the lower elevations. Light winds, becoming north 5 to 10 miles an hour. The forecast for the Southern Finger Lakes, including Pinyan, Seneca Falls, and Auburn. Today, sunny. Highs in the mid-60s. Light winds, becoming east around 10 miles an hour. Tonight, clear. Lows in the mid-40s. Light east winds. Thursday, sunny. Highs in the mid-60s. Light winds. Thursday night, mainly clear. Lows in the mid-40s. Light winds. Friday, sunny. Highs in the upper 60s. Light winds, becoming north 5 to 10 miles an hour. And now the extended forecast. Saturday, partly cloudy. Highs in the upper 60s. Lows in the upper 40s. Sunday, partly cloudy. Highs in the mid-60s. Lows around 50. Monday, partly cloudy. Highs in the upper 60s. Lows in the upper 40s. Tuesday, mainly clear. Highs in the lower 70s. Lows in the upper 40s. This is the NOAA Weather Radio KHA53 in Rochester. Your source for official weather information across the Western Finger Lakes and the Genesee Valley. KHA53 operates on a frequency of 162.40 MHz. The 1 p.m. weather at Rochester, it was mostly sunny. The temperature was 65 degrees Fahrenheit or 18 degrees Celsius, the dew point 40 and the relative humidity 39%. The wind was east at 13 miles an hour gusting to 21. The pressure was 30.51 inches and falling. Repeating at Rochester, it was mostly sunny, temperature 65 degrees. Around the region at 1 p.m. it was sunny, with a temperature of 66 at Niagara Falls, 63 at Elmira, 60 at Binghamton, and 66 at Watertown. It was mostly sunny, with a temperature of 66 at Erie, 65 at Buffalo, and 65 at Syracuse. At Toronto, it was partly sunny, with a temperature of 64. At Oswego, winds were east at 7 knots, with a temperature of 67 degrees. The Central Lake Ontario buoy winds were east at 14 knots, with a temperature of 61 degrees, and the waves were 2 feet. The forecast for the Genesee Valley and Northern Finger Lakes, including Rochester, Geneseo, Canandaigua, Newark, and Fairhaven. Today, some patchy fog early, otherwise sunny. Highs ranging from the lower 60s on the hilltops to the mid-60s across the lower elevations. Light winds, becoming east 10 to 15 miles an hour. Tonight, mainly clear. Lows ranging from the lower 40s inland to the upper 40s along the lake shore. East winds 5 to 10 miles an hour, becoming light. Thursday, sunny. Highs ranging from the lower 60s on the hilltops to the mid-60s across the lower elevations. Light winds, becoming northeast around 10 miles an hour. Thursday night, mainly clear. Lows ranging from the lower 40s inland to around 50 along the lake shore. Light winds. Friday, sunny. Highs ranging from the lower 60s on the hilltops to the upper 60s across the lower elevations. Light winds, becoming north 5 to 10 miles an hour. The forecast for the Southern Finger Lakes, including Pinyan, Seneca Falls, and Auburn. Today, sunny. Highs in the mid-60s. Light winds, becoming east around 10 miles an hour. Tonight, clear. Lows in the mid-40s. Light east winds. Thursday, sunny. Highs in the mid-60s. Light winds. Thursday night, mainly clear. Lows in the mid-40s. Light winds. Friday, sunny. Highs in the upper 60s. Light winds, becoming north 5 to 10 miles an hour. And now the extended forecast. Saturday, partly cloudy. Highs in the upper 60s. Lows in the upper 40s.

Sunday, partly cloudy. Highs in the mid-60s. Lows around 50. Monday, partly cloudy. Highs in the upper 60s. Lows in the upper 40s. Tuesday, mainly clear. Highs in the lower 70s. Lows in the upper 40s. This is the NOAA Weather Radio KHA-53 in Rochester. Your source for official weather information across the Western Finger Lakes and the Genesee Valley. KHA-53 operates on a frequency of 162.40 MHz. The 1 p.m. weather at Rochester, it was mostly sunny. The temperature was 65 degrees Fahrenheit or 18 degrees Celsius, the dew point 40 and the relative humidity 39%. The wind was east at 13 miles an hour gusting to 21. The pressure was 30.51 inches and falling. Repeating at Rochester, it was mostly sunny, temperature 65 degrees. Around the region at 1 p.m. it was sunny, with a temperature of 66 at Niagara Falls, 63 at Elmira, 60 at Binghamton, and 66 at Watertown. It was mostly sunny, with a temperature of 66 at Erie, 65 at Buffalo, and 65 at Syracuse. At Toronto, it was partly sunny, with a temperature of 64. At Oswego, winds were east at 7 knots, with a temperature of 67 degrees. The Central Lake Ontario buoy winds were east at 14 knots, with a temperature of 61 degrees, and the waves were 2 feet. The forecast for the Genesee Valley and Northern Finger Lakes, including Rochester, Geneseo, Canandaigua, Newark, and Fairhaven. Today, some patchy fog early, otherwise sunny. Highs ranging from the lower 60s on the hilltops to the mid-60s across the lower elevations. Light winds, becoming east 10 to 15 miles an hour. Tonight, mainly clear. Lows ranging from the lower 40s inland to the upper 40s along the lake shore. East winds 5 to 10 miles an hour, becoming light. Thursday, sunny. Highs ranging from the lower 60s on the hilltops to the mid-60s across the lower elevations. Light winds, becoming northeast around 10 miles an hour. Thursday night, mainly clear. Lows ranging from the lower 40s inland to around 50 along the lake shore. Light winds. Friday, sunny. Highs ranging from the lower 60s on the hilltops to the upper 60s across the lower elevations. Light winds, becoming north 5 to 10 miles an hour. The forecast for the Southern Finger Lakes, including Pinyan, Seneca Falls, and Auburn. Today, sunny. Highs in the mid-60s. Light winds, becoming east around 10 miles an hour. Tonight, clear. Lows in the mid-40s. Light east winds. Thursday, sunny. Highs in the mid-60s. Light winds. Thursday night, mainly clear. Lows in the mid-40s. Light winds. Friday, sunny. Highs in the upper 60s. Light winds, becoming north 5 to 10 miles an hour. And now the extended forecast. Saturday, partly cloudy. Highs in the upper 60s. Lows in the upper 40s. Sunday, partly cloudy. Highs in the mid 60s. Lows around 50. Monday, partly cloudy. Highs in the upper 60s. Lows in the upper 40s. Tuesday, mainly clear. Highs in the lower 70s. Lows in the upper 40s. This is the NOAA Weather Radio KHA-53 in Rochester. Your source for official weather information across the Western Finger Lakes and the Genesee Valley. KHA-53 operates on a frequency of 162.40 MHz. The 1 p.m. weather at Rochester, it was mostly sunny. The temperature was 65 degrees Fahrenheit or 18 degrees Celsius, the dew point 40 and the relative humidity 39%. The wind was east at 13 miles an hour gusting to 21. The pressure was 30.51 inches and falling. Repeating at Rochester, it was mostly sunny, temperature 65 degrees. Around the region at 1 p.m. it was sunny, with a temperature of 66 at Niagara Falls, 63 at Elmira, 60 at Binghamton, and 66 at Watertown. It was mostly sunny, with a temperature of 66 at Erie, 65 at Buffalo, and 65 at Syracuse. At Toronto, it was partly sunny, with a temperature of 64. At Oswego,

were east at 7 knots, with a temperature of 67 degrees. The central Lake Ontario buoy winds were east at 14 knots, with a temperature of 61 degrees, and the waves were 2 feet. The forecast for the Genesee Valley and Northern Finger Lakes, including Rochester, Geneseo, Canandaigua, Newark, and Fairhaven. Today, some patchy fog early, otherwise sunny. Highs ranging from the lower 60s on the hilltops to the mid-60s across the lower elevations. Light winds, becoming east 10 to 15 miles an hour. Tonight, mainly clear. Lows ranging from the lower 40s inland to the upper 40s along the lake shore. East winds 5 to 10 miles an hour, becoming light. Thursday, sunny. Highs ranging from the lower 60s on the hilltops to the mid-60s across the lower elevations. Light winds, becoming northeast around 10 miles an hour. Thursday night, mainly clear. Lows ranging from the lower 40s inland to around 50 along the lake shore. Light winds. Friday, sunny. Highs ranging from the lower 60s on the hilltops to the upper 60s across the lower elevations. Light winds, becoming north 5 to 10 miles an hour. The forecast for the Southern Finger Lakes, including Pinyan, Seneca Falls, and Auburn. Today, sunny. Highs in the mid-60s. Light winds, becoming east around 10 miles an hour. Tonight, clear. Lows in the mid-40s. Light east winds. Thursday, sunny. Highs in the mid-60s. Light winds. Thursday night, mainly clear. Lows in the mid-40s. Light winds. Friday, sunny. Highs in the upper 60s. Light winds, becoming north 5 to 10 miles an hour. And now the extended forecast. Saturday, partly cloudy. Highs in the upper 60s. Lows in the upper 40s. Sunday, partly cloudy. Highs in the mid-60s. Lows around 50. Monday, partly cloudy. Highs in the upper 60s. Lows in the upper 40s. Tuesday, mainly clear. Highs in the lower 70s. Lows in the upper 40s. This is the NOAA Weather Radio KHA53 in Rochester. Your source for official weather information across the Western Finger Lakes and the Genesee Valley. KHA53 operates on a frequency of 162.40 MHz. The 1 p.m. weather at Rochester, it was mostly sunny. The temperature was 65 degrees Fahrenheit or 18 degrees Celsius, the dew point 40 and the relative humidity 39%. The wind was east at 13 miles an hour gusting to 21. The pressure was 30.51 inches and falling. Repeating at Rochester, it was mostly sunny, temperature 65 degrees. Around the region at 1 p.m. it was sunny, with a temperature of 66 at Niagara Falls, 63 at Elmira, 60 at Binghamton, and 66 at Watertown. It was mostly sunny, with a temperature of 66 at Erie, 65 at Buffalo, and 65 at Syracuse. At Toronto, it was partly sunny, with a temperature of 64. At Oswego, winds were east at 7 knots, with a temperature of 67 degrees. The central Lake Ontario buoy winds were east at 14 knots, with a temperature of 61 degrees, and the waves were 2 feet. The forecast for the Genesee Valley and Northern Finger Lakes, including Rochester, Geneseo, Canandaigua, Newark, and Fairhaven. Today, some patchy fog early, otherwise sunny. Highs ranging from the lower 60s on the hilltops to the mid-60s across the lower elevations. Light winds, becoming east 10 to 15 miles an hour. Tonight, mainly clear. Lows ranging from the lower 40s inland to the upper 40s along the lake shore. East winds 5 to 10 miles an hour, becoming light. Thursday, sunny. Highs ranging from the lower 60s on the hilltops to the mid-60s across the lower elevations. Light winds, becoming northeast around 10 miles an hour. Thursday night, mainly clear. Lows ranging from the lower 40s inland to around 50 along the lake shore. Light winds. Friday, sunny. Highs ranging from the lower 60s on the hilltops to the upper 60s across the lower elevations. Light winds, becoming north 5 to 10 miles an hour. The forecast for the Southern Finger Lakes, including Pinyan, Seneca Falls, and Auburn. Today,

highs in the mid-60s. Light winds, becoming east around 10 miles an hour. Tonight, clear. Lows in the mid-40s. Light east winds. Thursday, sunny. Highs in the mid-60s. Light winds. Thursday night, mainly clear. Lows in the mid-40s. Light winds. Friday, sunny. Highs in the upper 60s. Light winds, becoming north 5 to 10 miles an hour. And now the extended forecast. Saturday, partly cloudy. Highs in the upper 60s. Lows in the upper 40s. Sunday, partly cloudy. Highs in the mid-60s. Lows around 50. Monday, partly cloudy. Highs in the upper 60s. Lows in the upper 40s. Tuesday, mainly clear. Highs in the lower 70s. Lows in the upper 40s. Open lake forecast for the Niagara River to Hamlin Beach beyond 5 miles from shore. This afternoon, east winds 15 to 20 knots. Waves 3 to 6 feet. Tonight, east winds 15 to 25 knots becoming southeast and diminishing to 10 to 15 knots. Waves 3 to 6 feet subsiding to 2 to 3 feet. Thursday, southeast winds 5 to 15 knots becoming east. Waves 1 to 3 feet. Thursday night, east winds 5 to 15 knots becoming northeast. Waves 1 to 2 feet. Friday, northeast winds 5 to 15 knots becoming north. Waves 2 feet or less. Saturday, north winds 5 to 15 knots. Waves 1 to 3 feet. Sunday, north winds 5 to 15 knots. Waves 1 to 3 feet subsiding to 1 foot or less. Open lake forecast, 4, Hamlin Beach to Mexico Bay beyond 5 miles from shore. This afternoon, east winds 10 to 15 knots becoming northeast 15 to 20 knots. Waves 2 to 4 feet subsiding to 1 to 3 feet. Tonight, northeast winds 15 to 20 knots becoming southeast 5 to 15 knots. Waves 1 to 3 feet building to 2 to 4 feet, then subsiding to 1 to 3 feet. Thursday, east winds 5 to 15 knots becoming northeast. Waves 2 feet or less. Thursday night, northeast winds 10 to 15 knots. Waves 1 to 3 feet. Friday, northeast winds 10 to 15 knots becoming north 15 to 20 knots. Waves 1 to 3 feet. Saturday, north winds 15 to 20 knots. Waves 2 to 4 feet. Sunday, north winds 15 to 20 knots becoming northeast 10 to 15 knots. Waves 3 to 5 feet subsiding to 1 to 3 feet. This is the NOAA Weather Radio KHA 53 in Rochester. Your source for official weather information across the Western Finger Lakes and the Genesee Valley. KHA 53 operates on a frequency of 162.40 MHz. The 2 p.m. weather at Rochester, it was mostly sunny. The temperature was 66 degrees Fahrenheit or 19 degrees Celsius, the dew point 40 and the relative humidity 38%. The wind was east at 10 miles an hour. The pressure was 30.50 inches and falling. Repeating at Rochester, it was mostly sunny, temperature 66 degrees. Around the region at 1 p.m. it was sunny, with a temperature of 66 at Niagara Falls, 63 at Elmira, 60 at Binghamton, and 66 at Watertown. It was mostly sunny, with a temperature of 66 at Erie, 65 at Buffalo, and 65 at Syracuse. At Toronto, it was partly sunny, with a temperature of 64. At Oswego, winds were east at 7 knots, with a temperature of 67 degrees. The Central Lake Ontario buoy winds were east at 14 knots, with a temperature of 61 degrees, and the waves were 2 feet. The forecast for the Genesee Valley and Northern Finger Lakes, including Rochester, Geneseo, Canandaigua, Newark, and Fairhaven. Today, some patchy fog early, otherwise sunny. Highs ranging from the lower 60s on the hilltops to the mid-60s across the lower elevations. Light winds, becoming east 10 to 15 miles an hour. Tonight, mainly clear. Lows ranging from the lower 40s inland to the upper 40s along the lake shore. East winds 5 to 10 miles an hour, becoming light. Thursday, sunny. Highs ranging from the lower 60s on the hilltops to the mid-60s across the lower elevations.
light winds, becoming northeast around 10 miles an hour. Thursday night, mainly clear. Lows ranging from the lower 40s inland to around 50 along the lake shore. Light winds. Friday, sunny. Highs ranging from the lower 60s on the hilltops to the upper 60s across the lower elevations. Light winds, becoming north 5 to 10 miles an hour. The forecast for the Southern Finger Lakes, including Pinyan, Seneca Falls, and Auburn. Today, sunny. Highs in the mid-60s. Light winds, becoming east around 10 miles an hour. Tonight, clear. Lows in the mid-40s. Light east winds. Thursday, sunny. Highs in the mid-60s. Light winds. Thursday night, mainly clear. Lows in the mid-40s. Light winds. Friday, sunny. Highs in the upper 60s. Light winds, becoming north 5 to 10 miles an hour. And now the extended forecast. Saturday, partly cloudy. Highs in the upper 60s. Lows in the upper 40s. Sunday, partly cloudy. Highs in the mid 60s. Lows around 50. Monday, partly cloudy. Highs in the upper 60s. Lows in the upper 40s. Tuesday, mainly clear. Highs in the lower 70s. Lows in the upper 40s. This is the NOAA Weather Radio KHA 53 in Rochester. Your source for official weather information across the Western Finger Lakes and the Genesee Valley. KHA 53 operates on a frequency of 162.40 MHz. The 2 p.m. weather at Rochester, it was mostly sunny. The temperature was 66 degrees Fahrenheit or 19 degrees Celsius, the dew point 40 and the relative humidity 38%. The wind was east at 10 miles an hour. The pressure was 30.50 inches and falling. Repeating at Rochester, it was mostly sunny, temperature 66 degrees. Around the region at 1 p.m. it was sunny, with a temperature of 66 at Niagara Falls, 63 at Elmira, 60 at Binghamton, and 66 at Watertown. It was mostly sunny, with a temperature of 66 at Erie, 65 at Buffalo, and 65 at Syracuse. At Toronto, it was partly sunny, with a temperature of 64. At Oswego, winds were east at 7 knots, with a temperature of 67 degrees. The Central Lake Ontario buoy winds were east at 14 knots, with a temperature of 61 degrees, and the waves were 2 feet. The forecast for the Genesee Valley and Northern Finger Lakes, including Rochester, Geneseo, Canandaigua, Newark, and Fairhaven. Today, some patchy fog early, otherwise sunny. Highs ranging from the lower 60s on the hilltops to the mid-60s across the lower elevations. Light winds, becoming east 10 to 15 miles an hour. Tonight, mainly clear. Lows ranging from the lower 40s inland to the upper 40s along the lake shore. East winds 5 to 10 miles an hour, becoming light. Thursday, sunny. Highs ranging from the lower 60s on the hilltops to the mid-60s across the lower elevations. Light winds, becoming northeast around 10 miles an hour. Thursday night, mainly clear. Lows ranging from the lower 40s inland to around 50 along the lake shore. Light winds. Friday, sunny. Highs ranging from the lower 60s on the hilltops to the upper 60s across the lower elevations. Light winds, becoming north 5 to 10 miles an hour. The forecast for the Southern Finger Lakes, including Pinyan, Seneca Falls, and Auburn. Today, sunny. Highs in the mid-60s. Light winds, becoming east around 10 miles an hour. Tonight, clear. Lows in the mid-40s. Light east winds. Thursday, sunny. Highs in the mid-60s. Light winds. Thursday night, mainly clear. Lows in the mid-40s. Light winds. Friday, sunny. Highs in the upper 60s. Light winds, becoming north 5 to 10 miles an hour. And now the extended forecast. Saturday, partly cloudy. Highs in the upper 60s. Lows in the upper 40s. Sunday, partly cloudy. Highs in the mid-60s. Lows around 50. Monday, partly cloudy. Highs in the upper 60s. Lows in the upper 40s. Tuesday, mainly

clear. Highs in the lower 70s. Lows in the upper 40s. This is the NOAA Weather Radio KHA 53 in Rochester. Your source for official weather information across the Western Finger Lakes and the Genesee Valley. KHA 53 operates on a frequency of 162.40 MHz. The 2 p.m. weather at Rochester, it was mostly sunny. The temperature was 66 degrees Fahrenheit or 19 degrees Celsius, the dew point 40 and the relative humidity 38%. The wind was east at 10 miles an hour. The pressure was 30.50 inches and falling. Repeating at Rochester, it was mostly sunny, temperature 66 degrees. The 2 p.m. weather at Rochester, it was mostly sunny. The temperature was 66 degrees Fahrenheit or 19 degrees Celsius, the dew point 40 and the relative humidity 38%. The wind was east at 10 miles an hour. The pressure was 30.50 inches and falling. Repeating at Rochester, it was mostly sunny, temperature 66 degrees. Around the region at 1 p.m. it was sunny, with a temperature of 66 at Niagara Falls, 63 at Elmira, 60 at Binghamton, and 66 at Watertown. It was mostly sunny, with a temperature of 66 at Erie, 65 at Buffalo, and 65 at Syracuse. At Toronto, it was partly sunny, with a temperature of 64. At Oswego, winds were east at 7 knots, with a temperature of 67 degrees. The Central Lake Ontario buoy winds were east at 14 knots, with a temperature of 61 degrees, and the waves were 2 feet. The forecast for the Genesee Valley and Northern Finger Lakes, including Rochester, Geneseo, Canandaigua, Newark, and Fairhaven. Today, some patchy fog early, otherwise sunny. Highs ranging from the lower 60s on the hilltops to the mid-60s across the lower elevations. Light winds, becoming east 10 to 15 miles an hour. Tonight, mainly clear. Lows ranging from the lower 40s inland to the upper 40s along the lake shore. East winds 5 to 10 miles an hour, becoming light. Thursday, sunny. Highs ranging from the lower 60s on the hilltops to the mid-60s across the lower elevations. Light winds, becoming northeast around 10 miles an hour. Thursday night, mainly clear. Lows ranging from the lower 40s inland to around 50 along the lake shore. Light winds. Friday, sunny. Highs ranging from the lower 60s on the hilltops to the upper 60s across the lower elevations. Light winds, becoming north 5 to 10 miles an hour. The forecast for the Southern Finger Lakes, including Pinyan, Seneca Falls, and Auburn. Today, sunny. Highs in the mid-60s. Light winds, becoming east around 10 miles an hour. Tonight, clear. Lows in the mid-40s. Light east winds. Thursday, sunny. Highs in the mid-60s. Light winds. Thursday night, mainly clear. Lows in the mid-40s. Light winds. Friday, sunny. Highs in the upper 60s. Light winds, becoming north 5 to 10 miles an hour. And now the extended forecast. Saturday, partly cloudy. Highs in the upper 60s. Lows in the upper 40s. Sunday, partly cloudy. Highs in the mid 60s. Lows around 50. Monday, partly cloudy. Highs in the upper 60s. Lows in the upper 40s. Tuesday, mainly clear. Highs in the lower 70s. Lows in the upper 40s. This is the NOAA Weather Radio KHA 53 in Rochester. Your source for official weather information across the Western Finger Lakes and the Genesee Valley. KHA 53 operates on a frequency of 162.40 MHz. The 2 p.m. weather at Rochester, it was mostly sunny. The temperature was 66 degrees Fahrenheit or 19 degrees Celsius, the dew point 40 and the relative humidity 38%. The wind was east at 10 miles an hour. The pressure was 30.50 inches and falling. Repeating at Rochester, it was mostly sunny, temperature 66 degrees. Around the region at 2 p.m. skies ranged from sunny to mostly sunny. It was 68 at Erie, 66 at Buffalo, 68 at Niagara Falls, and 64 at Toronto. Syracuse reported 67, Elmira reported 64, Binghamton

reported 62, and Watertown reported 67. At Oswego, winds were east at 8 knots, with a temperature of 67 degrees. The Central Lake Ontario buoy winds were from the east at 40 knots. The forecast for the Genesee Valley and Northern Finger Lakes, including Rochester, Geneseo, Canandaigua, Newark, and Fairhaven. Today, some patchy fog early, otherwise sunny. Highs ranging from the lower 60s on the hilltops to the mid-60s across the lower elevations. Light winds, becoming east 10 to 15 miles an hour. Tonight, mainly clear. Lows ranging from the lower 40s inland to the upper 40s along the lake shore. East winds 5 to 10 miles an hour, becoming light. Thursday, sunny. Highs ranging from the lower 60s on the hilltops to the mid-60s across the lower elevations. Light winds, becoming northeast around 10 miles an hour. Thursday night, mainly clear. Lows ranging from the lower 40s inland to around 50 along the lake shore. Light winds. Friday, sunny. Highs ranging from the lower 60s on the hilltops to the upper 60s across the lower elevations. Light winds, becoming north 5 to 10 miles an hour. The forecast for the Southern Finger Lakes, including Tinian, Seneca Falls, and Auburn. Today, sunny. Highs in the mid-60s. Light winds, becoming east around 10 miles an hour. Tonight, clear. Lows in the mid-40s. Light east winds. Thursday, sunny. Highs in the mid-60s. Light winds. Thursday night, mainly clear. Lows in the mid-40s. Light winds. Friday, sunny. Highs in the upper 60s. Light winds, becoming north 5 to 10 miles an hour. And now the extended forecast. Saturday, partly cloudy. Highs in the upper 60s. Lows in the upper 40s. Sunday, partly cloudy. Highs in the mid 60s. Lows around 50. Monday, partly cloudy. Highs in the upper 60s. Lows in the upper 40s. Tuesday, mainly clear. Highs in the lower 70s. Lows in the upper 40s. 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Your source for official weather information across the Western Finger Lakes and the Genesee Valley. KHA 53 operates on a frequency of 162.40 MHz. The 2 p.m. weather at Rochester, it was mostly sunny. The temperature was 66 degrees Fahrenheit or 19 degrees Celsius, the dew point 40 and the relative humidity 38%. The wind was east at 10 miles an hour. The pressure was 30.50 inches and falling. Repeating at Rochester, it was mostly sunny, temperature 66 degrees. Around the region at 2 p.m. skies ranged from sunny to mostly sunny. It was 68 at Erie, 66 at Buffalo, 68 at Niagara Falls, and 64 at Toronto. Syracuse reported 67, Elmira reported 64, Binghamton reported 62, and Watertown reported 67. At Oswego, winds were east at 8 knots, with a temperature of 67 degrees. The Central Lake Ontario buoy winds were from the east at 40 knots. The forecast for the Genesee Valley and Northern Finger Lakes, including Rochester, Geneseo, Canandaigua, Newark, and Fairhaven. Today, some patchy fog early, otherwise sunny. Highs ranging from the lower 60s on the hilltops to the mid-60s across the lower elevations. Light winds, becoming east 10 to 15 miles an hour. Tonight, mainly clear. Lows ranging from the lower 40s inland to the upper 40s along the lake shore. East winds 5 to 10 miles an hour, becoming light. Thursday, sunny. Highs ranging from the lower 60s on the hilltops to the mid-60s across the lower elevations. Light winds, becoming northeast around 10 miles an hour. Thursday night, mainly clear. Lows ranging from the lower 40s inland to around 50 along the lake shore. Light winds. Friday, sunny. Highs ranging from the lower 60s on the hilltops to the upper 60s across the lower elevations. Light winds, becoming north 5 to 10 miles an hour. The forecast for the Southern Finger Lakes, including Tinian, Seneca Falls, and Auburn. Today, sunny. Highs in the mid-60s. Light winds, becoming east around

10 miles an hour. Tonight, clear. Lows in the mid-40s. Light east winds. Thursday, sunny. Highs in the mid-60s. Light winds. Thursday night, mainly clear. Lows in the mid-40s. Light winds. Friday, sunny. Highs in the upper 60s. Light winds, becoming north 5 to 10 miles an hour. And now the extended forecast. Saturday, partly cloudy. Highs in the upper 60s. Lows in the upper 40s. Sunday, partly cloudy. Highs in the mid-60s. Lows around 50. Monday, partly cloudy. Highs in the upper 60s. Lows in the upper 40s. Tuesday, mainly clear. Highs in the lower 70s. Lows in the upper 40s. This is the NOAA Weather Radio KHA 53 in Rochester. Your source for official weather information across the Western Finger Lakes and the Genesee Valley. KHA 53 operates on a frequency of 162.40 MHz. The 2 p.m. weather at Rochester, it was mostly sunny. The temperature was 66 degrees Fahrenheit or 19 degrees Celsius, the dew point 40 and the relative humidity 38%. The wind was east at 10 miles an hour. The pressure was 30.50 inches and falling. Repeating at Rochester, it was mostly sunny, temperature 66 degrees. Around the region at 2 p.m. skies ranged from sunny to mostly sunny. It was 68 at Erie, 66 at Buffalo, 68 at Niagara Falls, and 64 at Toronto. Syracuse reported 67, Elmira reported 64, Binghamton reported 62, and Watertown reported 67. At Oswego, winds were east at 8 knots, with a temperature of 67 degrees. The Central Lake Ontario buoy winds were from the east at 14 knots. The forecast for the Genesee Valley and Northern Finger Lakes, including Rochester, Geneseo, Canandaigua, Newark, and Fairhaven. Today, some patchy fog early, otherwise sunny. Highs ranging from the lower 60s on the hilltops to the mid-60s across the lower elevations. Light winds, becoming east 10 to 15 miles an hour. Tonight, mainly clear. Lows ranging from the lower 40s inland to the upper 40s along the lake shore. East winds 5 to 10 miles an hour, becoming light. Thursday, sunny. Highs ranging from the lower 60s on the hilltops to the mid-60s across the lower elevations. Light winds, becoming northeast around 10 miles an hour. Thursday night, mainly clear. Lows ranging from the lower 40s inland to around 50 along the lake shore. Light winds. Friday, sunny. Highs ranging from the lower 60s on the hilltops to the upper 60s across the lower elevations. Light winds, becoming north 5 to 10 miles an hour. The forecast for the Southern Finger Lakes, including Tinian, Seneca Falls, and Auburn. Today, sunny. Highs in the mid-60s. Light winds, becoming east around 10 miles an hour. Tonight, clear. Lows in the mid-40s. Light east winds. Thursday, sunny. Highs in the mid-60s. Light winds. Thursday night, mainly clear. Lows in the mid-40s. Light winds. Friday, sunny. Highs in the upper 60s. Light winds, becoming north 5 to 10 miles an hour. And now the extended forecast. Saturday, partly cloudy. Highs in the upper 60s. Lows in the upper 40s. Sunday, partly cloudy. Highs in the mid-60s. Lows around 50. Monday, partly cloudy. Highs in the upper 60s. Lows in the upper 40s. Tuesday, mainly clear. Highs in the lower 70s. Lows in the upper 40s. This is the NOAA Weather Radio KHA 53 in Rochester. Your source for official weather information across the Western Finger Lakes and the Genesee Valley. KHA 53 operates on a frequency of 162.40 MHz. The 2 p.m. weather at Rochester, it was mostly sunny. The temperature was 66 degrees Fahrenheit or 19 degrees Celsius, the dew point 40 and the relative humidity 38%. The wind was east at 10 miles an hour. The pressure was 30.50 inches and falling. Repeating at Rochester.

Chester, it was mostly sunny, temperature 66 degrees. Around the region, at 2 p.m. skies ranged from sunny to mostly sunny. It was 68 at Erie, 66 at Buffalo, 68 at Niagara Falls, and 64 at Toronto. Syracuse reported 67, Elmira reported 64, Binghamton reported 62, and Watertown reported 67. At Oswego, winds were east at 8 knots, with a temperature of 67 degrees. The central Lake Ontario buoy winds were from the east at 14 knots. The forecast for the Genesee Valley and Northern Finger Lakes, including Rochester, Geneseo, Canandaigua, Newark, and Fairhaven. Today, some patchy fog early, otherwise sunny. Highs ranging from the lower 60s on the hilltops to the mid-60s across the lower elevations. Light winds, becoming east 10 to 15 miles an hour. Tonight, mainly clear. Lows ranging from the lower 40s inland to the upper 40s along the lake shore. East winds 5 to 10 miles an hour, becoming light. Thursday, sunny. Highs ranging from the lower 60s on the hilltops to the mid-60s across the lower elevations. Light winds, becoming northeast around 10 miles an hour. Thursday night, mainly clear. Lows ranging from the lower 40s inland to around 50 along the lake shore. Light winds. Friday, sunny. Highs ranging from the lower 60s on the hilltops to the upper 60s across the lower elevations. Light winds, becoming north 5 to 10 miles an hour. The forecast for the Southern Finger Lakes, including Pinyan, Seneca Falls, and Auburn. Today, sunny. Highs in the mid-60s. Light winds, becoming east around 10 miles an hour. Tonight, clear. Lows in the mid-40s. Light east winds. Thursday, sunny. Highs in the mid-60s. Light winds. Thursday night, mainly clear. Lows in the mid-40s. Light winds. Friday, sunny. Highs in the upper 60s. Light winds, becoming north 5 to 10 miles an hour. And now the extended forecast. Saturday, partly cloudy. Highs in the upper 60s. Lows in the upper 40s. Sunday, partly cloudy. Highs in the mid-60s. Lows around 50. Monday, partly cloudy. Highs in the upper 60s. Lows in the upper 40s. Tuesday, mainly clear. Highs in the lower 70s. Lows in the upper 40s. This is the NOAA Weather Radio KHA-53 in Rochester. 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KHA-53 operates on a frequency of 162.40 MHz. The 2 p.m. weather at Rochester, it was mostly sunny. The temperature was 66 degrees Fahrenheit or 19 degrees Celsius, the dew point 40 and the relative humidity 38%. The wind was east at 10 miles an hour. The pressure was 30.50 inches and falling. Repeating at Rochester, it was mostly sunny, temperature 66 degrees. Around the region at 2 p.m. skies ranged from sunny to mostly sunny. It was 68 at Erie, 66 at Buffalo, 68 at Niagara Falls, and 64 at Toronto. Syracuse reported 67, Elmira reported 64, Binghamton reported 62, and Watertown reported 67. At Oswego, winds were east at 8 knots, with a temperature of 67 degrees. The central Lake Ontario buoy winds were from the east at 14 knots. The forecast for the Genesee Valley and Northern Finger Lakes, including Rochester, Geneseo, Canandaigua, Newark, and Fairhaven. Today, some patchy fog early, otherwise sunny. Highs ranging from the lower 60s on the hilltops to the mid-60s across the lower elevations. Light winds, becoming east 10 to 15 miles an hour. Tonight, mainly clear. Lows ranging from the lower 40s inland to the upper 40s along the lake shore. East winds 5 to 10 miles an hour, becoming light. Thursday, sunny. Highs ranging from the lower 60s on the hilltops to the mid-60s across the lower elevations. Light winds, becoming northeast around 10 miles an hour. Thursday night, mainly clear. Lows ranging from the lower 40s inland to around 50 along the lake shore. Light winds. Friday, sunny.
highs ranging from the lower 60s on the hilltops to the upper 60s across the lower elevations. Light winds, becoming north 5 to 10 miles an hour. The forecast for the southern Finger Lakes, including Tinian, Seneca Falls, and Auburn. Today, sunny. Highs in the mid-60s. Light winds, becoming east around 10 miles an hour. Tonight, clear. Lows in the mid-40s. Light east winds. Thursday, sunny. Highs in the mid-60s. Light winds. Thursday night, mainly clear. Lows in the mid-40s. Light winds. Friday, sunny. Highs in the upper 60s. Light winds, becoming north 5 to 10 miles an hour. And now the extended forecast. Saturday, partly cloudy. Highs in the upper 60s. Lows in the upper 40s. Sunday, partly cloudy. Highs in the mid-60s. Lows around 50. Monday, partly cloudy. Highs in the upper 60s. Lows in the upper 40s. Tuesday, mainly clear. Highs in the lower 70s. Lows in the upper 40s. The Nearshore Marine Forecast for the Niagara River to Hamlin Beach along Lake Ontario. Small craft advisory in effect through late tonight. This afternoon, east winds 10 to 15 knots increasing to 15 to 20 knots. Sunny. Waves 1 to 3 feet building to 3 to 5 feet. Waves occasionally around 6 feet. Tonight, east winds 15 to 25 knots becoming southeast and diminishing to 5 to 15 knots. Mainly clear. Waves 3 to 6 feet subsiding to 1 to 3 feet. Waves occasionally around 7 feet. Thursday, southeast winds 5 to 15 knots becoming east. Sunny. Waves 1 to 2 feet. Thursday night, east winds 5 to 15 knots becoming northeast. Mainly clear. Waves 2 feet or less. Friday, northeast winds 5 to 15 knots becoming north. Mainly clear. Waves 2 feet or less. Saturday, north winds 5 to 15 knots. Mainly clear, then becoming partly cloudy. Waves 1 to 3 feet. Sunday, north winds 5 to 15 knots becoming northeast. Mainly clear, then becoming partly cloudy. Waves 1 to 3 feet subsiding to 1 foot or less. The Nearshore Marine Forecast for Hamlin Beach to Sodus Bay. This afternoon, east winds 10 to 40. Waves 1 to 3 feet subsiding to 1 foot or less. The Nearshore Marine Forecast for Hamlin Beach to Sodus Bay. This afternoon, east winds 10 to 15 knots becoming northeast 15 to 20 knots. Sunny. Waves 1 to 3 feet building to 2 to 4 feet. Tonight, northeast winds 15 to 20 knots becoming southeast 5 to 15 knots. Mainly clear. Waves 1 to 3 feet building to 2 to 4 feet, then subsiding to 1 to 3 feet. Thursday, southeast winds 5 to 10 knots becoming northeast. Sunny. Waves 2 feet or less. Thursday night, northeast winds 5 to 15 knots. Mainly clear. Waves 1 to 3 feet. Friday, northeast winds 10 to 15 knots becoming north. Mainly clear, then becoming partly cloudy. Waves 1 to 3 feet. Saturday, north winds 10 to 15 knots increasing to 15 to 20 knots. Partly cloudy. Waves 2 to 4 feet. Sunday, north winds 15 to 20 knots diminishing to 5 to 15 knots. Partly cloudy. Waves 3 to 5 feet subsiding to 1 to 3 feet. Waves occasionally around 6 feet. The Nearshore Marine Forecast for Sodus Bay to Mexico Bay. This afternoon, northeast winds 5 to 10 knots. Sunny. Waves 2 feet or less. Tonight, east winds 5 to 15 knots becoming southeast. Clear. Waves 2 feet or less. Thursday, east winds 10 knots or less becoming north. Sunny. Waves 1 foot or less. Thursday night, northeast winds 5 to 15 knots diminishing to less than 10 knots. Mainly clear. Waves 1 to 3 feet. Friday, northeast winds 10 to 15 knots becoming north. Mainly clear, then becoming partly cloudy.
waves 1 to 3 feet.

Saturday, north winds 15 to 20 knots. Partly to mostly cloudy. Waves 2 to 4 feet. Sunday, north winds 15 to 20 knots becoming northeast and diminishing to 5 to 10 knots. A chance of showers. Waves 3 to 5 feet subsiding to 1 to 3 feet. Waves occasionally around 6 feet. This is the NOAA Weather Radio KHA 53 in Rochester. Your source for official weather information across the Western Finger Lakes and the Genesee Valley. KHA 53 operates on a frequency of 162.40 MHz. The 2 p.m. weather at Rochester, it was mostly sunny. The temperature was 66 degrees Fahrenheit or 19 degrees Celsius, the dew point 40 and the relative humidity 38%. The wind was east at 10 miles an hour. The pressure was 30.50 inches and falling. Repeating at Rochester, it was mostly sunny, temperature 66 degrees. Around the region at 2 p.m. skies ranged from sunny to mostly sunny. It was 68 at Erie, 66 at Buffalo, 68 at Niagara Falls, and 64 at Toronto. Syracuse reported 67, Elmira reported 64, Binghamton reported 62, and Watertown reported 67. At Oswego, winds were east at 8 knots, with a temperature of 67 degrees. The Central Lake Ontario buoy winds were from the east at 40 knots. The forecast for the Genesee Valley and Northern Finger Lakes, including Rochester, Geneseo, Canandaigua, Newark, and Fairhaven. This afternoon, sunny. Highs ranging from the lower 60s on the hilltops to the mid-60s across the lower elevations. East winds 5 to 10 miles an hour, increasing to 10 to 15 miles an hour. Tonight, mainly clear. Lows ranging from the lower 40s inland to the upper 40s along the lake shore. East winds 5 to 10 miles an hour, becoming light. Thursday, sunny. Highs ranging from the lower 60s on the hilltops to the mid-60s across the lower elevations. Light winds, becoming northeast around 10 miles an hour. Thursday night, mainly clear. Lows ranging from the lower 40s inland to around 50 along the lake shore. Light winds. Friday, sunny. Highs ranging from the lower 60s on the hilltops to the upper 60s across the lower elevations. Light winds, becoming north 5 to 10 miles an hour. The forecast for the Southern Finger Lakes, including Pinyan, Seneca Falls, and Auburn. This afternoon, sunny. Near steady temperatures in the mid-60s. East winds around 10 miles an hour. Tonight, clear. Lows in the mid-40s. Light east winds. Thursday, sunny. Highs in the mid-60s. Light winds. Thursday night, mainly clear. Lows in the mid-40s. Light winds. Friday, sunny. Highs in the upper 60s. Light winds, becoming north 5 to 10 miles an hour. And now the extended forecast. Saturday, partly cloudy. Highs in the upper 60s. Lows in the upper 40s. Sunday, mostly cloudy. Highs in the mid-60s. Lows in the lower 50s. Monday, partly cloudy. Highs in the upper 60s. Lows in the lower 50s. Tuesday, partly cloudy. Highs around 70. Lows in the upper 40s. This is the NOAA Weather Radio KHA 53 in Rochester. Your source for official weather information across the Western Finger Lakes and the Genesee Valley. KHA 53 operates on a frequency of 162.40 MHz. The 2 p.m. weather at Rochester, it was mostly sunny. The temperature was 66 degrees Fahrenheit or 19 degrees Celsius, the dew point 40 and the relative humidity 38%. The wind was east at 10 miles an hour. The pressure was 30.50 inches and falling. Repeating at Rochester, it was mostly sunny, temperature 66 degrees. Around the region at 2 p.m. skies ranged from sunny to mostly sunny. It was 68 at Erie, 66 at Buffalo, 68 at Niagara Falls, and 64 at Toronto. Syracuse reported 67, Elmira reported 64, Binghamton reported 62, and Watertown reported 67. At Oswego, winds were east at 8 knots, with a temperature of 67 degrees. The Central Lake Ontario buoy winds were from the east at 4.

us. The forecast for the Genesee Valley and Northern Finger Lakes, including Rochester, Geneseo, Canandaigua, Newark, and Fairhaven. This afternoon, sunny. Highs ranging from the lower 60s on the hilltops to the mid-60s across the lower elevations. East winds 5 to 10 miles an hour, increasing to 10 to 15 miles an hour. Tonight, mainly clear. Lows ranging from the lower 40s inland to the upper 40s along the lake shore. East winds 5 to 10 miles an hour, becoming light. Thursday, sunny. Highs ranging from the lower 60s on the hilltops to the mid-60s across the lower elevations. Light winds, becoming northeast around 10 miles an hour. Thursday night, mainly clear. Lows ranging from the lower 40s inland to around 50 along the lake shore. Light winds. Friday, sunny. Highs ranging from the lower 60s on the hilltops to the upper 60s across the lower elevations. Light winds, becoming north 5 to 10 miles an hour. The forecast for the Southern Finger Lakes, including Pinyan, Seneca Falls, and Auburn. This afternoon, sunny. Near steady temperatures in the mid-60s. East winds around 10 miles an hour. Tonight, clear. Lows in the mid-40s. Light east winds. Thursday, sunny. Highs in the mid-60s. Light winds. Thursday night, mainly clear. Lows in the mid-40s. Light winds. Friday, sunny. Highs in the upper 60s. Light winds, becoming north 5 to 10 miles an hour. And now the extended forecast. Saturday, partly cloudy. Highs in the upper 60s. Lows in the upper 40s. Sunday, mostly cloudy. Highs in the mid-60s. Lows in the lower 50s. Monday, partly cloudy. Highs in the upper 60s. Lows in the lower 50s. Tuesday, partly cloudy. Highs around 70. Lows in the upper 40s. This is the NOAA Weather Radio KHA 53 in Rochester. Your source for official weather information across the Western Finger Lakes and the Genesee Valley. KHA 53 operates on a frequency of 162.40 MHz. The 2 p.m. weather at Rochester, it was mostly sunny. The temperature was 66 degrees Fahrenheit or 19 degrees Celsius, the dew point 40 and the relative humidity 38%. The wind was east at 10 miles an hour. The pressure was 30.50 inches and falling. Repeating at Rochester, it was mostly sunny, temperature 66 degrees. Around the region at 2 p.m. skies ranged from sunny to mostly sunny. It was 68 at Erie, 66 at Buffalo, 68 at Niagara Falls, and 64 at Toronto. Syracuse reported 67, Elmira reported 64, Binghamton reported 62, and Watertown reported 67. At Oswego, winds were east at 8 knots, with a temperature of 67 degrees. The Central Lake Ontario buoy winds were from the east at 14 knots. The forecast for the Genesee Valley and Northern Finger Lakes, including Rochester, Geneseo, Canandaigua, Newark, and Fairhaven. This afternoon, sunny. Highs ranging from the lower 60s on the hilltops to the mid-60s across the lower elevations. East winds 5 to 10 miles an hour, increasing to 10 to 15 miles an hour. Tonight, mainly clear. Lows ranging from the lower 40s inland to the upper 40s along the lake shore. East winds 5 to 10 miles an hour, becoming light. Thursday, sunny. Highs ranging from the lower 60s on the hilltops to the mid-60s across the lower elevations. Light winds, becoming northeast around 10 miles an hour. Thursday night, mainly clear. Lows ranging from the lower 40s inland to around 50 along the lake shore. Light winds. Friday, sunny. Highs ranging from the lower 60s on the hilltops to the upper 60s across the lower elevations. Light winds, becoming north 5 to 10 miles an hour. The forecast for the Southern Finger Lakes, including Pinyan, Seneca Falls, and Auburn. This afternoon, sunny. Near steady temperatures in the mid-60s. East winds around 10 miles an hour. Tonight, clear. Lows in the mid-40s. Light east winds. Thursday, sunny. Highs in the mid-60s.

0.40 megahertz. The 2 p.m. weather at Rochester, it was mostly sunny. The temperature was 66 degrees Fahrenheit or 19 degrees Celsius, the dew point 40 and the relative humidity 38%. The wind was east at 10 miles an hour. The pressure was 30.50 inches and falling. Repeating at Rochester, it was mostly sunny, temperature 66 degrees. Around the region at 2 p.m. skies ranged from sunny to mostly sunny. It was 68 at Erie, 66 at Buffalo, 68 at Niagara Falls, and 64 at Toronto. Syracuse reported 67, Elmira reported 64, Binghamton reported 62, and Watertown reported 67. At Oswego, winds were east at 8 knots, with a temperature of 67 degrees. The Central Lake Ontario buoy winds were from the east at 14 knots. The forecast for the Genesee Valley and Northern Finger Lakes, including Rochester, Geneseo, Canandaigua, Newark, and Fairhaven. This afternoon, sunny. Highs ranging from the lower 60s on the hilltops to the mid-60s across the lower elevations. East winds 5 to 10 miles an hour, increasing to 10 to 15 miles an hour. Tonight, mainly clear. Lows ranging from the lower 40s inland to the upper 40s along the lake shore. East winds 5 to 10 miles an hour, becoming light. Thursday, sunny. Highs ranging from the lower 60s on the hilltops to the mid-60s across the lower elevations. Light winds, becoming northeast around 10 miles an hour. Thursday night, mainly clear. Lows ranging from the lower 40s inland to around 50 along the lake shore. Light winds. Friday, sunny. Highs ranging from the lower 60s on the hilltops to the upper 60s across the lower elevations. Light winds, becoming north 5 to 10 miles an hour. The forecast for the Southern Finger Lakes, including Tinian, Seneca Falls, and Auburn. This afternoon, sunny. Near steady temperatures in the mid-60s. East winds around 10 miles an hour. Tonight, clear. Lows in the mid-40s. Light east winds. Thursday, sunny. Highs in the mid-60s. Light winds. Thursday night, mainly clear. Lows in the mid-40s. Light winds. Friday, sunny. Highs in the upper 60s. Light winds, becoming north 5 to 10 miles an hour. And now the extended forecast. Saturday, partly cloudy. Highs in the upper 60s. Lows in the upper 40s. Sunday, mostly cloudy. Highs in the mid-60s. Lows in the lower 50s. Monday, partly cloudy. Highs in the upper 60s. Lows in the lower 50s. Tuesday, partly cloudy. Highs around 70. Lows in the upper 40s. This is the NOAA Weather Radio KHA 53 in Rochester. Your source for official weather information across the Western Finger Lakes and the Genesee Valley. KHA 53 operates on a frequency of 162.40 MHz. The 2 p.m. weather at Rochester, it was mostly sunny. The temperature was 66 degrees Fahrenheit or 19 degrees Celsius, the dew point 40 and the relative humidity 38%. The wind was east at 10 miles an hour. The pressure was 30.50 inches and falling. Repeating at Rochester, it was mostly sunny, temperature 66 degrees. Around the region at 2 p.m. skies ranged from sunny to mostly sunny. It was 68 at Erie, 66 at Buffalo, 68 at Niagara Falls, and 64 at Toronto. Syracuse reported 67, Elmira reported 64, Binghamton reported 62, and Watertown reported 67. At Oswego, winds were east at 8 knots, with a temperature of 67 degrees. The Central Lake Ontario buoy winds were from the east at 14 knots. The forecast for the Genesee Valley and Northern Finger Lakes, including Rochester, Geneseo, Canandaigua, Newark, and Fairhaven. This afternoon, sunny. Highs ranging from the lower 60s on the hilltops to the mid-60s across the lower elevations. East winds 5 to 10 miles an hour, increasing to 10 to 15 miles an hour. Tonight, mainly clear. Lows ranging from the lower 40s inland to the upper 40s along the lake shore. East winds 5 to 10 miles an hour, becoming light. Thursday,

sunny. Highs ranging from the lower 60s on the hilltops to the mid-60s across the lower elevations. Light winds, becoming northeast around 10 miles an hour. Thursday night, mainly clear. Lows ranging from the lower 40s inland to around 50 along the lake shore. Light winds. Friday, sunny. Highs ranging from the lower 60s on the hilltops to the upper 60s across the lower elevations. Light winds, becoming north 5 to 10 miles an hour. The forecast for the Southern Finger Lakes, including Tinian, Seneca Falls, and Auburn. This afternoon, sunny. Near steady temperatures in the mid-60s. East winds around 10 miles an hour. Tonight, clear. Lows in the mid-40s. Light east winds. Thursday, sunny. Highs in the mid-60s. Light winds. Thursday night, mainly clear. Lows in the mid-40s. Light winds. Friday, sunny. Highs in the upper 60s. Light winds, becoming north 5 to 10 miles an hour. And now the extended forecast. Saturday, partly cloudy. Highs in the upper 60s. Lows in the upper 40s. Sunday, mostly cloudy. Highs in the mid-60s. Lows in the lower 50s. Monday, partly cloudy. Highs in the upper 60s. Lows in the lower 50s. Tuesday, partly cloudy. Highs around 70. Lows in the upper 40s. This is the NOAA Weather Radio KHA 53 in Rochester. Your source for official weather information across the Western Finger Lakes and the Genesee Valley. KHA 53 operates on a frequency of 162.40 MHz. The 2 p.m. weather at Rochester, it was mostly sunny. The temperature was 66 degrees Fahrenheit or 19 degrees Celsius, the dew point 40 and the relative humidity 38%. The wind was east at 10 miles an hour. The pressure was 30.50 inches and falling. Repeating at Rochester, it was mostly sunny, temperature 66 degrees. Around the region at 2 p.m. skies ranged from sunny to mostly sunny. It was 68 at Erie, 66 at Buffalo, 68 at Niagara Falls, and 64 at Toronto. Syracuse reported 67, Elmira reported 64, Binghamton reported 62, and Watertown reported 67. At Oswego, winds were east at 8 knots, with a temperature of 67 degrees. The Central Lake Ontario buoy winds were from the east at 14 knots. The forecast for the Genesee Valley and Northern Finger Lakes, including Rochester, Geneseo, Canandaigua, Newark, and Fairhaven. This afternoon, sunny. Highs ranging from the lower 60s on the hilltops to the mid-60s across the lower elevations. East winds 5 to 10 miles an hour, increasing to 10 to 15 miles an hour. Tonight, mainly clear. Lows ranging from the lower 40s inland to the upper 40s along the lake shore. East winds 5 to 10 miles an hour, becoming light. Thursday, sunny. Highs ranging from the lower 60s on the hilltops to the mid-60s across the lower elevations. Light winds, becoming northeast around 10 miles an hour. Thursday night, mainly clear. Lows ranging from the lower 40s inland to around 50 along the lake shore. Light winds. Friday, sunny. Highs ranging from the lower 60s on the hilltops to the upper 60s across the lower elevations. Light winds, becoming north 5 to 10 miles an hour. The forecast for the Southern Finger Lakes, including Tinian, Seneca Falls, and Auburn. This afternoon, sunny. Near steady temperatures in the mid-60s. East winds around 10 miles an hour. Tonight, clear. Lows in the mid-40s. Light east winds. Thursday, sunny. Highs in the mid-60s. Light winds. Thursday night, mainly clear. Lows in the mid-40s. Light winds. Friday, sunny. Highs in the upper 60s. Light winds, becoming north 5 to 10 miles an hour. And now the extended forecast. Saturday, partly cloudy. Highs in the upper 60s. Lows in the upper 40s. Sunday, mostly cloudy. Highs in the mid-60s. Lows in the lower 50s. Monday, partly cloudy. Highs in the upper 60s.

lows in the lower 50s. Tuesday, partly cloudy. Highs around 70. Lows in the upper 40s. This is the NOAA Weather Radio KHA 53 in Rochester. Your source for official weather information across the Western Finger Lakes and the Genesee Valley. KHA 53 operates on a frequency of 162.40 MHz. The 2 p.m. weather at Rochester, it was mostly sunny. The temperature was 66 degrees Fahrenheit or 19 degrees Celsius, the dew point 40 and the relative humidity 38%. The wind was east at 10 miles an hour. The pressure was 30.50 inches and falling. Repeating at Rochester, it was mostly sunny, temperature 66 degrees. Around the region at 2 p.m. skies ranged from sunny to mostly sunny. It was 68 at Erie, 66 at Buffalo, 68 at Niagara Falls, and 64 at Toronto. Syracuse reported 67, Elmira reported 64, Binghamton reported 62, and Watertown reported 67. At Oswego, winds were east at 8 knots, with a temperature of 67 degrees. The Central Lake Ontario buoy winds were from the east at 14 knots. The forecast for the Genesee Valley and Northern Finger Lakes, including Rochester, Geneseo, Canandaigua, Newark, and Fairhaven. This afternoon, sunny. Highs ranging from the lower 60s on the hilltops to the mid-60s across the lower elevations. East winds 5 to 10 miles an hour, increasing to 10 to 15 miles an hour. Tonight, mainly clear. Lows ranging from the lower 40s inland to the upper 40s along the lake shore. East winds 5 to 10 miles an hour, becoming light. Thursday, sunny. Highs ranging from the lower 60s on the hilltops to the mid-60s across the lower elevations. Light winds, becoming northeast around 10 miles an hour. Thursday night, mainly clear. Lows ranging from the lower 40s inland to around 50 along the lake shore. Light winds. Friday, sunny. Highs ranging from the lower 60s on the hilltops to the upper 60s across the lower elevations. Light winds, becoming north 5 to 10 miles an hour. The forecast for the Southern Finger Lakes, including Pinyan, Seneca Falls, and Auburn. This afternoon, sunny. Near steady temperatures in the mid-60s. East winds around 10 miles an hour. Tonight, clear. Lows in the mid-40s. Light east winds. Thursday, sunny. Highs in the mid-60s. Light winds. Thursday night, mainly clear. Lows in the mid-40s. Light winds. Friday, sunny. Highs in the upper 60s. Light winds, becoming north 5 to 10 miles an hour. And now the extended forecast. Saturday, partly cloudy. Highs in the upper 60s. Lows in the upper 40s. Sunday, mostly cloudy. Highs in the mid-60s. Lows in the lower 50s. Monday, partly cloudy. Highs in the upper 60s. Lows in the lower 50s. Tuesday, partly cloudy. Highs around 70. Lows in the upper 40s. This is the NOAA Weather Radio KHA 53 in Rochester. 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KHA 53 operates on a frequency of 162.40 MHz. Open lake forecast, for the Niagara River to Hamlin Beach beyond 5 miles from shore. This afternoon, east winds 15 to 20 knots. Waves 3 to 6 feet. Tonight, east winds 15 to 25 knots, becoming southeast and diminishing to 10 to 15 knots. Waves 3 to 6 feet, subsiding to 2 to 3 feet. Thursday, southeast winds 5 to 15 knots, becoming east. Waves 1 to 3 feet. Thursday night, east winds 5 to 15 knots, becoming northeast. Waves 1 to 2 feet. Friday, northeast winds 5 to 15 knots, becoming north. Waves 2 feet or less. Saturday, north winds 5 to 15 knots. Waves 1 to 3 feet. Sunday, north winds 5 to 15 knots. Waves 1 to 3 feet, subsiding to 1 foot or less. Open lake forecast, for Hamlin Beach to Mexico Bay beyond 5 miles from shore. This afternoon, east winds 10 to 15 knots, becoming northeast 15 to

20 knots. Waves 2 to 4 feet, subsiding to 1 to 3 feet. Tonight, northeast winds 15 to 20 knots, becoming southeast 5 to 15 knots. Waves 1 to 3 feet, building to 2 to 4 feet, then subsiding to 1 to 3 feet. Thursday, east winds 5 to 15 knots, becoming northeast. Waves 2 feet or less. Thursday night, northeast winds 10 to 15 knots. Waves 1 to 3 feet. Friday, northeast winds 10 to 15 knots, becoming north 15 to 20 knots. Waves 1 to 3 feet. Saturday, north winds 15 to 20 knots. Waves 2 to 4 feet. Sunday, north winds 15 to 20 knots, becoming northeast 10 to 15 knots. Waves 3 to 5 feet, subsiding to 1 to 3 feet. The 2 p.m. weather at Rochester, it was mostly sunny. The temperature was 66 degrees Fahrenheit or 19 degrees Celsius, the dew point 40 and the relative humidity 38%. The wind was east at 10 miles an hour. The pressure was 30.50 inches and falling. Repeating at Rochester, it was mostly sunny, temperature 66 degrees. Around the region at 2 p.m. skies ranged from sunny to mostly sunny. It was 68 at Erie, 66 at Buffalo, 68 at Niagara Falls, and 64 at Toronto. Syracuse reported 67, Elmira reported 64, Binghamton reported 62, and Watertown reported 67. At Oswego, winds were east at 8 knots, with a temperature of 67 degrees. The Central Lake Ontario buoy winds were from the east at 40 knots. This is the NOAA Weather Radio KHA-53 in Rochester. Your source for official weather information across the Western Finger Lakes and the Genesee Valley. KHA-53 operates on a frequency of 162.40 MHz. The 3 p.m. weather at Rochester, it was mostly sunny. The temperature was 66 degrees Fahrenheit or 19 degrees Celsius, the dew point 43 and the relative humidity 43%. The wind was northeast at 17 miles an hour. The pressure was 30.49 inches and falling. Repeating at Rochester, it was mostly sunny, temperature 66 degrees. Around the region at 2 p.m. skies ranged from sunny to mostly sunny. It was 68 at Erie, 66 at Buffalo, 68 at Niagara Falls, and 64 at Toronto. Syracuse reported 67, Elmira reported 64, Binghamton reported 62, and Watertown reported 67. At Oswego, winds were east at 8 knots, with a temperature of 67 degrees. The Central Lake Ontario buoy winds were from the east at 40 knots. The forecast for the Genesee Valley and Northern Finger Lakes, including Rochester, Geneseo, Canandaigua, Newark, and Fairhaven. This afternoon, sunny. Highs ranging from the lower 60s on the hilltops to the mid-60s across the lower elevations. East winds 5 to 10 miles an hour, increasing to 10 to 15 miles an hour. Tonight, mainly clear. Lows ranging from the lower 40s inland to the upper 40s along the lake shore. East winds 5 to 10 miles an hour, becoming light. Thursday, sunny. Highs ranging from the lower 60s on the hilltops to the mid-60s across the lower elevations. Light winds, becoming northeast around 10 miles an hour. Thursday night, mainly clear. Lows ranging from the lower 40s inland to around 50 along the lake shore. Light winds. Friday, sunny. Highs ranging from the lower 60s on the hilltops to the upper 60s across the lower elevations. Light winds, becoming north 5 to 10 miles an hour. The forecast for the Southern Finger Lakes, including Pinyan, Seneca Falls, and Auburn. This afternoon, sunny. Near steady temperatures in the mid-60s. East winds around 10 miles an hour. Tonight, clear. Lows in the mid-40s. Light east winds. Thursday, sunny. Highs in the mid-60s. Light winds. Thursday night, mainly clear. Lows in the mid-40s. Light winds. Friday, sunny. Highs in the upper 60s. Light winds, becoming north 5 to 10 miles an hour. And now the extended forecast. Saturday, partly cloudy. Highs in the upper 60s. Lows in the upper 40s. Sunday, mostly cloudy. Highs in the mid-60s.

lows in the lower 50s. Monday, partly cloudy. Highs in the upper 60s. Lows in the lower 50s. Tuesday, partly cloudy. Highs around 70. Lows in the upper 40s. This is the NOAA Weather Radio KHA 53 in Rochester. Your source for official weather information across the Western Finger Lakes and the Genesee Valley. KHA 53 operates on a frequency of 162.40 MHz. The 3 p.m. weather at Rochester, it was mostly sunny. The temperature was 66 degrees Fahrenheit or 19 degrees Celsius, the dew point 43 and the relative humidity 43%. The wind was northeast at 17 miles an hour. The pressure was 30.49 inches and falling. Repeating at Rochester, it was mostly sunny, temperature 66 degrees. Around the region at 3 p.m. it was sunny, with a temperature of 68 at Niagara Falls, 66 at Elmira, 63 at Binghamton, and 68 at Watertown. It was mostly sunny, with a temperature of 68 at Erie, 67 at Buffalo, and 67 at Syracuse. At Oswego, winds were north at 10 knots, with a temperature of 66 degrees. The Central Lake Ontario buoy winds were from the northeast at 40 knots. The forecast for the Genesee Valley and Northern Finger Lakes, including Rochester, Geneseo, Canandaigua, Newark, and Fairhaven. This afternoon, sunny. Highs ranging from the lower 60s on the hilltops to the mid-60s across the lower elevations. East winds 5 to 10 miles an hour, increasing to 10 to 15 miles an hour. Tonight, mainly clear. Lows ranging from the lower 40s inland to the upper 40s along the lake shore. East winds 5 to 10 miles an hour, becoming light. Thursday, sunny. Highs ranging from the lower 60s on the hilltops to the mid-60s across the lower elevations. Light winds, becoming northeast around 10 miles an hour. Thursday night, mainly clear. Lows ranging from the lower 40s inland to around 50 along the lake shore. Light winds. Friday, sunny. Highs ranging from the lower 60s on the hilltops to the upper 60s across the lower elevations. Light winds, becoming north 5 to 10 miles an hour. The forecast for the Southern Finger Lakes, including Pinyan, Seneca Falls, and Auburn. This afternoon, sunny. Near steady temperatures in the mid-60s. East winds around 10 miles an hour. Tonight, clear. Lows in the mid-40s. Light east winds. Thursday, sunny. Highs in the mid-60s. Light winds. Thursday night, mainly clear. Lows in the mid-40s. Light winds. Friday, sunny. Highs in the upper 60s. Light winds, becoming north 5 to 10 miles an hour. And now the extended forecast. Saturday, partly cloudy. Highs in the upper 60s. Lows in the upper 40s. Sunday, mostly cloudy. Highs in the mid-60s. Lows in the lower 50s. Monday, partly cloudy. Highs in the upper 60s. Lows in the lower 50s. Tuesday, partly cloudy. Highs around 70. Lows in the upper 40s. This is the NOAA Weather Radio KHA 53 in Rochester. Your source for official weather information across the Western Finger Lakes and the Genesee Valley. KHA 53 operates on a frequency of 162.40 MHz. The 3 p.m. weather at Rochester, it was mostly sunny. The temperature was 66 degrees Fahrenheit or 19 degrees Celsius, the dew point 43 and the relative humidity 43%. The wind was northeast at 17 miles an hour. The pressure was 30.49 inches and falling. Repeating at Rochester, it was mostly sunny, temperature 66 degrees. Around the region at 3 p.m. it was sunny, with a temperature of 68 at Niagara Falls, 66 at Elmira, 63 at Binghamton, and 68 at Watertown. It was mostly sunny, with a temperature of 68 at Erie, 67 at Buffalo, and 67 at Syracuse. At Oswego, winds were north at 10 knots, with a temperature of 66 degrees. The Central Lake Ontario buoy winds were from the northeast at 40 knots. The forecast for the Genesee Valley and Northern Finger Lakes, including Rochester, Geneseo, Canandaigua, Newark,

Fairhaven. This afternoon, sunny. Highs ranging from the lower 60s on the hilltops to the mid-60s across the lower elevations. East winds 5 to 10 miles an hour, increasing to 10 to 15 miles an hour. Tonight, mainly clear. Lows ranging from the lower 40s inland to the upper 40s along the lake shore. East winds 5 to 10 miles an hour, becoming light. Thursday, sunny. Highs ranging from the lower 60s on the hilltops to the mid-60s across the lower elevations. Light winds, becoming northeast around 10 miles an hour. Thursday night, mainly clear. Lows ranging from the lower 40s inland to around 50 along the lake shore. Light winds. Friday, sunny. Highs ranging from the lower 60s on the hilltops to the upper 60s across the lower elevations. Light winds, becoming north 5 to 10 miles an hour. The forecast for the Southern Finger Lakes, including Pinyan, Seneca Falls, and Auburn. This afternoon, sunny. Near steady temperatures in the mid-60s. East winds around 10 miles an hour. Tonight, clear. Lows in the mid-40s. Light east winds. Thursday, sunny. Highs in the mid-60s. Light winds. Thursday night, mainly clear. Lows in the mid-40s. Light winds. Friday, sunny. Highs in the upper 60s. Light winds, becoming north 5 to 10 miles an hour. And now the extended forecast. Saturday, partly cloudy. Highs in the upper 60s. Lows in the upper 40s. Sunday, mostly cloudy. Highs in the mid-60s. Lows in the lower 50s. Monday, partly cloudy. Highs in the upper 60s. Lows in the lower 50s. Tuesday, partly cloudy. Highs around 70. Lows in the upper 40s. This is the NOAA Weather Radio KHA 53 in Rochester. Your source for official weather information across the Western Finger Lakes and the Genesee Valley. KHA 53 operates on a frequency of 162.40 MHz. The 3 p.m. weather at Rochester, it was mostly sunny. The temperature was 66 degrees Fahrenheit or 19 degrees Celsius, the dew point 43 and the relative humidity 43%. The wind was northeast at 17 miles an hour. The pressure was 30.49 inches and falling. Repeating at Rochester, it was mostly sunny, temperature 66 degrees. Around the region at 3 p.m. skies ranged from sunny to mostly sunny. It was 68 at Erie, 67 at Buffalo, 68 at Niagara Falls, and 64 at Toronto. Syracuse reported 67, Elmira reported 66, Binghamton reported 63, and Watertown reported 68. At Oswego, winds were north at 10 knots, with a temperature of 66 degrees. The Central Lake Ontario buoy winds were northeast at 14 knots, with a temperature of 62 degrees, and the waves were 2 feet. The forecast for the Genesee Valley and Northern Finger Lakes, including Rochester, Geneseo, Canandaigua, Newark, and Fairhaven. This afternoon, sunny. Highs ranging from the lower 60s on the hilltops to the mid-60s across the lower elevations. East winds 5 to 10 miles an hour, increasing to 10 to 15 miles an hour. Tonight, mainly clear. Lows ranging from the lower 40s inland to the upper 40s along the lake shore. East winds 5 to 10 miles an hour, becoming light. Thursday, sunny. Highs ranging from the lower 60s on the hilltops to the mid-60s across the lower elevations. Light winds, becoming northeast around 10 miles an hour. Thursday night, mainly clear. Lows ranging from the lower 40s inland to around 50 along the lake shore. Light winds. Friday, sunny. Highs ranging from the lower 60s on the hilltops to the upper 60s across the lower elevations. Light winds, becoming north 5 to 10 miles an hour. The forecast for the Southern Finger Lakes, including Pinyan, Seneca Falls, and Auburn. This afternoon, sunny. Near steady temperatures in the mid-60s. East winds around 10 miles an hour. Tonight, clear. Lows in the mid-40s. Light east winds. Thursday, sunny. Highs in the mid-60s. Light winds. Thursday night, mainly clear. Lows in the mid-40s.

Light winds. Friday, sunny. Highs in the upper 60s. Light winds, becoming north 5 to 10 miles an hour. And now the extended forecast. Saturday, partly cloudy. Highs in the upper 60s. Lows in the upper 40s. Sunday, mostly cloudy. Highs in the mid 60s. Lows in the lower 50s. Monday, partly cloudy. Highs in the upper 60s. Lows in the lower 50s. Tuesday, partly cloudy. Highs around 70. Lows in the upper 40s. 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Your source for official weather information across the Western Finger Lakes and the Genesee Valley. KHA-53 operates on a frequency of 162.40 MHz. The 3 p.m. weather at Rochester, it was mostly sunny. The temperature was 66 degrees Fahrenheit or 19 degrees Celsius, the dew point 43 and the relative humidity 43%. The wind was northeast at 17 miles an hour. The pressure was 30.49 inches and falling. Repeating at Rochester, it was mostly sunny, temperature 66 degrees. Around the region at 3 p.m. skies ranged from sunny to mostly sunny. It was 68 at Erie, 67 at Buffalo, 68 at Niagara Falls, and 64 at Toronto. Syracuse reported 67, Elmira reported 66, Binghamton reported 63, and Watertown reported 68. At Oswego, winds were north at 10 knots, with a temperature of 66 degrees. The Central Lake Ontario buoy winds were northeast at 14 knots, with a temperature of 62 degrees, and the waves were 2 feet. The forecast for the Genesee Valley and Northern Finger Lakes, including Rochester, Geneseo, Canandaigua, Newark, and Fairhaven. This afternoon, sunny. Highs ranging from the lower 60s on the hilltops to the mid-60s across the lower elevations. East winds 5 to 10 miles an hour, increasing to 10 to 15 miles an hour. Tonight, mainly clear. Lows ranging from the lower 40s inland to the upper 40s along the lake shore. East winds 5 to 10 miles an hour, becoming light. Thursday, sunny. Highs ranging from the lower 60s on the hilltops to the mid-60s across the lower elevations. Light winds, becoming northeast around 10 miles an hour. Thursday night, mainly clear. Lows ranging from the lower 40s inland to around 50 along the lake shore. Light winds. Friday, sunny. Highs ranging from the lower 60s on the hilltops to the upper 60s across the lower elevations. Light winds, becoming north 5 to 10 miles an hour. The forecast for the Southern Finger Lakes, including Pinyan, Seneca Falls, and Auburn. This afternoon, sunny. Near steady temperatures in the mid-60s. East winds around 10 miles an hour. Tonight, clear. Lows in the mid-40s. Light east winds. Thursday, sunny. Highs in the mid-60s. Light winds. Thursday night, mainly clear. Lows in the mid-40s. Light winds. Friday, sunny. Highs in the upper 60s. Light winds, becoming north 5 to 10 miles an hour. And now the extended forecast. Saturday, partly cloudy. Highs in the upper 60s. Lows in the upper 40s. Sunday, mostly cloudy. Highs in the mid-60s. Lows in the lower 50s. Monday, partly cloudy. Highs in the upper 60s. Lows in the lower 50s. Tuesday, partly cloudy. Highs around 70. Lows in the upper 40s. This is the NOAA Weather Radio KHA-53 in Rochester. Your source for official weather information across the Western Finger Lakes and the Genesee Valley. KHA-53 operates on a frequency of 162.40 MHz. The 3 p.m. weather at Rochester, it was mostly sunny. The temperature was 66 degrees Fahrenheit or 19 degrees Celsius, the dew point 43 and the relative humidity 43%. The wind was northeast at 17 miles an hour. The pressure was 30.49 inches and falling. Repeating at Rochester, it was mostly sunny, temperature 66 degrees. Around the region at 3 p.m. skies ranged from sunny to mostly sunny. It was 68 at Erie,

67 at Buffalo, 68 at Niagara Falls, and 64 at Toronto. Syracuse reported 67, Elmira reported 66, Binghamton reported 63, and Watertown reported 68. At Oswego, winds soared north at 10 knots, with a temperature of 66 degrees. The Central Lake Ontario buoy winds were northeast at 14 knots, with a temperature of 62 degrees, and the waves were 2 feet. The forecast for the Genesee Valley and Northern Finger Lakes, including Rochester, Geneseo, Canandaigua, Newark, and Fairhaven. This afternoon, sunny. Highs ranging from the lower 60s on the hilltops to the mid-60s across the lower elevations. East winds 5 to 10 miles an hour, increasing to 10 to 15 miles an hour. Tonight, mainly clear. Lows ranging from the lower 40s inland to the upper 40s along the lake shore. East winds 5 to 10 miles an hour, becoming light. Thursday, sunny. Highs ranging from the lower 60s on the hilltops to the mid-60s across the lower elevations. Light winds, becoming northeast around 10 miles an hour. Thursday night, mainly clear. Lows ranging from the lower 40s inland to around 50 along the lake shore. Light winds. Friday, sunny. Highs ranging from the lower 60s on the hilltops to the upper 60s across the lower elevations. Light winds, becoming north 5 to 10 miles an hour. The forecast for the Southern Finger Lakes, including Pinyan, Seneca Falls, and Auburn. This afternoon, sunny. Near steady temperatures in the mid-60s. East winds around 10 miles an hour. Tonight, clear. Lows in the mid-40s. Light east winds. Thursday, sunny. Highs in the mid-60s. Light winds. Thursday night, mainly clear. Lows in the mid-40s. Light winds. Friday, sunny. Highs in the upper 60s. Light winds, becoming north 5 to 10 miles an hour. And now the extended forecast. Saturday, partly cloudy. Highs in the upper 60s. Lows in the upper 40s. Sunday, mostly cloudy. Highs in the mid-60s. Lows in the lower 50s. Monday, partly cloudy. Highs in the upper 60s. Lows in the lower 50s. Tuesday, partly cloudy. Highs around 70. Lows in the upper 40s. This is the NOAA Weather Radio KHA 53 in Rochester. Your source for official weather information across the Western Finger Lakes and the Genesee Valley. KHA 53 operates on a frequency of 162.40 MHz. The 3 p.m. weather at Rochester, it was mostly sunny. The temperature was 66 degrees Fahrenheit or 19 degrees Celsius, the dew point 43 and the relative humidity 43%. The wind was northeast at 17 miles an hour. The pressure was 30.49 inches and falling. Repeating at Rochester, it was mostly sunny, temperature 66 degrees. Around the region at 3 p.m. skies ranged from sunny to mostly sunny. It was 68 at Erie, 67 at Buffalo, 68 at Niagara Falls, and 64 at Toronto. Syracuse reported 67, Elmira reported 66, Binghamton reported 63, and Watertown reported 68. At Oswego, winds soared north at 10 knots, with a temperature of 66 degrees. The Central Lake Ontario buoy winds were northeast at 14 knots, with a temperature of 62 degrees, and the waves were 2 feet. The forecast for the Genesee Valley and Northern Finger Lakes, including Rochester, Geneseo, Canandaigua, Newark, and Fairhaven. This afternoon, sunny. Highs ranging from the lower 60s on the hilltops to the mid-60s across the lower elevations. East winds 5 to 10 miles an hour, increasing to 10 to 15 miles an hour. Tonight, mainly clear. Lows ranging from the lower 40s inland to the upper 40s along the lake shore. East winds 5 to 10 miles an hour, becoming light. Thursday, sunny. Highs ranging from the lower 60s on the hilltops to the mid-60s across the lower elevations. Light winds, becoming northeast around 10 miles an hour. Thursday night, mainly clear. Lows ranging from the lower 40s inland to around 50 along the lake shore. Light winds. Friday, sunny. Highs ranging from the lower 60s on the hilltops to the upper 60s

across the lower elevations. Light winds becoming north 5 to 10 miles an hour. The forecast for the southern Finger Lakes, including Tinian, Seneca Falls, and Auburn. This afternoon, sunny. Near steady temperatures in the mid-60s. East winds around 10 miles an hour. Tonight, clear. Lows in the mid-40s. Light east winds. Thursday, sunny. Highs in the mid-60s. Light winds. Thursday night, mainly clear. Lows in the mid-40s. Light winds. Friday, sunny. Highs in the upper 60s. Light winds, becoming north 5 to 10 miles an hour. And now the extended forecast. Saturday, partly cloudy. Highs in the upper 60s. Lows in the upper 40s. Sunday, mostly cloudy. Highs in the mid-60s. Lows in the lower 50s. Monday, partly cloudy. Highs in the upper 60s. Lows in the lower 50s. Tuesday, partly cloudy. Highs around 70. Lows in the upper 40s. This is the NOAA Weather Radio KHA 53 in Rochester. Your source for official weather information across the Western Finger Lakes and the Genesee Valley. KHA 53 operates on a frequency of 162.40 MHz. The 3 p.m. weather at Rochester, it was mostly sunny. The temperature was 66 degrees Fahrenheit or 19 degrees Celsius, the dew point 43 and the relative humidity 43%. The wind was northeast at 17 miles an hour. The pressure was 30.49 inches and falling. Repeating at Rochester, it was mostly sunny, temperature 66 degrees. Around the region at 3 p.m. skies ranged from sunny to mostly sunny. It was 68 at Erie, 67 at Buffalo, 68 at Niagara Falls, and 64 at Toronto. Syracuse reported 67, Elmira reported 66, Binghamton reported 63, and Watertown reported 68. At Oswego, winds were north at 10 knots, with a temperature of 66 degrees. The Central Lake Ontario buoy winds were northeast at 14 knots, with a temperature of 62 degrees, and the waves were 2 feet. The forecast for the Genesee Valley and Northern Finger Lakes, including Rochester, Geneseo, Canandaigua, Newark, and Fairhaven. This afternoon, sunny. Highs ranging from the lower 60s on the hilltops to the mid-60s across the lower elevations. East winds 5 to 10 miles an hour, increasing to 10 to 15 miles an hour. Tonight, mainly clear. Lows ranging from the lower 40s inland to the upper 40s along the lake shore. East winds 5 to 10 miles an hour, becoming light. Thursday, sunny. Highs ranging from the lower 60s on the hilltops to the mid-60s across the lower elevations. Light winds, becoming northeast around 10 miles an hour. Thursday night, mainly clear. Lows ranging from the lower 40s inland to around 50 along the lake shore. Light winds. Friday, sunny. Highs ranging from the lower 60s on the hilltops to the upper 60s across the lower elevations. Light winds, becoming north 5 to 10 miles an hour. The forecast for the southern Finger Lakes, including Tinian, Seneca Falls, and Auburn. This afternoon, sunny. Near steady temperatures in the mid-60s. East winds around 10 miles an hour. Tonight, clear. Lows in the mid-40s. Light east winds. Thursday, sunny. Highs in the mid-60s. Light winds. Thursday night, mainly clear. Lows in the mid-40s. Light winds. Friday, sunny. Highs in the upper 60s. Light winds, becoming north 5 to 10 miles an hour. And now the extended forecast. Saturday, partly cloudy. Highs in the upper 60s. Lows in the upper 40s. Sunday, mostly cloudy. Highs in the mid-60s. Lows in the lower 50s. Monday, partly cloudy. Highs in the upper 60s. Lows in the lower 50s. Tuesday, partly cloudy. Highs around 70. Lows in the upper 40s. The Nearshore Marine Forecast, for the Niagara River to Hamlin Beach along Lake Ontario. Small craft advisory in effect through late tonight. This afternoon, east winds 10 to 15.

Knots increasing to 15 to 20 knots. Sunny. Waves 1 to 3 feet building to 3 to 5 feet. Waves occasionally around 6 feet. Tonight, east winds 15 to 25 knots becoming southeast and diminishing to 5 to 15 knots. Mainly clear. Waves 3 to 6 feet subsiding to 1 to 3 feet. Waves occasionally around 7 feet. Thursday, southeast winds 5 to 15 knots becoming east. Sunny. Waves 1 to 2 feet. Thursday night, east winds 5 to 15 knots becoming northeast. Mainly clear. Waves 2 feet or less. Friday, northeast winds 5 to 15 knots becoming north. Mainly clear. Waves 2 feet or less. Saturday, north winds 5 to 15 knots. Mainly clear, then becoming partly cloudy. Waves 1 to 3 feet. Sunday, north winds 5 to 15 knots becoming northeast. Mainly clear, then becoming partly cloudy. Waves 1 to 3 feet subsiding to 1 foot or less. The Nearshore Marine Forecast, 4, Helen Beach to Sotus Bay. This afternoon, east winds 10 to 15 knots becoming northeast 15 to 20 knots. Sunny. Waves 1 to 3 feet building to 2 to 4 feet. Tonight, northeast winds 15 to 20 knots becoming southeast 5 to 15 knots. Mainly clear. Waves 1 to 3 feet building to 2 to 4 feet, then subsiding to 1 to 3 feet. Thursday, southeast winds 5 to 10 knots becoming northeast. Sunny. Waves 2 feet or less. Thursday night, northeast winds 5 to 15 knots. Mainly clear. Waves 1 to 3 feet. Waves 2 feet or less. Thursday night, northeast winds 5 to 15 knots. Mainly clear. Waves 1 to 3 feet. Friday, northeast winds 10 to 15 knots becoming north. Mainly clear, then becoming partly cloudy. Waves 1 to 3 feet. Saturday, north winds 10 to 15 knots increasing to 15 to 20 knots. Partly cloudy. Waves 2 to 4 feet. Sunday, north winds 15 to 20 knots diminishing to 5 to 15 knots. Partly cloudy. Waves 3 to 5 feet subsiding to 1 to 3 feet. Waves occasionally around 6 feet. The Nearshore Marine Forecast, 4, Sotus Bay to Mexico Bay. This afternoon, northeast winds 5 to 10 knots. Sunny. Waves 2 feet or less. Tonight, east winds 5 to 15 knots becoming southeast. Clear. Waves 2 feet or less. Thursday, east winds 10 knots or less becoming north. Sunny. Waves 1 foot or less. Thursday night, northeast winds 5 to 15 knots diminishing to less than 10 knots. Mainly clear. Waves 1 to 3 feet. Friday, northeast winds 10 to 15 knots becoming north. Mainly clear, then becoming partly cloudy. Waves 1 to 3 feet. Saturday, north winds 15 to 20 knots. Partly to mostly cloudy. Waves 2 to 4 feet. Sunday, north winds 15 to 20 knots becoming northeast and diminishing to 5 to 10 knots. A chance of showers. Waves 3 to 5 feet subsiding to 1 to 3 feet. Waves occasionally around 6 feet. 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KHA-53 operates on a frequency of 162.40 MHz. The 3 p.m. weather at Rochester, it was mostly sunny. The temperature was 66 degrees Fahrenheit or 19 degrees Celsius, the dew point 43 and the relative humidity 43%. The wind was northeast at 17 miles an hour. The pressure was 30.49 inches and falling. Repeating at Rochester, it was mostly sunny, temperature 66 degrees. Around the region at 3 p.m. skies ranged from sunny to mostly sunny. It was 68 at Erie, 67 at Buffalo, 68 at Niagara Falls, and 64 at Toronto. Syracuse reported 67, Elmira reported 66, Binghamton reported 63, and Watertown reported 68. At Oswego, winds were north at 10 knots, with a temperature of 66 degrees. The Central Lake Ontario buoy winds were northeast at

14 knots, with a temperature of 62 degrees, and the waves were 2 feet. The forecast for the Genesee Valley and Northern Finger Lakes, including Rochester, Geneseo, Canandaigua, Newark, and Fairhaven. This afternoon, sunny. Highs ranging from the lower 60s on the hilltops to the mid-60s across the lower elevations. East winds 5 to 10 miles an hour, increasing to 10 to 15 miles an hour. Tonight, mainly clear. Lows ranging from the lower 40s inland to the upper 40s along the lake shore. East winds 5 to 10 miles an hour, becoming light. Thursday, sunny. Highs ranging from the lower 60s on the hilltops to the mid-60s across the lower elevations. Light winds, becoming northeast around 10 miles an hour. Thursday night, mainly clear. Lows ranging from the lower 40s inland to around 50 along the lake shore. Light winds. Friday, sunny. Highs ranging from the lower 60s on the hilltops to the upper 60s across the lower elevations. Light winds, becoming north 5 to 10 miles an hour. The forecast for the Southern Finger Lakes, including Pinyan, Seneca Falls, and Auburn. This afternoon, sunny. Near steady temperatures in the mid-60s. East winds around 10 miles an hour. Tonight, clear. Lows in the mid-40s. Light east winds. Thursday, sunny. Highs in the mid-60s. Light winds. Thursday night, mainly clear. Lows in the mid-40s. Light winds. Friday, sunny. Highs in the upper 60s. Light winds, becoming north 5 to 10 miles an hour. And now the extended forecast. Saturday, partly cloudy. Highs in the upper 60s. Lows in the upper 40s. Sunday, mostly cloudy. Highs in the mid-60s. Lows in the lower 50s. Monday, partly cloudy. Highs in the upper 60s. Lows in the lower 50s. Tuesday, partly cloudy. Highs around 70. Lows in the upper 40s. This is the NOAA Weather Radio KHA 53 in Rochester. Your source for official weather information across the Western Finger Lakes and the Genesee Valley. KHA 53 operates on a frequency of 162.40 MHz. The 3 p.m. weather at Rochester, it was mostly sunny. The temperature was 66 degrees Fahrenheit or 19 degrees Celsius, the dew point 43 and the relative humidity 43%. The wind was northeast at 17 miles an hour. The pressure was 30.49 inches and falling. Repeating at Rochester, it was mostly sunny, temperature 66 degrees. Around the region at 3 p.m. skies ranged from sunny to mostly sunny. It was 68 at Erie, 67 at Buffalo, 68 at Niagara Falls, and 64 at Toronto. Syracuse reported 67, Elmira reported 66, Binghamton reported 63, and Watertown reported 68. At Oswego, winds were north at 10 knots, with a temperature of 66 degrees. The Central Lake Ontario buoy winds were northeast at 14 knots, with a temperature of 62 degrees, and the waves were 2 feet. The forecast for the Genesee Valley and Northern Finger Lakes, including Rochester, Geneseo, Canandaigua, Newark, and Fairhaven. This afternoon, sunny. Highs ranging from the lower 60s on the hilltops to the mid-60s across the lower elevations. East winds 5 to 10 miles an hour, increasing to 10 to 15 miles an hour. Tonight, mainly clear. Lows ranging from the lower 40s inland to the upper 40s along the lake shore. East winds 5 to 10 miles an hour, becoming light. Thursday, sunny. Highs ranging from the lower 60s on the hilltops to the mid-60s across the lower elevations. Light winds, becoming northeast around 10 miles an hour. Thursday night, mainly clear. Lows ranging from the lower 40s inland to around 50 along the lake shore. Light winds. Friday, sunny. Highs ranging from the lower 60s on the hilltops to the upper 60s across the lower elevations. Light winds, becoming north 5 to 10 miles an hour. The forecast for the Southern Finger Lakes, including Pinyan, Seneca Falls, and Auburn. This afternoon, sunny. Near steady temperatures in the mid-60s. East winds around 10 miles an hour. Tonight, clear.

lows in the mid-40s. Light east winds. Thursday, sunny. Highs in the mid-60s. Light winds. Thursday night, mainly clear. Lows in the mid-40s. Light winds. Friday, sunny. Highs in the upper 60s. Light winds, becoming north 5 to 10 miles an hour. And now the extended forecast. Saturday, partly cloudy. Highs in the upper 60s. Lows in the upper 40s. Sunday, mostly cloudy. Highs in the mid-60s. Lows in the lower 50s. Monday, partly cloudy. Highs in the upper 60s. Lows in the lower 50s. Tuesday, partly cloudy. Highs around 70. Lows in the upper 40s. This is the NOAA Weather Radio KHA-53 in Rochester. Your source for official weather information across the Western Finger Lakes and the Genesee Valley. KHA-53 operates on a frequency of 162.40 MHz. The 3 p.m. weather at Rochester, it was mostly sunny. The temperature was 66 degrees Fahrenheit or 19 degrees Celsius, the dew point 43 and the relative humidity 43%. The wind was northeast at 17 miles an hour. The pressure was 30.49 inches and falling. Repeating at Rochester, it was mostly sunny, temperature 66 degrees. Around the region at 3 p.m. skies ranged from sunny to mostly sunny. It was 68 at Erie, 67 at Buffalo, 68 at Niagara Falls, and 64 at Toronto. Syracuse reported 67, Elmira reported 66, Binghamton reported 63, and Watertown reported 68. At Oswego, winds were north at 10 knots, with a temperature of 66 degrees. The Central Lake Ontario buoy winds were northeast at 14 knots, with a temperature of 62 degrees, and the waves were 2 feet. The forecast for the Genesee Valley and Northern Finger Lakes, including Rochester, Geneseo, Canandaigua, Newark, and Fairhaven. This afternoon, sunny. Highs ranging from the lower 60s on the hilltops to the mid-60s across the lower elevations. East winds 5 to 10 miles an hour, increasing to 10 to 15 miles an hour. Tonight, mainly clear. Lows ranging from the lower 40s inland to the upper 40s along the lake shore. East winds 5 to 10 miles an hour, becoming light. Thursday, sunny. Highs ranging from the lower 60s on the hilltops to the mid-60s across the lower elevations. Light winds, becoming northeast around 10 miles an hour. Thursday night, mainly clear. Lows ranging from the lower 40s inland to around 50 along the lake shore. Light winds. Friday, sunny. Highs ranging from the lower 60s on the hilltops to the upper 60s across the lower elevations. Light winds, becoming north 5 to 10 miles an hour. The forecast for the Southern Finger Lakes, including Tinian, Seneca Falls, and Auburn. This afternoon, sunny. Near steady temperatures in the mid-60s. East winds around 10 miles an hour. Tonight, clear. Lows in the mid-40s. Light east winds. Thursday, sunny. Highs in the mid-60s. Light winds. Thursday night, mainly clear. Lows in the mid-40s. Light winds. Friday, sunny. Highs in the upper 60s. Light winds, becoming north 5 to 10 miles an hour. And now the extended forecast. Saturday, partly cloudy. Highs in the upper 60s. Lows in the upper 40s. Sunday, mostly cloudy. Highs in the mid-60s. Lows in the lower 50s. Monday, partly cloudy. Highs in the upper 60s. Lows in the lower 50s. Tuesday, partly cloudy. Highs around 70. Lows in the upper 40s. This is the NOAA Weather Radio KHA-53 in Rochester. Your source for official weather information across the Western Finger Lakes and the Genesee Valley. KHA-53 operates on a frequency of 162.40 MHz. The 3 p.m. weather at Rochester, it was mostly sunny. The temperature was 66 degrees Fahrenheit or 19 degrees Celsius, the dew point 43 and the relative humidity 43%. The wind was northeast at 17 miles an hour. The pressure was 30.49 inches

stops to the mid-60s across the lower elevations. East winds 5 to 10 miles an hour, increasing to 10 to 15 miles an hour. Tonight, mainly clear. Lows ranging from the lower 40s inland to the upper 40s along the lake shore. East winds 5 to 10 miles an hour, becoming light. Thursday, sunny. Highs ranging from the lower 60s on the hilltops to the mid-60s across the lower elevations. Light winds, becoming northeast around 10 miles an hour. Thursday night, mainly clear. Lows ranging from the lower 40s inland to around 50 along the lake shore. Light winds. Friday, sunny. Highs ranging from the lower 60s on the hilltops to the upper 60s across the lower elevations. Light winds, becoming north 5 to 10 miles an hour. The forecast for the Southern Finger Lakes, including Pinyan, Seneca Falls, and Auburn. This afternoon, sunny. Near steady temperatures in the mid-60s. East winds around 10 miles an hour. Tonight, clear. Lows in the mid-40s. Light east winds. Thursday, sunny. Highs in the mid-60s. Light winds. Thursday night, mainly clear. Lows in the mid-40s. Light winds. Friday, sunny. Highs in the upper 60s. Light winds, becoming north 5 to 10 miles an hour. And now the extended forecast. Saturday, partly cloudy. Highs in the upper 60s. Lows in the upper 40s. Sunday, mostly cloudy. Highs in the mid-60s. Lows in the lower 50s. Monday, partly cloudy. Highs in the upper 60s. Lows in the lower 50s. Tuesday, partly cloudy. Highs around 70. Lows in the upper 40s. This is the NOAA Weather Radio KHA 53 in Rochester. Your source for official weather information across the Western Finger Lakes and the Genesee Valley. KHA 53 operates on a frequency of 162.40 MHz. The 3 p.m. weather at Rochester, it was mostly sunny. The temperature was 66 degrees Fahrenheit or 19 degrees Celsius, the dew point 43 and the relative humidity 43%. The wind was northeast at 17 miles an hour. The pressure was 30.49 inches and falling. Repeating at Rochester, it was mostly sunny, temperature 66 degrees. Around the region at 3 p.m. skies ranged from sunny to mostly sunny. It was 68 at Erie, 67 at Buffalo, 68 at Niagara Falls, and 64 at Toronto. Syracuse reported 67, Elmira reported 66, Binghamton reported 63, and Watertown reported 68. At Oswego, winds were north at 10 knots, with a temperature of 66 degrees. The Central Lake Ontario buoy winds were northeast at 14 knots, with a temperature of 62 degrees, and the waves were 2 feet. The forecast for the Genesee Valley and Northern Finger Lakes, including Rochester, Geneseo, Canandaigua, Newark, and Fairhaven. This afternoon, sunny. Highs ranging from the lower 60s on the hilltops to the mid-60s across the lower elevations. East winds 5 to 10 miles an hour, increasing to 10 to 15 miles an hour. Tonight, mainly clear. Lows ranging from the lower 40s inland to the upper 40s along the lake shore. East winds 5 to 10 miles an hour, becoming light. Thursday, sunny. Highs ranging from the lower 60s on the hilltops to the mid-60s across the lower elevations. Light winds, becoming northeast around 10 miles an hour. Thursday night, mainly clear. Lows ranging from the lower 40s inland to around 50 along the lake shore. Light winds. Friday, sunny. Highs ranging from the lower 60s on the hilltops to the upper 60s across the lower elevations. Light winds, becoming north 5 to 10 miles an hour. The forecast for the Southern Finger Lakes, including Pinyan, Seneca Falls, and Auburn. This afternoon, sunny. Near steady temperatures in the mid-60s. East winds around 10 miles an hour. Tonight, clear. Lows in the mid-40s. Light east winds. Thursday, sunny. Highs in the mid-60s. Light winds. Thursday night, mainly clear. Lows in the mid-40s. Light winds. Friday, sunny. Highs in the upper 60s.

light winds, becoming north 5 to 10 miles an hour. And now the extended forecast. Saturday, partly cloudy. Highs in the upper 60s. Lows in the upper 40s. Sunday, mostly cloudy. Highs in the mid-60s. Lows in the lower 50s. Monday, partly cloudy. Highs in the upper 60s. Lows in the lower 50s. Tuesday, partly cloudy. Highs around 70. Lows in the upper 40s. 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KHA53 operates on a frequency of 162.40 MHz. The 3 p.m. weather at Rochester, it was mostly sunny. The temperature was 66 degrees Fahrenheit or 19 degrees Celsius, the dew point 43 and the relative humidity 43%. The wind was northeast at 17 miles an hour. The pressure was 30.49 inches and falling. Repeating at Rochester, it was mostly sunny, temperature 66 degrees. Around the region at 3 p.m. skies ranged from sunny to mostly sunny. It was 68 at Erie, 67 at Buffalo, 68 at Niagara Falls, and 64 at Toronto. Syracuse reported 67, Elmira reported 66, Binghamton reported 63, and Watertown reported 68. At Oswego, winds were north at 10 knots, with a temperature of 66 degrees. The Central Lake Ontario buoy winds were northeast at 14 knots, with a temperature of 62 degrees, and the waves were 2 feet. The forecast for the Genesee Valley and Northern Finger Lakes, including Rochester, Geneseo, Canandaigua, Newark, and Fairhaven. This afternoon, sunny. Highs ranging from the lower 60s on the hilltops to the mid-60s across the lower elevations. East winds 5 to 10 miles an hour, increasing to 10 to 15 miles an hour. Tonight, mainly clear. Lows ranging from the lower 40s inland to the upper 40s along the lake shore. East winds 5 to 10 miles an hour, becoming light. Thursday, sunny. Highs ranging from the lower 60s on the hilltops to the mid-60s across the lower elevations. Light winds, becoming northeast around 10 miles an hour. Thursday night, mainly clear. Lows ranging from the lower 40s inland to around 50 along the lake shore. Light winds. Friday, sunny. Highs ranging from the lower 60s on the hilltops to the upper 60s across the lower elevations. Light winds, becoming north 5 to 10 miles an hour. The forecast for the Southern Finger Lakes, including Pinyan, Seneca Falls, and Auburn. This afternoon, sunny. Near steady temperatures in the mid-60s. East winds around 10 miles an hour. Tonight, clear. Lows in the mid-40s. Light east winds. Thursday, sunny. Highs in the mid-60s. Light winds. Thursday night, mainly clear. Lows in the mid-40s. Light winds. Friday, sunny. Highs in the upper 60s. Light winds, becoming north 5 to 10 miles an hour. And now the extended forecast. Saturday, partly cloudy. Highs in the upper 60s. Lows in the upper 40s. Sunday, mostly cloudy. Highs in the mid-60s. Lows in the lower 50s. Monday, partly cloudy. Highs in the upper 60s. Lows in the lower 50s. Tuesday, partly cloudy. Highs around 70. Lows in the upper 40s. 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KHA53 operates on a frequency of 162.40 MHz. The 3 p.m. weather at Rochester, it was mostly sunny. The temperature was 66 degrees Fahrenheit or 19 degrees Celsius, the dew point 43 and the relative humidity 43%. The wind was northeast at 17 miles an hour. The pressure was 30.49 inches and falling. Repeating at Rochester, it was mostly sunny, temperature 66 degrees. Around the region at 3 p.m. skies ranged from sunny to mostly sunny. It was 68 at Erie, 67 at Buffalo, 68 at Niagara Falls, and 64 at Toronto. Sarah

Kiss reported 67, Elmira reported 66, Binghamton reported 63, and Watertown reported 68. At Oswego, winds soared north at 10 knots, with a temperature of 66 degrees. The Central Lake Ontario buoy winds were northeast at 14 knots, with a temperature of 62 degrees, and the waves were 2 feet. The forecast for the Genesee Valley and Northern Finger Lakes, including Rochester, Geneseo, Canandaigua, Newark, and Fairhaven. This afternoon, sunny. Highs ranging from the lower 60s on the hilltops to the mid-60s across the lower elevations. East winds 5 to 10 miles an hour, increasing to 10 to 15 miles an hour. Tonight, mainly clear. Lows ranging from the lower 40s inland to the upper 40s along the lake shore. East winds 5 to 10 miles an hour, becoming light. Thursday, sunny. Highs ranging from the lower 60s on the hilltops to the mid-60s across the lower elevations. Light winds, becoming northeast around 10 miles an hour. Thursday night, mainly clear. Lows ranging from the lower 40s inland to around 50 along the lake shore. Light winds. Friday, sunny. Highs ranging from the lower 60s on the hilltops to the upper 60s across the lower elevations. Light winds, becoming north 5 to 10 miles an hour. The forecast for the Southern Finger Lakes, including Pinyan, Seneca Falls, and Auburn. This afternoon, sunny. Near steady temperatures in the mid-60s. East winds around 10 miles an hour. Tonight, clear. Lows in the mid-40s. Light east winds. Thursday, sunny. Highs in the mid-60s. Light winds. Thursday night, mainly clear. Lows in the mid-40s. Light winds. Friday, sunny. Highs in the upper 60s. Light winds, becoming north 5 to 10 miles an hour. And now the extended forecast. Saturday, partly cloudy. Highs in the upper 60s. Lows in the upper 40s. Sunday, mostly cloudy. Highs in the mid-60s. Lows in the lower 50s. Monday, partly cloudy. Highs in the upper 60s. Lows in the lower 50s. Tuesday, partly cloudy. Highs around 70. Lows in the upper 40s. This is the NOAA Weather Radio KHA 53 in Rochester. Your source for official weather information across the Western Finger Lakes and the Genesee Valley. KHA 53 operates on a frequency of 162.40 MHz. The 3 p.m. weather at Rochester, it was mostly sunny. The temperature was 66 degrees Fahrenheit or 19 degrees Celsius, the dew point 43 and the relative humidity 43%. The wind was northeast at 17 miles an hour. The pressure was 30.49 inches and falling. Repeating at Rochester, it was mostly sunny, temperature 66 degrees. Open lake forecast, for the Niagara River to Hamlin Beach beyond 5 miles from shore. This afternoon, east winds 15 to 20 knots. Waves 3 to 6 feet. Tonight, east winds 15 to 25 knots, becoming southeast and diminishing to 10 to 15 knots. Waves 3 to 6 feet, subsiding to 2 to 3 feet. Thursday, southeast winds 5 to 15 knots, becoming east. Waves 1 to 3 feet. Thursday night, east winds 5 to 15 knots, becoming northeast. Waves 1 to 2 feet. Friday, northeast winds 5 to 15 knots, becoming north. Waves 2 feet or less. Saturday, north winds 5 to 15 knots. Waves 1 to 3 feet. Sunday, north winds 5 to 15 knots. Waves 1 to 3 feet, subsiding to 1 foot or less. Open lake forecast, for Hamlin Beach to Mexico Bay beyond 5 miles from shore. This afternoon, east winds 10 to 15 knots, becoming northeast 15 to 20 knots. Waves 2 to 4 feet, subsiding to 1 to 3 feet. Tonight, northeast winds 15 to 20 knots, becoming southeast 5 to 15 knots. Waves 1 to 3 feet, building to 2 to 4 feet, then subsiding to 1 to 3 feet. Thursday, east winds 5 to 15 knots, becoming northeast. Waves 2 feet or less. Thursday night, northeast winds 10 to 15 knots. Waves 1 to 3 feet. Friday, northeast winds 10 to 15 knots, becoming north 15 to 20.

knots. Waves 1 to 3 feet. Saturday, north winds 15 to 20 knots. Waves 2 to 4 feet. Sunday, north winds 15 to 20 knots becoming northeast 10 to 15 knots. Waves 3 to 5 feet subsiding to 1 to 3 feet. 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Your source for official weather information across the Western Finger Lakes and the Genesee Valley. KHA-53 operates on a frequency of 162.40 MHz. The 3 p.m. weather at Rochester, it was mostly sunny. The temperature was 66 degrees Fahrenheit or 19 degrees Celsius, the dew point 43 and the relative humidity 43%. The wind was northeast at 17 miles an hour. The pressure was 30.49 inches and falling. Repeating at Rochester, it was mostly sunny, temperature 66 degrees. The 4 p.m. weather at Rochester, it was mostly sunny. The temperature was 66 degrees Fahrenheit or 19 degrees Celsius, the dew point 44 and the relative humidity 45%. The wind was northeast at 17 miles an hour, gusting to 23. The pressure was 30.48 inches and falling. Repeating at Rochester, it was mostly sunny, temperature 66 degrees. Around the region at 3 p.m. skies ranged from sunny to mostly sunny. It was 68 at Erie, 67 at Buffalo, 68 at Niagara Falls, and 64 at Toronto. Syracuse reported 67, Elmira reported 66, Binghamton reported 63, and Watertown reported 68. At Oswego, winds were north at 10 knots, with a temperature of 66 degrees. The Central Lake Ontario buoy winds were northeast at 14 knots, with a temperature of 62 degrees, and the waves were 2 feet. The forecast for the Genesee Valley and Northern Finger Lakes, including Rochester, Geneseo, Canandaigua, Newark, and Fairhaven. Tonight, mainly clear. Lows ranging from the lower 40s inland to the upper 40s along the lake shore. East winds 5 to 10 miles an hour, becoming light. Thursday, sunny. Highs ranging from the lower 60s on the hilltops to the mid-60s across the lower elevations. Light winds, becoming northeast around 10 miles an hour. Thursday night, mainly clear. Lows ranging from the lower 40s inland to around 50 along the lake shore. Light winds. Friday, sunny. Highs ranging from the lower 60s on the hilltops to the upper 60s across the lower elevations. Light winds, becoming north 5 to 10 miles an hour. Friday night, mainly clear in the evening, then becoming partly cloudy. Lows ranging from the upper 40s inland to the mid-50s along the lake shore. Light winds. The forecast for the Southern Finger Lakes, including Pinyan, Seneca Falls, and Auburn. Tonight, clear. Lows in the mid-40s. Light east winds. Thursday, sunny. Highs in the mid-60s. Light northeast winds. Thursday night, mainly clear. Lows in the mid-40s. Light winds. Friday, sunny. Highs in the upper 60s. Light winds, becoming north 5 to 10 miles an hour. Friday night, partly cloudy. Lows in the upper 40s. North winds 10 miles an hour or less. And now the extended forecast. Saturday, partly cloudy. Highs in the upper 60s. Sunday, mostly cloudy. Highs in the mid-60s. Lows in the lower 50s. Monday, partly cloudy. Highs in the upper 60s. Lows in the lower 50s. Tuesday, partly cloudy. Highs around 70. Lows in the upper 40s. Wednesday, mostly cloudy. A 40% chance of showers. Highs in the mid-70s. Lows in the mid-50s. Open Lake Forecast, 4, the Niagara River to Hamlin Beach beyond 5 miles from shore. Tonight, east winds 15 to 25 knots becoming southeast and diminishing to 10 to 15 knots. Waves 3 to 6 feet subsiding to 2 to 3 feet. Thursday, southeast winds 5 to 15 knots becoming east. Waves 1 to 3 feet. Thursday night, east winds 5 to 15 knots becoming northeast. Waves 1 to 2 feet. Friday, northeast winds 10 knots or less becoming north. Waves 2 feet or less. Friday night, north winds 10 knots.

or less increasing to 10 to 15 knots. Waves 2 feet or less. Saturday, north winds 5 to 15 knots. Waves 1 to 3 feet. Sunday, north winds 5 to 15 knots becoming northeast. Waves 1 to 3 feet subsiding to 1 foot or less. Monday, northeast winds 10 knots or less becoming west. Waves 1 foot or less. Open lake forecast, 4, Heron Beach to Mexico Bay beyond 5 miles from shore. Tonight, northeast winds 15 to 20 knots becoming southeast 5 to 15 knots. Waves 1 to 3 feet building to 2 to 4 feet, then subsiding to 1 to 3 feet. Thursday, east winds 5 to 15 knots becoming northeast. Waves 2 feet or less. Thursday night, northeast winds 10 to 15 knots. Waves 1 to 3 feet. Friday, northeast winds 10 to 15 knots becoming north. Waves 1 to 3 feet. Friday night, north winds 10 to 15 knots increasing to 15 to 20 knots. Waves 1 to 3 feet. Saturday, north winds 15 to 20 knots. Waves 2 to 4 feet. Sunday, north winds 15 to 20 knots becoming northeast 10 to 15 knots. Waves 3 to 5 feet subsiding to 1 to 3 feet. Monday, north winds 10 knots or less becoming southwest. Waves 2 feet or less. This is the NOAA Weather Radio KHA-53 in Rochester. Your source for official weather information across the Western Finger Lakes and the Genesee Valley. KHA-53 operates on a frequency of 162.40 MHz. The 4 p.m. weather at Rochester, it was mostly sunny. The temperature was 66 degrees Fahrenheit or 19 degrees Celsius, the dew point 44 and the relative humidity 45%. The wind was northeast at 17 miles an hour gusting to 23. The pressure was 30.48 inches and falling. Repeating at Rochester, it was mostly sunny, temperature 66 degrees. Around the region at 4 p.m. it was sunny, with a temperature of 66 at Niagara Falls, 67 at Elmira, 64 at Binghamton, and 69 at Watertown. It was mostly sunny, with a temperature of 69 at Erie, 68 at Buffalo, and 68 at Syracuse. At Oswego, winds were north at 8 knots, with a temperature of 65 degrees. The Central Lake Ontario buoy winds were from the northeast at 16 knots. The forecast for the Genesee Valley and Northern Finger Lakes, including Rochester, Geneseo, Canandaigua, Newark, and Fairhaven. Tonight, mainly clear. Lows ranging from the lower 40s inland to the upper 40s along the lake shore. East winds 5 to 10 miles an hour, becoming light. Thursday, sunny. Highs ranging from the lower 60s on the hilltops to the mid-60s across the lower elevations. Light winds, becoming northeast around 10 miles an hour. Thursday night, mainly clear. Lows ranging from the lower 40s inland to around 50 along the lake shore. Light winds. Friday, sunny. Highs ranging from the lower 60s on the hilltops to the upper 60s across the lower elevations. Light winds, becoming north 5 to 10 miles an hour. Friday night, mainly clear in the evening, then becoming partly cloudy. Lows ranging from the upper 40s inland to the mid-50s along the lake shore. Light winds. The forecast for the Southern Finger Lakes, including Pinyan, Seneca Falls, and Auburn. Tonight, clear. Lows in the mid-40s. Light east winds. Thursday, sunny. Highs in the mid-60s. Light northeast winds. Thursday night, mainly clear. Lows in the mid-40s. Light winds. Friday, sunny. Highs in the upper 60s. Light winds, becoming north 5 to 10 miles an hour. Friday night, partly cloudy. Lows in the upper 40s. North winds 10 miles an hour or less. And now the extended forecast. Saturday, partly cloudy. Highs in the upper 60s. Sunday, mostly cloudy. Highs in the mid-60s. Lows in the lower 50s. Monday, partly cloudy. Highs in the upper 60s. Lows in the lower 50s. Tuesday, partly cloudy. Highs around 70. Lows in the upper 40s. Wednesday, mostly cloudy. A 40% chance of showers.

Highs in the mid-70s. Lows in the mid-50s. 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Your source for official weather information across the Western Finger Lakes and the Genesee Valley. KHA 53 operates on a frequency of 162.40 MHz. The 4 p.m. weather at Rochester, it was mostly sunny. The temperature was 66 degrees Fahrenheit or 19 degrees Celsius, the dew point 44 and the relative humidity 45%. The wind was northeast at 17 miles an hour gusting to 23. The pressure was 30.48 inches and falling. Repeating at Rochester, it was mostly sunny, temperature 66 degrees. Around the region at 4 p.m. it was sunny, with a temperature of 66 at Niagara Falls, 67 at Elmira, 64 at Binghamton, and 69 at Watertown. It was mostly sunny, with a temperature of 69 at Erie, 68 at Buffalo, and 68 at Syracuse. At Oswego, winds were north at 8 knots, with a temperature of 65 degrees. The Central Lake Ontario buoy winds were from the northeast at 60 knots. Around the region at 4 p.m. skies ranged from sunny to mostly sunny. It was 69 at Erie, 68 at Buffalo, 66 at Niagara Falls, and 64 at Toronto. Syracuse reported 68, Elmira reported 67, Binghamton reported 64, and Watertown reported 69. At Oswego, winds were north at 8 knots, with a temperature of 65 degrees. The Central Lake Ontario buoy winds were northeast at 16 knots, with a temperature of 63 degrees, and the waves were 2 feet. The forecast for the Genesee Valley and Northern Finger Lakes, including Rochester, Geneseo, Canandaigua, Newark, and Fairhaven. Tonight, mainly clear. Lows ranging from the lower 40s inland to the upper 40s along the lake shore. East winds 5 to 10 miles an hour, becoming light. Thursday, sunny. Highs ranging from the lower 60s on the hilltops to the mid-60s across the lower elevations. Light winds, becoming northeast around 10 miles an hour. Thursday night, mainly clear. Lows ranging from the lower 40s inland to around 50 along the lake shore. Light winds. Friday, sunny. Highs ranging from the lower 60s on the hilltops to the upper 60s across the lower elevations. Light winds, becoming north 5 to 10 miles an hour. Friday night, mainly clear in the evening, then becoming partly cloudy. Lows ranging from the upper 40s inland to the mid-50s along the lake shore. Light winds. The forecast for the Southern Finger Lakes, including Pinyan, Seneca Falls, and Auburn. Tonight, clear. Lows in the mid-40s. Light east winds. Thursday, sunny. Highs in the mid-60s. Light northeast winds. Thursday night, mainly clear. Lows in the mid-40s. Light winds. Friday, sunny. Highs in the upper 60s. Light winds, becoming north 5 to 10 miles an hour. Friday night, partly cloudy. Lows in the upper 40s. North winds 10 miles an hour or less. And now the extended forecast. Saturday, partly cloudy. Highs in the upper 60s. Sunday, mostly cloudy. Highs in the mid-60s. Lows in the lower 50s. Monday, partly cloudy. Highs in the upper 60s. Lows in the lower 50s. Tuesday, partly cloudy. Highs around 70. Lows in the upper 40s. Wednesday, mostly cloudy. A 40% chance of showers. Highs in the mid-70s. Lows in the mid-50s. This is the NOAA Weather Radio KHA 53 in Rochester. Your source for official weather information across the Western Finger Lakes and the Genesee Valley. KHA 53 operates on a frequency of 162.40 MHz. The 4 p.m. weather at Rochester, it was mostly sunny. The temperature was 66 degrees Fahrenheit or 19 degrees Celsius, the dew point 44 and the relative humidity 45%. The wind was northeast at 17 miles an hour gusting to 23. The pressure was 30.48 inches and falling. Repeating at Rochester, it was mostly sunny, temperature 66 degrees. Around the region at 4 p.m. skies ranged from sunny to mostly sunny. It was 69 at Erie, 68.

at Buffalo, 66 at Niagara Falls, and 64 at Toronto. Syracuse reported 68, Elmira reported 67, Binghamton reported 64, and Watertown reported 69. At Oswego, winds soar north at 8 knots, with a temperature of 65 degrees. The Central Lake Ontario buoy winds were northeast at 16 knots, with a temperature of 63 degrees, and the waves were 2 feet. The forecast for the Genesee Valley and Northern Finger Lakes, including Rochester, Geneseo, Canandaigua, Newark, and Fairhaven. Tonight, mainly clear. Lows ranging from the lower 40s inland to the upper 40s along the lake shore. East winds 5 to 10 miles an hour, becoming light. Thursday, sunny. Highs ranging from the lower 60s on the hilltops to the mid-60s across the lower elevations. Light winds, becoming northeast around 10 miles an hour. Thursday night, mainly clear. Lows ranging from the lower 40s inland to around 50 along the lake shore. Light winds. Friday, sunny. Highs ranging from the lower 60s on the hilltops to the upper 60s across the lower elevations. Light winds, becoming north 5 to 10 miles an hour. Friday night, mainly clear in the evening, then becoming partly cloudy. Lows ranging from the upper 40s inland to the mid-50s along the lake shore. Light winds. The forecast for the Southern Finger Lakes, including Pinyan, Seneca Falls, and Auburn. Tonight, clear. Lows in the mid-40s. Light east winds. Thursday, sunny. Highs in the mid-60s. Light northeast winds. Thursday night, mainly clear. Lows in the mid-40s. Light winds. Friday, sunny. Highs in the upper 60s. Light winds, becoming north 5 to 10 miles an hour. Friday night, partly cloudy. Lows in the upper 40s. North winds 10 miles an hour or less. And now the extended forecast. Saturday, partly cloudy. Highs in the upper 60s. Sunday, mostly cloudy. Highs in the mid-60s. Lows in the lower 50s. Monday, partly cloudy. Highs in the upper 60s. Lows in the lower 50s. Tuesday, partly cloudy. Highs around 70. Lows in the upper 40s. Wednesday, mostly cloudy. A 40% chance of showers. Highs in the mid-70s. Lows in the mid-50s. This is the NOAA Weather Radio KHA 53 in Rochester. Your source for official weather information across the Western Finger Lakes and the Genesee Valley. KHA 53 operates on a frequency of 162.40 MHz. The 4 p.m. weather at Rochester, it was mostly sunny. The temperature was 66 degrees Fahrenheit or 19 degrees Celsius, the dew point 44 and the relative humidity 45%. The wind was northeast at 17 miles an hour gusting to 23. The pressure was 30.48 inches and falling. Repeating at Rochester, it was mostly sunny, temperature 66 degrees. Around the region at 4 p.m. skies ranged from sunny to mostly sunny. It was 69 at Erie, 68 at Buffalo, 66 at Niagara Falls, and 64 at Toronto. Syracuse reported 68, Elmira reported 67, Binghamton reported 64, and Watertown reported 69. At Oswego, winds were north at 8 knots, with a temperature of 65 degrees. The Central Lake Ontario buoy winds were northeast at 16 knots, with a temperature of 63 degrees, and the waves were 2 feet. The forecast for the Genesee Valley and Northern Finger Lakes, including Rochester, Geneseo, Canandaigua, Newark, and Fairhaven. Tonight, mainly clear. Lows ranging from the lower 40s inland to the upper 40s along the lake shore. East winds 5 to 10 miles an hour, becoming light. Thursday, sunny. Highs ranging from the lower 60s on the hilltops to the mid-60s across the lower elevations. Light winds, becoming northeast around 10 miles an hour. Thursday night, mainly clear. Lows ranging from the lower 40s inland to around 50 along the lake shore. Light winds. Friday, sunny. Highs ranging from the lower 60s on the hilltops to the upper 60s across the lower elevations. Light winds, becoming north 5 to 10 miles an hour. Friday night, mainly clear in the evening, then becoming partly

cloudy. Lows ranging from the upper 40s inland to the mid-50s along the lake shore. Light winds. The forecast for the Southern Finger Lakes, including Tinian, Seneca Falls, and Auburn. Tonight, clear. Lows in the mid-40s. Light east winds. Thursday, sunny. Highs in the mid-60s. Light northeast winds. Thursday night, mainly clear. Lows in the mid-40s. Light winds. Friday, sunny. Highs in the upper 60s. Light winds, becoming north 5 to 10 miles an hour. Friday night, partly cloudy. Lows in the upper 40s. North winds 10 miles an hour or less. And now the extended forecast. Saturday, partly cloudy. Highs in the upper 60s. Sunday, mostly cloudy. Highs in the mid-60s. Lows in the lower 50s. Monday, partly cloudy. Highs in the upper 60s. Lows in the lower 50s. Tuesday, partly cloudy. Highs around 70. Lows in the upper 40s. Wednesday, mostly cloudy. A 40% chance of showers. Highs in the mid-70s. Lows in the mid-50s. 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Your source for official weather information across the Western Finger Lakes and the Genesee Valley. KHA 53 operates on a frequency of 162.40 MHz. The 4 p.m. weather at Rochester, it was mostly sunny. The temperature was 66 degrees Fahrenheit or 19 degrees Celsius, the dew point 44 and the relative humidity 45%. The wind was northeast at 17 miles an hour gusting to 23. The pressure was 30.48 inches and falling. Repeating at Rochester, it was mostly sunny, temperature 66 degrees. Around the region at 4 p.m. skies ranged from sunny to mostly sunny. It was 69 at Erie, 68 at Buffalo, 66 at Niagara Falls, and 64 at Toronto. Syracuse reported 68, Elmira reported 67, Binghamton reported 64, and Watertown reported 69. At Oswego, winds were north at 8 knots, with a temperature of 65 degrees. The Central Lake Ontario buoy winds were northeast at 16 knots, with a temperature of 63 degrees, and the waves were 2 feet. The forecast for the Genesee Valley and Northern Finger Lakes, including Rochester, Geneseo, Canandaigua, Newark, and Fairhaven. Tonight, mainly clear. Lows ranging from the lower 40s inland to the upper 40s along the lake shore. East winds 5 to 10 miles an hour, becoming light. Thursday, sunny. Highs ranging from the lower 60s on the hilltops to the mid-60s across the lower elevations. Light winds, becoming northeast around 10 miles an hour. Thursday night, mainly clear. Lows ranging from the lower 40s inland to around 50 along the lake shore. Light winds. Friday, sunny. Highs ranging from the lower 60s on the hilltops to the upper 60s across the lower elevations. Light winds, becoming north 5 to 10 miles an hour. Friday night, mainly clear in the evening, then becoming partly cloudy. Lows ranging from the upper 40s inland to the mid-50s along the lake shore. Light winds. The forecast for the Southern Finger Lakes, including Tinian, Seneca Falls, and Auburn. Tonight, clear. Lows in the mid-40s. Light east winds. Thursday, sunny. Highs in the mid-60s. Light northeast winds. Thursday night, mainly clear. Lows in the mid-40s. Light winds. Friday, sunny. Highs in the upper 60s. Light winds, becoming north 5 to 10 miles an hour. Friday night, partly cloudy. Lows in the upper 40s. North winds 10 miles an hour or less. And now the extended forecast. Saturday, partly cloudy. Highs in the upper 60s. Sunday, mostly cloudy. Highs in the mid-60s. Lows in the lower 50s. Monday, partly cloudy. Highs in the upper 60s. Lows in the lower 50s. Tuesday, partly cloudy. Highs around 70. Lows in the upper 40s. Wednesday, mostly cloudy. A 40% chance of showers. Highs in the mid-70s. Lows in the

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KHA 53 operates on a frequency of 162.40 MHz. The 4 p.m. weather at Rochester, it was mostly sunny. The temperature was 66 degrees Fahrenheit or 19 degrees Celsius, the dew point 44 and the relative humidity 45%. The wind was northeast at 17 miles an hour gusting to 23. The pressure was 30.48 inches and falling. Repeating at Rochester, it was mostly sunny, temperature 66 degrees. Around the region at 4 p.m. skies ranged from sunny to mostly sunny. It was 69 at Erie, 68 at Buffalo, 66 at Niagara Falls, and 64 at Toronto. Syracuse reported 68, Elmira reported 67, Binghamton reported 64, and Watertown reported 69. At Oswego, winds were north at 8 knots, with a temperature of 65 degrees. The Central Lake Ontario buoy winds were northeast at 16 knots, with a temperature of 63 degrees, and the waves were 2 feet. The forecast for the Genesee Valley and Northern Finger Lakes, including Rochester, Geneseo, Canandaigua, Newark, and Fairhaven. Tonight, mainly clear. Lows ranging from the lower 40s inland to the upper 40s along the lake shore. East winds 5 to 10 miles an hour, becoming light. Thursday, sunny. Highs ranging from the lower 60s on the hilltops to the mid-60s across the lower elevations. Light winds, becoming northeast around 10 miles an hour. Thursday night, mainly clear. Lows ranging from the lower 40s inland to around 50 along the lake shore. Light winds. Friday, sunny. Highs ranging from the lower 60s on the hilltops to the upper 60s across the lower elevations. Light winds, becoming north 5 to 10 miles an hour. Friday night, mainly clear in the evening, then becoming partly cloudy. Lows ranging from the upper 40s inland to the mid-50s along the lake shore. Light winds. The forecast for the Southern Finger Lakes, including Tinian, Seneca Falls, and Auburn. Tonight, clear. Lows in the mid-40s. Light east winds. Thursday, sunny. Highs in the mid-60s. Light northeast winds. Thursday night, mainly clear. Lows in the mid-40s. Light winds. Friday, sunny. Highs in the upper 60s. Light winds, becoming north 5 to 10 miles an hour. Friday night, partly cloudy. Lows in the upper 40s. North winds 10 miles an hour or less. And now the extended forecast. Saturday, partly cloudy. Highs in the upper 60s. Sunday, mostly cloudy. Highs in the mid-60s. Lows in the lower 50s. Monday, partly cloudy. Highs in the upper 60s. Lows in the lower 50s. Tuesday, partly cloudy. Highs around 70. Lows in the upper 40s. Wednesday, mostly cloudy. A 40% chance of showers. Highs in the mid-70s. Lows in the mid-50s. The Nearshore Marine Forecast, for the Niagara River to Hamlin Beach along Lake Ontario. Small craft advisory in effect until 2 a.m. Thursday. Tonight, east winds 15 to 25 knots becoming southeast and diminishing to 5 to 15 knots. Mainly clear. Waves 3 to 6 feet subsiding to 1 to 3 feet. Waves occasionally around 7 feet. Thursday, southeast winds 5 to 15 knots becoming east. Sunny. Waves 1 to 2 feet. Thursday night, east winds 5 to 15 knots becoming northeast. Mainly clear. Waves 2 feet or less. Friday, northeast winds 5 to 10 knots becoming north. Sunny. Waves 1 to 2 feet. Friday night, north winds 10 knots or less increasing to 10 to 15 knots. Becoming mainly clear. Waves 2 feet or less. Saturday, north winds 5 to 15 knots. Mainly clear, then becoming partly cloudy. Waves 1 to 3 feet. Sunday, north winds 5 to 15 knots becoming northeast. Partly cloudy. Waves 1 to 3 feet subsiding to 1 foot or less. Monday, northeast winds 10 knots or less.

becoming southwest, becoming mainly clear, waves 1 foot or less. The nearshore marine forecast, for Heron Beach to Sodus Bay. Tonight, northeast winds 15 to 20 knots becoming southeast 5 to 15 knots. Mainly clear. Waves 1 to 3 feet building to 2 to 4 feet, then subsiding to 1 to 3 feet. Thursday, southeast winds 5 to 10 knots becoming northeast. Sunny. Waves 2 feet or less. Thursday night, northeast winds 5 to 15 knots. Mainly clear. Waves 1 to 3 feet. Friday, northeast winds 10 to 15 knots becoming north. Sunny. Waves 1 to 3 feet. Friday night, north winds 10 to 15 knots. Partly cloudy. Waves 1 to 3 feet. Saturday, north winds 10 to 15 knots increasing to 15 to 20 knots. Partly to mostly cloudy. Waves 2 to 4 feet. Sunday, north winds 15 to 20 knots becoming northeast 5 to 15 knots. Partly to mostly cloudy. Waves 3 to 5 feet, 2 to 4 feet. Sunday, north winds 15 to 20 knots becoming northeast 5 to 15 knots. Partly to mostly cloudy. Waves 3 to 5 feet subsiding to 1 to 3 feet. Waves occasionally around 6 feet. Monday, north winds 10 knots or less becoming southwest. Partly cloudy. Waves 2 feet or less. The water temperature off Rochester is 44 degrees, and the water temperature at the Central Lake Buoy is 66 degrees. The nearshore marine forecast, for Sodus Bay to Mexico Bay. Tonight, east winds 5 to 15 knots becoming southeast. Clear. Waves 2 feet or less. Thursday, east winds 10 knots or less becoming north. Sunny. Waves 1 foot or less. Thursday night, northeast winds 5 to 15 knots diminishing to less than 10 knots. Mainly clear. Waves 1 to 3 feet. Friday, northeast winds 5 to 15 knots becoming north. Sunny. Waves 1 to 3 feet. Friday night, north winds 10 to 15 knots. Partly cloudy. Waves 1 to 3 feet. Saturday, north winds 15 to 20 knots. Partly to mostly cloudy. Waves 2 to 4 feet. Sunday, north winds 15 to 20 knots becoming northeast and diminishing to 5 to 10 knots. Mostly cloudy. Waves 3 to 5 feet subsiding to 1 to 3 feet. Waves occasionally around 6 feet. Monday, north winds 10 knots or less becoming south. Partly cloudy. Waves 2 feet or less. The water temperature off Oswego is 65 degrees. This is the NOAA Weather Radio KHA 53 in Rochester. Your source for official weather information across the Western Finger Lakes and the Genesee Valley. KHA 53 operates on a frequency of 162.40 MHz. The 4 p.m. weather at Rochester, it was mostly sunny. The temperature was 66 degrees Fahrenheit or 19 degrees Celsius, the dew point 44 and the relative humidity 45%. The wind was northeast at 17 miles an hour gusting to 23. The pressure was 30.48 inches and falling. Repeating at Rochester, it was mostly sunny, temperature 66 degrees. Around the region at 4 p.m. skies ranged from sunny to mostly sunny. It was 69 at Erie, 68 at Buffalo, 66 at Niagara Falls, and 64 at Toronto. Syracuse reported 68, Elmira reported 67, Binghamton reported 64, and Watertown reported 69. At Oswego, winds were north at 8 knots, with a temperature of 65 degrees. The Central Lake Ontario buoy winds were northeast at 16 knots, with a temperature of 63 degrees, and the waves were 2 feet. The forecast for the Genesee Valley and Northern Finger Lakes, including Rochester, Geneseo, Canandaigua, Newark, and Fairhaven. Tonight, mainly clear. Lows ranging from the lower 40s inland to the upper 40s along the lake shore. East winds 5 to 10 miles an hour, becoming light. Thursday, sunny. Highs ranging from the lower 60s on the hilltops to the mid-60s across the lower elevations. Light winds, becoming northeast around 10 miles an hour. Thursday night, mainly clear. Lows ranging from

the lower 40s inland to around 50 along the lake shore. Light winds. Friday, sunny. Highs ranging from the lower 60s on the hilltops to the upper 60s across the lower elevations. Light winds, becoming north 5 to 10 miles an hour. Friday night, mainly clear in the evening, then becoming partly cloudy. Lows ranging from the upper 40s inland to the mid 50s along the lake shore. Light winds. The forecast for the Southern Finger Lakes, including Tinian, Seneca Falls, and Auburn. Tonight, clear. Lows in the mid 40s. Light east winds. Thursday, sunny. Highs in the mid 60s. Light northeast winds. Thursday night, mainly clear. Lows in the mid 40s. Light winds. Friday, sunny. Highs in the upper 60s. Light winds, becoming north 5 to 10 miles an hour. Friday night, partly cloudy. Lows in the upper 40s. North winds 10 miles an hour or less. And now the extended forecast. Saturday, partly cloudy. Highs in the upper 60s. Sunday, mostly cloudy. Highs in the mid 60s. Lows in the lower 50s. Monday, partly cloudy. Highs in the upper 60s. Lows in the lower 50s. Tuesday, partly cloudy. Highs around 70. Lows in the upper 40s. Wednesday, mostly cloudy. A 40% chance of showers. Highs in the mid-70s. Lows in the mid-50s. 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KHA-53 operates on a frequency of 162.40 MHz. The 4 p.m. weather at Rochester, it was mostly sunny. The temperature was 66 degrees Fahrenheit or 19 degrees Celsius, the dew point 44 and the relative humidity 45%. The wind was northeast at 17 miles an hour gusting to 23. The pressure was 30.48 inches and falling. Repeating at Rochester, it was mostly sunny, temperature 66 degrees. Around the region at 4 p.m. skies ranged from sunny to mostly sunny. It was 69 at Erie, 68 at Buffalo, 66 at Niagara Falls, and 64 at Toronto. Syracuse reported 68, Elmira reported 67, Binghamton reported 64, and Watertown reported 69. At Oswego, winds were north at 8 knots, with a temperature of 65 degrees. The Central Lake Ontario buoy winds were northeast at 16 knots, with a temperature of 63 degrees, and the waves were 2 feet. The forecast for the Genesee Valley and Northern Finger Lakes, including Rochester, Geneseo, Canandaigua, Newark, and Fairhaven. Tonight, mainly clear. Lows ranging from the lower 40s inland to the upper 40s along the lake shore. East winds 5 to 10 miles an hour, becoming light. Thursday, sunny. Highs ranging from the lower 60s on the hilltops to the mid-60s across the lower elevations. Light winds, becoming northeast around 10 miles an hour. Thursday night, mainly clear. Lows ranging from the lower 40s inland to around 50 along the lake shore. Light winds. Friday, sunny. Highs ranging from the lower 60s on the hilltops to the upper 60s across the lower elevations. Light winds, becoming north 5 to 10 miles an hour. Friday night, mainly clear in the evening, then becoming partly cloudy. Lows ranging from the upper 40s inland to the mid 50s along the lake shore. Light winds. The forecast for the Southern Finger Lakes, including Tinian, Seneca Falls, and Auburn. Tonight, clear. Lows in the mid 40s. Light east winds. Thursday, sunny. Highs in the mid 60s. Light northeast winds. Thursday night, mainly clear. Lows in the mid 40s. Light winds. Friday, sunny. Highs in the upper 60s. Light winds, becoming north 5 to 10 miles an hour. Friday night, partly cloudy. Lows in the upper 40s. North winds 10 miles an hour or less. And now the extended forecast. Saturday, partly cloudy. Highs in the upper 60s. Sunday, mostly cloudy. Highs in the mid 60s. Lows in the lower 50s. Monday, partly

partly cloudy. Highs in the upper 60s. Lows in the lower 50s. Tuesday, partly cloudy. Highs around 70. Lows in the upper 40s. Wednesday, mostly cloudy. A 40% chance of showers. Highs in the mid-70s. Lows in the mid-50s. 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KHA-53 operates on a frequency of 162.40 MHz. The 4 p.m. weather at Rochester, it was mostly sunny. The temperature was 66 degrees Fahrenheit or 19 degrees Celsius, the dew point 44 and the relative humidity 45%. The wind was northeast at 17 miles an hour gusting to 23. The pressure was 30.48 inches and falling. Repeating at Rochester, it was mostly sunny, temperature 66 degrees. Around the region at 4 p.m. skies ranged from sunny to mostly sunny. It was 69 at Erie, 68 at Buffalo, 66 at Niagara Falls, and 64 at Toronto. Syracuse reported 68, Elmira reported 67, Binghamton reported 64, and Watertown reported 69. At Oswego, winds were north at 8 knots, with a temperature of 65 degrees. The Central Lake Ontario buoy winds were northeast at 16 knots, with a temperature of 63 degrees, and the waves were 2 feet. The forecast for the Genesee Valley and Northern Finger Lakes, including Rochester, Geneseo, Canandaigua, Newark, and Fairhaven. Tonight, mainly clear. Lows ranging from the lower 40s inland to the upper 40s along the lake shore. East winds 5 to 10 miles an hour, becoming light. Thursday, sunny. Highs ranging from the lower 60s on the hilltops to the mid-60s across the lower elevations. Light winds, becoming northeast around 10 miles an hour. Thursday night, mainly clear. Lows ranging from the lower 40s inland to around 50 along the lake shore. Light winds. Friday, sunny. Highs ranging from the lower 60s on the hilltops to the upper 60s across the lower elevations. Light winds, becoming north 5 to 10 miles an hour. Friday night, mainly clear in the evening, then becoming partly cloudy. Lows ranging from the upper 40s inland to the mid-50s along the lake shore. Light winds. The forecast for the Southern Finger Lakes, including Penyan, Seneca Falls, and Auburn. Tonight, clear. Lows in the mid-40s. Light east winds. Thursday, sunny. Highs in the mid-60s. Light northeast winds. Thursday night, mainly clear. Lows in the mid-40s. Light winds. Friday, sunny. Highs in the upper 60s. Light winds, becoming north 5 to 10 miles an hour. Friday night, partly cloudy. Lows in the upper 40s. North winds 10 miles an hour or less. And now the extended forecast. Saturday, partly cloudy. Highs in the upper 60s. Sunday, mostly cloudy. Highs in the mid-60s. Lows in the lower 50s. Monday, partly cloudy. Highs in the upper 60s. Lows in the lower 50s. Tuesday, partly cloudy. Highs around 70. Lows in the upper 40s. Wednesday, mostly cloudy. A 40% chance of showers. Highs in the mid-70s. Lows in the mid-50s. 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Your source for official weather information across the Western Finger Lakes and the Genesee Valley. KHA-53 operates on a frequency of 162.40 MHz. The 4 p.m. weather at Rochester, it was mostly sunny. The temperature was 66 degrees Fahrenheit or 19 degrees Celsius, the dew point 44 and the relative humidity 45%. The wind was northeast at 17 miles an hour gusting to 23. The pressure was 30.48 inches and falling. Repeating at Rochester, it was mostly sunny, temperature 66 degrees. Around the region at 4 p.m. skies ranged from sunny to mostly sunny. It was 69 at Erie, 68 at Buffalo, 66 at Niagara Falls, and 64 at Toronto. Syracuse reported 68, Elmira reported 67, Binghamton reported 64, and

Friday, sunny. Highs ranging from the lower 60s on the hilltops to the upper 60s across the lower elevations. Light winds, becoming north 5 to 10 miles an hour. Friday night, mainly clear in the evening, then becoming partly cloudy. Lows ranging from the upper 40s inland to the mid-50s along the lake shore. Light winds. The forecast for the Southern Finger Lakes, including Tinian, Seneca Falls, and Auburn. Tonight, clear. Lows in the mid-40s. Light east winds. Thursday, sunny. Highs in the mid-60s. Light northeast winds. Thursday night, mainly clear. Lows in the mid-40s. Light winds. Friday, sunny. Highs in the upper 60s. Light winds, becoming north 5 to 10 miles an hour. Friday night, partly cloudy. Lows in the upper 40s. North winds 10 miles an hour or less. And now the extended forecast. Saturday, partly cloudy. Highs in the upper 60s. Sunday, mostly cloudy. Highs in the mid-60s. Lows in the lower 50s. Monday, partly cloudy. Highs in the upper 60s. Lows in the lower 50s. Tuesday, partly cloudy. Highs around 70. Lows in the upper 40s. Wednesday, mostly cloudy. A 40% chance of showers. Highs in the mid-70s. Lows in the mid-50s. This is the NOAA Weather Radio KHA 53 in Rochester. Your source for official weather information across the Western Finger Lakes and the Genesee Valley. KHA 53 operates on a frequency of 162.40 MHz. The 4 p.m. weather at Rochester, it was mostly sunny. The temperature was 66 degrees Fahrenheit or 19 degrees Celsius, the dew point 44 and the relative humidity 45%. The wind was northeast at 17 miles an hour gusting to 23. The pressure was 30.48 inches and falling. Repeating at Rochester, it was mostly sunny, temperature 66 degrees. Around the region at 4 p.m. skies ranged from sunny to mostly sunny. It was 69 at Erie, 68 at Buffalo, 66 at Niagara Falls, and 64 at Toronto. Syracuse reported 68, Elmira reported 67, Binghamton reported 64, and Watertown reported 69. At Oswego, winds were north at 8 knots, with a temperature of 65 degrees. The Central Lake Ontario buoy winds were northeast at 16 knots, with a temperature of 63 degrees, and the waves were 2 feet. The forecast for the Genesee Valley and Northern Finger Lakes, including Rochester, Geneseo, Canandaigua, Newark, and Fairhaven. Tonight, mainly clear. Lows ranging from the lower 40s inland to the upper 40s along the lake shore. East winds 5 to 10 miles an hour, becoming light. Thursday, sunny. Highs ranging from the lower 60s on the hilltops to the mid-60s across the lower elevations. Light winds, becoming northeast around 10 miles an hour. Thursday night, mainly clear. Lows ranging from the lower 40s inland to around 50 along the lake shore. Light winds. Friday, sunny. Highs ranging from the lower 60s on the hilltops to the upper 60s across the lower elevations. Light winds, becoming north 5 to 10 miles an hour. Friday night, mainly clear in the evening, then becoming partly cloudy. Lows ranging from the upper 40s inland to the mid-50s along the lake shore. Light winds. The forecast for the Southern Finger Lakes, including Tinian, Seneca Falls, and Auburn. Tonight, clear. Lows in the mid-40s. Light east winds. Thursday, sunny. Highs in the mid-60s. Light northeast winds. Thursday night, mainly clear. Lows in the mid-40s. Light winds. Friday, sunny. Highs in the upper 60s. Light winds, becoming north 5 to 10 miles an hour. Friday night, partly cloudy. Lows in the upper 40s. North winds 10 miles an hour or less. And now the extended forecast. Saturday, partly cloudy. Highs in the upper 60s. Sunday, mostly cloudy. Highs in the mid-60s. Lows in the lower 50s. Monday, partly cloudy. Highs in the upper 60s. Lows in the lower 50s.

Tuesday, partly cloudy. Highs around 70. Lows in the upper 40s. Wednesday, mostly cloudy. A 40% chance of showers. Highs in the mid-70s. Lows in the mid-50s. This is the NOAA Weather Radio KHA-53 in Rochester. Your source for official weather information across the Western Finger Lakes and the Genesee Valley. KHA-53 operates on a frequency of 162.40 MHz. The 4 p.m. weather at Rochester, it was mostly sunny. The temperature was 66 degrees Fahrenheit or 19 degrees Celsius, the dew point 44 and the relative humidity 45%. The wind was northeast at 17 miles an hour gusting to 23. The pressure was 30.48 inches and falling. Repeating at Rochester, it was mostly sunny, temperature 66 degrees. Around the region at 4 p.m. skies ranged from sunny to mostly sunny. It was 69 at Erie, 68 at Buffalo, 66 at Niagara Falls, and 64 at Toronto. Syracuse reported 68, Elmira reported 67, Binghamton reported 64, and Watertown reported 69. At Oswego, winds were north at 8 knots, with a temperature of 65 degrees. The Central Lake Ontario buoy winds were northeast at 16 knots, with a temperature of 63 degrees, and the waves were 2 feet. The forecast for the Genesee Valley and Northern Finger Lakes, including Rochester, Geneseo, Canandaigua, Newark, and Fairhaven. Tonight, mainly clear. Lows ranging from the lower 40s inland to the upper 40s along the lake shore. East winds 5 to 10 miles an hour, becoming light. Thursday, sunny. Highs ranging from the lower 60s on the hilltops to the mid-60s across the lower elevations. Light winds, becoming northeast around 10 miles an hour. Thursday night, mainly clear. Lows ranging from the lower 40s inland to around 50 along the lake shore. Light winds. Friday, sunny. Highs ranging from the lower 60s on the hilltops to the upper 60s across the lower elevations. Light winds, becoming north 5 to 10 miles an hour. Friday night, mainly clear in the evening, then becoming partly cloudy. Lows ranging from the upper 40s inland to the mid-50s along the lake shore. Light winds. The forecast for the Southern Finger Lakes, including Tinian, Seneca Falls, and Auburn. Tonight, clear. Lows in the mid-40s. Light east winds. Thursday, sunny. Highs in the mid-60s. Light northeast winds. Thursday night, mainly clear. Lows in the mid-40s. Light winds. Friday, sunny. Highs in the upper 60s. Light winds, becoming north 5 to 10 miles an hour. Friday night, partly cloudy. Lows in the upper 40s. North winds 10 miles an hour or less. And now the extended forecast. Saturday, partly cloudy. Highs in the upper 60s. Sunday, mostly cloudy. Highs in the mid-60s. Lows in the lower 50s. Monday, partly cloudy. Highs in the upper 60s. Lows in the lower 50s. Tuesday, partly cloudy. Highs around 70. Lows in the upper 40s. Wednesday, mostly cloudy. A 40% chance of showers. Highs in the mid-70s. Lows in the mid-50s. This is the NOAA Weather Radio KHA-53 in Rochester. Your source for official weather information across the Western Finger Lakes and the Genesee Valley. KHA-53 operates on a frequency of 162.40 MHz. The 4 p.m. weather at Rochester, it was mostly sunny. The temperature was 66 degrees Fahrenheit or 19 degrees Celsius, the dew point 44 and the relative humidity 45%. The wind was northeast at 17 miles an hour gusting to 23. The pressure was 30.48 inches and falling. Repeating at Rochester, it was mostly sunny, temperature 66 degrees. Around the region at 4 p.m. skies ranged from sunny to mostly sunny. It was 69 at Erie, 68 at Buffalo, 66 at Niagara Falls, and 64 at Toronto. Syracuse reported 68, Elmira reported 67, Binghamton reported 64, and Watertown reported 69. At Oswego, winds were north at 8 knots, with a

temperature of 65 degrees. The Central Lake Ontario buoy winds were northeast at 16 knots, with a temperature of 63 degrees, and the waves were 2 feet. The forecast for the Genesee Valley and Northern Finger Lakes, including Rochester, Geneseo, Canandaigua, Newark, and Fairhaven. Tonight, mainly clear. Lows ranging from the lower 40s inland to the upper 40s along the lake shore. East winds 5 to 10 miles an hour, becoming light. Thursday, sunny. Highs ranging from the lower 60s on the hilltops to the mid-60s across the lower elevations. Light winds, becoming northeast around 10 miles an hour. Thursday night, mainly clear. Lows ranging from the lower 40s inland to around 50 along the lake shore. Light winds. Friday, sunny. Highs ranging from the lower 60s on the hilltops to the upper 60s across the lower elevations. Light winds, becoming north 5 to 10 miles an hour. Friday night, mainly clear in the evening, then becoming partly cloudy. Lows ranging from the upper 40s inland to the mid-50s along the lake shore. Light winds. The forecast for the Southern Finger Lakes, including Pinyan, Seneca Falls, and Auburn. Tonight, clear. Lows in the mid-40s. Light east winds. Thursday, sunny. Highs in the mid-60s. Light northeast winds. Thursday night, mainly clear. Lows in the mid-40s. Light winds. Friday, sunny. Highs in the upper 60s. Light winds, becoming north 5 to 10 miles an hour. Friday night, partly cloudy. Lows in the upper 40s. North winds 10 miles an hour or less. And now the extended forecast. Saturday, partly cloudy. Highs in the upper 60s. Sunday, mostly cloudy. Highs in the mid-60s. Lows in the lower 50s. Monday, partly cloudy. Highs in the upper 60s. Lows in the lower 50s. Tuesday, partly cloudy. Highs around 70. Lows in the upper 40s. Wednesday, mostly cloudy. A 40% chance of showers. Highs in the mid-70s. Lows in the mid-50s. Open Lake Forecast, 4, the Niagara River to Hamlin Beach beyond 5 miles from shore. Tonight, east winds 15 to 25 knots becoming southeast and diminishing to 10 to 15 knots. Waves 3 to 6 feet from siding to 2 to 3 feet. Thursday, southeast winds 5 to 15 knots becoming east. Waves 1 to 3 feet. Thursday night, east winds 5 to 15 knots becoming northeast. Waves 1 to 2 feet. Friday, northeast winds 10 knots or less becoming north. Waves 2 feet or less. Friday night, north winds 10 knots or less increasing to 10 to 15 knots. Waves 2 feet or less. Saturday, north winds 5 to 15 knots. Waves 1 to 3 feet. Sunday, north winds 5 to 15 knots becoming northeast. Waves 1 to 3 feet subsiding to 1 foot or less. Monday, northeast winds 10 knots or less becoming west. Waves 1 foot or less. Open Lake Forecast, 4, Hamlin Beach to Mexico Bay beyond 5 miles from shore. Tonight, northeast winds 15 to 20 knots becoming southeast 5 to 15 knots. Waves 1 to 3 feet building to 2 to 4 feet, then subsiding to 1 to 3 feet. Thursday, east winds 5 to 15 knots becoming northeast. Waves 2 feet or less. Thursday night, northeast winds 10 to 15 knots. Waves 1 to 3 feet. Friday, northeast winds 10 to 15 knots becoming north. Waves 1 to 3 feet. Friday night, north winds 10 to 15 knots increasing to 15 to 20 knots. Waves 1 to 3 feet. Saturday, north winds 15 to 20 knots. Waves 2 to 4 feet. Sunday, north winds 15 to 20 knots becoming northeast 10 to 15 knots. Waves 3 to 5 feet subsiding to 1 to 3 feet. Monday, north winds 10 knots or less becoming southwest. Waves 2 feet or less. This is the NOAA Weather Radio KHA 53 in Rochester. 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KHA 53 operates on a frequency of 162.40 MHz.

4 p.m. weather at Rochester, it was mostly sunny. The temperature was 66 degrees Fahrenheit or 19 degrees Celsius, the dew point 44 and the relative humidity 45%. The wind was northeast at 17 miles an hour gusting to 23. The pressure was 30.48 inches and falling. Repeating at Rochester, it was mostly sunny, temperature 66 degrees. This is the NOAA Weather Radio KHA-53 in Rochester. Your source for official weather information across the Western Finger Lakes and the Genesee Valley. KHA-53 operates on a frequency of 162.40 MHz. The 5 p.m. weather at Rochester, it was mostly sunny. The temperature was 64 degrees Fahrenheit or 18 degrees Celsius, the dew point 45 and the relative humidity 49%. The wind was northeast at 18 miles an hour gusting to 26. The pressure was 30.48 inches and steady. Repeating at Rochester, it was mostly sunny, temperature 64 degrees. Around the region at 4 p.m. skies ranged from sunny to mostly sunny. It was 69 at Erie, 68 at Buffalo, 66 at Niagara Falls, and 64 at Toronto. Syracuse reported 68, Elmira reported 67, Binghamton reported 64, and Watertown reported 69. At Oswego, winds were north at 8 knots, with a temperature of 65 degrees. The Central Lake Ontario buoy winds were northeast at 16 knots, with a temperature of 63 degrees, and the waves were 2 feet. The Rochester, New York climate summary for this evening, as of 4 p.m., September 23, 2026. Today's high temperature was 67 degrees. The normal high is 71. Today's low temperature was 47 degrees. The normal low is 51. No precipitation fell today. No snow fell today. Sunset tonight is at 7:06 p.m. Sunrise tomorrow is at 7 a.m. The forecast for the Genesee Valley and Northern Finger Lakes, including Rochester, Geneseo, Canandaigua, Newark, and Fairhaven. Tonight, mainly clear. Lows ranging from the lower 40s inland to the upper 40s along the lake shore. East winds 5 to 10 miles an hour, becoming light. Thursday, sunny. Highs ranging from the lower 60s on the hilltops to the mid-60s across the lower elevations. Light winds, becoming northeast around 10 miles an hour. Thursday night, mainly clear. Lows ranging from the lower 40s inland to around 50 along the lake shore. Light winds. Friday, sunny. Highs ranging from the lower 60s on the hilltops to the upper 60s across the lower elevations. Light winds, becoming north 5 to 10 miles an hour. Friday night, mainly clear in the evening, then becoming partly cloudy. Lows ranging from the upper 40s inland to the mid-50s along the lake shore. Light winds. The forecast for the Southern Finger Lakes, including Tinian, Seneca Falls, and Auburn. Tonight, clear. Lows in the mid-40s. Light east winds. Thursday, sunny. Highs in the mid-60s. Light northeast winds. Thursday night, mainly clear. Lows in the mid-40s. Light winds. Friday, sunny. Highs in the upper 60s. Light winds, becoming north 5 to 10 miles an hour. Friday night, partly cloudy. Lows in the upper 40s. North winds 10 miles an hour or less. And now the extended forecast. Saturday, partly cloudy. Highs in the upper 60s. Sunday, mostly cloudy. Highs in the mid 60s. Lows in the lower 50s. Monday, partly cloudy. Highs in the upper 60s. Lows in the lower 50s. Tuesday, partly cloudy. Highs around 70. Lows in the upper 40s. Wednesday, mostly cloudy. A 40% chance of showers. Highs in the mid-70s. Lows in the mid-50s. 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KHA-53 operates on a frequency of 162.40 MHz. The 5 p.m. weather at Rochester, it was mostly sunny. The temperature was 64 degrees Fahrenheit or 18 degrees Celsius, the dew point 45 and the relative humidity 49%.
The wind was northeast at 18 miles an hour, gusting to 26. The pressure was 30.48 inches and steady. Repeating at Rochester, it was mostly sunny, temperature 64 degrees. Around the region at 5 p.m. at Erie, rain was falling, with a temperature of 68. It was sunny, with a temperature of 66 at Niagara Falls, 67 at Elmira, 63 at Binghamton, and 68 at Watertown. It was mostly sunny, with a temperature of 66 at Buffalo, and 67 at Syracuse. At Oswego, winds were north at 6 knots, with a temperature of 62 degrees. The Central Lake Ontario buoy winds were from the northeast at 60 knots. The forecast for the Genesee Valley and Northern Finger Lakes, including Rochester, Geneseo, Canandaigua, Newark, and Fairhaven. Tonight, mainly clear. Lows ranging from the lower 40s inland to the upper 40s along the lake shore. East winds 5 to 10 miles an hour, becoming light. Thursday, sunny. Highs ranging from the lower 60s on the hilltops to the mid-60s across the lower elevations. Light winds, becoming northeast around 10 miles an hour. Thursday night, mainly clear. Lows ranging from the lower 40s inland to around 50 along the lake shore. Light winds. Friday, sunny. Highs ranging from the lower 60s on the hilltops to the upper 60s across the lower elevations. Light winds, becoming north 5 to 10 miles an hour. Friday night, mainly clear in the evening, then becoming partly cloudy. Lows ranging from the upper 40s inland to the mid-50s along the lake shore. Light winds. The forecast for the Southern Finger Lakes, including Pinyan, Seneca Falls, and Auburn. Tonight, clear. Lows in the mid-40s. Light east winds. Thursday, sunny. Highs in the mid-60s. Light northeast winds. Thursday night, mainly clear. Lows in the mid-40s. Light winds. Friday, sunny. Highs in the upper 60s. Light winds, becoming north 5 to 10 miles an hour. Friday night, partly cloudy. Lows in the upper 40s. North winds 10 miles an hour or less. And now the extended forecast. Saturday, partly cloudy. Highs in the upper 60s. Sunday, mostly cloudy. Highs in the mid-60s. Lows in the lower 50s. Monday, partly cloudy. Highs in the upper 60s. Lows in the lower 50s. Tuesday, partly cloudy. Highs around 70. Lows in the upper 40s. Wednesday, mostly cloudy. A 40% chance of showers. Highs in the mid-70s. Lows in the mid-50s. This is the NOAA Weather Radio KHA 53 in Rochester. Your source for official weather information across the Western Finger Lakes and the Genesee Valley. KHA 53 operates on a frequency of 162.40 MHz. The 5 p.m. weather at Rochester, it was mostly sunny. The temperature was 64 degrees Fahrenheit or 18 degrees Celsius, the dew point 45 and the relative humidity 49%. The wind was northeast at 18 miles an hour, gusting to 26. The pressure was 30.48 inches and steady. Repeating at Rochester, it was mostly sunny, temperature 64 degrees. Around the region at 5 p.m. at Erie, rain was falling, with a temperature of 68. It was sunny, with a temperature of 66 at Niagara Falls, 67 at Elmira, 63 at Binghamton, and 68 at Watertown. It was mostly sunny, with a temperature of 66 at Buffalo, and 67 at Syracuse. At Oswego, winds were north at 6 knots, with a temperature of 62 degrees. The Central Lake Ontario buoy winds were from the northeast at 60 knots. The forecast for the Genesee Valley and Northern Finger Lakes, including Rochester, Geneseo, Canandaigua, Newark, and Fairhaven. Tonight, mainly clear. Lows ranging from the lower 40s inland to the upper 40s along the lake shore. East winds 5 to 10 miles an hour, becoming light. Thursday, sunny. Highs ranging from the lower 60s on the hilltops to the mid-60s across the lower elevations. Light winds, becoming northeast around 10 miles an hour. Thursday night, mainly clear. Lows ranging from the lower 40s inland to around 50 along the lake shore. Light winds. Friday,

sunny. Highs ranging from the lower 60s on the hilltops to the upper 60s across the lower elevations. Light winds, becoming north 5 to 10 miles an hour. Friday night, mainly clear in the evening, then becoming partly cloudy. Lows ranging from the upper 40s inland to the mid 50s along the lake shore. Light winds. The forecast for the Southern Finger Lakes, including Pinyan, Seneca Falls, and Auburn. Tonight, clear. Lows in the mid 40s. Light east winds. Thursday, sunny. Highs in the mid 60s. Light northeast winds. Thursday night, mainly clear. Lows in the mid 40s. Light winds. Friday, sunny. Highs in the upper 60s. Light winds, becoming north 5 to 10 miles an hour. Friday night, partly cloudy. Lows in the upper 40s. North winds 10 miles an hour or less. And now the extended forecast. Saturday, partly cloudy. Highs in the upper 60s. Sunday, mostly cloudy. Highs in the mid 60s. Lows in the lower 50s. Monday, partly cloudy. Highs in the upper 60s. Lows in the lower 50s. Tuesday, partly cloudy. Highs around 70. Lows in the upper 40s. Wednesday, mostly cloudy. A 40% chance of showers. Highs in the mid 70s. Lows in the mid 50s. This is the NOAA Weather Radio KHA 53 in Rochester. Your source for official weather information across the Western Finger Lakes and the Genesee Valley. KHA 53 operates on a frequency of 162.40 MHz. The 5 p.m. weather at Rochester, it was mostly sunny. The temperature was 64 degrees Fahrenheit or 18 degrees Celsius, the dew point 45 and the relative humidity 49%. The wind was northeast at 18 miles an hour gusting to 26. The pressure was 30.48 inches and steady. Repeating at Rochester, it was mostly sunny, temperature 64 degrees. Around the region at 5 p.m. at Erie, rain was falling, with a temperature of 68. It was sunny, with a temperature of 66 at Niagara Falls, 67 at Elmira, 63 at Binghamton, and 68 at Watertown. It was mostly sunny, with a temperature of 66 at Buffalo, 64 at Toronto, and 67 at Syracuse. At Oswego, winds were north at 6 knots, with a temperature of 62 degrees. The Central Lake Ontario buoy winds were northeast at 70 knots, with a temperature of 64 degrees, and the waves were 2 feet. The forecast for the Genesee Valley and Northern Finger Lakes, including Rochester, Geneseo, Canandaigua, Newark, and Fairhaven. Tonight, mainly clear. Lows ranging from the lower 40s inland to the upper 40s along the lake shore. East winds 5 to 10 miles an hour, becoming light. Thursday, sunny. Highs ranging from the lower 60s on the hilltops to the mid 60s across the lower elevations. Light winds, becoming northeast around 10 miles an hour. Thursday night, mainly clear. Lows ranging from the lower 40s inland to around 50 along the lake shore. Light winds. Friday, sunny. Highs ranging from the lower 60s on the hilltops to the upper 60s across the lower elevations. Light winds, becoming north 5 to 10 miles an hour. Friday night, mainly clear in the evening, then becoming partly cloudy. Lows ranging from the upper 40s inland to the mid 50s along the lake shore. Light winds. The forecast for the Southern Finger Lakes, including Pinyan, Seneca Falls, and Auburn. Tonight, clear. Lows in the mid-40s. Light east winds. Thursday, sunny. Highs in the mid-60s. Light northeast winds. Thursday night, mainly clear. Lows in the mid-40s. Light winds. Friday, sunny. Highs in the upper 60s. Light winds, becoming north 5 to 10 miles an hour. Friday night, partly cloudy. Lows in the upper 40s. North winds 10 miles an hour or less. And now the extended forecast. Saturday, partly cloudy. Highs in the upper 60s. Sunday, mostly cloudy. Highs in the mid 60s. Lows in the lower 50s. Monday, partly cloudy. Highs in the upper 60s. Lows in the

lower 50s. Tuesday, partly cloudy. Highs around 70. Lows in the upper 40s. Wednesday, mostly cloudy. A 40% chance of showers. Highs in the mid-70s. Lows in the mid-50s. 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KHA 53 operates on a frequency of 162.40 MHz. The 5 p.m. weather at Rochester, it was mostly sunny. The temperature was 64 degrees Fahrenheit or 18 degrees Celsius, the dew point 45 and the relative humidity 49%. The wind was northeast at 18 miles an hour gusting to 26. The pressure was 30.48 inches and steady. Repeating at Rochester, it was mostly sunny, temperature 64 degrees. Around the region at 5 p.m. at Erie, rain was falling, with a temperature of 68. It was sunny, with a temperature of 66 at Niagara Falls, 67 at Elmira, 63 at Binghamton, and 68 at Watertown. It was mostly sunny, with a temperature of 66 at Buffalo, 64 at Toronto, and 67 at Syracuse. At Oswego, winds were north at 6 knots, with a temperature of 62 degrees. The Central Lake Ontario buoy winds were northeast at 70 knots, with a temperature of 64 degrees, and the waves were 2 feet. The forecast for the Genesee Valley and Northern Finger Lakes, including Rochester, Geneseo, Canandaigua, Newark, and Fairhaven. Tonight, mainly clear. Lows ranging from the lower 40s inland to the upper 40s along the lake shore. East winds 5 to 10 miles an hour, becoming light. Thursday, sunny. Highs ranging from the lower 60s on the hilltops to the mid-60s across the lower elevations. Light winds, becoming northeast around 10 miles an hour. Thursday night, mainly clear. Lows ranging from the lower 40s inland to around 50 along the lake shore. Light winds. Friday, sunny. Highs ranging from the lower 60s on the hilltops to the upper 60s across the lower elevations. Light winds, becoming north 5 to 10 miles an hour. Friday night, mainly clear in the evening, then becoming partly cloudy. Lows ranging from the upper 40s inland to the mid-50s along the lake shore. Light winds. The forecast for the Southern Finger Lakes, including Tinian, Seneca Falls, and Auburn. Tonight, clear. Lows in the mid-40s. Light east winds. Thursday, sunny. Highs in the mid-60s. Light northeast winds. Thursday night, mainly clear. Lows in the mid-40s. Light winds. Friday, sunny. Highs in the upper 60s. Light winds, becoming north 5 to 10 miles an hour. Friday night, partly cloudy. Lows in the upper 40s. North winds 10 miles an hour or less. And now the extended forecast. Saturday, partly cloudy. Highs in the upper 60s. Sunday, mostly cloudy. Highs in the mid-60s. Lows in the lower 50s. Monday, partly cloudy. Highs in the upper 60s. Lows in the lower 50s. Tuesday, partly cloudy. Highs around 70. Lows in the upper 40s. Wednesday, mostly cloudy. A 40% chance of showers. Highs in the mid-70s. Lows in the mid-50s. 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KHA 53 operates on a frequency of 162.40 MHz. The 5 p.m. weather at Rochester, it was mostly sunny. The temperature was 64 degrees Fahrenheit or 18 degrees Celsius, the dew point 45 and the relative humidity 49%. The wind was northeast at 18 miles an hour gusting to 26. The pressure was 30.48 inches and steady. Repeating at Rochester, it was mostly sunny, temperature 64 degrees. Around the region at 5 p.m. at Erie, rain was falling, with a temperature of 68. It was sunny, with a temperature of 66 at Niagara Falls, 67 at Elmira, 63 at Binghamton, and 68 at Watertown. It was mostly sunny, with a temperature of 66 at Buffalo, 64 at Toronto, and 67 at

Syracuse. At Oswego, winds soar north at 6 knots, with a temperature of 62 degrees. The Central Lake Ontario buoy winds were northeast at 70 knots, with a temperature of 64 degrees, and the waves were 2 feet. The forecast for the Genesee Valley and Northern Finger Lakes, including Rochester, Geneseo, Canandaigua, Newark, and Fairhaven. Tonight, mainly clear. Lows ranging from the lower 40s inland to the upper 40s along the lake shore. East winds 5 to 10 miles an hour, becoming light. Thursday, sunny. Highs ranging from the lower 60s on the hilltops to the mid-60s across the lower elevations. Light winds, becoming northeast around 10 miles an hour. Thursday night, mainly clear. Lows ranging from the lower 40s inland to around 50 along the lake shore. Light winds. Friday, sunny. Highs ranging from the lower 60s on the hilltops to the upper 60s across the lower elevations. Light winds, becoming north 5 to 10 miles an hour. Friday night, mainly clear in the evening, then becoming partly cloudy. Lows ranging from the upper 40s inland to the mid-50s along the lake shore. Light winds. The forecast for the Southern Finger Lakes, including Tinian, Seneca Falls, and Auburn. Tonight, clear. Lows in the mid-40s. Light east winds. Thursday, sunny. Highs in the mid-60s. Light northeast winds. Thursday night, mainly clear. Lows in the mid-40s. Light winds. Friday, sunny. Highs in the upper 60s. Light winds, becoming north 5 to 10 miles an hour. Friday night, partly cloudy. Lows in the upper 40s. North winds 10 miles an hour or less. And now the extended forecast. Saturday, partly cloudy. Highs in the upper 60s. Sunday, mostly cloudy. Highs in the mid-60s. Lows in the lower 50s. Monday, partly cloudy. Highs in the upper 60s. Lows in the lower 50s. Tuesday, partly cloudy. Highs around 70. Lows in the upper 40s. Wednesday, mostly cloudy. A 40% chance of showers. Highs in the mid-70s. Lows in the mid-50s. 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Your source for official weather information across the Western Finger Lakes and the Genesee Valley. KHA 53 operates on a frequency of 162.40 MHz. The 5 p.m. weather at Rochester, it was mostly sunny. The temperature was 64 degrees Fahrenheit or 18 degrees Celsius, the dew point 45 and the relative humidity 49%. The wind was northeast at 18 miles an hour gusting to 26. The pressure was 30.48 inches and steady. Repeating at Rochester, it was mostly sunny, temperature 64 degrees. Around the region at 5 p.m. at Erie, rain was falling, with a temperature of 68. It was sunny, with a temperature of 66 at Niagara Falls, 67 at Elmira, 63 at Binghamton, and 68 at Watertown. It was mostly sunny, with a temperature of 66 at Buffalo, 64 at Toronto, and 67 at Syracuse. At Oswego, winds were north at 6 knots, with a temperature of 62 degrees. The Central Lake Ontario buoy winds were northeast at 70 knots, with a temperature of 64 degrees, and the waves were 2 feet. The forecast for the Genesee Valley and Northern Finger Lakes, including Rochester, Geneseo, Canandaigua, Newark, and Fairhaven. Tonight, mainly clear. Lows ranging from the lower 40s inland to the upper 40s along the lake shore. East winds 5 to 10 miles an hour, becoming light. Thursday, sunny. Highs ranging from the lower 60s on the hilltops to the mid-60s across the lower elevations. Light winds, becoming northeast around 10 miles an hour. Thursday night, mainly clear. Lows ranging from the lower 40s inland to around 50 along the lake shore. Light winds. Friday, sunny. Highs ranging from the lower 60s on the hilltops to the upper 60s across the lower elevations. Light winds, becoming north 5 to 10 miles an hour. Friday night, mainly clear in the evening, then becoming partly cloudy. Lows ranging from the upper 40s inland to the mid-50s along the lake shore. Light winds. The forecast for the Southern Finger Lakes, including

Cheyenne, Seneca Falls, and Auburn. Tonight, clear. Lows in the mid-40s. Light east winds. Thursday, sunny. Highs in the mid-60s. Light northeast winds. Thursday night, mainly clear. Lows in the mid-40s. Light winds. Friday, sunny. Highs in the upper 60s. Light winds, becoming north 5 to 10 miles an hour. Friday night, partly cloudy. Lows in the upper 40s. North winds 10 miles an hour or less. And now the extended forecast. Saturday, partly cloudy. Highs in the upper 60s. Sunday, mostly cloudy. Highs in the mid-60s. Lows in the lower 50s. Monday, partly cloudy. Highs in the upper 60s. Lows in the lower 50s. Tuesday, partly cloudy. Highs around 70. Lows in the upper 40s. Wednesday, mostly cloudy. A 40% chance of showers. Highs in the mid-70s. Lows in the mid-50s. This is the NOAA Weather Radio KHA 53 in Rochester. Your source for official weather information across the Western Finger Lakes and the Genesee Valley. KHA 53 operates on a frequency of 162.40 MHz. The 5 p.m. weather at Rochester, it was mostly sunny. The temperature was 64 degrees Fahrenheit or 18 degrees Celsius, the dew point 45 and the relative humidity 49%. The wind was northeast at 18 miles an hour gusting to 26. The pressure was 30.48 inches and steady. Repeating at Rochester, it was mostly sunny, temperature 64 degrees. Around the region at 5 p.m. at Erie, rain was falling, with a temperature of 68. It was sunny, with a temperature of 66 at Niagara Falls, 67 at Elmira, 63 at Binghamton, and 68 at Watertown. It was mostly sunny, with a temperature of 66 at Buffalo, 64 at Toronto, and 67 at Syracuse. At Oswego, winds were north at 6 knots, with a temperature of 62 degrees. The Central Lake Ontario buoy winds were northeast at 70 knots, with a temperature of 64 degrees, and the waves were 2 feet. The Rochester, New York climate summary for this evening, as of 4 p.m., September 23, 2026. Today's high temperature was 67 degrees. The normal high is 71. Today's low temperature was 47 degrees. The normal low is 51. No precipitation fell today. No snow fell today. Sunset tonight is at 7:06 p.m. Sunrise tomorrow is at 7 a.m. The Nearshore Marine Forecast, for the Niagara River to Hamlin Beach along Lake Ontario. Small craft advisory in effect until 2 a.m. Thursday. Tonight, east winds 15 to 25 knots becoming southeast and diminishing to 5 to 15 knots. Mainly clear. Waves 3 to 6 feet subsiding to 1 to 3 feet. Waves occasionally around 7 feet. Thursday, southeast winds 5 to 15 knots becoming east. Sunny. Waves 1 to 2 feet. Thursday night, east winds 5 to 15 knots becoming northeast. Mainly clear. Waves 2 feet or less. Friday, northeast winds 5 to 10 knots becoming north. Sunny. Waves 1 to 2 feet. Friday night, north winds 10 knots or less increasing to 10 to 15 knots. Becoming mainly clear. Waves 2 feet or less. Saturday, north winds 5 to 15 knots. Mainly clear, then becoming partly cloudy. Waves 1 to 3 feet. Sunday, north winds 5 to 15 knots becoming northeast. Partly cloudy. Waves 1 to 3 feet subsiding to 1 foot or less. Monday, northeast winds 10 knots or less becoming southwest. Becoming mainly clear. Waves 1 foot or less. The Nearshore Marine Forecast, for Hamlin Beach to Sodus Bay. Tonight, northeast winds 15 to 20 knots becoming southeast 5 to 15 knots. Mainly clear. Waves 1 to 3 feet building to 2 to 4 feet, then subsiding to 1 to 3 feet. Thursday, southeast winds 5 to 10 knots becoming northeast. Sunny. Waves 2 feet or less. Thursday night, northeast winds 5 to 15 knots. Mainly
mostly clear. Waves 1 to 3 feet. Friday, northeast winds 10 to 15 knots becoming north. Sunny. Waves 1 to 3 feet. Friday night, north winds 10 to 15 knots. Partly cloudy. Waves 1 to 3 feet. Saturday, north winds 10 to 15 knots increasing to 15 to 20 knots. Partly to mostly cloudy. Waves 2 to 4 feet. Sunday, north winds 5 knots increasing to 15 to 20 knots. Partly to mostly cloudy. Waves 2 to 4 feet. Sunday, north winds 15 to 20 knots becoming northeast 5 to 15 knots. Partly to mostly cloudy. Waves 3 to 5 feet subsiding to 1 to 3 feet. Waves occasionally around 6 feet. Monday, north winds 10 knots or less becoming southwest. Partly cloudy. Waves 2 feet or less. The water temperature off Rochester is 44 degrees, and the water temperature at the Central Lake Buoy is 66 degrees. The Nearshore Marine Forecast, 4, Sotus Bay to Mexico Bay. Tonight, east winds 5 to 15 knots becoming southeast. Clear. Waves 2 feet or less. Thursday, east winds 10 knots or less becoming north. Sunny. Waves 1 foot or less. Thursday night, northeast winds 5 to 15 knots diminishing to less than 10 knots. Mainly clear. Waves 1 to 3 feet. Friday, northeast winds 5 to 15 knots becoming north. Sunny. Waves 1 to 3 feet. Friday night, north winds 10 to 15 knots. Partly cloudy. Waves 1 to 3 feet. Saturday, north winds 15 to 20 knots. Partly to mostly cloudy. Waves 2 to 4 feet. Sunday, north winds 15 to 20 knots becoming northeast and diminishing to 5 to 10 knots. Mostly cloudy. Waves 3 to 5 feet subsiding to 1 to 3 feet. Waves occasionally around 6 feet. Monday, north winds 10 knots or less becoming south. Partly cloudy. Waves 2 feet or less. The water temperature off Oswego is 65 degrees. The forecast for the Genesee Valley and Northern Finger Lakes, including Rochester, Geneseo, Canandaigua, Newark, and Fairhaven. Tonight, mainly clear. Lows ranging from the lower 40s inland to the upper 40s along the lake shore. East winds 5 to 10 miles an hour, becoming light. Thursday, sunny. Highs ranging from the lower 60s on the hilltops to the mid-60s across the lower elevations. Light winds, becoming northeast around 10 miles an hour. Thursday night, mainly clear. Lows ranging from the lower 40s inland to around 50 along the lake shore. Light winds. Friday, sunny. Highs ranging from the lower 60s on the hilltops to the upper 60s across the lower elevations. Light winds, becoming north 5 to 10 miles an hour. Friday night, mainly clear in the evening, then becoming partly cloudy. Lows ranging from the upper 40s inland to the mid-50s along the lake shore. Light winds. The forecast for the Southern Finger Lakes, including Pinyan, Seneca Falls, and Auburn. Tonight, clear. Lows in the mid-40s. Light east winds. Thursday, sunny. Highs in the mid-60s. Light northeast winds. Thursday night, mainly clear. Lows in the mid-40s. Light winds. Friday, sunny. Highs in the upper 60s. Light winds, becoming north 5 to 10 miles an hour. Friday night, partly cloudy. Lows in the upper 40s. North winds 10 miles an hour or less. And now the extended forecast. Saturday, partly cloudy. Highs in the upper 60s. Sunday, mostly cloudy. Highs in the mid-60s. Lows in the lower 50s. Monday, partly cloudy. Highs in the upper 60s. Lows in the lower 50s. Tuesday, partly cloudy. Highs around 70. Lows in the upper 40s. Wednesday, mostly cloudy. A 40% chance of showers. Highs in the mid-70s. Lows in the mid-50s. 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KHA 53.

53 operates on a frequency of 162.40 MHz. The 5 p.m. weather at Rochester, it was mostly sunny. The temperature was 64 degrees Fahrenheit or 18 degrees Celsius, the dew point 45 and the relative humidity 49%. The wind was northeast at 18 miles an hour gusting to 26. The pressure was 30.48 inches and steady. Repeating at Rochester, it was mostly sunny, temperature 64 degrees. Around the region at 5 p.m. at Erie, rain was falling, with a temperature of 68. It was sunny, with a temperature of 66 at Niagara Falls, 67 at Elmira, 63 at Binghamton, and 68 at Watertown. It was mostly sunny, with a temperature of 66 at Buffalo, 64 at Toronto, and 67 at Syracuse. At Oswego, winds were north at 6 knots, with a temperature of 62 degrees. The Central Lake Ontario buoy winds were northeast at 70 knots, with a temperature of 64 degrees, and the waves were 2 feet. The forecast for the Genesee Valley and Northern Finger Lakes, including Rochester, Geneseo, Canandaigua, Newark, and Fairhaven. Tonight, mainly clear. Lows ranging from the lower 40s inland to the upper 40s along the lake shore. East winds 5 to 10 miles an hour, becoming light. Thursday, sunny. Highs ranging from the lower 60s on the hilltops to the mid-60s across the lower elevations. Light winds, becoming northeast around 10 miles an hour. Thursday night, mainly clear. Lows ranging from the lower 40s inland to around 50 along the lake shore. Light winds. Friday, sunny. Highs ranging from the lower 60s on the hilltops to the upper 60s across the lower elevations. Light winds, becoming north 5 to 10 miles an hour. Friday night, mainly clear in the evening, then becoming partly cloudy. Lows ranging from the upper 40s inland to the mid-50s along the lake shore. Light winds. The forecast for the Southern Finger Lakes, including Pinyan, Seneca Falls, and Auburn. Tonight, clear. Lows in the mid-40s. Light east winds. Thursday, sunny. Highs in the mid-60s. Light northeast winds. Thursday night, mainly clear. Lows in the mid-40s. Light winds. Friday, sunny. Highs in the upper 60s. Light winds, becoming north 5 to 10 miles an hour. Friday night, partly cloudy. Lows in the upper 40s. North winds 10 miles an hour or less. And now the extended forecast. Saturday, partly cloudy. Highs in the upper 60s. Sunday, mostly cloudy. Highs in the mid-60s. Lows in the lower 50s. Monday, partly cloudy. Highs in the upper 60s. Lows in the lower 50s. Tuesday, partly cloudy. Highs around 70. Lows in the upper 40s. Wednesday, mostly cloudy. A 40% chance of showers. Highs in the mid-70s. Lows in the mid-50s. 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Your source for official weather information across the Western Finger Lakes and the Genesee Valley. KHA 53 operates on a frequency of 162.40 MHz. The 5 p.m. weather at Rochester, it was mostly sunny. The temperature was 64 degrees Fahrenheit or 18 degrees Celsius, the dew point 45 and the relative humidity 49%. The wind was northeast at 18 miles an hour gusting to 26. The pressure was 30.48 inches and steady. Repeating at Rochester, it was mostly sunny, temperature 64 degrees. Around the region at 5 p.m. at Erie, rain was falling, with a temperature of 68. It was sunny, with a temperature of 66 at Niagara Falls, 67 at Elmira, 63 at Binghamton, and 68 at Watertown. It was mostly sunny, with a temperature of 66 at Buffalo, 64 at Toronto, and 67 at Syracuse. At Oswego, winds were north at 6 knots, with a temperature of 62 degrees. The Central Lake Ontario buoy winds were northeast at 70 knots, with a temperature of 64 degrees, and the waves were 2 feet. The forecast for the Genesee Valley and Northern Finger Lakes, including Rochester, Geneseo, Canandaigua, Newark, and Fairhaven. Tonight, mainly clear. Lows ranging from the lower 40s inland to the upper 40s.

40s along the lake shore. East winds 5 to 10 miles an hour, becoming light. Thursday, sunny. Highs ranging from the lower 60s on the hilltops to the mid-60s across the lower elevations. Light winds, becoming northeast around 10 miles an hour. Thursday night, mainly clear. Lows ranging from the lower 40s inland to around 50 along the lake shore. Light winds. Friday, sunny. Highs ranging from the lower 60s on the hilltops to the upper 60s across the lower elevations. Light winds, becoming north 5 to 10 miles an hour. Friday night, mainly clear in the evening, then becoming partly cloudy. Lows ranging from the upper 40s inland to the mid-50s along the lake shore. Light winds. The forecast for the Southern Finger Lakes, including Tinian, Seneca Falls, and Auburn. Tonight, clear. Lows in the mid-40s. Light east winds. Thursday, sunny. Highs in the mid-60s. Light northeast winds. Thursday night, mainly clear. Lows in the mid-40s. Light winds. Friday, sunny. Highs in the upper 60s. Light winds, becoming north 5 to 10 miles an hour. Friday night, partly cloudy. Lows in the upper 40s. North winds 10 miles an hour or less. And now the extended forecast. Saturday, partly cloudy. Highs in the upper 60s. Sunday, mostly cloudy. Highs in the mid-60s. Lows in the lower 50s. Monday, partly cloudy. Highs in the upper 60s. Lows in the lower 50s. Tuesday, partly cloudy. Highs around 70. Lows in the upper 40s. Wednesday, mostly cloudy. A 40% chance of showers. Highs in the mid-70s. Lows in the mid-50s. This is the NOAA Weather Radio KHA 53 in Rochester. Your source for official weather information across the Western Finger Lakes and the Genesee Valley. KHA 53 operates on a frequency of 162.40 MHz. The 5 p.m. weather at Rochester, it was mostly sunny. The temperature was 64 degrees Fahrenheit or 18 degrees Celsius, the dew point 45 and the relative humidity 49%. The wind was northeast at 18 miles an hour gusting to 26. The pressure was 30.48 inches and steady. Repeating at Rochester, it was mostly sunny, temperature 64 degrees. Around the region at 5 p.m. at Erie, rain was falling, with a temperature of 68. It was sunny, with a temperature of 66 at Niagara Falls, 67 at Elmira, 63 at Binghamton, and 68 at Watertown. It was mostly sunny, with a temperature of 66 at Buffalo, 64 at Toronto, and 67 at Syracuse. At Oswego, winds were north at 6 knots, with a temperature of 62 degrees. The Central Lake Ontario buoy winds were northeast at 70 knots, with a temperature of 64 degrees, and the waves were 2 feet. The forecast for the Genesee Valley and Northern Finger Lakes, including Rochester, Geneseo, Canandaigua, Newark, and Fairhaven. Tonight, mainly clear. Lows ranging from the lower 40s inland to the upper 40s along the lake shore. East winds 5 to 10 miles an hour, becoming light. Thursday, sunny. Highs ranging from the lower 60s on the hilltops to the mid-60s across the lower elevations. Light winds, becoming northeast around 10 miles an hour. Thursday night, mainly clear. Lows ranging from the lower 40s inland to around 50 along the lake shore. Light winds. Friday, sunny. Highs ranging from the lower 60s on the hilltops to the upper 60s across the lower elevations. Light winds, becoming north 5 to 10 miles an hour. Friday night, mainly clear in the evening, then becoming partly cloudy. Lows ranging from the upper 40s inland to the mid-50s along the lake shore. Light winds. The forecast for the Southern Finger Lakes, including Tinian, Seneca Falls, and Auburn. Tonight, clear. Lows in the mid-40s. Light east winds. Thursday, sunny. Highs in the mid-60s. Light northeast winds. Thursday night, mainly clear. Lows in the mid-40s. Light winds. Friday, sunny. Highs in the upper 60s. Light winds, becoming north 5 to 10 miles an hour.

A53 operates on a frequency of 162.40 MHz. The 5 p.m. weather at Rochester, it was mostly sunny. The temperature was 64 degrees Fahrenheit or 18 degrees Celsius, the dew point 45 and the relative humidity 49%. The wind was northeast at 18 miles an hour gusting to 26. The pressure was 30.48 inches and steady. Repeating at Rochester, it was mostly sunny, temperature 64 degrees. Around the region at 5 p.m. at Erie, rain was falling, with a temperature of 68. It was sunny, with a temperature of 66 at Niagara Falls, 67 at Elmira, 63 at Binghamton, and 68 at Watertown. It was mostly sunny, with a temperature of 66 at Buffalo, 64 at Toronto, and 67 at Syracuse. At Oswego, winds were north at 6 knots, with a temperature of 62 degrees. The Central Lake Ontario buoy winds were northeast at 70 knots, with a temperature of 64 degrees, and the waves were 2 feet. The forecast for the Genesee Valley and Northern Finger Lakes, including Rochester, Geneseo, Canandaigua, Newark, and Fairhaven. Tonight, mainly clear. Lows ranging from the lower 40s inland to the upper 40s along the lake shore. East winds 5 to 10 miles an hour, becoming light. Thursday, sunny. Highs ranging from the lower 60s on the hilltops to the mid-60s across the lower elevations. Light winds, becoming northeast around 10 miles an hour. Thursday night, mainly clear. Lows ranging from the lower 40s inland to around 50 along the lake shore. Light winds. Friday, sunny. Highs ranging from the lower 60s on the hilltops to the upper 60s across the lower elevations. Light winds, becoming north 5 to 10 miles an hour. Friday night, mainly clear in the evening, then becoming partly cloudy. Lows ranging from the upper 40s inland to the mid-50s along the lake shore. Light winds. The forecast for the Southern Finger Lakes, including Pinyan, Seneca Falls, and Auburn. Tonight, clear. Lows in the mid-40s. Light east winds. Thursday, sunny. Highs in the mid-60s. Light northeast winds. Thursday night, mainly clear. Lows in the mid-40s. Light winds. Friday, sunny. Highs in the upper 60s. Light winds, becoming north 5 to 10 miles an hour. Friday night, partly cloudy. Lows in the upper 40s. North winds 10 miles an hour or less. And now the extended forecast. Saturday, partly cloudy. Highs in the upper 60s. Sunday, mostly cloudy. Highs in the mid-60s. Lows in the lower 50s. Monday, partly cloudy. Highs in the upper 60s. Lows in the lower 50s. Tuesday, partly cloudy. Highs around 70. Lows in the upper 40s. Wednesday, mostly cloudy. A 40% chance of showers. Highs in the mid-70s. Lows in the mid-50s. 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KHA-53 operates on a frequency of 162.40 MHz. The 5 p.m. weather at Rochester, it was mostly sunny. The temperature was 64 degrees Fahrenheit or 18 degrees Celsius, the dew point 45 and the relative humidity 49%. The wind was northeast at 18 miles an hour gusting to 26. The pressure was 30.48 inches and steady. Repeating at Rochester, it was mostly sunny, temperature 64 degrees. Around the region at 5 p.m. at Erie, rain was falling, with a temperature of 68. It was sunny, with a temperature of 66 at Niagara Falls, 67 at Elmira, 63 at Binghamton, and 68 at Watertown. It was mostly sunny, with a temperature of 66 at Buffalo, 64 at Toronto, and 67 at Syracuse. At Oswego, winds were north at 6 knots, with a temperature of 62 degrees. The Central Lake Ontario buoy winds were northeast at 70 knots, with a temperature of 64 degrees, and the waves were 2 feet. The forecast for the Genesee Valley and Northern Finger Lakes, including Rochester, Geneseo, Canandaigua, Newark, and Fairhaven. Tonight, mainly clear. Lows ranging from the lower 40s inland to the

upper 40s along the lake shore. East winds 5 to 10 miles an hour, becoming light. Thursday, sunny. Highs ranging from the lower 60s on the hilltops to the mid-60s across the lower elevations. Light winds, becoming northeast around 10 miles an hour. Thursday night, mainly clear. Lows ranging from the lower 40s inland to around 50 along the lake shore. Light winds. Friday, sunny. Highs ranging from the lower 60s on the hilltops to the upper 60s across the lower elevations. Light winds, becoming north 5 to 10 miles an hour. Friday night, mainly clear in the evening, then becoming partly cloudy. Lows ranging from the upper 40s inland to the mid-50s along the lake shore. Light winds. The forecast for the Southern Finger Lakes, including Tinian, Seneca Falls, and Auburn. Tonight, clear. Lows in the mid-40s. Light east winds. Thursday, sunny. Highs in the mid-60s. Light northeast winds. Thursday night, mainly clear. Lows in the mid-40s. Light winds. Friday, sunny. Highs in the upper 60s. Light winds, becoming north 5 to 10 miles an hour. Friday night, partly cloudy. Lows in the upper 40s. North winds 10 miles an hour or less. And now the extended forecast. Saturday, partly cloudy. Highs in the upper 60s. Sunday, mostly cloudy. Highs in the mid-60s. Lows in the lower 50s. Monday, partly cloudy. Highs in the upper 60s. Lows in the lower 50s. Tuesday, partly cloudy. Highs around 70. Lows in the upper 40s. Wednesday, mostly cloudy. A 40% chance of showers. Highs in the mid-70s. Lows in the mid-50s. 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KHA-53 operates on a frequency of 162.40 MHz. The 5 p.m. weather at Rochester, it was mostly sunny. The temperature was 64 degrees Fahrenheit or 18 degrees Celsius, the dew point 45 and the relative humidity 49%. The wind was northeast at 18 miles an hour gusting to 26. The pressure was 30.48 inches and steady. Repeating at Rochester, it was mostly sunny, temperature 64 degrees. Around the region at 5 p.m. at Erie, rain was falling, with a temperature of 68. It was sunny, with a temperature of 66 at Niagara Falls, 67 at Elmira, 63 at Binghamton, and 68 at Watertown. It was mostly sunny, with a temperature of 66 at Buffalo, 64 at Toronto, and 67 at Syracuse. At Oswego, winds were north at 6 knots, with a temperature of 62 degrees. The Central Lake Ontario buoy winds were northeast at 70 knots, with a temperature of 64 degrees, and the waves were 2 feet. The forecast for the Genesee Valley and Northern Finger Lakes, including Rochester, Geneseo, Canandaigua, Newark, and Fairhaven. Tonight, mainly clear. Lows ranging from the lower 40s inland to the upper 40s along the lake shore. East winds 5 to 10 miles an hour, becoming light. Thursday, sunny. Highs ranging from the lower 60s on the hilltops to the mid-60s across the lower elevations. Light winds, becoming northeast around 10 miles an hour. Thursday night, mainly clear. Lows ranging from the lower 40s inland to around 50 along the lake shore. Light winds. Friday, sunny. Highs ranging from the lower 60s on the hilltops to the upper 60s across the lower elevations. Light winds, becoming north 5 to 10 miles an hour. Friday night, mainly clear in the evening, then becoming partly cloudy. Lows ranging from the upper 40s inland to the mid-50s along the lake shore. Light winds. The forecast for the Southern Finger Lakes, including Tinian, Seneca Falls, and Auburn. Tonight, clear. Lows in the mid-40s. Light east winds. Thursday, sunny. Highs in the mid-60s. Light northeast winds. Thursday night, mainly clear. Lows in the mid-40s. Light winds. Friday, sunny. Highs in the upper 60s. Light winds, becoming north 5 to 10 miles an hour.

Friday night, partly cloudy. Lows in the upper 40s. North winds 10 miles an hour or less. And now the extended forecast. Saturday, partly cloudy. Highs in the upper 60s. Sunday, mostly cloudy. Highs in the mid-60s. Lows in the lower 50s. Monday, partly cloudy. Highs in the upper 60s. Lows in the lower 50s. Tuesday, partly cloudy. Highs around 70. Lows in the upper 40s. Wednesday, mostly cloudy. A 40% chance of showers. Highs in the mid-70s. Lows in the mid-50s. 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Your source for official weather information across the Western Finger Lakes and the Genesee Valley. KHA 53 operates on a frequency of 162.40 MHz. The 5 p.m. weather at Rochester, it was mostly sunny. The temperature was 64 degrees Fahrenheit or 18 degrees Celsius, the dew point 45 and the relative humidity 49%. The wind was northeast at 18 miles an hour gusting to 26. The pressure was 30.48 inches and steady. Repeating at Rochester, it was mostly sunny, temperature 64 degrees. The Rochester, New York climate summary for this evening, as of 4 p.m., September 23, 2026. Today's high temperature was 67 degrees. The normal high is 71. Today's low temperature was 47 degrees. The normal low is 51. No precipitation fell today. No snow fell today. Sunset tonight is at 7:06 p.m. Sunrise tomorrow is at 7 a.m. Open lake forecast, for the Niagara River to Hamlin Beach beyond 5 miles from shore. Tonight, east winds 15 to 25 knots becoming southeast and diminishing to 10 to 15 knots. Waves 3 to 6 feet subsiding to 2 to 3 feet. Thursday, southeast winds 5 to 15 knots becoming east. Waves 1 to 3 feet. Thursday night, east winds 5 to 15 knots becoming northeast. Waves 1 to 2 feet. Friday, northeast winds 10 knots or less becoming north. Waves 2 feet or less. Friday night, north winds 10 knots or less increasing to 10 to 15 knots. Waves 2 feet or less. Saturday, north winds 5 to 15 knots. Waves 1 to 3 feet. Sunday, north winds 5 to 15 knots becoming northeast. Waves 1 to 3 feet subsiding to 1 foot or less. Monday, northeast winds 10 knots or less becoming west. Waves 1 foot or less. Open lake forecast, for Hamlin Beach to Mexico Bay beyond 5 miles from shore. Tonight, northeast winds 15 to 20 knots becoming southeast 5 to 15 knots. Waves 1 to 3 feet building to 2 to 4 feet, then subsiding to 1 to 3 feet. Thursday, east winds 5 to 15 knots becoming northeast. Waves 2 feet or less. Thursday night, northeast winds 10 to 15 knots. Waves 1 to 3 feet. Friday, northeast winds 10 to 15 knots becoming north. Waves 1 to 3 feet. Friday night, north winds 10 to 15 knots increasing to 15 to 20 knots. Waves 1 to 3 feet. Saturday, north winds 15 to 20 knots. Waves 2 to 4 feet. Sunday, north winds 15 to 20 knots becoming northeast 10 to 15 knots. Waves 3 to 5 feet subsiding to 1 to 3 feet. Monday, north winds 10 knots or less becoming southwest. Waves 2 feet or less. Around the region at 5 p.m. at Erie, rain was falling, with a temperature of 68. It was sunny, with a temperature of 66 at Niagara Falls, 67 at Elmira, 63 at Binghamton, and 68 at Watertown. It was mostly sunny, with a temperature of 66 at Buffalo, 64 at Toronto, and 67 at Syracuse. At Oswego, winds were north at 6 knots, with a temperature of 62 degrees. The Central Lake Ontario buoy winds were northeast at 70 knots, with a temperature of 64 degrees, and the waves were 2 feet. This is the NOAA Weather Radio KHA 53 in Rochester. Your source for official weather information across the Western Finger Lakes and the Genesee Valley. KHA 53 operates on a frequency of 162.40 MHz.

Roberts. The 6 p.m. weather at Rochester, it was mostly sunny. The temperature was 63 degrees Fahrenheit or 17 degrees Celsius, the dew point 46 and the relative humidity 54%. The wind was east at 13 miles an hour. The pressure was 30.48 inches and steady. Repeating at Rochester, it was mostly sunny, temperature 63 degrees. Around the region at 5 p.m. at Erie, rain was falling, with a temperature of 68. It was sunny, with a temperature of 66 at Niagara Falls, 67 at Elmira, 63 at Binghamton, and 68 at Watertown. It was mostly sunny, with a temperature of 66 at Buffalo, 64 at Toronto, and 67 at Syracuse. At Oswego, winds were north at 6 knots, with a temperature of 62 degrees. The Central Lake Ontario buoy winds were northeast at 70 knots, with a temperature of 64 degrees, and the waves were 2 feet. The forecast for the Genesee Valley and Northern Finger Lakes, including Rochester, Geneseo, Canandaigua, Newark, and Fairhaven. Tonight, mainly clear. Lows ranging from the lower 40s inland to the upper 40s along the lake shore. East winds 5 to 10 miles an hour, becoming light. Thursday, sunny. Highs ranging from the lower 60s on the hilltops to the mid-60s across the lower elevations. Light winds, becoming northeast around 10 miles an hour. Thursday night, mainly clear. Lows ranging from the lower 40s inland to around 50 along the lake shore. Light winds. Friday, sunny. Highs ranging from the lower 60s on the hilltops to the upper 60s across the lower elevations. Light winds, becoming north 5 to 10 miles an hour. Friday night, mainly clear in the evening, then becoming partly cloudy. Lows ranging from the upper 40s inland to the mid-50s along the lake shore. Light winds. The forecast for the Southern Finger Lakes, including Tinian, Seneca Falls, and Auburn. Tonight, clear. Lows in the mid-40s. Light east winds. Thursday, sunny. Highs in the mid-60s. Light northeast winds. Thursday night, mainly clear. Lows in the mid-40s. Light winds. Friday, sunny. Highs in the upper 60s. Light winds, becoming north 5 to 10 miles an hour. Friday night, partly cloudy. Lows in the upper 40s. North winds 10 miles an hour or less. And now the extended forecast. Saturday, partly cloudy. Highs in the upper 60s. Sunday, mostly cloudy. Highs in the mid-60s. Lows in the lower 50s. Monday, partly cloudy. Highs in the upper 60s. Lows in the lower 50s. Tuesday, partly cloudy. Highs around 70. Lows in the upper 40s. Wednesday, mostly cloudy. A 40% chance of showers. Highs in the mid-70s. Lows in the mid-50s. 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KHA-53 operates on a frequency of 162.40 MHz. The 6 p.m. weather at Rochester, it was mostly sunny. The temperature was 63 degrees Fahrenheit or 17 degrees Celsius, the dew point 46 and the relative humidity 54%. The wind was east at 13 miles an hour. The pressure was 30.48 inches and steady. Repeating at Rochester, it was mostly sunny, temperature 63 degrees. Around the region at 6 p.m. it was clear, with a temperature of 64 at Niagara Falls, 66 at Elmira, 61 at Binghamton, and 66 at Watertown. It was partly cloudy, with a temperature of 66 at Erie, 64 at Buffalo, and 66 at Syracuse. At Oswego, winds were northeast at 4 knots, with a temperature of 64 degrees. The Central Lake Ontario buoy winds were from the northeast at 70 knots. The forecast for the Genesee Valley and Northern Finger Lakes, including Rochester, Geneseo, Canandaigua, Newark, and Fairhaven. Tonight, mainly clear. Lows ranging from the lower 40s inland to the upper 40s along the lake shore. East winds 5 to 10 miles an hour, becoming light. Thursday, sunny. Highs ranging from the lower 60s on the hilltops to the mid-60s across the lower elevations.

light winds, becoming northeast around 10 miles an hour. Thursday night, mainly clear. Lows ranging from the lower 40s inland to around 50 along the lake shore. Light winds. Friday, sunny. Highs ranging from the lower 60s on the hilltops to the upper 60s across the lower elevations. Light winds, becoming north 5 to 10 miles an hour. Friday night, mainly clear in the evening, then becoming partly cloudy. Lows ranging from the upper 40s inland to the mid 50s along the lake shore. Light winds. The forecast for the Southern Finger Lakes, including Pinyan, Seneca Falls, and Auburn. Tonight, clear. Lows in the mid-40s. Light east winds. Thursday, sunny. Highs in the mid-60s. Light northeast winds. Thursday night, mainly clear. Lows in the mid-40s. Light winds. Friday, sunny. Highs in the upper 60s. Light winds, becoming north 5 to 10 miles an hour. Friday night, partly cloudy. Lows in the upper 40s. North winds 10 miles an hour or less. And now the extended forecast. Saturday, partly cloudy. Highs in the upper 60s. Sunday, mostly cloudy. Highs in the mid 60s. Lows in the lower 50s. Monday, partly cloudy. Highs in the upper 60s. Lows in the lower 50s. Tuesday, partly cloudy. Highs around 70. Lows in the upper 40s. Wednesday, mostly cloudy. A 40% chance of showers. Highs in the mid-70s. Lows in the mid-50s. This is the NOAA Weather Radio KHA 53 in Rochester. Your source for official weather information across the Western Finger Lakes and the Genesee Valley. KHA 53 operates on a frequency of 162.40 MHz. The 6 p.m. weather at Rochester, it was mostly sunny. The temperature was 63 degrees Fahrenheit or 17 degrees Celsius, the dew point 46 and the relative humidity 54%. The wind was east at 13 miles an hour. The pressure was 30.48 inches and steady. Repeating at Rochester, it was mostly sunny, temperature 63 degrees. Around the region at 6 p.m. it was clear, with a temperature of 64 at Niagara Falls, 66 at Elmira, 61 at Binghamton, and 66 at Watertown. It was partly cloudy, with a temperature of 66 at Erie, 64 at Buffalo, and 66 at Syracuse. At Oswego, winds were northeast at 4 knots, with a temperature of 64 degrees. The Central Lake Ontario buoy winds were from the northeast at 70 knots. The forecast for the Genesee Valley and Northern Finger Lakes, including Rochester, Geneseo, Canandaigua, Newark, and Fairhaven. Tonight, mainly clear. Lows ranging from the lower 40s inland to the upper 40s along the lake shore. East winds 5 to 10 miles an hour, becoming light. Thursday, sunny. Highs ranging from the lower 60s on the hilltops to the mid-60s across the lower elevations. Light winds, becoming northeast around 10 miles an hour. Thursday night, mainly clear. Lows ranging from the lower 40s inland to around 50 along the lake shore. Light winds. Friday, sunny. Highs ranging from the lower 60s on the hilltops to the upper 60s across the lower elevations. Light winds, becoming north 5 to 10 miles an hour. Friday night, mainly clear in the evening, then becoming partly cloudy. Lows ranging from the upper 40s inland to the mid-50s along the lake shore. Light winds. The forecast for the Southern Finger Lakes, including Pinyan, Seneca Falls, and Auburn. Tonight, clear. Lows in the mid-40s. Light east winds. Thursday, sunny. Highs in the mid-60s. Light northeast winds. Thursday night, mainly clear. Lows in the mid-40s. Light winds. Friday, sunny. Highs in the upper 60s. Light winds, becoming north 5 to 10 miles an hour. Friday night, partly cloudy. Lows in the upper 40s. North winds 10 miles an hour or less. And now the extended forecast. Saturday, partly cloudy. Highs in the upper 60s. Sunday, mostly cloudy. Highs in the mid 60s. Lows in the lower 50s.

Monday, partly cloudy. Highs in the upper 60s. Lows in the lower 50s. Tuesday, partly cloudy. Highs around 70. Lows in the upper 40s. Wednesday, mostly cloudy. A 40% chance of showers. Highs in the mid-70s. Lows in the mid-50s. 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KHA-53 operates on a frequency of 162.40 MHz. The 6 p.m. weather at Rochester, it was mostly sunny. The temperature was 63 degrees Fahrenheit or 17 degrees Celsius, the dew point 46 and the relative humidity 54%. The wind was east at 13 miles an hour. The pressure was 30.48 inches and steady. Repeating at Rochester, it was mostly sunny, temperature 63 degrees. Around the region at 6 p.m. skies ranged from clear to partly cloudy. It was 66 at Erie, 64 at Buffalo, 64 at Niagara Falls, and 63 at Toronto. Syracuse reported 66, Elmira reported 66, Binghamton reported 61, and Watertown reported 66. At Oswego, winds were northeast at 4 knots, with a temperature of 64 degrees. The Central Lake Ontario buoy winds were northeast at 70 knots, with a temperature of 65 degrees, and the waves were 3 feet. The forecast for the Genesee Valley and Northern Finger Lakes, including Rochester, Geneseo, Canandaigua, Newark, and Fairhaven. Tonight, mainly clear. Lows ranging from the lower 40s inland to the upper 40s along the lake shore. East winds 5 to 10 miles an hour, becoming light. Thursday, sunny. Highs ranging from the lower 60s on the hilltops to the mid-60s across the lower elevations. Light winds, becoming northeast around 10 miles an hour. Thursday night, mainly clear. Lows ranging from the lower 40s inland to around 50 along the lake shore. Light winds. Friday, sunny. Highs ranging from the lower 60s on the hilltops to the upper 60s across the lower elevations. Light winds, becoming north 5 to 10 miles an hour. Friday night, mainly clear in the evening, then becoming partly cloudy. Lows ranging from the upper 40s inland to the mid-50s along the lake shore. Light winds. The forecast for the Southern Finger Lakes, including Pinyan, Seneca Falls, and Auburn. Tonight, clear. Lows in the mid-40s. Light east winds. Thursday, sunny. Highs in the mid-60s. Light northeast winds. Thursday night, mainly clear. Lows in the mid-40s. Light winds. Friday, sunny. Highs in the upper 60s. Light winds, becoming north 5 to 10 miles an hour. Friday night, partly cloudy. Lows in the upper 40s. North winds 10 miles an hour or less. And now the extended forecast. Saturday, partly cloudy. Highs in the upper 60s. Sunday, mostly cloudy. Highs in the mid 60s. Lows in the lower 50s. Monday, partly cloudy. Highs in the upper 60s. Lows in the lower 50s. Tuesday, partly cloudy. Highs around 70. Lows in the upper 40s. Wednesday, mostly cloudy. A 40% chance of showers. Highs in the mid-70s. Lows in the mid-50s. 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Your source for official weather information across the Western Finger Lakes and the Genesee Valley. KHA-53 operates on a frequency of 162.40 MHz. The 6 p.m. weather at Rochester, it was mostly sunny. The temperature was 63 degrees Fahrenheit or 17 degrees Celsius, the dew point 46 and the relative humidity 54%. The wind was east at 13 miles an hour. The pressure was 30.48 inches and steady. Repeating at Rochester, it was mostly sunny, temperature 63 degrees. Around the region at 6 p.m. skies ranged from clear to partly cloudy. It was 66 at Erie, 64 at Buffalo, 64 at Niagara Falls, and 63 at Toronto. Syracuse reported 66, Elmira reported 66, Binghamton reported 61, and Watertown reported 66.

at Oswego, winds soar northeast at 4 knots, with a temperature of 64 degrees. The Central Lake Ontario buoy winds were northeast at 70 knots, with a temperature of 65 degrees, and the waves were 3 feet. The forecast for the Genesee Valley and Northern Finger Lakes, including Rochester, Geneseo, Canandaigua, Newark, and Fairhaven. Tonight, mainly clear. Lows ranging from the lower 40s inland to the upper 40s along the lake shore. East winds 5 to 10 miles an hour, becoming light. Thursday, sunny. Highs ranging from the lower 60s on the hilltops to the mid-60s across the lower elevations. Light winds, becoming northeast around 10 miles an hour. Thursday night, mainly clear. Lows ranging from the lower 40s inland to around 50 along the lake shore. Light winds. Friday, sunny. Highs ranging from the lower 60s on the hilltops to the upper 60s across the lower elevations. Light winds, becoming north 5 to 10 miles an hour. Friday night, mainly clear in the evening, then becoming partly cloudy. Lows ranging from the upper 40s inland to the mid-50s along the lake shore. Light winds. The forecast for the Southern Finger Lakes, including Pinyan, Seneca Falls, and Auburn. Tonight, clear. Lows in the mid-40s. Light east winds. Thursday, sunny. Highs in the mid-60s. Light northeast winds. Thursday night, mainly clear. Lows in the mid-40s. Light winds. Friday, sunny. Highs in the upper 60s. Light winds, becoming north 5 to 10 miles an hour. Friday night, partly cloudy. Lows in the upper 40s. North winds 10 miles an hour or less. And now the extended forecast. Saturday, partly cloudy. Highs in the upper 60s. Sunday, mostly cloudy. Highs in the mid-60s. Lows in the lower 50s. Monday, partly cloudy. Highs in the upper 60s. Lows in the lower 50s. Tuesday, partly cloudy. Highs around 70. Lows in the upper 40s. Wednesday, mostly cloudy. A 40% chance of showers. Highs in the mid-70s. Lows in the mid-50s. This is the NOAA Weather Radio KHA 53 in Rochester. Your source for official weather information across the Western Finger Lakes and the Genesee Valley. KHA 53 operates on a frequency of 162.40 MHz. The 6 p.m. weather at Rochester, it was mostly sunny. The temperature was 63 degrees Fahrenheit or 17 degrees Celsius, the dew point 46 and the relative humidity 54%. The wind was east at 13 miles an hour. The pressure was 30.48 inches and steady. Repeating at Rochester, it was mostly sunny, temperature 63 degrees. Around the region at 6 p.m. skies ranged from clear to partly cloudy. It was 66 at Erie, 64 at Buffalo, 64 at Niagara Falls, and 63 at Toronto. Syracuse reported 66, Elmira reported 66, Binghamton reported 61, and Watertown reported 66. At Oswego, winds were northeast at 4 knots, with a temperature of 64 degrees. The Central Lake Ontario buoy winds were northeast at 70 knots, with a temperature of 65 degrees, and the waves were 3 feet. The forecast for the Genesee Valley and Northern Finger Lakes, including Rochester, Geneseo, Canandaigua, Newark, and Fairhaven. Tonight, mainly clear. Lows ranging from the lower 40s inland to the upper 40s along the lake shore. East winds 5 to 10 miles an hour, becoming light. Thursday, sunny. Highs ranging from the lower 60s on the hilltops to the mid-60s across the lower elevations. Light winds, becoming northeast around 10 miles an hour. Thursday night, mainly clear. Lows ranging from the lower 40s inland to around 50 along the lake shore. Light winds. Friday, sunny. Highs ranging from the lower 60s on the hilltops to the upper 60s across the lower elevations. Light winds, becoming north 5 to 10 miles an hour. Friday night, mainly clear in the evening, then becoming partly cloudy. Lows ranging from the upper 40s inland to the mid-50s along the lake shore. Light winds. The forecast for the Southern Finger Lakes, including Pinyan, Seneca Falls, and Auburn.

Tonight, clear. Lows in the mid-40s. Light east winds. Thursday, sunny. Highs in the mid-60s. Light northeast winds. Thursday night, mainly clear. Lows in the mid-40s. Light winds. Friday, sunny. Highs in the upper 60s. Light winds, becoming north 5 to 10 miles an hour. Friday night, partly cloudy. Lows in the upper 40s. North winds 10 miles an hour or less. And now the extended forecast. Saturday, partly cloudy. Highs in the upper 60s. Sunday, mostly cloudy. Highs in the mid-60s. Lows in the lower 50s. Monday, partly cloudy. Highs in the upper 60s. Lows in the lower 50s. Tuesday, partly cloudy. Highs around 70. Lows in the upper 40s. Wednesday, mostly cloudy. A 40% chance of showers. Highs in the mid-70s. Lows in the mid-50s. 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Your source for official weather information across the Western Finger Lakes and the Genesee Valley. KHA 53 operates on a frequency of 162.40 MHz. The 6 p.m. weather at Rochester, it was mostly sunny. The temperature was 63 degrees Fahrenheit or 17 degrees Celsius, the dew point 46 and the relative humidity 54%. The wind was east at 13 miles an hour. The pressure was 30.48 inches and steady. Repeating at Rochester, it was mostly sunny, temperature 63 degrees. Around the region at 6 p.m. skies ranged from clear to partly cloudy. It was 66 at Erie, 64 at Buffalo, 64 at Niagara Falls, and 63 at Toronto. Syracuse reported 66, Elmira reported 66, Binghamton reported 61, and Watertown reported 66. At Oswego, winds were northeast at 4 knots, with a temperature of 64 degrees. The Central Lake Ontario buoy winds were northeast at 70 knots, with a temperature of 65 degrees, and the waves were 3 feet. The forecast for the Genesee Valley and Northern Finger Lakes, including Rochester, Geneseo, Canandaigua, Newark, and Fairhaven. Tonight, mainly clear. Lows ranging from the lower 40s inland to the upper 40s along the lake shore. East winds 5 to 10 miles an hour, becoming light. Thursday, sunny. Highs ranging from the lower 60s on the hilltops to the mid-60s across the lower elevations. Light winds, becoming northeast around 10 miles an hour. Thursday night, mainly clear. Lows ranging from the lower 40s inland to around 50 along the lake shore. Light winds. Friday, sunny. Highs ranging from the lower 60s on the hilltops to the upper 60s across the lower elevations. Light winds, becoming north 5 to 10 miles an hour. Friday night, mainly clear in the evening, then becoming partly cloudy. Lows ranging from the upper 40s inland to the mid-50s along the lake shore. Light winds. The forecast for the Southern Finger Lakes, including Pinyan, Seneca Falls, and Auburn. Tonight, clear. Lows in the mid-40s. Light east winds. Thursday, sunny. Highs in the mid-60s. Light northeast winds. Thursday night, mainly clear. Lows in the mid-40s. Light winds. Friday, sunny. Highs in the upper 60s. Light winds, becoming north 5 to 10 miles an hour. Friday night, partly cloudy. Lows in the upper 40s. North winds 10 miles an hour or less. And now the extended forecast. Saturday, partly cloudy. Highs in the upper 60s. Sunday, mostly cloudy. Highs in the mid-60s. Lows in the lower 50s. Monday, partly cloudy. Highs in the upper 60s. Lows in the lower 50s. Tuesday, partly cloudy. Highs around 70. Lows in the upper 40s. Wednesday, mostly cloudy. A 40% chance of showers. Highs in the mid-70s. Lows in the mid-50s. This is the NOAA Weather Radio KHA 53 in Rochester. 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

2.40 megahertz. The 6 p.m. weather at Rochester, it was mostly sunny. The temperature was 63 degrees Fahrenheit or 17 degrees Celsius, the dew point 46 and the relative humidity 54%. The wind was east at 13 miles an hour. The pressure was 30.48 inches and steady. Repeating at Rochester, it was mostly sunny, temperature 63 degrees. Around the region at 6 p.m. skies ranged from clear to partly cloudy. It was 66 at Erie, 64 at Buffalo, 64 at Niagara Falls, and 63 at Toronto. Syracuse reported 66, Elmira reported 66, Binghamton reported 61, and Watertown reported 66. At Oswego, winds were northeast at 4 knots, with a temperature of 64 degrees. The Central Lake Ontario buoy winds were northeast at 70 knots, with a temperature of 65 degrees, and the waves were 3 feet. The forecast for the Genesee Valley and Northern Finger Lakes, including Rochester, Geneseo, Canandaigua, Newark, and Fairhaven. Tonight, mainly clear. Lows ranging from the lower 40s inland to the upper 40s along the lake shore. East winds 5 to 10 miles an hour, becoming light. Thursday, sunny. Highs ranging from the lower 60s on the hilltops to the mid-60s across the lower elevations. Light winds, becoming northeast around 10 miles an hour. Thursday night, mainly clear. Lows ranging from the lower 40s inland to around 50 along the lake shore. Light winds. Friday, sunny. Highs ranging from the lower 60s on the hilltops to the upper 60s across the lower elevations. Light winds, becoming north 5 to 10 miles an hour. Friday night, mainly clear in the evening, then becoming partly cloudy. Lows ranging from the upper 40s inland to the mid-50s along the lake shore. Light winds. The forecast for the Southern Finger Lakes, including Pinyan, Seneca Falls, and Auburn. Tonight, clear. Lows in the mid-40s. Light east winds. Thursday, sunny. Highs in the mid-60s. Light northeast winds. Thursday night, mainly clear. Lows in the mid-40s. Light winds. Friday, sunny. Highs in the upper 60s. Light winds, becoming north 5 to 10 miles an hour. Friday night, partly cloudy. Lows in the upper 40s. North winds 10 miles an hour or less. And now the extended forecast. Saturday, partly cloudy. Highs in the upper 60s. Sunday, mostly cloudy. Highs in the mid-60s. Lows in the lower 50s. Monday, partly cloudy. Highs in the upper 60s. Lows in the lower 50s. Tuesday, partly cloudy. Highs around 70. Lows in the upper 40s. Wednesday, mostly cloudy. A 40% chance of showers. Highs in the mid-70s. Lows in the mid-50s. The Rochester, New York climate summary for this evening, as of 4 p.m., September 23, 2026. Today's high temperature was 67 degrees. The normal high is 71. Today's low temperature was 47 degrees. The normal low is 51. No precipitation fell today. No snow fell today. Sunset tonight is at 7:06 p.m. Sunrise tomorrow is at 7 a.m. The Nearshore Marine Forecast, for the Niagara River to Hamlin Beach along Lake Ontario. Small craft advisory in effect until 2 a.m. Thursday. Tonight, east winds 15 to 25 knots becoming southeast and diminishing to 5 to 15 knots. Mainly clear. Waves 3 to 6 feet subsiding to 1 to 3 feet. Waves occasionally around 7 feet. Thursday, southeast winds 5 to 15 knots becoming east. Sunny. Waves 1 to 2 feet. Thursday night, east winds 5 to 15 knots becoming northeast. Mainly clear. Waves 2 feet or less. Friday, northeast winds 5 to 10 knots becoming north. Sunny. Waves 1 to 2 feet. Friday night, north winds 10 knots or less increasing to 10 to 15. Friday, northeast winds 5 to 10 knots becoming north. Sunny. Waves 1 to 2 feet. Friday night, north winds 10 knots or less increasing to 10 to 15 knots. Becoming mainly

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Waves 2 feet or less. Saturday, north winds 5 to 15 knots. Mainly clear, then becoming partly cloudy. Waves 1 to 3 feet. Sunday, north winds 5 to 15 knots becoming northeast. Partly cloudy. Waves 1 to 3 feet subsiding to 1 foot or less. Monday, northeast winds 10 knots or less becoming southwest. Becoming mainly clear. Waves 1 foot or less. The Nearshore Marine Forecast, 4, Heron Beach to Sodus Bay. Tonight, northeast winds 15 to 20 knots becoming southeast 5 to 15 knots. Mainly clear. Waves 1 to 3 feet building to 2 to 4 feet, then subsiding to 1 to 3 feet. Thursday, southeast winds 5 to 10 knots becoming northeast. Sunny. Waves 2 feet or less. Thursday night, northeast winds 5 to 15 knots. Mainly clear. Waves 1 to 3 feet. Friday, northeast winds 10 to 15 knots becoming north. Sunny. Waves 1 to 3 feet. Friday night, north winds 10 to 15 knots. Partly cloudy. Waves 1 to 3 feet. Saturday, north winds 10 to 15 knots increasing to 15 to 20 knots. Partly to mostly cloudy. Waves 2 to 4 feet. Sunday, north winds 15 to 20 knots becoming northeast 5 to 15 knots. Partly to mostly cloudy. Waves 3 to 5 feet subsiding to 1 to 3 feet. Waves occasionally around 6 feet. Monday, north winds 10 knots or less becoming southwest. Partly cloudy. Waves 2 feet or less. The water temperature off Rochester is 44 degrees, and the water temperature at the Central Lake Buoy is 66 degrees. The Nearshore Marine Forecast, 4, Sodus Bay to Mexico Bay. Tonight, east winds 5 to 15 knots becoming southeast. Clear. Waves 2 feet or less. Thursday, east winds 10 knots or less becoming north. Sunny. Waves 1 foot or less. Thursday night, northeast winds 5 to 15 knots diminishing to less than 10 knots. Mainly clear. Waves 1 to 3 feet. Friday, northeast winds 5 to 15 knots becoming north. Sunny. Waves 1 to 3 feet. Friday night, north winds 10 to 15 knots. Partly cloudy. Waves 1 to 3 feet. Saturday, north winds 15 to 20 knots. Partly to mostly cloudy. Waves 2 to 4 feet. Sunday, north winds 15 to 20 knots becoming northeast and diminishing to 5 to 10 knots. Mostly cloudy. Waves 3 to 5 feet subsiding to 1 to 3 feet. Waves occasionally around 6 feet. Monday, north winds 10 knots or less becoming south. Partly cloudy. Waves 2 feet or less. The water temperature off Oswego is 65 degrees. This is the NOAA Weather Radio KHA 53 in Rochester. Your source for official weather information across the Western Finger Lakes and the Genesee Valley. KHA 53 operates on a frequency of 162.40 MHz. The 6 p.m. weather at Rochester, it was mostly sunny. The temperature was 63 degrees Fahrenheit or 17 degrees Celsius, the dew point 46 and the relative humidity 54%. The wind was east at 13 miles an hour. The pressure was 30.48 inches and steady. Repeating at Rochester, it was mostly sunny, temperature 63 degrees. Around the region at 6 p.m. skies ranged from clear to partly cloudy. It was 66 at Erie, 64 at Buffalo, 64 at Niagara Falls, and 63 at Toronto. Syracuse reported 66, Elmira reported 66, Binghamton reported 61, and Watertown reported 66. At Oswego, winds were northeast at 4 knots, with a temperature of 64 degrees. The Central Lake Ontario buoy winds were northeast at 70 knots, with a temperature of 65 degrees, and the waves were 3 feet. The forecast for the Genesee Valley and Northern Finger Lakes, including Rochester, Geneseo, Canandaigua, Newark, and Fairhaven. Tonight, mainly clear. Lows ranging from the lower 40s inland to the upper 40s along the lake shore. East winds 5 to 10 miles an hour, becoming light. Thursday, sunny.
highs ranging from the lower 60s on the hilltops to the mid-60s across the lower elevations. Light winds, becoming northeast around 10 miles an hour. Thursday night, mainly clear. Lows ranging from the lower 40s inland to around 50 along the lake shore. Light winds. Friday, sunny. Highs ranging from the lower 60s on the hilltops to the upper 60s across the lower elevations. Light winds, becoming north 5 to 10 miles an hour. Friday night, mainly clear in the evening, then becoming partly cloudy. Lows ranging from the upper 40s inland to the mid-50s along the lake shore. Light winds. The forecast for the Southern Finger Lakes, including Tinian, Seneca Falls, and Auburn. Tonight, clear. Lows in the mid-40s. Light east winds. Thursday, sunny. Highs in the mid-60s. Light northeast winds. Thursday night, mainly clear. Lows in the mid-40s. Light winds. Friday, sunny. Highs in the upper 60s. Light winds, becoming north 5 to 10 miles an hour. Friday night, partly cloudy. Lows in the upper 40s. North winds 10 miles an hour or less. And now the extended forecast. Saturday, partly cloudy. Highs in the upper 60s. Sunday, mostly cloudy. Highs in the mid-60s. Lows in the lower 50s. Monday, partly cloudy. Highs in the upper 60s. Lows in the lower 50s. Tuesday, partly cloudy. Highs around 70. Lows in the upper 40s. Wednesday, mostly cloudy. A 40% chance of showers. Highs in the mid-70s. Lows in the mid-50s. 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Your source for official weather information across the Western Finger Lakes and the Genesee Valley. KHA-53 operates on a frequency of 162.40 MHz. The 6 p.m. weather at Rochester, it was mostly sunny. The temperature was 63 degrees Fahrenheit or 17 degrees Celsius, the dew point 46 and the relative humidity 54%. The wind was east at 13 miles an hour. The pressure was 30.48 inches and steady. Repeating at Rochester, it was mostly sunny, temperature 63 degrees. Around the region at 6 p.m. skies ranged from clear to partly cloudy. It was 66 at Erie, 64 at Buffalo, 64 at Niagara Falls, and 63 at Toronto. Syracuse reported 66, Elmira reported 66, Binghamton reported 61, and Watertown reported 66. At Oswego, winds were northeast at 4 knots, with a temperature of 64 degrees. The Central Lake Ontario buoy winds were northeast at 70 knots, with a temperature of 65 degrees, and the waves were 3 feet. The forecast for the Genesee Valley and Northern Finger Lakes, including Rochester, Geneseo, Canandaigua, Newark, and Fairhaven. Tonight, mainly clear. Lows ranging from the lower 40s inland to the upper 40s along the lake shore. East winds 5 to 10 miles an hour, becoming light. Thursday, sunny. Highs ranging from the lower 60s on the hilltops to the mid-60s across the lower elevations. Light winds, becoming northeast around 10 miles an hour. Thursday night, mainly clear. Lows ranging from the lower 40s inland to around 50 along the lake shore. Light winds. Friday, sunny. Highs ranging from the lower 60s on the hilltops to the upper 60s across the lower elevations. Light winds, becoming north 5 to 10 miles an hour. Friday night, mainly clear in the evening, then becoming partly cloudy. Lows ranging from the upper 40s inland to the mid-50s along the lake shore. Light winds. The forecast for the Southern Finger Lakes, including Tinian, Seneca Falls, and Auburn. Tonight, clear. Lows in the mid-40s. Light east winds. Thursday, sunny. Highs in the mid-60s. Light northeast winds. Thursday night, mainly clear. Lows in the mid-40s. Light winds. Friday, sunny. Highs in the upper 60s. Light winds, becoming north 5 to 10 miles an hour. Friday night, partly cloudy. Lows in the upper 40s. North winds 10 miles an hour or less. And now the extended forecast.
Saturday, partly

cloudy. Highs in the upper 60s. Sunday, mostly cloudy. Highs in the mid-60s. Lows in the lower 50s. Monday, partly cloudy. Highs in the upper 60s. Lows in the lower 50s. Tuesday, partly cloudy. Highs around 70. Lows in the upper 40s. Wednesday, mostly cloudy. A 40% chance of showers. Highs in the mid-70s. Lows in the mid-50s. 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Your source for official weather information across the Western Finger Lakes and the Genesee Valley. KHA53 operates on a frequency of 162.40 MHz. The 6 p.m. weather at Rochester, it was mostly sunny. The temperature was 63 degrees Fahrenheit or 17 degrees Celsius, the dew point 46 and the relative humidity 54%. The wind was east at 13 miles an hour. The pressure was 30.48 inches and steady. Repeating at Rochester, it was mostly sunny, temperature 63 degrees. Around the region at 6 p.m. skies ranged from clear to partly cloudy. It was 66 at Erie, 64 at Buffalo, 64 at Niagara Falls, and 63 at Toronto. Syracuse reported 66, Elmira reported 66, Binghamton reported 61, and Watertown reported 66. At Oswego, winds were northeast at 4 knots, with a temperature of 64 degrees. The Central Lake Ontario buoy winds were northeast at 70 knots, with a temperature of 65 degrees, and the waves were 3 feet. The forecast for the Genesee Valley and Northern Finger Lakes, including Rochester, Geneseo, Canandaigua, Newark, and Fairhaven. Tonight, mainly clear. Lows ranging from the lower 40s inland to the upper 40s along the lake shore. East winds 5 to 10 miles an hour, becoming light. Thursday, sunny. Highs ranging from the lower 60s on the hilltops to the mid-60s across the lower elevations. Light winds, becoming northeast around 10 miles an hour. Thursday night, mainly clear. Lows ranging from the lower 40s inland to around 50 along the lake shore. Light winds. Friday, sunny. Highs ranging from the lower 60s on the hilltops to the upper 60s across the lower elevations. Light winds, becoming north 5 to 10 miles an hour. Friday night, mainly clear in the evening, then becoming partly cloudy. Lows ranging from the upper 40s inland to the mid-50s along the lake shore. Light winds. The forecast for the Southern Finger Lakes, including Tinian, Seneca Falls, and Auburn. Tonight, clear. Lows in the mid-40s. Light east winds. Thursday, sunny. Highs in the mid-60s. Light northeast winds. Thursday night, mainly clear. Lows in the mid-40s. Light winds. Friday, sunny. Highs in the upper 60s. Light winds, becoming north 5 to 10 miles an hour. Friday night, partly cloudy. Lows in the upper 40s. North winds 10 miles an hour or less. And now the extended forecast. Saturday, partly cloudy. Highs in the upper 60s. Sunday, mostly cloudy. Highs in the mid-60s. Lows in the lower 50s. Monday, partly cloudy. Highs in the upper 60s. Lows in the lower 50s. Tuesday, partly cloudy. Highs around 70. Lows in the upper 40s. Wednesday, mostly cloudy. A 40% chance of showers. Highs in the mid-70s. Lows in the mid-50s. 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Your source for official weather information across the Western Finger Lakes and the Genesee Valley. 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The 6 p.m. weather at Rochester, it was mostly sunny. The temperature was 63 degrees Fahrenheit or 17 degrees Celsius, the dew point 46 and the relative humidity 54%. The wind was east at 13 miles an hour. The pressure was 30.48 inches and steady. Repeating at Rochester, it was mostly sunny, temperature 63 degrees. Around the region at 6 p.m. skies ranged from clear to partly cloudy. It was 66 at Erie, 64 at Buffalo, 64 at Niagara Falls,

Thursday night, mainly clear. Lows ranging from the lower 40s inland to around 50 along the lake shore. Light winds. Friday, sunny. Highs ranging from the lower 60s on the hilltops to the upper 60s across the lower elevations. Light winds, becoming north 5 to 10 miles an hour. Friday night, mainly clear in the evening, then becoming partly cloudy. Lows ranging from the upper 40s inland to the mid 50s along the lake shore. Light winds. The forecast for the Southern Finger Lakes, including Tinian, Seneca Falls, and Auburn. Tonight, clear. Lows in the mid 40s. Light east winds. Thursday, sunny. Highs in the mid 60s. Light northeast winds. Thursday night, mainly clear. Lows in the mid 40s. Light winds. Friday, sunny. Highs in the upper 60s. Light winds, becoming north 5 to 10 miles an hour. Friday night, partly cloudy. Lows in the upper 40s. North winds 10 miles an hour or less. And now the extended forecast. Saturday, partly cloudy. Highs in the upper 60s. Sunday, mostly cloudy. Highs in the mid 60s. Lows in the lower 50s. Monday, partly cloudy. Highs in the upper 60s. Lows in the lower 50s. Tuesday, partly cloudy. Highs around 70. Lows in the upper 40s. Wednesday, mostly cloudy. A 40% chance of showers. Highs in the mid-70s. Lows in the mid-50s. 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Your source for official weather information across the Western Finger Lakes and the Genesee Valley. KHA-53 operates on a frequency of 162.40 MHz. The 6 p.m. weather at Rochester, it was mostly sunny. The temperature was 63 degrees Fahrenheit or 17 degrees Celsius, the dew point 46 and the relative humidity 54%. The wind was east at 13 miles an hour. The pressure was 30.48 inches and steady. Repeating at Rochester, it was mostly sunny, temperature 63 degrees. Around the region at 6 p.m. skies ranged from clear to partly cloudy. It was 66 at Erie, 64 at Buffalo, 64 at Niagara Falls, and 63 at Toronto. Syracuse reported 66, Elmira reported 66, Binghamton reported 61, and Watertown reported 66. At Oswego, winds were northeast at 4 knots, with a temperature of 64 degrees. The Central Lake Ontario buoy winds were northeast at 70 knots, with a temperature of 65 degrees, and the waves were 3 feet. The forecast for the Genesee Valley and Northern Finger Lakes, including Rochester, Geneseo, Canandaigua, Newark, and Fairhaven. Tonight, mainly clear. Lows ranging from the lower 40s inland to the upper 40s along the lake shore. East winds 5 to 10 miles an hour, becoming light. Thursday, sunny. Highs ranging from the lower 60s on the hilltops to the mid-60s across the lower elevations. Light winds, becoming northeast around 10 miles an hour. Thursday night, mainly clear. Lows ranging from the lower 40s inland to around 50 along the lake shore. Light winds. Friday, sunny. Highs ranging from the lower 60s on the hilltops to the upper 60s across the lower elevations. Light winds, becoming north 5 to 10 miles an hour. Friday night, mainly clear in the evening, then becoming partly cloudy. Lows ranging from the upper 40s inland to the mid-50s along the lake shore. Light winds. The forecast for the Southern Finger Lakes, including Tinian, Seneca Falls, and Auburn. Tonight, clear. Lows in the mid-40s. Light east winds. Thursday, sunny. Highs in the mid-60s. Light northeast winds. Thursday night, mainly clear. Lows in the mid-40s. Light winds. Friday, sunny. Highs in the upper 60s. Light winds, becoming north 5 to 10 miles an hour. Friday night, partly cloudy. Lows in the upper 40s. North winds 10 miles an hour or less. And now the extended forecast. Saturday, partly cloudy. Highs in the upper 60s. Sunday, mostly cloudy. Highs in the mid 60s. Lows in

lower 50s. Monday, partly cloudy. Highs in the upper 60s. Lows in the lower 50s. Tuesday, partly cloudy. Highs around 70. Lows in the upper 40s. Wednesday, mostly cloudy. A 40% chance of showers. Highs in the mid-70s. Lows in the mid-50s. 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KHA-53 operates on a frequency of 162.40 MHz. The 6 p.m. weather at Rochester, it was mostly sunny. The temperature was 63 degrees Fahrenheit or 17 degrees Celsius, the dew point 46 and the relative humidity 54%. The wind was east at 13 miles an hour. The pressure was 30.48 inches and steady. Repeating at Rochester, it was mostly sunny, temperature 63 degrees. Around the region at 6 p.m. skies ranged from clear to partly cloudy. It was 66 at Erie, 64 at Buffalo, 64 at Niagara Falls, and 63 at Toronto. Syracuse reported 66, Elmira reported 66, Binghamton reported 61, and Watertown reported 66. At Oswego, winds were northeast at 4 knots, with a temperature of 64 degrees. The Central Lake Ontario buoy winds were northeast at 70 knots, with a temperature of 65 degrees, and the waves were 3 feet. The forecast for the Genesee Valley and Northern Finger Lakes, including Rochester, Geneseo, Canandaigua, Newark, and Fairhaven. Tonight, mainly clear. Lows ranging from the lower 40s inland to the upper 40s along the lake shore. East winds 5 to 10 miles an hour, becoming light. Thursday, sunny. Highs ranging from the lower 60s on the hilltops to the mid-60s across the lower elevations. Light winds, becoming northeast around 10 miles an hour. Thursday night, mainly clear. Lows ranging from the lower 40s inland to around 50 along the lake shore. Light winds. Friday, sunny. Highs ranging from the lower 60s on the hilltops to the upper 60s across the lower elevations. Light winds, becoming north 5 to 10 miles an hour. Friday night, mainly clear in the evening, then becoming partly cloudy. Lows ranging from the upper 40s inland to the mid-50s along the lake shore. Light winds. The forecast for the Southern Finger Lakes, including Tinian, Seneca Falls, and Auburn. Tonight, clear. Lows in the mid-40s. Light east winds. Thursday, sunny. Highs in the mid-60s. Light northeast winds. Thursday night, mainly clear. Lows in the mid-40s. Light winds. Friday, sunny. Highs in the upper 60s. Light winds, becoming north 5 to 10 miles an hour. Friday night, partly cloudy. Lows in the upper 40s. North winds 10 miles an hour or less. And now the extended forecast. Saturday, partly cloudy. Highs in the upper 60s. Sunday, mostly cloudy. Highs in the mid-60s. Lows in the lower 50s. Monday, partly cloudy. Highs in the upper 60s. Lows in the lower 50s. Tuesday, partly cloudy. Highs around 70. Lows in the upper 40s. Wednesday, mostly cloudy. A 40% chance of showers. Highs in the mid-70s. Lows in the mid-50s. 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Your source for official weather information across the Western Finger Lakes and the Genesee Valley. KHA-53 operates on a frequency of 162.40 MHz. The 6 p.m. weather at Rochester, it was mostly sunny. The temperature was 63 degrees Fahrenheit or 17 degrees Celsius, the dew point 46 and the relative humidity 54%. The wind was east at 13 miles an hour. The pressure was 30.48 inches and steady. Repeating at Rochester, it was mostly sunny, temperature 63 degrees. Around the region at 6 p.m. skies ranged from clear to partly cloudy. It was 66 at Erie, 64 at Buffalo, 64 at Niagara Falls, and 63 at Toronto. Syracuse reported 66, Elmira reported 66, Binghamton reported 61, and Watertown

down reported 66. At Oswego, winds were northeast at 4 knots, with a temperature of 64 degrees. The Central Lake Ontario buoy winds were northeast at 70 knots, with a temperature of 65 degrees, and the waves were 3 feet. The forecast for the Genesee Valley and Northern Finger Lakes, including Rochester, Geneseo, Canandaigua, Newark, and Fairhaven. Tonight, mainly clear. Lows ranging from the lower 40s inland to the upper 40s along the lake shore. East winds 5 to 10 miles an hour, becoming light. Thursday, sunny. Highs ranging from the lower 60s on the hilltops to the mid-60s across the lower elevations. Light winds, becoming northeast around 10 miles an hour. Thursday night, mainly clear. Lows ranging from the lower 40s inland to around 50 along the lake shore. Light winds. Friday, sunny. Highs ranging from the lower 60s on the hilltops to the upper 60s across the lower elevations. Light winds, becoming north 5 to 10 miles an hour. Friday night, mainly clear in the evening, then becoming partly cloudy. Lows ranging from the upper 40s inland to the mid-50s along the lake shore. Light winds. The forecast for the Southern Finger Lakes, including Pinyan, Seneca Falls, and Auburn. Tonight, clear. Lows in the mid-40s. Light east winds. Thursday, sunny. Highs in the mid-60s. Light northeast winds. Thursday night, mainly clear. Lows in the mid-40s. Light winds. Friday, sunny. Highs in the upper 60s. Light winds, becoming north 5 to 10 miles an hour. Friday night, partly cloudy. Lows in the upper 40s. North winds 10 miles an hour or less. And now the extended forecast. Saturday, partly cloudy. Highs in the upper 60s. Sunday, mostly cloudy. Highs in the mid-60s. Lows in the lower 50s. Monday, partly cloudy. Highs in the upper 60s. Lows in the lower 50s. Tuesday, partly cloudy. Highs around 70. Lows in the upper 40s. Wednesday, mostly cloudy. A 40% chance of showers. Highs in the mid-70s. Lows in the mid-50s. The Rochester, New York climate summary for this evening, as of 4 p.m., September 23, 2026. Today's high temperature was 67 degrees. The normal high is 71. Today's low temperature was 47 degrees. The normal low is 51. No precipitation fell today. No snow fell today. Sunset tonight is at 7:06 p.m. Sunrise tomorrow is at 7 a.m. Open lake forecast, 4, the Niagara River to Hamlin Beach beyond 5 miles from shore. Tonight, east winds 15 to 25 knots becoming southeast and diminishing to 10 to 15 knots. Waves 3 to 6 feet subsiding to 2 to 3 feet. Thursday, southeast winds 5 to 15 knots becoming east. Waves 1 to 3 feet. Thursday night, east winds 5 to 15 knots becoming northeast. Waves 1 to 2 feet. Friday, northeast winds 10 knots or less becoming north. Waves 2 feet or less. Friday night, north winds 10 knots or less increasing to 10 to 15 knots. Waves 2 feet or less. Saturday, north winds 5 to 15 knots. Waves 1 to 3 feet. Sunday, north winds 5 to 15 knots becoming northeast. Waves 1 to 3 feet subsiding to 1 foot or less. Monday, northeast winds 10 knots or less becoming west. Waves 1 foot or less. Open lake forecast, 4, Hamlin Beach to Mexico Bay beyond 5 miles from shore. Tonight, northeast winds 15 to 20 knots becoming southeast 5 to 15 knots. Waves 1 to 3 feet building to 2 to 4 feet, then subsiding to 1 to 3 feet. Thursday, east winds 5 to 15 knots becoming northeast. Waves 2 feet or less. Thursday night, northeast winds 10 to 15 knots. Waves 1 to 3 feet. Friday, northeast winds 10 to 15 knots becoming north. Waves 1 to 3 feet. Friday night, north winds 10 to 15 knots increasing to 15 to 20 knots. Waves 1 to 3 feet. Saturday, north winds 15 to 20 knots.

2 to 4 feet. Sunday, north winds 15 to 20 knots becoming northeast 10 to 15 knots. Waves 3 to 5 feet subsiding to 1 to 3 feet. Monday, north winds 10 knots or less becoming southwest. Waves 2 feet or less. This is the NOAA Weather Radio KHA 53 in Rochester. Your source for official weather information across the Western Finger Lakes and the Genesee Valley. KHA 53 operates on a frequency of 162.40 MHz. The 7 p.m. weather at Rochester, it was partly cloudy. The temperature was 61 degrees Fahrenheit or 16 degrees Celsius, the dew point 45 and the relative humidity 55%. The wind was east at 9 miles an hour. The pressure was 30.48 inches and steady. Repeating at Rochester, it was partly cloudy, temperature 61 degrees. This is the NOAA Weather Radio KHA 53 in Rochester. Your source for official weather information across the Western Finger Lakes and the Genesee Valley. KHA 53 operates on a frequency of 162.40 MHz. The 7 p.m. weather at Rochester, it was partly cloudy. The temperature was 61 degrees Fahrenheit or 16 degrees Celsius, the dew point 45 and the relative humidity 55%. The wind was east at 9 miles an hour. The pressure was 30.48 inches and steady. Repeating at Rochester, it was partly cloudy, temperature 61 degrees. Around the region at 7 p.m. it was clear, with a temperature of 60 at Niagara Falls, 57 at Elmira, 56 at Binghamton, and 61 at Watertown. It was partly cloudy, with a temperature of 64 at Erie, 61 at Buffalo, and 60 at Syracuse. At Oswego, winds were east at 2 knots, with a temperature of 69 degrees. The Central Lake Ontario buoy winds were from the northeast at 70 knots. The forecast for the Genesee Valley and Northern Finger Lakes, including Rochester, Geneseo, Canandaigua, Newark, and Fairhaven. Tonight, mainly clear. Lows ranging from the lower 40s inland to the upper 40s along the lake shore. East winds 5 to 10 miles an hour, becoming light. Thursday, sunny. Highs ranging from the lower 60s on the hilltops to the mid-60s across the lower elevations. Light winds, becoming northeast around 10 miles an hour. Thursday night, mainly clear. Lows ranging from the lower 40s inland to around 50 along the lake shore. Light winds. Friday, sunny. Highs ranging from the lower 60s on the hilltops to the upper 60s across the lower elevations. Light winds, becoming north 5 to 10 miles an hour. Friday night, mainly clear in the evening, then becoming partly cloudy. Lows ranging from the upper 40s inland to the mid-50s along the lake shore. Light winds. The forecast for the Southern Finger Lakes, including Pinyan, Seneca Falls, and Auburn. Tonight, clear. Lows in the mid-40s. Light east winds. Thursday, sunny. Highs in the mid-60s. Light northeast winds. Thursday night, mainly clear. Lows in the mid-40s. Light winds. Friday, sunny. Highs in the upper 60s. Light winds, becoming north 5 to 10 miles an hour. Friday night, partly cloudy. Lows in the upper 40s. North winds 10 miles an hour or less. And now the extended forecast. Saturday, partly cloudy. Highs in the upper 60s. Sunday, mostly cloudy. Highs in the mid 60s. Lows in the lower 50s. Monday, partly cloudy. Highs in the upper 60s. Lows in the lower 50s. Tuesday, partly cloudy. Highs around 70. Lows in the upper 40s. Wednesday, mostly cloudy. A 40% chance of showers. Highs in the mid-70s. Lows in the mid-50s. 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Your source for official weather information across the Western Finger Lakes and the Genesee Valley. KHA 53 operates on a frequency of 162.40 MHz. The 7 p.m. weather at Rochester, it was partly cloudy. The temperature was 61 degrees Fahrenheit or 16 degrees Celsius, the dew point 45 and the relative humidity 55%. The wind was east at 9 miles an hour.

was 30.48 inches and steady. Repeating at Rochester, it was partly cloudy, temperature 61 degrees. Around the region, at 7 p.m. it was clear, with a temperature of 60 at Niagara Falls, 57 at Elmira, 56 at Binghamton, and 61 at Watertown. It was partly cloudy, with a temperature of 64 at Erie, 61 at Buffalo, and 60 at Syracuse. At Oswego, winds were east at 2 knots, with a temperature of 69 degrees. The central Lake Ontario buoy winds were from the northeast at 70 knots. The forecast for the Genesee Valley and Northern Finger Lakes, including Rochester, Geneseo, Canandaigua, Newark, and Fairhaven. Tonight, mainly clear. Lows ranging from the lower 40s inland to the upper 40s along the lake shore. East winds 5 to 10 miles an hour, becoming light. Thursday, sunny. Highs ranging from the lower 60s on the hilltops to the mid-60s across the lower elevations. Light winds, becoming northeast around 10 miles an hour. Thursday night, mainly clear. Lows ranging from the lower 40s inland to around 50 along the lake shore. Light winds. Friday, sunny. Highs ranging from the lower 60s on the hilltops to the upper 60s across the lower elevations. Light winds, becoming north 5 to 10 miles an hour. Friday night, mainly clear in the evening, then becoming partly cloudy. Lows ranging from the upper 40s inland to the mid-50s along the lake shore. Light winds. The forecast for the Southern Finger Lakes, including Pinyan, Seneca Falls, and Auburn. Tonight, clear. Lows in the mid-40s. Light east winds. Thursday, sunny. Highs in the mid-60s. Light northeast winds. Thursday night, mainly clear. Lows in the mid-40s. Light winds. Friday, sunny. Highs in the upper 60s. Light winds, becoming north 5 to 10 miles an hour. Friday night, partly cloudy. Lows in the upper 40s. North winds 10 miles an hour or less. And now the extended forecast. Saturday, partly cloudy. Highs in the upper 60s. Sunday, mostly cloudy. Highs in the mid-60s. Lows in the lower 50s. Monday, partly cloudy. Highs in the upper 60s. Lows in the lower 50s. Tuesday, partly cloudy. Highs around 70. Lows in the upper 40s. Wednesday, mostly cloudy. A 40% chance of showers. Highs in the mid-70s. Lows in the mid-50s. 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Your source for official weather information across the Western Finger Lakes and the Genesee Valley. KHA 53 operates on a frequency of 162.40 MHz. The 7 p.m. weather at Rochester, it was partly cloudy. The temperature was 61 degrees Fahrenheit or 16 degrees Celsius, the dew point 45 and the relative humidity 55%. The wind was east at 9 miles an hour. The pressure was 30.48 inches and steady. Repeating at Rochester, it was partly cloudy, temperature 61 degrees. Around the region, at 7 p.m. skies ranged from clear to partly cloudy. It was 64 at Erie, 61 at Buffalo, 60 at Niagara Falls, and 63 at Toronto. Syracuse reported 60, Elmira reported 57, Binghamton reported 56, and Watertown reported 61. At Oswego, winds were east at 2 knots, with a temperature of 69 degrees. The central Lake Ontario buoy winds were northeast at 70 knots, with a temperature of 65 degrees, and the waves were 3 feet. The forecast for the Genesee Valley and Northern Finger Lakes, including Rochester, Geneseo, Canandaigua, Newark, and Fairhaven. Tonight, mainly clear. Lows ranging from the lower 40s inland to the upper 40s along the lake shore. East winds 5 to 10 miles an hour, becoming light. Thursday, sunny. Highs ranging from the lower 60s on the hilltops to the mid-60s across the lower elevations. Light winds, becoming northeast around 10 miles an hour. Thursday night, mainly clear. Lows ranging from the lower 40s inland to around 50 along the lake shore. Light winds. Friday, sunny. Highs ranging from the lower 60s on the hilltops to the upper 60s across the lower elevations.

light winds, becoming north 5 to 10 miles an hour. Friday night, mainly clear in the evening, then becoming partly cloudy. Lows ranging from the upper 40s inland to the mid-50s along the lake shore. Light winds. The forecast for the Southern Finger Lakes, including Tinian, Seneca Falls, and Auburn. Tonight, clear. Lows in the mid-40s. Light east winds. Thursday, sunny. Highs in the mid-60s. Light northeast winds. Thursday night, mainly clear. Lows in the mid-40s. Light winds. Friday, sunny. Highs in the upper 60s. Light winds, becoming north 5 to 10 miles an hour. Friday night, partly cloudy. Lows in the upper 40s. North winds 10 miles an hour or less. And now the extended forecast. Saturday, partly cloudy. Highs in the upper 60s. Sunday, mostly cloudy. Highs in the mid-60s. Lows in the lower 50s. Monday, partly cloudy. Highs in the upper 60s. Lows in the lower 50s. Tuesday, partly cloudy. Highs around 70. Lows in the upper 40s. Wednesday, mostly cloudy. A 40% chance of showers. Highs in the mid-70s. Lows in the mid-50s. 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Your source for official weather information across the Western Finger Lakes and the Genesee Valley. KHA 53 operates on a frequency of 162.40 MHz. The 7 p.m. weather at Rochester, it was partly cloudy. The temperature was 61 degrees Fahrenheit or 16 degrees Celsius, the dew point 45 and the relative humidity 55%. The wind was east at 9 miles an hour. The pressure was 30.48 inches and steady. Repeating at Rochester, it was partly cloudy, temperature 61 degrees. Around the region at 7 p.m. skies ranged from clear to partly cloudy. It was 64 at Erie, 61 at Buffalo, 60 at Niagara Falls, and 63 at Toronto. Syracuse reported 60, Elmira reported 57, Binghamton reported 56, and Watertown reported 61. At Oswego, winds were east at 2 knots, with a temperature of 69 degrees. The Central Lake Ontario buoy winds were northeast at 70 knots, with a temperature of 65 degrees, and the waves were 3 feet. The forecast for the Genesee Valley and Northern Finger Lakes, including Rochester, Geneseo, Canandaigua, Newark, and Fairhaven. Tonight, mainly clear. Lows ranging from the lower 40s inland to the upper 40s along the lake shore. East winds 5 to 10 miles an hour, becoming light. Thursday, sunny. Highs ranging from the lower 60s on the hilltops to the mid-60s across the lower elevations. Light winds, becoming northeast around 10 miles an hour. Thursday night, mainly clear. Lows ranging from the lower 40s inland to around 50 along the lake shore. Light winds. Friday, sunny. Highs ranging from the lower 60s on the hilltops to the upper 60s across the lower elevations. Light winds, becoming north 5 to 10 miles an hour. Friday night, mainly clear in the evening, then becoming partly cloudy. Lows ranging from the upper 40s inland to the mid-50s along the lake shore. Light winds. The forecast for the Southern Finger Lakes, including Tinian, Seneca Falls, and Auburn. Tonight, clear. Lows in the mid-40s. Light east winds. Thursday, sunny. Highs in the mid-60s. Light northeast winds. Thursday night, mainly clear. Lows in the mid-40s. Light winds. Friday, sunny. Highs in the upper 60s. Light winds, becoming north 5 to 10 miles an hour. Friday night, partly cloudy. Lows in the upper 40s. North winds 10 miles an hour or less. And now the extended forecast. Saturday, partly cloudy. Highs in the upper 60s. Sunday, mostly cloudy. Highs in the mid-60s. Lows in the lower 50s. Monday, partly cloudy. Highs in the upper 60s. Lows in the lower 50s. Tuesday, partly cloudy. Highs around 70. Lows in the upper 40s. Wednesday, mostly cloudy.

40% chance of showers. Highs in the mid-70s. Lows in the mid-50s. 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KHA-53 operates on a frequency of 162.40 MHz. The 7 p.m. weather at Rochester, it was partly cloudy. The temperature was 61 degrees Fahrenheit or 16 degrees Celsius, the dew point 45 and the relative humidity 55%. The wind was east at 9 miles an hour. The pressure was 30.48 inches and steady. Repeating at Rochester, it was partly cloudy, temperature 61 degrees. Around the region at 7 p.m. skies ranged from clear to partly cloudy. It was 64 at Erie, 61 at Buffalo, 60 at Niagara Falls, and 63 at Toronto. Syracuse reported 60, Elmira reported 57, Binghamton reported 56, and Watertown reported 61. At Oswego, winds were east at 2 knots, with a temperature of 69 degrees. The Central Lake Ontario buoy winds were northeast at 70 knots, with a temperature of 65 degrees, and the waves were 3 feet. The forecast for the Genesee Valley and Northern Finger Lakes, including Rochester, Geneseo, Canandaigua, Newark, and Fairhaven. Tonight, mainly clear. Lows ranging from the lower 40s inland to the upper 40s along the lake shore. East winds 5 to 10 miles an hour, becoming light. Thursday, sunny. Highs ranging from the lower 60s on the hilltops to the mid-60s across the lower elevations. Light winds, becoming northeast around 10 miles an hour. Thursday night, mainly clear. Lows ranging from the lower 40s inland to around 50 along the lake shore. Light winds. Friday, sunny. Highs ranging from the lower 60s on the hilltops to the upper 60s across the lower elevations. Light winds, becoming north 5 to 10 miles an hour. Friday night, mainly clear in the evening, then becoming partly cloudy. Lows ranging from the upper 40s inland to the mid-50s along the lake shore. Light winds. The forecast for the Southern Finger Lakes, including Pinyan, Seneca Falls, and Auburn. Tonight, clear. Lows in the mid-40s. Light east winds. Thursday, sunny. Highs in the mid-60s. Light northeast winds. Thursday night, mainly clear. Lows in the mid-40s. Light winds. Friday, sunny. Highs in the upper 60s. Light winds, becoming north 5 to 10 miles an hour. Friday night, partly cloudy. Lows in the upper 40s. North winds 10 miles an hour or less. And now the extended forecast. Saturday, partly cloudy. Highs in the upper 60s. Sunday, mostly cloudy. Highs in the mid-60s. Lows in the lower 50s. Monday, partly cloudy. Highs in the upper 60s. Lows in the lower 50s. Tuesday, partly cloudy. Highs around 70. Lows in the upper 40s. Wednesday, mostly cloudy. A 40% chance of showers. Highs in the mid-70s. Lows in the mid-50s. 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Your source for official weather information across the Western Finger Lakes and the Genesee Valley. KHA-53 operates on a frequency of 162.40 MHz. The 7 p.m. weather at Rochester, it was partly cloudy. The temperature was 61 degrees Fahrenheit or 16 degrees Celsius, the dew point 45 and the relative humidity 55%. The wind was east at 9 miles an hour. The pressure was 30.48 inches and steady. Repeating at Rochester, it was partly cloudy, temperature 61 degrees. Around the region at 7 p.m. skies ranged from clear to partly cloudy. It was 64 at Erie, 61 at Buffalo, 60 at Niagara Falls, and 63 at Toronto. Syracuse reported 60, Elmira reported 57, Binghamton reported 56, and Watertown reported 61. At Oswego, winds were east at 2 knots, with a temperature of 69 degrees. The Central Lake Ontario buoy winds were northeast at 70 knots, with a temperature of 65 degrees, and the waves were 3 feet. The forecast for the Genesee Valley and Northern Finger Lakes

including Rochester, Geneseo, Canandaigua, Newark, and Fairhaven. Tonight, mainly clear. Lows ranging from the lower 40s inland to the upper 40s along the lake shore. East winds 5 to 10 miles an hour, becoming light. Thursday, sunny. Highs ranging from the lower 60s on the hilltops to the mid-60s across the lower elevations. Light winds, becoming northeast around 10 miles an hour. Thursday night, mainly clear. Lows ranging from the lower 40s inland to around 50 along the lake shore. Light winds. Friday, sunny. Highs ranging from the lower 60s on the hilltops to the upper 60s across the lower elevations. Light winds, becoming north 5 to 10 miles an hour. Friday night, mainly clear in the evening, then becoming partly cloudy. Lows ranging from the upper 40s inland to the mid-50s along the lake shore. Light winds. The forecast for the Southern Finger Lakes, including Pinyan, Seneca Falls, and Auburn. Tonight, clear. Lows in the mid-40s. Light east winds. Thursday, sunny. Highs in the mid-60s. Light northeast winds. Thursday night, mainly clear. Lows in the mid-40s. Light winds. Friday, sunny. Highs in the upper 60s. Light winds, becoming north 5 to 10 miles an hour. Friday night, partly cloudy. Lows in the upper 40s. North winds 10 miles an hour or less. And now the extended forecast. Saturday, partly cloudy. Highs in the upper 60s. Sunday, mostly cloudy. Highs in the mid-60s. Lows in the lower 50s. Monday, partly cloudy. Highs in the upper 60s. Lows in the lower 50s. Tuesday, partly cloudy. Highs around 70. Lows in the upper 40s. Wednesday, mostly cloudy. A 40% chance of showers. Highs in the mid-70s. Lows in the mid-50s. This is the NOAA Weather Radio KHA 53 in Rochester. Your source for official weather information across the Western Finger Lakes and the Genesee Valley. KHA 53 operates on a frequency of 162.40 MHz. The 7 p.m. weather at Rochester, it was partly cloudy. The temperature was 61 degrees Fahrenheit or 16 degrees Celsius, the dew point 45 and the relative humidity 55%. The wind was east at 9 miles an hour. The pressure was 30.48 inches and steady. Repeating at Rochester, it was partly cloudy, temperature 61 degrees. Around the region at 7 p.m. skies ranged from clear to partly cloudy. It was 64 at Erie, 61 at Buffalo, 60 at Niagara Falls, and 63 at Toronto. Syracuse reported 60, Elmira reported 57, Binghamton reported 56, and Watertown reported 61. At Oswego, winds were east at 2 knots, with a temperature of 69 degrees. The Central Lake Ontario buoy winds were northeast at 70 knots, with a temperature of 65 degrees, and the waves were 3 feet. The forecast for the Genesee Valley and Northern Finger Lakes, including Rochester, Geneseo, Canandaigua, Newark, and Fairhaven. Tonight, mainly clear. Lows ranging from the lower 40s inland to the upper 40s along the lake shore. East winds 5 to 10 miles an hour, becoming light. Thursday, sunny. Highs ranging from the lower 60s on the hilltops to the mid-60s across the lower elevations. Light winds, becoming northeast around 10 miles an hour. Thursday night, mainly clear. Lows ranging from the lower 40s inland to around 50 along the lake shore. Light winds. Friday, sunny. Highs ranging from the lower 60s on the hilltops to the upper 60s across the lower elevations. Light winds, becoming north 5 to 10 miles an hour. Friday night, mainly clear in the evening, then becoming partly cloudy. Lows ranging from the upper 40s inland to the mid-50s along the lake shore. Light winds. The forecast for the Southern Finger Lakes, including Pinyan, Seneca Falls, and Auburn. Tonight, clear. Lows in the mid-40s. Light east winds. Thursday, sunny. Highs in the mid-60s. Light northeast winds. Thursday night, mainly clear. Lows in the mid-40s. Light winds.

sunny. Highs in the upper 60s. Light winds, becoming north 5 to 10 miles an hour. Friday night, partly cloudy. Lows in the upper 40s. North winds 10 miles an hour or less. And now the extended forecast. Saturday, partly cloudy. Highs in the upper 60s. Sunday, mostly cloudy. Highs in the mid 60s. Lows in the lower 50s. Monday, partly cloudy. Highs in the upper 60s. Lows in the lower 50s. Tuesday, partly cloudy. Highs around 70. Lows in the upper 40s. Wednesday, mostly cloudy. A 40% chance of showers. Highs in the mid-70s. Lows in the mid-50s. The Rochester, New York climate summary for this evening, as of 4 p.m., September 23, 2026. Today's high temperature was 67 degrees. The normal high is 71. Today's low temperature was 47 degrees. The normal low is 51. No precipitation fell today. No snow fell today. Sunset tonight is at 7:06 p.m. Sunrise tomorrow is at 7 a.m. The Nearshore Marine Forecast, for the Niagara River to Hamelin Beach along Lake Ontario. Small craft advisory in effect until 2 a.m. Thursday. Tonight, east winds 15 to 25 knots becoming southeast and diminishing to 5 to 15 knots. Mainly clear. Waves 3 to 6 feet subsiding to 1 to 3 feet. Waves occasionally around 7 feet. Thursday, southeast winds 5 to 15 knots becoming east. Sunny. Waves 1 to 2 feet. Thursday night, east winds 5 to 15 knots becoming northeast. Mainly clear. Waves 2 feet or less. Friday, northeast winds 5 to 10 knots becoming north. Sunny. Waves 1 to 2 feet. Friday night, north winds 10 knots or less increasing to 10 to 15 knots. Becoming mainly clear. Waves 2 feet or less. Saturday, north winds 5 to 15 knots. Mainly clear, then becoming partly cloudy. Waves 1 to 3 feet. Sunday, north winds 5 to 15 knots becoming northeast. Partly cloudy. Waves 1 to 3 feet subsiding to 1 foot or less. Monday, northeast winds 10 knots or less becoming southwest. Becoming mainly clear. Waves 1 foot or less. The Nearshore Marine Forecast, for Hamelin Beach to Sotus Bay. Tonight, northeast winds 15 to 20 knots becoming southeast 5 to 15 knots. Mainly clear. Waves 1 to 3 feet building to 2 to 4 feet, then subsiding to 1 to 3 feet. Thursday, southeast winds 5 to 10 knots becoming northeast. Sunny. Waves 2 feet or less. Thursday night, northeast winds 5 to 15 knots. Mainly clear. Waves 1 to 3 feet. Friday, northeast winds 10 to 15 knots becoming north. Sunny. Waves 1 to 3 feet. Friday night, north winds 10 to 15 knots. Partly cloudy. Waves 1 to 3 feet. Saturday, north winds 10 to 15 knots increasing to 15 to 20 knots. Partly to mostly cloudy. Waves 2 to 4 feet. Sunday, north winds 15 to 20 knots becoming northeast 5 to 15 knots. Partly to mostly cloudy. Waves 3 to 5 feet subsiding to 1 to 3 feet. Waves 3 to 5 feet subsiding to 1 to 3 feet. Waves occasionally around 6 feet. Monday, north winds 10 knots or less becoming southwest. Partly cloudy. Waves 2 feet or less. The water temperature off Rochester is 44 degrees, and the water temperature at the Central Lake Buoy is 66 degrees. The Nearshore Marine Forecast, for Sotus Bay to Mexico Bay. Tonight, east winds 5 to 15 knots becoming southeast. Clear. Waves 2 feet or less. Thursday, east winds 10 knots or less becoming north. Sunny. Waves 1 foot or less. Thursday night, northeast winds 5 to 15 knots diminishing to less than 10 knots. Mainly clear. Waves 1 to 3 feet. Friday, northeast winds 5 to 15 knots becoming north. Sunny.

Friday night, mainly clear in the evening, then becoming partly cloudy. Lows ranging from the upper 40s inland to the mid-50s along the lake shore. Light winds. The forecast for the Southern Finger Lakes, including Pinyan, Seneca Falls, and Auburn. Tonight, clear. Lows in the mid-40s. Light east winds. Thursday, sunny. Highs in the mid-60s. Light northeast winds. Thursday night, mainly clear. Lows in the mid-40s. Light winds. Friday, sunny. Highs in the upper 60s. Light winds, becoming north 5 to 10 miles an hour. Friday night, partly cloudy. Lows in the upper 40s. North winds 10 miles an hour or less. And now the extended forecast. Saturday, partly cloudy. Highs in the upper 60s. Sunday, mostly cloudy. Highs in the mid-60s. Lows in the lower 50s. Monday, partly cloudy. Highs in the upper 60s. Lows in the lower 50s. Tuesday, partly cloudy. Highs around 70. Lows in the upper 40s. Wednesday, mostly cloudy. A 40% chance of showers. Highs in the mid-70s. Lows in the mid-50s. This is the NOAA Weather Radio KHA 53 in Rochester. Your source for official weather information across the Western Finger Lakes and the Genesee Valley. KHA 53 operates on a frequency of 162.40 MHz. The 7 p.m. weather at Rochester, it was partly cloudy. The temperature was 61 degrees Fahrenheit or 16 degrees Celsius, the dew point 45 and the relative humidity 55%. The wind was east at 9 miles an hour. The pressure was 30.48 inches and steady. Repeating at Rochester, it was partly cloudy, temperature 61 degrees. Around the region at 7 p.m. skies ranged from clear to partly cloudy. It was 64 at Erie, 61 at Buffalo, 60 at Niagara Falls, and 63 at Toronto. Syracuse reported 60, Elmira reported 57, Binghamton reported 56, and Watertown reported 61. At Oswego, winds were east at 2 knots, with a temperature of 69 degrees. The Central Lake Ontario buoy winds were northeast at 70 knots, with a temperature of 65 degrees, and the waves were 3 feet. The forecast for the Genesee Valley and Northern Finger Lakes, including Rochester, Geneseo, Canandaigua, Newark, and Fairhaven. Tonight, mainly clear. Lows ranging from the lower 40s inland to the upper 40s along the lake shore. East winds 5 to 10 miles an hour, becoming light. Thursday, sunny. Highs ranging from the lower 60s on the hilltops to the mid-60s across the lower elevations. Light winds, becoming northeast around 10 miles an hour. Thursday night, mainly clear. Lows ranging from the lower 40s inland to around 50 along the lake shore. Light winds. Friday, sunny. Highs ranging from the lower 60s on the hilltops to the upper 60s across the lower elevations. Light winds, becoming north 5 to 10 miles an hour. Friday night, mainly clear in the evening, then becoming partly cloudy. Lows ranging from the upper 40s inland to the mid-50s along the lake shore. Light winds. The forecast for the Southern Finger Lakes, including Pinyan, Seneca Falls, and Auburn. Tonight, clear. Lows in the mid-40s. Light east winds. Thursday, sunny. Highs in the mid-60s. Light northeast winds. Thursday night, mainly clear. Lows in the mid-40s. Light winds. Friday, sunny. Highs in the upper 60s. Light winds, becoming north 5 to 10 miles an hour. Friday night, partly cloudy. Lows in the upper 40s. North winds 10 miles an hour or less. And now the extended forecast. Saturday, partly cloudy. Highs in the upper 60s. Sunday, mostly cloudy. Highs in the mid-60s. Lows in the lower 50s. Monday, partly cloudy. Highs in the upper 60s. Lows in the lower 50s. Tuesday, partly cloudy. Highs around 70. Lows in the upper 40s. Wednesday, mostly cloudy. A 40% chance of showers. Highs

8 with 64 at Erie, 61 at Buffalo, 60 at Niagara Falls, and 63 at Toronto. Syracuse reported 60, Elmira reported 57, Binghamton reported 56, and Watertown reported 61. At Oswego, winds were east at 2 knots, with a temperature of 69 degrees. The Central Lake Ontario buoy winds were northeast at 70 knots, with a temperature of 65 degrees, and the waves were 3 feet. The forecast for the Genesee Valley and Northern Finger Lakes, including Rochester, Geneseo, Canandaigua, Newark, and Fairhaven. Tonight, mainly clear. Lows ranging from the lower 40s inland to the upper 40s along the lake shore. East winds 5 to 10 miles an hour, becoming light. Thursday, sunny. Highs ranging from the lower 60s on the hilltops to the mid-60s across the lower elevations. Light winds, becoming northeast around 10 miles an hour. Thursday night, mainly clear. Lows ranging from the lower 40s inland to around 50 along the lake shore. Light winds. Friday, sunny. Highs ranging from the lower 60s on the hilltops to the upper 60s across the lower elevations. Light winds, becoming north 5 to 10 miles an hour. Friday night, mainly clear in the evening, then becoming partly cloudy. Lows ranging from the upper 40s inland to the mid-50s along the lake shore. Light winds. The forecast for the Southern Finger Lakes, including Pinyan, Seneca Falls, and Auburn. Tonight, clear. Lows in the mid-40s. Light east winds. Thursday, sunny. Highs in the mid-60s. Light northeast winds. Thursday night, mainly clear. Lows in the mid-40s. Light winds. Friday, sunny. Highs in the upper 60s. Light winds, becoming north 5 to 10 miles an hour. Friday night, partly cloudy. Lows in the upper 40s. North winds 10 miles an hour or less. And now the extended forecast. Saturday, partly cloudy. Highs in the upper 60s. Sunday, mostly cloudy. Highs in the mid-60s. Lows in the lower 50s. Monday, partly cloudy. Highs in the upper 60s. Lows in the lower 50s. Tuesday, partly cloudy. Highs around 70. Lows in the upper 40s. Wednesday, mostly cloudy. A 40% chance of showers. Highs in the mid-70s. Lows in the mid-50s. 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Your source for official weather information across the Western Finger Lakes and the Genesee Valley. KHA 53 operates on a frequency of 162.40 MHz. The 7 p.m. weather at Rochester, it was partly cloudy. The temperature was 61 degrees Fahrenheit or 16 degrees Celsius, the dew point 45 and the relative humidity 55%. The wind was east at 9 miles an hour. The pressure was 30.48 inches and steady. Repeating at Rochester, it was partly cloudy, temperature 61 degrees. Around the region at 7 p.m. skies ranged from clear to partly cloudy. It was 64 at Erie, 61 at Buffalo, 60 at Niagara Falls, and 63 at Toronto. Syracuse reported 60, Elmira reported 57, Binghamton reported 56, and Watertown reported 61. At Oswego, winds were east at 2 knots, with a temperature of 69 degrees. The Central Lake Ontario buoy winds were northeast at 70 knots, with a temperature of 65 degrees, and the waves were 3 feet. The forecast for the Genesee Valley and Northern Finger Lakes, including Rochester, Geneseo, Canandaigua, Newark, and Fairhaven. Tonight, mainly clear. Lows ranging from the lower 40s inland to the upper 40s along the lake shore. East winds 5 to 10 miles an hour, becoming light. Thursday, sunny. Highs ranging from the lower 60s on the hilltops to the mid-60s across the lower elevations. Light winds, becoming northeast around 10 miles an hour. Thursday night, mainly clear. Lows ranging from the lower 40s inland to around 50 along the lake shore. Light winds. Friday, sunny. Highs ranging from the lower 60s on the hilltops to the upper 60s across the lower elevations. Light winds, becoming north 5 to 10 miles an hour. Friday night, mainly clear in the evening, then becoming partly

partly cloudy. Lows ranging from the upper 40s inland to the mid-50s along the lake shore. Light winds. The forecast for the Southern Finger Lakes, including Pinyan, Seneca Falls, and Auburn. Tonight, clear. Lows in the mid-40s. Light east winds. Thursday, sunny. Highs in the mid-60s. Light northeast winds. Thursday night, mainly clear. Lows in the mid-40s. Light winds. Friday, sunny. Highs in the upper 60s. Light winds, becoming north 5 to 10 miles an hour. Friday night, partly cloudy. Lows in the upper 40s. North winds 10 miles an hour or less. And now the extended forecast. Saturday, partly cloudy. Highs in the upper 60s. Sunday, mostly cloudy. Highs in the mid-60s. Lows in the lower 50s. Monday, partly cloudy. Highs in the upper 60s. Lows in the lower 50s. Tuesday, partly cloudy. Highs around 70. Lows in the upper 40s. Wednesday, mostly cloudy. A 40% chance of showers. Highs in the mid-70s. Lows in the mid-50s. 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Your source for official weather information across the Western Finger Lakes and the Genesee Valley. KHA-53 operates on a frequency of 162.40 MHz. The 7 p.m. weather at Rochester, it was partly cloudy. The temperature was 61 degrees Fahrenheit or 16 degrees Celsius, the dew point 45 and the relative humidity 55%. The wind was east at 9 miles an hour. The pressure was 30.48 inches and steady. Repeating at Rochester, it was partly cloudy, temperature 61 degrees. Around the region at 7 p.m. skies ranged from clear to partly cloudy. It was 64 at Erie, 61 at Buffalo, 60 at Niagara Falls, and 63 at Toronto. Syracuse reported 60, Elmira reported 57, Binghamton reported 56, and Watertown reported 61. At Oswego, winds were east at 2 knots, with a temperature of 69 degrees. The Central Lake Ontario buoy winds were northeast at 70 knots, with a temperature of 65 degrees, and the waves were 3 feet. The forecast for the Genesee Valley and Northern Finger Lakes, including Rochester, Geneseo, Canandaigua, Newark, and Fairhaven. Tonight, mainly clear. Lows ranging from the lower 40s inland to the upper 40s along the lake shore. East winds 5 to 10 miles an hour, becoming light. Thursday, sunny. Highs ranging from the lower 60s on the hilltops to the mid-60s across the lower elevations. Light winds, becoming northeast around 10 miles an hour. Thursday night, mainly clear. Lows ranging from the lower 40s inland to around 50 along the lake shore. Light winds. Friday, sunny. Highs ranging from the lower 60s on the hilltops to the upper 60s across the lower elevations. Light winds, becoming north 5 to 10 miles an hour. Friday night, mainly clear in the evening, then becoming partly cloudy. Lows ranging from the upper 40s inland to the mid-50s along the lake shore. Light winds. The forecast for the Southern Finger Lakes, including Pinyan, Seneca Falls, and Auburn. Tonight, clear. Lows in the mid-40s. Light east winds. Thursday, sunny. Highs in the mid-60s. Light northeast winds. Thursday night, mainly clear. Lows in the mid-40s. Light winds. Friday, sunny. Highs in the upper 60s. Light winds, becoming north 5 to 10 miles an hour. Friday night, partly cloudy. Lows in the upper 40s. North winds 10 miles an hour or less. And now the extended forecast. Saturday, partly cloudy. Highs in the upper 60s. Sunday, mostly cloudy. Highs in the mid-60s. Lows in the lower 50s. Monday, partly cloudy. Highs in the upper 60s. Lows in the lower 50s. Tuesday, partly cloudy. Highs around 70. Lows in the upper 40s. Wednesday, mostly cloudy. A 40% chance of showers. Highs in the mid-70s. Lows in the mid-50s.